up to 10 miles an hour. Chance of rain 20%. The Champaign, Illinois Airport Climate Summary for this evening, as of 4 p.m., September 9, 2026. Today's high temperature was 88 degrees. The normal high is 81. Today's low temperature was 67 degrees. The normal low is 57. No precipitation fell today. Sunset tonight is at 7:12 p.m. Sunrise tomorrow is at 6:29 a.m. The Mattoon, Illinois Airport Climate Summary for this evening, as of 4 p.m., September 9, 2026. Today's high temperature was 92 degrees. The normal high is 81. Today's low temperature was 72 degrees. The normal low is 58. No precipitation fell today. Sunset tonight is at 7:11 p.m. Sunrise tomorrow is at 6:30 a.m. The time is currently 7:01 p.m. Central Daylight Time. 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Now for the official National Weather Service forecast for Champaign, Urbana and surrounding areas of East Central Illinois. Rest of tonight, mostly cloudy. A slight chance of showers and thunderstorms after midnight. Lows in the upper 60s. Northwest winds 5 to 10 miles an hour. Chance of rain 20%. Thursday, mostly cloudy with a slight chance of thunderstorms. Showers likely, mainly in the morning. Highs in the upper 70s. North winds around 5 miles an hour. Chance of rain 70%. Thursday night, mostly cloudy until midnight, then becoming partly cloudy. Cooler with lows in the upper 50s. Northeast winds around 5 miles an hour. Friday, mostly sunny. Highs in the lower 80s. East winds around 5 miles an hour. Friday night, partly cloudy. Lows in the lower 60s. Southeast winds around 5 miles an hour. Saturday through Monday, partly cloudy. Highs in the upper 80s. Lows in the mid-60s. Monday night, mostly clear. Lows around 70. Tuesday, mostly sunny. A chance of showers in the afternoon. Highs in the upper 80s. Chance of rain 40%. Tuesday night and Wednesday, partly cloudy. A 40% chance of showers. Lows in the lower 60s. Highs in the mid-80s. Again, the forecast for Champaign, Urbana and surrounding areas of East Central Illinois for the rest of tonight, mostly cloudy. A slight chance of showers and thunderstorms after midnight. Lows in the upper 60s. Northwest winds 5 to 10 miles an hour. Chance of rain 20%. The time is currently 7:03 p.m. Central Daylight Time. 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Now for the official National Weather Service forecast for Champaign, Urbana and surrounding areas of East Central Illinois. Rest of tonight, mostly cloudy. A slight chance of showers and thunderstorms after midnight. Lows in the upper 60s. Northwest winds 5 to 10 miles an hour. Chance of rain 20%. Thursday, mostly cloudy with a slight chance of thunderstorms. Showers likely, mainly in the morning. Highs in the upper 70s. North winds around 5 miles an hour. Chance of rain 70%. Thursday night, mostly cloudy until midnight, then becoming partly cloudy. Cooler with lows in the upper 50s. Northeast winds around 5 miles an hour. Friday, mostly sunny. Highs in the lower 80s. East winds around 5 miles an hour. Friday night, partly cloudy. Lows in the lower 60s. Southeast winds around 5 miles an hour. Saturday through Monday, partly cloudy. Highs in the upper 80s. Lows in the mid-60s. Monday night, mostly clear. Lows around 70. Tuesday, mostly sunny. A chance of showers in the afternoon. Highs in the upper 80s. Chance of rain 40%. Tuesday night and Wednesday, partly cloudy. A 40% chance of showers. Lows in the lower 60s. Highs in the mid-80s. Again, the forecast for Champaign, Urbana and surrounding areas of East Central Illinois for the rest of tonight, mostly cloudy. A slight chance of showers and thunderstorms after midnight.
lows in the upper 60s. Northwest winds 5 to 10 miles an hour. Chance of rain 20%. At 7 p.m. at the Champaign Airport, skies were mostly cloudy. The temperature was 76 degrees, the dew point was 65, and the relative humidity was 68%. The wind was northwest at 8 miles an hour. The pressure was 30.03 inches and falling. Elsewhere around the area, at Terre Haute, it was partly cloudy, with a temperature of 82. It was mostly cloudy, with a temperature of 74 at Peoria, 74 at Bloomington, and 75 at Rantoul. Under mostly cloudy skies, Paris reported 78, Decatur reported 78, and Springfield reported 74. At Mattoon, the weather conditions were not available. And once again at 7 p.m. at the Champaign Airport, under mostly cloudy skies, the temperature was 76. 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Now for the official National Weather Service forecast for Champaign, Urbana, and surrounding areas of East Central Illinois. Rest of tonight, mostly cloudy. A slight chance of showers and thunderstorms after midnight. Lows in the upper 60s. Northwest winds 5 to 10 miles an hour. Chance of rain 20%. Thursday, mostly cloudy with a slight chance of thunderstorms. Showers likely, mainly in the morning. Highs in the upper 70s. North winds around 5 miles an hour. Chance of rain 70%. Thursday night, mostly cloudy until midnight, then becoming partly cloudy. Cooler with lows in the upper 50s. Northeast winds around 5 miles an hour. Friday, mostly sunny. Highs in the lower 80s. East winds around 5 miles an hour. Friday night, partly cloudy. Lows in the lower 60s. Southeast winds around 5 miles an hour. Saturday through Monday, partly cloudy. Highs in the upper 80s. Lows in the mid-60s. Monday night, mostly clear. Lows around 70. Tuesday, mostly sunny. A chance of showers in the afternoon. Highs in the upper 80s. Chance of rain 40%. Tuesday night and Wednesday, partly cloudy. A 40% chance of showers. Lows in the lower 60s. Highs in the mid-80s. Again, the forecast for Champaign, Urbana, and surrounding areas of East Central Illinois for the rest of tonight, mostly cloudy. A slight chance of showers and thunderstorms after midnight. Lows in the upper 60s. Northwest winds 5 to 10 miles an hour. Chance of rain 20%. At 7 p.m. at the Champaign Airport, skies were mostly cloudy. The temperature was 76 degrees, the dew point was 65, and the relative humidity was 68%. The wind was northwest at 8 miles an hour. The pressure was 30.03 inches and falling. Elsewhere around the area, at Terre Haute, it was partly cloudy, with a temperature of 82. It was mostly cloudy, with a temperature of 74 at Peoria, 74 at Bloomington, and 75 at Rantoul. Under mostly cloudy skies, Paris reported 78, Decatur reported 78, and Springfield reported 74. At Mattoon, the weather conditions were not available. And once again at 7 p.m. at the Champaign Airport, under mostly cloudy skies, the temperature was 76. Looking elsewhere around the Midwest at 7 p.m., Chicago was partly cloudy, and 77. Indianapolis was mostly cloudy, and 84. St. Louis was cloudy, and 90. Kansas City was mostly cloudy, and 76. Des Moines was partly cloudy, and 81. Milwaukee was partly cloudy, and 79. The time is currently 7:10 p.m.

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Now for the official National Weather Service forecast for Champaign, Urbana, and surrounding areas of East Central Illinois. Rest of tonight, mostly cloudy. A slight chance of showers and thunderstorms after midnight. Lows in the upper 60s. Northwest winds 5 to 10 miles an hour. Chance of rain 20%. Thursday, mostly cloudy with a slight chance of thunderstorms. Showers likely, mainly in the morning. Highs in the upper 70s. North winds around 5 miles an hour. Chance of rain 70%. Thursday night, mostly cloudy until midnight, then becoming partly cloudy. Cooler with lows in the upper 50s. Northeast winds around 5 miles an hour. Friday, mostly sunny. Highs in the lower 80s. East winds around 5 miles an hour. Friday night, partly cloudy. Lows in the lower 60s. Southeast winds around 5 miles an hour. Saturday through Monday, partly cloudy. Highs in the upper 80s. Lows in the mid 60s. Monday night, mostly clear. Lows around 70. Tuesday, mostly sunny. A chance of showers in the afternoon. Highs in the upper 80s. Chance of rain 40%. Tuesday night and Wednesday, partly cloudy. A 40% chance of showers. Lows in the lower 60s. Highs in the mid 80s. Again, the forecast for Champaign, Urbana, and surrounding areas of East Central Illinois for the rest of tonight, mostly cloudy. A slight chance of showers and thunderstorms after midnight. Lows in the upper 60s. Northwest winds 5 to 10 miles an hour. Chance of rain 20%. At 7 p.m. at the Champaign Airport, skies were mostly cloudy. The temperature was 76 degrees, the dew point was 65, and the relative humidity was 68%. The wind was northwest at 8 miles an hour. The pressure was 30.03 inches and falling. Elsewhere around the area, at Terre Haute, it was partly cloudy, with a temperature of 82. It was mostly cloudy, with a temperature of 74 at Peoria, 74 at Bloomington, and 75 at Red Hill. Under mostly cloudy skies, Paris reported 78, Decatur reported 78, and Springfield reported 74. At Mattoon, the weather conditions were not available. And once again at 7 p.m. at the Champaign Airport, under mostly cloudy skies, the temperature was 76. Looking elsewhere around the Midwest at 7 p.m., Chicago was partly cloudy, and 77. Indianapolis was mostly cloudy, and 84. St. Louis was cloudy, and 90. Kansas City was mostly cloudy, and 76. Des Moines was partly cloudy, and 81. Milwaukee was partly cloudy, and 79. The time is currently 7:13 p.m. Central Daylight Time. 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Now for the official National Weather Service forecast for Champaign, Urbana, and surrounding areas of East Central Illinois. Rest of tonight, mostly cloudy. A slight chance of showers and thunderstorms after midnight. Lows in the upper 60s. Northwest winds 5 to 10 miles an hour. Chance of rain 20%. Thursday, mostly cloudy with a slight chance of thunderstorms. Showers likely, mainly in the morning. Highs in the upper 70s. North winds around 5 miles an hour. Chance of rain 70%. Thursday night, mostly cloudy until midnight, then becoming partly cloudy. Cooler with lows in the upper 50s. Northeast winds around 5 miles an hour. Friday, mostly sunny. Highs in the lower 80s. East winds around 5 miles an hour. Friday night, partly cloudy. Lows in the lower 60s. Southeast winds around 5 miles an hour. Saturday through Monday, partly cloudy. Highs in the upper 80s. Lows in the mid 60s. Monday night, mostly clear. Lows around 70. Tuesday, mostly sunny. A chance of showers in the afternoon. Highs in the upper 80s. Chance of rain 40%. Tuesday night and Wednesday, partly cloudy. A 40% chance of showers. Lows in the

or 60s. Highs in the mid-80s. Again, the forecast for Champaign, Urbana, and surrounding areas of East Central Illinois for the rest of tonight, mostly cloudy. A slight chance of showers and thunderstorms after midnight. Lows in the upper 60s. Northwest winds 5 to 10 miles an hour. Chance of rain 20%. The Champaign, Illinois Airport Climate Summary for this evening, as of 4 p.m., September 9, 2026. Today's high temperature was 88 degrees. The normal high is 81. Today's low temperature was 67 degrees. The normal low is 57. No precipitation fell today. Sunset tonight is at 7:12 p.m. Sunrise tomorrow is at 6:29 a.m. The Mattoon, Illinois Airport Climate Summary for this evening, as of 4 p.m., September 9, 2026. Today's high temperature was 92 degrees. The normal high is 81. Today's low temperature was 72 degrees. The normal low is 58. No precipitation fell today. Sunset tonight is at 7:11 p.m. Sunrise tomorrow is at 6:30 a.m. At 7 p.m. at the Champaign Airport, skies were mostly cloudy. The temperature was 76 degrees, the dew point was 65, and the relative humidity was 68%. The wind was northwest at 8 miles an hour. The pressure was 30.03 inches and falling. Elsewhere around the area, at Terre Haute, it was partly cloudy, with a temperature of 82. It was mostly cloudy, with a temperature of 74 at Peoria, 74 at Bloomington, and 75 at Rantoul. Under mostly cloudy skies, Paris reported 78, Decatur reported 78, and Springfield reported 74. At Mattoon, the weather conditions were not available. And once again at 7 p.m. at the Champaign Airport, under mostly cloudy skies, the temperature was 76. Looking elsewhere around the Midwest at 7 p.m., Chicago was partly cloudy, and 77. Indianapolis was mostly cloudy, and 84. St. Louis was cloudy, and 90. Kansas City was mostly cloudy, and 76. Des Moines was partly cloudy, and 81. Milwaukee was partly cloudy, and 79. The time is currently 7:17 p.m. Central Daylight Time. 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Now for the official National Weather Service forecast for Champaign, Urbana, and surrounding areas of East Central Illinois. Rest of tonight, mostly cloudy. A slight chance of showers and thunderstorms after midnight. Lows in the upper 60s. Northwest winds 5 to 10 miles an hour. Chance of rain 20%. Thursday, mostly cloudy with a slight chance of thunderstorms. Showers likely, mainly in the morning. Highs in the upper 70s. North winds around 5 miles an hour. Chance of rain 70%. Thursday night, mostly cloudy until midnight, then becoming partly cloudy. Cooler with lows in the upper 50s. Northeast winds around 5 miles an hour. Friday, mostly sunny. Highs in the lower 80s. East winds around 5 miles an hour. Friday night, partly cloudy. Lows in the lower 60s. Southeast winds around 5 miles an hour. Saturday through Monday, partly cloudy. Highs in the upper 80s. Lows in the mid 60s. Monday night, mostly clear. Lows around 70. Tuesday, mostly sunny. A chance of showers in the afternoon. Highs in the upper 80s. Chance of rain 40%. Tuesday night and Wednesday, partly cloudy. A 40% chance of showers. Lows in the lower 60s. Highs in the mid-80s. Again, the forecast for Champaign, Urbana, and surrounding areas of East Central Illinois for the rest of tonight, mostly cloudy. A slight chance of showers and thunderstorms after midnight. Lows in the upper 60s. Northwest winds 5 to 10 miles an hour. Chance of rain 20%. At 7 p.m. at the Champaign Airport, skies were mostly cloudy. The temperature was 76 degrees, the dew point was 65, and the relative humidity was 68%. The wind was northwest at 8 miles an hour. The pressure was 30.03 inches and falling. Elsewhere around the area, at Terre Haute, it
partly cloudy, with a temperature of 82. It was mostly cloudy, with a temperature of 74 at Peoria, 74 at Bloomington, and 75 at Rantoul. Under mostly cloudy skies, Paris reported 78, Decatur reported 78, and Springfield reported 74. At Mattoon, the weather conditions were not available. And once again at 7 p.m. at the Champaign Airport, under mostly cloudy skies, the temperature was 76. Looking elsewhere around the Midwest at 7 p.m., Chicago was partly cloudy, and 77. Indianapolis was mostly cloudy, and 84. St. Louis was cloudy, and 90. Kansas City was mostly cloudy, and 76. Des Moines was partly cloudy, and 81. Milwaukee was partly cloudy, and 79. The time is currently 7:21 p.m. Central Daylight Time. 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Now for the official National Weather Service forecast for Champaign, Urbana, and surrounding areas of East Central Illinois. Rest of tonight, mostly cloudy. A slight chance of showers and thunderstorms after midnight. Lows in the upper 60s. Northwest winds 5 to 10 miles an hour. Chance of rain 20%. Thursday, mostly cloudy with a slight chance of thunderstorms. Showers likely, mainly in the morning. Highs in the upper 70s. North winds around 5 miles an hour. Chance of rain 70%. Thursday night, mostly cloudy until midnight, then becoming partly cloudy. Cooler with lows in the upper 50s. Northeast winds around 5 miles an hour. Friday, mostly sunny. Highs in the lower 80s. East winds around 5 miles an hour. Friday night, partly cloudy. Lows in the lower 60s. Southeast winds around 5 miles an hour. Saturday through Monday, partly cloudy. Highs in the upper 80s. Lows in the mid 60s. Monday night, mostly clear. Lows around 70. Tuesday, mostly sunny. A chance of showers in the afternoon. Highs in the upper 80s. Chance of rain 40%. Tuesday night and Wednesday, partly cloudy. A 40% chance of showers. Lows in the lower 60s. Highs in the mid-80s. Again, the forecast for Champaign, Urbana, and surrounding areas of East Central Illinois for the rest of tonight, mostly cloudy. A slight chance of showers and thunderstorms after midnight. Lows in the upper 60s. Northwest winds 5 to 10 miles an hour. Chance of rain 20%. At 7 p.m. at the Champaign Airport, skies were mostly cloudy. The temperature was 76 degrees, the dew point was 65, and the relative humidity was 68%. The wind was northwest at 8 miles an hour. The pressure was 30.03 inches and falling. Elsewhere around the area, at Peoria, it was clear, with a temperature of 74. It was partly cloudy, with a temperature of 78 at Paris, and 82 at Terre Haute. It was mostly cloudy, with a temperature of 74 at Bloomington, and 74 at Springfield. It was cloudy, with a temperature of 75 at Rantoul, and 78 at Decatur. At Mattoon, the weather conditions were not available. And once again at 7 p.m. at the Champaign Airport, under mostly cloudy skies, the temperature was 76. Looking elsewhere around the Midwest at 7 p.m., Chicago was partly cloudy, and 77. Indianapolis was mostly cloudy, and 84. St. Louis was cloudy, and 90. Kansas City was mostly cloudy, and 76. Des Moines was partly cloudy, and 81. Milwaukee was partly cloudy, and 79. The time is currently 7:24 p.m. Central Daylight Time. 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Now for the official National Weather Service forecast for Champaign, Urbana, and surrounding areas of East Central Illinois. Rest of tonight, mostly cloudy. A slight chance of showers and thunderstorms after midnight. Lows in the upper 60s. Northwest winds 5 to 10 miles an hour. Chance of rain 20%. Thursday, mostly cloudy with a slight chance of thunderstorms. Showers likely, mainly in the morning. Highs in the upper 70s.

North winds around 5 miles an hour. Chance of rain 70%. Thursday night, mostly cloudy until midnight, then becoming partly cloudy. Cooler with lows in the upper 50s. Northeast winds around 5 miles an hour. Friday, mostly sunny. Highs in the lower 80s. East winds around 5 miles an hour. Friday night, partly cloudy. Lows in the lower 60s. Southeast winds around 5 miles an hour. Saturday through Monday, partly cloudy. Highs in the upper 80s. Lows in the mid 60s. Monday night, mostly clear. Lows around 70. Tuesday, mostly sunny. A chance of showers in the afternoon. Highs in the upper 80s. Chance of rain 40%. Tuesday night and Wednesday, partly cloudy. A 40% chance of showers. Lows in the lower 60s. Highs in the mid 80s. Again, the forecast for Champaign, Urbana and surrounding areas of East Central Illinois for the rest of tonight, mostly cloudy. A slight chance of showers and thunderstorms after midnight. Lows in the upper 60s. Northwest winds 5 to 10 miles an hour. Chance of rain 20%. At 7 p.m. at the Champaign Airport, skies were mostly cloudy. The temperature was 76 degrees, the dew point was 65, and the relative humidity was 68%. The wind was northwest at 8 miles an hour. The pressure was 30.03 inches and falling. Elsewhere around the area, at Peoria, it was clear, with a temperature of 74. It was partly cloudy, with a temperature of 78 at Paris, and 82 at Terre Haute. It was mostly cloudy, with a temperature of 74 at Bloomington, and 74 at Springfield. It was cloudy, with a temperature of 75 at Rantoul, and 78 at Decatur. At Mattoon, the weather conditions were not available. And once again at 7 p.m. at the Champaign Airport, under mostly cloudy skies, the temperature was 76. Looking elsewhere around the Midwest at 7 p.m., Chicago was partly cloudy, and 77. Indianapolis was mostly cloudy, and 84. St. Louis was cloudy, and 90. Kansas City was mostly cloudy, and 76. Des Moines was partly cloudy, and 81. Milwaukee was partly cloudy, and 79. The time is currently 7:28 p.m. Central Daylight Time. 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Now for the official National Weather Service forecast for Champaign, Urbana and surrounding areas of East Central Illinois. Rest of tonight, mostly cloudy. A slight chance of showers and thunderstorms after midnight. Lows in the upper 60s. Northwest winds 5 to 10 miles an hour. Chance of rain 20%. Thursday, mostly cloudy with a slight chance of thunderstorms. Showers likely, mainly in the morning. Highs in the upper 70s. North winds around 5 miles an hour. Chance of rain 70%. Thursday night, mostly cloudy until midnight, then becoming partly cloudy. Cooler with lows in the upper 50s. Northeast winds around 5 miles an hour. Friday, mostly sunny. Highs in the lower 80s. East winds around 5 miles an hour. Friday night, partly cloudy. Lows in the lower 60s. Southeast winds around 5 miles an hour. Saturday through Monday, partly cloudy. Highs in the upper 80s. Lows in the mid 60s. Monday night, mostly clear. Lows around 70. Tuesday, mostly sunny. A chance of showers in the afternoon. Highs in the upper 80s. Chance of rain 40%. Tuesday night and Wednesday, partly cloudy. A 40% chance of showers. Lows in the lower 60s. Highs in the mid 80s. Again, the forecast for Champaign, Urbana and surrounding areas of East Central Illinois for the rest of tonight, mostly cloudy. A slight chance of showers and thunderstorms after midnight. Lows in the upper 60s. Northwest winds 5 to 10 miles an hour. Chance of rain 20%. The Champaign, Illinois Airport Climate Summary for this evening, as of 4 p.m., September 9, 2026. Today's high temperature was 88 degrees. The normal high is 81. Today's low temperature was 67 degrees.

The normal low is 57. No precipitation fell today. Sunset tonight is at 7:12 p.m. Sunrise tomorrow is at 6:29 a.m. The Mattoon, Illinois Airport climate summary for this evening, as of 4 p.m., September 9, 2026. Today's high temperature was 92 degrees. The normal high is 81. Today's low temperature was 72 degrees. The normal low is 58. No precipitation fell today. Sunset tonight is at 7:11 p.m. Sunrise tomorrow is at 6:30 a.m. At 7 p.m. at the Champaign Airport, skies were mostly cloudy. The temperature was 76 degrees, the dew point was 65, and the relative humidity was 68%. The wind was northwest at 8 miles an hour. The pressure was 30.03 inches and falling. Elsewhere around the area, at Peoria, it was clear, with a temperature of 74. It was partly cloudy, with a temperature of 78 at Paris, and 82 at Terre Haute. It was mostly cloudy, with a temperature of 74 at Bloomington, and 74 at Springfield. It was cloudy, with a temperature of 75 at Rantoul, and 78 at Decatur. At Mattoon, the weather conditions were not available. And once again at 7 p.m. at the Champaign Airport, under mostly cloudy skies, the temperature was 76. Looking elsewhere around the Midwest at 7 p.m., Chicago was partly cloudy, and 77. Indianapolis was mostly cloudy, and 84. St. Louis was cloudy, and 90. Kansas City was mostly cloudy, and 76. Des Moines was partly cloudy, and 81. Milwaukee was partly cloudy, and 79. The time is currently 7:32 p.m. Central Daylight Time. 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Now for the official National Weather Service forecast for Champaign, Urbana, and surrounding areas of East Central Illinois. Rest of tonight, mostly cloudy. A slight chance of showers and thunderstorms after midnight. Lows in the upper 60s. Northwest winds 5 to 10 miles an hour. Chance of rain 20%. Thursday, mostly cloudy with a slight chance of thunderstorms. Showers likely, mainly in the morning. Highs in the upper 70s. North winds around 5 miles an hour. Chance of rain 70%. Thursday night, mostly cloudy until midnight, then becoming partly cloudy. Cooler with lows in the upper 50s. Northeast winds around 5 in the morning. Highs in the upper 70s. North winds around 5 miles an hour. Chance of rain 70%. Thursday night, mostly cloudy until midnight, then becoming partly cloudy. Cooler with lows in the upper 50s. Northeast winds around 5 miles an hour. Friday, mostly sunny. Highs in the lower 80s. East winds around 5 miles an hour. Friday night, partly cloudy. Lows in the lower 60s. Southeast winds around 5 miles an hour. Saturday through Monday, partly cloudy. Highs in the upper 80s. Lows in the mid-60s. Monday night, mostly clear. Lows around 70. Tuesday, mostly sunny. A chance of showers in the afternoon. Highs in the upper 80s. Chance of rain 40%. Tuesday night and Wednesday, partly cloudy. A 40% chance of showers. Lows in the lower 60s. Highs in the mid-80s. Again, the forecast for Champaign, Urbana, and surrounding areas of East Central Illinois for the rest of tonight, mostly cloudy. A slight chance of showers and thunderstorms after midnight. Lows in the upper 60s. Northwest winds 5 to 10 miles an hour. Chance of rain 20%. At 7 p.m. at the Champaign Airport, skies were mostly cloudy. The temperature was 76 degrees, the dew point was 65, and the relative humidity was 68%. The wind was northwest at 8 miles an hour. The pressure was 30.03 inches and falling. Elsewhere around the area, at Peoria, it was clear, with a temperature of 74. It was partly cloudy, with a temperature of 78 at Paris, and 82 at Terre Haute. It was mostly cloudy, with a temperature of 74 at Bloomington, and 74 at Springfield. It was cloudy, with a temperature of 75 at Rantoul.

and 78 at Decatur. At Mattoon, the weather conditions were not available. And once again at 7 p.m. at the Champaign Airport, under mostly cloudy skies, the temperature was 76. Looking elsewhere around the Midwest at 7 p.m., Chicago was partly cloudy, and 77. Indianapolis was mostly cloudy, and 84. St. Louis was cloudy, and 90. Kansas City was mostly cloudy, and 76. Des Moines was partly cloudy, and 81. Milwaukee was partly cloudy, and 79. The time is currently 7:35 p.m. Central Daylight Time. 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Now for the official National Weather Service forecast for Champaign, Urbana, and surrounding areas of East Central Illinois. Rest of tonight, mostly cloudy. A slight chance of showers and thunderstorms after midnight. Lows in the upper 60s. Northwest winds 5 to 10 miles an hour. Chance of rain 20%. Thursday, mostly cloudy with a slight chance of thunderstorms. Showers likely, mainly in the morning. Highs in the upper 70s. North winds around 5 miles an hour. Chance of rain 70%. Thursday night, mostly cloudy until midnight, then becoming partly cloudy. Cooler with lows in the upper 50s. Northeast winds around 5 miles an hour. Friday, mostly sunny. Highs in the lower 80s. East winds around 5 miles an hour. Friday night, partly cloudy. Lows in the lower 60s. Southeast winds around 5 miles an hour. Saturday through Monday, partly cloudy. Highs in the upper 80s. Lows in the mid 60s. Monday night, mostly clear. Lows around 70. Tuesday, mostly sunny. A chance of showers in the afternoon. Highs in the upper 80s. Chance of rain 40%. Tuesday night and Wednesday, partly cloudy. A 40% chance of showers. Lows in the lower 60s. Highs in the mid-80s. Again, the forecast for Champaign, Urbana, and surrounding areas of East Central Illinois for the rest of tonight, mostly cloudy. A slight chance of showers and thunderstorms after midnight. Lows in the upper 60s. Northwest winds 5 to 10 miles an hour. Chance of rain 20%. At 7 p.m. at the Champaign Airport, skies were mostly cloudy. The temperature was 76 degrees, the dew point was 65, and the relative humidity was 68%. The wind was northwest at 8 miles an hour. The pressure was 30.03 inches and falling. Elsewhere around the area, at Peoria, it was clear, with a temperature of 74. It was partly cloudy, with a temperature of 78 at Paris, and 82 at Terre Haute. It was mostly cloudy, with a temperature of 74 at Bloomington, and 74 at Springfield. It was cloudy, with a temperature of 75 at Rantoul, and 78 at Decatur. At Mattoon, the weather conditions were not available. And once again at 7 p.m. at the Champaign Airport, under mostly cloudy skies, the temperature was 76. Looking elsewhere around the Midwest at 7 p.m., Chicago was partly cloudy, and 77. Indianapolis was mostly cloudy, and 84. St. Louis was cloudy, and 90. Kansas City was mostly cloudy, and 76. Des Moines was partly cloudy, and 81. Milwaukee was partly cloudy, and 79. The time is currently 7:39 p.m. Central Daylight Time. 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Now for the official National Weather Service forecast for Champaign, Urbana, and surrounding areas of East Central Illinois. Rest of tonight, mostly cloudy. A slight chance of showers and thunderstorms after midnight. Lows in the upper 60s. Northwest winds 5 to 10 miles an hour. Chance of rain 20%. Thursday, mostly cloudy with a slight chance of thunderstorms. Showers likely, mainly in the morning. Highs in the upper 70s. North winds around 5 miles an hour. Chance of rain 70%. Thursday night, mostly cloudy until midnight, then becoming partly cloudy. Cooler with lows in the upper 50s. Northeast winds around 5 miles an hour.

mostly sunny. Highs in the lower 80s. East winds around 5 miles an hour. Friday night, partly cloudy. Lows in the lower 60s. Southeast winds around 5 miles an hour. Saturday through Monday, partly cloudy. Highs in the upper 80s. Lows in the mid 60s. Monday night, mostly clear. Lows around 70. Tuesday, mostly sunny. A chance of showers in the afternoon. Highs in the upper 80s. Chance of rain 40%. Tuesday night and Wednesday, partly cloudy. A 40% chance of showers. Lows in the lower 60s. Highs in the mid-80s. Again, the forecast for Champaign, Urbana and surrounding areas of east central Illinois for the rest of tonight, mostly cloudy. A slight chance of showers and thunderstorms after midnight. Lows in the upper 60s. Northwest winds 5 to 10 miles an hour. Chance of rain 20%. At 7 p.m. at the Champaign Airport, skies were mostly cloudy. The temperature was 76 degrees, the dew point was 65, and the relative humidity was 68%. The wind was northwest at 8 miles an hour. The pressure was 30.03 inches and falling. Elsewhere around the area, at Peoria, it was clear, with a temperature of 74. It was partly cloudy, with a temperature of 78 at Paris, and 82 at Terre Haute. It was mostly cloudy, with a temperature of 74 at Bloomington, and 74 at Springfield. It was cloudy, with a temperature of 75 at Rantoul, and 78 at Decatur. At Mattoon, the weather conditions were not available. And once again at 7 p.m. at the Champaign Airport, under mostly cloudy skies, the temperature was 76. Looking elsewhere around the Midwest at 7 p.m., Chicago was partly cloudy, and 77. Indianapolis was mostly cloudy, and 84. St. Louis was cloudy, and 90. Kansas City was mostly cloudy, and 76. Des Moines was partly cloudy, and 81. Milwaukee was partly cloudy, and 79. The time is currently 7:42 p.m. Central Daylight Time. 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Now for the official National Weather Service forecast for Champaign, Urbana and surrounding areas of east central Illinois. Rest of tonight, mostly cloudy. A slight chance of showers and thunderstorms after midnight. Lows in the upper 60s. Northwest winds 5 to 10 miles an hour. Chance of rain 20%. Thursday, mostly cloudy with a slight chance of thunderstorms. Showers likely, mainly in the morning. Highs in the upper 70s. North winds around 5 miles an hour. Chance of rain 70%. Thursday night, mostly cloudy until midnight, then becoming partly cloudy. Cooler with lows in the upper 50s. Northeast winds around 5 miles an hour. Friday, mostly sunny. Highs in the lower 80s. East winds around 5 miles an hour. Friday night, partly cloudy. Lows in the lower 60s. Southeast winds around 5 miles an hour. Saturday through Monday, partly cloudy. Highs in the upper 80s. Lows in the mid-60s. Monday night, mostly clear. Lows around 70. Tuesday, mostly sunny. A chance of showers in the afternoon. Highs in the upper 80s. Chance of rain 40%. Tuesday night and Wednesday, partly cloudy. A 40% chance of showers. Lows in the lower 60s. Highs in the mid-80s. Again, the forecast for Champaign, Urbana and surrounding areas of east central Illinois for the rest of tonight, mostly cloudy. A slight chance of showers and thunderstorms after midnight. Lows in the upper 60s. Northwest winds 5 to 10 miles an hour. Chance of rain 20%. At 7 p.m. at the Champaign Airport, skies were mostly cloudy. The temperature was 76 degrees, the dew point was 65, and the relative humidity was 68%. The wind was northwest at 8 miles an hour. The pressure was 30.03 inches and falling. Elsewhere around the area, at Peoria, it was clear, with a temperature of 74. It was partly cloudy, with a temperature of 78 at Paris, and 82 at Terre Haute. It was mostly cloudy,

with a temperature of 74 at Bloomington and 74 at Springfield. It was cloudy, with a temperature of 75 at Rantoul and 78 at Decatur. At Mattoon, the weather conditions were not available. And once again at 7 p.m. at the Champaign Airport, under mostly cloudy skies, the temperature was 76. The Champaign, Illinois Airport climate summary for this evening, as of 4 p.m., September 9, 2026. Today's high temperature was 88 degrees. The normal high is 81. Today's low temperature was 67 degrees. The normal low is 57. No precipitation fell today. Sunset tonight is at 7:12 p.m. Sunrise tomorrow is at 6:29 a.m. The Mattoon, Illinois Airport climate summary for this evening, as of 4 p.m., September 9, 2026. Today's high temperature was 92 degrees. The normal high is 81. Today's low temperature was 72 degrees. The normal low is 58. No precipitation fell today. Sunset tonight is at 7:11 p.m. Sunrise tomorrow is at 6:30 a.m. Looking elsewhere around the Midwest at 7 p.m., Chicago was partly cloudy, and 77. Indianapolis was mostly cloudy, and 84. St. Louis was cloudy, and 90. Kansas City was mostly cloudy, and 76. Des Moines was partly cloudy, and 81. Milwaukee was partly cloudy, and 79. The time is currently 7:46 p.m. Central Daylight Time. 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Now for the official National Weather Service forecast for Champaign, Urbana and surrounding areas of East Central Illinois. Rest of tonight, mostly cloudy. A slight chance of showers and thunderstorms after midnight. Lows in the upper 60s. Northwest winds 5 to 10 miles an hour. Chance of rain 20%. Thursday, mostly cloudy with a slight chance of thunderstorms. Showers likely, mainly in the morning. Highs in the upper 70s. North winds around 5 miles an hour. Chance of rain 70%. Thursday night, mostly cloudy until midnight, then becoming partly cloudy. Cooler with lows in the upper 50s. Northeast winds around 5 miles an hour. Friday, mostly sunny. Highs in the lower 80s. East winds around 5 miles an hour. Friday night, partly cloudy. Lows in the lower 60s. Southeast winds around 5 miles an hour. Saturday through Monday, partly cloudy. Highs in the upper 80s. Lows in the mid 60s. Monday night, mostly clear. Lows around 70. Tuesday, mostly sunny. A chance of showers in the afternoon. Highs in the upper 80s. Chance of rain 40%. Tuesday night and Wednesday, partly cloudy. A 40% chance of showers. Lows in the lower 60s. Highs in the mid 80s. Again, the forecast for Champaign, Urbana and surrounding areas of East Central Illinois for the rest of tonight, mostly cloudy. A slight chance of showers and thunderstorms after midnight. Lows in the upper 60s. Northwest winds 5 to 10 miles an hour. Chance of rain 20%. At 7 p.m. at the Champaign Airport, skies were mostly cloudy. The temperature was 76 degrees, the dew point was 65, and the relative humidity was 68%. The wind was northwest at 8 miles an hour. The pressure was 30.03 inches and falling. Elsewhere around the area, at Peoria, it was clear, with a temperature of 74. It was partly cloudy, with a temperature of 78 at Paris, and 82 at Terre Haute. It was mostly cloudy, with a temperature of 74 at Bloomington, and 74 at Springfield. It was cloudy, with a temperature of 75 at Rantoul, and 78 at Decatur. At Mattoon, the weather conditions were not available. And once again at 7 p.m. at the Champaign Airport, under mostly cloudy skies, the temperature was 76. Looking elsewhere around the Midwest at 7 p.m., Chicago was partly cloudy, and 77. Indianapolis was mostly cloudy, and 84. St. Louis was cloudy, and 90. Kansas City was mostly cloudy, and 76. Des Moines was partly cloudy, and 81. Milwaukee was partly cloudy.

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Now for the official National Weather Service forecast for Champaign, Urbana, and surrounding areas of East Central Illinois. Rest of tonight, mostly cloudy. A slight chance of showers and thunderstorms after midnight. Lows in the upper 60s. Northwest winds 5 to 10 miles an hour. Chance of rain 20%. Thursday, mostly cloudy with a slight chance of thunderstorms. Showers likely, mainly in the morning. Highs in the upper 70s. North winds around 5 miles an hour. Chance of rain 70%. Thursday night, mostly cloudy until midnight, then becoming partly cloudy. Cooler with lows in the upper 50s. Northeast winds around 5 miles an hour. Friday, mostly sunny. Highs in the lower 80s. East winds around 5 miles an hour. Friday night, partly cloudy. Lows in the lower 60s. Southeast winds around 5 miles an hour. Saturday through Monday, partly cloudy. Highs in the upper 80s. Lows in the mid-60s. Monday night, mostly clear. Lows around 70. Tuesday, mostly sunny. A chance of showers in the afternoon. Highs in the upper 80s. Chance of rain 40%. Tuesday night and Wednesday, partly cloudy. A 40% chance of showers. Lows in the lower 60s. Highs in the mid-80s. Again, the forecast for Champaign, Urbana, and surrounding areas of East Central Illinois for the rest of tonight, mostly cloudy. A slight chance of showers and thunderstorms after midnight. Lows in the upper 60s. Northwest winds 5 to 10 miles an hour. Chance of rain 20%. At 7 p.m. at the Champaign Airport, skies were mostly cloudy. The temperature was 76 degrees, the dew point was 65, and the relative humidity was 68%. The wind was northwest at 8 miles an hour. The pressure was 30.03 inches and falling. Elsewhere around the area, at Peoria, it was clear, with a temperature of 74. It was partly cloudy, with a temperature of 78 at Paris, and 82 at Terre Haute. It was mostly cloudy, with a temperature of 74 at Bloomington, and 74 at Springfield. It was cloudy, with a temperature of 75 at Rantoul, and 78 at Decatur. At Mattoon, the weather conditions were not available. And once again at 7 p.m. at the Champaign Airport, under mostly cloudy skies, the temperature was 76. Looking elsewhere around the Midwest at 7 p.m., Chicago was partly cloudy, and 77. Indianapolis was mostly cloudy, and 84. St. Louis was cloudy, and 90. Kansas City was mostly cloudy, and 76. Des Moines was partly cloudy, and 81. Milwaukee was partly cloudy, and 79. The time is currently 7:53 p.m. Central Daylight Time. 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Now for the official National Weather Service forecast for Champaign, Urbana, and surrounding areas of East Central Illinois. Rest of tonight, mostly cloudy. A slight chance of showers and thunderstorms after midnight. Lows in the upper 60s. Northwest winds 5 to 10 miles an hour. Chance of rain 20%. Thursday, mostly cloudy with a slight chance of thunderstorms. Showers likely, mainly in the morning. Highs in the upper 70s. North winds around 5 miles an hour. Chance of rain 70%. Thursday night, mostly cloudy until midnight, then becoming partly cloudy. Cooler with lows in the upper 50s. Northeast winds around 5 miles an hour. Friday, mostly sunny. Highs in the lower 80s. East winds around 5 miles an hour. Friday night, partly cloudy. Lows in the lower 60s. Southeast winds around 5 miles an hour. Saturday through Monday, partly cloudy. Highs in the upper 80s. Lows in the mid-60s. Monday night, mostly clear. Lows around 70. Tuesday, mostly sunny. A chance of showers in the afternoon. Highs in the upper 80s. Chance of rain 40%.

chance of rain 20%. At 7 p.m. at the Champaign Airport, skies were mostly cloudy. The temperature was 76 degrees, the dew point was 65, and the relative humidity was 68%. The wind was northwest at 8 miles an hour. The pressure was 30.03 inches and falling. Elsewhere around the area, at Peoria, it was clear, with a temperature of 74. It was partly cloudy, with a temperature of 78 at Paris, and 82 at Terre Haute. It was mostly cloudy, with a temperature of 74 at Bloomington, and 74 at Springfield. It was cloudy, with a temperature of 75 at Rantoul, and 78 at Decatur. At Mattoon, the weather conditions were not available. And once again at 7 p.m. at the Champaign Airport, under mostly cloudy skies, the temperature was 76. Looking elsewhere around the Midwest at 7 p.m., Chicago was partly cloudy, and 77. Indianapolis was mostly cloudy, and 84. St. Louis was cloudy, and 90. Kansas City was mostly cloudy, and 76. Des Moines was partly cloudy, and 81. Milwaukee was partly cloudy, and 79. The time is currently 7:57 p.m. Central Daylight Time. 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Now for the official National Weather Service forecast for Champaign, Urbana, and surrounding areas of East Central Illinois. Rest of tonight, mostly cloudy. A slight chance of showers and thunderstorms after midnight. Lows in the upper 60s. Northwest winds 5 to 10 miles an hour. Chance of rain 20%. Thursday, mostly cloudy with a slight chance of thunderstorms. Showers likely, mainly in the morning. Highs in the upper 70s. North winds around 5 miles an hour. Chance of rain 70%. Thursday night, mostly cloudy until midnight, then becoming partly cloudy. Cooler with lows in the upper 50s. Northeast winds around 5 miles an hour. Friday, mostly sunny. Highs in the lower 80s. East winds around 5 miles an hour. Friday night, partly cloudy. Lows in the lower 60s. Southeast winds around 5 miles an hour. Saturday through Monday, partly cloudy. Highs in the upper 80s. Lows in the mid-60s. Monday night, mostly clear. Lows around 70. Tuesday, mostly sunny. A chance of showers in the afternoon. Highs in the upper 80s. Chance of rain 40%. Tuesday night and Wednesday, partly cloudy. A 40% chance of showers. Lows in the lower 60s. Highs in the mid-80s. Again, the forecast for Champaign, Urbana, and surrounding areas of East Central Illinois for the rest of tonight, mostly cloudy. A slight chance of showers and thunderstorms after midnight. Lows in the upper 60s. Northwest winds 5 to 10 miles an hour. Chance of rain 20%. At 7 p.m. at the Champaign Airport, skies were mostly cloudy. The temperature was 76 degrees, the dew point was 65, and the relative humidity was 68%. The wind was northwest at 8 miles an hour. The pressure was 30.03 inches and falling. Elsewhere around the area, at Peoria, it was clear, with a temperature of 74. It was partly cloudy, with a temperature of 78 at Paris, and 82 at Terre Haute. It was mostly cloudy, with a temperature of 74 at Bloomington, and 74 at Springfield. It was cloudy, with a temperature of 75 at Rantoul, and 78 at Decatur. At Mattoon, the weather conditions were not available. And once again at 7 p.m. at the Champaign Airport, under mostly cloudy skies, the temperature was 76. The time is currently 8 p.m. Central Daylight Time. 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Now for the official National Weather Service forecast for Champaign, Urbana, and surrounding areas of East Central Illinois. Rest of tonight, mostly cloudy. A slight chance of showers and thunderstorms after midnight. Lows in the upper 60s. Northwest winds 5 to 10 miles an hour. Chance of rain 20%. Thursday, mostly cloudy with a slight chance of thunderstorms. Showers likely, mainly in the morning.

is in the upper 70s. North winds around 5 miles an hour. Chance of rain 70%. Thursday night, mostly cloudy until midnight, then becoming partly cloudy. Cooler with lows in the upper 50s. Northeast winds around 5 miles an hour. Friday, mostly sunny. Highs in the lower 80s. East winds around 5 miles an hour. Friday night, partly cloudy. Lows in the lower 60s. Southeast winds around 5 miles an hour. Saturday through Monday, partly cloudy. Highs in the upper 80s. Lows in the mid 60s. Monday night, mostly clear. Lows around 70. Tuesday, mostly sunny. A chance of showers in the afternoon. Highs in the upper 80s. Chance of rain 40%. Tuesday night and Wednesday, partly cloudy. A 40% chance of showers. Lows in the lower 60s. Highs in the mid-80s. Again, the forecast for Champaign, Urbana and surrounding areas of East Central Illinois for the rest of tonight, mostly cloudy. A slight chance of showers and thunderstorms after midnight. Lows in the upper 60s. Northwest winds 5 to 10 miles an hour. Chance of rain 20%. The time is currently 8:02 p.m. Central Daylight Time. 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Now for the official National Weather Service forecast for Champaign, Urbana and surrounding areas of East Central Illinois. Rest of tonight, mostly cloudy. A slight chance of showers and thunderstorms after midnight. Lows in the upper 60s. Northwest winds 5 to 10 miles an hour. Chance of rain 20%. Thursday, mostly cloudy with a slight chance of thunderstorms. Showers likely, mainly in the morning. Highs in the upper 70s. North winds around 5 miles an hour. Chance of rain 70%. Thursday night, mostly cloudy until midnight, then becoming partly cloudy. Cooler with lows in the upper 50s. Northeast winds around 5 miles an hour. Friday, mostly sunny. Highs in the lower 80s. East winds around 5 miles an hour. Friday night, partly cloudy. Lows in the lower 60s. Southeast winds around 5 miles an hour. Saturday through Monday, partly cloudy. Highs in the upper 80s. Lows in the mid 60s. Monday night, mostly clear. Lows around 70. Tuesday, mostly sunny. A chance of showers in the afternoon. Highs in the upper 80s. Chance of rain 40%. Tuesday night and Wednesday, partly cloudy. A 40% chance of showers. Lows in the lower 60s. Highs in the mid-80s. Again, the forecast for Champaign, Urbana and surrounding areas of East Central Illinois for the rest of tonight, mostly cloudy. A slight chance of showers and thunderstorms after midnight. Lows in the upper 60s. Northwest winds 5 to 10 miles an hour. Chance of rain 20%. At 8 p.m. at the Champaign Airport, skies were mostly cloudy. The temperature was 71 degrees, the dew point was 64, and the relative humidity was 78%. The wind was northwest at 8 miles an hour. The pressure was 30.02 inches and falling. Elsewhere around the area, at Peoria, it was clear, with a temperature of 70. At Paris, it was partly cloudy, with a temperature of 74. It was mostly cloudy, with a temperature of 71 at Bloomington, 79 at Terre Haute, 77 at Mattoon, and 73 at Springfield. It was cloudy, with a temperature of 72 at Rantoul, and 76 at Decatur. And once again at 8 p.m. at the Champaign Airport, under mostly cloudy skies, the temperature was 71. The time is currently 8:05 p.m. Central Daylight Time. 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Now for the official National Weather Service forecast for Champaign, Urbana and surrounding areas of East Central Illinois. Rest of tonight, mostly cloudy. A slight chance of showers and thunderstorms after midnight. Lows in the upper 60s. Northwest winds 5 to 10 miles an hour. Chance of rain 20%. Thursday, mostly cloudy with a slight chance of thunderstorms. Showers likely, mainly in the morning,

highs in the upper 70s. North winds around 5 miles an hour. Chance of rain 70%. Thursday night, mostly cloudy until midnight, then becoming partly cloudy. Cooler with lows in the upper 50s. Northeast winds around 5 miles an hour. Friday, mostly sunny. Highs in the lower 80s. East winds around 5 miles an hour. Friday night, partly cloudy. Lows in the lower 60s. Southeast winds around 5 miles an hour. Saturday through Monday, partly cloudy. Highs in the upper 80s. Lows in the mid 60s. Monday night, mostly clear. Lows around 70. Tuesday, mostly sunny. A chance of showers in the afternoon. Highs in the upper 80s. Chance of rain 40%. Tuesday night and Wednesday, partly cloudy. A 40% chance of showers. Lows in the lower 60s. Highs in the mid-80s. Again, the forecast for Champaign, Urbana and surrounding areas of East Central Illinois for the rest of tonight, mostly cloudy. A slight chance of showers and thunderstorms after midnight. Lows in the upper 60s. Northwest winds 5 to 10 miles an hour. Chance of rain 20%. 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Programming originates from NOAA's National Weather Service office in Lincoln and transmits from the WCIA television tower near Seymour. The station serves the following counties: Champaign, DeWitt, Coles, Douglas, Edgar, Ford, Moultrie, Piatt, and Vermilion. 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At 8 p.m. at the Champaign Airport, skies were mostly cloudy. The temperature was 71 degrees, the dew point was 64, and the relative humidity was 78%. The wind was northwest at 8 miles an hour. The pressure was 30.02 inches and falling. Elsewhere around the area, at Peoria, it was clear, with a temperature of 70. At Paris, it was partly cloudy, with a temperature of 74. It was mostly cloudy, with a temperature of 71 at Bloomington, 79 at Terre Haute, 77 at Mattoon, and 73 at Springfield. It was cloudy, with a temperature of 72 at Rantoul, and 76 at Decatur. And once again at 8 p.m. at the Champaign Airport, under mostly cloudy skies, the temperature was 71. Looking elsewhere around the Midwest at 8 p.m., Chicago was mostly cloudy, and 75. Indianapolis was mostly cloudy, and 80. St. Louis was mostly cloudy, and 88. Kansas City was mostly cloudy, and 75. Des Moines was partly cloudy, and 77. Milwaukee was partly cloudy, and 77. The time is currently 8:09 p.m. Central Daylight Time. 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Now for the official National Weather Service forecast for Champaign, Urbana and surrounding areas of East Central Illinois. Rest of tonight, mostly cloudy. A slight chance of showers and thunderstorms after midnight. Lows in the upper 60s. Northwest winds 5 to 10 miles an hour. Chance of rain 20%. Thursday, mostly cloudy with a slight chance of thunderstorms. Showers likely, mainly in the morning. Highs in the upper 70s. North winds around 5 miles an hour. Chance of rain 70%. Thursday night, mostly cloudy until midnight, then becoming partly cloudy. Cooler with lows in the upper 50s. Northeast winds around 5 miles an hour. Friday, mostly sunny. Highs in the lower 80s. East winds around 5 miles an hour. Friday night, partly cloudy. Lows in the lower 60s. Southeast winds around 5 miles an hour. Saturday through Monday, partly cloudy. Highs in the upper 80s. Lows in the mid 60s. Monday night, mostly clear. Lows around 70. Tuesday, mostly sunny. A chance of showers in the afternoon. Highs in the upper 80s. Chance of rain 40%. Tuesday night and Wednesday, partly cloudy. A 40% chance of showers. Lows in the lower 60s. Highs in the mid 80s.

Again, the forecast for Champaign, Urbana, and surrounding areas of East Central Illinois for the rest of tonight, mostly cloudy. A slight chance of showers and thunderstorms after midnight. Lows in the upper 60s. Northwest winds 5 to 10 miles an hour. Chance of rain 20%. At 8 p.m. at the Champaign Airport, skies were mostly cloudy. The temperature was 71 degrees, the dew point was 64, and the relative humidity was 78%. The wind was northwest at 8 miles an hour. The pressure was 30.02 inches and falling. Elsewhere around the area, at Peoria, it was clear, with a temperature of 70. At Paris, it was partly cloudy, with a temperature of 74. It was mostly cloudy, with a temperature of 71 at Bloomington, 79 at Terre Haute, 77 at Mattoon, and 73 at Springfield. It was cloudy, with a temperature of 72 at Rantoul, and 76 at Decatur. And once again at 8 p.m. at the Champaign Airport, under mostly cloudy skies, the temperature was 71. At 8 p.m. at the Champaign Airport, skies were mostly cloudy. The temperature was 71 degrees, the dew point was 64, and the relative humidity was 78%. The wind was northwest at 8 miles an hour. The pressure was 30.02 inches and falling. Elsewhere around the area, at Peoria, it was clear, with a temperature of 70. At Paris, it was partly cloudy, with a temperature of 74. It was mostly cloudy, with a temperature of 71 at Bloomington, 79 at Terre Haute, 77 at Mattoon, and 73 at Springfield. It was cloudy, with a temperature of 72 at Rantoul, and 76 at Decatur. And once again at 8 p.m. at the Champaign Airport, under mostly cloudy skies, the temperature was 71. Looking elsewhere around the Midwest at 8 p.m., Chicago was mostly cloudy, and 75. Indianapolis was mostly cloudy, and 80. St. Louis was mostly cloudy, and 88. Kansas City was mostly cloudy, and 75. Des Moines was partly cloudy, and 77. Milwaukee was partly cloudy, and 77. The time is currently 8:13 p.m. Central Daylight Time. 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Now for the official National Weather Service forecast for Champaign, Urbana, and surrounding areas of East Central Illinois. Rest of tonight, mostly cloudy. A slight chance of showers and thunderstorms after midnight. Lows in the upper 60s. Northwest winds 5 to 10 miles an hour. Chance of rain 20%. Thursday, mostly cloudy with a slight chance of thunderstorms. Showers likely, mainly in the morning. Highs in the upper 70s. North winds around 5 miles an hour. Chance of rain 70%. Thursday night, mostly cloudy until midnight, then becoming partly cloudy. Cooler with lows in the upper 50s. Northeast winds around 5 miles an hour. Friday, mostly sunny. Highs in the lower 80s. East winds around 5 miles an hour. Friday night, partly cloudy. Lows in the lower 60s. Southeast winds around 5 miles an hour. Saturday through Monday, partly cloudy. Highs in the upper 80s. Lows in the mid 60s. Monday night, mostly clear. Lows around 70. Tuesday, mostly sunny. A chance of showers in the afternoon. Highs in the upper 80s. Chance of rain 40%. Tuesday night and Wednesday, partly cloudy. A 40% chance of showers. Lows in the lower 60s. Highs in the mid 80s. Again, the forecast for Champaign, Urbana, and surrounding areas of East Central Illinois for the rest of tonight, mostly cloudy. A slight chance of showers and thunderstorms after midnight. Lows in the upper 60s. Northwest winds 5 to 10 miles an hour. Chance of rain 20%. At 8 p.m. at the Champaign Airport, skies were mostly cloudy. The temperature was 71 degrees, the dew point was 64, and the relative humidity was 78%. The wind was northwest at 8 miles an hour. The pressure was 30.02 inches and falling. Elsewhere around the area, at Peoria, it was clear, with a temperature of 70. At Paris, it was partly cloudy, with a temperature of 74. It was

Mostly cloudy, with a temperature of 71 at Bloomington, 79 at Terre Haute, 77 at Mattoon, and 73 at Springfield. It was cloudy, with a temperature of 72 at Rantoul, and 76 at Decatur. And once again at 8 p.m. at the Champaign Airport, under mostly cloudy skies, the temperature was 71. Looking elsewhere around the Midwest at 8 p.m., Chicago was mostly cloudy, and 75. Indianapolis was mostly cloudy, and 80. St. Louis was mostly cloudy, and 88. Kansas City was mostly cloudy, and 75. Des Moines was partly cloudy, and 77. Milwaukee was partly cloudy, and 77. The time is currently 8:16 p.m. Central Daylight Time. 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Now for the official National Weather Service forecast for Champaign, Urbana, and surrounding areas of East Central Illinois. Rest of tonight, mostly cloudy. A slight chance of showers and thunderstorms after midnight. Lows in the upper 60s. Northwest winds 5 to 10 miles an hour. Chance of rain 20%. Thursday, mostly cloudy with a slight chance of thunderstorms. Showers likely, mainly in the morning. Highs in the upper 70s. North winds around 5 miles an hour. Chance of rain 70%. Thursday night, mostly cloudy until midnight, then becoming partly cloudy. Cooler with lows in the upper 50s. Northeast winds around 5 miles an hour. Friday, mostly sunny. Highs in the lower 80s. East winds around 5 miles an hour. Friday night, partly cloudy. Lows in the lower 60s. Southeast winds around 5 miles an hour. Saturday through Monday, partly cloudy. Highs in the upper 80s. Lows in the mid-60s. Monday night, mostly clear. Lows around 70. Tuesday, mostly sunny. A chance of showers in the afternoon. Highs in the upper 80s. Chance of rain 40%. Tuesday night and Wednesday, partly cloudy. A 40% chance of showers. Lows in the lower 60s. Highs in the mid-80s. Again, the forecast for Champaign, Urbana, and surrounding areas of East Central Illinois for the rest of tonight, mostly cloudy. A slight chance of showers and thunderstorms after midnight. Lows in the upper 60s. Northwest winds 5 to 10 miles an hour. Chance of rain 20%. At 8 p.m. at the Champaign Airport, skies were mostly cloudy. The temperature was 71 degrees, the dew point was 64, and the relative humidity was 78%. The wind was northwest at 8 miles an hour. The pressure was 30.02 inches and falling. Elsewhere around the area, at Peoria, it was clear, with a temperature of 70. At Paris, it was partly cloudy, with a temperature of 74. It was mostly cloudy, with a temperature of 71 at Bloomington, 79 at Terre Haute, 77 at Mattoon, and 73 at Springfield. It was cloudy, with a temperature of 72 at Rantoul, and 76 at Decatur. And once again at 8 p.m. at the Champaign Airport, under mostly cloudy skies, the temperature was 71. Looking elsewhere around the Midwest at 8 p.m., Chicago was mostly cloudy, and 75. Indianapolis was mostly cloudy, and 80. St. Louis was mostly cloudy, and 88. Kansas City was mostly cloudy, and 75. Des Moines was partly cloudy, and 77. Milwaukee was partly cloudy, and 77. The time is currently 8:20 p.m. Central Daylight Time. 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Now for the official National Weather Service forecast for Champaign, Urbana, and surrounding areas of East Central Illinois. Rest of tonight, mostly cloudy. A slight chance of showers and thunderstorms after midnight. Lows in the upper 60s. Northwest winds 5 to 10 miles an hour. Chance of rain 20%. Thursday, mostly cloudy with a slight chance of thunderstorms. Showers likely, mainly in the morning. Highs in the upper 70s. North winds around 5 miles an hour. Chance of rain 70%. Thursday night, mostly cloudy until midnight, then becoming partly cloudy.
with lows in the upper 50s. Northeast winds around 5 miles an hour. Friday, mostly sunny. Highs in the lower 80s. East winds around 5 miles an hour. Friday night, partly cloudy. Lows in the lower 60s. Southeast winds around 5 miles an hour. Saturday through Monday, partly cloudy. Highs in the upper 80s. Lows in the mid 60s. Monday night, mostly clear. Lows around 70. Tuesday, mostly sunny. A chance of showers in the afternoon. Highs in the upper 80s. Chance of rain 40%. Tuesday night and Wednesday, partly cloudy. A 40% chance of showers. Lows in the lower 60s. Highs in the mid 80s. Again, the forecast for Champaign, Urbana and surrounding areas of East Central Illinois for the rest of tonight, mostly cloudy. A slight chance of showers and thunderstorms after midnight. Lows in the upper 60s. Northwest winds 5 to 10 miles an hour. Chance of rain 20%. At 8 p.m. at the Champaign Airport, skies were mostly cloudy. The temperature was 71 degrees, the dew point was 64, and the relative humidity was 78%. The wind was northwest at 8 miles an hour. The pressure was 30.02 inches and falling. Elsewhere around the area, skies ranged from partly cloudy to mostly cloudy. It was 70 at Peoria, 71 at Bloomington, 72 at Rantoul, and 74 at Paris. Terre Haute reported 79, Mattoon reported 77, Decatur reported 76, and Springfield reported 73. And once again at 8 p.m. at the Champaign Airport, under mostly cloudy skies, the temperature was 71. Looking elsewhere around the Midwest at 8 p.m., Chicago was mostly cloudy, and 75. Indianapolis was mostly cloudy, and 80. St. Louis was mostly cloudy, and 88. Kansas City was mostly cloudy, and 75. Des Moines was partly cloudy, and 77. Milwaukee was partly cloudy, and 77. The time is currently 8:23 p.m. Central Daylight Time. 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Now for the official National Weather Service forecast for Champaign, Urbana and surrounding areas of East Central Illinois. Rest of tonight, mostly cloudy. A slight chance of showers and thunderstorms after midnight. Lows in the upper 60s. Northwest winds 5 to 10 miles an hour. Chance of rain 20%. Thursday, mostly cloudy with a slight chance of thunderstorms. Showers likely, mainly in the morning. Highs in the upper 70s. North winds around 5 miles an hour. Chance of rain 70%. Thursday night, mostly cloudy until midnight, then becoming partly cloudy. Cooler with lows in the upper 50s. Northeast winds around 5 miles an hour. Friday, mostly sunny. Highs in the lower 80s. East winds around 5 miles an hour. Friday night, partly cloudy. Lows in the lower 60s. Southeast winds around 5 miles an hour. Saturday through Monday, partly cloudy. Highs in the upper 80s. Lows in the mid 60s. Monday night, mostly clear. Lows around 70. Tuesday, mostly sunny. A chance of showers in the afternoon. Highs in the upper 80s. Chance of rain 40%. Tuesday night and Wednesday, partly cloudy. A 40% chance of showers. Lows in the lower 60s. Highs in the mid 80s. Again, the forecast for Champaign, Urbana and surrounding areas of East Central Illinois for the rest of tonight, mostly cloudy. A slight chance of showers and thunderstorms after midnight. Lows in the upper 60s. Northwest winds 5 to 10 miles an hour. Chance of rain 20%. At 8 p.m. at the Champaign Airport, skies were mostly cloudy. The temperature was 71 degrees, the dew point was 64, and the relative humidity was 78%. The wind was northwest at 8 miles an hour. The pressure was 30.02 inches and falling. Elsewhere around the area, skies ranged from partly cloudy to mostly cloudy. It was 70 at Peoria, 71 at Bloomington, 72 at Rantoul, and 74 at Paris.
Terre Haute reported 79, Mountain reported 77, Decatur reported 76, and Springfield reported 73. And once again at 8 p.m. at the Champaign Airport, under mostly cloudy skies, the temperature was 71. Looking elsewhere around the Midwest at 8 p.m., Chicago was mostly cloudy, and 75. Indianapolis was mostly cloudy, and 80. St. Louis was mostly cloudy, and 88. Kansas City was mostly cloudy, and 75. Des Moines was partly cloudy, and 77. Milwaukee was partly cloudy, and 77. The time is currently 8:26 p.m. Central Daylight Time. 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Now for the official National Weather Service forecast for Champaign, Urbana, and surrounding areas of East Central Illinois. Rest of tonight, mostly cloudy. A slight chance of showers and thunderstorms after midnight. Lows in the upper 60s. Northwest winds 5 to 10 miles an hour. Chance of rain 20%. Thursday, mostly cloudy with a slight chance of thunderstorms. Showers likely, mainly in the morning. Highs in the upper 70s. North winds around 5 miles an hour. Chance of rain 70%. Thursday night, mostly cloudy until midnight, then becoming partly cloudy. Cooler with lows in the upper 50s. Northeast winds around 5 miles an hour. Friday, mostly sunny. Highs in the lower 80s. East winds around 5 miles an hour. Friday night, partly cloudy. Lows in the lower 60s. Southeast winds around 5 miles an hour. Saturday through Monday, partly cloudy. Highs in the upper 80s. Lows in the mid 60s. Monday night, mostly clear. Lows around 70. Tuesday, mostly sunny. A chance of showers in the afternoon. Highs in the upper 80s. Chance of rain 40%. Tuesday night and Wednesday, partly cloudy. A 40% chance of showers. Lows in the lower 60s. Highs in the mid-80s. Again, the forecast for Champaign, Urbana, and surrounding areas of East Central Illinois for the rest of tonight, mostly cloudy. A slight chance of showers and thunderstorms after midnight. Lows in the upper 60s. Northwest winds 5 to 10 miles an hour. Chance of rain 20%. At 8 p.m. at the Champaign Airport, skies were mostly cloudy. The temperature was 71 degrees, the dew point was 64, and the relative humidity was 78%. The wind was northwest at 8 miles an hour. The pressure was 30.02 inches and falling. Elsewhere around the area, skies ranged from partly cloudy to mostly cloudy. It was 70 at Peoria, 71 at Bloomington, 72 at Rantoul, and 74 at Paris. Terre Haute reported 79, Mattoon reported 77, Decatur reported 76, and Springfield reported 73. And once again at 8 p.m. at the Champaign Airport, under mostly cloudy skies, the temperature was 71. Looking elsewhere around the Midwest at 8 p.m., Chicago was mostly cloudy, and 75. Indianapolis was mostly cloudy, and 80. St. Louis was mostly cloudy, and 88. Kansas City was mostly cloudy, and 75. Des Moines was partly cloudy, and 77. Milwaukee was partly cloudy, and 77. The time is currently 8:29 p.m. Central Daylight Time. 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Now for the official National Weather Service forecast for Champaign, Urbana, and surrounding areas of East Central Illinois. Rest of tonight, mostly cloudy. A slight chance of showers and thunderstorms after midnight. Lows in the upper 60s. Northwest winds 5 to 10 miles an hour. Chance of rain 20%. Thursday, mostly cloudy with a slight chance of thunderstorms. Showers likely, mainly in the morning. Highs in the upper 70s. North winds around 5 miles an hour. Chance of rain 70%. Thursday night, mostly cloudy until midnight, then becoming partly cloudy. Cooler with lows in the upper 50s. Northeast winds around 5 miles an hour. Friday, mostly sunny. Highs in the lower 80s.
east winds around 5 miles an hour.

Friday night, partly cloudy. Lows in the lower 60s. Southeast winds around 5 miles an hour. Saturday through Monday, partly cloudy. Highs in the upper 80s. Lows in the mid 60s. Monday night, mostly clear. Lows around 70. Tuesday, mostly sunny. A chance of showers in the afternoon. Highs in the upper 80s. Chance of rain 40%. Tuesday night and Wednesday, partly cloudy. A 40% chance of showers. Lows in the lower 60s. Highs in the mid-80s. Again, the forecast for Champaign, Urbana and surrounding areas of east central Illinois for the rest of tonight, mostly cloudy. A slight chance of showers and thunderstorms after midnight. Lows in the upper 60s. Northwest winds 5 to 10 miles an hour. Chance of rain 20%. At 8 p.m. at the Champaign Airport, skies were mostly cloudy. The temperature was 71 degrees, the dew point was 64, and the relative humidity was 78%. The wind was northwest at 8 miles an hour. The pressure was 30.02 inches and falling. Elsewhere around the area, skies ranged from partly cloudy to mostly cloudy. It was 70 at Peoria, 71 at Bloomington, 72 at Rantoul, and 74 at Paris. Terre Haute reported 79, Mattoon reported 77, Decatur reported 76, and Springfield reported 73. And once again at 8 p.m. at the Champaign Airport, under mostly cloudy skies, the temperature was 71. Looking elsewhere around the Midwest at 8 p.m., Chicago was mostly cloudy, and 75. Indianapolis was mostly cloudy, and 80. St. Louis was mostly cloudy, and 88. Kansas City was mostly cloudy, and 75. Des Moines was partly cloudy, and 77. Milwaukee was partly cloudy, and 77. The time is currently 8:33 p.m. Central Daylight Time. Kansas City was mostly cloudy, and 75. Des Moines was partly cloudy, and 77. Milwaukee was partly cloudy, and 77. The time is currently 8:33 p.m. Central Daylight Time. 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Now for the official National Weather Service forecast for Champaign, Urbana and surrounding areas of east central Illinois. Rest of tonight, mostly cloudy. A slight chance of showers and thunderstorms after midnight. Lows in the upper 60s. Northwest winds 5 to 10 miles an hour. Chance of rain 20%. Thursday, mostly cloudy with a slight chance of thunderstorms. Showers likely, mainly in the morning. Highs in the upper 70s. North winds around 5 miles an hour. Chance of rain 70%. Thursday night, mostly cloudy until midnight, then becoming partly cloudy. Cooler with lows in the upper 50s. Northeast winds around 5 miles an hour. Friday, mostly sunny. Highs in the lower 80s. East winds around 5 miles an hour. Friday night, partly cloudy. Lows in the lower 60s. Southeast winds around 5 miles an hour. Saturday through Monday, partly cloudy. Highs in the upper 80s. Lows in the mid 60s. Monday night, mostly clear. Lows around 70. Tuesday, mostly sunny. A chance of showers in the afternoon. Highs in the upper 80s. Chance of rain 40%. Tuesday night and Wednesday, partly cloudy. A 40% chance of showers. Lows in the lower 60s. Highs in the mid-80s. Again, the forecast for Champaign, Urbana and surrounding areas of east central Illinois for the rest of tonight, mostly cloudy. A slight chance of showers and thunderstorms after midnight. Lows in the upper 60s. Northwest winds 5 to 10 miles an hour. Chance of rain 20%. At 8 p.m. at the Champaign Airport, skies were mostly cloudy. The temperature was 71 degrees, the dew point was 64, and the relative humidity was 78%. The wind was northwest at 8 miles an hour. The pressure was 30.02 inches and falling. Elsewhere around the area, skies ranged from partly cloudy to mostly cloudy. It was 70 at Peoria, 71 at Bloomington, 72 at Rantoul, and 74

at Paris. Terre Haute reported 79, Mattoon reported 77, Decatur reported 76, and Springfield reported 73. And once again at 8 p.m. at the Champaign Airport, under mostly cloudy skies, the temperature was 71. Looking elsewhere around the Midwest at 8 p.m., Chicago was mostly cloudy, and 75. Indianapolis was mostly cloudy, and 80. St. Louis was mostly cloudy, and 88. Kansas City was mostly cloudy, and 75. Des Moines was partly cloudy, and 77. Milwaukee was partly cloudy, and 77. The time is currently 8:36 p.m. Central Daylight Time. 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Now for the official National Weather Service forecast for Champaign, Urbana, and surrounding areas of East Central Illinois. Rest of tonight, mostly cloudy. A slight chance of showers and thunderstorms after midnight. Lows in the upper 60s. Northwest winds 5 to 10 miles an hour. Chance of rain 20%. Thursday, mostly cloudy with a slight chance of thunderstorms. Showers likely, mainly in the morning. Highs in the upper 70s. North winds around 5 miles an hour. Chance of rain 70%. Thursday night, mostly cloudy until midnight, then becoming partly cloudy. Cooler with lows in the upper 50s. Northeast winds around 5 miles an hour. Friday, mostly sunny. Highs in the lower 80s. East winds around 5 miles an hour. Friday night, partly cloudy. Lows in the lower 60s. Southeast winds around 5 miles an hour. Saturday through Monday, partly cloudy. Highs in the upper 80s. Lows in the mid-60s. Monday night, mostly clear. Lows around 70. Tuesday, mostly sunny. A chance of showers in the afternoon. Highs in the upper 80s. Chance of rain 40%. Tuesday night and Wednesday, partly cloudy. A 40% chance of showers. Lows in the lower 60s. Highs in the mid-80s. Again, the forecast for Champaign, Urbana, and surrounding areas of East Central Illinois for the rest of tonight, mostly cloudy. A slight chance of showers and thunderstorms after midnight. Lows in the upper 60s. Northwest winds 5 to 10 miles an hour. Chance of rain 20%. At 8 p.m. at the Champaign Airport, skies were mostly cloudy. The temperature was 71 degrees, the dew point was 64, and the relative humidity was 78%. The wind was northwest at 8 miles an hour. The pressure was 30.02 inches and falling. Elsewhere around the area, skies ranged from partly cloudy to mostly cloudy. It was 70 at Peoria, 71 at Bloomington, 72 at Rantoul, and 74 at Paris. Terre Haute reported 79, Mattoon reported 77, Decatur reported 76, and Springfield reported 73. And once again at 8 p.m. at the Champaign Airport, under mostly cloudy skies, the temperature was 71. Looking elsewhere around the Midwest at 8 p.m., Chicago was mostly cloudy, and 75. Indianapolis was mostly cloudy, and 80. St. Louis was mostly cloudy, and 88. Kansas City was mostly cloudy, and 75. Des Moines was partly cloudy, and 77. Milwaukee was partly cloudy, and 77. The time is currently 8:39 p.m. Central Daylight Time. 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Now for the official National Weather Service forecast for Champaign, Urbana, and surrounding areas of East Central Illinois. Rest of tonight, mostly cloudy. A slight chance of showers and thunderstorms after midnight. Lows in the upper 60s. Northwest winds 5 to 10 miles an hour. Chance of rain 20%. Thursday, mostly cloudy with a slight chance of thunderstorms. Showers likely, mainly in the morning. Highs in the upper 70s. North winds around 5 miles an hour. Chance of rain 70%. Thursday night, mostly cloudy until midnight, then becoming partly cloudy. Cooler with lows in the upper 50s. Northeast winds around 5 miles an hour. Friday, mostly sunny. Highs in

lower 80s. East winds around 5 miles an hour. Friday night, partly cloudy. Lows in the lower 60s. Southeast winds around 5 miles an hour. Saturday through Monday, partly cloudy. Highs in the upper 80s. Lows in the mid 60s. Monday night, mostly clear. Lows around 70. Tuesday, mostly sunny. A chance of showers in the afternoon. Highs in the upper 80s. Chance of rain 40%. Tuesday night and Wednesday, partly cloudy. A 40% chance of showers. Lows in the lower 60s. Highs in the mid-80s. Again, the forecast for Champaign, Urbana and surrounding areas of east central Illinois for the rest of tonight, mostly cloudy. A slight chance of showers and thunderstorms after midnight. Lows in the upper 60s. Northwest winds 5 to 10 miles an hour. Chance of rain 20%. At 8 p.m. at the Champaign Airport, skies were mostly cloudy. The temperature was 71 degrees, the dew point was 64, and the relative humidity was 78%. The wind was northwest at 8 miles an hour. The pressure was 30.02 inches and falling. Elsewhere around the area, skies ranged from partly cloudy to mostly cloudy. It was 70 at Peoria, 71 at Bloomington, 72 at Rantoul, and 74 at Paris. Terre Haute reported 79, Mattoon reported 77, Decatur reported 76, and Springfield reported 73. And once again at 8 p.m. at the Champaign Airport, under mostly cloudy skies, the temperature was 71. Looking elsewhere around the Midwest at 8 p.m., Chicago was mostly cloudy, and 75. Indianapolis was mostly cloudy, and 80. St. Louis was mostly cloudy, and 88. Kansas City was mostly cloudy, and 75. Des Moines was partly cloudy, and 77. Milwaukee was partly cloudy, and 77. The time is currently 8:43 p.m. Central Daylight Time. 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Now for the official National Weather Service forecast for Champaign, Urbana and surrounding areas of east central Illinois. Rest of tonight, mostly cloudy. A slight chance of showers and thunderstorms after midnight. Lows in the upper 60s. Northwest winds 5 to 10 miles an hour. Chance of rain 20%. Thursday, mostly cloudy with a slight chance of thunderstorms. Showers likely, mainly in the morning. Highs in the upper 70s. North winds around 5 miles an hour. Chance of rain 70%. Thursday night, mostly cloudy until midnight, then becoming partly cloudy. Cooler with lows in the upper 50s. Northeast winds around 5 miles an hour. Friday, mostly sunny. Highs in the lower 80s. East winds around 5 miles an hour. Friday night, partly cloudy. Lows in the lower 60s. Southeast winds around 5 miles an hour. Saturday through Monday, partly cloudy. Highs in the upper 80s. Lows in the mid 60s. Monday night, mostly clear. Lows around 70. Tuesday, mostly sunny. A chance of showers in the afternoon. Highs in the upper 80s. Chance of rain 40%. Tuesday night and Wednesday, partly cloudy. A 40% chance of showers. Lows in the lower 60s. Highs in the mid-80s. Again, the forecast for Champaign, Urbana and surrounding areas of east central Illinois for the rest of tonight, mostly cloudy. A slight chance of showers and thunderstorms after midnight. Lows in the upper 60s. Northwest winds 5 to 10 miles an hour. Chance of rain 20%. At 8 p.m. at the Champaign Airport, skies were mostly cloudy. The temperature was 71 degrees, the dew point was 64, and the relative humidity was 78%. The wind was northwest at 8 miles an hour. The pressure was 30.02 inches and falling. Elsewhere around the area, skies ranged from partly cloudy to mostly cloudy. It was 70 at Peoria, 71 at Bloomington, 72 at Rantoul, and 74 at Paris. Terre Haute reported 79, Mattoon reported 77, Decatur reported 76, and Springfield reported 73. And once again at 8 p.m. at the

Champagne Airport, under mostly cloudy skies, the temperature was 71. Looking elsewhere around the Midwest at 8 p.m., Chicago was mostly cloudy, and 75. Indianapolis was mostly cloudy, and 80. St. Louis was mostly cloudy, and 88. Kansas City was mostly cloudy, and 75. Des Moines was partly cloudy, and 77. Milwaukee was partly cloudy, and 77. The time is currently 8:46 p.m. Central Daylight Time. 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Now for the official National Weather Service forecast for Champaign, Urbana, and surrounding areas of East Central Illinois. Rest of tonight, mostly cloudy. A slight chance of showers and thunderstorms after midnight. Lows in the upper 60s. Northwest winds 5 to 10 miles an hour. Chance of rain 20%. Thursday, mostly cloudy with a slight chance of thunderstorms. Showers likely, mainly in the morning. Highs in the upper 70s. North winds around 5 miles an hour. Chance of rain 70%. Thursday night, mostly cloudy until midnight, then becoming partly cloudy. Cooler with lows in the upper 50s. Northeast winds around 5 miles an hour. Friday, mostly sunny. Highs in the lower 80s. East winds around 5 miles an hour. Friday night, partly cloudy. Lows in the lower 60s. Southeast winds around 5 miles an hour. Saturday through Monday, partly cloudy. Highs in the upper 80s. Lows in the mid 60s. Monday night, mostly clear. Lows around 70. Tuesday, mostly sunny. A chance of showers in the afternoon. Highs in the upper 80s. Chance of rain 40%. Tuesday night and Wednesday, partly cloudy. A 40% chance of showers. Lows in the lower 60s. Highs in the mid-80s. Again, the forecast for Champaign, Urbana, and surrounding areas of East Central Illinois for the rest of tonight, mostly cloudy. A slight chance of showers and thunderstorms after midnight. Lows in the upper 60s. Northwest winds 5 to 10 miles an hour. Chance of rain 20%. At 8 p.m. at the Champaign Airport, skies were mostly cloudy. The temperature was 71 degrees, the dew point was 64, and the relative humidity was 78%. The wind was northwest at 8 miles an hour. The pressure was 30.02 inches and falling. Elsewhere around the area, skies ranged from partly cloudy to mostly cloudy. It was 70 at Peoria, 71 at Bloomington, 72 at Rantoul, and 74 at Paris. Terre Haute reported 79, Mattoon reported 77, Decatur reported 76, and Springfield reported 73. And once again at 8 p.m. at the Champaign Airport, under mostly cloudy skies, the temperature was 71. Looking elsewhere around the Midwest at 8 p.m., Chicago was mostly cloudy, and 75. Indianapolis was mostly cloudy, and 80. St. Louis was mostly cloudy, and 88. Kansas City was mostly cloudy, and 75. Des Moines was partly cloudy, and 77. Milwaukee was partly cloudy, and 77. The time is currently 8:49 p.m. Central Daylight Time. 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Now for the official National Weather Service forecast for Champaign, Urbana, and surrounding areas of East Central Illinois. Rest of tonight, mostly cloudy. A slight chance of showers and thunderstorms after midnight. Lows in the upper 60s. Northwest winds 5 to 10 miles an hour. Chance of rain 20%. Thursday, mostly cloudy with a slight chance of thunderstorms. Showers likely, mainly in the morning. Highs in the upper 70s. North winds around 5 miles an hour. Chance of rain 70%. Thursday night, mostly cloudy until midnight, then becoming partly cloudy. Cooler with lows in the upper 50s. Northeast winds around 5 miles an hour. Friday, mostly sunny. Highs in the lower 80s. East winds around 5 miles an hour. Friday night, partly cloudy. Lows in the lower 60s. Southeast winds around 5 miles an hour.
Saturday through Monday, partly cloudy. Highs in the upper 80s. Lows in the mid-60s. Monday night, mostly clear. Lows around 70. Tuesday, mostly sunny. A chance of showers in the afternoon. Highs in the upper 80s. Chance of rain 40%. Tuesday night and Wednesday, partly cloudy. A 40% chance of showers. Lows in the lower 60s. Highs in the mid-80s. Again, the forecast for Champaign, Urbana, and surrounding areas of East Central Illinois for the rest of tonight, mostly cloudy. A slight chance of showers and thunderstorms after midnight. Lows in the upper 60s. Northwest winds 5 to 10 miles an hour. Chance of rain 20%. At 8 p.m. at the Champaign Airport, skies were mostly cloudy. The temperature was 71 degrees, the dew point was 64, and the relative humidity was 78%. The wind was northwest at 8 miles an hour. The pressure was 30.02 inches and falling. Elsewhere around the area, skies ranged from partly cloudy to mostly cloudy. It was 70 at Peoria, 71 at Bloomington, 72 at Rantoul, and 74 at Paris. Terre Haute reported 79, Mattoon reported 77, Decatur reported 76, and Springfield reported 73. And once again at 8 p.m. at the Champaign Airport, under mostly cloudy skies, the temperature was 71. Looking elsewhere around the Midwest at 8 p.m., Chicago was mostly cloudy, and 75. Indianapolis was mostly cloudy, and 80. St. Louis was mostly cloudy, and 88. Kansas City was mostly cloudy, and 75. Des Moines was partly cloudy, and 77. Milwaukee was partly cloudy, and 77. The time is currently 8:52 p.m. Central Daylight Time. 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Now for the official National Weather Service forecast for Champaign, Urbana, and surrounding areas of East Central Illinois. Rest of tonight, mostly cloudy. A slight chance of showers and thunderstorms after midnight. Lows in the upper 60s. Northwest winds 5 to 10 miles an hour. Chance of rain 20%. Thursday, mostly cloudy with a slight chance of thunderstorms. Showers likely, mainly in the morning. Highs in the upper 70s. North winds around 5 miles an hour. Chance of rain 70%. Thursday night, mostly cloudy until midnight, then becoming partly cloudy. Cooler with lows in the upper 50s. Northeast winds around 5 miles an hour. Friday, mostly sunny. Highs in the lower 80s. East winds around 5 miles an hour. Friday night, partly cloudy. Lows in the lower 60s. Southeast winds around 5 miles an hour. Saturday through Monday, partly cloudy. Highs in the upper 80s. Lows in the mid-60s. Monday night, mostly clear. Lows around 70. Tuesday, mostly sunny. A chance of showers in the afternoon. Highs in the upper 80s. Chance of rain 40%. Tuesday night and Wednesday, partly cloudy. A 40% chance of showers. Lows in the lower 60s. Highs in the mid-80s. Again, the forecast for Champaign, Urbana, and surrounding areas of East Central Illinois for the rest of tonight, mostly cloudy. A slight chance of showers and thunderstorms after midnight. Lows in the upper 60s. Northwest winds 5 to 10 miles an hour. Chance of rain 20%. At 8 p.m. at the Champaign Airport, skies were mostly cloudy. The temperature was 71 degrees, the dew point was 64, and the relative humidity was 78%. The wind was northwest at 8 miles an hour. The pressure was 30.02 inches and falling. Elsewhere around the area, skies ranged from partly cloudy to mostly cloudy. It was 70 at Peoria, 71 at Bloomington, 72 at Rantoul, and 74 at Paris. Terre Haute reported 79, Mattoon reported 77, Decatur reported 76, and Springfield reported 73. And once again at 8 p.m. at the Champaign Airport, under mostly cloudy skies, the temperature was 71. Looking elsewhere around the Midwest at 8 p.m., Chicago was mostly cloudy, and 75.

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Station WXJ76 in Champaign. Now for the official National Weather Service forecast for Champaign, Urbana, and surrounding areas of East Central Illinois. Rest of tonight, mostly cloudy. A slight chance of showers and thunderstorms after midnight. Lows in the upper 60s. Northwest winds 5 to 10 miles an hour. Chance of rain 20%. Thursday, mostly cloudy with a slight chance of thunderstorms. Showers likely, mainly in the morning. Highs in the upper 70s. North winds around 5 miles an hour. Chance of rain 70%. Thursday night, mostly cloudy until midnight, then becoming partly cloudy. Cooler with lows in the upper 50s. Northeast winds around 5 miles an hour. Friday, mostly sunny. Highs in the lower 80s. East winds around 5 miles an hour. Friday night, partly cloudy. Lows in the lower 60s. Southeast winds around 5 miles an hour. Saturday through Monday, partly cloudy. Highs in the upper 80s. Lows in the mid-60s. Monday night, mostly clear. Lows around 70. Tuesday, mostly sunny. A chance of showers in the afternoon. Highs in the upper 80s. Chance of rain 40%. Tuesday night and Wednesday, partly cloudy. A 40% chance of showers. Lows in the lower 60s. Highs in the mid-80s. Again, the forecast for Champaign, Urbana, and surrounding areas of East Central Illinois for the rest of tonight, mostly cloudy. A slight chance of showers and thunderstorms after midnight. Lows in the upper 60s. Northwest winds 5 to 10 miles an hour. Chance of rain 20%. At 8 p.m. at the Champaign Airport, skies were mostly cloudy. The temperature was 71 degrees, the dew point was 64, and the relative humidity was 78%. The wind was northwest at 8 miles an hour. The pressure was 30.02 inches and falling. Elsewhere around the area, skies ranged from partly cloudy to mostly cloudy. It was 70 at Peoria, 71 at Bloomington, 72 at Rantoul, and 74 at Paris. Terre Haute reported 79, Mattoon reported 77, Decatur reported 76, and Springfield reported 73. And once again at 8 p.m. at the Champaign Airport, under mostly cloudy skies, the temperature was 71. Looking elsewhere around the Midwest at 8 p.m., Chicago was mostly cloudy, and 75. Indianapolis was mostly cloudy, and 80. St. Louis was mostly cloudy, and 88. Kansas City was mostly cloudy, and 75. Des Moines was partly cloudy, and 77. Milwaukee was partly cloudy, and 77. The time is currently 8:59 p.m. Central Daylight Time. 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Now for the official National Weather Service forecast for Champaign, Urbana, and surrounding areas of East Central Illinois. Rest of tonight, mostly cloudy. A slight chance of showers and thunderstorms after midnight. Lows in the upper 60s. Northwest winds 5 to 10 miles an hour. Chance of rain 20%. Thursday, mostly cloudy with a slight chance of thunderstorms. Showers likely, mainly in the morning. Highs in the upper 70s. North winds around 5 miles an hour. Chance of rain 70%. Thursday night, mostly cloudy until midnight, then becoming partly cloudy. Cooler with lows in the upper 50s. Northeast winds around 5 miles an hour. Friday, mostly sunny. Highs in the lower 80s. East winds around 5 miles an hour. Friday night, partly cloudy. Lows in the lower 60s. Southeast winds around 5 miles an hour. Saturday through Monday, partly cloudy. Highs in the upper 80s. Lows in the mid-60s. Monday night, mostly clear. Lows around 70. Tuesday, mostly sunny. A chance of showers in the afternoon. Highs in the upper 80s. Chance of rain 40%. Tuesday night and Wednesday, partly cloudy. A 40% chance of showers. Lows in the lower 60s. Highs in the mid-80s. Again, the forecast for Champaign, Urbana, and surrounding areas of East Central Illinois for the

of tonight, mostly cloudy. A slight chance of showers and thunderstorms after midnight. Lows in the upper 60s. Northwest winds 5 to 10 miles an hour. Chance of rain 20%. The time is currently 9:01 p.m. Central Daylight Time. 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Now for the official National Weather Service forecast for Champaign, Urbana, and surrounding areas of East Central Illinois. Rest of tonight, mostly cloudy. A slight chance of showers and thunderstorms after midnight. Lows in the upper 60s. Northwest winds 5 to 10 miles an hour. Chance of rain 20%. Thursday, mostly cloudy with a slight chance of thunderstorms. Showers likely, mainly in the morning. Highs in the upper 70s. North winds around 5 miles an hour. Chance of rain 70%. Thursday night, mostly cloudy until midnight, then becoming partly cloudy. Cooler with lows in the upper 50s. Northeast winds around 5 miles an hour. Friday, mostly sunny. Highs in the lower 80s. East winds around 5 miles an hour. Friday night, partly cloudy. Lows in the lower 60s. Southeast winds around 5 miles an hour. Saturday through Monday, partly cloudy. Highs in the upper 80s. Lows in the mid 60s. Monday night, mostly clear. Lows around 70. Tuesday, mostly sunny. A chance of showers in the afternoon. Highs in the upper 80s. Chance of rain 40%. Tuesday night and Wednesday, partly cloudy. A 40% chance of showers. Lows in the lower 60s. Highs in the mid-80s. Again, the forecast for Champaign, Urbana, and surrounding areas of East Central Illinois for the rest of tonight, mostly cloudy. A slight chance of showers and thunderstorms after midnight. Lows in the upper 60s. Northwest winds 5 to 10 miles an hour. Chance of rain 20%. At 9 p.m. at the Champaign Airport, skies were mostly cloudy. The temperature was 70 degrees, the dew point was 64, and the relative humidity was 81%. The wind was north at 5 miles an hour. The pressure was 30.03 inches and rising. Elsewhere around the area, skies ranged from partly cloudy to mostly cloudy, and temperatures were in the lower to mid-70s. And once again at 9 p.m. at the Champaign Airport, under mostly cloudy skies, the temperature was 70. The time is currently 9:04 p.m. Central Daylight Time. 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Now for the official National Weather Service forecast for Champaign, Urbana, and surrounding areas of East Central Illinois. Rest of tonight, mostly cloudy. A slight chance of showers and thunderstorms after midnight. Lows in the upper 60s. Northwest winds 5 to 10 miles an hour. Chance of rain 20%. Thursday, mostly cloudy with a slight chance of thunderstorms. Showers likely, mainly in the morning. Highs in the upper 70s. North winds around 5 miles an hour. Chance of rain 70%. Thursday night, mostly cloudy until midnight, then becoming partly cloudy. Cooler with lows in the upper 50s. Northeast winds around 5 miles an hour. Friday, mostly sunny. Highs in the lower 80s. East winds around 5 miles an hour. Friday night, partly cloudy. Lows in the lower 60s. Southeast winds around 5 miles an hour. Saturday through Monday, partly cloudy. Highs in the upper 80s. Lows in the mid 60s. Monday night, mostly clear. Lows around 70. Tuesday, mostly sunny. A chance of showers in the afternoon. Highs in the upper 80s. Chance of rain 40%. Tuesday night and Wednesday, partly cloudy. A 40% chance of showers. Lows in the lower 60s. Highs in the mid-80s. Again, the forecast for Champaign, Urbana, and surrounding areas of East Central Illinois for the rest of tonight, mostly cloudy. A slight chance of showers and thunderstorms after midnight. Lows in the upper 60s. Northwest winds 5 to 10 miles an hour. Chance of rain 20%. 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

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Programming originates from NOAA's National Weather Service office in Lincoln and transmits from the WCIA television tower near Seymour. The station serves the following counties: Champaign, DeWitt, Coles, Douglas, Edgar, Ford, Moultrie, Piatt, and Vermilion. 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At 9 p.m. at the Champaign Airport, skies were mostly cloudy. The temperature was 70 degrees, the dew point was 64, and the relative humidity was 81%. The wind was north at 5 miles an hour. The pressure was 30.03 inches and rising. Elsewhere around the area, skies ranged from partly cloudy to mostly cloudy, and temperatures were in the lower to mid-70s. And once again at 9 p.m. at the Champaign Airport, under mostly cloudy skies, the temperature was 70. Looking elsewhere around the Midwest at 9 p.m., Chicago was partly cloudy, and 73. Indianapolis was mostly cloudy, and 79. St. Louis was cloudy, and 86. Kansas City was cloudy, and 75. Des Moines was partly cloudy, and 75. Milwaukee was partly cloudy, and 74. The time is currently 9:07 p.m. Central Daylight Time. 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Now for the official National Weather Service forecast for Champaign, Urbana, and surrounding areas of East Central Illinois. Rest of tonight, mostly cloudy. A slight chance of showers and thunderstorms after midnight. Lows in the upper 60s. Northwest winds 5 to 10 miles an hour. Chance of rain 20%. Thursday, mostly cloudy with a slight chance of thunderstorms. Showers likely, mainly in the morning. Highs in the upper 70s. North winds around 5 miles an hour. Chance of rain 70%. Thursday night, mostly cloudy until midnight, then becoming partly cloudy. Cooler with lows in the upper 50s. Northeast winds around 5 miles an hour. Friday, mostly sunny. Highs in the lower 80s. East winds around 5 miles an hour. Friday night, partly cloudy. Lows in the lower 60s. Southeast winds around 5 miles an hour. Saturday through Monday, partly cloudy. Highs in the upper 80s. Lows in the mid 60s. Monday night, mostly clear. Lows around 70. Tuesday, mostly sunny. A chance of showers in the afternoon. Highs in the upper 80s. Chance of rain 40%. Tuesday night and Wednesday, partly cloudy. A 40% chance of showers. Lows in the lower 60s. Highs in the mid-80s. Again, the forecast for Champaign, Urbana, and surrounding areas of East Central Illinois for the rest of tonight, mostly cloudy. A slight chance of showers and thunderstorms after midnight. Lows in the upper 60s. Northwest winds 5 to 10 miles an hour. Chance of rain 20%. At 9 p.m. at the Champaign Airport, skies were mostly cloudy. The temperature was 70 degrees, the dew point was 64, and the relative humidity was 81%. The wind was north at 5 miles an hour. The pressure was 30.03 inches and rising. Elsewhere around the area, skies ranged from partly cloudy to mostly cloudy, and temperatures were in the lower to mid-70s. And once again at 9 p.m. at the Champaign Airport, under mostly cloudy skies, the temperature was 70. Looking elsewhere around the Midwest at 9 p.m., Chicago was partly cloudy, and 73. Indianapolis was mostly cloudy, and 79. St. Louis was cloudy, and 86. Kansas City was cloudy, and 75. Des Moines was partly cloudy, and 75. Milwaukee was partly cloudy, and 74. The time is currently 9:10 p.m. Central Daylight Time. 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Now for the official National Weather Service forecast for Champaign, Urbana, and surrounding areas of East Central Illinois. Rest of tonight, mostly cloudy. A slight chance of showers and thunderstorms after midnight. Lows in the upper 60s. Northwest winds 5 to
miles an hour. Chance of rain 20%. Thursday, mostly cloudy with a slight chance of thunderstorms. Showers likely, mainly in the morning. Highs in the upper 70s. North winds around 5 miles an hour. Chance of rain 70%. Thursday night, mostly cloudy until midnight, then becoming partly cloudy. Cooler with lows in the upper 50s. Northeast winds around 5 miles an hour. Friday, mostly sunny. Highs in the lower 80s. East winds around 5 miles an hour. Friday night, partly cloudy. Lows in the lower 60s. Southeast winds around 5 miles an hour. Saturday through Monday, partly cloudy. Highs in the upper 80s. Lows in the mid 60s. Monday night, mostly clear. Lows around 70. Tuesday, mostly sunny. A chance of showers in the afternoon. Highs in the upper 80s. Chance of rain 40%. Tuesday night and Wednesday, partly cloudy. A 40% chance of showers. Lows in the lower 60s. Highs in the mid 80s. Again, the forecast for Champaign, Urbana and surrounding areas of East Central Illinois for the rest of tonight, mostly cloudy. A slight chance of showers and thunderstorms after midnight. Lows in the upper 60s. Northwest winds 5 to 10 miles an hour. Chance of rain 20%. At 9 p.m. at the Champaign Airport, skies were mostly cloudy. The temperature was 70 degrees, the dew point was 64, and the relative humidity was 81%. The wind was north at 5 miles an hour. The pressure was 30.03 inches and rising. Elsewhere around the area, skies ranged from partly cloudy to mostly cloudy, and temperatures were in the lower to mid-70s. And once again at 9 p.m. at the Champaign Airport, under mostly cloudy skies, the temperature was 70. Looking elsewhere around the Midwest at 9 p.m., Chicago was partly cloudy, and 73. Indianapolis was mostly cloudy, and 79. St. Louis was cloudy, and 86. Kansas City was cloudy, and 75. Des Moines was partly cloudy, and 75. Milwaukee was partly cloudy, and 74. The time is currently 9:14 p.m. Central Daylight Time. 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Now for the official National Weather Service forecast for Champaign, Urbana and surrounding areas of East Central Illinois. Rest of tonight, mostly cloudy. A slight chance of showers and thunderstorms after midnight. Lows in the upper 60s. Northwest winds 5 to 10 miles an hour. Chance of rain 20%. Thursday, mostly cloudy with a slight chance of thunderstorms. Showers likely, mainly in the morning. Highs in the upper 70s. North winds around 5 miles an hour. Chance of rain 70%. Thursday night, mostly cloudy until midnight, then becoming partly cloudy. Cooler with lows in the upper 50s. Northeast winds around 5 miles an hour. Friday, mostly sunny. Highs in the lower 80s. East winds around 5 miles an hour. Friday night, partly cloudy. Lows in the lower 60s. Southeast winds around 5 miles an hour. Saturday through Monday, partly cloudy. Highs in the upper 80s. Lows in the mid 60s. Monday night, mostly clear. Lows around 70. Tuesday, mostly sunny. A chance of showers in the afternoon. Highs in the upper 80s. Chance of rain 40%. Tuesday night and Wednesday, partly cloudy. A 40% chance of showers. Lows in the lower 60s. Highs in the mid 80s. Again, the forecast for Champaign, Urbana and surrounding areas of East Central Illinois for the rest of tonight, mostly cloudy. A slight chance of showers and thunderstorms after midnight. Lows in the upper 60s. Northwest winds 5 to 10 miles an hour. Chance of rain 20%. At 9 p.m. at the Champaign Airport, skies were mostly cloudy. The temperature was 70 degrees, the dew point was 64, and the relative humidity was 81%. The wind was north at 5 miles an hour. The pressure was 30.03 inches and rising. Elsewhere around the area, skies ranged from partly cloudy to mostly cloudy, and temperatures

in the lower to mid-70s. And once again at 9 p.m. at the Champaign Airport, under mostly cloudy skies, the temperature was 70. Looking elsewhere around the Midwest at 9 p.m., Chicago was partly cloudy, and 73. Indianapolis was mostly cloudy, and 79. St. Louis was cloudy, and 86. Kansas City was cloudy, and 75. Des Moines was partly cloudy, and 75. Milwaukee was partly cloudy, and 74. The time is currently 9:17 p.m. Central Daylight Time. 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Now for the official National Weather Service forecast for Champaign, Urbana, and surrounding areas of East Central Illinois. Rest of tonight, mostly cloudy. A slight chance of showers and thunderstorms after midnight. Lows in the upper 60s. Northwest winds 5 to 10 miles an hour. Chance of rain 20%. Thursday, mostly cloudy with a slight chance of thunderstorms. Showers likely, mainly in the morning. Highs in the upper 70s. North winds around 5 miles an hour. Chance of rain 70%. Thursday night, mostly cloudy until midnight, then becoming partly cloudy. Cooler with lows in the upper 50s. Northeast winds around 5 miles an hour. Friday, mostly sunny. Highs in the lower 80s. East winds around 5 miles an hour. Friday night, partly cloudy. Lows in the lower 60s. Southeast winds around 5 miles an hour. Saturday through Monday, partly cloudy. Highs in the upper 80s. Lows in the mid 60s. Monday night, mostly clear. Lows around 70. Tuesday, mostly sunny. A chance of showers in the afternoon. Highs in the upper 80s. Chance of rain 40%. Tuesday night and Wednesday, partly cloudy. A 40% chance of showers. Lows in the lower 60s. Highs in the mid-80s. Again, the forecast for Champaign, Urbana, and surrounding areas of East Central Illinois for the rest of tonight, mostly cloudy. A slight chance of showers and thunderstorms after midnight. Lows in the upper 60s. Northwest winds 5 to 10 miles an hour. Chance of rain 20%. At 9 p.m. at the Champaign Airport, skies were mostly cloudy. The temperature was 70 degrees, the dew point was 64, and the relative humidity was 81%. The wind was north at 5 miles an hour. The pressure was 30.03 inches and rising. Elsewhere around the area, skies ranged from partly cloudy to mostly cloudy, and temperatures were in the lower to mid-70s. And once again at 9 p.m. at the Champaign Airport, under mostly cloudy skies, the temperature was 70. Looking elsewhere around the Midwest at 9 p.m., Chicago was partly cloudy, and 73. Indianapolis was mostly cloudy, and 79. St. Louis was cloudy, and 86. Kansas City was cloudy, and 75. Des Moines was partly cloudy, and 75. Milwaukee was partly cloudy, and 74. The time is currently 9:20 p.m. Central Daylight Time. 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Now for the official National Weather Service forecast for Champaign, Urbana, and surrounding areas of East Central Illinois. Rest of tonight, mostly cloudy. A slight chance of showers and thunderstorms after midnight. Lows in the upper 60s. Northwest winds 5 to 10 miles an hour. Chance of rain 20%. Thursday, mostly cloudy with a slight chance of thunderstorms. Showers likely, mainly in the morning. Highs in the upper 70s. North winds around 5 miles an hour. Chance of rain 70%. Thursday night, mostly cloudy until midnight, then becoming partly cloudy. Cooler with lows in the upper 50s. Northeast winds around 5 miles an hour. Friday, mostly sunny. Highs in the lower 80s. East winds around 5 miles an hour. Friday night, partly cloudy. Lows in the lower 60s. Southeast winds around 5 miles an hour. Saturday through Monday, partly cloudy. Highs in the upper 80s. Lows in the mid 60s. Monday night, mostly clear. Lows

Chance of showers and thunderstorms after midnight. Lows in the upper 60s. Northwest winds 5 to 10 miles an hour. Chance of rain 20%. At 9 p.m. at the Champaign Airport, skies were partly cloudy. The temperature was 70 degrees, the dew point was 64, and the relative humidity was 81%. The wind was north at 5 miles an hour. The pressure was 30.03 inches and rising. Elsewhere around the area, temperatures were in the lower to mid-70s. At Rantoul, it was clear. It was partly cloudy at Bloomington, Terre Haute, and Decatur. It was mostly cloudy at Peoria, Paris, Mattoon, and Springfield. And once again at 9 p.m. at the Champaign Airport, under partly cloudy skies, the temperature was 70. Looking elsewhere around the Midwest at 9 p.m., Chicago was partly cloudy, and 73. Indianapolis was mostly cloudy, and 79. St. Louis was cloudy, and 86. Kansas City was cloudy, and 75. Des Moines was partly cloudy, and 75. Milwaukee was partly cloudy, and 74. The time is currently 9:32 p.m. Central Daylight Time. 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Now for the official National Weather Service forecast for Champaign, Urbana, and surrounding areas of East Central Illinois. Rest of tonight, mostly cloudy daylight time. 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Now for the official National Weather Service forecast for Champaign, Urbana, and surrounding areas of East Central Illinois. Rest of tonight, mostly cloudy. A slight chance of showers and thunderstorms after midnight. Lows in the upper 60s. Northwest winds 5 to 10 miles an hour. Chance of rain 20%. Thursday, mostly cloudy with a slight chance of thunderstorms. Showers likely, mainly in the morning. Highs in the upper 70s. North winds around 5 miles an hour. Chance of rain 70%. Thursday night, mostly cloudy until midnight, then becoming partly cloudy. Cooler with lows in the upper 50s. Northeast winds around 5 miles an hour. Friday, mostly sunny. Highs in the lower 80s. East winds around 5 miles an hour. Friday night, partly cloudy. Lows in the lower 60s. Southeast winds around 5 miles an hour. Saturday through Monday, partly cloudy. Highs in the upper 80s. Lows in the mid-60s. Monday night, mostly clear. Lows around 70. Tuesday, mostly sunny. A chance of showers in the afternoon. Highs in the upper 80s. Chance of rain 40%. Tuesday night and Wednesday, partly cloudy. A 40% chance of showers. Lows in the lower 60s. Highs in the mid-80s. Again, the forecast for Champaign, Urbana, and surrounding areas of East Central Illinois for the rest of tonight, mostly cloudy. A slight chance of showers and thunderstorms after midnight. Lows in the upper 60s. Northwest winds 5 to 10 miles an hour. Chance of rain 20%. At 9 p.m. at the Champaign Airport, skies were partly cloudy. The temperature was 70 degrees, the dew point was 64, and the relative humidity was 81%. The wind was north at 5 miles an hour. The pressure was 30.03 inches and rising. Elsewhere around the area, temperatures were in the lower to mid-70s. At Rantoul, it was clear. It was partly cloudy at Bloomington, Terre Haute, and Decatur. It was mostly cloudy at Peoria, Paris, Mattoon, and Springfield. And once again at 9 p.m. at the Champaign Airport, under partly cloudy skies, the temperature was 70. Looking elsewhere around the Midwest at 9 p.m., Chicago was partly cloudy, and 73. Indianapolis was mostly cloudy, and 79. St. Louis was cloudy, and 86. Kansas City was cloudy, and 75. Des Moines was partly cloudy, and 75. Milwaukee was partly cloudy, and 74. The time is currently 9:36 p.m. Central Daylight Time. 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

for Champaign, Urbana, and surrounding areas of East Central Illinois. Rest of tonight, mostly cloudy. A slight chance of showers and thunderstorms after midnight. Lows in the upper 60s. Northwest winds 5 to 10 miles an hour. Chance of rain 20%. Thursday, mostly cloudy with a slight chance of thunderstorms. Showers likely, mainly in the morning. Highs in the upper 70s. North winds around 5 miles an hour. Chance of rain 70%. Thursday night, mostly cloudy until midnight, then becoming partly cloudy. Cooler with lows in the upper 50s. Northeast winds around 5 miles an hour. Friday, mostly sunny. Highs in the lower 80s. East winds around 5 miles an hour. Friday night, partly cloudy. Lows in the lower 60s. Southeast winds around 5 miles an hour. Saturday through Monday, partly cloudy. Highs in the upper 80s. Lows in the mid 60s. Monday night, mostly clear. Lows around 70. Tuesday, mostly sunny. A chance of showers in the afternoon. Highs in the upper 80s. Chance of rain 40%. Tuesday night and Wednesday, partly cloudy. A 40% chance of showers. Lows in the lower 60s. Highs in the mid 80s. Again, the forecast for Champaign, Urbana, and surrounding areas of East Central Illinois for the rest of tonight, mostly cloudy. A slight chance of showers and thunderstorms after midnight. Lows in the upper 60s. Northwest winds 5 to 10 miles an hour. Chance of rain 20%. At 9 p.m. at the Champaign Airport, skies were partly cloudy. The temperature was 70 degrees, the dew point was 64, and the relative humidity was 81%. The wind was north at 5 miles an hour. The pressure was 30.03 inches and rising. Elsewhere around the area, temperatures were in the lower to mid-70s. At Red Tool, it was clear. It was partly cloudy at Bloomington, Terre Haute, and Decatur. It was mostly cloudy at Peoria, Paris, Mattoon, and Springfield. And once again at 9 p.m. at the Champaign Airport, under partly cloudy skies, the temperature was 70. Looking elsewhere around the Midwest at 9 p.m., Chicago was partly cloudy, and 73. Indianapolis was mostly cloudy, and 79. St. Louis was cloudy, and 86. Kansas City was cloudy, and 75. Des Moines was partly cloudy, and 75. Milwaukee was partly cloudy, and 74. The time is currently 9:39 p.m. Central Daylight Time. 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Now for the official National Weather Service forecast for Champaign, Urbana, and surrounding areas of East Central Illinois. Rest of tonight, mostly cloudy. A slight chance of showers and thunderstorms after midnight. Lows in the upper 60s. Northwest winds 5 to 10 miles an hour. Chance of rain 20%. Thursday, mostly cloudy with a slight chance of thunderstorms. Showers likely, mainly in the morning. Highs in the upper 70s. North winds around 5 miles an hour. Chance of rain 70%. Thursday night, mostly cloudy until midnight, then becoming partly cloudy. Cooler with lows in the upper 50s. Northeast winds around 5 miles an hour. Friday, mostly sunny. Highs in the lower 80s. East winds around 5 miles an hour. Friday night, partly cloudy. Lows in the lower 60s. Southeast winds around 5 miles an hour. Saturday through Monday, partly cloudy. Highs in the upper 80s. Lows in the mid 60s. Monday night, mostly clear. Lows around 70. Tuesday, mostly sunny. A chance of showers in the afternoon. Highs in the upper 80s. Chance of rain 40%. Tuesday night and Wednesday, partly cloudy. A 40% chance of showers. Lows in the lower 60s. Highs in the mid 80s. Again, the forecast for Champaign, Urbana, and surrounding areas of East Central Illinois for the rest of tonight, mostly cloudy. A slight chance of showers and thunderstorms after midnight. Lows in the upper 60s. Northwest winds 5 to 10 miles an hour. Chance of rain 20%.

At 9 p.m. at the Champagne Airport, skies were partly cloudy. The temperature was 70 degrees, the dew point was 64, and the relative humidity was 81%. The wind was north at 5 miles an hour. The pressure was 30.03 inches and rising. Elsewhere around the area, temperatures were in the lower to mid-70s. At Rantoul, it was clear. It was partly cloudy at Bloomington, Terre Haute, and Decatur. It was mostly cloudy at Peoria, Paris, Mattoon, and Springfield. And once again at 9 p.m. at the Champaign Airport, under partly cloudy skies, the temperature was 70. Looking elsewhere around the Midwest at 9 p.m., Chicago was partly cloudy, and 73. Indianapolis was mostly cloudy, and 79. St. Louis was cloudy, and 86. Kansas City was cloudy, and 75. Des Moines was partly cloudy, and 75. Milwaukee was partly cloudy, and 74. The time is currently 9:42 p.m. Central Daylight Time. 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Now for the official National Weather Service forecast for Champaign, Urbana, and surrounding areas of East Central Illinois. Rest of tonight, mostly cloudy. A slight chance of showers and thunderstorms after midnight. Lows in the upper 60s. Northwest winds 5 to 10 miles an hour. Chance of rain 20%. Thursday, mostly cloudy with a slight chance of thunderstorms. Showers likely, mainly in the morning. Highs in the upper 70s. North winds around 5 miles an hour. Chance of rain 70%. Thursday night, mostly cloudy until midnight, then becoming partly cloudy. Cooler with lows in the upper 50s. Northeast winds around 5 miles an hour. Friday, mostly sunny. Highs in the lower 80s. East winds around 5 miles an hour. Friday night, partly cloudy. Lows in the lower 60s. Southeast winds around 5 miles an hour. Saturday through Monday, partly cloudy. Highs in the upper 80s. Lows in the mid-60s. Monday night, mostly clear. Lows around 70. Tuesday, mostly sunny. A chance of showers in the afternoon. Highs in the upper 80s. Chance of rain 40%. Tuesday night and Wednesday, partly cloudy. A 40% chance of showers. Lows in the lower 60s. Highs in the mid-80s. Again, the forecast for Champaign, Urbana, and surrounding areas of East Central Illinois for the rest of tonight, mostly cloudy. A slight chance of showers and thunderstorms after midnight. Lows in the upper 60s. Northwest winds 5 to 10 miles an hour. Chance of rain 20%. At 9 p.m. at the Champaign Airport, skies were partly cloudy. The temperature was 70 degrees, the dew point was 64, and the relative humidity was 81%. The wind was north at 5 miles an hour. The pressure was 30.03 inches and rising. Elsewhere around the area, temperatures were in the lower to mid-70s. At Rantoul, it was clear. It was partly cloudy at Bloomington, Terre Haute, and Decatur. It was mostly cloudy at Peoria, Paris, Mattoon, and Springfield. And once again at 9 p.m. at the Champaign Airport, under partly cloudy skies, the temperature was 70. Looking elsewhere around the Midwest at 9 p.m., Chicago was partly cloudy, and 73. Indianapolis was mostly cloudy, and 79. St. Louis was cloudy, and 86. Kansas City was cloudy, and 75. Des Moines was partly cloudy, and 75. Milwaukee was partly cloudy, and 74. The time is currently 9:45 p.m. Central Daylight Time. 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Now for the official National Weather Service forecast for Champaign, Urbana, and surrounding areas of East Central Illinois. Rest of tonight, mostly cloudy. A slight chance of showers and thunderstorms after midnight. Lows in the upper 60s. Northwest winds 5 to 10 miles an hour. Chance of rain 20%. Thursday, mostly cloudy with a slight chance of thunderstorms. Showers likely, mainly in the morning. Highs in the upper 70s. North wind

Around 5 miles an hour. Chance of rain 70%. Thursday night, mostly cloudy until midnight, then becoming partly cloudy. Cooler with lows in the upper 50s. Northeast winds around 5 miles an hour. Friday, mostly sunny. Highs in the lower 80s. East winds around 5 miles an hour. Friday night, partly cloudy. Lows in the lower 60s. Southeast winds around 5 miles an hour. Saturday through Monday, partly cloudy. Highs in the upper 80s. Lows in the mid 60s. Monday night, mostly clear. Lows around 70. Tuesday, mostly sunny. A chance of showers in the afternoon. Highs in the upper 80s. Chance of rain 40%. Tuesday night and Wednesday, partly cloudy. A 40% chance of showers. Lows in the lower 60s. Highs in the mid 80s. Again, the forecast for Champaign, Urbana and surrounding areas of East Central Illinois for the rest of tonight, mostly cloudy. A slight chance of showers and thunderstorms after midnight. Lows in the upper 60s. Northwest winds 5 to 10 miles an hour. Chance of rain 20%. At 9 p.m. at the Champaign Airport, skies were partly cloudy. The temperature was 70 degrees, the dew point was 64, and the relative humidity was 81%. The wind was north at 5 miles an hour. The pressure was 30.03 inches and rising. Elsewhere around the area, temperatures were in the lower to mid-70s. At Rentoul, it was clear. It was partly cloudy at Bloomington, Terre Haute, and Decatur. It was mostly cloudy at Peoria, Paris, Mattoon, and Springfield. And once again at 9 p.m. at the Champaign Airport, under partly cloudy skies, the temperature was 70. Looking elsewhere around the Midwest at 9 p.m., Chicago was partly cloudy, and 73. Indianapolis was mostly cloudy, and 79. St. Louis was cloudy, and 86. Kansas City was cloudy, and 75. Des Moines was partly cloudy, and 75. Milwaukee was partly cloudy, and 74. The time is currently 9:48 p.m. Central Daylight Time. 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Now for the official National Weather Service forecast for Champaign, Urbana, and surrounding areas of East Central Illinois. Rest of tonight, mostly cloudy. A slight chance of showers and thunderstorms after midnight. Lows in the upper 60s. Northwest winds 5 to 10 miles an hour. Chance of rain 20%. Thursday, mostly cloudy with a slight chance of thunderstorms. Showers likely, mainly in the morning. Highs in the upper 70s. North winds around 5 miles an hour. Chance of rain 70%. Thursday night, mostly cloudy until midnight, then becoming partly cloudy. Cooler with lows in the upper 50s. Northeast winds around 5 miles an hour. Friday, mostly sunny. Highs in the lower 80s. East winds around 5 miles an hour. Friday night, partly cloudy. Lows in the lower 60s. Southeast winds around 5 miles an hour. Saturday through Monday, partly cloudy. Highs in the upper 80s. Lows in the mid 60s. Monday night, mostly clear. Lows around 70. Tuesday, mostly sunny. A chance of showers in the afternoon. Highs in the upper 80s. Chance of rain 40%. Tuesday night and Wednesday, partly cloudy. A 40% chance of showers. Lows in the lower 60s. Highs in the mid 80s. Again, the forecast for Champaign, Urbana and surrounding areas of East Central Illinois for the rest of tonight, mostly cloudy. A slight chance of showers and thunderstorms after midnight. Lows in the upper 60s. Northwest winds 5 to 10 miles an hour. Chance of rain 20%. At 9 p.m. at the Champaign Airport, skies were partly cloudy. The temperature was 70 degrees, the dew point was 64, and the relative humidity was 81%. The wind was north at 5 miles an hour. The pressure was 30.03 inches and rising. Elsewhere around the area, temperatures were in the lower to mid-70s. At Rentoul, it was clear. It was partly cloudy at Bloomington, Terre Haute, and Decatur.

It was mostly cloudy at Peoria, Paris, Mattoon, and Springfield. And once again at 9 p.m. at the Champaign Airport, under partly cloudy skies, the temperature was 70. Looking elsewhere around the Midwest at 9 p.m., Chicago was partly cloudy, and 73. Indianapolis was mostly cloudy, and 79. St. Louis was cloudy, and 86. Kansas City was cloudy, and 75. Des Moines was partly cloudy, and 75. Milwaukee was partly cloudy, and 74. The time is currently 9:52 p.m. Central Daylight Time. 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Now for the official National Weather Service forecast for Champaign, Urbana, and surrounding areas of East Central Illinois. Rest of tonight, mostly cloudy. A slight chance of showers and thunderstorms after midnight. Lows in the upper 60s. Northwest winds 5 to 10 miles an hour. Chance of rain 20%. Thursday, mostly cloudy with a slight chance of thunderstorms. Showers likely, mainly in the morning. Highs in the upper 70s. North winds around 5 miles an hour. Chance of rain 70%. Thursday night, mostly cloudy until midnight, then becoming partly cloudy. Cooler with lows in the upper 50s. Northeast winds around 5 miles an hour. Friday, mostly sunny. Highs in the lower 80s. East winds around 5 miles an hour. Friday night, partly cloudy. Lows in the lower 60s. Southeast winds around 5 miles an hour. Saturday through Monday, partly cloudy. Highs in the upper 80s. Lows in the mid-60s. Monday night, mostly clear. Lows around 70. Tuesday, mostly sunny. A chance of showers in the afternoon. Highs in the upper 80s. Chance of rain 40%. Tuesday night and Wednesday, partly cloudy. A 40% chance of showers. Lows in the lower 60s. Highs in the mid-80s. Again, the forecast for Champaign, Urbana, and surrounding areas of East Central Illinois for the rest of tonight, mostly cloudy. A slight chance of showers and thunderstorms after midnight. Lows in the upper 60s. Northwest winds 5 to 10 miles an hour. Chance of rain 20%. At 9 p.m. at the Champaign Airport, skies were partly cloudy. The temperature was 70 degrees, the dew point was 64, and the relative humidity was 81%. The wind was north at 5 miles an hour. The pressure was 30.03 inches and rising. Elsewhere around the area, temperatures were in the lower to mid-70s. At Rantoul, it was clear. It was partly cloudy at Bloomington, Terre Haute, and Decatur. It was mostly cloudy at Peoria, Paris, Mattoon, and Springfield. And once again at 9 p.m. at the Champaign Airport, under partly cloudy skies, the temperature was 70. Looking elsewhere around the Midwest at 9 p.m., Chicago was partly cloudy, and 73. Indianapolis was mostly cloudy, and 79. St. Louis was cloudy, and 86. Kansas City was cloudy, and 75. Des Moines was partly cloudy, and 75. Milwaukee was partly cloudy, and 74. The time is currently 9:55 p.m. Central Daylight Time. 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Now for the official National Weather Service forecast for Champaign, Urbana, and surrounding areas of East Central Illinois. Rest of tonight, mostly cloudy. A slight chance of showers and thunderstorms after midnight. Lows in the upper 60s. Northwest winds 5 to 10 miles an hour. Chance of rain 20%. Thursday, mostly cloudy with a slight chance of thunderstorms. Showers likely, mainly in the morning. Highs in the upper 70s. North winds around 5 miles an hour. Chance of rain 70%. Thursday night, mostly cloudy until midnight, then becoming partly cloudy. Cooler with lows in the upper 50s. Northeast winds around 5 miles an hour. Friday, mostly sunny. Highs in the lower 80s. East winds around 5 miles an hour. Friday night, partly cloudy. Lows in the lower 60s. Southeast winds around

A 40% chance of showers. Lows in the lower 60s. Highs in the mid-80s. Again, the forecast for Champaign, Urbana, and surrounding areas of East Central Illinois for the rest of tonight, mostly cloudy. A slight chance of showers and thunderstorms after midnight. Lows in the upper 60s. Northwest winds 5 to 10 miles an hour. Chance of rain 20%. At 9 p.m. at the Champaign Airport, skies were partly cloudy. The temperature was 70 degrees, the dew point was 64, and the relative humidity was 81%. The wind was north at 5 miles an hour. The pressure was 30.03 inches and rising. Elsewhere around the area, temperatures were in the lower to mid-70s. At Red Tool, it was clear. It was partly cloudy at Bloomington, Terre Haute, and Decatur. It was mostly cloudy at Peoria, Paris, Mattoon, and Springfield. And once again at 9 p.m. at the Champaign Airport, under partly cloudy skies, the temperature was 70. Looking elsewhere around the Midwest at 9 p.m., Chicago was partly cloudy, and 73. Indianapolis was mostly cloudy, and 79. St. Louis was cloudy, and 86. Kansas City was cloudy, and 75. Des Moines was partly cloudy, and 75. Milwaukee was partly cloudy, and 74. The time is currently 9:58 p.m. Central Daylight Time. 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Now for the official National Weather Service forecast for Champaign, Urbana, and surrounding areas of East Central Illinois. Rest of tonight, mostly cloudy. A slight chance of showers and thunderstorms after midnight. Lows in the upper 60s. Northwest winds 5 to 10 miles an hour. Chance of rain 20%. Thursday, mostly cloudy with a slight chance of thunderstorms. Showers likely, mainly in the morning. Highs in the upper 70s. North winds around 5 miles an hour. Chance of rain 70%. Thursday night, mostly cloudy until midnight, then becoming partly cloudy. Cooler with lows in the upper 50s. Northeast winds around 5 miles an hour. Friday, mostly sunny. Highs in the lower 80s. East winds around 5 miles an hour. Friday night, partly cloudy. Lows in the lower 60s. Southeast winds around 5 miles an hour. Saturday through Monday, partly cloudy. Highs in the upper 80s. Lows in the mid-60s. Monday night, mostly clear. Lows around 70. Tuesday, mostly sunny. A chance of showers in the afternoon. Highs in the upper 80s. Chance of rain 40%. Tuesday night and Wednesday, partly cloudy. A 40% chance of showers. Lows in the lower 60s. Highs in the mid-80s. Again, the forecast for Champaign, Urbana, and surrounding areas of East Central Illinois for the rest of tonight, mostly cloudy. A slight chance of showers and thunderstorms after midnight. Lows in the upper 60s. Northwest winds 5 to 10 miles an hour. Chance of rain 20%. The time is currently 10 p.m. Central Daylight Time. 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Now for the official National Weather Service forecast for Champaign, Urbana, and surrounding areas of East Central Illinois. Rest of tonight, mostly cloudy. A slight chance of showers and thunderstorms after midnight. Lows in the upper 60s. Northwest winds 5 to 10 miles an hour. Chance of rain 20%. Thursday, mostly cloudy with a slight chance of thunderstorms. Showers likely, mainly in the morning. Highs in the upper 70s. North winds around 5 miles an hour. Chance of rain 70%. Thursday night, mostly cloudy until midnight, then becoming partly cloudy. Cooler with lows in the upper 50s. Northeast winds around 5 miles an hour. Friday, mostly sunny. Highs in the lower 80s. East winds around 5 miles an hour. Friday night, partly cloudy. Lows in the lower 60s. Southeast winds around 5 miles an hour. Saturday through Monday, partly cloudy. Highs in the upper 80s. Lows in the mid-60s. Monday night, mostly clear.

Lows around 70. Tuesday, mostly sunny. A chance of showers in the afternoon. Highs in the upper 80s. Chance of rain 40%. Tuesday night and Wednesday, partly cloudy. A 40% chance of showers. Lows in the lower 60s. Highs in the mid 80s. Again, the forecast for Champaign, Urbana and surrounding areas of East Central Illinois for the rest of tonight, mostly cloudy. A slight chance of showers and thunderstorms after midnight. Lows in the upper 60s. Northwest winds 5 to 10 miles an hour. Chance of rain 20%. The time is currently 10:02 p.m. Central Daylight Time. 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Now for the official National Weather Service forecast for Champaign, Urbana and surrounding areas of East Central Illinois. Rest of tonight, mostly cloudy. A slight chance of showers and thunderstorms after midnight. Lows in the upper 60s. Northwest winds 5 to 10 miles an hour. Chance of rain 20%. Thursday, mostly cloudy with a slight chance of thunderstorms. Showers likely, mainly in the morning. Highs in the upper 70s. North winds around 5 miles an hour. Chance of rain 70%. Thursday night, mostly cloudy until midnight, then becoming partly cloudy. Cooler with lows in the upper 50s. Northeast winds around 5 miles an hour. Friday, mostly sunny. Highs in the lower 80s. East winds around 5 miles an hour. Friday night, partly cloudy. Lows in the lower 60s. Southeast winds around 5 miles an hour. Saturday through Monday, partly cloudy. Highs in the upper 80s. Lows in the mid 60s. Monday night, mostly clear. Lows around 70. Tuesday, mostly sunny. A chance of showers in the afternoon. Highs in the upper 80s. Chance of rain 40%. Tuesday night and Wednesday, partly cloudy. A 40% chance of showers. Lows in the lower 60s. Highs in the mid 80s. Again, the forecast for Champaign, Urbana and surrounding areas of East Central Illinois for the rest of tonight, mostly cloudy. A slight chance of showers and thunderstorms after midnight. Lows in the upper 60s. Northwest winds 5 to 10 miles an hour. Chance of rain 20%. At 10 p.m. at the Champaign Airport, skies were partly cloudy. The temperature was 68 degrees, the dew point was 64, and the relative humidity was 87%. The wind was west at 5 miles an hour. The pressure was 30.04 inches and rising. Elsewhere around the area, at Red Tool, it was clear, with a temperature of 68. It was partly cloudy, with a temperature of 70 at Bloomington, 74 at Terre Haute, and 70 at Decatur. It was mostly cloudy, with a temperature of 69 at Peoria, 72 at Paris, 73 at Mattoon, and 69 at Springfield. And once again at 10 p.m. at the Champaign Airport, under partly cloudy skies, the temperature was 68. The time is currently 10:05 p.m. Central Daylight Time. 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Now for the official National Weather Service forecast for Champaign, Urbana and surrounding areas of East Central Illinois. Rest of tonight, mostly cloudy. A slight chance of showers and thunderstorms after midnight. Lows in the upper 60s. Northwest winds 5 to 10 miles an hour. Chance of rain 20%. Thursday, mostly cloudy with a slight chance of thunderstorms. Showers likely, mainly in the morning. Highs in the upper 70s. North winds around 5 miles an hour. Chance of rain 70%. Thursday night, mostly cloudy until midnight, then becoming partly cloudy. Cooler with lows in the upper 50s. Northeast winds around 5 miles an hour. Friday, mostly sunny. Highs in the lower 80s. East winds around 5 miles an hour. Friday night, partly cloudy. Lows in the lower 60s. Southeast winds around 5 miles an hour. Saturday through Monday, partly cloudy. Highs in the upper 80s. Lows in the mid 60s. Monday night, mostly clear. Lows around 70. Tuesday.

mostly sunny. A chance of showers in the afternoon. Highs in the upper 80s. Chance of rain 40%. Tuesday night and Wednesday, partly cloudy. A 40% chance of showers. Lows in the lower 60s. Highs in the mid 80s. Again, the forecast for Champaign, Urbana and surrounding areas of East Central Illinois for the rest of tonight, mostly cloudy. A slight chance of showers and thunderstorms after midnight. Lows in the upper 60s. Northwest winds 5 to 10 miles an hour. Chance of rain 20%. 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Programming originates from NOAA's National Weather Service office in Lincoln and transmits from the WCIA television tower near Seymour. The station serves the following counties: Champaign, DeWitt, Coles, Douglas, Edgar, Ford, Moultrie, Piatt, and Vermilion. 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At 10 p.m. at the Champaign Airport, skies were partly cloudy. The temperature was 68 degrees, the dew point was 64, and the relative humidity was 87%. The wind was west at 5 miles an hour. The pressure was 30.04 inches and rising. Elsewhere around the area, at Rantoul, it was clear, with a temperature of 68. It was partly cloudy, with a temperature of 70 at Bloomington, 74 at Terre Haute, and 70 at Decatur. It was mostly cloudy, with a temperature of 69 at Peoria, 72 at Paris, 73 at Mattoon, and 69 at Springfield. And once again at 10 p.m. at the Champaign Airport, under partly cloudy skies, the temperature was 68. Looking elsewhere around the Midwest at 10 p.m., Chicago was mostly cloudy, and 72. Indianapolis was partly cloudy, and 78. St. Louis was cloudy, and 80. Kansas City was cloudy, and 74. Des Moines was partly cloudy, and 72. Milwaukee was partly cloudy, and 72. The time is currently 10:09 p.m. Central Daylight Time. 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Now for the official National Weather Service forecast for Champaign, Urbana and surrounding areas of East Central Illinois. Rest of tonight, mostly cloudy. A slight chance of showers and thunderstorms after midnight. Lows in the upper 60s. Northwest winds 5 to 10 miles an hour. Chance of rain 20%. Thursday, mostly cloudy with a slight chance of thunderstorms. Showers likely, mainly in the morning. Highs in the upper 70s. North winds around 5 miles an hour. Chance of rain 70%. Thursday night, mostly cloudy until midnight, then becoming partly cloudy. Cooler with lows in the upper 50s. Northeast winds around 5 miles an hour. Friday, mostly sunny. Highs in the lower 80s. East winds around 5 miles an hour. Friday night, partly cloudy. Lows in the lower 60s. Southeast winds around 5 miles an hour. Saturday through Monday, partly cloudy. Highs in the upper 80s. Lows in the mid 60s. Monday night, mostly clear. Lows around 70. Tuesday, mostly sunny. A chance of showers in the afternoon. Highs in the upper 80s. Chance of rain 40%. Tuesday night and Wednesday, partly cloudy. A 40% chance of showers. Lows in the lower 60s. Highs in the mid 80s. Again, the forecast for Champaign, Urbana and surrounding areas of East Central Illinois for the rest of tonight, mostly cloudy. A slight chance of showers and thunderstorms after midnight. Lows in the upper 60s. Northwest winds 5 to 10 miles an hour. Chance of rain 20%. At 10 p.m. at the Champaign Airport, skies were partly cloudy. The temperature was 68 degrees, the dew point was 64, and the relative humidity was 87%. The wind was west at 5 miles an hour. The pressure was 30.04 inches and rising. Elsewhere around the area, at Rantoul, it was clear, with a temperature of 68. It was partly cloudy, with a temperature of 70 at Bloomington, 74 at Terre Haute, and 70 at Decatur.

It was mostly cloudy, with a temperature of 69 at Peoria, 72 at Paris, 73 at Mattoon, and 69 at Springfield. And once again at 10 p.m. at the Champaign Airport, under partly cloudy skies, the temperature was 68. Looking elsewhere around the Midwest at 10 p.m., Chicago was mostly cloudy, and 72. Indianapolis was partly cloudy, and 78. St. Louis was cloudy, and 80. Kansas City was cloudy, and 74. Des Moines was partly cloudy, and 72. Milwaukee was partly cloudy, and 72. The time is currently 10:12 p.m. Central Daylight Time. 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Now for the official National Weather Service forecast for Champaign, Urbana, and surrounding areas of East Central Illinois. Rest of tonight, mostly cloudy. A slight chance of showers and thunderstorms after midnight. Lows in the upper 60s. Northwest winds 5 to 10 miles an hour. Chance of rain 20%. Thursday, mostly cloudy with a slight chance of thunderstorms. Showers likely, mainly in the morning. Highs in the upper 70s. North winds around 5 miles an hour. Chance of rain 70%. Thursday night, mostly cloudy until midnight, then becoming partly cloudy. Cooler with lows in the upper 50s. Northeast winds around 5 miles an hour. Friday, mostly sunny. Highs in the lower 80s. East winds around 5 miles an hour. Friday night, partly cloudy. Lows in the lower 60s. Southeast winds around 5 miles an hour. Saturday through Monday, partly cloudy. Highs in the upper 80s. Lows in the mid 60s. Monday night, mostly clear. Lows around 70. Tuesday, mostly sunny. A chance of showers in the afternoon. Highs in the upper 80s. Chance of rain 40%. Tuesday night and Wednesday, partly cloudy. A 40% chance of showers. Lows in the lower 60s. Highs in the mid 80s. Again, the forecast for Champaign, Urbana, and surrounding areas of East Central Illinois for the rest of tonight, mostly cloudy. A slight chance of showers and thunderstorms after midnight. Lows in the upper 60s. Northwest winds 5 to 10 miles an hour. Chance of rain 20%. At 10 p.m. at the Champaign Airport, skies were partly cloudy. The temperature was 68 degrees, the dew point was 64, and the relative humidity was 87%. The wind was west at 5 miles an hour. The pressure was 30.04 inches and rising. Elsewhere around the area, at Rantoul, it was clear, with a temperature of 68. It was partly cloudy, with a temperature of 70 at Bloomington, 74 at Terre Haute, and 70 at Decatur. It was mostly cloudy, with a temperature of 69 at Peoria, 72 at Paris, 73 at Mattoon, and 69 at Springfield. And once again at 10 p.m. at the Champaign Airport, under partly cloudy skies, the temperature was 68. Looking elsewhere around the Midwest at 10 p.m., Chicago was mostly cloudy, and 72. Indianapolis was partly cloudy, and 78. St. Louis was cloudy, and 80. Kansas City was cloudy, and 74. Des Moines was partly cloudy, and 72. Milwaukee was partly cloudy, and 72. The time is currently 10:16 p.m. Central Daylight Time. 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Now for the official National Weather Service forecast for Champaign, Urbana, and surrounding areas of East Central Illinois. Rest of tonight, mostly cloudy. A slight chance of showers and thunderstorms after midnight. Lows in the upper 60s. Northwest winds 5 to 10 miles an hour. Chance of rain 20%. Thursday, mostly cloudy with a slight chance of thunderstorms. Showers likely, mainly in the morning. Highs in the upper 70s. North winds around 5 miles an hour. Chance of rain 70%. Thursday night, mostly cloudy until midnight, then becoming partly cloudy. Cooler with lows in the upper 50s. Northeast winds around 5 miles an hour. Friday, mostly sunny. Highs in the lower 80s.
east winds around 5 miles an hour. Friday night, partly cloudy. Lows in the lower 60s. Southeast winds around 5 miles an hour. Saturday through Monday, partly cloudy. Highs in the upper 80s. Lows in the mid 60s. Monday night, mostly clear. Lows around 70. Tuesday, mostly sunny. A chance of showers in the afternoon. Highs in the upper 80s. Chance of rain 40%. Tuesday night and Wednesday, partly cloudy. A 40% chance of showers. Lows in the lower 60s. Highs in the mid 80s. Again, the forecast for Champaign, Urbana and surrounding areas of east central Illinois for the rest of tonight, mostly cloudy. A slight chance of showers and thunderstorms after midnight. Lows in the upper 60s. Northwest winds 5 to 10 miles an hour. Chance of rain 20%. At 10 p.m. at the Champaign Airport, skies were partly cloudy. The temperature was 68 degrees, the dew point was 64, and the relative humidity was 87%. The wind was west at 5 miles an hour. The pressure was 30.04 inches and rising. Elsewhere around the area, at Red Tool, it was clear, with a temperature of 68. It was partly cloudy, with a temperature of 70 at Bloomington, 74 at Terre Haute, and 70 at Decatur. It was mostly cloudy, with a temperature of 69 at Peoria, 72 at Paris, 73 at Mattoon, and 69 at Springfield. And once again at 10 p.m. at the Champaign Airport, under partly cloudy skies, the temperature was 68. Looking elsewhere around the Midwest at 10 p.m., Chicago was mostly cloudy, and 72. Indianapolis was partly cloudy, and 78. St. Louis was cloudy, and 80. Kansas City was cloudy, and 74. Des Moines was partly cloudy, and 72. Milwaukee was partly cloudy, and 72. The time is currently 10:19 p.m. Central Daylight Time. 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Now for the official National Weather Service forecast for Champaign, Urbana and surrounding areas of east central Illinois. Rest of tonight, mostly cloudy. A slight chance of showers and thunderstorms after midnight. Lows in the upper 60s. Northwest winds 5 to 10 miles an hour. Chance of rain 20%. Thursday, mostly cloudy with a slight chance of thunderstorms. Showers likely, mainly in the morning. Highs in the upper 70s. North winds around 5 miles an hour. Chance of rain 70%. Thursday night, mostly cloudy until midnight, then becoming partly cloudy. Cooler with lows in the upper 50s. Northeast winds around 5 miles an hour. Friday, mostly sunny. Highs in the lower 80s. East winds around 5 miles an hour. Friday night, partly cloudy. Lows in the lower 60s. Southeast winds around 5 miles an hour. Saturday through Monday, partly cloudy. Highs in the upper 80s. Lows in the mid 60s. Monday night, mostly clear. Lows around 70. Tuesday, mostly sunny. A chance of showers in the afternoon. Highs in the upper 80s. Chance of rain 40%. Tuesday night and Wednesday, partly cloudy. A 40% chance of showers. Lows in the lower 60s. Highs in the mid 80s. Again, the forecast for Champaign, Urbana and surrounding areas of east central Illinois for the rest of tonight, mostly cloudy. A slight chance of showers and thunderstorms after midnight. Lows in the upper 60s. Northwest winds 5 to 10 miles an hour. Chance of rain 20%. At 10 p.m. at the Champaign Airport, skies were partly cloudy. The temperature was 68 degrees, the dew point was 64, and the relative humidity was 87%. The wind was west at 5 miles an hour. The pressure was 30.04 inches and rising. Elsewhere around the area, skies ranged from partly cloudy to mostly cloudy. It was 69 at Peoria, 70 at Bloomington, 68 at Red Tool, and 72 at Paris. Terre Haute reported 74, Mattoon reported 73, Decatur reported 70, and Springfield reported 69. And once again at 10 p.m. at the Champaign Airport, under...
Partly cloudy skies, the temperature was 68. Looking elsewhere around the Midwest at 10 p.m., Chicago was mostly cloudy, and 72. Indianapolis was partly cloudy, and 78. St. Louis was cloudy, and 80. Kansas City was cloudy, and 74. Des Moines was partly cloudy, and 72. Milwaukee was partly cloudy, and 72. The time is currently 10:22 p.m. Central Daylight Time. 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Now for the official National Weather Service forecast for Champaign, Urbana, and surrounding areas of East Central Illinois. Rest of tonight, mostly cloudy. A slight chance of showers and thunderstorms after midnight. Lows in the upper 60s. Northwest winds 5 to 10 miles an hour. Chance of rain 20%. Thursday, mostly cloudy with a slight chance of thunderstorms. Showers likely, mainly in the morning. Highs in the upper 70s. North winds around 5 miles an hour. Chance of rain 70%. Thursday night, mostly cloudy until midnight, then becoming partly cloudy. Cooler with lows in the upper 50s. Northeast winds around 5 miles an hour. Friday, mostly sunny. Highs in the lower 80s. East winds around 5 miles an hour. Friday night, partly cloudy. Lows in the lower 60s. Southeast winds around 5 miles an hour. Saturday through Monday, partly cloudy. Highs in the upper 80s. Lows in the mid 60s. Monday night, mostly clear. Lows around 70. Tuesday, mostly sunny. A chance of showers in the afternoon. Highs in the upper 80s. Chance of rain 40%. Tuesday night and Wednesday, partly cloudy. A 40% chance of showers. Lows in the lower 60s. Highs in the mid 80s. Again, the forecast for Champaign, Urbana, and surrounding areas of East Central Illinois for the rest of tonight, mostly cloudy. A slight chance of showers and thunderstorms after midnight. Lows in the upper 60s. Northwest winds 5 to 10 miles an hour. Chance of rain 20%. At 10 p.m. at the Champaign Airport, skies were partly cloudy. The temperature was 68 degrees, the dew point was 64, and the relative humidity was 87%. The wind was west at 5 miles an hour. The pressure was 30.04 inches and rising. Elsewhere around the area, skies ranged from partly cloudy to mostly cloudy. It was 69 at Peoria, 70 at Bloomington, 68 at Rantoul, and 72 at Paris. Terre Haute reported 74, Mattoon reported 73, Decatur reported 70, and Springfield reported 69. And once again at 10 p.m. at the Champaign Airport, under partly cloudy skies, the temperature was 68. Looking elsewhere around the Midwest at 10 p.m., Chicago was mostly cloudy, and 72. Indianapolis was partly cloudy, and 78. St. Louis was cloudy, and 80. Kansas City was cloudy, and 74. Des Moines was partly cloudy, and 72. Milwaukee was partly cloudy, and 72. The time is currently 10:25 p.m. Central Daylight Time. 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Now for the official National Weather Service forecast for Champaign, Urbana, and surrounding areas of East Central Illinois. Rest of tonight, mostly cloudy. A slight chance of showers and thunderstorms after midnight. Lows in the upper 60s. Northwest winds 5 to 10 miles an hour. Chance of rain 20%. Thursday, mostly cloudy with a slight chance of thunderstorms. Showers likely, mainly in the morning. Highs in the upper 70s. North winds around 5 miles an hour. Chance of rain 70%. Thursday night, mostly cloudy until midnight, then becoming partly cloudy. Cooler with lows in the upper 50s. Northeast winds around 5 miles an hour. Friday, mostly sunny. Highs in the lower 80s. East winds around 5 miles an hour. Friday night, partly cloudy. Lows in the lower 60s. Southeast winds around 5 miles an hour. Saturday through Monday, partly cloudy.
highs in the upper 80s. Lows in the mid-60s. Monday night, mostly clear. Lows around 70. Tuesday, mostly sunny. A chance of showers in the afternoon. Highs in the upper 80s. Chance of rain 40%. Tuesday night and Wednesday, partly cloudy. A 40% chance of showers. Lows in the lower 60s. Highs in the mid-80s. Again, the forecast for Champaign, Urbana and surrounding areas of East Central Illinois for the rest of tonight, mostly cloudy. A slight chance of showers and thunderstorms after midnight. Lows in the upper 60s. Northwest winds 5 to 10 miles an hour. Chance of rain 20%. At 10 p.m. at the Champaign Airport, skies were partly cloudy. The temperature was 68 degrees, the dew point was 64, and the relative humidity was 87%. The wind was west at 5 miles an hour. The pressure was 30.04 inches and rising. Elsewhere around the area, skies ranged from partly cloudy to mostly cloudy. It was 69 at Peoria, 70 at Bloomington, 68 at Rantoul, and 72 at Paris. Terre Haute reported 74, Mattoon reported 73, Decatur reported 70, and Springfield reported 69. And once again at 10 p.m. at the Champaign Airport, under partly cloudy skies, the temperature was 68. Looking elsewhere around the Midwest at 10 p.m., Chicago was mostly cloudy, and 72. Indianapolis was partly cloudy, and 78. St. Louis was cloudy, and 80. Kansas City was cloudy, and 74. Des Moines was partly cloudy, and 72. Milwaukee was partly cloudy, and 72. The time is currently 10:29 p.m. Central Daylight Time. 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Now for the official National Weather Service forecast for Champaign, Urbana and surrounding areas of East Central Illinois. Rest of tonight, mostly cloudy. A slight chance of showers and thunderstorms after midnight. Lows in the upper 60s. Northwest winds 5 to 10 miles an hour. Chance of rain 20%. Thursday, mostly cloudy with a slight chance of thunderstorms. Showers likely, mainly in the morning. Highs in the upper 70s. North winds around 5 miles an hour. Chance of rain 70%. Thursday night, mostly cloudy until midnight, then becoming partly cloudy. Cooler with lows in the upper 50s. Northeast winds around 5 miles an hour. Friday, mostly sunny. Highs in the lower 80s. East winds around 5 miles an hour. Friday night, partly cloudy. Lows in the lower 60s. Southeast winds around 5 miles an hour. Saturday through Monday, partly cloudy. Highs in the upper 80s. Lows in the mid-60s. Monday night, mostly clear. Lows around 70. Tuesday, mostly sunny. A chance of showers in the afternoon. Highs in the upper 80s. Chance of rain 40%. Tuesday night and Wednesday, partly cloudy. A 40% chance of showers. Lows in the lower 60s. Highs in the mid-80s. Again, the forecast for Champaign, Urbana and surrounding areas of East Central Illinois for the rest of tonight, mostly cloudy. A slight chance of showers and thunderstorms after midnight. Lows in the upper 60s. Northwest winds 5 to 10 miles an hour. Chance of rain 20%. At 10 p.m. at the Champaign Airport, skies were partly cloudy. The temperature was 68 degrees, the dew point was 64, and the relative humidity was 87%. The wind was west at 5 miles an hour. The pressure was 30.04 inches and rising. Elsewhere around the area, skies ranged from partly cloudy to mostly cloudy. It was 69 at Peoria, 70 at Bloomington, 68 at Rantoul, and 72 at Paris. Terre Haute reported 74, Mattoon reported 73, Decatur reported 70, and Springfield reported 69. And once again at 10 p.m. at the Champaign Airport, under partly cloudy skies, the temperature was 68. Looking elsewhere around the Midwest at 10 p.m., Chicago was mostly cloudy, and 72. Indianapolis was partly cloudy, and 78. St. Louis was

cloudy and 80. Kansas City was cloudy and 74. Des Moines was partly cloudy and 72. Milwaukee was partly cloudy and 72. The time is currently 10:32 p.m. Central Daylight Time. 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Now for the official National Weather Service forecast for Champaign, Urbana, and surrounding areas of East Central Illinois. Rest of tonight, mostly cloudy. A slight chance of showers and thunderstorms after midnight. Lows in the upper 60s. Northwest winds 5 to 10 miles an hour. Chance of rain 20%. Thursday, mostly cloudy with a slight chance of thunderstorms. Showers likely, mainly in the morning. Highs in the upper 70s. North winds around 5 miles an hour. Chance of rain 70%. Thursday night. Chance of rain 20%. Thursday, mostly cloudy with a slight chance of thunderstorms. Showers likely, mainly in the morning. Highs in the upper 70s. North winds around 5 miles an hour. Chance of rain 70%. Thursday night, mostly cloudy until midnight, then becoming partly cloudy. Cooler with lows in the upper 50s. Northeast winds around 5 miles an hour. Friday, mostly sunny. Highs in the lower 80s. East winds around 5 miles an hour. Friday night, partly cloudy. Lows in the lower 60s. Southeast winds around 5 miles an hour. Saturday through Monday, partly cloudy. Highs in the upper 80s. Lows in the mid 60s. Monday night, mostly clear. Lows around 70. Tuesday, mostly sunny. A chance of showers in the afternoon. Highs in the upper 80s. Chance of rain 40%. Tuesday night and Wednesday, partly cloudy. A 40% chance of showers. Lows in the lower 60s. Highs in the mid-80s. Again, the forecast for Champaign, Urbana, and surrounding areas of East Central Illinois for the rest of tonight, mostly cloudy. A slight chance of showers and thunderstorms after midnight. Lows in the upper 60s. Northwest winds 5 to 10 miles an hour. Chance of rain 20%. At 10 p.m. at the Champaign Airport, skies were partly cloudy. The temperature was 68 degrees, the dew point was 64, and the relative humidity was 87%. The wind was west at 5 miles an hour. The pressure was 30.04 inches and rising. Elsewhere around the area, skies ranged from partly cloudy to mostly cloudy. It was 69 at Peoria, 70 at Bloomington, 68 at Rantoul, and 72 at Paris. Terre Haute reported 74, Mattoon reported 73, Decatur reported 70, and Springfield reported 69. And once again at 10 p.m. at the Champaign Airport, under partly cloudy skies, the temperature was 68. Looking elsewhere around the Midwest at 10 p.m., Chicago was mostly cloudy, and 72. Indianapolis was partly cloudy, and 78. St. Louis was cloudy, and 80. Kansas City was cloudy, and 74. Des Moines was partly cloudy, and 72. Milwaukee was partly cloudy, and 72. The time is currently 10:35 p.m. Central Daylight Time. 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Now for the official National Weather Service forecast for Champaign, Urbana, and surrounding areas of East Central Illinois. Rest of tonight, mostly cloudy. A slight chance of showers and thunderstorms after midnight. Lows in the upper 60s. Northwest winds 5 to 10 miles an hour. Chance of rain 20%. Thursday, mostly cloudy with a slight chance of thunderstorms. Showers likely, mainly in the morning. Highs in the upper 70s. North winds around 5 miles an hour. Chance of rain 70%. Thursday night, mostly cloudy until midnight, then becoming partly cloudy. Cooler with lows in the upper 50s. Northeast winds around 5 miles an hour. Friday, mostly sunny. Highs in the lower 80s. East winds around 5 miles an hour. Friday night, partly cloudy. Lows in the lower 60s. Southeast winds around 5 miles an hour.

64, and the relative humidity was 87%. The wind was west at 5 miles an hour. The pressure was 30.04 inches and rising. Elsewhere around the area, skies ranged from partly cloudy to mostly cloudy. It was 69 at Peoria, 70 at Bloomington, 68 at Rantoul, and 72 at Paris. Terre Haute reported 74, Mattoon reported 73, Decatur reported 70, and Springfield reported 69. And once again at 10 p.m. at the Champaign Airport, under partly cloudy skies, the temperature was 68. Looking elsewhere around the Midwest at 10 p.m., Chicago was mostly cloudy, and 72. Indianapolis was partly cloudy, and 78. St. Louis was cloudy, and 80. Kansas City was cloudy, and 74. Des Moines was partly cloudy, and 72. Milwaukee was partly cloudy, and 72. The time is currently 10:58 p.m. Central Daylight Time. 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Now for the official National Weather Service forecast for Champaign, Urbana, and surrounding areas of East Central Illinois. Rest of tonight, mostly cloudy. A slight chance of showers and thunderstorms after midnight. Lows in the upper 60s. Northwest winds 5 to 10 miles an hour. Chance of rain 20%. Thursday, mostly cloudy with a slight chance of thunderstorms. Showers likely, mainly in the morning. Highs in the upper 70s. North winds around 5 miles an hour. Chance of rain 70%. Thursday night, mostly cloudy until midnight, then becoming partly cloudy. Cooler with lows in the upper 50s. Northeast winds around 5 miles an hour. Friday, mostly sunny. Highs in the lower 80s. East winds around 5 miles an hour. Friday night, partly cloudy. Lows in the lower 60s. Southeast winds around 5 miles an hour. Saturday through Monday, partly cloudy. Highs in the upper 80s. Lows in the mid-60s. Monday night, mostly clear. Lows around 70. Tuesday, mostly sunny. A chance of showers in the afternoon. Highs in the upper 80s. Chance of rain 40%. Tuesday night and Wednesday, partly cloudy. A 40% chance of showers. Lows in the lower 60s. Highs in the mid-80s. Again, the forecast for Champaign, Urbana, and surrounding areas of East Central Illinois for the rest of tonight, mostly cloudy. A slight chance of showers and thunderstorms after midnight. Lows in the upper 60s. Northwest winds 5 to 10 miles an hour. Chance of rain 20%. The time is currently 11 p.m. Central Daylight Time. 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Now for the official National Weather Service forecast for Champaign, Urbana, and surrounding areas of East Central Illinois. Rest of tonight, mostly cloudy. A slight chance of showers and thunderstorms after midnight. Lows in the upper 60s. Northwest winds 5 to 10 miles an hour. Chance of rain 20%. Thursday, mostly cloudy with a slight chance of thunderstorms. Showers likely, mainly in the morning. Highs in the upper 70s. North winds around 5 miles an hour. Chance of rain 70%. Thursday night, mostly cloudy until midnight, then becoming partly cloudy. Cooler with lows in the upper 50s. Northeast winds around 5 miles an hour. Friday, mostly sunny. Highs in the lower 80s. East winds around 5 miles an hour. Friday night, partly cloudy. Lows in the lower 60s. Southeast winds around 5 miles an hour. Saturday through Monday, partly cloudy. Highs in the upper 80s. Lows in the mid-60s. Monday night, mostly clear. Lows around 70. Tuesday, mostly sunny. A chance of showers in the afternoon. Highs in the upper 80s. Chance of rain 40%. Tuesday night and Wednesday, partly cloudy. A 40% chance of showers. Lows in the lower 60s. Highs in the mid-80s. Again, the forecast for Champaign, Urbana, and surrounding areas of East Central Illinois for the rest of tonight, mostly cloudy. A slight

of showers and thunderstorms after midnight. Lows in the upper 60s. Northwest winds 5 to 10 miles an hour. Chance of rain 20%. At 11 p.m. at the Champaign Airport, skies were partly cloudy. The temperature was 66 degrees, the dew point was 64, and the relative humidity was 93%. The wind was south at 3 miles an hour. The pressure was 30.05 inches and rising. Elsewhere around the area, skies ranged from partly cloudy to mostly cloudy. It was 70 at Peoria, 70 at Bloomington, 68 at Rantoul, and 69 at Paris. Terre Haute reported 75, Mattoon reported 72, Decatur reported 70, and Springfield reported 68. And once again at 11 p.m. at the Champaign Airport, under partly cloudy skies, the temperature was 66. The time is currently 11:03 p.m. Central Daylight Time. 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Now for the official National Weather Service forecast for Champaign, Urbana, and surrounding areas of East Central Illinois. Rest of tonight, mostly cloudy. A slight chance of showers and thunderstorms after midnight. Lows in the upper 60s. Northwest winds 5 to 10 miles an hour. Chance of rain 20%. Thursday, mostly cloudy with a slight chance of thunderstorms. Showers likely, mainly in the morning. Highs in the upper 70s. North winds around 5 miles an hour. Chance of rain 70%. Thursday night, mostly cloudy until midnight, then becoming partly cloudy. Cooler with lows in the upper 50s. Northeast winds around 5 miles an hour. Friday, mostly sunny. Highs in the lower 80s. East winds around 5 miles an hour. Friday night, partly cloudy. Lows in the lower 60s. Southeast winds around 5 miles an hour. Saturday through Monday, partly cloudy. Highs in the upper 80s. Lows in the mid 60s. Monday night, mostly clear. Lows around 70. Tuesday, mostly sunny. A chance of showers in the afternoon. Highs in the upper 80s. Chance of rain 40%. Tuesday night and Wednesday, partly cloudy. A 40% chance of showers. Lows in the lower 60s. Highs in the mid-80s. Again, the forecast for Champaign, Urbana, and surrounding areas of East Central Illinois for the rest of tonight, mostly cloudy. A slight chance of showers and thunderstorms after midnight. Lows in the upper 60s. Northwest winds 5 to 10 miles an hour. Chance of rain 20%. At 11 p.m. at the Champaign Airport, skies were partly cloudy. The temperature was 66 degrees, the dew point was 64, and the relative humidity was 93%. The wind was south at 3 miles an hour. The pressure was 30.05 inches and rising. Elsewhere around the area, skies ranged from partly cloudy to mostly cloudy. It was 70 at Peoria, 70 at Bloomington, 68 at Rantoul, and 69 at Paris. Terre Haute reported 75, Mattoon reported 72, Decatur reported 70, and Springfield reported 68. And once again at 11 p.m. at the Champaign Airport, under partly cloudy skies, the temperature was 66. 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Now for the official National Weather Service forecast for Champaign, Urbana, and surrounding areas of East Central Illinois. Rest of tonight, mostly cloudy. A slight chance of showers and thunderstorms after midnight. Lows in the upper 60s. Northwest winds 5 to 10 miles an hour. Chance of rain 20%. Thursday, mostly

cloudy with a slight chance of thunderstorms. Showers likely, mainly in the morning. Highs in the upper 70s. North winds around 5 miles an hour. Chance of rain 70%. Thursday night, mostly cloudy until midnight, then becoming partly cloudy. Cooler with lows in the upper 50s. Northeast winds around 5 miles an hour. Friday, mostly sunny. Highs in the lower 80s. East winds around 5 miles an hour. Friday night, partly cloudy. Lows in the lower 60s. Southeast winds around 5 miles an hour. Saturday through Monday, partly cloudy. Highs in the upper 80s. Lows in the mid 60s. Monday night, mostly clear. Lows around 70. Tuesday, mostly sunny. A chance of showers in the afternoon. Highs in the upper 80s. Chance of rain 40%. Tuesday night and Wednesday, partly cloudy. A 40% chance of showers. Lows in the lower 60s. Highs in the mid 80s. Again, the forecast for Champaign, Urbana and surrounding areas of East Central Illinois for the rest of tonight, mostly cloudy. A slight chance of showers and thunderstorms after midnight. Lows in the upper 60s. Northwest winds 5 to 10 miles an hour. Chance of rain 20%. At 11 p.m. at the Champaign Airport, skies were partly cloudy. The temperature was 66 degrees, the dew point was 64, and the relative humidity was 93%. The wind was south at 3 miles an hour. The pressure was 30.05 inches and rising. Elsewhere around the area, skies ranged from partly cloudy to mostly cloudy. It was 70 at Peoria, 70 at Bloomington, 68 at Rantoul, and 69 at Paris. Terre Haute reported 75, Mattoon reported 72, Decatur reported 70, and Springfield reported 68. And once again at 11 p.m. at the Champaign Airport, under partly cloudy skies, the temperature was 66. Looking elsewhere around the Midwest at 11 p.m., Chicago was mostly cloudy, and 72. Indianapolis was partly cloudy, and 75. St. Louis was mostly cloudy, and 79. Kansas City was cloudy, and 74. Des Moines was partly cloudy, and 72. Milwaukee was partly cloudy, and 72. The time is currently 11:10 p.m. Central Daylight Time. 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Now for the official National Weather Service forecast for Champaign, Urbana and surrounding areas of East Central Illinois. Rest of tonight, mostly cloudy. A slight chance of showers and thunderstorms after midnight. Lows in the upper 60s. Northwest winds 5 to 10 miles an hour. Chance of rain 20%. Thursday, mostly cloudy with a slight chance of thunderstorms. Showers likely, mainly in the morning. Highs in the upper 70s. North winds around 5 miles an hour. Chance of rain 70%. Thursday night, mostly cloudy until midnight, then becoming partly cloudy. Cooler with lows in the upper 50s. Northeast winds around 5 miles an hour. Friday, mostly sunny. Highs in the lower 80s. East winds around 5 miles an hour. Friday night, partly cloudy. Lows in the lower 60s. Southeast winds around 5 miles an hour. Saturday through Monday, partly cloudy. Highs in the upper 80s. Lows in the mid 60s. Monday night, mostly clear. Lows around 70. Tuesday, mostly sunny. A chance of showers in the afternoon. Highs in the upper 80s. Chance of rain 40%. Tuesday night and Wednesday, partly cloudy. A 40% chance of showers. Lows in the lower 60s. Highs in the mid 80s. Again, the forecast for Champaign, Urbana and surrounding areas of East Central Illinois for the rest of tonight, mostly cloudy. A slight chance of showers and thunderstorms after midnight. Lows in the upper 60s. Northwest winds 5 to 10 miles an hour. Chance of rain 20%. At 11 p.m. at the Champaign Airport, skies were partly cloudy. The temperature was 66 degrees, the dew point was 64, and the relative humidity was 93%. The wind was south at 3 miles an hour.

The pressure was 30.05 inches and rising. Elsewhere around the area, skies ranged from partly cloudy to mostly cloudy. It was 70 at Peoria, 70 at Bloomington, 68 at Rantoul, and 69 at Paris. Terre Haute reported 75, Mattoon reported 72, Decatur reported 70, and Springfield reported 68. And once again at 11 p.m. at the Champaign Airport, under partly cloudy skies, the temperature was 66. Looking elsewhere around the Midwest at 11 p.m., Chicago was mostly cloudy, and 72. Indianapolis was partly cloudy, and 75. St. Louis was mostly cloudy, and 79. Kansas City was cloudy, and 74. Des Moines was partly cloudy, and 72. Milwaukee was partly cloudy, and 72. The time is currently 11:13 p.m. Central Daylight Time. 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Now for the official National Weather Service forecast for Champaign, Urbana, and surrounding areas of East Central Illinois. Rest of tonight, mostly cloudy. A slight chance of showers and thunderstorms after midnight. Lows in the upper 60s. Northwest winds 5 to 10 miles an hour. Chance of rain 20%. Thursday, mostly cloudy with a slight chance of thunderstorms. Showers likely, mainly in the morning. Highs in the upper 70s. North winds around 5 miles an hour. Chance of rain 70%. Thursday night, mostly cloudy until midnight, then becoming partly cloudy. Cooler with lows in the upper 50s. Northeast winds around 5 miles an hour. Friday, mostly sunny. Highs in the lower 80s. East winds around 5 miles an hour. Friday night, partly cloudy. Lows in the lower 60s. Southeast winds around 5 miles an hour. Saturday through Monday, partly cloudy. Highs in the upper 80s. Lows in the mid 60s. Monday night, mostly clear. Lows around 70. Tuesday, mostly sunny. A chance of showers in the afternoon. Highs in the upper 80s. Chance of rain 40%. Tuesday night and Wednesday, partly cloudy. A 40% chance of showers. Lows in the lower 60s. Highs in the mid-80s. Again, the forecast for Champaign, Urbana, and surrounding areas of East Central Illinois for the rest of tonight, mostly cloudy. A slight chance of showers and thunderstorms after midnight. Lows in the upper 60s. Northwest winds 5 to 10 miles an hour. Chance of rain 20%. At 11 p.m. at the Champaign Airport, skies were partly cloudy. The temperature was 66 degrees, the dew point was 64, and the relative humidity was 93%. The wind was south at 3 miles an hour. The pressure was 30.05 inches and rising. Elsewhere around the area, skies ranged from partly cloudy to mostly cloudy. It was 70 at Peoria, 70 at Bloomington, 68 at Rantoul, and 69 at Paris. Terre Haute reported 75, Mattoon reported 72, Decatur reported 70, and Springfield reported 68. And once again at 11 p.m. at the Champaign Airport, under partly cloudy skies, the temperature was 66. Looking elsewhere around the Midwest at 11 p.m., Chicago was mostly cloudy, and 72. Indianapolis was partly cloudy, and 75. St. Louis was mostly cloudy, and 79. Kansas City was cloudy, and 74. Des Moines was partly cloudy, and 72. Milwaukee was partly cloudy, and 72. The time is currently 11:16 p.m. Central Daylight Time. 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Now for the official National Weather Service forecast for Champaign, Urbana, and surrounding areas of East Central Illinois. Rest of tonight, mostly cloudy. A slight chance of showers and thunderstorms after midnight. Lows in the upper 60s. Northwest winds 5 to 10 miles an hour. Chance of rain 20%. Thursday, mostly cloudy with a slight chance of thunderstorms. Showers likely, mainly in the morning. Highs in the upper 70s. North winds around 5 miles an hour. Chance of rain.
between 70%. Thursday night, mostly cloudy until midnight, then becoming partly cloudy. Cooler with lows in the upper 50s. Northeast winds around 5 miles an hour. Friday, mostly sunny. Highs in the lower 80s. East winds around 5 miles an hour. Friday night, partly cloudy. Lows in the lower 60s. Southeast winds around 5 miles an hour. Saturday through Monday, partly cloudy. Highs in the upper 80s. Lows in the mid 60s. Monday night, mostly clear. Lows around 70. Tuesday, mostly sunny. A chance of showers in the afternoon. Highs in the upper 80s. Chance of rain 40%. Tuesday night and Wednesday, partly cloudy. A 40% chance of showers. Lows in the lower 60s. Highs in the mid-80s. Again, the forecast for Champaign, Urbana and surrounding areas of East Central Illinois for the rest of tonight, mostly cloudy. A slight chance of showers and thunderstorms after midnight. Lows in the upper 60s. Northwest winds 5 to 10 miles an hour. Chance of rain 20%. At 11 p.m. at the Champaign Airport, skies were partly cloudy. The temperature was 66 degrees, the dew point was 64, and the relative humidity was 93%. The wind was south at 3 miles an hour. The pressure was 30.05 inches and rising. Elsewhere around the area, skies ranged from partly cloudy to mostly cloudy. It was 70 at Peoria, 70 at Bloomington, 68 at Rantoul, and 69 at Paris. Terre Haute reported 75, Mattoon reported 72, Decatur reported 70, and Springfield reported 68. And once again at 11 p.m. at the Champaign Airport, under partly cloudy skies, the temperature was 66. Looking elsewhere around the Midwest at 11 p.m., Chicago was mostly cloudy, and 72. Indianapolis was partly cloudy, and 75. St. Louis was mostly cloudy, and 79. Kansas City was cloudy, and 74. Des Moines was partly cloudy, and 72. Milwaukee was partly cloudy, and 72. The time is currently 11:20 p.m. Central Daylight Time. 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Now for the official National Weather Service forecast for Champaign, Urbana, and surrounding areas of East Central Illinois. Rest of tonight, mostly cloudy. A slight chance of showers and thunderstorms after midnight. Lows in the upper 60s. Northwest winds 5 to 10 miles an hour. Chance of rain 20%. Thursday, mostly cloudy with a slight chance of thunderstorms. Showers likely, mainly in the morning. Highs in the upper 70s. North winds around 5 miles an hour. Chance of rain 70%. Thursday night, mostly cloudy until midnight, then becoming partly cloudy. Cooler with lows in the upper 50s. Northeast winds around 5 miles an hour. Friday, mostly sunny. Highs in the lower 80s. East winds around 5 miles an hour. Friday night, partly cloudy. Lows in the lower 60s. Southeast winds around 5 miles an hour. Saturday through Monday, partly cloudy. Highs in the upper 80s. Lows in the mid 60s. Monday night, mostly clear. Lows around 70. Tuesday, mostly sunny. A chance of showers in the afternoon. Highs in the upper 80s. Chance of rain 40%. Tuesday night and Wednesday, partly cloudy. A 40% chance of showers. Lows in the lower 60s. Highs in the mid 80s. Again, the forecast for Champaign, Urbana and surrounding areas of East Central Illinois for the rest of tonight, mostly cloudy. A slight chance of showers and thunderstorms after midnight. Lows in the upper 60s. Northwest winds 5 to 10 miles an hour. Chance of rain 20%. At 11 p.m. at the Champaign Airport, skies were clear. The temperature was 66 degrees, the dew point was 64, and the relative humidity was 93%. The wind was south at 3 miles an hour. The pressure was 30.05 inches and rising. Elsewhere around the area, at Rantoul, it was clear, with a temperature of 68. It was partly cloudy.

Temperature of 70 at Bloomington, 69 at Paris, 75 at Terre Haute, and 70 at Decatur. It was mostly cloudy, with a temperature of 72 at Mattoon, and 68 at Springfield. At Peoria, it was cloudy, with a temperature of 70. And once again at 11 p.m. at the Champaign Airport, under clear skies, the temperature was 66. Looking elsewhere around the Midwest at 11 p.m., Chicago was mostly cloudy, and 72. Indianapolis was partly cloudy, and 75. St. Louis was mostly cloudy, and 79. Kansas City was cloudy, and 74. Des Moines was partly cloudy, and 72. Milwaukee was partly cloudy, and 72. The time is currently 11:23 p.m. Central Daylight Time. 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Now for the official National Weather Service forecast for Champaign, Urbana, and surrounding areas of East Central Illinois. Rest of tonight, mostly cloudy. A slight chance of showers and thunderstorms after midnight. Lows in the upper 60s. Northwest winds 5 to 10 miles an hour. Chance of rain 20%. Thursday, mostly cloudy with a slight chance of thunderstorms. Showers likely, mainly in the morning. Highs in the upper 70s. North winds around 5 miles an hour. Chance of rain 70%. Thursday night, mostly cloudy until midnight, then becoming partly cloudy. Cooler with lows in the upper 50s. Northeast winds around 5 miles an hour. Friday, mostly sunny. Highs in the lower 80s. East winds around 5 miles an hour. Friday night, partly cloudy. Lows in the lower 60s. Southeast winds around 5 miles an hour. Saturday through Monday, partly cloudy. Highs in the upper 80s. Lows in the mid 60s. Monday night, mostly clear. Lows around 70. Tuesday, mostly sunny. A chance of showers in the afternoon. Highs in the upper 80s. Chance of rain 40%. Tuesday night and Wednesday, partly cloudy. A 40% chance of showers. Lows in the lower 60s. Highs in the mid-80s. Again, the forecast for Champaign, Urbana, and surrounding areas of East Central Illinois for the rest of tonight, mostly cloudy. A slight chance of showers and thunderstorms after midnight. Lows in the upper 60s. Northwest winds 5 to 10 miles an hour. Chance of rain 20%. At 11 p.m. at the Champaign Airport, skies were clear. The temperature was 66 degrees, the dew point was 64, and the relative humidity was 93%. The wind was south at 3 miles an hour. The pressure was 30.05 inches and rising. Elsewhere around the area, at Rantoul, it was clear, with a temperature of 68. It was partly cloudy, with a temperature of 70 at Bloomington, 69 at Paris, 75 at Terre Haute, and 70 at Decatur. It was mostly cloudy, with a temperature of 72 at Mattoon, and 68 at Springfield. At Peoria, it was cloudy, with a temperature of 70. And once again at 11 p.m. at the Champaign Airport, under clear skies, the temperature was 66. Looking elsewhere around the Midwest at 11 p.m., Chicago was mostly cloudy, and 72. Indianapolis was partly cloudy, and 75. St. Louis reported thunder, and 79. Kansas City was cloudy, and 74. Des Moines was partly cloudy, and 72. Milwaukee was partly cloudy, and 72. The time is currently 11:26 p.m. Central Daylight Time. 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Now for the official National Weather Service forecast for Champaign, Urbana, and surrounding areas of East Central Illinois. Rest of tonight, mostly cloudy. A slight chance of showers and thunderstorms after midnight. Lows in the upper 60s. Northwest winds 5 to 10 miles an hour. Chance of rain 20%. Thursday, mostly cloudy with a slight chance of thunderstorms. Showers likely, mainly in the morning. Highs in the upper 70s. North winds around 5 miles an hour. Chance of rain 70%.
Thursday night, mostly cloudy until midnight, then becoming partly cloudy. Cooler with lows in the upper 50s. Northeast winds around 5 miles an hour. Friday, mostly sunny. Highs in the lower 80s. East winds around 5 miles an hour. Friday night, partly cloudy. Lows in the lower 60s. Southeast winds around 5 miles an hour. Saturday through Monday, partly cloudy. Highs in the upper 80s. Lows in the mid 60s. Monday night, mostly clear. Lows around 70. Tuesday, mostly sunny. A chance of showers in the afternoon. Highs in the upper 80s. Chance of rain 40%. Tuesday night and Wednesday, partly cloudy. A 40% chance of showers. Lows in the lower 60s. Highs in the mid-80s. Again, the forecast for Champaign, Urbana and surrounding areas of East Central Illinois for the rest of tonight, mostly cloudy. A slight chance of showers and thunderstorms after midnight. Lows in the upper 60s. Northwest winds 5 to 10 miles an hour. Chance of rain 20%. At 11 p.m. at the Champaign Airport, skies were clear. The temperature was 66 degrees, the dew point was 64, and the relative humidity was 93%. The wind was south at 3 miles an hour. The pressure was 30.05 inches and rising. Elsewhere around the area, at Red Tool, it was clear, with a temperature of 68. It was partly cloudy, with a temperature of 70 at Bloomington, 69 at Paris, 75 at Terre Haute, and 70 at Decatur. It was mostly cloudy, with a temperature of 72 at Mattoon, and 68 at Springfield. At Peoria, it was cloudy, with a temperature of 70. And once again at 11 p.m. at the Champaign Airport, under clear skies, the temperature was 66. Looking elsewhere around the Midwest at 11 p.m., Chicago was mostly cloudy, and 72. Indianapolis was partly cloudy, and 75. St. Louis reported thunder, and 79. Kansas City was cloudy, and 74. Des Moines was partly cloudy, and 72. Milwaukee was partly cloudy, and 72. The time is currently 11:30 p.m. Central Daylight Time. 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Now for the official National Weather Service forecast for Champaign, Urbana and surrounding areas of East Central Illinois. Rest of tonight, mostly cloudy. A slight chance of showers and thunderstorms after midnight. Lows in the upper 60s. Northwest winds 5 to 10 miles an hour. Chance of rain 20%. Thursday, mostly cloudy with a slight chance of thunderstorms. Showers likely, mainly in the morning. Highs in the upper 70s. North winds around 5 miles an hour. Chance of rain 70%. Thursday night, mostly cloudy until midnight, then becoming partly cloudy. Cooler with lows in the upper 50s. Northeast winds around 5 miles an hour. Friday, mostly sunny. Highs in the lower 80s. East winds around 5 miles an hour. Friday night, partly cloudy. Lows in the lower 60s. Southeast winds around 5 miles an hour. Saturday through Monday, partly cloudy. Highs in the upper 80s. Lows in the mid 60s. Monday night, mostly clear. Lows around 70. Tuesday, mostly sunny. A chance of showers in the afternoon. Highs in the upper 80s. Chance of rain 40%. Tuesday night and Wednesday, partly cloudy. A 40% chance of showers. Lows in the lower 60s. Highs in the mid-80s. Again, the forecast for Champaign, Urbana and surrounding areas of East Central Illinois for the rest of tonight, mostly cloudy. A slight chance of showers and thunderstorms after midnight. Lows in the upper 60s. Northwest winds 5 to 10 miles an hour. Chance of rain 20%. At 11 p.m. at the Champaign Airport, skies were clear. The temperature was 66 degrees, the dew point was 64, and the relative humidity was 93%. The wind was south at 3 miles an hour. The pressure was 30.05 inches and rising. Elsewhere around the area, at Red Tool, it was clear, with a temperature of 68.
It was partly cloudy, with a temperature of 70 at Bloomington, 69 at Paris, 75 at Terre Haute, and 70 at Decatur. It was mostly cloudy, with a temperature of 72 at Mattoon, and 68 at Springfield. At Peoria, it was cloudy, with a temperature of 70. And once again at 11 p.m. at the Champaign Airport, under clear skies, the temperature was cloudy, with a temperature of 72 at Mattoon, and 68 at Springfield. At Peoria, it was cloudy, with a temperature of 70. And once again at 11 p.m. at the Champaign Airport, under clear skies, the temperature was 66. Looking elsewhere around the Midwest at 11 p.m., Chicago was mostly cloudy, and 72. Indianapolis was partly cloudy, and 75. St. Louis reported thunder, and 79. Kansas City was cloudy, and 74. Des Moines was partly cloudy, and 72. Milwaukee was partly cloudy, and 72. The time is currently 11:33 p.m. Central Daylight Time. 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Now for the official National Weather Service forecast for Champaign, Urbana, and surrounding areas of East Central Illinois. Rest of tonight, mostly cloudy. A slight chance of showers and thunderstorms after midnight. Lows in the upper 60s. Northwest winds 5 to 10 miles an hour. Chance of rain 20%. Thursday, mostly cloudy with a slight chance of thunderstorms. Showers likely, mainly in the morning. Highs in the upper 70s. North winds around 5 miles an hour. Chance of rain 70%. Thursday night, mostly cloudy until midnight, then becoming partly cloudy. Cooler with lows in the upper 50s. Northeast winds around 5 miles an hour. Friday, mostly sunny. Highs in the lower 80s. East winds around 5 miles an hour. Friday night, partly cloudy. Lows in the lower 60s. Southeast winds around 5 miles an hour. Saturday through Monday, partly cloudy. Highs in the upper 80s. Lows in the mid 60s. Monday night, mostly clear. Lows around 70. Tuesday, mostly sunny. A chance of showers in the afternoon. Highs in the upper 80s. Chance of rain 40%. Tuesday night and Wednesday, partly cloudy. A 40% chance of showers. Lows in the lower 60s. Highs in the mid-80s. Again, the forecast for Champaign, Urbana, and surrounding areas of East Central Illinois for the rest of tonight, mostly cloudy. A slight chance of showers and thunderstorms after midnight. Lows in the upper 60s. Northwest winds 5 to 10 miles an hour. Chance of rain 20%. At 11 p.m. at the Champaign Airport, skies were clear. The temperature was 66 degrees, the dew point was 64, and the relative humidity was 93%. The wind was south at 3 miles an hour. The pressure was 30.05 inches and rising. Elsewhere around the area, at Red Tool, it was clear, with a temperature of 68. It was partly cloudy, with a temperature of 70 at Bloomington, 69 at Paris, 75 at Terre Haute, and 70 at Decatur. It was mostly cloudy, with a temperature of 72 at Mattoon, and 68 at Springfield. At Peoria, it was cloudy, with a temperature of 70. And once again at 11 p.m. at the Champaign Airport, under clear skies, the temperature was 66. Looking elsewhere around the Midwest at 11 p.m., Chicago was mostly cloudy, and 72. Indianapolis was partly cloudy, and 75. St. Louis reported thunder, and 79. Kansas City was cloudy, and 74. Des Moines was partly cloudy, and 72. Milwaukee was partly cloudy, and 72. The time is currently 11:37 p.m. Central Daylight Time. 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Now for the official National Weather Service forecast for Champaign, Urbana, and surrounding areas of East Central Illinois. Rest of tonight, mostly cloudy. A slight chance of showers and thunderstorms after midnight. Lows in the upper 60s. Northwest winds 5 to 10 miles an hour. Chance of rain 20%.
Thursday, mostly cloudy with a slight chance of thunderstorms. Shower.

likely mainly in the morning. Highs in the upper 70s. North winds around 5 miles an hour. Chance of rain 70%. Thursday night, mostly cloudy until midnight, then becoming partly cloudy. Cooler with lows in the upper 50s. Northeast winds around 5 miles an hour. Friday, mostly sunny. Highs in the lower 80s. East winds around 5 miles an hour. Friday night, partly cloudy. Lows in the lower 60s. Southeast winds around 5 miles an hour. Saturday through Monday, partly cloudy. Highs in the upper 80s. Lows in the mid 60s. Monday night, mostly clear. Lows around 70. Tuesday, mostly sunny. A chance of showers in the afternoon. Highs in the upper 80s. Chance of rain 40%. Tuesday night and Wednesday, partly cloudy. A 40% chance of showers. Lows in the lower 60s. Highs in the mid-80s. Again, the forecast for Champaign, Urbana and surrounding areas of east central Illinois for the rest of tonight, mostly cloudy. A slight chance of showers and thunderstorms after midnight. Lows in the upper 60s. Northwest winds 5 to 10 miles an hour. Chance of rain 20%. At 11 p.m. at the Champaign Airport, skies were clear. The temperature was 66 degrees, the dew point was 64, and the relative humidity was 93%. The wind was south at 3 miles an hour. The pressure was 30.05 inches and rising. Elsewhere around the area, at Rantoul, it was clear, with a temperature of 68. It was partly cloudy, with a temperature of 70 at Bloomington, 69 at Paris, 75 at Terre Haute, and 70 at Decatur. It was mostly cloudy, with a temperature of 72 at Mattoon, and 68 at Springfield. At Peoria, it was cloudy, with a temperature of 70. And once again at 11 p.m. at the Champaign Airport, under clear skies, the temperature was 66. Looking elsewhere around the Midwest at 11 p.m., Chicago was mostly cloudy, and 72. Indianapolis was partly cloudy, and 75. St. Louis reported thunder, and 79. Kansas City was cloudy, and 74. Des Moines was partly cloudy, and 72. Milwaukee was partly cloudy, and 72. The time is currently 11:40 p.m. Central Daylight Time. 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Now for the official National Weather Service forecast for Champaign, Urbana and surrounding areas of east central Illinois. Rest of tonight, mostly cloudy. A slight chance of showers and thunderstorms after midnight. Lows in the upper 60s. Northwest winds 5 to 10 miles an hour. Chance of rain 20%. Thursday, mostly cloudy with a slight chance of thunderstorms. Showers likely, mainly in the morning. Highs in the upper 70s. North winds around 5 miles an hour. Chance of rain 70%. Thursday night, mostly cloudy until midnight, then becoming partly cloudy. Cooler with lows in the upper 50s. Northeast winds around 5 miles an hour. Friday, mostly sunny. Highs in the lower 80s. East winds around 5 miles an hour. Friday night, partly cloudy. Lows in the lower 60s. Southeast winds around 5 miles an hour. Saturday through Monday, partly cloudy. Highs in the upper 80s. Lows in the mid 60s. Monday night, mostly clear. Lows around 70. Tuesday, mostly sunny. A chance of showers in the afternoon. Highs in the upper 80s. Chance of rain 40%. Tuesday night and Wednesday, partly cloudy. A 40% chance of showers. Lows in the lower 60s. Highs in the mid-80s. Again, the forecast for Champaign, Urbana and surrounding areas of east central Illinois for the rest of tonight, mostly cloudy. A slight chance of showers and thunderstorms after midnight. Lows in the upper 60s. Northwest winds 5 to 10 miles an hour. Chance of rain 20%. At 11 p.m. at the Champaign Airport, skies were clear. The temperature was 66 degrees, the dew point was 64, and the relative humidity was 93%. The wind was south at 3 miles an hour.

The pressure was 30.05 inches and rising. Elsewhere around the area, at Rantoul, it was clear, with a temperature of 68. It was partly cloudy, with a temperature of 70 at Bloomington, 69 at Paris, 75 at Terre Haute, and 70 at Decatur. It was mostly cloudy, with a temperature of 72 at Mattoon, and 68 at Springfield. At Peoria, it was cloudy, with a temperature of 70. And once again at 11 p.m. at the Champaign Airport, under clear skies, the temperature was 66. Looking elsewhere around the Midwest at 11 p.m., Chicago was mostly cloudy, and 72. Indianapolis was partly cloudy, and 75. St. Louis reported thunder, and 79. Kansas City was cloudy, and 74. Des Moines was partly cloudy, and 72. Milwaukee was partly cloudy, and 72. The time is currently 11:43 p.m. Central Daylight Time. 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Now for the official National Weather Service forecast for Champaign, Urbana, and surrounding areas of East Central Illinois. Rest of tonight, mostly cloudy. A slight chance of showers and thunderstorms after midnight. Lows in the upper 60s. Northwest winds 5 to 10 miles an hour. Chance of rain 20%. Thursday, mostly cloudy with a slight chance of thunderstorms. Showers likely, mainly in the morning. Highs in the upper 70s. North winds around 5 miles an hour. Chance of rain 70%. Thursday night, mostly cloudy until midnight, then becoming partly cloudy. Cooler with lows in the upper 50s. Northeast winds around 5 miles an hour. Friday, mostly sunny. Highs in the lower 80s. East winds around 5 miles an hour. Friday night, partly cloudy. Lows in the lower 60s. Southeast winds around 5 miles an hour. Saturday through Monday, partly cloudy. Highs in the upper 80s. Lows in the mid 60s. Monday night, mostly clear. Lows around 70. Tuesday, mostly sunny. A chance of showers in the afternoon. Highs in the upper 80s. Chance of rain 40%. Tuesday night and Wednesday, partly cloudy. A 40% chance of showers. Lows in the lower 60s. Highs in the mid-80s. Again, the forecast for Champaign, Urbana, and surrounding areas of East Central Illinois for the rest of tonight, mostly cloudy. A slight chance of showers and thunderstorms after midnight. Lows in the upper 60s. Northwest winds 5 to 10 miles an hour. Chance of rain 20%. At 11 p.m. at the Champaign Airport, skies were clear. The temperature was 66 degrees, the dew point was 64, and the relative humidity was 93%. The wind was south at 3 miles an hour. The pressure was 30.05 inches and rising. Elsewhere around the area, at Rantoul, it was clear, with a temperature of 68. It was partly cloudy, with a temperature of 70 at Bloomington, 69 at Paris, 75 at Terre Haute, and 70 at Decatur. It was mostly cloudy, with a temperature of 72 at Mattoon, and 68 at Springfield. At Peoria, it was cloudy, with a temperature of 70. And once again at 11 p.m. at the Champaign Airport, under clear skies, the temperature was 66. Looking elsewhere around the Midwest at 11 p.m., Chicago was mostly cloudy, and 72. Indianapolis was partly cloudy, and 75. St. Louis reported thunder, and 79. Kansas City was cloudy, and 74. Des Moines was partly cloudy, and 72. Milwaukee was partly cloudy, and 72. The time is currently 11:47 p.m. Central Daylight Time. 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Now for the official National Weather Service forecast for Champaign, Urbana, and surrounding areas of East Central Illinois. Rest of tonight, mostly cloudy. A slight chance of showers and thunderstorms after midnight. Lows in the upper 60s. Northwest winds 5 to 10 miles an hour. Chance of rain 20%. Thursday, mostly cloudy with a slight chance of thunderstorms. Showers likely, mainly in the morning.

highs in the upper 70s. North winds around 5 miles an hour. Chance of rain 70%. Thursday night, mostly cloudy until midnight, then becoming partly cloudy. Cooler with lows in the upper 50s. Northeast winds around 5 miles an hour. Friday, mostly sunny. Highs in the lower 80s. East winds around 5 miles an hour. Friday night, partly cloudy. Lows in the lower 60s. Southeast winds around 5 miles an hour. Saturday through Monday, partly cloudy. Highs in the upper 80s. Lows in the mid 60s. Monday night, mostly clear. Lows around 70. Tuesday, mostly sunny. A chance of showers in the afternoon. Highs in the upper 80s. Chance of rain 40%. Tuesday night and Wednesday, partly cloudy. A 40% chance of showers. Lows in the lower 60s. Highs in the mid-80s. Again, the forecast for Champaign, Urbana and surrounding areas of East Central Illinois for the rest of tonight, mostly cloudy. A slight chance of showers and thunderstorms after midnight. Lows in the upper 60s. Northwest winds 5 to 10 miles an hour. Chance of rain 20%. At 11 p.m. at the Champaign Airport, skies were clear. The temperature was 66 degrees, the dew point was 64, and the relative humidity was 93%. The wind was south at 3 miles an hour. The pressure was 30.05 inches and rising. Elsewhere around the area, at Red Tool, it was clear, with a temperature of 68. It was partly cloudy, with a temperature of 70 at Bloomington, 69 at Paris, 75 at Terre Haute, and 70 at Decatur. It was mostly cloudy, with a temperature of 72 at Mattoon, and 68 at Springfield. At Peoria, it was cloudy, with a temperature of 70. And once again at 11 p.m. at the Champaign Airport, under clear skies, the temperature was 66. Looking elsewhere around the Midwest at 11 p.m., Chicago was mostly cloudy, and 72. Indianapolis was partly cloudy, and 75. St. Louis reported thunder, and 79. Kansas City was cloudy, and 74. Des Moines was partly cloudy, and 72. Milwaukee was partly cloudy, and 72. The time is currently 11:50 p.m. Central Daylight Time. 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Now for the official National Weather Service forecast for Champaign, Urbana and surrounding areas of East Central Illinois. Rest of tonight, mostly cloudy. A slight chance of showers and thunderstorms after midnight. Lows in the upper 60s. Northwest winds 5 to 10 miles an hour. Chance of rain 20%. Thursday, mostly cloudy with a slight chance of thunderstorms. Showers likely, mainly in the morning. Highs in the upper 70s. North winds around 5 miles an hour. Chance of rain 70%. Thursday night, mostly cloudy until midnight, then becoming partly cloudy. Cooler with lows in the upper 50s. Northeast winds around 5 miles an hour. Friday, mostly sunny. Highs in the lower 80s. East winds around 5 miles an hour. Friday night, partly cloudy. Lows in the lower 60s. Southeast winds around 5 miles an hour. Saturday through Monday, partly cloudy. Highs in the upper 80s. Lows in the mid 60s. Monday night, mostly clear. Lows around 70. Tuesday, mostly sunny. A chance of showers in the afternoon. Highs in the upper 80s. Chance of rain 40%. Tuesday night and Wednesday, partly cloudy. A 40% chance of showers. Lows in the lower 60s. Highs in the mid-80s. Again, the forecast for Champaign, Urbana and surrounding areas of East Central Illinois for the rest of tonight, mostly cloudy. A slight chance of showers and thunderstorms after midnight. Lows in the upper 60s. Northwest winds 5 to 10 miles an hour. Chance of rain 20%. At 11 p.m. at the Champaign Airport, skies were clear. The temperature was 66 degrees, the dew point was 64, and the relative humidity was 93%. The wind was south at 3 miles an hour. The pressure was 30.05.

inches and rising. Elsewhere around the area, at Rantoul, it was clear, with a temperature of 68. It was partly cloudy, with a temperature of 70 at Bloomington, 69 at Paris, 75 at Terre Haute, and 70 at Decatur. It was mostly cloudy, with a temperature of 72 at Mattoon, and 68 at Springfield. At Peoria, it was cloudy, with a temperature of 70. And once again at 11 p.m. at the Champaign Airport, under clear skies, the temperature was 66. Looking elsewhere around the Midwest at 11 p.m., Chicago was mostly cloudy, and 72. Indianapolis was partly cloudy, and 75. St. Louis reported thunder, and 79. Kansas City was cloudy, and 74. Des Moines was partly cloudy, and 72. Milwaukee was partly cloudy, and 72. The time is currently 11:53 p.m. Central Daylight Time. 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Now for the official National Weather Service forecast for Champaign, Urbana, and surrounding areas of East Central Illinois. Rest of tonight, mostly cloudy. A slight chance of showers and thunderstorms after midnight. Lows in the upper 60s. Northwest winds 5 to 10 miles an hour. Chance of rain 20%. Thursday, mostly cloudy with a slight chance of thunderstorms. Showers likely, mainly in the morning. Highs in the upper 70s. North winds around 5 miles an hour. Chance of rain 70%. Thursday night, mostly cloudy until midnight, then becoming partly cloudy. Cooler with lows in the upper 50s. Northeast winds around 5 miles an hour. Friday, mostly sunny. Highs in the lower 80s. East winds around 5 miles an hour. Friday night, partly cloudy. Lows in the lower 60s. Southeast winds around 5 miles an hour. Saturday through Monday, partly cloudy. Highs in the upper 80s. Lows in the mid-60s. Monday night, mostly clear. Lows around 70. Tuesday, mostly sunny. A chance of showers in the afternoon. Highs in the upper 80s. Chance of rain 40%. Tuesday night and Wednesday, partly cloudy. A 40% chance of showers. Lows in the lower 60s. Highs in the mid-80s. Again, the forecast for Champaign, Urbana, and surrounding areas of East Central Illinois for the rest of tonight, mostly cloudy. A slight chance of showers and thunderstorms after midnight. Lows in the upper 60s. Northwest winds 5 to 10 miles an hour. Chance of rain 20%. Now for the official National Weather Service forecast for Champaign, Urbana, and surrounding areas of East Central Illinois. Rest of tonight, mostly cloudy. A chance of showers after midnight. Near steady temperature in the upper 60s. Northwest winds around 5 miles an hour after midnight, becoming light and variable. Chance of rain 50%. Thursday, mostly cloudy with a chance of showers with a slight chance of thunderstorms. Highs in the upper 70s. Northwest winds around 5 miles an hour. Chance of rain 50%. Thursday night, mostly cloudy until midnight, then becoming partly cloudy. Cooler with lows in the upper 50s. Northeast winds around 5 miles an hour. Friday, mostly sunny. Highs in the lower 80s. East winds around 5 miles an hour. Friday night, partly cloudy. Lows in the lower 60s. Southeast winds around 5 miles an hour. Saturday through Monday, partly cloudy. Highs in the upper 80s. Lows in the mid-60s. Monday night, mostly clear. Lows around 70. Tuesday, mostly sunny. A chance of showers in the afternoon. Highs in the upper 80s. Chance of rain 40%. Tuesday night and Wednesday, partly cloudy. A 40% chance of showers. Lows in the lower 60s. Highs in the mid-80s. Again, the forecast for Champaign, Urbana, and surrounding areas of East Central Illinois for the rest of tonight, mostly cloudy. A chance of showers after midnight. Near steady temperature in the upper 60s. Northwest winds around 5 miles an hour after midnight, becoming light and variable. Chance of rain 50%. At 11 p.m. at the Champaign

70 at Bloomington, 69 at Paris, 75 at Terre Haute, and 70 at Decatur. It was mostly cloudy, with a temperature of 72 at Mattoon, and 68 at Springfield. At Peoria, it was cloudy, with a temperature of 70. And once again at 11 p.m. at the Champaign Airport, under clear skies, the temperature was 66. Looking elsewhere around the Midwest at 11 p.m., Chicago was mostly cloudy, and 72. Indianapolis was partly cloudy, and 75. St. Louis reported thunder, and 79. Kansas City was cloudy, and 74. Des Moines was partly cloudy, and 72. Milwaukee was partly cloudy, and 72. The time is currently 11:59 p.m. Central Daylight Time. 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Now for the official National Weather Service forecast for Champaign, Urbana, and surrounding areas of East Central Illinois. Rest of tonight, mostly cloudy. A chance of showers after midnight. Near steady temperature in the upper 60s. Northwest winds around 5 miles an hour after midnight, becoming light and variable. Chance of rain 50%. Thursday, mostly cloudy with a chance of showers with a slight chance of thunderstorms. Highs in the upper 70s. Northwest winds around 5 miles an hour. Chance of rain 50%. Thursday night, mostly cloudy until midnight, then becoming partly cloudy. Cooler with lows in the upper 50s. Northeast winds around 5 miles an hour. Friday, mostly sunny. Highs in the lower 80s. East winds around 5 miles an hour. Friday night, partly cloudy. Lows in the lower 60s. Southeast winds around 5 miles an hour. Saturday through Monday, partly cloudy. Highs in the upper 80s. Lows in the mid 60s. Monday night, mostly clear. Lows around 70. Tuesday, mostly sunny. A chance of showers in the afternoon. Highs in the upper 80s. Chance of rain 40%. Tuesday night and Wednesday, partly cloudy. A 40% chance of showers. Lows in the lower 60s. Highs in the mid-80s. Again, the forecast for Champaign, Urbana, and surrounding areas of East Central Illinois for the rest of tonight, mostly cloudy. A chance of showers after midnight. Near steady temperature in the upper 60s. Northwest winds around 5 miles an hour after midnight, becoming light and variable. Chance of rain 50%. The time is currently 12:01 a.m. Central Daylight Time. 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Now for the official National Weather Service forecast for Champaign, Urbana, and surrounding areas of East Central Illinois. Rest of tonight, mostly cloudy. A chance of showers after midnight. Near steady temperature in the upper 60s. Northwest winds around 5 miles an hour after midnight, becoming light and variable. Chance of rain 50%. Thursday, mostly cloudy with a chance of showers with a slight chance of thunderstorms. Highs in the upper 70s. Northwest winds around 5 miles an hour. Chance of rain 50%. Thursday night, mostly cloudy until midnight, then becoming partly cloudy. Cooler with lows in the upper 50s. Northeast winds around 5 miles an hour. Friday, mostly sunny. Highs in the lower 80s. East winds around 5 miles an hour. Friday night, partly cloudy. Lows in the lower 60s. Southeast winds around 5 miles an hour. Saturday through Monday, partly cloudy. Highs in the upper 80s. Lows in the mid 60s. Monday night, mostly clear. Lows around 70. Tuesday, mostly sunny. A chance of showers in the afternoon. Highs in the upper 80s. Chance of rain 40%. Tuesday night and Wednesday, partly cloudy. A 40% chance of showers. Lows in the lower 60s. Highs in the mid-80s. Again, the forecast for Champaign, Urbana, and surrounding areas of East Central Illinois for the rest of tonight, mostly cloudy. A chance of showers after midnight. Near steady temperature in the upper 60s. Northwest winds around 5 miles an hour after midnight, becoming light and variable. Chance of rain 50%.

At midnight at the Champaign airport, skies were clear. The temperature was 66 degrees, the dew point was 64, and the relative humidity was 93%. The wind was west at 3 miles an hour. The pressure was 30.04 inches and falling. Elsewhere around the area, it was clear, with a temperature of 66 at Rantoul, and 68 at Paris. It was partly cloudy, with a temperature of 69 at Bloomington, 72 at Terre Haute, 71 at Mattoon, and 66 at Decatur. At Springfield, it was mostly cloudy, with a temperature of 68. At Peoria, it was cloudy, with a temperature of 69. And once again at midnight at the Champaign Airport, under clear skies, the temperature was 66. The time is currently 12:04 a.m. Central Daylight Time. 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Now for the official National Weather Service forecast for Champaign, Urbana and surrounding areas of East Central Illinois. Rest of tonight, mostly cloudy. A chance of showers after midnight. Near steady temperature in the upper 60s. Northwest winds around 5 miles an hour after midnight, becoming light and variable. Chance of rain 50%. Thursday, mostly cloudy with a chance of showers with a slight chance of thunderstorms. Highs in the upper 70s. Northwest winds around 5 miles an hour. Chance of rain 50%. Thursday night, mostly cloudy until midnight, then becoming partly cloudy. Cooler with lows in the upper 50s. Northeast winds around 5 miles an hour. Friday, mostly sunny. Highs in the lower 80s. East winds around 5 miles an hour. Friday night, partly cloudy. Lows in the lower 60s. Southeast winds around 5 miles an hour. Saturday through Monday, partly cloudy. Highs in the upper 80s. Lows in the mid-60s. Monday night, mostly clear. Lows around 70. Tuesday, mostly sunny. A chance of showers in the afternoon. Highs in the upper 80s. Chance of rain 40%. Tuesday night and Wednesday, partly cloudy. A 40% chance of showers. Lows in the lower 60s. Highs in the mid-80s. Again, the forecast for Champaign, Urbana and surrounding areas of East Central Illinois for the rest of tonight, mostly cloudy. A chance of showers after midnight. Near steady temperature in the upper 60s. Northwest winds around 5 miles an hour after midnight, becoming light and variable. Chance of rain 50%. 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Programming originates from NOAA's National Weather Service office in Lincoln and transmits from the WCIA television tower near Seymour. The station serves the following counties: Champaign, DeWitt, Coles, Douglas, Edgar, Ford, Moultrie, Piatt, and Vermilion. 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At midnight at the Champaign Airport, skies were clear. The temperature was 66 degrees, the dew point was 64, and the relative humidity was 93%. The wind was west at 3 miles an hour. The pressure was 30.04 inches and falling. Elsewhere around the area, it was clear, with a temperature of 66 at Rantoul and 68 at Paris. It was partly cloudy, with a temperature of 69 at Bloomington, 72 at Terre Haute, 71 at Mattoon, and 66 at Decatur. At Springfield, it was mostly cloudy, with a temperature of 68. At Peoria, it was cloudy, with a temperature of 69. And once again at midnight at the Champaign Airport, under clear skies, the temperature was 66. Looking elsewhere around the Midwest at midnight, Chicago was mostly cloudy, and 71. Indianapolis was clear, and 75. St. Louis reported a thunderstorm, and 78. Kansas City was cloudy, and 73. Des Moines was partly cloudy, and 70. Milwaukee was partly cloudy, and 71. The time is currently 12:08 a.m. Central Daylight Time. 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Now for the official National Weather Service forecast.
Champaign, Urbana, and surrounding areas of East Central Illinois. Rest of tonight, mostly cloudy. A chance of showers after midnight. Near steady temperature in the upper 60s. Northwest winds around 5 miles an hour after midnight, becoming light and variable. Chance of rain 50%. Thursday, mostly cloudy with a chance of showers with a slight chance of thunderstorms. Highs in the upper 70s. Northwest winds around 5 miles an hour. Chance of rain 50%. Thursday night, mostly cloudy until midnight, then becoming partly cloudy. Cooler with lows in the upper 50s. Northeast winds around 5 miles an hour. Friday, mostly sunny. Highs in the lower 80s. East winds around 5 miles an hour. Friday night, partly cloudy. Lows in the lower 60s. Southeast winds around 5 miles an hour. Saturday through Monday, partly cloudy. Highs in the upper 80s. Lows in the mid 60s. Monday night, mostly clear. Lows around 70. Tuesday, mostly sunny. A chance of showers in the afternoon. Highs in the upper 80s. Chance of rain 40%. Tuesday night and Wednesday, partly cloudy. A 40% chance of showers. Lows in the lower 60s. Highs in the mid-80s. Again, the forecast for Champaign, Urbana, and surrounding areas of East Central Illinois for the rest of tonight, mostly cloudy. A chance of showers after midnight. Near steady temperature in the upper 60s. Northwest winds around 5 miles an hour after midnight, becoming light and variable. Chance of rain 50%. At midnight at the Champaign Airport, skies were clear. The temperature was 66 degrees, the dew point was 64, and the relative humidity was 93%. The wind was west at 3 miles an hour. The pressure was 30.04 inches and falling. Elsewhere around the area, it was clear, with a temperature of 66 at Red Hill and 68 at Paris. It was partly cloudy, with a temperature of 69 at Bloomington, 72 at Terre Haute, 71 at Mattoon, and 66 at Decatur. At Springfield, it was mostly cloudy, with a temperature of 68. At Peoria, it was cloudy, with a temperature of 69. And once again at midnight at the Champaign Airport, under clear skies, the temperature was 66. At midnight at the Champaign Airport, skies were clear. The temperature was 66 degrees, the dew point was 64, and the relative humidity was 93%. The wind was west at 3 miles an hour. The pressure was 30.04 inches and falling. Elsewhere around the area, it was clear, with a temperature of 66 at Red Hill and 68 at Paris. It was partly cloudy, with a temperature of 69 at Bloomington, 72 at Terre Haute, 71 at Mattoon, and 66 at Decatur. At Springfield, it was mostly cloudy, with a temperature of 68. At Peoria, it was cloudy, with a temperature of 69. And once again at midnight at the Champaign Airport, under clear skies, the temperature was 66. Looking elsewhere around the Midwest at midnight, Chicago was mostly cloudy, and 71. Indianapolis was clear, and 75. St. Louis reported a thunderstorm, and 78. Kansas City was cloudy, and 73. Des Moines was partly cloudy, and 70. Milwaukee was partly cloudy, and 71. The time is currently 12:12 a.m. Central Daylight Time. 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Now for the official National Weather Service forecast for Champaign, Urbana, and surrounding areas of East Central Illinois. Rest of tonight, mostly cloudy. A chance of showers after midnight. Near steady temperature in the upper 60s. Northwest winds around 5 miles an hour after midnight, becoming light and variable. Chance of rain 50%. Thursday, mostly cloudy with a chance of showers with a slight chance of thunderstorms. Highs in the upper 70s. Northwest winds around 5 miles an hour. Chance of rain 50%. Thursday night, mostly cloudy until midnight, then becoming partly cloudy. Cooler with lows in the upper 50s. Northeast winds around 5 miles an hour. Friday, mostly sunny. Highs in the lower 80s. East winds around 5 miles an hour.

Friday night, partly cloudy. Lows in the lower 60s. Southeast winds around 5 miles an hour. Saturday through Monday, partly cloudy. Highs in the upper 80s. Lows in the mid 60s. Monday night, mostly clear. Lows around 70. Tuesday, mostly sunny. A chance of showers in the afternoon. Highs in the upper 80s. Chance of rain 40%. Tuesday night and Wednesday, partly cloudy. A 40% chance of showers. Lows in the lower 60s. Highs in the mid 80s. Again, the forecast for Champaign, Urbana and surrounding areas of East Central Illinois for the rest of tonight, mostly cloudy. A chance of showers after midnight. Near steady temperature in the upper 60s. Northwest winds around 5 miles an hour after midnight, becoming light and variable. Chance of rain 50%. At midnight at the Champaign Airport, skies were clear. The temperature was 66 degrees, the dew point was 64, and the relative humidity was 93%. The wind was west at 3 miles an hour. The pressure was 30.04 inches and falling. Elsewhere around the area, it was clear, with a temperature of 66 at Red Tool, and 68 at Paris. It was partly cloudy, with a temperature of 69 at Bloomington, 72 at Terre Haute, 71 at Mattoon, and 66 at Decatur. At Springfield, it was mostly cloudy, with a temperature of 68. At Peoria, it was cloudy, with a temperature of 69. And once again at midnight at the Champaign Airport, under clear skies, the temperature was 66. Looking elsewhere around the Midwest at midnight, Chicago was mostly cloudy, and 71. Indianapolis was clear, and 75. St. Louis reported a thunderstorm, and 76. Kansas City was cloudy, and 73. Des Moines was partly cloudy, and 70. Milwaukee was partly cloudy, and 71. The time is currently 12:15 a.m. Central Daylight Time. 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Now for the official National Weather Service forecast for Champaign, Urbana and surrounding areas of East Central Illinois. Rest of tonight, mostly cloudy. A chance of showers after midnight. Near steady temperature in the upper 60s. Northwest winds around 5 miles an hour after midnight, becoming light and variable. Chance of rain 50%. Thursday, mostly cloudy with a chance of showers with a slight chance of thunderstorms. Highs in the upper 70s. Northwest winds around 5 miles an hour. Chance of rain 50%. Thursday night, mostly cloudy until midnight, then becoming partly cloudy. Cooler with lows in the upper 50s. Northeast winds around 5 miles an hour. Friday, mostly sunny. Highs in the lower 80s. East winds around 5 miles an hour. Friday night, partly cloudy. Lows in the lower 60s. Southeast winds around 5 miles an hour. Saturday through Monday, partly cloudy. Highs in the upper 80s. Lows in the mid 60s. Monday night, mostly clear. Lows around 70. Tuesday, mostly sunny. A chance of showers in the afternoon. Highs in the upper 80s. Chance of rain 40%. Tuesday night and Wednesday, partly cloudy. A 40% chance of showers. Lows in the lower 60s. Highs in the mid 80s. Again, the forecast for Champaign, Urbana and surrounding areas of East Central Illinois for the rest of tonight, mostly cloudy. A chance of showers after midnight. Near steady temperature in the upper 60s. Northwest winds around 5 miles an hour after midnight, becoming light and variable. Chance of rain 50%. At midnight at the Champaign Airport, skies were clear. The temperature was 66 degrees, the dew point was 64, and the relative humidity was 93%. The wind was west at 3 miles an hour. The pressure was 30.04 inches and falling. Elsewhere around the area, it was clear, with a temperature of 66 at Red Tool, and 68 at Paris. It was partly cloudy, with a temperature of 69 at Bloomington, 72 at Terre Haute, 71 at Mattoon, and 66 at Decatur. At Springfield, it was mostly cloudy, with a temperature of 68. At Peoria, it was cloudy,
with a temperature of 69. And once again at midnight at the Champagne Airport, under clear skies, the temperature was 66. Looking elsewhere around the Midwest at midnight, Chicago was mostly cloudy, and 71. Indianapolis was clear, and 75. St. Louis reported a thunderstorm, and 76. Kansas City was cloudy, and 73. Des Moines was partly cloudy, and 70. Milwaukee was partly cloudy, and 71. The time is currently 12:18 a.m. Central Daylight Time. 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Now for the official National Weather Service forecast for Champaign, Urbana, and surrounding areas of East Central Illinois. Rest of tonight, mostly cloudy. A chance of showers after midnight. Near steady temperature in the upper 60s. Northwest winds around 5 miles an hour after midnight, becoming light and variable. Chance of rain 50%. Thursday, mostly cloudy with a chance of showers with a slight chance of thunderstorms. Highs in the upper 70s. Northwest winds around 5 miles an hour. Chance of rain 50%. Thursday night, mostly cloudy until midnight, then becoming partly cloudy. Cooler with lows in the upper 50s. Northeast winds around 5 miles an hour. Friday, mostly sunny. Highs in the lower 80s. East winds around 5 miles an hour. Friday night, partly cloudy. Lows in the lower 60s. Southeast winds around 5 miles an hour. Saturday through Monday, partly cloudy. Highs in the upper 80s. Lows in the mid 60s. Monday night, mostly clear. Lows around 70. Tuesday, mostly sunny. A chance of showers in the afternoon. Highs in the upper 80s. Chance of rain 40%. Tuesday night and Wednesday, partly cloudy. A 40% chance of showers. Lows in the lower 60s. Highs in the mid-80s. Again, the forecast for Champaign, Urbana, and surrounding areas of East Central Illinois for the rest of tonight, mostly cloudy. A chance of showers after midnight. Near steady temperature in the upper 60s. Northwest winds around 5 miles an hour after midnight, becoming light and variable. Chance of rain 50%. At midnight at the Champaign Airport, skies were partly cloudy. The temperature was 66 degrees, the dew point was 64, and the relative humidity was 93%. The wind was west at 3 miles an hour. The pressure was 30.04 inches and falling. Elsewhere around the area, at Mattoon, it was clear, with a temperature of 71. It was partly cloudy, with a temperature of 66 at Rantoul, 68 at Paris, 72 at Terre Haute, and 66 at Decatur. At Springfield, it was mostly cloudy, with a temperature of 68. It was cloudy, with a temperature of 69 at Peoria, and 69 at Bloomington. And once again at midnight at the Champaign Airport, under partly cloudy skies, the temperature was 66. Looking elsewhere around the Midwest at midnight, Chicago was mostly cloudy, and 71. Indianapolis was clear, and 75. St. Louis reported a thunderstorm, and 76. Kansas City was cloudy, and 73. Des Moines was partly cloudy, and 70. Milwaukee was partly cloudy, and 71. The time is currently 12:22 a.m. Central Daylight Time. 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Now for the official National Weather Service forecast for Champaign, Urbana, and surrounding areas of East Central Illinois. Rest of tonight, mostly cloudy. A chance of showers after midnight. Near steady temperature in the upper 60s. Northwest winds around 5 miles an hour after midnight, becoming light and variable. Chance of rain 50%. Thursday, mostly cloudy with a chance of showers with a slight chance of thunderstorms. Highs in the upper 70s. Northwest winds around 5 miles an hour. Chance of rain 50%. Thursday night, mostly cloudy until midnight, then becoming partly cloudy. Cooler with lows in the upper 50s. Northeast winds around 5 miles an hour. Friday, mostly sunny. Highs in the lower 80s. East winds around 5 miles an hour.

Friday night, partly cloudy. Lows in the lower 60s. Southeast winds around 5 miles an hour. Saturday through Monday, partly cloudy. Highs in the upper 80s. Lows in the mid 60s. Monday night, mostly clear. Lows around 70. Tuesday, mostly sunny. A chance of showers in the afternoon. Highs in the upper 80s. Chance of rain 40%. Tuesday night and Wednesday, partly cloudy. A 40% chance of showers. Lows in the lower 60s. Highs in the mid 80s. Again, the forecast for Champaign, Urbana and surrounding areas of East Central Illinois for the rest of tonight, mostly cloudy. A chance of showers after midnight. Near steady temperature in the upper 60s. Northwest winds around 5 miles an hour after midnight, becoming light and variable. Chance of rain 50%. At midnight at the Champaign Airport, skies were partly cloudy. The temperature was 66 degrees, the dew point was 64, and the relative humidity was 93%. The wind was west at 3 miles an hour. The pressure was 30.04 inches and falling. Elsewhere around the area, at Mattoon, it was clear, with a temperature of 71. It was partly cloudy, with a temperature of 66 at Rantoul, 68 at Paris, 72 at Terre Haute, and 66 at Decatur. At Springfield, it was mostly cloudy, with a temperature of 68. It was cloudy, with a temperature of 69 at Peoria, and 69 at Bloomington. And once again at midnight at the Champaign Airport, under partly cloudy skies, the temperature was 66. Looking elsewhere around the Midwest at midnight, Chicago was mostly cloudy, and 71. Indianapolis was clear, and 75. St. Louis reported a thunderstorm, and 73. Kansas City was cloudy, and 73. Des Moines was partly cloudy, and 70. Milwaukee was partly cloudy, and 71. The time is currently 12:25 a.m. Central Daylight Time. 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Now for the official National Weather Service forecast for Champaign, Urbana and surrounding areas of East Central Illinois. Rest of tonight, mostly cloudy. A chance of showers after midnight. Near steady temperature in the upper 60s. Northwest winds around 5 miles an hour after midnight, becoming light and variable. Chance of rain 50%. Thursday, mostly cloudy with a chance of showers with a slight chance of thunderstorms. Highs in the upper 70s. Northwest winds around 5 miles an hour. Chance of rain 50%. Thursday night, mostly cloudy until midnight, then becoming partly cloudy. Cooler with lows in the upper 50s. Northeast winds around 5 miles an hour. Friday, mostly sunny. Highs in the lower 80s. East winds around 5 miles an hour. Friday night, partly cloudy. Lows in the lower 60s. Southeast winds around 5 miles an hour. Saturday through Monday, partly cloudy. Highs in the upper 80s. Lows in the mid 60s. Monday night, mostly clear. Lows around 70. Tuesday, mostly sunny. A chance of showers in the afternoon. Highs in the upper 80s. Chance of rain 40%. Tuesday night and Wednesday, partly cloudy. A 40% chance of showers. Lows in the lower 60s. Highs in the mid 80s. Again, the forecast for Champaign, Urbana and surrounding areas of East Central Illinois for the rest of tonight, mostly cloudy. A chance of showers after midnight. Near steady temperature in the upper 60s. Northwest winds around 5 miles an hour after midnight, becoming light and variable. Chance of rain 50%. At midnight at the Champaign Airport, skies were partly cloudy. The temperature was 66 degrees, the dew point was 64, and the relative humidity was 93%. The wind was west at 3 miles an hour. The pressure was 30.04 inches and falling. Elsewhere around the area, at Mattoon, it was clear, with a temperature of 71. It was partly cloudy, with a temperature of 66 at Rantoul, 68 at Paris, 72 at Terre Haute, and 66 at Decatur. At Springfield, it was mostly cloudy, with a temperature of 68. It was cloudy.

with a temperature of 69 at Peoria and 69 at Bloomington. And once again at midnight at the Champaign Airport, under partly cloudy skies, the temperature was 66. Looking elsewhere around the Midwest at midnight, Chicago was mostly cloudy and 71. Indianapolis was clear and 75. St. Louis reported a thunderstorm and 73. Kansas City was cloudy and 73. Des Moines was partly cloudy and 70. Milwaukee was partly cloudy and 71. The time is currently 12:29 a.m. Central Daylight Time. 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Now for the official National Weather Service forecast for Champaign, Urbana, and surrounding areas of East Central Illinois. Rest of tonight, mostly cloudy. A chance of showers after midnight. Near steady temperature in the upper 60s. Northwest winds around 5 miles an hour after midnight, becoming light and variable. Chance of rain 50%. Thursday, mostly cloudy with a chance of showers with a slight chance of thunderstorms. Highs in the upper 70s. Northwest winds around 5 miles an hour. Chance of rain 50%. Thursday night, mostly cloudy until midnight, then becoming partly cloudy. Cooler with lows in the upper 50s. Northeast winds around 5 miles an hour. Friday, mostly sunny. Highs in the lower 80s. East winds around 5 miles an hour. Friday night, partly cloudy. Lows in the lower 60s. Southeast winds around 5 miles an hour. Saturday through Monday, partly cloudy. Highs in the upper 80s. Lows in the mid 60s. Monday night, mostly clear. Lows around 70. Tuesday, mostly sunny. A chance of showers in the afternoon. Highs in the upper 80s. Chance of rain 40%. Tuesday night and Wednesday, partly cloudy. A 40% chance of showers. Lows in the lower 60s. Highs in the mid-80s. Again, the forecast for Champaign, Urbana, and surrounding areas of East Central Illinois for the rest of tonight, mostly cloudy. A chance of showers after midnight. Near steady temperature in the upper 60s. Northwest winds around 5 miles an hour after midnight, becoming light and variable. Chance of rain 50%. At midnight at the Champaign Airport, skies were partly cloudy. The temperature was 66 degrees, the dew point was 64, and the relative humidity was 93%. The wind was west at 3 miles an hour. The pressure was 30.04 inches and falling. Elsewhere around the area, at Mattoon, it was clear, with a temperature of 71. It was partly cloudy, with a temperature of 66 at Rantoul, 68 at Paris, 72 at Terre Haute, and 66 at Decatur. At Springfield, it was mostly cloudy, with a temperature of 68. It was cloudy, with a temperature of 69 at Peoria, and 69 at Bloomington. And once again at midnight at the Champaign Airport, under partly cloudy skies, the temperature was 66. Looking elsewhere around the Midwest at midnight, Chicago was mostly cloudy, and 71. Indianapolis was clear, and 75. St. Louis reported a thunderstorm, and 73. Kansas City was cloudy, and 73. Des Moines was partly cloudy, and 70. Milwaukee was partly cloudy, and 71. The time is currently 12:32 a.m. Central Daylight Time. 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Now for the official National Weather Service forecast for Champaign, Urbana, and surrounding areas of East Central Illinois. Rest of tonight, mostly cloudy. A chance of showers after midnight. Near steady temperature in the upper 60s. Northwest winds around 5 miles an hour after midnight, becoming light and variable. Chance of rain 50%. Thursday, mostly cloudy with a chance of showers with a slight chance of thunderstorms. Highs in the upper 70s. Northwest winds around 5 miles an hour. Chance of rain 50%. Thursday night, light and variable. Chance of rain 50%. Thursday, mostly cloudy with a chance of showers with a slight chance of thunderstorms. Highs in the upper 70s. Northwest winds around 5 miles an hour.

chance of rain 50%. Thursday night, mostly cloudy until midnight, then becoming partly cloudy. Cooler with lows in the upper 50s. Northeast winds around 5 miles an hour. Friday, mostly sunny. Highs in the lower 80s. East winds around 5 miles an hour. Friday night, partly cloudy. Lows in the lower 60s. Southeast winds around 5 miles an hour. Saturday through Monday, partly cloudy. Highs in the upper 80s. Lows in the mid 60s. Monday night, mostly clear. Lows around 70. Tuesday, mostly sunny. A chance of showers in the afternoon. Highs in the upper 80s. Chance of rain 40%. Tuesday night and Wednesday, partly cloudy. A 40% chance of showers. Lows in the lower 60s. Highs in the mid 80s. Again, the forecast for Champaign, Urbana and surrounding areas of East Central Illinois for the rest of tonight, mostly cloudy. A chance of showers after midnight. Near steady temperature in the upper 60s. Northwest winds around 5 miles an hour after midnight, becoming light and variable. Chance of rain 50%. At midnight at the Champaign Airport, skies were partly cloudy. The temperature was 66 degrees, the dew point was 64, and the relative humidity was 93%. The wind was west at 3 miles an hour. The pressure was 30.04 inches and falling. Elsewhere around the area, at Mattoon, it was clear, with a temperature of 71. It was partly cloudy, with a temperature of 66 at Rantoul, 68 at Paris, 72 at Terre Haute, and 66 at Decatur. At Springfield, it was mostly cloudy, with a temperature of 68. It was cloudy, with a temperature of 69 at Peoria, and 69 at Bloomington. And once again at midnight at the Champaign Airport, under partly cloudy skies, the temperature was 66. Looking elsewhere around the Midwest at midnight, Chicago was mostly cloudy, and 71. Indianapolis was clear, and 75. St. Louis reported a thunderstorm, and 73. Kansas City was cloudy, and 73. Des Moines was partly cloudy, and 70. Milwaukee was partly cloudy, and 71. The time is currently 12:35 a.m. Central Daylight Time. 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Now for the official National Weather Service forecast for Champaign, Urbana and surrounding areas of East Central Illinois. Rest of tonight, mostly cloudy. A chance of showers after midnight. Near steady temperature in the upper 60s. Northwest winds around 5 miles an hour after midnight, becoming light and variable. Chance of rain 50%. Thursday, mostly cloudy with a chance of showers with a slight chance of thunderstorms. Highs in the upper 70s. Northwest winds around 5 miles an hour. Chance of rain 50%. Thursday night, mostly cloudy until midnight, then becoming partly cloudy. Cooler with lows in the upper 50s. Northeast winds around 5 miles an hour. Friday, mostly sunny. Highs in the lower 80s. East winds around 5 miles an hour. Friday night, partly cloudy. Lows in the lower 60s. Southeast winds around 5 miles an hour. Saturday through Monday, partly cloudy. Highs in the upper 80s. Lows in the mid 60s. Monday night, mostly clear. Lows around 70. Tuesday, mostly sunny. A chance of showers in the afternoon. Highs in the upper 80s. Chance of rain 40%. Tuesday night and Wednesday, partly cloudy. A 40% chance of showers. Lows in the lower 60s. Highs in the mid 80s. Again, the forecast for Champaign, Urbana and surrounding areas of East Central Illinois for the rest of tonight, mostly cloudy. A chance of showers after midnight. Near steady temperature in the upper 60s. Northwest winds around 5 miles an hour after midnight, becoming light and variable. Chance of rain 50%. At midnight at the Champaign Airport, skies were partly cloudy. The temperature was 66 degrees, the dew point was 64, and the relative humidity was 93%. The wind was west at 3 miles an hour. The pressure was 30.04 inches and falling.

elsewhere around the area. At Mattoon, it was clear, with a temperature of 71. It was partly cloudy, with a temperature of 66 at Rantoul, 68 at Paris, 72 at Terre Haute, and 66 at Decatur. At Springfield, it was mostly cloudy, with a temperature of 68. It was cloudy, with a temperature of 69 at Peoria, and 69 at Bloomington. And once again at midnight at the Champaign Airport, under partly cloudy skies, the temperature was 66. Looking elsewhere around the Midwest at midnight, Chicago was mostly cloudy, and 71. Indianapolis was clear, and 75. St. Louis reported a thunderstorm, and 73. Kansas City was cloudy, and 73. Des Moines was partly cloudy, and 70. Milwaukee was partly cloudy, and 71. The time is currently 12:39 a.m. Central Daylight Time. 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Now for the official National Weather Service forecast for Champaign, Urbana, and surrounding areas of East Central Illinois. Rest of tonight, mostly cloudy. A chance of showers after midnight. Near steady temperature in the upper 60s. Northwest winds around 5 miles an hour after midnight, becoming light and variable. Chance of rain 50%. Thursday, mostly cloudy with a chance of showers with a slight chance of thunderstorms. Highs in the upper 70s. Northwest winds around 5 miles an hour. Chance of rain 50%. Thursday night, mostly cloudy until midnight, then becoming partly cloudy. Cooler with lows in the upper 50s. Northeast winds around 5 miles an hour. Friday, mostly sunny. Highs in the lower 80s. East winds around 5 miles an hour. Friday night, partly cloudy. Lows in the lower 60s. Southeast winds around 5 miles an hour. Saturday through Monday, partly cloudy. Highs in the upper 80s. Lows in the mid 60s. Monday night, mostly clear. Lows around 70. Tuesday, mostly sunny. A chance of showers in the afternoon. Highs in the upper 80s. Chance of rain 40%. Tuesday night and Wednesday, partly cloudy. A 40% chance of showers. Lows in the lower 60s. Highs in the mid-80s. Again, the forecast for Champaign, Urbana, and surrounding areas of East Central Illinois for the rest of tonight, mostly cloudy. A chance of showers after midnight. Near steady temperature in the upper 60s. Northwest winds around 5 miles an hour after midnight, becoming light and variable. Chance of rain 50%. At midnight at the Champaign Airport, skies were partly cloudy. The temperature was 66 degrees, the dew point was 64, and the relative humidity was 93%. The wind was west at 3 miles an hour. The pressure was 30.04 inches and falling. Elsewhere around the area, at Mattoon, it was clear, with a temperature of 71. It was partly cloudy, with a temperature of 66 at Rantoul, 68 at Paris, 72 at Terre Haute, and 66 at Decatur. At Springfield, it was mostly cloudy, with a temperature of 68. It was cloudy, with a temperature of 69 at Peoria, and 69 at Bloomington. And once again at midnight at the Champaign Airport, under partly cloudy skies, the temperature was 66. Looking elsewhere around the Midwest at midnight, Chicago was mostly cloudy, and 71. Indianapolis was clear, and 75. St. Louis reported a thunderstorm, and 73. Kansas City was cloudy, and 73. Des Moines was partly cloudy, and 70. Milwaukee was partly cloudy, and 71. The time is currently 12:42 a.m. Central Daylight Time. 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Now for the official National Weather Service forecast for Champaign, Urbana, and surrounding areas of East Central Illinois. Rest of tonight, mostly cloudy. A chance of showers after midnight. Near steady temperature in the upper 60s. Northwest winds around 5 miles an hour after midnight, becoming light and variable. Chance of rain 50%. Thursday, mostly cloudy with a chance of showers with a slight chance of thunderstorms. Highs in the upper 70s.

Northwest winds around 5 miles an hour. Chance of rain 50%. Thursday night, mostly cloudy until midnight, then becoming partly cloudy. Cooler with lows in the upper 50s. Northeast winds around 5 miles an hour. Friday, mostly sunny. Highs in the lower 80s. East winds around 5 miles an hour. Friday night, partly cloudy. Lows in the lower 60s. Southeast winds around 5 miles an hour. Saturday through Monday, partly cloudy. Highs in the upper 80s. Lows in the mid 60s. Monday night, mostly clear. Lows around 70. Tuesday, mostly sunny. A chance of showers in the afternoon. Highs in the upper 80s. Chance of rain 40%. Tuesday night and Wednesday, partly cloudy. A 40% chance of showers. Lows in the lower 60s. Highs in the mid-80s. Again, the forecast for Champaign, Urbana and surrounding areas of East Central Illinois for the rest of tonight, mostly cloudy. A chance of showers after midnight. Near steady temperature in the upper 60s. Northwest winds around 5 miles an hour after midnight, becoming light and variable. Chance of rain 50%. At midnight at the Champaign Airport, skies were partly cloudy. The temperature was 66 degrees, the dew point was 64, and the relative humidity was 93%. The wind was west at 3 miles an hour. The pressure was 30.04 inches and falling. Elsewhere around the area, at Mattoon, it was clear, with a temperature of 71. It was partly cloudy, with a temperature of 66 at Rantoul, 68 at Paris, 72 at Terre Haute, and 66 at Decatur. At Springfield, it was mostly cloudy, with a temperature of 68. It was cloudy, with a temperature of 69 at Peoria, and 69 at Bloomington. And once again at midnight at the Champaign Airport, under partly cloudy skies, the temperature was 66. Looking elsewhere around the Midwest at midnight, Chicago was mostly cloudy, and 71. Indianapolis was clear, and 75. St. Louis reported a thunderstorm, and 73. Kansas City was cloudy, and 73. Des Moines was partly cloudy, and 70. Milwaukee was partly cloudy, and 71. The time is currently 12:45 a.m. Central Daylight Time. 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Now for the official National Weather Service forecast for Champaign, Urbana and surrounding areas of East Central Illinois. Rest of tonight, mostly cloudy. A chance of showers after midnight. Near steady temperature in the upper 60s. Northwest winds around 5 miles an hour after midnight, becoming light and variable. Chance of rain 50%. Thursday, mostly cloudy with a chance of showers with a slight chance of thunderstorms. Highs in the upper 70s. Northwest winds around 5 miles an hour. Chance of rain 50%. Thursday night, mostly cloudy until midnight, then becoming partly cloudy. Cooler with lows in the upper 50s. Northeast winds around 5 miles an hour. Friday, mostly sunny. Highs in the lower 80s. East winds around 5 miles an hour. Friday night, partly cloudy. Lows in the lower 60s. Southeast winds around 5 miles an hour. Saturday through Monday, partly cloudy. Highs in the upper 80s. Lows in the mid 60s. Monday night, mostly clear. Lows around 70. Tuesday, mostly sunny. A chance of showers in the afternoon. Highs in the upper 80s. Chance of rain 40%. Tuesday night and Wednesday, partly cloudy. A 40% chance of showers. Lows in the lower 60s. Highs in the mid-80s. Again, the forecast for Champaign, Urbana and surrounding areas of East Central Illinois for the rest of tonight, mostly cloudy. A chance of showers after midnight. Near steady temperature in the upper 60s. Northwest winds around 5 miles an hour after midnight, becoming light and variable. Chance of rain 50%. At midnight at the Champaign Airport, skies were partly cloudy. The temperature was 66 degrees, the dew point was 64, and the relative humidity was 93%. The wind was west at 3 miles an hour. The pressure

was 30.04 inches and falling. Elsewhere around the area, at Mattoon, it was clear, with a temperature of 71. It was partly cloudy, with a temperature of 66 at Rantoul, 68 at Paris, 72 at Terre Haute, and 66 at Decatur. At Springfield, it was mostly cloudy, with a temperature of 68. It was cloudy, with a temperature of 69 at Peoria, and 69 at Bloomington. And once again at midnight at the Champaign Airport, under partly cloudy skies, the temperature was 66. Looking elsewhere around the Midwest at midnight, Chicago was mostly cloudy, and 71. Indianapolis was clear, and 75. St. Louis reported a thunderstorm, and 73. Kansas City was cloudy, and 73. Des Moines was partly cloudy, and 70. Milwaukee was partly cloudy, and 71. The time is currently 12:49 a.m. Central Daylight Time. 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Now for the official National Weather Service forecast for Champaign, Urbana, and surrounding areas of East Central Illinois. Rest of tonight, mostly cloudy. A chance of showers after midnight. Near steady temperature in the upper 60s. Northwest winds around 5 miles an hour after midnight, becoming light and variable. Chance of rain 50%. Thursday, mostly cloudy with a chance of showers with a slight chance of thunderstorms. Highs in the upper 70s. Northwest winds around 5 miles an hour. Chance of rain 50%. Thursday night, mostly cloudy until midnight, then becoming partly cloudy. Cooler with lows in the upper 50s. Northeast winds around 5 miles an hour. Friday, mostly sunny. Highs in the lower 80s. East winds around 5 miles an hour. Friday night, partly cloudy. Lows in the lower 60s. Southeast winds around 5 miles an hour. Saturday through Monday, partly cloudy. Highs in the upper 80s. Lows in the mid 60s. Monday night, mostly clear. Lows around 70. Tuesday, mostly sunny. A chance of showers in the afternoon. Highs in the upper 80s. Chance of rain 40%. Tuesday night and Wednesday, partly cloudy. A 40% chance of showers. Lows in the lower 60s. Highs in the mid 80s. Again, the forecast for Champaign, Urbana, and surrounding areas of East Central Illinois for the rest of tonight, mostly cloudy. A chance of showers after midnight. Near steady temperature in the upper 60s. Northwest winds around 5 miles an hour after midnight, becoming light and variable. Chance of rain 50%. At midnight at the Champaign Airport, skies were partly cloudy. The temperature was 66 degrees, the dew point was 64, and the relative humidity was 93%. The wind was west at 3 miles an hour. The pressure was 30.04 inches and falling. Elsewhere around the area, at Mattoon, it was clear, with a temperature of 71. It was partly cloudy, with a temperature of 66 at Rantoul, 68 at Paris, 72 at Terre Haute, and 66 at Decatur. At Springfield, it was mostly cloudy, with a temperature of 68. It was cloudy, with a temperature of 69 at Peoria, and 69 at Bloomington. And once again at midnight at the Champaign Airport, under partly cloudy skies, the temperature was 66. Looking elsewhere around the Midwest at midnight, Chicago was mostly cloudy, and 71. Indianapolis was clear, and 75. St. Louis reported a thunderstorm, and 73. Kansas City was cloudy, and 73. Des Moines was partly cloudy, and 70. Milwaukee was partly cloudy, and 71. The time is currently 12:52 a.m. Central Daylight Time. 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Now for the official National Weather Service forecast for Champaign, Urbana, and surrounding areas of East Central Illinois. Rest of tonight, mostly cloudy. A chance of showers after midnight. Near steady temperature in the upper 60s. Northwest winds around 5 miles an hour after midnight, becoming light and variable. Chance of rain 50%.
Thursday, mostly cloudy with a chance of showers with a slight chance of thunderstorms. Highs in the upper 70s. Northwest winds around 5 miles an hour. Chance of rain 50%. Thursday night, mostly cloudy until midnight, then becoming partly cloudy. Cooler with lows in the upper 50s. Northeast winds around 5 miles an hour. Friday, mostly sunny. Highs in the lower 80s. East winds around 5 miles an hour. Friday night, partly cloudy. Lows in the lower 60s. Southeast winds around 5 miles an hour. Saturday through Monday, partly cloudy. Highs in the upper 80s. Lows in the mid 60s. Monday night, mostly clear. Lows around 70. Tuesday, mostly sunny. A chance of showers in the afternoon. Highs in the upper 80s. Chance of rain 40%. Tuesday night and Wednesday, partly cloudy. A 40% chance of showers. Lows in the lower 60s. Highs in the mid 80s. Again, the forecast for Champaign, Urbana and surrounding areas of East Central Illinois for the rest of tonight, mostly cloudy. A chance of showers after midnight. Near steady temperature in the upper 60s. Northwest winds around 5 miles an hour after midnight, becoming light and variable. Chance of rain 50%. At midnight at the Champaign Airport, skies were partly cloudy. The temperature was 66 degrees, the dew point was 64, and the relative humidity was 93%. The wind was west at 3 miles an hour. The pressure was 30.04 inches and falling. Elsewhere around the area, at Mattoon, it was clear, with a temperature of 71. It was partly cloudy, with a temperature of 66 at Rantoul, 68 at Paris, 72 at Terre Haute, and 66 at Decatur. At Springfield, it was mostly cloudy, with a temperature of 68. It was cloudy, with a temperature of 69 at Peoria, and 69 at Bloomington. And once again at midnight at the Champaign Airport, under partly cloudy skies, the temperature was 66. Looking elsewhere around the Midwest at midnight, Chicago was mostly cloudy, and 71. Indianapolis was clear, and 75. St. Louis reported a thunderstorm, and 73. Kansas City was cloudy, and 73. Des Moines was partly cloudy, and 70. Milwaukee was partly cloudy, and 71. The time is currently 12:56 a.m. Central Daylight Time. 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Now for the official National Weather Service forecast for Champaign, Urbana and surrounding areas of East Central Illinois. Rest of tonight, mostly cloudy. A chance of showers after midnight. Near steady temperature in the upper 60s. Northwest winds around 5 miles an hour after midnight, becoming light and variable. Chance of rain 50%. Thursday, mostly cloudy with a chance of showers with a slight chance of thunderstorms. Highs in the upper 70s. Northwest winds around 5 miles an hour. Chance of rain 50%. Thursday night, mostly cloudy until midnight, then becoming partly cloudy. Cooler with lows in the upper 50s. Northeast winds around 5 miles an hour. Friday, mostly sunny. High in the lower 80s. East winds around 5 miles an hour. Friday night, partly cloudy. Low in the lower 60s. Southeast winds around 5 miles an hour. Saturday through Monday, cloudy. Highs in the upper 80s. Lows in the mid 60s. Monday night, mostly clear. Low around 70. Tuesday, mostly sunny. A chance of showers in the afternoon. High in the upper 80s. Chance of rain 40%. Tuesday night, Wednesday, partly cloudy. A 40% chance of showers. Lows in the lower 60s. Highs in the 80s. Again, the forecast for Champaign, Urbana and surrounding areas of central Illinois for the rest of the night, mostly cloudy. A chance of showers after midnight. Near steady temperature in the upper 60s. Northwest winds around 5 miles an hour after midnight, becoming light and variable. Chance of rain 50%. At midnight at the Champaign Airport, skies were partly cloudy.
The temperature was 66 degrees, the dew point was 64, and the relative humidity was 93%.

68. It was cloudy, with a temperature of 69 at Peoria, and 69 at Bloomington. And once again at midnight at the Champaign Airport, under partly cloudy skies, the temperature was 66. Looking elsewhere around the Midwest at midnight, Chicago was mostly cloudy, and 71. Indianapolis was clear, and 75. St. Louis reported a thunderstorm, and 73. Kansas City was cloudy, and 73. Des Moines was partly cloudy, and 70. Milwaukee was partly cloudy, and 71. The time is currently 12:59 a.m. Central Daylight Time. 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Now for the official National Weather Service forecast for Champaign, Urbana, and surrounding areas of East Central Illinois. Rest of tonight, mostly cloudy. A chance of showers after midnight. Near steady temperature in the upper 60s. Northwest winds around 5 miles an hour after midnight, becoming light and variable. Chance of rain 50%. Thursday, mostly cloudy with a chance of showers with a slight chance of thunderstorms. Highs in the upper 70s. Northwest winds around 5 miles an hour. Chance of rain 50%. Thursday night, mostly cloudy until midnight, then becoming partly cloudy. Cooler with lows in the upper 50s. Northeast winds around 5 miles an hour. Friday, mostly sunny. Highs in the lower 80s. East winds around 5 miles an hour. Friday night, partly cloudy. Lows in the lower 60s. Southeast winds around 5 miles an hour. Saturday through Monday, partly cloudy. Highs in the upper 80s. Lows in the mid 60s. Monday night, mostly clear. Lows around 70. Tuesday, mostly sunny. A chance of showers in the afternoon. Highs in the upper 80s. Chance of rain 40%. Tuesday night and Wednesday, partly cloudy. A 40% chance of showers. Lows in the lower 60s. Highs in the mid-80s. Again, the forecast for Champaign, Urbana, and surrounding areas of East Central Illinois for the rest of tonight, mostly cloudy. A chance of showers after midnight. Near steady temperature in the upper 60s. Northwest winds around 5 miles an hour after midnight, becoming light and variable. Chance of rain 50%. The time is currently 1:01 a.m. Central Daylight Time. 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Now for the official National Weather Service forecast for Champaign, Urbana, and surrounding areas of East Central Illinois. Rest of tonight, mostly cloudy. A chance of showers after midnight. Near steady temperature in the upper 60s. Northwest winds around 5 miles an hour after midnight, becoming light and variable. Chance of rain 50%. Thursday, mostly cloudy with a chance of showers with a slight chance of thunderstorms. Highs in the upper 70s. Northwest winds around 5 miles an hour. Chance of rain 50%. Thursday night, mostly cloudy until midnight, then becoming partly cloudy. Cooler with lows in the upper 50s. Northeast winds around 5 miles an hour. Friday, mostly sunny. Highs in the lower 80s. East winds around 5 miles an hour. Friday night, partly cloudy. Lows in the lower 60s. Southeast winds around 5 miles an hour. Saturday through Monday, partly cloudy. Highs in the upper 80s. Lows in the mid 60s. Monday night, mostly clear. Lows around 70. Tuesday, mostly sunny. A chance of showers in the afternoon. Highs in the upper 80s. Chance of rain 40%. Tuesday night and Wednesday, partly cloudy. A 40% chance of showers. Lows in the lower 60s. Highs in the mid 80s. Again, the forecast for Champaign, Urbana, and surrounding areas of East Central Illinois for the rest of tonight, mostly cloudy. A chance of showers after midnight. Near steady temperature in the upper 60s. Northwest winds around 5 miles an hour after midnight, becoming light and variable. Chance of rain 50%. At 1 a.m. at the Champaign Airport, skies were partly cloudy. The temperature was 64 degrees, the dew point was 63, and the relative humidity

humidity was 96%. The wind was calm. The pressure was 30.04 inches and steady. Elsewhere around the area, temperatures were around 70 degrees. It was partly cloudy at Rantoul, Paris, Terre Haute, and Decatur. It was mostly cloudy at Mattoon and Springfield. It was cloudy at Peoria and Bloomington. And once again at 1 a.m. at the Champaign Airport, under partly cloudy skies, the temperature was 64. The time is currently 1:04 a.m. Central Daylight Time. 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Now for the official National Weather Service forecast for Champaign, Urbana, and surrounding areas of East Central Illinois. Rest of tonight, mostly cloudy. A chance of showers after midnight. Near steady temperature in the upper 60s. Northwest winds around 5 miles an hour after midnight, becoming light and variable. Chance of rain 50%. Thursday, mostly cloudy with a chance of showers with a slight chance of thunderstorms. Highs in the upper 70s. Northwest winds around 5 miles an hour. Chance of rain 50%. Thursday night, mostly cloudy until midnight, then becoming partly cloudy. Cooler with lows in the upper 50s. Northeast winds around 5 miles an hour. Friday, mostly sunny. Highs in the lower 80s. East winds around 5 miles an hour. Friday night, partly cloudy. Lows in the lower 60s. Southeast winds around 5 miles an hour. Saturday through Monday, partly cloudy. Highs in the upper 80s. Lows in the mid 60s. Monday night, mostly clear. Lows around 70. Tuesday, mostly sunny. A chance of showers in the afternoon. Highs in the upper 80s. Chance of rain 40%. Tuesday night and Wednesday, partly cloudy. A 40% chance of showers. Lows in the lower 60s. Highs in the mid-80s. Again, the forecast for Champaign, Urbana, and surrounding areas of East Central Illinois for the rest of tonight, mostly cloudy. A chance of showers after midnight. Near steady temperature in the upper 60s. Northwest winds around 5 miles an hour after midnight, becoming light and variable. Chance of rain 50%. 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Programming originates from NOAA's National Weather Service office in Lincoln and transmits from the WCIA television tower near Seymour. The station serves the following counties: Champaign, DeWitt, Coles, Douglas, Edgar, Ford, Moultrie, Piatt, and Vermilion. 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At 1 a.m. at the Champaign Airport, skies were partly cloudy. The temperature was 64 degrees, the dew point was 63, and the relative humidity was 96%. The wind was calm. The pressure was 30.04 inches and steady. Elsewhere around the area, temperatures were around 70 degrees. It was partly cloudy at Rantoul, Paris, Terre Haute, and Decatur. It was mostly cloudy at Mattoon and Springfield. It was cloudy at Peoria and Bloomington. And once again at 1 a.m. at the Champaign Airport, under partly cloudy skies, the temperature was 64. Looking elsewhere around the Midwest at 1 a.m., Chicago was mostly cloudy and 71. Indianapolis was partly cloudy and 73. St. Louis had light rain and 72. Kansas City was cloudy and 72. Des Moines was partly cloudy and 69. Milwaukee was partly cloudy and 70. The time is currently 1:08 a.m. Central Daylight Time. 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Now for the official National Weather Service forecast for Champaign, Urbana, and surrounding areas of East Central Illinois. Rest of tonight, mostly cloudy. A chance of showers after midnight. Near steady temperature in the upper 60s. Northwest winds around 5 miles an hour after midnight, becoming light and variable. Chance of rain 50%. Thursday, mostly cloudy with a chance of showers with a slight chance of thunderstorms. Highs in the upper 70s.

Northwest winds around 5 miles an hour. Chance of rain 50%. Thursday night, mostly cloudy until midnight, then becoming partly cloudy. Cooler with lows in the upper 50s. Northeast winds around 5 miles an hour. Friday, mostly sunny. Highs in the lower 80s. East winds around 5 miles an hour. Friday night, partly cloudy. Lows in the lower 60s. Southeast winds around 5 miles an hour. Saturday through Monday, partly cloudy. Highs in the upper 80s. Lows in the mid 60s. Monday night, mostly clear. Lows around 70. Tuesday, mostly sunny. A chance of showers in the afternoon. Highs in the upper 80s. Chance of rain 40%. Tuesday night and Wednesday, partly cloudy. A 40% chance of showers. Lows in the lower 60s. Highs in the mid-80s. Again, the forecast for Champaign, Urbana and surrounding areas of East Central Illinois for the rest of tonight, mostly cloudy. A chance of showers after midnight. Near steady temperature in the upper 60s. Northwest winds around 5 miles an hour after midnight, becoming light and variable. Chance of rain 50%. At 1 a.m. at the Champaign Airport, skies were partly cloudy. The temperature was 64 degrees, the dew point was 63, and the relative humidity was 96%. The wind was calm. The pressure was 30.04 inches and steady. Elsewhere around the area, temperatures were around 70 degrees. It was partly cloudy at Rantoul, Paris, Terre Haute, and Decatur. It was mostly cloudy at Mattoon and Springfield. It was cloudy at Peoria and Bloomington. And once again at 1 a.m. at the Champaign Airport, under partly cloudy skies, the temperature was 64. At 1 a.m. at the Champaign Airport, skies were partly cloudy. The temperature was 64 degrees, the dew point was 63, and the relative humidity was 96%. The wind was calm. The pressure was 30.04 inches and steady. Elsewhere around the area, temperatures were around 70 degrees. It was partly cloudy at Rantoul, Paris, Terre Haute, and Decatur. It was mostly cloudy at Mattoon and Springfield. It was cloudy at Peoria and Bloomington. And once again at 1 a.m. at the Champaign Airport, under partly cloudy skies, the temperature was 64. Looking elsewhere around the Midwest at 1 a.m., Chicago was mostly cloudy and 71. Indianapolis was partly cloudy and 73. St. Louis had light rain and 72. Kansas City was cloudy and 72. Des Moines was partly cloudy and 69. Milwaukee was partly cloudy and 70. The time is currently 1:12 a.m. Central Daylight Time. 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Now for the official National Weather Service forecast for Champaign, Urbana and surrounding areas of East Central Illinois. Rest of tonight, mostly cloudy. A chance of showers after midnight. Near steady temperature in the upper 60s. Northwest winds around 5 miles an hour after midnight, becoming light and variable. Chance of rain 50%. Thursday, mostly cloudy with a chance of showers with a slight chance of thunderstorms. Highs in the upper 70s. Northwest winds around 5 miles an hour. Chance of rain 50%. Thursday night, mostly cloudy until midnight, then becoming partly cloudy. Cooler with lows in the upper 50s. Northeast winds around 5 miles an hour. Friday, mostly sunny. Highs in the lower 80s. East winds around 5 miles an hour. Friday night, partly cloudy. Lows in the lower 60s. Southeast winds around 5 miles an hour. Saturday through Monday, partly cloudy. Highs in the upper 80s. Lows in the mid 60s. Monday night, mostly clear. Lows around 70. Tuesday, mostly sunny. A chance of showers in the afternoon. Highs in the upper 80s. Chance of rain 40%. Tuesday night and Wednesday, partly cloudy. A 40% chance of showers. Lows in the lower 60s. Highs in the mid-80s. Again, the forecast for Champaign, Urbana and surrounding areas of East Central Illinois for the rest of tonight, mostly

cloudy. A chance of showers after midnight. Near steady temperature in the upper 60s. Northwest winds around 5 miles an hour after midnight, becoming light and variable. Chance of rain 50%. At 1 a.m. at the Champaign Airport, skies were partly cloudy. The temperature was 64 degrees, the dew point was 63, and the relative humidity was 96%. The wind was calm. The pressure was 30.04 inches and steady. Elsewhere around the area, temperatures were around 70 degrees. It was partly cloudy at Rantoul, Paris, Terre Haute, and Decatur. It was mostly cloudy at Mattoon and Springfield. It was cloudy at Peoria and Bloomington. And once again at 1 a.m. at the Champaign Airport, under partly cloudy skies, the temperature was 64. Looking elsewhere around the Midwest at 1 a.m., Chicago was mostly cloudy and 71. Indianapolis was partly cloudy and 73. St. Louis had light rain and 72. Kansas City was cloudy and 72. Des Moines was partly cloudy and 69. Milwaukee was partly cloudy and 70. Looking elsewhere around the Midwest at 1 a.m., Chicago was mostly cloudy and 71. Indianapolis was partly cloudy and 73. St. Louis had light rain and 72. Kansas City was cloudy and 72. Des Moines was partly cloudy and 69. Milwaukee was partly cloudy and 70. The time is currently 1:15 a.m. Central Daylight Time. 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Now for the official National Weather Service forecast for Champaign, Urbana, and surrounding areas of East Central Illinois. Rest of tonight, mostly cloudy. A chance of showers after midnight. Near steady temperature in the upper 60s. Northwest winds around 5 miles an hour after midnight, becoming light and variable. Chance of rain 50%. Thursday, mostly cloudy with a chance of showers with a slight chance of thunderstorms. Highs in the upper 70s. Northwest winds around 5 miles an hour. Chance of rain 50%. Thursday night, mostly cloudy until midnight, then becoming partly cloudy. Cooler with lows in the upper 50s. Northeast winds around 5 miles an hour. Friday, mostly sunny. Highs in the lower 80s. East winds around 5 miles an hour. Friday night, partly cloudy. Lows in the lower 60s. Southeast winds around 5 miles an hour. Saturday through Monday, partly cloudy. Highs in the upper 80s. Lows in the mid 60s. Monday night, mostly clear. Lows around 70. Tuesday, mostly sunny. A chance of showers in the afternoon. Highs in the upper 80s. Chance of rain 40%. Tuesday night and Wednesday, partly cloudy. A 40% chance of showers. Lows in the lower 60s. Highs in the mid-80s. Again, the forecast for Champaign, Urbana, and surrounding areas of East Central Illinois for the rest of tonight, mostly cloudy. A chance of showers after midnight. Near steady temperature in the upper 60s. Northwest winds around 5 miles an hour after midnight, becoming light and variable. Chance of rain 50%. At 1 a.m. at the Champaign Airport, skies were partly cloudy. The temperature was 64 degrees, the dew point was 63, and the relative humidity was 96%. The wind was calm. The pressure was 30.04 inches and steady. Elsewhere around the area, temperatures were around 70 degrees. It was partly cloudy at Rantoul, Paris, Terre Haute, and Decatur. It was mostly cloudy at Mattoon and Springfield. It was cloudy at Peoria and Bloomington. And once again at 1 a.m. at the Champaign Airport, under partly cloudy skies, the temperature was 64. Looking elsewhere around the Midwest at 1 a.m., Chicago was mostly cloudy and 71. Indianapolis was partly cloudy and 73. St. Louis had light rain and 72. Kansas City was cloudy and 72. Des Moines was partly cloudy and 69. Milwaukee was partly cloudy and 70. The time is currently 1:18 a.m. Central Daylight Time. 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

the NOAA Weather Radio, all hazards, station WXJ76 in Champaign. Now for the official National Weather Service forecast for Champaign, Urbana, and surrounding areas of East Central Illinois. Rest of tonight, mostly cloudy. A chance of showers after midnight. Near steady temperature in the upper 60s. Northwest winds around 5 miles an hour after midnight, becoming light and variable. Chance of rain 50%. Thursday, mostly cloudy with a chance of showers with a slight chance of thunderstorms. Highs in the upper 70s. Northwest winds around 5 miles an hour. Chance of rain 50%. Thursday night, mostly cloudy until midnight, then becoming partly cloudy. Cooler with lows in the upper 50s. Northeast winds around 5 miles an hour. Friday, mostly sunny. Highs in the lower 80s. East winds around 5 miles an hour. Friday night, partly cloudy. Lows in the lower 60s. Southeast winds around 5 miles an hour. Saturday through Monday, partly cloudy. Highs in the upper 80s. Lows in the mid 60s. Monday night, mostly clear. Lows around 70. Tuesday, mostly sunny. A chance of showers in the afternoon. Highs in the upper 80s. Chance of rain 40%. Tuesday night and Wednesday, partly cloudy. A 40% chance of showers. Lows in the lower 60s. Highs in the mid-80s. Again, the forecast for Champaign, Urbana, and surrounding areas of East Central Illinois for the rest of tonight, mostly cloudy. A chance of showers after midnight. Near steady temperature in the upper 60s. Northwest winds around 5 miles an hour after midnight, becoming light and variable. Chance of rain 50%. At 1 a.m. at the Champaign Airport, skies were mostly cloudy. The temperature was 64 degrees, the dew point was 63, and the relative humidity was 96%. The wind was calm. The pressure was 30.04 inches and steady. Elsewhere around the area, skies ranged from partly cloudy to mostly cloudy, and temperatures were around 70 degrees. And once again at 1 a.m. at the Champaign Airport, under mostly cloudy skies, the temperature was 64. Looking elsewhere around the Midwest at 1 a.m., Chicago was mostly cloudy, and 71. Indianapolis was partly cloudy, and 73. St. Louis had light rain, and 72. Kansas City was cloudy, and 72. Des Moines was partly cloudy, and 69. Milwaukee was partly cloudy, and 70. The time is currently 1:21 a.m. Central Daylight Time. 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Now for the official National Weather Service forecast for Champaign, Urbana, and surrounding areas of East Central Illinois. Rest of tonight, mostly cloudy. A chance of showers after midnight. Near steady temperature in the upper 60s. Northwest winds around 5 miles an hour after midnight, becoming light and variable. Chance of rain 50%. Thursday, mostly cloudy with a chance of showers with a slight chance of thunderstorms. Highs in the upper 70s. Northwest winds around 5 miles an hour. Chance of rain 50%. Thursday night, mostly cloudy until midnight, then becoming partly cloudy. Cooler with lows in the upper 50s. Northeast winds around 5 miles an hour. Friday, mostly sunny. Highs in the lower 80s. East winds around 5 miles an hour. Friday night, partly cloudy. Lows in the lower 60s. Southeast winds around 5 miles an hour. Saturday through Monday, partly cloudy. Highs in the upper 80s. Lows in the mid 60s. Monday night, mostly clear. Lows around 70. Tuesday, mostly sunny. A chance of showers in the afternoon. Highs in the upper 80s. Chance of rain 40%. Tuesday night and Wednesday, partly cloudy. A 40% chance of showers. Lows in the lower 60s. Highs in the mid-80s. Again, the forecast for Champaign, Urbana, and surrounding areas of East Central Illinois for the rest of tonight, mostly cloudy. A chance of showers after midnight. Near steady temperature in the upper 60s. Northwest winds around 5 miles an hour after midnight, becoming light and variable.
rain 50%. At 1 a.m. at the Champaign Airport, skies were mostly cloudy. The temperature was 64 degrees, the dew point was 63, and the relative humidity was 96%. The wind was calm. The pressure was 30.04 inches and steady. Elsewhere around the area, skies ranged from partly cloudy to mostly cloudy, and temperatures were around 70 degrees. And once again at 1 a.m. at the Champaign Airport, under mostly cloudy skies, the temperature was 64. Looking elsewhere around the Midwest at 1 a.m., Chicago was mostly cloudy, and 71. Indianapolis was partly cloudy, and 73. St. Louis had light rain, and 72. Kansas City was cloudy, and 72. Des Moines was partly cloudy, and 69. Milwaukee was partly cloudy, and 70. Looking elsewhere around the Midwest at 1 a.m., Chicago was mostly cloudy, and 71. Indianapolis was partly cloudy, and 73. St. Louis had light rain, and 72. Kansas City was cloudy, and 72. Des Moines was partly cloudy, and 69. Milwaukee was partly cloudy, and 70. The time is currently 1:25 a.m. Central Daylight Time. 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Now for the official National Weather Service forecast for Champaign, Urbana, and surrounding areas of East Central Illinois. Rest of tonight, mostly cloudy. A chance of showers after midnight. Near steady temperature in the upper 60s. Northwest winds around 5 miles an hour after midnight, becoming light and variable. Chance of rain 50%. Thursday, mostly cloudy with a chance of showers with a slight chance of thunderstorms. Highs in the upper 70s. Northwest winds around 5 miles an hour. Chance of rain 50%. Thursday night, mostly cloudy until midnight, then becoming partly cloudy. Cooler with lows in the upper 50s. Northeast winds around 5 miles an hour. Friday, mostly sunny. Highs in the lower 80s. East winds around 5 miles an hour. Friday night, partly cloudy. Lows in the lower 60s. Southeast winds around 5 miles an hour. Saturday through Monday, partly cloudy. Highs in the upper 80s. Lows in the mid 60s. Monday night, mostly clear. Lows around 70. Tuesday, mostly sunny. A chance of showers in the afternoon. Highs in the upper 80s. Chance of rain 40%. Tuesday night and Wednesday, partly cloudy. A 40% chance of showers. Lows in the lower 60s. Highs in the mid-80s. Again, the forecast for Champaign, Urbana, and surrounding areas of East Central Illinois for the rest of tonight, mostly cloudy. A chance of showers after midnight. Near steady temperature in the upper 60s. Northwest winds around 5 miles an hour after midnight, becoming light and variable. Chance of rain 50%. At 1 a.m. at the Champaign Airport, skies were mostly cloudy. The temperature was 64 degrees, the dew point was 63, and the relative humidity was 96%. The wind was calm. The pressure was 30.04 inches and steady. Elsewhere around the area, skies ranged from partly cloudy to mostly cloudy, and temperatures were around 70 degrees. And once again at 1 a.m. at the Champaign Airport, under mostly cloudy skies, the temperature was 64. Looking elsewhere around the Midwest at 1 a.m., Chicago was mostly cloudy, and 71. Indianapolis was partly cloudy, and 73. St. Louis had light rain, and 72. Kansas City was cloudy, and 72. Des Moines was partly cloudy, and 69. Milwaukee was partly cloudy, and 70. The time is currently 1:28 a.m. Central Daylight Time. 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Now for the official National Weather Service forecast for Champaign, Urbana, and surrounding areas of East Central Illinois. Rest of tonight, mostly cloudy. A chance of showers after midnight. Near steady temperature in the upper 60s. Northwest winds around 5 miles an hour after midnight, becoming light and variable. Chance of rain 50%.

Day. Mostly cloudy with a chance of showers with a slight chance of thunderstorms. Highs in the upper 70s. Northwest winds around 5 miles an hour. Chance of rain 50%. Thursday night, mostly cloudy until midnight, then becoming partly cloudy. Cooler with lows in the upper 50s. Northeast winds around 5 miles an hour. Friday, mostly sunny. Highs in the lower 80s. East winds around 5 miles an hour. Friday night, partly cloudy. Lows in the lower 60s. Southeast winds around 5 miles an hour. Saturday through Monday, partly cloudy. Highs in the upper 80s. Lows in the mid 60s. Monday night, mostly clear. Lows around 70. Tuesday, mostly sunny. A chance of showers in the afternoon. Highs in the upper 80s. Chance of rain 40%. Tuesday night and Wednesday, partly cloudy. A 40% chance of showers. Lows in the lower 60s. Highs in the mid 80s. Again, the forecast for Champaign, Urbana and surrounding areas of East Central Illinois for the rest of tonight, mostly cloudy. A chance of showers after midnight. Near steady temperature in the upper 60s. Northwest winds around 5 miles an hour after midnight, becoming light and variable. Chance of rain 50%. Now for the official National Weather Service forecast for Champaign, Urbana and surrounding areas of East Central Illinois. Rest of tonight, mostly cloudy with a chance of showers with a slight chance of thunderstorms. Near steady temperature in the upper 60s. Light and variable winds. Chance of rain 50%. Thursday, mostly cloudy with a slight chance of thunderstorms. A chance of showers. Highs in the upper 70s. Northwest winds around 5 miles an hour. Chance of rain 50%. Thursday night, mostly cloudy until midnight, then becoming partly cloudy. Lows in the upper 50s. Northeast winds around 5 miles an hour. Friday, mostly sunny. Highs in the lower 80s. Southeast winds around 5 miles an hour. Friday night, partly cloudy. Lows in the mid 60s. Southeast winds around 5 miles an hour. Saturday through Sunday night, partly cloudy. Highs in the mid 80s. Lows in the mid 60s. Monday and Monday night, partly cloudy. Highs around 90. Lows in the upper 60s. Tuesday, mostly sunny with a chance of showers. Highs in the mid 80s. Chance of rain 40%. Tuesday night and Wednesday, partly cloudy. A 40% chance of showers. Lows in the lower 60s. Highs in the lower 80s. Again, the forecast for Champaign, Urbana and surrounding areas of East Central Illinois for the rest of tonight, mostly cloudy with a chance of showers and a slight chance of thunderstorms. Near steady temperature in the upper 60s. Light and variable winds. Chance of rain 50%. At 1 a.m. at the Champaign Airport, skies were mostly cloudy. The temperature was 64 degrees, the dew point was 63, and the relative humidity was 96%. The wind was calm. The pressure was 30.04 inches and steady. Elsewhere around the area, skies ranged from partly cloudy to mostly cloudy, and temperatures were around 70 degrees. And once again at 1 a.m. at the Champaign Airport, under mostly cloudy skies, the temperature was 64. Looking elsewhere around the Midwest at 1 a.m., Chicago was mostly cloudy, and 71. Indianapolis was partly cloudy, and 73. St. Louis had light rain, and 72. Kansas City, 4. Looking elsewhere around the Midwest at 1 a.m., Chicago was mostly cloudy, and 71. Indianapolis was partly cloudy, and 73. St. Louis had light rain, and 72. Kansas City was cloudy, and 72. Des Moines was partly cloudy, and 69. Milwaukee was partly cloudy, and 70. The time is currently 1:33 a.m. Central Daylight Time. 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Now for the official National Weather Service forecast for Champaign, Urbana and surrounding areas of East Central Illinois. Rest of tonight, mostly cloudy with a chance of showers with a slight chance of thunderstorms. Near steady temperature in the upper 60s,

storms. A chance of showers. Highs in the upper 70s. Northwest winds around 5 miles an hour. Chance of rain 50%. Thursday night, mostly cloudy until midnight, then becoming partly cloudy. Lows in the upper 50s. Northeast winds around 5 miles an hour. Friday, mostly sunny. Highs in the lower 80s. Southeast winds around 5 miles an hour. Friday night, partly cloudy. Lows in the mid-60s. Southeast winds around 5 miles an hour. Saturday through Sunday night, partly cloudy. Highs in the mid-80s. Lows in the mid-60s. Monday and Monday night, partly cloudy. Highs around 90. Lows in the upper 60s. Tuesday, mostly sunny with a chance of showers. Highs in the mid-80s. Chance of rain 40%. Tuesday night and Wednesday, partly cloudy. A 40% chance of showers. Lows in the lower 60s. Highs in the lower 80s. Again, the forecast for Champaign, Urbana and surrounding areas of East Central Illinois for the rest of tonight, mostly cloudy with a chance of showers and a slight chance of thunderstorms. Near steady temperature in the upper 60s. Light and variable winds. Chance of rain 50%. At 1 a.m. at the Champaign Airport, skies were mostly cloudy. The temperature was 64 degrees, the dew point was 63, and the relative humidity was 96%. The wind was calm. The pressure was 30.04 inches and steady. Elsewhere around the area, skies ranged from partly cloudy to mostly cloudy, and temperatures were around 70 degrees. And once again at 1 a.m. at the Champaign Airport, under mostly cloudy skies, the temperature was 64. Looking elsewhere around the Midwest at 1 a.m., Chicago was mostly cloudy, and 71. Indianapolis was partly cloudy, and 73. St. Louis had light rain, and 72. Kansas City was cloudy, and 72. Des Moines was partly cloudy, and 69. Milwaukee was partly cloudy, and 70. The time is currently 1:51 a.m. Central Daylight Time. 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Now for the official National Weather Service forecast for Champaign, Urbana and surrounding areas of East Central Illinois. Rest of tonight, mostly cloudy with a chance of showers with a slight chance of thunderstorms. Near steady temperature in the upper 60s. Light and variable winds. Chance of rain 50%. Thursday, mostly cloudy with a slight chance of thunderstorms. A chance of showers. Highs in the upper 70s. Northwest winds around 5 miles an hour. Chance of rain 50%. Thursday night, mostly cloudy until midnight, then becoming partly cloudy. Lows in the upper 50s. Northeast winds around 5 miles an hour. Friday, mostly sunny. Highs in the lower 80s. Southeast winds around 5 miles an hour. Friday night, partly cloudy. Lows in the mid-60s. Southeast winds around 5 miles an hour. Saturday through Sunday night, partly cloudy. Highs in the mid-80s. Lows in the mid-60s. Monday and Monday night, partly cloudy. Highs around 90. Lows in the upper 60s. Tuesday, mostly sunny with a chance of showers. Highs in the mid-80s. Chance of rain 40%. Tuesday night and Wednesday, partly cloudy. A 40% chance of showers. Lows in the lower 60s. Highs in the lower 80s. Again, the forecast for Champaign, Urbana and surrounding areas of East Central Illinois for the rest of tonight, mostly cloudy with a chance of showers and a slight chance of thunderstorms. Near steady temperature in the upper 60s. Light and variable winds. Chance of rain 50%. At 1 a.m. at the Champaign Airport, skies were mostly cloudy. The temperature was 64 degrees, the dew point was 63, and the relative humidity was 96%. The wind was calm. The pressure was 30.04 inches and steady. Elsewhere around the area, skies ranged from partly cloudy to mostly cloudy, and temperatures were around 70 degrees. And once again at 1 a.m. at the Champaign Airport, under mostly cloudy skies, the temperature was 64. Looking elsewhere around the Midwest at 1 a.m.

Chicago was mostly cloudy and 71. Indianapolis was partly cloudy and 73. St. Louis had light rain and 72. Kansas City was cloudy and 72. Des Moines was partly cloudy and 69. Milwaukee was partly cloudy and 70. The time is currently 1:54 a.m. Central Daylight Time. 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Now for the official National Weather Service forecast for Champaign, Urbana, and surrounding areas of East Central Illinois. Rest of tonight, mostly cloudy with a chance of showers with a slight chance of thunderstorms. Near steady temperature in the upper 60s. Light and variable winds. Chance of rain 50%. Thursday, mostly cloudy with a slight chance of thunderstorms. A chance of showers. Highs in the upper 70s. Northwest winds around 5 miles an hour. Chance of rain 50%. Thursday night, mostly cloudy until midnight, then becoming partly cloudy. Lows in the upper 50s. Northeast winds around 5 miles an hour. Friday, mostly sunny. Highs in the lower 80s. Southeast winds around 5 miles an hour. Friday night, partly cloudy. Lows in the mid-60s. Southeast winds around 5 miles an hour. Saturday through Sunday night, partly cloudy. Highs in the mid-80s. Lows in the mid-60s. Monday and Monday night, partly cloudy. Highs around 90. Lows in the upper 60s. Tuesday, mostly sunny with a chance of showers. Highs in the mid-80s. Chance of rain 40%. Tuesday night and Wednesday, partly cloudy. A 40% chance of showers. Lows in the lower 60s. Highs in the lower 80s. Again, the forecast for Champaign, Urbana, and surrounding areas of East Central Illinois for the rest of tonight, mostly cloudy with a chance of showers and a slight chance of thunderstorms. Near steady temperature in the upper 60s. Light and variable winds. Chance of rain 50%. At 1 a.m. at the Champaign Airport, skies were mostly cloudy. The temperature was 64 degrees, the dew point was 63, and the relative humidity was 96%. The wind was calm. The pressure was 30.04 inches and steady. Elsewhere around the area, skies ranged from partly cloudy to mostly cloudy, and temperatures were around 70 degrees. And once again at 1 a.m. at the Champaign Airport, under mostly cloudy skies, the temperature was 64. Looking elsewhere around the Midwest at 1 a.m., Chicago was mostly cloudy, and 71. Indianapolis was partly cloudy, and 73. St. Louis had light rain, and 72. Kansas City was cloudy, and 72. Des Moines was partly cloudy, and 69. Milwaukee was partly cloudy, and 70. The time is currently 1:57 a.m. Central Daylight Time. 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Now for the official National Weather Service forecast for Champaign, Urbana, and surrounding areas of East Central Illinois. Rest of tonight, mostly cloudy with a chance of showers with a slight chance of thunderstorms. Near steady temperature in the upper 60s. Light and variable winds. Chance of rain 50%. Thursday, mostly cloudy with a slight chance of thunderstorms. A chance of showers. Highs in the upper 70s. Northwest winds around 5 miles an hour. Chance of rain 50%. Thursday night, mostly cloudy until midnight, then becoming partly cloudy. Lows in the upper 50s. Northeast winds around 5 miles an hour. Friday, mostly sunny. Highs in the lower 80s. Southeast winds around 5 miles an hour. Friday night, partly cloudy. Lows in the mid-60s. Southeast winds around 5 miles an hour. Saturday through Sunday night, partly cloudy. Highs in the mid-80s. Lows in the mid-60s. Monday and Monday night, partly cloudy. Highs around 90. Lows in the upper 60s. Tuesday, mostly sunny with a chance of showers. Highs in the mid-80s. Chance of rain 40%. Tuesday night and Wednesday, partly cloudy. A 40% chance of showers. Lows in the

mostly cloudy. The temperature was 64 degrees, the dew point was 63, and the relative humidity was 96%. The wind was calm. The pressure was 30.04 inches and steady. Elsewhere around the area, skies ranged from partly cloudy to mostly cloudy, and temperatures were around 70 degrees. And once again at 1 a.m. at the Champaign Airport, under mostly cloudy skies, the temperature was 64. Looking elsewhere around the Midwest at 1 a.m., Chicago was mostly cloudy, and 71. Indianapolis was partly cloudy, and 73. St. Louis had light rain, and 72. Kansas City was cloudy, and 72. Des Moines was partly cloudy, and 69. Milwaukee was partly cloudy, and 70. The time is currently 2 a.m. Central Daylight Time. 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Now for the official National Weather Service forecast for Champaign, Urbana, and surrounding areas of East Central Illinois. Rest of tonight, mostly cloudy with a chance of showers with a slight chance of thunderstorms. Near steady temperature in the upper 60s. Light and variable winds. Chance of rain 50%. Thursday, mostly cloudy with a slight chance of thunderstorms. A chance of showers. Highs in the upper 70s. Northwest winds around 5 miles an hour. Chance of rain 50%. Thursday night, mostly cloudy until midnight, then becoming partly cloudy. Lows in the upper 50s. Northeast winds around 5 miles an hour. Friday, mostly sunny. Highs in the lower 80s. Southeast winds around 5 miles an hour. Friday night, partly cloudy. Lows in the mid-60s. Southeast winds around 5 miles an hour. Saturday through Sunday night, partly cloudy. Highs in the mid-80s. Lows in the mid-60s. Monday and Monday night, partly cloudy. Highs around 90. Lows in the upper 60s. Tuesday, mostly sunny with a chance of showers. Highs in the mid-80s. Chance of rain 40%. Tuesday night and Wednesday, partly cloudy. A 40% chance of showers. Lows in the lower 60s. Highs in the lower 80s. Again, the forecast for Champaign, Urbana, and surrounding areas of East Central Illinois for the rest of tonight, mostly cloudy with a chance of showers and a slight chance of thunderstorms. Near steady temperature in the upper 60s. Light and variable winds. Chance of rain 50%. The time is currently 2:02 a.m. Central Daylight Time. 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Now for the official National Weather Service forecast for Champaign, Urbana, and surrounding areas of East Central Illinois. Rest of tonight, mostly cloudy with a chance of showers with a slight chance of thunderstorms. Near steady temperature in the upper 60s. Light and variable winds. Chance of rain 50%. Thursday, mostly cloudy with a slight chance of thunderstorms. A chance of showers. Highs in the upper 70s. Northwest winds around 5 miles an hour. Chance of rain 50%. Thursday night, mostly cloudy until midnight, then becoming partly cloudy. Lows in the upper 50s. Northeast winds around 5 miles an hour. Friday, mostly sunny. Highs in the lower 80s. Southeast winds around 5 miles an hour. Friday night, partly cloudy. Lows in the mid-60s. Southeast winds around 5 miles an hour. Saturday through Sunday night, partly cloudy. Highs in the mid-80s. Lows in the mid-60s. Monday and Monday night, partly cloudy. Highs around 90. Lows in the upper 60s. Tuesday, mostly sunny with a chance of showers. Highs in the mid-80s. Chance of rain 40%. Tuesday night and Wednesday, partly cloudy. A 40% chance of showers. Lows in the lower 60s. Highs in the lower 80s. Again, the forecast for Champaign, Urbana, and surrounding areas of East Central Illinois for the rest of tonight, mostly cloudy with a chance of showers and a slight chance of thunderstorms. Near steady temperature in the upper 60s. Light and variable winds. Chance of rain 50%. At 2 a.m. at the Champaign Airport, skies were mostly

cloudy. The temperature was 66 degrees, the dew point was 64, and the relative humidity was 93%. The wind was south at 3 miles an hour. The pressure was 30.04 inches and steady. Elsewhere around the area, skies ranged from partly cloudy to mostly cloudy, and temperatures were around 70 degrees. And once again at 2 a.m. at the Champaign Airport, under mostly cloudy skies, the temperature was 66. The time is currently 2:05 a.m. Central Daylight Time. 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Now for the official National Weather Service forecast for Champaign, Urbana and surrounding areas of East Central Illinois. Rest of tonight, mostly cloudy with a chance of showers with a slight chance of thunderstorms. Near steady temperature in the upper 60s. Light and variable winds. Chance of rain 50%. Thursday, mostly cloudy with a slight chance of thunderstorms. A chance of showers. Highs in the upper 70s. Northwest winds around 5 miles an hour. Chance of rain 50%. Thursday night, mostly cloudy until midnight, then becoming partly cloudy. Lows in the upper 50s. Northeast winds around 5 miles an hour. Friday, mostly sunny. Highs in the lower 80s. Southeast winds around 5 miles an hour. Friday night, partly cloudy. Lows in the mid 60s. Southeast winds around 5 miles an hour. Saturday through Sunday night, partly cloudy. Highs in the mid-80s. Lows in the mid-60s. Monday and Monday night, partly cloudy. Highs around 90. Lows in the upper 60s. Tuesday, mostly sunny with a chance of showers. Highs in the mid-80s. Chance of rain 40%. Tuesday night and Wednesday, partly cloudy. A 40% chance of showers. Lows in the lower 60s. Highs in the lower 80s. Again, the forecast for Champaign, Urbana and surrounding areas of East Central Illinois for the rest of tonight, mostly cloudy with a chance of showers and a slight chance of thunderstorms. Near steady temperature in the upper 60s. Light and variable winds. Chance of rain 50%. 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Programming originates from NOAA's National Weather Service office in Lincoln and transmits from the WCIA television tower near Seymour. The station serves the following counties: Champaign, DeWitt, Coles, Douglas, Edgar, Ford, Moultrie, Piatt, and Vermilion. 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At 2 a.m. at the Champaign Airport, skies were mostly cloudy. The temperature was 66 degrees, the dew point was 64, and the relative humidity was 93%. The wind was south at 3 miles an hour. The pressure was 30.04 inches and steady. Elsewhere around the area, skies ranged from partly cloudy to mostly cloudy, and temperatures were around 70 degrees. And once again at 2 a.m. at the Champaign Airport, under mostly cloudy skies, the temperature was 66. Looking elsewhere around the Midwest at 2 a.m., Chicago was cloudy, and 70. Indianapolis was mostly cloudy, and 73. St. Louis was mostly cloudy, and 71. Kansas City was cloudy, and 72. Des Moines was clear, and 68. Milwaukee was partly cloudy, and 69. The time is currently 2:08 a.m. Central Daylight Time. 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Now for the official National Weather Service forecast for Champaign, Urbana and surrounding areas of East Central Illinois. Rest of tonight, mostly cloudy with a chance of showers with a slight chance of thunderstorms. Near steady temperature in the upper 60s. Light and variable winds. Chance of rain 50%. Thursday, mostly cloudy with a slight chance of thunderstorms. A chance of showers. Highs in the upper 70s. Northwest winds around 5 miles an hour. Chance of rain 50%. Thursday night, mostly cloudy until midnight, then becoming partly cloudy. Lows in the upper 50s. Northeast winds around 5 miles an hour.

mostly sunny. Highs in the lower 80s. Southeast winds around 5 miles an hour. Friday night, partly cloudy. Lows in the mid-60s. Southeast winds around 5 miles an hour. Saturday through Sunday night, partly cloudy. Highs in the mid-80s. Lows in the mid-60s. Monday and Monday night, partly cloudy. Highs around 90. Lows in the upper 60s. Tuesday, mostly sunny with a chance of showers. Highs in the mid-80s. Chance of rain 40%. Tuesday night and Wednesday, partly cloudy. A 40% chance of showers. Lows in the lower 60s. Highs in the lower 80s. Again, the forecast for Champaign, Urbana, and surrounding areas of East Central Illinois for the rest of tonight, mostly cloudy with a chance of showers and a slight chance of thunderstorms. Near steady temperature in the upper 60s. Light and variable winds. Chance of rain 50%. At 2 a.m. at the Champaign Airport, skies were mostly cloudy. The temperature was 66 degrees, the dew point was 64, and the relative humidity was 93%. The wind was south at 3 miles an hour. The pressure was 30.04 inches and steady. Elsewhere around the area, skies ranged from partly cloudy to mostly cloudy, and temperatures were around 70 degrees. And once again at 2 a.m. at the Champaign Airport, under mostly cloudy skies, the temperature was 66. At 2 a.m. at the Champaign Airport, skies were mostly cloudy. The temperature was 66 degrees, the dew point was 64, and the relative humidity was 93%. The wind was south at 3 miles an hour. The pressure was 30.04 inches and steady. Elsewhere around the area, skies ranged from partly cloudy to mostly cloudy, and temperatures were around 70 degrees. And once again at 2 a.m. at the Champaign Airport, under mostly cloudy skies, the temperature was 66. Looking elsewhere around the Midwest at 2 a.m., Chicago was cloudy, and 70. Indianapolis was mostly cloudy, and 73. St. Louis was mostly cloudy, and 71. Kansas City was cloudy, and 72. Des Moines was clear, and 68. Milwaukee was partly cloudy, and 69. The time is currently 2:12 a.m. Central Daylight Time. 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Now for the official National Weather Service forecast for Champaign, Urbana, and surrounding areas of East Central Illinois. Rest of tonight, mostly cloudy with a chance of showers with a slight chance of thunderstorms. Near steady temperature in the upper 60s. Light and variable winds. Chance of rain 50%. Thursday, mostly cloudy with a slight chance of thunderstorms. A chance of showers. Highs in the upper 70s. Northwest winds around 5 miles an hour. Chance of rain 50%. Thursday night, mostly cloudy until midnight, then becoming partly cloudy. Lows in the upper 50s. Northeast winds around 5 miles an hour. Friday, mostly sunny. Highs in the lower 80s. Southeast winds around 5 miles an hour. Friday night, partly cloudy. Lows in the mid-60s. Southeast winds around 5 miles an hour. Saturday through Sunday night, partly cloudy. Highs in the mid-80s. Lows in the mid-60s. Monday and Monday night, partly cloudy. Highs around 90. Lows in the upper 60s. Tuesday, mostly sunny with a chance of showers. Highs in the mid-80s. Chance of rain 40%. Tuesday night and Wednesday, partly cloudy. A 40% chance of showers. Lows in the lower 60s. Highs in the lower 80s. Again, the forecast for Champaign, Urbana, and surrounding areas of East Central Illinois for the rest of tonight, mostly cloudy with a chance of showers and a slight chance of thunderstorms. Near steady temperature in the upper 60s. Light and variable winds. Chance of rain 50%. At 2 a.m. at the Champaign Airport, skies were mostly cloudy. The temperature was 66 degrees, the dew point was 64, and the relative humidity was 93%. The wind was south at 3 miles an hour. The pressure was 30.04 inches and steady. Elsewhere around the area, skies ranged from partly cloudy to mostly cloudy, and temperatures around
around 70 degrees. And once again at 2 a.m. at the Champaign Airport, under mostly cloudy skies, the temperature was 66. Looking elsewhere around the Midwest at 2 a.m., Chicago was cloudy, and 70. Indianapolis was mostly cloudy, and 73. St. Louis was mostly cloudy, and 71. Kansas City was cloudy, and 72. Des Moines was clear, and 68. Milwaukee was partly cloudy, and 69. Looking elsewhere around the Midwest at 2 a.m., Chicago was cloudy, and 70. Indianapolis was mostly cloudy, and 73. St. Louis was mostly cloudy, and 71. Kansas City was cloudy, and 72. Des Moines was clear, and 68. Milwaukee was partly cloudy, and 69. The time is currently 2:15 a.m. Central Daylight Time. 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Now for the official National Weather Service forecast for Champaign, Urbana, and surrounding areas of East Central Illinois. Rest of tonight, mostly cloudy with a chance of showers with a slight chance of thunderstorms. Near steady temperature in the upper 60s. Light and variable winds. Chance of rain 50%. Thursday, mostly cloudy with a slight chance of thunderstorms. A chance of showers. Highs in the upper 70s. Northwest winds around 5 miles an hour. Chance of rain 50%. Thursday night, mostly cloudy until midnight, then becoming partly cloudy. Lows in the upper 50s. Northeast winds around 5 miles an hour. Friday, mostly sunny. Highs in the lower 80s. Southeast winds around 5 miles an hour. Friday night, partly cloudy. Lows in the mid-60s. Southeast winds around 5 miles an hour. Saturday through Sunday night, partly cloudy. Highs in the mid-80s. Lows in the mid-60s. Monday and Monday night, partly cloudy. Highs around 90. Lows in the upper 60s. Tuesday, mostly sunny with a chance of showers. Highs in the mid-80s. Chance of rain 40%. Tuesday night and Wednesday, partly cloudy. A 40% chance of showers. Lows in the lower 60s. Highs in the lower 80s. Again, the forecast for Champaign, Urbana, and surrounding areas of East Central Illinois for the rest of tonight, mostly cloudy with a chance of showers and a slight chance of thunderstorms. Near steady temperature in the upper 60s. Light and variable winds. Chance of rain 50%. At 2 a.m. at the Champaign Airport, skies were mostly cloudy. The temperature was 66 degrees, the dew point was 64, and the relative humidity was 93%. The wind was south at 3 miles an hour. The pressure was 30.04 inches and steady. Elsewhere around the area, skies ranged from partly cloudy to mostly cloudy, and temperatures were around 70 degrees. And once again at 2 a.m. at the Champaign Airport, under mostly cloudy skies, the temperature was 66. Looking elsewhere around the Midwest at 2 a.m., Chicago was cloudy, and 70. Indianapolis was mostly cloudy, and 73. St. Louis was mostly cloudy, and 71. Kansas City was cloudy, and 72. Des Moines was clear, and 68. Milwaukee was partly cloudy, and 69. The time is currently 2:18 a.m. Central Daylight Time. 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Now for the official National Weather Service forecast for Champaign, Urbana, and surrounding areas of East Central Illinois. Rest of tonight, mostly cloudy with a chance of showers with a slight chance of thunderstorms. Near steady temperature in the upper 60s. Light and variable winds. Chance of rain 50%. Thursday, mostly cloudy with a slight chance of thunderstorms. A chance of showers. Highs in the upper 70s. Northwest winds around 5 miles an hour. Chance of rain 50%. Thursday night, mostly cloudy until midnight, then becoming partly cloudy. Lows in the upper 50s. Northeast winds around 5 miles an hour. Friday, mostly sunny. Highs in the lower 80s. Southeast winds around 5 miles an hour. Friday night, partly cloudy,

Lows in the mid-60s. Southeast winds around 5 miles an hour. Saturday through Sunday night, partly cloudy. Highs in the mid-80s. Lows in the mid-60s. Monday and Monday night, partly cloudy. Highs around 90. Lows in the upper 60s. Tuesday, mostly sunny with a chance of showers. Highs in the mid-80s. Chance of rain 40%. Tuesday night and Wednesday, partly cloudy. A 40% chance of showers. Lows in the lower 60s. Highs in the lower 80s. Again, the forecast for Champaign, Urbana, and surrounding areas of East Central Illinois for the rest of tonight, mostly cloudy with a chance of showers and a slight chance of thunderstorms. Near steady temperature in the upper 60s. Light and variable winds. Chance of rain 50%. At 2 a.m. at the Champaign Airport, skies were mostly cloudy. The temperature was 66 degrees, the dew point was 64, and the relative humidity was 93%. The wind was south at 3 miles an hour. The pressure was 30.04 inches and steady. Elsewhere around the area, skies ranged from partly cloudy to mostly cloudy, and temperatures were around 70 degrees. And once again at 2 a.m. at the Champaign Airport, under mostly cloudy skies, the temperature was 66. At 2 a.m. at the Champaign Airport, skies were partly cloudy. The temperature was 66 degrees, the dew point was 64, and the relative humidity was 93%. The wind was south at 3 miles an hour. The pressure was 30.04 inches and steady. Elsewhere around the area, temperatures were around 70 degrees. It was partly cloudy at Bloomington, Rantoul, and Mattoon. It was mostly cloudy at Paris, Terre Haute, Decatur, and Springfield. At Peoria, it was cloudy. And once again at 2 a.m. at the Champaign Airport, under partly cloudy skies, the temperature was 66. Looking elsewhere around the Midwest at 2 a.m., Chicago was cloudy, and 70. Indianapolis was mostly cloudy, and 73. St. Louis was mostly cloudy, and 71. Kansas City was cloudy, and 72. Des Moines was clear, and 68. Milwaukee was partly cloudy, and 69. The time is currently 2:22 a.m. Central Daylight Time. 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Now for the official National Weather Service forecast for Champaign, Urbana, and surrounding areas of East Central Illinois. Rest of tonight, mostly cloudy with a chance of showers with a slight chance of thunderstorms. Near steady temperature in the upper 60s. Light and variable winds. Chance of rain 50%. Thursday, mostly cloudy with a slight chance of thunderstorms. A chance of showers. Highs in the upper 70s. Northwest winds around 5 miles an hour. Chance of rain 50%. Thursday night, mostly cloudy until midnight, then becoming partly cloudy. Lows in the upper 50s. Northeast winds around 5 miles an hour. Friday, mostly sunny. Highs in the lower 80s. Southeast winds around 5 miles an hour. Friday night, partly cloudy. Lows in the mid-60s. Southeast winds around 5 miles an hour. Saturday through Sunday night, partly cloudy. Highs in the mid-80s. Lows in the mid-60s. Monday and Monday night, partly cloudy. Highs around 90. Lows in the upper 60s. Tuesday, mostly sunny with a chance of showers. Highs in the mid-80s. Chance of rain 40%. Tuesday night and Wednesday, partly cloudy. A 40% chance of showers. Lows in the lower 60s. Highs in the lower 80s. Again, the forecast for Champaign, Urbana, and surrounding areas of East Central Illinois for the rest of tonight, mostly cloudy with a chance of showers and a slight chance of thunderstorms. Near steady temperature in the upper 60s. Light and variable winds. Chance of rain 50%. At 2 a.m. at the Champaign Airport, skies were partly cloudy. The temperature was 66 degrees, the dew point was 64, and the relative humidity was 93%. The wind was south at 3 miles an hour. The pressure was 30.04 inches and steady. Elsewhere around the area, temperatures were around 70 degrees. It was partly cloudy.

at Bloomington, Rantoul, and Mattoon. It was mostly cloudy at Paris, Terre Haute, Decatur, and Springfield. At Peoria, it was cloudy. And once again at 2 a.m. at the Champaign Airport, under partly cloudy skies, the temperature was 66. Looking elsewhere around the Midwest at 2 a.m., Chicago was cloudy, and 70. Indianapolis was mostly cloudy, and 73. St. Louis was cloudy, and 71. Kansas City was cloudy, and 72. Des Moines was clear, and 68. Milwaukee was partly cloudy, and 69. The time is currently 2:25 a.m. Central Daylight Time. 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Now for the official National Weather Service forecast for Champaign, Urbana, and surrounding areas of East Central Illinois. Rest of tonight, mostly cloudy with a chance of showers with a slight chance of thunderstorms. Near steady temperature in the upper 60s. Light and variable winds. Chance of rain 50%. Thursday, mostly cloudy with a slight chance of thunderstorms. A chance of showers. Highs in the upper 70s. Northwest winds around 5 miles an hour. Chance of rain 50%. Thursday night, mostly cloudy until midnight, then becoming partly cloudy. Lows in the upper 50s. Northeast winds around 5 miles an hour. Friday, mostly sunny. Highs in the lower 80s. Southeast winds around 5 miles an hour. Friday night, partly cloudy. Lows in the mid-60s. Southeast winds around 5 miles an hour. Saturday through Sunday night, partly cloudy. Highs in the mid-80s. Lows in the mid-60s. Monday and Monday night, partly cloudy. Highs around 90. Lows in the upper 60s. Tuesday, mostly sunny with a chance of showers. Highs in the mid-80s. Chance of rain 40%. Tuesday night and Wednesday, partly cloudy. A 40% chance of showers. Lows in the lower 60s. Highs in the lower 80s. Again, the forecast for Champaign, Urbana, and surrounding areas of East Central Illinois for the rest of tonight, mostly cloudy with a chance of showers and a slight chance of thunderstorms. Near steady temperature in the upper 60s. Light and variable winds. Chance of rain 50%. At 2 a.m. at the Champaign Airport, skies were partly cloudy. The temperature was 66 degrees, the dew point was 64, and the relative humidity was 93%. The wind was south at 3 miles an hour. The pressure was 30.04 inches and steady. Elsewhere around the area, temperatures were around 70 degrees. It was partly cloudy at Bloomington, Rantoul, and Mattoon. It was mostly cloudy at Paris, Terre Haute, Decatur, and Springfield. At Peoria, it was cloudy. And once again at 2 a.m. at the Champaign Airport, under partly cloudy skies, the temperature was 66. Looking elsewhere around the Midwest at 2 a.m., Chicago was cloudy, and 70. Indianapolis was mostly cloudy, and 73. St. Louis was cloudy, and 71. Kansas City was cloudy, and 72. Des Moines was clear, and 68. Milwaukee was partly cloudy, and 69. The time is currently 2:28 a.m. Central Daylight Time. 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Now for the official National Weather Service forecast for Champaign, Urbana, and surrounding areas of East Central Illinois. Rest of tonight, mostly cloudy with a chance of showers with a slight chance of thunderstorms. Near steady temperature in the upper 60s. Light and variable winds. Chance of rain 50%. Thursday, mostly cloudy with a slight chance of thunderstorms. A chance of showers. Highs in the upper 70s. Northwest winds around 5 miles an hour. Chance of rain 50%. Thursday night, mostly cloudy until midnight, then becoming partly cloudy. Lows in the upper 50s. Northeast winds around 5 miles an hour. Friday, mostly sunny. Highs in the lower 80s. Southeast winds around 5 miles an hour. Friday night, partly cloudy. Lows in the mid-60s. Southeast winds around 5 miles an hour.

Saturday through Sunday night, partly cloudy. Highs in the mid-80s. Lows in the mid-60s. Monday and Monday night, partly cloudy. Highs around 90. Lows in the upper 60s. Tuesday, mostly sunny with a chance of showers. Highs in the mid-80s. Chance of rain 40%. Tuesday night and Wednesday, partly cloudy. A 40% chance of showers. Lows in the lower 60s. Highs in the lower 80s. Again, the forecast for Champaign, Urbana and surrounding areas of East Central Illinois for the rest of tonight, mostly cloudy with a chance of showers and a slight chance of thunderstorms. Near steady temperature in the upper 60s. Light and variable winds. Chance of rain 50%. At 2 a.m. at the Champaign Airport, skies were partly cloudy. The temperature was 66 degrees, the dew point was 64, and the relative humidity was 93%. The wind was south at 3 miles an hour. The pressure was 30.04 inches and steady. Elsewhere around the area, temperatures were around 70 degrees. It was partly cloudy at Bloomington, Rantoul, and Mattoon. It was mostly cloudy at Paris, Terre Haute, Decatur, and Springfield. At Peoria, it was cloudy. And once again at 2 a.m. at the Champaign Airport, under partly cloudy skies, the temperature was 66. Looking elsewhere around the Midwest at 2 a.m., Chicago was cloudy, and 70. Indianapolis was mostly cloudy, and 73. St. Louis was cloudy, and 71. Kansas City was cloudy, and 72. Des Moines was clear, and 68. Milwaukee was partly cloudy, and 69. The time is currently 2:31 a.m. Central Daylight Time. 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Now for the official National Weather Service forecast for Champaign, Urbana and surrounding areas of East Central Illinois. Rest of tonight, mostly cloudy with a chance of showers with a slight chance of thunderstorms. Near steady temperature in the upper 60s. Light and variable winds. Chance of rain 50%. Thursday, mostly cloudy with a slight chance of thunderstorms. A chance of showers. Highs in the upper 70s. Northwest winds around 5 miles an hour. Chance of rain 50%. Thursday night, mostly cloudy until midnight, then becoming partly cloudy. Lows in the upper 50s. Northeast winds around 5 miles an hour. Friday, mostly sunny. Highs in the lower 80s. Southeast winds around 5 miles an hour. Friday night, partly cloudy. Lows in the mid-60s. Southeast winds around 5 miles an hour. Saturday through Sunday night, partly cloudy. Highs in the mid-80s. Lows in the mid-60s. Monday and Monday night, partly cloudy. Highs around 90. Lows in the upper 60s. Tuesday, mostly sunny with a chance of showers. Highs in the mid-80s. Chance of rain 40%. Tuesday night and Wednesday, partly cloudy. A 40% chance of showers. Monday night, partly cloudy. Highs around 90. Lows in the upper 60s. Tuesday, mostly sunny with a chance of showers. Highs in the mid-80s. Chance of rain 40%. Tuesday night and Wednesday, partly cloudy. A 40% chance of showers. Lows in the lower 60s. Highs in the lower 80s. Again, the forecast for Champaign, Urbana and surrounding areas of East Central Illinois for the rest of tonight, mostly cloudy with a chance of showers and a slight chance of thunderstorms. Near steady temperature in the upper 60s. Light and variable winds. Chance of rain 50%. At 2 a.m. at the Champaign Airport, skies were partly cloudy. The temperature was 66 degrees, the dew point was 64, and the relative humidity was 93%. The wind was south at 3 miles an hour. The pressure was 30.04 inches and steady. Elsewhere around the area, temperatures were around 70 degrees. It was partly cloudy at Bloomington, Rantoul, and Mattoon. It was mostly cloudy at Paris, Terre Haute, Decatur, and Springfield. At Peoria, it was cloudy. And once again at 2 a.m. at the Champaign Airport, under partly cloudy skies, the temperature was 66. Looking else

central Illinois. Rest of tonight, mostly cloudy with a chance of showers with a slight chance of thunderstorms. Near steady temperature in the upper 60s. Light and variable winds. Chance of rain 50%. Thursday, mostly cloudy with a slight chance of thunderstorms. A chance of showers. Highs in the upper 70s. Northwest winds around 5 miles an hour. Chance of rain 50%. Thursday night, mostly cloudy until midnight, then becoming partly cloudy. Lows in the upper 50s. Northeast winds around 5 miles an hour. Friday, mostly sunny. Highs in the lower 80s. Southeast winds around 5 miles an hour. Friday night, partly cloudy. Lows in the mid-60s. Southeast winds around 5 miles an hour. Saturday through Sunday night, partly cloudy. Highs in the mid-80s. Lows in the mid-60s. Monday and Monday night, partly cloudy. Highs around 90. Lows in the upper 60s. Tuesday, mostly sunny with a chance of showers. Highs in the mid-80s. Chance of rain 40%. Tuesday night and Wednesday, partly cloudy. A 40% chance of showers. Lows in the lower 60s. Highs in the lower 80s. Again, the forecast for Champaign, Urbana and surrounding areas of East Central Illinois for the rest of tonight, mostly cloudy with a chance of showers and a slight chance of thunderstorms. Near steady temperature in the upper 60s. Light and variable winds. Chance of rain 50%. At 2 a.m. at the Champaign Airport, skies were partly cloudy. The temperature was 66 degrees, the dew point was 64, and the relative humidity was 93%. The wind was south at 3 miles an hour. The pressure was 30.04 inches and steady. Elsewhere around the area, temperatures were around 70 degrees. It was partly cloudy at Bloomington, Rantoul, and Mattoon. It was mostly cloudy at Paris, Terre Haute, Decatur, and Springfield. At Peoria, it was cloudy. And once again at 2 a.m. at the Champaign Airport, under partly cloudy skies, the temperature was 66. Looking elsewhere around the Midwest at 2 a.m., Chicago was cloudy, and 70. Indianapolis was mostly cloudy, and 73. St. Louis was cloudy, and 71. Kansas City was cloudy, and 72. Des Moines was clear, and 68. Milwaukee was partly cloudy, and 69. The time is currently 2:47 a.m. Central Daylight Time. 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Now for the official National Weather Service forecast for Champaign, Urbana and surrounding areas of East Central Illinois. Rest of tonight, mostly cloudy with a chance of showers with a slight chance of thunderstorms. Near steady temperature in the upper 60s. Light and variable winds. Chance of rain 50%. Thursday, mostly cloudy with a slight chance of thunderstorms. A chance of showers. Highs in the upper 70s. Northwest winds around 5 miles an hour. Chance of rain 50%. Thursday night, mostly cloudy until midnight, then becoming partly cloudy. Lows in the upper 50s. Northeast winds around 5 miles an hour. Friday, mostly sunny. Highs in the lower 80s. Southeast winds around 5 miles an hour. Friday night, partly cloudy. Lows in the mid-60s. Southeast winds around 5 miles an hour. Saturday through Sunday night, partly cloudy. Highs in the mid-80s. Lows in the mid-60s. Monday and Monday night, partly cloudy. Highs around 90. Lows in the upper 60s. Tuesday, mostly sunny with a chance of showers. Highs in the mid-80s. Chance of rain 40%. Tuesday night and Wednesday, partly cloudy. A 40% chance of showers. Lows in the lower 60s. Highs in the lower 80s. Again, the forecast for Champaign, Urbana and surrounding areas of East Central Illinois for the rest of tonight, mostly cloudy with a chance of showers and a slight chance of thunderstorms. Near steady temperature in the upper 60s. Light and variable winds. Chance of rain 50%. At 2 a.m. at the Champaign Airport, skies were partly cloudy. The temperature was 66 degrees, the dew point was 66.

4, and the relative humidity was 93%. The wind was south at 3 miles an hour. The pressure was 30.04 inches and steady. Elsewhere around the area, temperatures were around 70 degrees. It was partly cloudy in Bloomington, Rantoul, and Mattoon. It was mostly cloudy at Paris, Terre Haute, Decatur, and Springfield. At Peoria, it was cloudy. And once again at 2 a.m. at the Champaign Airport, under partly cloudy skies, the temperature was 66. Looking elsewhere around the Midwest at 2 a.m., Chicago was cloudy, and 70. Indianapolis was mostly cloudy, and 73. St. Louis was cloudy, and 71. Kansas City was cloudy, and 72. Des Moines was clear, and 68. Milwaukee was partly cloudy, and 69. The time is currently 2:50 a.m. Central Daylight Time. 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Now for the official National Weather Service forecast for Champaign, Urbana, and surrounding areas of East Central Illinois. Rest of tonight, mostly cloudy with a chance of showers with a slight chance of thunderstorms. Near steady temperature in the upper 60s. Light and variable winds. Chance of rain 50%. Thursday, mostly cloudy with a slight chance of thunderstorms. A chance of showers. Highs in the upper 70s. Northwest winds around 5 miles an hour. Chance of rain 50%. Thursday night, mostly cloudy until midnight, then becoming partly cloudy. Lows in the upper 50s. Northeast winds around 5 miles an hour. Friday, mostly sunny. Highs in the lower 80s. Southeast winds around 5 miles an hour. Friday night, partly cloudy. Lows in the mid-60s. Southeast winds around 5 miles an hour. Saturday through Sunday night, partly cloudy. Highs in the mid-80s. Lows in the mid-60s. Monday and Monday night, partly cloudy. Highs around 90. Lows in the upper 60s. Tuesday, mostly sunny with a chance of showers. Highs in the mid-80s. Chance of rain 40%. Tuesday night and Wednesday, partly cloudy. A 40% chance of showers. Lows in the lower 60s. Highs in the lower 80s. Again, the forecast for Champaign, Urbana, and surrounding areas of East Central Illinois for the rest of tonight, mostly cloudy with a chance of showers and a slight chance of thunderstorms. Near steady temperature in the upper 60s. Light and variable winds. Chance of rain 50%. At 2 a.m. at the Champaign Airport, skies were partly cloudy. The temperature was 66 degrees, the dew point was 64, and the relative humidity was 93%. The wind was south at 3 miles an hour. The pressure was 30.04 inches and steady. Elsewhere around the area, temperatures were around 70 degrees. It was partly cloudy in Bloomington, Rantoul, and Mattoon. It was mostly cloudy at Paris, Terre Haute, Decatur, and Springfield. At Peoria, it was cloudy. And once again at 2 a.m. at the Champaign Airport, under partly cloudy skies, the temperature was 66. Looking elsewhere around the Midwest at 2 a.m., Chicago was cloudy, and 70. Indianapolis was mostly cloudy, and 73. St. Louis was cloudy, and 71. Kansas City was cloudy, and 72. Des Moines was clear, and 68. Milwaukee was partly cloudy, and 69. The time is currently 2:53 a.m. Central Daylight Time. 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Now for the official National Weather Service forecast for Champaign, Urbana, and surrounding areas of East Central Illinois. Rest of tonight, mostly cloudy with a chance of showers with a slight chance of thunderstorms. Near steady temperature in the upper 60s. Light and variable winds. Chance of rain 50%. Thursday, mostly cloudy with a slight chance of thunderstorms. A chance of showers. Highs in the upper 70s. Northwest winds around 5 miles an hour. Chance of rain 50%. Thursday night, mostly cloudy until midnight, then becoming partly cloudy. Lows in the upper 50s. Northeast winds around 5 miles an hour.

Friday, mostly sunny. Highs in the lower 80s. Southeast winds around 5 miles an hour. Friday night, partly cloudy. Lows in the mid-60s. Southeast winds around 5 miles an hour. Saturday through Sunday night, partly cloudy. Highs in the mid-80s. Lows in the mid-60s. Monday and Monday night, partly cloudy. Highs around 90. Lows in the upper 60s. Tuesday, mostly sunny with a chance of showers. Highs in the mid-80s. Chance of rain 40%. Tuesday night and Wednesday, partly cloudy. A 40% chance of showers. Lows in the lower 60s. Highs in the lower 80s. Again, the forecast for Champaign, Urbana and surrounding areas of East Central Illinois for the rest of tonight, mostly cloudy with a chance of showers and a slight chance of thunderstorms. Near steady temperature in the upper 60s. Light and variable winds. Chance of rain 50%. At 2 a.m. at the Champaign Airport, skies were partly cloudy. The temperature was 66 degrees, the dew point was 64, and the relative humidity was 93%. The wind was south at 3 miles an hour. The pressure was 30.04 inches and steady. Elsewhere around the area, temperatures were around 70 degrees. It was partly cloudy at Bloomington, Rantoul, and Mattoon. It was mostly cloudy at Paris, Terre Haute, Decatur, and Springfield. At Peoria, it was cloudy. And once again at 2 a.m. at the Champaign Airport, under partly cloudy skies, the temperature was 66. Looking elsewhere around the Midwest at 2 a.m., Chicago was cloudy, and 70. Indianapolis was mostly cloudy, and 73. St. Louis was cloudy, and 71. Kansas City was cloudy, and 72. Des Moines was clear, and 68. Milwaukee was partly cloudy, and 69. The time is currently 2:56 a.m. Central Daylight Time. 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Now for the official National Weather Service forecast for Champaign, Urbana and surrounding areas of East Central Illinois. Rest of tonight, mostly cloudy with a chance of showers with a slight chance of thunderstorms. Near steady temperature in the upper 60s. Light and variable winds. Chance of rain 50%. Thursday, mostly cloudy with a slight chance of thunderstorms. A chance of showers. Highs in the upper 70s. Northwest winds around 5 miles an hour. Chance of rain 50%. Thursday night, mostly cloudy until midnight, then becoming partly cloudy. Lows in the upper 50s. Northeast winds around 5 miles an hour. Friday, mostly sunny. Highs in the lower 80s. Southeast winds around 5 miles an hour. Friday night, partly cloudy. Lows in the mid-60s. Southeast winds around 5 miles an hour. Saturday through Sunday night, partly cloudy. Highs in the mid-80s. Lows in the mid-60s. Monday and Monday night, partly cloudy. Highs around 90. Lows in the upper 60s. Tuesday, mostly sunny with a chance of showers. Highs in the mid-80s. Chance of rain 40%. Tuesday night and Wednesday, partly cloudy. A 40% chance of showers. Lows in the lower 60s. Highs in the lower 80s. Again, the forecast for Champaign, Urbana and surrounding areas of East Central Illinois for the rest of tonight, mostly cloudy with a chance of showers and a slight chance of thunderstorms. Near steady temperature in the upper 60s. Light and variable winds. Chance of rain 50%. At 2 a.m. at the Champaign Airport, skies were partly cloudy. The temperature was 66 degrees, the dew point was 64, and the relative humidity was 93%. The wind was south at 3 miles an hour. The pressure was 30.04 inches and steady. Elsewhere around the area, temperatures were around 70 degrees. It was partly cloudy at Bloomington, Rantoul, and Mattoon. It was mostly cloudy at Paris, Terre Haute, Decatur, and Springfield. At Peoria, it was cloudy. And once again at 2 a.m. at the Champaign Airport, under partly cloudy skies, the temperature was 66. Looking elsewhere around the Midwest at 2 a.m., Chicago was cloudy, and 70.

36 in Champaign. Now for the official National Weather Service forecast for Champaign, Urbana, and surrounding areas of East Central Illinois. Rest of tonight, mostly cloudy with a chance of showers with a slight chance of thunderstorms. Near steady temperature in the upper 60s. Light and variable winds. Chance of rain 50%. Thursday, mostly cloudy with a slight chance of thunderstorms. A chance of showers. Highs in the upper 70s. Northwest winds around 5 miles an hour. Chance of rain 50%. Thursday night, mostly cloudy until midnight, then becoming partly cloudy. Lows in the upper 50s. Northeast winds around 5 miles an hour. Friday, mostly sunny. Highs in the lower 80s. Southeast winds around 5 miles an hour. Friday night, partly cloudy. Lows in the mid-60s. Southeast winds around 5 miles an hour. Saturday through Sunday night, partly cloudy. Highs in the mid-80s. Lows in the mid-60s. Monday and Monday night, partly cloudy. Highs around 90. Lows in the upper 60s. Tuesday, mostly sunny with a chance of showers. Highs in the mid-80s. Chance of rain 40%. Tuesday night and Wednesday, partly cloudy. A 40% chance of showers. Lows in the lower 60s. Highs in the lower 80s. Again, the forecast for Champaign, Urbana, and surrounding areas of East Central Illinois for the rest of tonight, mostly cloudy with a chance of showers and a slight chance of thunderstorms. Near steady temperature in the upper 60s. Light and variable winds. Chance of rain 50%. The time is currently 3:01 a.m. Central Daylight Time. 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Now for the official National Weather Service forecast for Champaign, Urbana, and surrounding areas of East Central Illinois. Rest of tonight, mostly cloudy with a chance of showers with a slight chance of thunderstorms. Near steady temperature in the upper 60s. Light and variable winds. Chance of rain 50%. Thursday, mostly cloudy with a slight chance of thunderstorms. A chance of showers. Highs in the upper 70s. Northwest winds around 5 miles an hour. Chance of rain 50%. Thursday night, mostly cloudy until midnight, then becoming partly cloudy. Lows in the upper 50s. Northeast winds around 5 miles an hour. Friday, mostly sunny. Highs in the lower 80s. Southeast winds around 5 miles an hour. Friday night, partly cloudy. Lows in the mid-60s. Southeast winds around 5 miles an hour. Saturday through Sunday night, partly cloudy. Highs in the mid-80s. Lows in the mid-60s. Monday and Monday night, partly cloudy. Highs around 90. Lows in the upper 60s. Tuesday, mostly sunny with a chance of showers. Highs in the mid-80s. Chance of rain 40%. Tuesday night and Wednesday, partly cloudy. A 40% chance of showers. Lows in the lower 60s. Highs in the lower 80s. Again, the forecast for Champaign, Urbana, and surrounding areas of East Central Illinois for the rest of tonight, mostly cloudy with a chance of showers and a slight chance of thunderstorms. Near steady temperature in the upper 60s. Light and variable winds. Chance of rain 50%. At 3 a.m. at the Champaign Airport, light rain was falling. The temperature was 66 degrees, the dew point was 65, and the relative humidity was 96%. The wind was calm. The pressure was 30.02 inches and falling. Elsewhere around the area, temperatures were around 70 degrees. Rain was falling at Mattoon, Indicator. It was partly cloudy at Bloomington, Rantoul, Paris, Terre Haute, and Springfield. At Peoria, it was cloudy. And once again at 3 a.m. at the Champaign Airport, with light rain, the temperature was 66. The time is currently 3:04 a.m. Central Daylight Time. 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Now for the official National Weather Service forecast for Champaign, Urbana, and surrounding areas of East Central Illinois. Rest of tonight, mostly cloudy with a chance of showers with a slight chance of thunderstorms. Near steady temperature.

temperature in the upper 60s. Light and variable winds. Chance of rain 50%. Thursday, mostly cloudy with a slight chance of thunderstorms. A chance of showers. Highs in the upper 70s. Northwest winds around 5 miles an hour. Chance of rain 50%. Thursday night, mostly cloudy until midnight, then becoming partly cloudy. Lows in the upper 50s. Northeast winds around 5 miles an hour. Friday, mostly sunny. Highs in the lower 80s. Southeast winds around 5 miles an hour. Friday night, partly cloudy. Lows in the mid-60s. Southeast winds around 5 miles an hour. Saturday through Sunday night, partly cloudy. Highs in the mid-80s. Lows in the mid-60s. Monday and Monday night, partly cloudy. Highs around 90. Lows in the upper 60s. Tuesday, mostly sunny with a chance of showers. Highs in the mid-80s. Chance of rain 40%. Tuesday night and Wednesday, partly cloudy. A 40% chance of showers. Lows in the lower 60s. Highs in the lower 80s. Again, the forecast for Champaign, Urbana and surrounding areas of East Central Illinois for the rest of tonight, mostly cloudy with a chance of showers and a slight chance of thunderstorms. Near steady temperature in the upper 60s. Light and variable winds. Chance of rain 50%. 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Programming originates from NOAA's National Weather Service office in Lincoln and transmits from the WCIA television tower near Seymour. The station serves the following counties: Champaign, DeWitt, Coles, Douglas, Edgar, Ford, Moultrie, Piatt, and Vermilion. 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At 3 a.m. at the Champaign Airport, light rain was falling. The temperature was 66 degrees, the dew point was 65, and the relative humidity was 96%. The wind was calm. The pressure was 30.02 inches and falling. Elsewhere around the area, temperatures were around 70 degrees. Rain was falling at Mattoon, Indicator. It was partly cloudy at Bloomington, Rantoul, Paris, Terre Haute, and Springfield. At Peoria, it was cloudy. And once again at 3 a.m. at the Champaign Airport, with light rain, the temperature was 66. Looking elsewhere around the Midwest at 3 a.m., Chicago was cloudy, and 69. Indianapolis was cloudy, and 73. St. Louis was cloudy, and 71. Kansas City was cloudy, and 71. Des Moines was clear, and 67. Milwaukee was partly cloudy, and 68. The time is currently 3:08 a.m. Central Daylight Time. 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Now for the official National Weather Service forecast for Champaign, Urbana and surrounding areas of East Central Illinois. Rest of tonight, mostly cloudy with a chance of showers with a slight chance of thunderstorms. Near steady temperature in the upper 60s. Light and variable winds. Chance of rain 50%. Thursday, mostly cloudy with a slight chance of thunderstorms. A chance of showers. Highs in the upper 70s. Northwest winds around 5 miles an hour. Chance of rain 50%. Thursday night, mostly cloudy until midnight, then becoming partly cloudy. Lows in the upper 50s. Northeast winds around 5 miles an hour. Friday, mostly sunny. Highs in the lower 80s. Southeast winds around 5 miles an hour. Friday night, partly cloudy. Lows in the mid-60s. Southeast winds around 5 miles an hour. Saturday through Sunday night, partly cloudy. Highs in the mid-80s. Lows in the mid-60s. Monday and Monday night, partly cloudy. Highs around 90. Lows in the upper 60s. Tuesday, mostly sunny with a chance of showers. Highs in the mid-80s. Chance of rain 40%. Tuesday night and Wednesday, partly cloudy. A 40% chance of showers. Lows in the lower 60s. Highs in the lower 80s. Again, the forecast for

in Urbana and surrounding areas of east central Illinois for the rest of tonight, mostly cloudy with a chance of showers and a slight chance of thunderstorms. Near steady temperature in the upper 60s. Light and variable winds. Chance of rain 50%. At 3 a.m. at the Champaign Airport, light rain was falling. The temperature was 66 degrees, the dew point was 65, and the relative humidity was 96%. The wind was calm. The pressure was 30.02 inches and falling. Elsewhere around the area, temperatures were around 70 degrees. Rain was falling at Mattoon, Indicator. It was partly cloudy at Bloomington, Rantoul, Paris, Terre Haute, and Springfield. At Peoria, it was cloudy. And once again at 3 a.m. at the Champaign Airport, with light rain, the temperature was 66. At 3 a.m. at the Champaign Airport, light rain was falling. The temperature was 66 degrees, the dew point was 65, and the relative humidity was 96%. The wind was calm. The pressure was 30.02 inches and falling. Elsewhere around the area, temperatures were around 70 degrees. Rain was falling at Mattoon, Indicator. It was partly cloudy at Bloomington, Rantoul, Paris, Terre Haute, and Springfield. At Peoria, it was cloudy. And once again at 3 a.m. at the Champaign Airport, with light rain, the temperature was 66. Looking elsewhere around the Midwest at 3 a.m., Chicago was cloudy, and 69. Indianapolis was cloudy, and 73. St. Louis was cloudy, and 71. Kansas City was cloudy, and 71. Des Moines was clear, and 67. Milwaukee was partly cloudy, and 68. The time is currently 3:12 a.m. Central Daylight Time. 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Now for the official National Weather Service forecast for Champaign, Urbana, and surrounding areas of east central Illinois. Rest of tonight, mostly cloudy with a chance of showers with a slight chance of thunderstorms. Near steady temperature in the upper 60s. Light and variable winds. Chance of rain 50%. Thursday, mostly cloudy with a slight chance of thunderstorms. A chance of showers. Highs in the upper 70s. Northwest winds around 5 miles an hour. Chance of rain 50%. Thursday night, mostly cloudy until midnight, then becoming partly cloudy. Lows in the upper 50s. Northeast winds around 5 miles an hour. Friday, mostly sunny. Highs in the lower 80s. Southeast winds around 5 miles an hour. Friday night, partly cloudy. Lows in the mid-60s. Southeast winds around 5 miles an hour. Saturday through Sunday night, partly cloudy. Highs in the mid-80s. Lows in the mid-60s. Monday and Monday night, partly cloudy. Highs around 90. Lows in the upper 60s. Tuesday, mostly sunny with a chance of showers. Highs in the mid-80s. Chance of rain 40%. Tuesday night and Wednesday, partly cloudy. A 40% chance of showers. Lows in the lower 60s. Highs in the lower 80s. Again, the forecast for Champaign, Urbana, and surrounding areas of east central Illinois for the rest of tonight, mostly cloudy with a chance of showers and a slight chance of thunderstorms. Near steady temperature in the upper 60s. Light and variable winds. Chance of rain 50%. At 3 a.m. at the Champaign Airport, light rain was falling. The temperature was 66 degrees, the dew point was 65, and the relative humidity was 96%. The wind was calm. The pressure was 30.02 inches and falling. Elsewhere around the area, temperatures were around 70 degrees. Rain was falling at Mattoon, Indicator. It was partly cloudy at Bloomington, Rantoul, Paris, Terre Haute, and Springfield. At Peoria, it was cloudy. And once again at 3 a.m. at the Champaign Airport, with light rain, the temperature was 66. Looking elsewhere around the Midwest at 3 a.m., Chicago was cloudy, and 69. Indianapolis was cloudy, and 73. St. Louis was cloudy, and 71. Kansas City was cloudy, and 71. Des Moines was clear, and 67. Milwaukee was

partly cloudy, and 68. Looking elsewhere around the Midwest at 3 a.m., Chicago was cloudy, and 69. Indianapolis was cloudy, and 73. St. Louis was cloudy, and 71. Kansas City was cloudy, and 71. Des Moines was clear, and 67. Milwaukee was partly cloudy, and 68. The time is currently 3:15 a.m. Central Daylight Time. 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Now for the official National Weather Service forecast for Champaign, Urbana, and surrounding areas of East Central Illinois. Rest of tonight, mostly cloudy with a chance of showers with a slight chance of thunderstorms. Near steady temperature in the upper 60s. Light and variable winds. Chance of rain 50%. Thursday, mostly cloudy with a slight chance of thunderstorms. A chance of showers. Highs in the upper 70s. Northwest winds around 5 miles an hour. Chance of rain 50%. Thursday night, mostly cloudy until midnight, then becoming partly cloudy. Lows in the upper 50s. Northeast winds around 5 miles an hour. Friday, mostly sunny. Highs in the lower 80s. Southeast winds around 5 miles an hour. Friday night, partly cloudy. Lows in the mid-60s. Southeast winds around 5 miles an hour. Saturday through Sunday night, partly cloudy. Highs in the mid-80s. Lows in the mid-60s. Monday and Monday night, partly cloudy. Highs around 90. Lows in the upper 60s. Tuesday, mostly sunny with a chance of showers. Highs in the mid-80s. Chance of rain 40%. Tuesday night and Wednesday, partly cloudy. A 40% chance of showers. Lows in the lower 60s. Highs in the lower 80s. Again, the forecast for Champaign, Urbana, and surrounding areas of East Central Illinois for the rest of tonight, mostly cloudy with a chance of showers and a slight chance of thunderstorms. Near steady temperature in the upper 60s. Light and variable winds. Chance of rain 50%. At 3 a.m. at the Champaign Airport, light rain was falling. The temperature was 66 degrees, the dew point was 65, and the relative humidity was 96%. The wind was calm. The pressure was 30.02 inches and falling. Elsewhere around the area, temperatures were around 70 degrees. Rain was falling at Mattoon, Indicator. It was partly cloudy at Bloomington, Rantoul, Paris, Terre Haute, and Springfield. At Peoria, it was cloudy. And once again at 3 a.m. at the Champaign Airport, with light rain, the temperature was 66. Looking elsewhere around the Midwest at 3 a.m., Chicago was cloudy, and 69. Indianapolis was cloudy, and 73. St. Louis was cloudy, and 71. Kansas City was cloudy, and 71. Des Moines was clear, and 67. Milwaukee was partly cloudy, and 68. The time is currently 3:18 a.m. Central Daylight Time. 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Now for the official National Weather Service forecast for Champaign, Urbana, and surrounding areas of East Central Illinois. Rest of tonight, mostly cloudy with a chance of showers with a slight chance of thunderstorms. Near steady temperature in the upper 60s. Light and variable winds. Chance of rain 50%. Thursday, mostly cloudy with a slight chance of thunderstorms. A chance of showers. Highs in the upper 70s. Northwest winds around 5 miles an hour. Chance of rain 50%. Thursday night, mostly cloudy until midnight, then becoming partly cloudy. Lows in the upper 50s. Northeast winds around 5 miles an hour. Friday, mostly sunny. Highs in the lower 80s. Southeast winds around 5 miles an hour. Friday night, partly cloudy. Lows in the mid-60s. Southeast winds around 5 miles an hour. Saturday through Sunday night, partly cloudy. Highs in the mid-80s. Lows in the mid-60s. Monday and Monday night, partly cloudy. Highs around 90. Lows in the upper 60s. Tuesday, mostly sunny with a chance of showers.
Highs in the mid-80s. Chance of rain 40%. Tuesday night and Wednesday, partly cloudy. A 40% chance of showers. Lows in the lower 60s. Highs in the lower 80s. Again, the forecast for Champaign, Urbana and surrounding areas of East Central Illinois for the rest of tonight, mostly cloudy with a chance of showers and a slight chance of thunderstorms. Near steady temperature in the upper 60s. Light and variable winds. Chance of rain 50%. At 3 a.m. at the Champaign Airport, light rain was falling. The temperature was 66 degrees, the dew point was 65, and the relative humidity was 96%. The wind was calm. The pressure was 30.02 inches and falling. Elsewhere around the area, temperatures were around 70 degrees. Rain was falling at Mattoon, Indicator. It was mostly cloudy at Peoria, Bloomington, Terre Haute, and Springfield. It was cloudy at Rantoul, and Paris. And once again at 3 a.m. at the Champaign Airport, with light rain, the temperature was 66. Looking elsewhere around the Midwest at 3 a.m., Chicago was cloudy, and 69. Indianapolis was cloudy, and 73. St. Louis was cloudy, and 71. Kansas City was cloudy, and 71. Des Moines was clear, and 67. Milwaukee was partly cloudy, and 68. The time is currently 3:21 a.m. Central Daylight Time. 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Now for the official National Weather Service forecast for Champaign, Urbana and surrounding areas of East Central Illinois. Rest of tonight, mostly cloudy with a chance of showers with a slight chance of thunderstorms. Near steady temperature in the upper 60s. Light and variable winds. Chance of rain 50%. Thursday, mostly cloudy with a slight chance of thunderstorms. A chance of showers. Highs in the upper 70s. Northwest winds around 5 miles an hour. Chance of rain 50%. Thursday night, mostly cloudy until midnight, then becoming partly cloudy. Lows in the upper 50s. Northeast winds around 5 miles an hour. Friday, mostly sunny. Highs in the lower 80s. Southeast winds around 5 miles an hour. Friday night, partly cloudy. Lows in the mid-60s. Southeast winds around 5 miles an hour. Saturday through Sunday night, partly cloudy. Highs in the mid-80s. Lows in the mid-60s. Monday and Monday night, partly cloudy. Highs around 90. Lows in the upper 60s. Tuesday, mostly sunny with a chance of showers. Highs in the mid-80s. Chance of rain 40%. Tuesday night and Wednesday, partly cloudy. A 40% chance of showers. Lows in the lower 60s. Highs in the lower 80s. Again, the forecast for Champaign, Urbana and surrounding areas of East Central Illinois for the rest of tonight, mostly cloudy with a chance of showers and a slight chance of thunderstorms. Near steady temperature in the upper 60s. Light and variable winds. Chance of rain 50%. At 3 a.m. at the Champaign Airport, light rain was falling. The temperature was 66 degrees, the dew point was 65, and the relative humidity was 96%. The wind was calm. The pressure was 30.02 inches and falling. Elsewhere around the area, temperatures were around 70 degrees. Rain was falling at Mattoon, Indicator. It was mostly cloudy at Peoria, Bloomington, Terre Haute, and Springfield. It was cloudy at Rantoul, in Paris. And once again at 3 a.m. at the Champaign Airport, with light rain, the temperature was 66. Looking elsewhere around the Midwest at 3 a.m., Chicago was cloudy, and 69. Indianapolis was cloudy, and 73. St. Louis was cloudy, and 71. Kansas City was cloudy, and 71. Des Moines was clear, and 67. Milwaukee was partly cloudy, and 68. Looking elsewhere around the Midwest at 3 a.m., Chicago was cloudy, and 69. Indianapolis was cloudy, and 73. St. Louis was mostly cloudy, and 71. Kansas City was cloudy, and 71. Des Moines was clear, and 67. Milwaukee was

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The time is currently 3:25 a.m. Central Daylight Time. 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Now for the official National Weather Service forecast for Champaign, Urbana, and surrounding areas of East Central Illinois. Rest of tonight, mostly cloudy with a chance of showers with a slight chance of thunderstorms. Near steady temperature in the upper 60s. Light and variable winds. Chance of rain 50%. Thursday, mostly cloudy with a slight chance of thunderstorms. A chance of showers. Highs in the upper 70s. Northwest winds around 5 miles an hour. Chance of rain 50%. Thursday night, mostly cloudy until midnight, then becoming partly cloudy. Lows in the upper 50s. Northeast winds around 5 miles an hour. Friday, mostly sunny. Highs in the lower 80s. Southeast winds around 5 miles an hour. Friday night, partly cloudy. Lows in the mid-60s. Southeast winds around 5 miles an hour. Saturday through Sunday night, partly cloudy. Highs in the mid-80s. Lows in the mid-60s. Monday and Monday night, partly cloudy. Highs around 90. Lows in the upper 60s. Tuesday, mostly sunny with a chance of showers. Highs in the mid-80s. Chance of rain 40%. Tuesday night and Wednesday, partly cloudy. A 40% chance of showers. Lows in the lower 60s. Highs in the lower 80s. Again, the forecast for Champaign, Urbana, and surrounding areas of East Central Illinois for the rest of tonight, mostly cloudy with a chance of showers and a slight chance of thunderstorms. Near steady temperature in the upper 60s. Light and variable winds. Chance of rain 50%. At 3 a.m. at the Champaign Airport, light rain was falling. The temperature was 66 degrees, the dew point was 65, and the relative humidity was 96%. The wind was calm. The pressure was 30.02 inches and falling. Elsewhere around the area, temperatures were around 70 degrees. Rain was falling at Mattoon, Indicator. It was mostly cloudy at Peoria, Bloomington, Terre Haute, and Springfield. It was cloudy at Rantoul, in Paris. And once again at 3 a.m. at the Champaign Airport, with light rain, the temperature was 66. Looking elsewhere around the Midwest at 3 a.m., Chicago was cloudy, and 69. Indianapolis was cloudy, and 73. St. Louis was mostly cloudy, and 71. Kansas City was cloudy, and 71. Des Moines was clear, and 67. Milwaukee was partly cloudy, and 68. The time is currently 3:28 a.m. Central Daylight Time. 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Now for the official National Weather Service forecast for Champaign, Urbana, and surrounding areas of East Central Illinois. Rest of tonight, mostly cloudy with a chance of showers with a slight chance of thunderstorms. Near steady temperature in the upper 60s. Light and variable winds. Chance of rain 50%. Thursday, mostly cloudy with a slight chance of thunderstorms. A chance of showers. Highs in the upper 70s. Northwest winds around 5 miles an hour. Chance of rain 50%. Thursday night, mostly cloudy until midnight, then becoming partly cloudy. Lows in the upper 50s. Northeast winds around 5 miles an hour. Friday, mostly sunny. Highs in the lower 80s. Southeast winds around 5 miles an hour. Friday night, partly cloudy. Lows in the mid-60s. Southeast winds around 5 miles an hour. Saturday through Sunday night, partly cloudy. Highs in the mid-80s. Lows in the mid-60s. Monday and Monday night, partly cloudy. Highs around 90. Lows in the upper 60s. Tuesday, mostly sunny with a chance of showers. Highs in the mid-80s. Chance of rain 40%. Tuesday night and Wednesday, partly cloudy. A 40% chance of showers. Lows in the lower 60s. Highs in the lower 80s. Again, the forecast for Champaign, Urbana, and surrounding areas of East Central Illinois for the rest of tonight, mostly cloudy with a chance

showers and a slight chance of thunderstorms. Near steady temperature in the upper 60s. Light and variable winds. Chance of rain 50%. At 3 a.m. at the Champaign Airport, light rain was falling. The temperature was 66 degrees, the dew point was 65, and the relative humidity was 96%. The wind was calm. The pressure was 30.02 inches and falling. Elsewhere around the area, temperatures were around 70 degrees. Rain was falling at Mattoon, Indicator. It was mostly cloudy at Peoria, Bloomington, Terre Haute, and Springfield. It was cloudy at Rantoul, in Paris. And once again at 3 a.m. at the Champaign Airport, with light rain, the temperature was 66. Looking elsewhere around the Midwest at 3 a.m., Chicago was cloudy, and 69. Indianapolis was cloudy, and 73. St. Louis was mostly cloudy, and 71. Kansas City was cloudy, and 71. Des Moines was clear, and 67. Milwaukee was partly cloudy, and 68. The time is currently 3:31 a.m. Central Daylight Time. 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Now for the official National Weather Service forecast for Champaign, Urbana, and surrounding areas of East Central Illinois. Rest of tonight, mostly cloudy with a chance of showers with a slight chance of thunderstorms. Near steady temperature in the upper 60s. Light and variable winds. Chance of rain 50%. Thursday, mostly cloudy with a slight chance of thunderstorms. A chance of showers. Highs in the upper 70s. Northwest winds around 5 miles an hour. Chance of rain 50%. Thursday night, mostly cloudy until midnight, then becoming partly cloudy. Lows in the upper 50s. Northeast winds around 5 miles an hour. Friday, mostly sunny. Highs in the lower 80s. Southeast winds around 5 miles an hour. Friday night, partly cloudy. Lows in the mid-60s. Southeast winds around 5 miles an hour. Saturday through Sunday night, partly cloudy. Highs in the mid-80s. Lows in the mid-60s. Monday and Monday night, partly cloudy. Highs around 90. Lows in the upper 60s. Tuesday, mostly sunny with a chance of showers. Highs in the mid-80s. Chance of rain 40%. Tuesday night and Wednesday, partly cloudy. A 40% chance of showers. Lows in the lower 60s. Highs in the lower 80s. Lows in the upper 60s. Tuesday, mostly sunny with a chance of showers. Highs in the mid-80s. Chance of rain 40%. Tuesday night and Wednesday, partly cloudy. A 40% chance of showers. Lows in the lower 60s. Highs in the lower 80s. Again, the forecast for Champaign, Urbana, and surrounding areas of East Central Illinois for the rest of tonight, mostly cloudy with a chance of showers and a slight chance of thunderstorms. Near steady temperature in the upper 60s. Light and variable winds. Chance of rain 50%. At 3 a.m. at the Champaign Airport, light rain was falling. The temperature was 66 degrees, the dew point was 65, and the relative humidity was 96%. The wind was calm. The pressure was 30.02 inches and falling. Elsewhere around the area, temperatures were around 70 degrees. Rain was falling at Mattoon, Indicator. It was mostly cloudy at Peoria, Bloomington, Terre Haute, and Springfield. It was cloudy at Rantoul, in Paris. And once again at 3 a.m. at the Champaign Airport, with light rain, the temperature was 66. Looking elsewhere around the Midwest at 3 a.m., Chicago was cloudy, and 69. Indianapolis was cloudy, and 73. St. Louis was mostly cloudy, and 71. Kansas City was cloudy, and 71. Des Moines was clear, and 67. Milwaukee was partly cloudy, and 68. The time is currently 3:34 a.m. Central Daylight Time. 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Now for the official National Weather Service forecast for Champaign, Urbana, and surrounding areas of East Central Illinois. Rest of tonight, mostly

Cloudy with a chance of showers with a slight chance of thunderstorms. Near steady temperature in the upper 60s. Light and variable winds. Chance of rain 50%. Thursday, mostly cloudy with a slight chance of thunderstorms. A chance of showers. Highs in the upper 70s. Northwest winds around 5 miles an hour. Chance of rain 50%. Thursday night, mostly cloudy until midnight, then becoming partly cloudy. Lows in the upper 50s. Northeast winds around 5 miles an hour. Friday, mostly sunny. Highs in the lower 80s. Southeast winds around 5 miles an hour. Friday night, partly cloudy. Lows in the mid-60s. Southeast winds around 5 miles an hour. Saturday through Sunday night, partly cloudy. Highs in the mid-80s. Lows in the mid-60s. Monday and Monday night, partly cloudy. Highs around 90. Lows in the upper 60s. Tuesday, mostly sunny with a chance of showers. Highs in the mid-80s. Chance of rain 40%. Tuesday night and Wednesday, partly cloudy. A 40% chance of showers. Lows in the lower 60s. Highs in the lower 80s. Again, the forecast for Champaign, Urbana and surrounding areas of East Central Illinois for the rest of tonight, mostly cloudy with a chance of showers and a slight chance of thunderstorms. Near steady temperature in the upper 60s. Light and variable winds. Chance of rain 50%. At 3 a.m. at the Champaign Airport, light rain was falling. The temperature was 66 degrees, the dew point was 65, and the relative humidity was 96%. The wind was calm. The pressure was 30.02 inches and falling. Elsewhere around the area, temperatures were around 70 degrees. Rain was falling at Mattoon, Indicator. It was mostly cloudy at Peoria, Bloomington, Terre Haute, and Springfield. It was cloudy at Rantoul, in Paris. And once again at 3 a.m. at the Champaign Airport, with light rain, the temperature was 66. Looking elsewhere around the Midwest at 3 a.m., Chicago was cloudy, and 69. Indianapolis was cloudy, and 73. St. Louis was mostly cloudy, and 71. Kansas City was cloudy, and 71. Des Moines was clear, and 67. Milwaukee was partly cloudy, and 68. The time is currently 3:37 a.m. Central Daylight Time. 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Now for the official National Weather Service forecast for Champaign, Urbana and surrounding areas of East Central Illinois. Rest of tonight, mostly cloudy with a chance of showers with a slight chance of thunderstorms. Near steady temperature in the upper 60s. Light and variable winds. Chance of rain 50%. Thursday, mostly cloudy with a slight chance of thunderstorms. A chance of showers. Highs in the upper 70s. Northwest winds around 5 miles an hour. Chance of rain 50%. Thursday night, mostly cloudy until midnight, then becoming partly cloudy. Lows in the upper 50s. Northeast winds around 5 miles an hour. Friday, mostly sunny. Highs in the lower 80s. Southeast winds around 5 miles an hour. Friday night, partly cloudy. Lows in the mid-60s. Southeast winds around 5 miles an hour. Saturday through Sunday night, partly cloudy. Highs in the mid-80s. Lows in the mid-60s. Monday and Monday night, partly cloudy. Highs around 90. Lows in the upper 60s. Tuesday, mostly sunny with a chance of showers. Highs in the mid-80s. Chance of rain 40%. Tuesday night and Wednesday, partly cloudy. A 40% chance of showers. Lows in the lower 60s. Highs in the lower 80s. Again, the forecast for Champaign, Urbana and surrounding areas of East Central Illinois for the rest of tonight, mostly cloudy with a chance of showers and a slight chance of thunderstorms. Near steady temperature in the upper 60s. Light and variable winds. Chance of rain 50%. At 3 a.m. at the Champaign Airport, light rain was falling. The temperature was 66 degrees, the dew point was 65, and the relative humidity was 96%. The wind was calm.
the pressure was 30.02 inches and falling. Elsewhere around the area, temperatures were around 70 degrees. Rain was falling at Mattoon and Decatur. It was mostly cloudy at Peoria, Bloomington, Terre Haute, and Springfield. It was cloudy at Rantoul and Paris. And once again at 3 a.m. at the Champagne Airport, with light rain, the temperature was 66. Looking elsewhere around the Midwest at 3 a.m., Chicago was cloudy, and 69. Indianapolis was cloudy, and 73. St. Louis was mostly cloudy, and 71. Kansas City was cloudy, and 71. Des Moines was clear, and 67. Milwaukee was partly cloudy, and 68. The time is currently 3:40 a.m. Central Daylight Time. 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Now for the official National Weather Service forecast for Champaign, Urbana, and surrounding areas of East Central Illinois. Rest of tonight, mostly cloudy with a chance of showers with a slight chance of thunderstorms. Near steady temperature in the upper 60s. Light and variable winds. Chance of rain 50%. Thursday, mostly cloudy with a slight chance of thunderstorms. A chance of showers. Highs in the upper 70s. Northwest winds around 5 miles an hour. Chance of rain 50%. Thursday night, mostly cloudy until midnight, then becoming partly cloudy. Lows in the upper 50s. Northeast winds around 5 miles an hour. Friday, mostly sunny. Highs in the lower 80s. Southeast winds around 5 miles an hour. Friday night, partly cloudy. Lows in the mid-60s. Southeast winds around 5 miles an hour. Saturday through Sunday night, partly cloudy. Highs in the mid-80s. Lows in the mid-60s. Monday and Monday night, partly cloudy. Highs around 90. Lows in the upper 60s. Tuesday, mostly sunny with a chance of showers. Highs in the mid-80s. Chance of rain 40%. Tuesday night and Wednesday, partly cloudy. A 40% chance of showers. Lows in the lower 60s. Highs in the lower 80s. Again, the forecast for Champaign, Urbana, and surrounding areas of East Central Illinois for the rest of tonight, mostly cloudy with a chance of showers and a slight chance of thunderstorms. Near steady temperature in the upper 60s. Light and variable winds. Chance of rain 50%. At 3 a.m. at the Champaign Airport, light rain was falling. The temperature was 66 degrees, the dew point was 65, and the relative humidity was 96%. The wind was calm. The pressure was 30.02 inches and falling. Elsewhere around the area, temperatures were around 70 degrees. Rain was falling at Mattoon and Decatur. It was mostly cloudy at Peoria, Bloomington, Terre Haute, and Springfield. It was cloudy at Rantoul and Paris. And once again at 3 a.m. at the Champaign Airport, with light rain, the temperature was 66. Looking elsewhere around the Midwest at 3 a.m., Chicago was cloudy, and 69. Indianapolis was cloudy, and 73. St. Louis was mostly cloudy, and 71. Kansas City was cloudy, and 71. Des Moines was clear, and 67. Milwaukee was partly cloudy, and 68. The time is currently 3:43 a.m. Central Daylight Time. 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Now for the official National Weather Service forecast for Champaign, Urbana, and surrounding areas of East Central Illinois. Rest of tonight, mostly cloudy with a chance of showers with a slight chance of thunderstorms. Near steady temperature in the upper 60s. Light and variable winds. Chance of rain 50%. Thursday, mostly cloudy with a slight chance of thunderstorms. A chance of showers. Highs in the upper 70s. Northwest winds around 5 miles an hour. Chance of rain 50%. Thursday night, mostly cloudy until midnight, then becoming partly cloudy. Lows in the upper 50s. Northeast winds around 5 miles an hour. Friday, mostly sunny. Highs in the lower 80s. Southeast winds around 5 miles an hour. Friday night.

partly cloudy. Lows in the mid-60s. Southeast winds around 5 miles an hour. Saturday through Sunday night, partly cloudy. Highs in the mid-80s. Lows in the mid-60s. Monday and Monday night, partly cloudy. Highs around 90. Lows in the upper 60s. Tuesday, mostly sunny with a chance of showers. Highs in the mid-80s. Chance of rain 40%. Tuesday night and Wednesday, partly cloudy. A 40% chance of showers. Lows in the lower 60s. Highs in the lower 80s. Again, the forecast for Champaign, Urbana and surrounding areas of east central Illinois for the rest of tonight, mostly cloudy with a chance of showers and a slight chance of thunderstorms. Near steady temperature in the upper 60s. Light and variable winds. Chance of rain 50%. At 3 a.m. at the Champaign Airport, light rain was falling. The temperature was 66 degrees, the dew point was 65, and the relative humidity was 96%. The wind was calm. The pressure was 30.02 inches and falling. Elsewhere around the area, temperatures were around 70 degrees. Rain was falling at Mattoon, Indicator. It was mostly cloudy at Peoria, Bloomington, Terre Haute, and Springfield. It was cloudy at Rantoul, in Paris. And once again at 3 a.m. at the Champaign Airport, with light rain, the temperature was 66. Looking elsewhere around the Midwest at 3 a.m., Chicago was cloudy, and 69. Indianapolis was cloudy, and 73. St. Louis was mostly cloudy, and 71. Kansas City was cloudy, and 71. Des Moines was clear, and 67. Milwaukee was partly cloudy, and 68. The time is currently 3:47 a.m. Central Daylight Time. 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Now for the official National Weather Service forecast for Champaign, Urbana and surrounding areas of east central Illinois. Rest of tonight, mostly cloudy with a chance of showers with a slight chance of thunderstorms. Near steady temperature in the upper 60s. Light and variable winds. Chance of rain 50%. Thursday, mostly cloudy with a slight chance of thunderstorms. A chance of showers. Highs in the upper 70s. Northwest winds around 5 miles an hour. Chance of rain 50%. Thursday night, mostly cloudy until midnight, then becoming partly cloudy. Lows in the upper 50s. Northeast winds around 5 miles an hour. Friday, mostly sunny. Highs in the lower 80s. Southeast winds around 5 miles an hour. Friday night, partly cloudy. Lows in the mid-60s. Southeast winds around 5 miles an hour. Saturday through Sunday night, partly cloudy. Highs in the mid-80s. Lows in the mid-60s. Monday and Monday night, partly cloudy. Highs around 90. Lows in the upper 60s. Tuesday, mostly sunny with a chance of showers. Highs in the mid-80s. Chance of rain 40%. Tuesday night and Wednesday, partly cloudy. A 40% chance of showers. Lows in the lower 60s. Highs in the lower 80s. Again, the forecast for Champaign, Urbana and surrounding areas of east central Illinois for the rest of tonight, mostly cloudy with a chance of showers and a slight chance of thunderstorms. Near steady temperature in the upper 60s. Light and variable winds. Chance of rain 50%. At 3 a.m. at the Champaign Airport, light rain was falling. The temperature was 66 degrees, the dew point was 65, and the relative humidity was 96%. The wind was calm. The pressure was 30.02 inches and falling. Elsewhere around the area, temperatures were around 70 degrees. Rain was falling at Mattoon, Indicator. It was mostly cloudy at Peoria, Bloomington, Terre Haute, and Springfield. It was cloudy at Rantoul, in Paris. And once again at 3 a.m. at the Champaign Airport, with light rain, the temperature was 66. Looking elsewhere around the Midwest at 3 a.m., Chicago was cloudy, and 69. Indianapolis was cloudy, and 73. St. Louis was mostly cloudy, and 71. Kansas City was cloudy, and 71. Des Moines was clear,

and 67. Milwaukee was partly cloudy, and 68. The time is currently 3:50 a.m. Central Daylight Time. 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Now for the official National Weather Service forecast for Champaign, Urbana, and surrounding areas of East Central Illinois. Rest of tonight, mostly cloudy with a chance of showers with a slight chance of thunderstorms. Near steady temperature in the upper 60s. Light and variable winds. Chance of rain 50%. Thursday, mostly cloudy with a slight chance of thunderstorms. A chance of showers. Highs in the upper 70s. Northwest winds around 5 miles an hour. Chance of rain 50%. Thursday night, mostly cloudy until midnight, then becoming partly cloudy. Lows in the upper 50s. Northeast winds around 5 miles an hour. Friday, mostly sunny. Highs in the lower 80s. Southeast winds around 5 miles an hour. Friday night, partly cloudy. Lows in the mid-60s. Southeast winds around 5 miles an hour. Saturday through Sunday night, partly cloudy. Highs in the mid-80s. Lows in the mid-60s. Monday and Monday night, partly cloudy. Highs around 90. Lows in the upper 60s. Tuesday, mostly sunny with a chance of showers. Highs in the mid-80s. Chance of rain 40%. Tuesday night and Wednesday, partly cloudy. A 40% chance of showers. Lows in the lower 60s. Highs in the lower 80s. Again, the forecast for Champaign, Urbana, and surrounding areas of East Central Illinois for the rest of tonight, mostly cloudy with a chance of showers and a slight chance of thunderstorms. Near steady temperature in the upper 60s. Light and variable winds. Chance of rain 50%. At 3 a.m. at the Champaign Airport, light rain was falling. The temperature was 66 degrees, the dew point was 65, and the relative humidity was 96%. The wind was calm. The pressure was 30.02 inches and falling. Elsewhere around the area, temperatures were around 70 degrees. Rain was falling at Mattoon, Indicator. It was mostly cloudy at Peoria, Bloomington, Terre Haute, and Springfield. It was cloudy at Red Tool, in Paris. And once again at 3 a.m. at the Champaign Airport, with light rain, the temperature was 66. Looking elsewhere around the Midwest at 3 a.m., Chicago was cloudy, and 69. Indianapolis was cloudy, and 73. St. Louis was mostly cloudy, and 71. Kansas City was cloudy, and 71. Des Moines was clear, and 67. Milwaukee was partly cloudy, and 68. The time is currently 3:53 a.m. Central Daylight Time. 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Now for the official National Weather Service forecast for Champaign, Urbana, and surrounding areas of East Central Illinois. Rest of tonight, mostly cloudy with a chance of showers with a slight chance of thunderstorms. Near steady temperature in the upper 60s. Light and variable winds. Chance of rain 50%. Thursday, mostly cloudy with a slight chance of thunderstorms. A chance of showers. Highs in the upper 70s. Northwest winds around 5 miles an hour. Chance of rain 50%. Thursday night, mostly cloudy until midnight, then becoming partly cloudy. Lows in the upper 50s. Northeast winds around 5 miles an hour. Friday, mostly sunny. Highs in the lower 80s. Southeast winds around 5 miles an hour. Friday night, partly cloudy. Lows in the mid-60s. Southeast winds around 5 miles an hour. Saturday through Sunday night, partly cloudy. Highs in the mid-80s. Lows in the mid-60s. Monday and Monday night, partly cloudy. Highs around 90. Lows in the upper 60s. Tuesday, mostly sunny with a chance of showers. Highs in the mid-80s. Chance of rain 40%. Tuesday night and Wednesday, partly cloudy. A 40% chance of showers. Lows in the lower 60s. Highs in the lower 80s. Again, the forecast for Champaign, Urbana, and surrounding areas of East Central Illinois.

rest of tonight, mostly cloudy with a chance of showers and a slight chance of thunderstorms. Near steady temperature in the upper 60s. Light and variable winds. Chance of rain 50%. At 3 a.m. at the Champaign Airport, light rain was falling. The temperature was 66 degrees, the dew point was 65, and the relative humidity was 96%. The wind was calm. The pressure was 30.02 inches and falling. Elsewhere around the area, temperatures were around 70 degrees. Rain was falling at Mattoon, Indicator. It was mostly cloudy at Peoria, Bloomington, Terre Haute, and Springfield. It was cloudy at Rantoul, in Paris. And once again at 3 a.m. at the Champaign Airport, with light rain, the temperature was 66. Looking elsewhere around the Midwest at 3 a.m., Chicago was cloudy, and 69. Indianapolis was cloudy, and 73. St. Louis was mostly cloudy, and 71. Kansas City was cloudy, and 71. Des Moines was clear, and 67. Milwaukee was partly cloudy, and 68. The time is currently 3:56 a.m. Central Daylight Time. 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Now for the official National Weather Service forecast for Champaign, Urbana, and surrounding areas of East Central Illinois. Rest of tonight, mostly cloudy with a chance of showers with a slight chance of thunderstorms. Near steady temperature in the upper 60s. Light and variable winds. Chance of rain 50%. Thursday, mostly cloudy with a slight chance of thunderstorms. A chance of showers. Highs in the upper 70s. Northwest winds around 5 miles an hour. Chance of rain 50%. Thursday night, mostly cloudy until midnight, then becoming partly cloudy. Lows in the upper 50s. Northeast winds around 5 miles an hour. Friday, mostly sunny. Highs in the lower 80s. Southeast winds around 5 miles an hour. Friday night, partly cloudy. Lows in the mid-60s. Southeast winds around 5 miles an hour. Saturday through Sunday night, partly cloudy. Highs in the mid-80s. Lows in the mid-60s. Monday and Monday night, partly cloudy. Highs around 90. Lows in the upper 60s. Tuesday, mostly sunny with a chance of showers. Highs in the mid-80s. Chance of rain 40%. Tuesday night and Wednesday, partly cloudy. A 40% chance of showers. Lows in the lower 60s. Highs in the lower 80s. Again, the forecast for Champaign, Urbana, and surrounding areas of East Central Illinois for the rest of tonight, mostly cloudy with a chance of showers and a slight chance of thunderstorms. Near steady temperature in the upper 60s. Light and variable winds. Chance of rain 50%. At 3 a.m. at the Champaign Airport, light rain was falling. The temperature was 66 degrees, the dew point was 65, and the relative humidity was 96%. The wind was calm. The pressure was 30.02 inches and falling. Elsewhere around the area, temperatures were around 70 degrees. Rain was falling at Mattoon, Indicator. It was mostly cloudy at Peoria, Bloomington, Terre Haute, and Springfield. It was cloudy at Rantoul, in Paris. And once again at 3 a.m. at the Champaign Airport, with light rain, the temperature was 66. Looking elsewhere around the Midwest at 3 a.m., Chicago was cloudy, and 69. Indianapolis was cloudy, and 73. St. Louis was mostly cloudy, and 71. Kansas City was cloudy, and 71. Des Moines was clear, and 67. Milwaukee was partly cloudy, and 68. The time is currently 3:59 a.m. Central Daylight Time. 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Now for the official National Weather Service forecast for Champaign, Urbana, and surrounding areas of East Central Illinois. Rest of tonight, mostly cloudy with a chance of showers with a slight chance of thunderstorms. Near steady temperature in the upper 60s. Light and variable winds. Chance of rain 50%. Thursday, mostly cloudy with a slight chance of thunderstorms. A chance of showers.

lows in the mid-60s. Southeast winds around 5 miles an hour. Saturday through Sunday night, partly cloudy. Highs in the mid-80s. Lows in the mid-60s. Monday and Monday night, partly cloudy. Highs around 90. Lows in the upper 60s. Tuesday, mostly sunny with a chance of showers. Highs in the mid-80s. Chance of rain 40%. Tuesday night and Wednesday, partly cloudy. A 40% chance of showers. Lows in the lower 60s. Highs in the lower 80s. Again, the forecast for Champaign, Urbana and surrounding areas of East Central Illinois for the rest of tonight, mostly cloudy with a chance of showers and a slight chance of thunderstorms. Near steady temperature in the upper 60s. Light and variable winds. Chance of rain 50%. The time is currently 4:01 a.m. Central Daylight Time. 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Now for the official National Weather Service forecast for Champaign, Urbana and surrounding areas of East Central Illinois. Rest of tonight, mostly cloudy with a chance of showers with a slight chance of thunderstorms. Near steady temperature in the upper 60s. Light and variable winds. Chance of rain 50%. Thursday, mostly cloudy with a slight chance of thunderstorms. A chance of showers. Highs in the upper 70s. Northwest winds around 5 miles an hour. Chance of rain 50%. Thursday night, mostly cloudy until midnight, then becoming partly cloudy. Lows in the upper 50s. Northeast winds around 5 miles an hour. Friday, mostly sunny. Highs in the lower 80s. Southeast winds around 5 miles an hour. Friday night, partly cloudy. Lows in the mid-60s. Southeast winds around 5 miles an hour. Saturday through Sunday night, partly cloudy. Highs in the mid-80s. Lows in the mid-60s. Monday and Monday night, partly cloudy. Highs around 90. Lows in the upper 60s. Tuesday, mostly sunny with a chance of showers. Highs in the mid-80s. Chance of rain 40%. Tuesday night and Wednesday, partly cloudy. A 40% chance of showers. Lows in the lower 60s. Highs in the lower 80s. Again, the forecast for Champaign, Urbana and surrounding areas of East Central Illinois for the rest of tonight, mostly cloudy with a chance of showers and a slight chance of thunderstorms. Near steady temperature in the upper 60s. Light and variable winds. Chance of rain 50%. At 4 a.m. at the Champaign Airport, skies were cloudy. The temperature was 67 degrees, the dew point was 65, and the relative humidity was 93%. The wind was west at 3 miles an hour. The pressure was 30.01 inches and falling. Elsewhere around the area, temperatures were around 70 degrees. Rain was falling at Paris and Mattoon. It was mostly cloudy at Peoria, Bloomington, Terre Haute, and Decatur. It was cloudy at Red Hill and Springfield. And once again at 4 a.m. at the Champaign Airport, under cloudy skies, the temperature was 67. The time is currently 4:04 a.m. Central Daylight Time. 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Now for the official National Weather Service forecast for Champaign, Urbana and surrounding areas of East Central Illinois. Rest of tonight, mostly cloudy with a chance of showers with a slight chance of thunderstorms. Near steady temperature in the upper 60s. Light and variable winds. Chance of rain 50%. Thursday, mostly cloudy with a slight chance of thunderstorms. A chance of showers. Highs in the upper 70s. Northwest winds around 5 miles an hour. Chance of rain 50%. Thursday night, mostly cloudy until midnight, then becoming partly cloudy. Lows in the upper 50s. Northeast winds around 5 miles an hour. Friday, mostly sunny. Highs in the lower 80s. Southeast winds around 5 miles an hour. Friday night, partly cloudy. Lows in the mid-60s. Southeast winds around 5 miles an hour. Saturday through Sunday night, partly cloudy. Highs in the mid-80s. Lows in the mid-60s. Monday and Monday night.

partly cloudy. Highs around 90. Lows in the upper 60s. Tuesday, mostly sunny with a chance of showers. Highs in the mid-80s. Chance of rain 40%. Tuesday night and Wednesday, partly cloudy. A 40% chance of showers. Lows in the lower 60s. Highs in the lower 80s. Again, the forecast for Champaign, Urbana and surrounding areas of East Central Illinois for the rest of tonight, mostly cloudy with a chance of showers and a slight chance of thunderstorms. Near steady temperature in the upper 60s. Light and variable winds. Chance of rain 50%. 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Programming originates from NOAA's National Weather Service office in Lincoln and transmits from the WCIA television tower near Seymour. The station serves the following counties: Champaign, DeWitt, Coles, Douglas, Edgar, Ford, Moultrie, Piatt, and Vermilion. 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At 4 a.m. at the Champaign Airport, skies were cloudy. The temperature was 67 degrees, the dew point was 65, and the relative humidity was 93%. The wind was west at 3 miles an hour. The pressure was 30.01 inches and falling. Elsewhere around the area, temperatures were around 70 degrees. Rain was falling at Paris and Mattoon. It was mostly cloudy at Peoria, Bloomington, Terre Haute, and Decatur. It was cloudy at Red Hill and Springfield. And once again at 4 a.m. at the Champaign Airport, under cloudy skies, the temperature was 67. Looking elsewhere around the Midwest at 4 a.m., Chicago was cloudy and 68. Indianapolis was cloudy and 72. St. Louis was cloudy and 72. Kansas City was cloudy and 71. Des Moines was partly cloudy and 66. Milwaukee was partly cloudy and 65. The time is currently 4:08 a.m. Central Daylight Time. 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Now for the official National Weather Service forecast for Champaign, Urbana and surrounding areas of East Central Illinois. Rest of tonight, mostly cloudy with a chance of showers with a slight chance of thunderstorms. Near steady temperature in the upper 60s. Light and variable winds. Chance of rain 50%. Thursday, mostly cloudy with a slight chance of thunderstorms. A chance of showers. Highs in the upper 70s. Northwest winds around 5 miles an hour. Chance of rain 50%. Thursday night, mostly cloudy until midnight, then becoming partly cloudy. Lows in the upper 50s. Northeast winds around 5 miles an hour. Friday, mostly sunny. Highs in the lower 80s. Southeast winds around 5 miles an hour. Friday night, partly cloudy. Lows in the mid-60s. Southeast winds around 5 miles an hour. Saturday through Sunday night, partly cloudy. Highs in the mid-80s. Lows in the mid-60s. Monday and Monday night, partly cloudy. Highs around 90. Lows in the upper 60s. Tuesday, mostly sunny with a chance of showers. Highs in the mid-80s. Chance of rain 40%. Tuesday night and Wednesday, partly cloudy. A 40% chance of showers. Lows in the lower 60s. Highs in the lower 80s. Again, the forecast for Champaign, Urbana and surrounding areas of East Central Illinois for the rest of tonight, mostly cloudy with a chance of showers and a slight chance of thunderstorms. Near steady temperature in the upper 60s. Light and variable winds. Chance of rain 50%. At 4 a.m. at the Champaign Airport, skies were cloudy. The temperature was 67 degrees, the dew point was 65, and the relative humidity was 93%. The wind was west at 3 miles an hour. The pressure was 30.01 inches and falling. Elsewhere around the area, temperatures were around 70 degrees. Rain was falling at Paris and Mattoon. It was mostly cloudy at Peoria, Bloomington, Terre Haute, and Decatur. It was cloudy at Red Hill and Springfield. And once again at 4 a.m. at the Champaign

Airport, under cloudy skies, the temperature was 67. At 4 a.m. at the Champagne Airport, skies were cloudy. The temperature was 67 degrees, the dew point was 65, and the relative humidity was 93%. The wind was west at 3 miles an hour. The pressure was 30.01 inches and falling. Elsewhere around the area, temperatures were around 70 degrees. Rain was falling at Paris and Mattoon. It was mostly cloudy at Peoria, Bloomington, Terre Haute, and Decatur. It was cloudy at Rantoul and Springfield. And once again at 4 a.m. at the Champaign Airport, under cloudy skies, the temperature was 67. Looking elsewhere around the Midwest at 4 a.m., Chicago was cloudy and 68. Indianapolis was cloudy and 72. St. Louis was cloudy and 72. Kansas City was cloudy and 71. Des Moines was partly cloudy and 66. Milwaukee was partly cloudy and 65. The time is currently 4:11 a.m. Central Daylight Time. 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Now for the official National Weather Service forecast for Champaign, Urbana, and surrounding areas of East Central Illinois. Rest of tonight, mostly cloudy with a chance of showers with a slight chance of thunderstorms. Near steady temperature in the upper 60s. Light and variable winds. Chance of rain 50%. Thursday, mostly cloudy with a slight chance of thunderstorms. A chance of showers. Highs in the upper 70s. Northwest winds around 5 miles an hour. Chance of rain 50%. Thursday night, mostly cloudy until midnight, then becoming partly cloudy. Lows in the upper 50s. Northeast winds around 5 miles an hour. Friday, mostly sunny. Highs in the lower 80s. Southeast winds around 5 miles an hour. Friday night, partly cloudy. Lows in the mid-60s. Southeast winds around 5 miles an hour. Saturday through Sunday night, partly cloudy. Highs in the mid-80s. Lows in the mid-60s. Monday and Monday night, partly cloudy. Highs around 90. Lows in the upper 60s. Tuesday, mostly sunny with a chance of showers. Highs in the mid-80s. Chance of rain 40%. Tuesday night and Wednesday, partly cloudy. A 40% chance of showers. Lows in the lower 60s. Highs in the lower 80s. Again, the forecast for Champaign, Urbana, and surrounding areas of East Central Illinois for the rest of tonight, mostly cloudy with a chance of showers and a slight chance of thunderstorms. Near steady temperature in the upper 60s. Light and variable winds. Chance of rain 50%. At 4 a.m. at the Champaign Airport, skies were cloudy. The temperature was 67 degrees, the dew point was 65, and the relative humidity was 93%. The wind was west at 3 miles an hour. The pressure was 30.01 inches and falling. Elsewhere around the area, temperatures were around 70 degrees. Rain was falling at Paris and Mattoon. It was mostly cloudy at Peoria, Bloomington, Terre Haute, and Decatur. It was cloudy at Rantoul and Springfield. And once again at 4 a.m. at the Champaign Airport, under cloudy skies, the temperature was 67. Looking elsewhere around the Midwest at 4 a.m., Chicago was cloudy and 68. Indianapolis was cloudy and 72. St. Louis was cloudy and 72. Kansas City was cloudy and 71. Des Moines was partly cloudy and 66. Milwaukee was partly cloudy and 65. Looking elsewhere around the Midwest at 4 a.m., Chicago was cloudy and 68. Indianapolis was cloudy and 72. St. Louis was cloudy and 72. Kansas City was cloudy and 71. Des Moines was partly cloudy and 66. Milwaukee was partly cloudy and 65. The time is currently 4:15 a.m. Central Daylight Time. 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Now for the official National Weather Service forecast for Champaign, Urbana, and surrounding areas of East Central Illinois. Rest of tonight, mostly cloudy with a chance of

Hours with a slight chance of thunderstorms. Near steady temperature in the upper 60s. Light and variable winds. Chance of rain 50%. Thursday, mostly cloudy with a slight chance of thunderstorms. A chance of showers. Highs in the upper 70s. Northwest winds around 5 miles an hour. Chance of rain 50%. Thursday night, mostly cloudy until midnight, then becoming partly cloudy. Lows in the upper 50s. Northeast winds around 5 miles an hour. Friday, mostly sunny. Highs in the lower 80s. Southeast winds around 5 miles an hour. Friday night, partly cloudy. Lows in the mid 60s. Southeast winds around 5 miles an hour. Saturday through Sunday night, partly cloudy. Highs in the mid 80s. Lows in the mid 60s. Monday and Monday night, partly cloudy. Highs around 90. Lows in the upper 60s. Tuesday, mostly sunny with a chance of showers. Highs in the mid 80s. Chance of rain 40%. Tuesday night and Wednesday, partly cloudy. A 40% chance of showers. Lows in the lower 60s. Highs in the lower 80s. Again, the forecast for Champaign, Urbana and surrounding areas of East Central Illinois for the rest of tonight, mostly cloudy with a chance of showers and a slight chance of thunderstorms. Near steady temperature in the upper 60s. Light and variable winds. Chance of rain 50%. At 4 a.m. at the Champaign Airport, skies were cloudy. The temperature was 67 degrees, the dew point was 65, and the relative humidity was 93%. The wind was west at 3 miles an hour. The pressure was 30.01 inches and falling. Elsewhere around the area, temperatures were around 70 degrees. Rain was falling at Paris and Mattoon. It was mostly cloudy at Peoria, Bloomington, Terre Haute, and Decatur. It was cloudy at Rantoul and Springfield. And once again at 4 a.m. at the Champaign Airport, under cloudy skies, the temperature was 67. Looking elsewhere around the Midwest at 4 a.m., Chicago was cloudy, and 68. Indianapolis was cloudy, and 72. St. Louis was cloudy, and 72. Kansas City was cloudy, and 71. Des Moines was partly cloudy, and 66. Milwaukee was partly cloudy, and 65. The time is currently 4:18 a.m. Central Daylight Time. 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Now for the official National Weather Service forecast for Champaign, Urbana and surrounding areas of East Central Illinois. Rest of tonight, mostly cloudy with a chance of showers with a slight chance of thunderstorms. Near steady temperature in the upper 60s. Light and variable winds. Chance of rain 50%. Thursday, mostly cloudy with a slight chance of thunderstorms. A chance of showers. Highs in the upper 70s. Northwest winds around 5 miles an hour. Chance of rain 50%. Thursday night, mostly cloudy until midnight, then becoming partly cloudy. Lows in the upper 50s. Northeast winds around 5 miles an hour. Friday, mostly sunny. Highs in the lower 80s. Southeast winds around 5 miles an hour. Friday night, partly cloudy. Lows in the mid-60s. Southeast winds around 5 miles an hour. Saturday through Sunday night, partly cloudy. Highs in the mid-80s. Lows in the mid-60s. Monday and Monday night, partly cloudy. Highs around 90. Lows in the upper 60s. Tuesday, mostly sunny with a chance of showers. Highs in the mid-80s. Chance of rain 40%. Tuesday night and Wednesday, partly cloudy. A 40% chance of showers. Lows in the lower 60s. Highs in the lower 80s. Again, the forecast for Champaign, Urbana and surrounding areas of East Central Illinois for the rest of tonight, mostly cloudy with a chance of showers and a slight chance of thunderstorms. Near steady temperature in the upper 60s. Light and variable winds. Chance of rain 50%. At 4 a.m. at the Champaign Airport, skies were cloudy. The temperature was 67 degrees, the dew point was 65, and the relative humidity was 93%. The wind was west at 3 miles.
an hour. The pressure was 30.01 inches and falling. Elsewhere around the area, temperatures were around 70 degrees. Rain was falling at Paris and Mattoon. It was mostly cloudy at Peoria, Bloomington, Terre Haute, and Decatur. It was cloudy at Rantoul and Springfield. And once again at 4 a.m. at the Champaign Airport, under cloudy skies, the temperature was 67. At 4 a.m. at the Champaign Airport, skies were cloudy. The temperature was 67 degrees, the dew point was 65, and the relative humidity was 93%. The wind was west at 3 miles an hour. The pressure was 30.01 inches and falling. Elsewhere around the area, temperatures were around 70 degrees. Rain was falling at Paris and Mattoon. It was partly cloudy at Bloomington and Decatur. It was mostly cloudy at Peoria, Rantoul, and Terre Haute. At Springfield, it was cloudy. And once again at 4 a.m. at the Champaign Airport, under cloudy skies, the temperature was 67. Looking elsewhere around the Midwest at 4 a.m., Chicago was cloudy, and 68. Indianapolis was cloudy, and 72. St. Louis was cloudy, and 72. Kansas City was cloudy, and 71. Des Moines was partly cloudy, and 66. Milwaukee was partly cloudy, and 65. The time is currently 4:22 a.m. Central Daylight Time. 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Now for the official National Weather Service forecast for Champaign, Urbana, and surrounding areas of East Central Illinois. Rest of tonight, mostly cloudy with a chance of showers with a slight chance of thunderstorms. Near steady temperature in the upper 60s. Light and variable winds. Chance of rain 50%. Thursday, mostly cloudy with a slight chance of thunderstorms. A chance of showers. Highs in the upper 70s. Northwest winds around 5 miles an hour. Chance of rain 50%. Thursday night, mostly cloudy until midnight, then becoming partly cloudy. Lows in the upper 50s. Northeast winds around 5 miles an hour. Friday, mostly sunny. Highs in the lower 80s. Southeast winds around 5 miles an hour. Friday night, partly cloudy. Lows in the mid-60s. Southeast winds around 5 miles an hour. Saturday through Sunday night, partly cloudy. Highs in the mid-80s. Lows in the mid-60s. Monday and Monday night, partly cloudy. Highs around 90. Lows in the upper 60s. Tuesday, mostly sunny with a chance of showers. Highs in the mid-80s. Chance of rain 40%. Tuesday night and Wednesday, partly cloudy. A 40% chance of showers. Lows in the lower 60s. Highs in the lower 80s. Again, the forecast for Champaign, Urbana, and surrounding areas of East Central Illinois for the rest of tonight, mostly cloudy with a chance of showers and a slight chance of thunderstorms. Near steady temperature in the upper 60s. Light and variable winds. Chance of rain 50%. At 4 a.m. at the Champaign Airport, skies were cloudy. The temperature was 67 degrees, the dew point was 65, and the relative humidity was 93%. The wind was west at 3 miles an hour. The pressure was 30.01 inches and falling. Elsewhere around the area, temperatures were around 70 degrees. Rain was falling at Paris and Mattoon. It was partly cloudy at Bloomington and Decatur. It was mostly cloudy at Peoria, Rantoul, and Terre Haute. At Springfield, it was cloudy. And once again at 4 a.m. at the Champaign Airport, under cloudy skies, the temperature was 67. Looking elsewhere around the Midwest at 4 a.m., Chicago was cloudy, and 68. Indianapolis was cloudy, and 72. St. Louis was cloudy, and 72. Kansas City was cloudy, and 71. Des Moines was partly cloudy, and 66. Milwaukee was partly cloudy, and 65. The time is currently 4:25 a.m. Central Daylight Time. 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Now for the official National Weather Service forecast for Champaign, Urbana, and surrounding areas of East

central Illinois. Rest of tonight, mostly cloudy with a chance of showers with a slight chance of thunderstorms. Near steady temperature in the upper 60s. Light and variable winds. Chance of rain 50%. Thursday, mostly cloudy with a slight chance of thunderstorms. A chance of showers. Highs in the upper 70s. Northwest winds around 5 miles an hour. Chance of rain 50%. Thursday night, mostly cloudy until midnight, then becoming partly cloudy. Lows in the upper 50s. Northeast winds around 5 miles an hour. Friday, mostly sunny. Highs in the lower 80s. Southeast winds around 5 miles an hour. Friday night, partly cloudy. Lows in the mid-60s. Southeast winds around 5 miles an hour. Saturday through Sunday night, partly cloudy. Highs in the mid-80s. Lows in the mid-60s. Monday and Monday night, partly cloudy. Highs around 90. Lows in the upper 60s. Tuesday, mostly sunny with a chance of showers. Highs in the mid-80s. Chance of rain 40%. Tuesday night and Wednesday, partly cloudy. A 40% chance of showers. Lows in the lower 60s. Highs in the lower 80s. Again, the forecast for Champaign, Urbana and surrounding areas of East Central Illinois for the rest of tonight, mostly cloudy with a chance of showers and a slight chance of thunderstorms. Near steady temperature in the upper 60s. Light and variable winds. Chance of rain 50%. At 4 a.m. at the Champaign Airport, skies were cloudy. The temperature was 67 degrees, the dew point was 65, and the relative humidity was 93%. The wind was west at 3 miles an hour. The pressure was 30.01 inches and falling. Elsewhere around the area, temperatures were around 70 degrees. Rain was falling at Paris and Mattoon. It was partly cloudy at Bloomington and Decatur. It was mostly cloudy at Peoria, Rantoul, and Terre Haute. At Springfield, it was cloudy. And once again at 4 a.m. at the Champaign Airport, under cloudy skies, the temperature was 67. Looking elsewhere around the Midwest at 4 a.m., Chicago was cloudy, and 68. Indianapolis was cloudy, and 72. St. Louis was cloudy, and 72. Kansas City was cloudy, and 71. Des Moines was partly cloudy, and 66. Milwaukee was partly cloudy, and 65. The time is currently 4:28 a.m. Central Daylight Time. 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Now for the official National Weather Service forecast for Champaign, Urbana, and surrounding areas of East Central Illinois. Rest of tonight, mostly cloudy with a chance of showers with a slight chance of thunderstorms. Near steady temperature in the upper 60s. Light and variable winds. Chance of rain 50%. Thursday, mostly cloudy with a slight chance of thunderstorms. A chance of showers. Highs in the upper 70s. Northwest winds around 5 miles an hour. Chance of rain 50%. Thursday night, mostly cloudy until midnight, then becoming partly cloudy. Lows in the upper 50s. Northeast winds around 5 miles an hour. Friday, mostly sunny. Highs in the lower 80s. Southeast winds around 5 miles an hour. Friday night, partly cloudy. Lows in the mid-60s. Southeast winds around 5 miles an hour. Saturday through Sunday night, partly cloudy. Highs in the mid-80s. Lows in the mid-60s. Monday and Monday night, partly cloudy. Highs around 90. Lows in the upper 60s. Tuesday, mostly sunny with a chance of showers. Highs in the mid-80s. Chance of rain 40%. Tuesday night and Wednesday, partly cloudy. A 40% chance of showers. Lows in the lower 60s. Highs in the lower 80s. Again, the forecast for Champaign, Urbana, and surrounding areas of East Central Illinois for the rest of tonight, mostly cloudy with a chance of showers and a slight chance of thunderstorms. Near steady temperature in the upper 60s. Light and variable winds. Chance of rain 50%. At 4 a.m. at the Champaign Airport, skies were cloudy. The temperature was 67 degrees.

point was 65, and the relative humidity was 93%. The wind was west at 3 miles an hour. The pressure was 30.01 inches and falling. Elsewhere around the area, temperatures were around 70 degrees. Rain was falling at Paris and Mattoon. It was partly cloudy at Bloomington and Decatur. It was mostly cloudy at Peoria, Rantoul, and Terre Haute. At Springfield, it was cloudy. And once again at 4 a.m. at the Champaign Airport, under cloudy skies, the temperature was 67. Looking elsewhere around the Midwest at 4 a.m., Chicago was cloudy, and 68. Indianapolis was cloudy, and 72. St. Louis was cloudy, and 72. Kansas City was cloudy, and 71. Des Moines was partly cloudy, and 66. Milwaukee was partly cloudy, and 65. The time is currently 4:31 a.m. Central Daylight Time. 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Now for the official National Weather Service forecast for Champaign, Urbana, and surrounding areas of East Central Illinois. Rest of tonight, mostly cloudy with a chance of showers with a slight chance of thunderstorms. Near steady temperature in the upper 60s. Light and variable winds. Chance of rain 50%. Thursday, mostly cloudy with a slight chance of thunderstorms. A chance of showers. Highs in the upper 70s. Northwest winds around 5 miles an hour. Chance of rain 50%. Thursday night, mostly cloudy until midnight, then becoming partly cloudy. Lows in the upper 50s. Northeast winds around 5 miles an hour. Friday, mostly sunny. Highs in the lower 80s. Southeast winds around 5 miles an hour. Friday night, partly cloudy. Lows in the mid-60s. Southeast winds around 5 miles an hour. Saturday through Sunday night, partly cloudy. Highs in the mid-80s. Lows in the mid-60s. Monday and Monday night, partly cloudy. Highs around 90. Lows in the mid-60s. Southeast winds around 5 miles an hour. Saturday through Sunday night, partly cloudy. Highs in the mid-80s. Lows in the mid-60s. Monday and Monday night, partly cloudy. Highs around 90. Lows in the upper 60s. Tuesday, mostly sunny with a chance of showers. Highs in the mid-80s. Chance of rain 40%. Tuesday night and Wednesday, partly cloudy. A 40% chance of showers. Lows in the lower 60s. Highs in the lower 80s. Again, the forecast for Champaign, Urbana, and surrounding areas of East Central Illinois for the rest of tonight, mostly cloudy with a chance of showers and a slight chance of thunderstorms. Near steady temperature in the upper 60s. Light and variable winds. Chance of rain 50%. At 4 a.m. at the Champaign Airport, skies were cloudy. The temperature was 67 degrees, the dew point was 65, and the relative humidity was 93%. The wind was west at 3 miles an hour. The pressure was 30.01 inches and falling. Elsewhere around the area, temperatures were around 70 degrees. Rain was falling at Paris and Mattoon. It was partly cloudy at Bloomington and Decatur. It was mostly cloudy at Peoria, Rantoul, and Terre Haute. At Springfield, it was cloudy. And once again at 4 a.m. at the Champaign Airport, under cloudy skies, the temperature was 67. Looking elsewhere around the Midwest at 4 a.m., Chicago was cloudy, and 68. Indianapolis was cloudy, and 72. St. Louis was cloudy, and 72. Kansas City was cloudy, and 71. Des Moines was partly cloudy, and 66. Milwaukee was partly cloudy, and 65. The time is currently 4:35 a.m. Central Daylight Time. 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Now for the official National Weather Service forecast for Champaign, Urbana, and surrounding areas of East Central Illinois. Rest of tonight, mostly cloudy with a chance of showers with a slight chance of thunderstorms. Near steady temperature in the upper 60s. Light and variable winds. Chance of rain 50%. Thursday, mostly cloudy with a

chance of thunderstorms. A chance of showers. Highs in the upper 70s. Northwest winds around 5 miles an hour. Chance of rain 50%. Thursday night, mostly cloudy until midnight, then becoming partly cloudy. Lows in the upper 50s. Northeast winds around 5 miles an hour. Friday, mostly sunny. Highs in the lower 80s. Southeast winds around 5 miles an hour. Friday night, partly cloudy. Lows in the mid-60s. Southeast winds around 5 miles an hour. Saturday through Sunday night, partly cloudy. Highs in the mid-80s. Lows in the mid-60s. Monday and Monday night, partly cloudy. Highs around 90. Lows in the upper 60s. Tuesday, mostly sunny with a chance of showers. Highs in the mid-80s. Chance of rain 40%. Tuesday night and Wednesday, partly cloudy. A 40% chance of showers. Lows in the lower 60s. Highs in the lower 80s. Again, the forecast for Champaign, Urbana and surrounding areas of East Central Illinois for the rest of tonight, mostly cloudy with a chance of showers and a slight chance of thunderstorms. Near steady temperature in the upper 60s. Light and variable winds. Chance of rain 50%. At 4 a.m. at the Champaign Airport, skies were cloudy. The temperature was 67 degrees, the dew point was 65, and the relative humidity was 93%. The wind was west at 3 miles an hour. The pressure was 30.01 inches and falling. Elsewhere around the area, temperatures were around 70 degrees. Rain was falling at Paris and Mattoon. It was partly cloudy at Bloomington and Decatur. It was mostly cloudy at Peoria, Red Hill, and Terre Haute. At Springfield, it was cloudy. And once again at 4 a.m. at the Champaign Airport, under cloudy skies, the temperature was 67. Looking elsewhere around the Midwest at 4 a.m., Chicago was cloudy, and 68. Indianapolis was cloudy, and 72. St. Louis was cloudy, and 72. Kansas City was cloudy, and 71. Des Moines was partly cloudy, and 66. Milwaukee was partly cloudy, and 65. The time is currently 4:38 a.m. Central Daylight Time. 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Now for the official National Weather Service forecast for Champaign, Urbana, and surrounding areas of East Central Illinois. Rest of tonight, mostly cloudy with a chance of showers with a slight chance of thunderstorms. Near steady temperature in the upper 60s. Light and variable winds. Chance of rain 50%. Thursday, mostly cloudy with a slight chance of thunderstorms. A chance of showers. Highs in the upper 70s. Northwest winds around 5 miles an hour. Chance of rain 50%. Thursday night, mostly cloudy until midnight, then becoming partly cloudy. Lows in the upper 50s. Northeast winds around 5 miles an hour. Friday, mostly sunny. Highs in the lower 80s. Southeast winds around 5 miles an hour. Friday night, partly cloudy. Lows in the mid-60s. Southeast winds around 5 miles an hour. Saturday through Sunday night, partly cloudy. Highs in the mid-80s. Lows in the mid-60s. Monday and Monday night, partly cloudy. Highs around 90. Lows in the upper 60s. Tuesday, mostly sunny with a chance of showers. Highs in the mid-80s. Chance of rain 40%. Tuesday night and Wednesday, partly cloudy. A 40% chance of showers. Lows in the lower 60s. Highs in the lower 80s. Again, the forecast for Champaign, Urbana and surrounding areas of East Central Illinois for the rest of tonight, mostly cloudy with a chance of showers and a slight chance of thunderstorms. Near steady temperature in the upper 60s. Light and variable winds. Chance of rain 50%. At 4 a.m. at the Champaign Airport, skies were cloudy. The temperature was 67 degrees, the dew point was 65, and the relative humidity was 93%. The wind was west at 3 miles an hour. The pressure was 30.01 inches and falling. Elsewhere around the area, temperatures were around 70 degrees. Rain was falling at Paris

and Mattoon. It was partly cloudy at Bloomington, Indicator. It was mostly cloudy at Peoria, Rantoul, and Terre Haute. At Springfield, it was cloudy. And once again at 4 a.m. at the Champaign Airport, under cloudy skies, the temperature was 67. Looking elsewhere around the Midwest at 4 a.m., Chicago was cloudy, and 68. Indianapolis was cloudy, and 72. St. Louis was cloudy, and 72. Kansas City was cloudy, and 71. Des Moines was partly cloudy, and 66. Milwaukee was partly cloudy, and 65. The time is currently 4:41 a.m. Central Daylight Time. 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Now for the official National Weather Service forecast for Champaign, Urbana, and surrounding areas of East Central Illinois. Rest of tonight, mostly cloudy with a chance of showers with a slight chance of thunderstorms. Near steady temperature in the upper 60s. Light and variable winds. Chance of rain 50%. Thursday, mostly cloudy with a slight chance of thunderstorms. A chance of showers. Highs in the upper 70s. Northwest winds around 5 miles an hour. Chance of rain 50%. Thursday night, mostly cloudy until midnight, then becoming partly cloudy. Lows in the upper 50s. Northeast winds around 5 miles an hour. Friday, mostly sunny. Highs in the lower 80s. Southeast winds around 5 miles an hour. Friday night, partly cloudy. Lows in the mid-60s. Southeast winds around 5 miles an hour. Saturday through Sunday night, partly cloudy. Highs in the mid-80s. Lows in the mid-60s. Monday and Monday night, partly cloudy. Highs around 90. Lows in the upper 60s. Tuesday, mostly sunny with a chance of showers. Highs in the mid-80s. Chance of rain 40%. Tuesday night and Wednesday, partly cloudy. A 40% chance of showers. Lows in the lower 60s. Highs in the lower 80s. Again, the forecast for Champaign, Urbana, and surrounding areas of East Central Illinois for the rest of tonight, mostly cloudy with a chance of showers and a slight chance of thunderstorms. Near steady temperature in the upper 60s. Light and variable winds. Chance of rain 50%. At 4 a.m. at the Champaign Airport, skies were cloudy. The temperature was 67 degrees, the dew point was 65, and the relative humidity was 93%. The wind was west at 3 miles an hour. The pressure was 30.01 inches and falling. Elsewhere around the area, temperatures were around 70 degrees. Rain was falling at Paris and Mattoon. It was partly cloudy at Bloomington, Indicator. It was mostly cloudy at Peoria, Rantoul, and Terre Haute. At Springfield, it was cloudy. And once again at 4 a.m. at the Champaign Airport, under cloudy skies, the temperature was 67. Looking elsewhere around the Midwest at 4 a.m., Chicago was cloudy, and 68. Indianapolis was cloudy, and 72. St. Louis was cloudy, and 72. Kansas City was cloudy, and 71. Des Moines was partly cloudy, and 66. Milwaukee was partly cloudy, and 65. The time is currently 4:44 a.m. Central Daylight Time. 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Now for the official National Weather Service forecast for Champaign, Urbana, and surrounding areas of East Central Illinois. Rest of tonight, mostly cloudy with a chance of showers with a slight chance of thunderstorms. Near steady temperature in the upper 60s. Light and variable winds. Chance of rain 50%. Thursday, mostly cloudy with a slight chance of thunderstorms. A chance of showers. Highs in the upper 70s. Northwest winds around 5 miles an hour. Chance of rain 50%. Thursday night, mostly cloudy until midnight, then becoming partly cloudy. Lows in the upper 50s. Northeast winds around 5 miles an hour. Friday, mostly sunny. Highs in the lower 80s. Southeast winds around 5 miles an hour. Friday night, partly cloudy. Lows in the mid-60s. Southeast

Winds around 5 miles an hour. Saturday through Sunday night, partly cloudy. Highs in the mid-80s. Lows in the mid-60s. Monday and Monday night, partly cloudy. Highs around 90. Lows in the upper 60s. Tuesday, mostly sunny with a chance of showers. Highs in the mid-80s. Chance of rain 40%. Tuesday night and Wednesday, partly cloudy. A 40% chance of showers. Lows in the lower 60s. Highs in the lower 80s. Again, the forecast for Champaign, Urbana and surrounding areas of East Central Illinois for the rest of tonight, mostly cloudy with a chance of showers and a slight chance of thunderstorms. Near steady temperature in the upper 60s. Light and variable winds. Chance of rain 50%. At 4 a.m. at the Champaign Airport, skies were cloudy. The temperature was 67 degrees, the dew point was 65, and the relative humidity was 93%. The wind was west at 3 miles an hour. The pressure was 30.01 inches and falling. Elsewhere around the area, temperatures were around 70 degrees. Rain was falling at Paris and Mattoon. It was partly cloudy at Bloomington, Indicator. It was mostly cloudy at Peoria, Rantoul, and Terre Haute. At Springfield, it was cloudy. And once again at 4 a.m. at the Champaign Airport, under cloudy skies, the temperature was 67. Looking elsewhere around the Midwest at 4 a.m., Chicago was cloudy, and 68. Indianapolis was cloudy, and 72. St. Louis was cloudy, and 72. Kansas City was cloudy, and 71. Des Moines was partly cloudy, and 66. Milwaukee was partly cloudy, and 65. The time is currently 4:47 a.m. Central Daylight Time. 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Now for the official National Weather Service forecast for Champaign, Urbana, and surrounding areas of East Central Illinois. Rest of tonight, mostly cloudy with a chance of showers with a slight chance of thunderstorms. Near steady temperature in the upper 60s. Light and variable winds. Chance of rain 50%. Thursday, mostly cloudy with a slight chance of thunderstorms. A chance of showers. Highs in the upper 70s. Northwest winds around 5 miles an hour. Chance of rain 50%. Thursday night, mostly cloudy until midnight, then becoming partly cloudy. Lows in the upper 50s. Northeast winds around 5 miles an hour. Friday, mostly sunny. Highs in the lower 80s. Southeast winds around 5 miles an hour. Friday night, partly cloudy. Lows in the mid-60s. Southeast winds around 5 miles an hour. Saturday through Sunday night, partly cloudy. Highs in the mid-80s. Lows in the mid-60s. Monday and Monday night, partly cloudy. Highs around 90. Lows in the upper 60s. Tuesday, mostly sunny with a chance of showers. Highs in the mid-80s. Chance of rain 40%. Tuesday night and Wednesday, partly cloudy. A 40% chance of showers. Lows in the lower 60s. Highs in the lower 80s. Again, the forecast for Champaign, Urbana, and surrounding areas of East Central Illinois for the rest of tonight, mostly cloudy with a chance of showers and a slight chance of thunderstorms. Near steady temperature in the upper 60s. Light and variable winds. Chance of rain 50%. At 4 a.m. at the Champaign Airport, skies were cloudy. The temperature was 67 degrees, the dew point was 65, and the relative humidity was 93%. The wind was west at 3 miles an hour. The pressure was 30.01 inches and falling. Elsewhere around the area, temperatures were around 70 degrees. Rain was falling at Paris and Mattoon. It was partly cloudy at Bloomington, Indicator. It was mostly cloudy at Peoria, Rantoul, and Terre Haute. At Springfield, it was cloudy. And once again at 4 a.m. at the Champaign Airport, under cloudy skies, the temperature was 67. Looking elsewhere around the Midwest at 4 a.m., Chicago was cloudy, and 68. Indianapolis was cloudy, and 72. St. Louis was cloudy, and 72. Kansas City was cloudy, and 71.

Des Moines was partly cloudy, and 66. Milwaukee was partly cloudy, and 65. The time is currently 4:50 a.m. Central Daylight Time. 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Now for the official National Weather Service forecast for Champaign, Urbana, and surrounding areas of East Central Illinois. Rest of tonight, mostly cloudy with a chance of showers with a slight chance of thunderstorms. Near steady temperature in the upper 60s. Light and variable winds. Chance of rain 50%. Thursday, mostly cloudy with a slight chance of thunderstorms. A chance of showers. Highs in the upper 70s. Northwest winds around 5 miles an hour. Chance of rain 50%. Thursday night, mostly cloudy until midnight, then becoming partly cloudy. Lows in the upper 50s. Northeast winds around 5 miles an hour. Friday, mostly sunny. Highs in the lower 80s. Southeast winds around 5 miles an hour. Friday night, partly cloudy. Lows in the mid-60s. Southeast winds around 5 miles an hour. Saturday through Sunday night, partly cloudy. Highs in the mid-80s. Lows in the mid-60s. Monday and Monday night, partly cloudy. Highs around 90. Lows in the upper 60s. Tuesday, mostly sunny with a chance of showers. Highs in the mid-80s. Chance of rain 40%. Tuesday night and Wednesday, partly cloudy. A 40% chance of showers. Lows in the lower 60s. Highs in the lower 80s. Again, the forecast for Champaign, Urbana, and surrounding areas of East Central Illinois for the rest of tonight, mostly cloudy with a chance of showers and a slight chance of thunderstorms. Near steady temperature in the upper 60s. Light and variable winds. Chance of rain 50%. At 4 a.m. at the Champaign Airport, skies were cloudy. The temperature was 67 degrees, the dew point was 65, and the relative humidity was 93%. The wind was west at 3 miles an hour. The pressure was 30.01 inches and falling. Elsewhere around the area, temperatures were around 70 degrees. Rain was falling at Paris and Mattoon. It was partly cloudy at Bloomington, Decatur. It was mostly cloudy at Peoria, Rantoul, and Terre Haute. At Springfield, it was cloudy. And once again at 4 a.m. at the Champaign Airport, under cloudy skies, the temperature was 67. Looking elsewhere around the Midwest at 4 a.m., Chicago was cloudy, and 68. Indianapolis was cloudy, and 72. St. Louis was cloudy, and 72. Kansas City was cloudy, and 71. Des Moines was partly cloudy, and 66. Milwaukee was partly cloudy, and 65. The time is currently 4:54 a.m. Central Daylight Time. 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Now for the official National Weather Service forecast for Champaign, Urbana, and surrounding areas of East Central Illinois. Rest of tonight, mostly cloudy with a chance of showers with a slight chance of thunderstorms. Near steady temperature in the upper 60s. Light and variable winds. Chance of rain 50%. Thursday, mostly cloudy with a slight chance of thunderstorms. A chance of showers. Highs in the upper 70s. Northwest winds around 5 miles an hour. Chance of rain 50%. Thursday night, mostly cloudy until midnight, then becoming partly cloudy. Lows in the upper 50s. Northeast winds around 5 miles an hour. Friday, mostly sunny. Highs in the lower 80s. Southeast winds around 5 miles an hour. Friday night, partly cloudy. Lows in the mid-60s. Southeast winds around 5 miles an hour. Saturday through Sunday night, partly cloudy. Highs in the mid-80s. Lows in the mid-60s. Monday and Monday night, partly cloudy. Highs around 90. Lows in the upper 60s. Tuesday, mostly sunny with a chance of showers. Highs in the mid-80s. Chance of rain 40%. Tuesday night and Wednesday, partly cloudy. A 40% chance of showers. Lows in the lower 60s. Highs in the lower 80s. Again,

The forecast for Champaign, Urbana, and surrounding areas of East Central Illinois for the rest of tonight, mostly cloudy with a chance of showers and a slight chance of thunderstorms. Near steady temperature in the upper 60s. Light and variable winds. Chance of rain 50%. At 4 a.m. at the Champaign Airport, skies were cloudy. The temperature was 67 degrees, the dew point was 65, and the relative humidity was 93%. The wind was west at 3 miles an hour. The pressure was 30.01 inches and falling. Elsewhere around the area, temperatures were around 70 degrees. Rain was falling at Paris and Mattoon. It was partly cloudy at Bloomington, Decatur. It was mostly cloudy at Peoria, Rantoul, and Terre Haute. At Springfield, it was cloudy. And once again at 4 a.m. at the Champaign Airport, under cloudy skies, the temperature was 67. Looking elsewhere around the Midwest at 4 a.m., Chicago was cloudy, and 68. Indianapolis was cloudy, and 72. St. Louis was cloudy, and 72. Kansas City was cloudy, and 71. Des Moines was partly cloudy, and 66. Milwaukee was partly cloudy, and 65. The time is currently 4:57 a.m. Central Daylight Time. 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Now for the official National Weather Service forecast for Champaign, Urbana, and surrounding areas of East Central Illinois. Rest of tonight, mostly cloudy with a chance of showers with a slight chance of thunderstorms. Near steady temperature in the upper 60s. Light and variable winds. Chance of rain 50%. Thursday, mostly cloudy with a slight chance of thunderstorms. A chance of showers. Highs in the upper 70s. Northwest winds around 5 miles an hour. Chance of rain 50%. Thursday night, mostly cloudy until midnight, then becoming partly cloudy. Lows in the upper 50s. Northeast winds around 5 miles an hour. Friday, mostly sunny. Highs in the lower 80s. Southeast winds around 5 miles an hour. Friday night, partly cloudy. Lows in the mid-60s. Southeast winds around 5 miles an hour. Saturday through Sunday night, partly cloudy. Highs in the mid-80s. Lows in the mid-60s. Monday and Monday night, partly cloudy. Highs around 90. Lows in the upper 60s. Tuesday, mostly sunny with a chance of showers. Highs in the mid-80s. Chance of rain 40%. Tuesday night and Wednesday, partly cloudy. A 40% chance of showers. Lows in the lower 60s. Highs in the lower 80s. Again, the forecast for Champaign, Urbana, and surrounding areas of East Central Illinois for the rest of tonight, mostly cloudy with a chance of showers and a slight chance of thunderstorms. Near steady temperature in the upper 60s. Light and variable winds. Chance of rain 50%. At 4 a.m. at the Champaign Airport, skies were cloudy. The temperature was 67 degrees, the dew point was 65, and the relative humidity was 93%. The wind was west at 3 miles an hour. The pressure was 30.01 inches and falling. Elsewhere around the area, temperatures were around 70 degrees. Rain was falling at Paris and Mattoon. It was partly cloudy at Bloomington and Decatur. It was mostly cloudy at Peoria, Rantoul, and Terre Haute. At Springfield, it was cloudy. And once again at 4 a.m. at the Champaign Airport, under cloudy skies, the temperature was 67. Looking elsewhere around the Midwest at 4 a.m., Chicago was cloudy and 68. Indianapolis was cloudy and 72. St. Louis was cloudy and 72. Kansas City was cloudy and 71. Des Moines was partly cloudy and 66. Milwaukee was partly cloudy and 65. The Champaign, Illinois Airport Climate Summary for yesterday, September 9, 2026. Yesterday's high temperature of 88 degrees occurred at 1:11 p.m. The normal high is 81. Yesterday's low temperature of 64 degrees occurred at 11:59 p.m. The normal low is 57. A trace of precipitation fell yesterday. The highest wind gust observed was 22 miles per hour from the northwest, which

The normal low is 58. No precipitation fell yesterday. The highest wind gust observed was 24 miles per hour from the north, which occurred at 4:50 p.m. Yesterday the average wind speed was 7 miles per hour. Sunrise today is at 6:30 a.m. and sunset is at 7:10 p.m. The time is currently 5:01 a.m. Central Daylight Time. 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Now for the official National Weather Service forecast for Champaign, Urbana, and surrounding areas of East Central Illinois. Rest of tonight, mostly cloudy with a chance of showers with a slight chance of thunderstorms. Near steady temperature in the upper 60s. Light and variable winds. Chance of rain 50%. Thursday, mostly cloudy with a slight chance of thunderstorms. A chance of showers. Highs in the upper 70s. Northwest winds around 5 miles an hour. Chance of rain 50%. Thursday night, mostly cloudy until midnight, then becoming partly cloudy. Lows in the upper 50s. Northeast winds around 5 miles an hour. Friday, mostly sunny. Highs in the lower 80s. Southeast winds around 5 miles an hour. Friday night, partly cloudy. Lows in the mid-60s. Southeast winds around 5 miles an hour. Saturday through Sunday night, partly cloudy. Highs in the mid-80s. Lows in the mid-60s. Monday and Monday night, partly cloudy. Highs around 90. Lows in the upper 60s. Tuesday, mostly sunny with a chance of showers. Highs in the mid-80s. Chance of rain 40%. Tuesday night and Wednesday, partly cloudy. A 40% chance of showers. Lows in the lower 60s. Highs in the lower 80s. Again, the forecast for Champaign, Urbana, and surrounding areas of East Central Illinois for the rest of tonight, mostly cloudy with a chance of showers and a slight chance of thunderstorms. Near steady temperature in the upper 60s. Light and variable winds. Chance of rain 50%. At 5 a.m. at the Champaign Airport, skies were mostly cloudy. The temperature was 66 degrees, the dew point was 65, and the relative humidity was 96%. The wind was southwest at 3 miles an hour. The pressure was 30.02 inches and rising. Elsewhere around the area, temperatures were around 70 degrees. At Terre Haute, rain was falling. It was partly cloudy at Bloomington, Decatur, and Springfield. It was mostly cloudy at Peoria, Rantoul, Paris, and Mattoon. And once again at 5 a.m. at the Champaign Airport, under mostly cloudy skies, the temperature was 66. The time is currently 5:04 a.m. Central Daylight Time. 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Now for the official National Weather Service forecast for Champaign, Urbana, and surrounding areas of East Central Illinois. Rest of tonight, mostly cloudy with a chance of showers with a slight chance of thunderstorms. Near steady temperature in the upper 60s. Light and variable winds. Chance of rain 50%. Thursday, mostly cloudy with a slight chance of thunderstorms. A chance of showers. Highs in the upper 70s. Northwest winds around 5 miles an hour. Chance of rain 50%. Thursday night, mostly cloudy until midnight, then becoming partly cloudy. Lows in the upper 50s. Northeast winds around 5 miles an hour. Friday, mostly sunny. Highs in the lower 80s. Southeast winds around 5 miles an hour. Friday night, partly cloudy. Lows in the mid-60s. Southeast winds around 5 miles an hour. Saturday through Sunday night, partly cloudy. Highs in the mid-80s. Lows in the mid-60s. Monday and Monday night, partly cloudy. Highs around 90. Lows in the upper 60s. Tuesday, mostly sunny with a chance of showers. Highs in the mid-80s. Chance of rain 40%. Tuesday night and Wednesday, partly cloudy. A 40% chance of showers. Lows in the lower 60s. Highs in the lower 80s. Again, the forecast for Champaign, Urbana, and surrounding areas of East Central Illinois for the rest of tonight, mostly cloudy with a chance of showers and a slight chance of thunderstorms.

near steady temperature in the upper 60s. Light and variable winds. Chance of rain 50%. 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Programming originates from NOAA's National Weather Service office in Lincoln and transmits from the WCIA television tower near Seymour. The station serves the following counties: Champaign, DeWitt, Coles, Douglas, Edgar, Ford, Moultrie, Piatt, and Vermilion. 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At 5 a.m. at the Champaign Airport, skies were mostly cloudy. The temperature was 66 degrees, the dew point was 65, and the relative humidity was 96%. The wind was southwest at 3 miles an hour. The pressure was 30.02 inches and rising. Elsewhere around the area, temperatures were around 70 degrees. At Terre Haute, rain was falling. It was partly cloudy at Bloomington, Decatur, and Springfield. It was mostly cloudy at Peoria, Rantoul, Paris, and Mattoon. And once again at 5 a.m. at the Champaign Airport, under mostly cloudy skies, the temperature was 66. Looking elsewhere around the Midwest at 5 a.m., Chicago was cloudy, and 67. Indianapolis was cloudy, and 72. St. Louis had light rain, and 72. Kansas City was cloudy, and 71. Des Moines was partly cloudy, and 64. Milwaukee was partly cloudy, and 64. The time is currently 5:08 a.m. Central Daylight Time. 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Now for the official National Weather Service forecast for Champaign, Urbana, and surrounding areas of East Central Illinois. Rest of tonight, mostly cloudy with a chance of showers with a slight chance of thunderstorms. Near steady temperature in the upper 60s. Light and variable winds. Chance of rain 50%. Thursday, mostly cloudy with a slight chance of thunderstorms. A chance of showers. Highs in the upper 70s. Northwest winds around 5 miles an hour. Chance of rain 50%. Thursday night, mostly cloudy until midnight, then becoming partly cloudy. Lows in the upper 50s. Northeast winds around 5 miles an hour. Friday, mostly sunny. Highs in the lower 80s. Southeast winds around 5 miles an hour. Friday night, partly cloudy. Lows in the mid-60s. Southeast winds around 5 miles an hour. Saturday through Sunday night, partly cloudy. Highs in the mid-80s. Lows in the mid-60s. Monday and Monday night, partly cloudy. Highs around 90. Lows in the upper 60s. Tuesday, mostly sunny with a chance of showers. Highs in the mid-80s. Chance of rain 40%. Tuesday night and Wednesday, partly cloudy. A 40% chance of showers. Lows in the lower 60s. Highs in the lower 80s. Again, the forecast for Champaign, Urbana, and surrounding areas of East Central Illinois for the rest of tonight, mostly cloudy with a chance of showers and a slight chance of thunderstorms. Near steady temperature in the upper 60s. Light and variable winds. Chance of rain 50%. At 5 a.m. at the Champaign Airport, skies were mostly cloudy. The temperature was 66 degrees, the dew point was 65, and the relative humidity was 96%. The wind was southwest at 3 miles an hour. The pressure was 30.02 inches and rising. Elsewhere around the area, temperatures were around 70 degrees. At Terre Haute, rain was falling. It was partly cloudy at Bloomington, Decatur, and Springfield. It was mostly cloudy at Peoria, Rantoul, Paris, and Mattoon. And once again at 5 a.m. at the Champaign Airport, under mostly cloudy skies, the temperature was 66. At 5 a.m. at the Champaign Airport, skies were mostly cloudy. The temperature was 66 degrees, the dew point was 65, and the relative humidity was 96%. The wind was southwest at 3 miles an hour. The pressure was 30.02 inches and rising. Elsewhere around the area, temperatures were around 70 degrees. At Terre Haute, rain was falling. It was partly

Cloudy at Bloomington, Decatur, and Springfield. It was mostly cloudy at Peoria, Rantoul, Paris, and Mattoon. And once again at 5 a.m. at the Champaign Airport, under mostly cloudy skies, the temperature was 66. Looking elsewhere around the Midwest at 5 a.m., Chicago was cloudy, and 67. Indianapolis was cloudy, and 72. St. Louis had light rain, and 72. Kansas City was cloudy, and 71. Des Moines was partly cloudy, and 64. Milwaukee was partly cloudy, and 64. The time is currently 5:12 a.m. Central Daylight Time. 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Now for the official National Weather Service forecast for Champaign, Urbana, and surrounding areas of East Central Illinois. Rest of tonight, mostly cloudy with a chance of showers with a slight chance of thunderstorms. Near steady temperature in the upper 60s. Light and variable winds. Chance of rain 50%. Thursday, mostly cloudy with a slight chance of thunderstorms. A chance of showers. Highs in the upper 70s. Northwest winds around 5 miles an hour. Chance of rain 50%. Thursday night, mostly cloudy until midnight, then becoming partly cloudy. Lows in the upper 50s. Northeast winds around 5 miles an hour. Friday, mostly sunny. Highs in the lower 80s. Southeast winds around 5 miles an hour. Friday night, partly cloudy. Lows in the mid-60s. Southeast winds around 5 miles an hour. Saturday through Sunday night, partly cloudy. Highs in the mid-80s. Lows in the mid-60s. Monday and Monday night, partly cloudy. Highs around 90. Lows in the upper 60s. Tuesday, mostly sunny with a chance of showers. Highs in the mid-80s. Chance of rain 40%. Tuesday night and Wednesday, partly cloudy. A 40% chance of showers. Lows in the lower 60s. Highs in the lower 80s. Again, the forecast for Champaign, Urbana, and surrounding areas of East Central Illinois for the rest of tonight, mostly cloudy with a chance of showers and a slight chance of thunderstorms. Near steady temperature in the upper 60s. Light and variable winds. Chance of rain 50%. At 5 a.m. at the Champaign Airport, skies were mostly cloudy. The temperature was 66 degrees, the dew point was 65, and the relative humidity was 96%. The wind was southwest at 3 miles an hour. The pressure was 30.02 inches and rising. Elsewhere around the area, temperatures were around 70 degrees. At Terre Haute, rain was falling. It was partly cloudy at Bloomington, Decatur, and Springfield. It was mostly cloudy at Peoria, Rantoul, Paris, and Mattoon. And once again at 5 a.m. at the Champaign Airport, under mostly cloudy skies, the temperature was 66. Looking elsewhere around the Midwest at 5 a.m., Chicago was cloudy, and 67. Indianapolis was cloudy, and 72. St. Louis had light rain, and 72. Kansas City was cloudy, and 71. Des Moines was partly cloudy, and 64. Milwaukee was partly cloudy, and 64. Looking elsewhere around the Midwest at 5 a.m., Chicago was cloudy, and 67. Indianapolis was cloudy, and 72. St. Louis had light rain, and 72. Kansas City was cloudy, and 71. Des Moines was partly cloudy, and 64. Milwaukee was partly cloudy, and 64. The Champaign, Illinois Airport Climate Summary for yesterday, September 9, 2026. Yesterday's high temperature of 88 degrees occurred at 1:11 p.m. The normal high is 81. Yesterday's low temperature of 64 degrees occurred at 11:59 p.m. The normal low is 57. A trace of precipitation fell yesterday. The highest wind gust observed was 22 miles per hour from the northwest, which occurred at 3:31 p.m. Yesterday the average wind speed was 6 miles per hour. Sunrise today is at 6:29 a.m. and sunset is at 7:10 p.m. The Mattoon, Illinois Airport Climate Summary for yesterday, September 9, 2026. Yesterday's high temperature of 92 degrees occurred at 3:01 p.m. The normal
is 81. Yesterday's low temperature of 69 degrees occurred at 11:44 p.m. The normal low is 58. No precipitation fell yesterday. The highest wind gust observed was 24 miles per hour from the north, which occurred at 4:50 p.m. Yesterday the average wind speed was 7 miles per hour. Sunrise today is at 6:30 a.m. and sunset is at 7:10 p.m. And now a discussion of hazardous weather conditions for the following counties in Illinois: Champaign, Coles, DeWitt, Douglas, Edgar, Moultrie, Piatt, and Vermilion. This hazardous weather outlook is for Central Illinois, East Central Illinois, Southeast Illinois, and West Central Illinois. For today and tonight, scattered thunderstorms will continue into early afternoon. While severe weather is not expected, locally heavy rain will accompany the stronger storms. For Friday through Wednesday, another surge of heat is expected on Monday, with the heat index reaching the mid to upper 90s. Scattered thunderstorms are expected from Monday night through Wednesday. The severe weather risk appears low at this time. Spotter information statement: spotter activation is not anticipated through tonight. The time is currently 5:17 a.m. Central Daylight Time. 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Now for the official National Weather Service forecast for Champaign, Urbana, and surrounding areas of East Central Illinois. Rest of tonight, mostly cloudy with a chance of showers with a slight chance of thunderstorms. Near steady temperature in the upper 60s. Light and variable winds. Chance of rain 50%. Thursday, mostly cloudy with a slight chance of thunderstorms. A chance of showers. Highs in the upper 70s. Northwest winds around 5 miles an hour. Chance of rain 50%. Thursday night, mostly cloudy until midnight, then becoming partly cloudy. Lows in the upper 50s. Northeast winds around 5 miles an hour. Friday, mostly sunny. Highs in the lower 80s. Southeast winds around 5 miles an hour. Friday night, partly cloudy. Lows in the mid-60s. Southeast winds around 5 miles an hour. Saturday through Sunday night, partly cloudy. Highs in the mid-80s. Lows in the mid-60s. Monday and Monday night, partly cloudy. Highs around 90. Lows in the upper 60s. Tuesday, mostly sunny with a chance of showers. Highs in the mid-80s. Chance of rain 40%. Tuesday night and Wednesday, partly cloudy. A 40% chance of showers. Lows in the lower 60s. Highs in the lower 80s. Again, the forecast for Champaign, Urbana, and surrounding areas of East Central Illinois for the rest of tonight: mostly cloudy with a chance of showers and a slight chance of thunderstorms. Near steady temperature in the upper 60s. Light and variable winds. Chance of rain 50%. At 5 a.m. at the Champaign Airport, skies were mostly cloudy. The temperature was 66 degrees, the dew point was 65, and the relative humidity was 96%. The wind was southwest at 3 miles an hour. The pressure was 30.02 inches and rising. Elsewhere around the area, temperatures were around 70 degrees. At Terre Haute, rain was falling. It was partly cloudy at Bloomington, Decatur, and Springfield. It was mostly cloudy at Peoria, Rantoul, Paris, and Mattoon. And once again at 5 a.m. at the Champaign Airport, under mostly cloudy skies, the temperature was 66. Looking elsewhere around the Midwest at 5 a.m., Chicago was cloudy, and 67. Indianapolis was cloudy, and 72. St. Louis had light rain, and 72. Kansas City was cloudy, and 71. Des Moines was partly cloudy, and 64. Milwaukee was partly cloudy, and 64. And now a discussion of hazardous weather conditions for the following counties in Illinois: Champaign, Coles, DeWitt, Douglas, Edgar, Moultrie, Piatt, and Vermilion. This hazardous weather outlook is for Central Illinois, East Central Illinois, Southeast Illinois, and West Central Illinois. For today and tonight, scattered thunderstorms will continue into early afternoon. While severe weather is not expected, locally heavy rain will accompany the stronger storms. For Friday through Wednesday, another surge of heat is expected on Monday, with the heat index reaching the mid to

mostly cloudy with a chance of showers and a slight chance of thunderstorms. Near steady temperature in the upper 60s. Light and variable winds. Chance of rain 50%. The Champaign, Illinois Airport Climate Summary for yesterday, September 9, 2026. Yesterday's high temperature of 88 degrees occurred at 1:11 p.m. The normal high is 81. Yesterday's low temperature of 64 degrees occurred at 11:59 p.m. The normal low is 57. A trace of precipitation fell yesterday. The highest wind gust observed was 22 miles per hour from the northwest, which occurred at 3:31 p.m. Yesterday the average wind speed was 6 miles per hour. Sunrise today is at 6:29 a.m. and sunset is at 7:10 p.m. The Mattoon, Illinois Airport Climate Summary for yesterday, September 9, 2026. Yesterday's high temperature of 92 degrees occurred at 3:01 p.m. The normal high is 81. Yesterday's low temperature of 69 degrees occurred at 11:44 p.m. The normal low is 58. No precipitation fell yesterday. The highest wind gust observed was 24 miles per hour from the north, which occurred at 4:50 p.m. Yesterday the average wind speed was 7 miles per hour. Sunrise today is at 6:30 a.m. and sunset is at 7:10 p.m. At 5 a.m. at the Champaign Airport, skies were partly cloudy. The temperature was 66 degrees, the dew point was 65, and the relative humidity was 96%. The wind was southwest at 3 miles an hour. At 6:30 a.m. and sunset is at 7:10 p.m. At 5 a.m. at the Champaign Airport, skies were partly cloudy. The temperature was 66 degrees, the dew point was 65, and the relative humidity was 96%. The wind was southwest at 3 miles an hour. The pressure was 30.02 inches and rising. Elsewhere around the area, temperatures were around 70 degrees. At Terre Haute, rain was falling. It was partly cloudy at Bloomington, Rantoul, Decatur, and Springfield. It was mostly cloudy at Peoria, Paris, and Mattoon. And once again at 5 a.m. at the Champaign Airport, under partly cloudy skies, the temperature was 66. Looking elsewhere around the Midwest at 5 a.m., Chicago was cloudy, and 67. Indianapolis was cloudy, and 72. St. Louis had light rain, and 72. Kansas City was cloudy, and 71. Des Moines was partly cloudy, and 64. Milwaukee was mostly cloudy, and 64. And now a discussion of hazardous weather conditions for the following counties in Illinois: Champaign, Coles, DeWitt, Douglas, Edgar, Moultrie, Piatt, and Vermilion. This hazardous weather outlook is for Central Illinois, East Central Illinois, Southeast Illinois, and West Central Illinois. For today and tonight, scattered thunderstorms will continue into early afternoon. While severe weather is not expected, locally heavy rain will accompany the stronger storms. For Friday through Wednesday, another surge of heat is expected on Monday, with the heat index reaching the mid to upper 90s. Scattered thunderstorms are expected from Monday night through Wednesday. The severe weather risk appears low at this time. Spotter information statement: spotter activation is not anticipated through tonight. The time is currently 5:34 a.m. Central Daylight Time. 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Now for the official National Weather Service forecast for Champaign, Urbana, and surrounding areas of East Central Illinois. Rest of tonight, mostly cloudy with a chance of showers with a slight chance of thunderstorms. Near steady temperature in the upper 60s. Light and variable winds. Chance of rain 50%. Thursday, mostly cloudy with a slight chance of thunderstorms. A chance of showers. Highs in the upper 70s. Northwest winds around 5 miles an hour. Chance of rain 50%. Thursday night, mostly cloudy until midnight, then becoming partly cloudy. Lows in the upper 50s. Northeast winds around 5 miles an hour. Friday, mostly sunny. Highs in the lower 80s. Southeast winds around 5 miles an hour. Friday night, partly cloudy. Lows in the mid-60s. Southeast winds around 5 miles an hour. Saturday through Sunday night, partly cloudy. Highs in the mid-80s.

Lows in the mid-60s. Monday and Monday night, partly cloudy. Highs around 90. Lows in the upper 60s. Tuesday, mostly sunny with a chance of showers. Highs in the mid-80s. Chance of rain 40%. Tuesday night and Wednesday, partly cloudy. A 40% chance of showers. Lows in the lower 60s. Highs in the lower 80s. Again, the forecast for Champaign, Urbana and surrounding areas of East Central Illinois for the rest of tonight, mostly cloudy with a chance of showers and a slight chance of thunderstorms. Near steady temperature in the upper 60s. Light and variable winds. Chance of rain 50%. At 5 a.m. at the Champaign Airport, skies were partly cloudy. The temperature was 66 degrees, the dew point was 65, and the relative humidity was 96%. The wind was southwest at 3 miles an hour. The pressure was 30.02 inches and rising. Elsewhere around the area, temperatures were around 70 degrees. At Terre Haute, rain was falling. It was partly cloudy at Bloomington, Rantoul, Decatur, and Springfield. It was mostly cloudy at Peoria, Paris, and Mattoon. And once again at 5 a.m. at the Champaign Airport, under partly cloudy skies, the temperature was 66. Looking elsewhere around the Midwest at 5 a.m., Chicago was cloudy, and 67. Indianapolis was cloudy, and 72. St. Louis had light rain, and 72. Kansas City was cloudy, and 71. Des Moines was partly cloudy, and 64. Milwaukee was mostly cloudy, and 64. And now a discussion of hazardous weather conditions for the following counties in Illinois: Champaign, Coles, DeWitt, Douglas, Edgar, Moultrie, Piatt, and Vermilion. This hazardous weather outlook is for Central Illinois, East Central Illinois, Southeast Illinois, and West Central Illinois. For today and tonight, scattered thunderstorms will continue into early afternoon. While severe weather is not expected, locally heavy rain will accompany the stronger storms. For Friday through Wednesday, another surge of heat is expected on Monday, with the heat index reaching the mid to upper 90s. Scattered thunderstorms are expected from Monday night through Wednesday. The severe weather risk appears low at this time. Spotter information statement: spotter activation is not anticipated through tonight. The time is currently 5:38 a.m. Central Daylight Time. 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Now for the official National Weather Service forecast for Champaign, Urbana and surrounding areas of East Central Illinois. Rest of tonight, mostly cloudy with a chance of showers with a slight chance of thunderstorms. Near steady temperature in the upper 60s. Light and variable winds. Chance of rain 50%. Thursday, mostly cloudy with a slight chance of thunderstorms. A chance of showers. Highs in the upper 70s. Northwest winds around 5 miles an hour. Chance of rain 50%. Thursday night, mostly cloudy until midnight, then becoming partly cloudy. Lows in the upper 50s. Northeast winds around 5 miles an hour. Friday, mostly sunny. Highs in the lower 80s. Southeast winds around 5 miles an hour. Friday night, partly cloudy. Lows in the mid-60s. Southeast winds around 5 miles an hour. Saturday through Sunday night, partly cloudy. Highs in the mid-80s. Lows in the mid-60s. Monday and Monday night, partly cloudy. Highs around 90. Lows in the upper 60s. Tuesday, mostly sunny with a chance of showers. Highs in the mid-80s. Chance of rain 40%. Tuesday night and Wednesday, partly cloudy. A 40% chance of showers. Lows in the lower 60s. Highs in the lower 80s. Again, the forecast for Champaign, Urbana and surrounding areas of East Central Illinois for the rest of tonight, mostly cloudy with a chance of showers and a slight chance of thunderstorms. Near steady temperature in the upper 60s. Light and variable winds. Chance of rain 50%. At 5 a.m. at the Champaign Airport, skies were partly cloudy. The temperature was 66 degrees, the dew point was 65, and the relative humidity was 96%. The wind was southwest at 3 miles an hour. The pressure was 30.0.

2 inches and rising. Elsewhere around the area, temperatures were around 70 degrees. At Terre Haute, rain was falling. It was partly cloudy in Bloomington, Red Hill, Decatur, and Springfield. It was mostly cloudy at Peoria, Paris, and Mattoon. And once again at 5 a.m. at the Champaign Airport, under partly cloudy skies, the temperature was 66. Looking elsewhere around the Midwest at 5 a.m., Chicago was cloudy, and 67. Indianapolis was cloudy, and 72. St. Louis had light rain, and 72. Kansas City was cloudy, and 71. Des Moines was partly cloudy, and 64. Milwaukee was mostly cloudy, and 64. And now a discussion of hazardous weather conditions for the following counties in Illinois: Champaign, Coles, DeWitt, Douglas, Edgar, Moultrie, Piatt, and Vermilion. This hazardous weather outlook is for Central Illinois, East Central Illinois, Southeast Illinois, and West Central Illinois. For today and tonight, scattered thunderstorms will continue into early afternoon. While severe weather is not expected, locally heavy rain will accompany the stronger storms. For Friday through Wednesday, another surge of heat is expected on Monday, with the heat index reaching the mid to upper 90s. Scattered thunderstorms are expected from Monday night through Wednesday. The severe weather risk appears low at this time. Spotter information statement: spotter activation is not anticipated through tonight. The time is currently 5:42 a.m. Central Daylight Time. 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Now for the official National Weather Service forecast for Champaign, Urbana, and surrounding areas of East Central Illinois. Rest of tonight, mostly cloudy with a chance of showers with a slight chance of thunderstorms. Near steady temperature in the upper 60s. Light and variable winds. Chance of rain 50%. Thursday, mostly cloudy with a slight chance of thunderstorms. A chance of showers. Highs in the upper 70s. Northwest winds around 5 miles an hour. Chance of rain 50%. Thursday night, mostly cloudy until midnight, then becoming partly cloudy. Lows in the upper 50s. Northeast winds around 5 miles an hour. Friday, mostly sunny. Highs in the lower 80s. Southeast winds around 5 miles an hour. Friday night, partly cloudy. Lows in the mid-60s. Southeast winds around 5 miles an hour. Saturday through Sunday night, partly cloudy. Highs in the mid-80s. Lows in the mid-60s. Monday and Monday night, partly cloudy. Highs around 90. Lows in the upper 60s. Tuesday, mostly sunny with a chance of showers. Highs in the mid-80s. Chance of rain 40%. Tuesday night and Wednesday, partly cloudy. A 40% chance of showers. Lows in the lower 60s. Highs in the lower 80s. Again, the forecast for Champaign, Urbana, and surrounding areas of East Central Illinois for the rest of tonight: mostly cloudy with a chance of showers and a slight chance of thunderstorms. Near steady temperature in the upper 60s. Light and variable winds. Chance of rain 50%. The Champaign, Illinois Airport Climate Summary for yesterday, September 9, 2026. Yesterday's high temperature of 88 degrees occurred at 1:11 p.m. The normal high is 81. Yesterday's low temperature of 64 degrees occurred at 11:59 p.m. The normal low is 57. A trace of precipitation fell yesterday. The highest wind gust observed was 22 miles per hour from the northwest, which occurred at 3:31 p.m. Yesterday the average wind speed was 6 miles per hour. Sunrise today is at 6:29 a.m. and sunset is at 7:10 p.m. The Mattoon, Illinois Airport Climate Summary for yesterday, September 9, 2026. Yesterday's high temperature of 92 degrees occurred at 3:01 p.m. The normal high is 81. Yesterday's low temperature of 69 degrees occurred at 11:44 p.m. The normal low is 58. No precipitation fell yesterday. The highest wind gust observed was 24 miles per hour from the north, which occurred at 4:50 p.m. Yesterday the average wind speed was 7 miles per hour. Sunrise today is at 6:30 a.m. and sunset is at 7:10 p.m. At 5 a.m. at the Champaign

Central Illinois, Southeast Illinois, and West Central Illinois. For today and tonight, scattered thunderstorms will continue into early afternoon. While severe weather is not expected, locally heavy rain will accompany the stronger storms. For Friday through Wednesday, another surge of heat is expected on Monday, with the heat index reaching the mid to upper 90s. Scattered thunderstorms are expected from Monday night through Wednesday. The severe weather risk appears low at this time. Spotter information statement, spotter activation is not anticipated through tonight. The time is currently 6:02 a.m. Central Daylight Time. 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And now a discussion of hazardous weather conditions for the following counties in Illinois, Champaign, Coles, DeWitt, Douglas, Edgar, Moultrie, Piatt, and Vermilion. This hazardous weather outlook is for Central Illinois, East Central Illinois, Southeast Illinois, and West Central Illinois. For today and tonight, scattered thunderstorms will continue into early afternoon. While severe weather is not expected, locally heavy rain will accompany the stronger storms. For Friday through Wednesday, another surge of heat is expected on Monday, with the heat index reaching the mid to upper 90s. Scattered thunderstorms are expected from Monday night through Wednesday. The severe weather risk appears low at this time. Spotter information statement, spotter activation is not anticipated through tonight. The time is currently 6:03 a.m. Central Daylight Time. 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At 6 a.m. at the Champaign Airport, skies were partly cloudy. The temperature was 65 degrees, the dew point was 64, and the relative humidity was 97%. The wind was calm. The pressure was 30.04 inches and rising. Elsewhere around the area, temperatures were in the mid to upper 60s. At Springfield, rain was falling. It was partly cloudy at Bloomington and Rantoul. It was mostly cloudy at Peoria, Paris, Mattoon, and Decatur. At Terre Haute, it was cloudy. And once again at 6 a.m. at the Champaign Airport, under partly cloudy skies, the temperature was 65. And now a discussion of hazardous weather conditions for the following counties in Illinois, Champaign, Coles, DeWitt, Douglas, Edgar, Moultrie, Piatt, and Vermilion. This hazardous weather outlook is for Central Illinois, East Central Illinois, Southeast Illinois, and West Central Illinois. For today and tonight, scattered thunderstorms will continue into early afternoon. While severe weather is not expected, locally heavy rain will accompany the stronger storms. For Friday through Wednesday, another surge of heat is expected on Monday, with the heat index reaching the mid to upper 90s. Scattered thunderstorms are expected from Monday night through Wednesday. The severe weather risk appears low at this time. Spotter information statement, spotter activation is not anticipated through tonight. The time is currently 6:05 a.m. Central Daylight Time. 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At 6 a.m. at the Champaign Airport, skies were partly cloudy. The temperature was 65 degrees, the dew point was 64, and the relative humidity was 97%. The wind was calm. The pressure was 30.04 inches and rising. Elsewhere around the area, temperatures were in the mid to upper 60s. At Springfield, rain was falling. It was partly cloudy at Bloomington and Rantoul. It was mostly cloudy at Peoria, Paris, Mattoon, and Decatur. At Terre Haute, it was cloudy. And once again at 6 a.m. at the Champaign Airport, under partly cloudy skies, the temperature was 65. 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Programming originates from NOAA's National Weather Service office in Lincoln and transmits from the WCIA television tower near Seymour. The station serves the following counties: Champaign, DeWitt, Coles, Douglas, Edgar, Ford, Moultrie, Piatt, and Vermilion. 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And now a discussion of hazardous weather conditions for the following counties in Illinois, Champaign, Coles, DeWitt, Douglas, Edgar, Moultrie.

Till daylight time. 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At 6 a.m. at the Champaign Airport, skies were partly cloudy. The temperature was 65 degrees, the dew point was 64, and the relative humidity was 97%. The wind was calm. The pressure was 30.04 inches and rising. Elsewhere around the area, temperatures were in the mid to upper 60s. At Springfield, rain was falling. It was partly cloudy in Bloomington and Rantoul. It was mostly cloudy at Paris, Mattoon, and Decatur. It was cloudy at Peoria and Terre Haute. And once again at 6 a.m. at the Champaign Airport, under partly cloudy skies, the temperature was 65. Looking elsewhere around the Midwest at 6 a.m., Chicago was mostly cloudy and 67. Indianapolis had light rain and 71. St. Louis was mostly cloudy and 72. Kansas City was cloudy and 71. Des Moines was partly cloudy and 63. Milwaukee was mostly cloudy and 64. And now a discussion of hazardous weather conditions for the following counties in Illinois: Champaign, Coles, DeWitt, Douglas, Edgar, Moultrie, Piatt, and Vermilion. This hazardous weather outlook is for Central Illinois, East Central Illinois, Southeast Illinois, and West Central Illinois. For today and tonight, scattered thunderstorms will continue into early afternoon. While severe weather is not expected, locally heavy rain will accompany the stronger storms. For Friday through Wednesday, another surge of heat is expected on Monday, with the heat index reaching the mid to upper 90s. Scattered thunderstorms are expected from Monday night through Wednesday. The severe weather risk appears low at this time. Spotter information statement: spotter activation is not anticipated through tonight. The time is currently 6:14 a.m. Central Daylight Time. 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At 6 a.m. at the Champaign Airport, skies were partly cloudy. The temperature was 65 degrees, the dew point was 64, and the relative humidity was 97%. The wind was calm. The pressure was 30.04 inches and rising. Elsewhere around the area, temperatures were in the mid to upper 60s. At Springfield, rain was falling. It was partly cloudy at Bloomington and Rantoul. It was mostly cloudy at Paris, Mattoon, and Decatur. It was cloudy at Peoria and Terre Haute. And once again at 6 a.m. at the Champaign Airport, under partly cloudy skies, the temperature was 65. The Champaign, Illinois Airport Climate Summary for yesterday, September 9, 2026. Yesterday's high temperature of 88 degrees occurred at 1:11 p.m. The normal high is 81. Yesterday's low temperature of 64 degrees occurred at 11:59 p.m. The normal low is 57. A trace of precipitation fell yesterday. The highest wind gust observed was 22 miles per hour from the northwest, which occurred at 3:31 p.m. Yesterday the average wind speed was 6 miles per hour. Sunrise today is at 6:29 a.m. and sunset is at 7:10 p.m. The Mattoon, Illinois Airport Climate Summary for yesterday, September 9, 2026. Yesterday's high temperature of 92 degrees occurred at 3:01 p.m. The normal high is 81. Yesterday's low temperature of 69 degrees occurred at 11:44 p.m. The normal low is 58. No precipitation fell yesterday. The highest wind gust observed was 24 miles per hour from the north, which occurred at 4:50 p.m. Yesterday the average wind speed was 7 miles per hour. Sunrise today is at 6:30 a.m. and sunset is at 7:10 p.m. Looking elsewhere around the Midwest at 6 a.m., Chicago was mostly cloudy and 67. Indianapolis had light rain and 71. St. Louis was mostly cloudy and 72. Kansas City was cloudy and 71. Des Moines

76 in Champaign. At 6 a.m. at the Champaign Airport, skies were partly cloudy. The temperature was 65 degrees, the dew point was 64, and the relative humidity was 97%. The wind was calm. The pressure was 30.04 inches and rising. Elsewhere around the area, temperatures were in the mid to upper 60s. At Springfield, rain was falling. It was partly cloudy at Rantoul, Paris, and Mattoon. It was mostly cloudy at Bloomington, Terre Haute, and Decatur. At Peoria, it was cloudy. And once again at 6 a.m. at the Champaign Airport, under partly cloudy skies, the temperature was 65. Looking elsewhere around the Midwest at 6 a.m., Chicago was mostly cloudy, and 67. Indianapolis had light rain, and 71. St. Louis was mostly cloudy, and 72. Kansas City was cloudy, and 71. Des Moines was partly cloudy, and 63. Milwaukee was mostly cloudy, and 64. And now a discussion of hazardous weather conditions for the following counties in Illinois: Champaign, Coles, DeWitt, Douglas, Edgar, Moultrie, Piatt, and Vermilion. This hazardous weather outlook is for Central Illinois, East Central Illinois, Southeast Illinois, and West Central Illinois. For today and tonight, scattered thunderstorms will continue into early afternoon. While severe weather is not expected, locally heavy rain will accompany the stronger storms. For Friday through Wednesday, another surge of heat is expected on Monday, with the heat index reaching the mid to upper 90s. Scattered thunderstorms are expected from Monday night through Wednesday. The severe weather risk appears low at this time. Spotter information statement: spotter activation is not anticipated through tonight. The time is currently 6:24 a.m. Central Daylight Time. 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Now for the official National Weather Service forecast for Champaign, Urbana, and surrounding areas of East Central Illinois. Today, mostly cloudy with a chance of showers with a slight chance of thunderstorms. Highs in the upper 70s. West winds around 5 miles an hour. Chance of rain 50%. Tonight, mostly cloudy until midnight, then becoming partly cloudy. Lows in the upper 50s. Northeast winds around 5 miles an hour. Friday, mostly sunny. Highs in the lower 80s. Southeast winds around 5 miles an hour. Friday night, partly cloudy. Lows in the mid-60s. Southeast winds around 5 miles an hour. Saturday, mostly sunny. Highs in the mid-80s. Southwest winds 5 to 10 miles an hour. Saturday night through Sunday night, partly cloudy. Lows in the mid-60s. Highs in the mid-80s. Monday and Monday night, partly cloudy. Highs around 90. Lows in the upper 60s. Tuesday, mostly sunny with a chance of showers. Highs in the mid-80s. Chance of rain 40%. Tuesday night and Wednesday, partly cloudy. A 40% chance of showers. Lows in the lower 60s. Highs in the lower 80s. Again, the forecast for Champaign, Urbana, and surrounding areas of East Central Illinois for today: mostly cloudy with a chance of showers and a slight chance of thunderstorms. Highs in the upper 70s. West winds around 5 miles an hour. Chance of rain 50%. At 6 a.m. at the Champaign Airport, skies were partly cloudy. The temperature was 65 degrees, the dew point was 64, and the relative humidity was 97%. The wind was calm. The pressure was 30.04 inches and rising. Elsewhere around the area, temperatures were in the mid to upper 60s. At Springfield, rain was falling. It was partly cloudy at Rantoul, Paris, and Mattoon. It was mostly cloudy at Bloomington, Terre Haute, and Decatur. At Peoria, it was cloudy. And once again at 6 a.m. at the Champaign Airport, under partly cloudy skies, the temperature was 65. Looking elsewhere around the Midwest at 6 a.m., Chicago was mostly cloudy, and 67. Indianapolis had light rain, and 71. St. Louis was mostly cloudy, and 72. Kansas City was cloudy, and 71. Des Moines was partly cloudy, and 63. Milwaukee was partly cloudy, and 64.

And now a discussion of hazardous weather conditions for the following counties in Illinois: Champaign, Coles, DeWitt, Douglas, Edgar, Moultrie, Piatt, and Vermilion. This hazardous weather outlook is for Central Illinois, East Central Illinois, Southeast Illinois, and West Central Illinois. For today and tonight, scattered thunderstorms will continue into early afternoon. While severe weather is not expected, locally heavy rain will accompany the stronger storms. For Friday through Wednesday, another surge of heat is expected on Monday, with the heat index reaching the mid to upper 90s. Scattered thunderstorms are expected from Monday night through Wednesday. The severe weather risk appears low at this time. Spotter information statement: spotter activation is not anticipated through tonight. The time is currently 6:27 a.m. Central Daylight Time. 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Now for the official National Weather Service forecast for Champaign, Urbana, and surrounding areas of East Central Illinois. Today, mostly cloudy with a chance of showers with a slight chance of thunderstorms. Highs in the upper 70s. West winds around 5 miles an hour. Chance of rain 50%. Tonight, mostly cloudy until midnight, then becoming partly cloudy. Lows in the upper 50s. Northeast winds around 5 miles an hour. Friday, mostly sunny. Highs in the lower 80s. Southeast winds around 5 miles an hour. Friday night, partly cloudy. Lows in the mid-60s. Southeast winds around 5 miles an hour. Saturday, mostly sunny. Highs in the mid-80s. Southwest winds 5 to 10 miles an hour. Saturday night through Sunday night, partly cloudy. Lows in the mid-60s. Highs in the mid-80s. Monday and Monday night, partly cloudy. Highs around 90. Lows in the upper 60s. Tuesday, mostly sunny with a chance of showers. Highs in the mid-80s. Chance of rain 40%. Tuesday night and Wednesday, partly cloudy. A 40% chance of showers. Lows in the lower 60s. Highs in the lower 80s. Again, the forecast for Champaign, Urbana, and surrounding areas of East Central Illinois for today: mostly cloudy with a chance of showers and a slight chance of thunderstorms. Highs in the upper 70s. West winds around 5 miles an hour. Chance of rain 50%. At 6 a.m. at the Champaign Airport, skies were partly cloudy. The temperature was 65 degrees, the dew point was 64, and the relative humidity was 97%. The wind was calm. The pressure was 30.04 inches and rising. Elsewhere around the area, temperatures were in the mid to upper 60s. At Springfield, rain was falling. It was partly cloudy at Rantoul, Paris, and Mattoon. It was mostly cloudy at Bloomington, Terre Haute, and Decatur. At Peoria, it was cloudy. And once again at 6 a.m. at the Champaign Airport, under partly cloudy skies, the temperature was 65. The Champaign, Illinois Airport Climate Summary for yesterday, September 9, 2026. Yesterday's high temperature of 88 degrees occurred at 1:11 p.m. The normal high is 81. Yesterday's low temperature of 64 degrees occurred at 11:59 p.m. The normal low is 57. A trace of precipitation fell yesterday. The highest wind gust observed was 22 miles per hour from the northwest, which occurred at 3:31 p.m. Yesterday the average wind speed was 6 miles per hour. Sunrise today is at 6:29 a.m. and sunset is at 7:10 p.m. The Mattoon, Illinois Airport Climate Summary for yesterday, September 9, 2026. Yesterday's high temperature of 92 degrees occurred at 3:01 p.m. The normal high is 81. Yesterday's low temperature of 69 degrees occurred at 11:44 p.m. The normal low is 58. No precipitation fell yesterday. The highest wind gust observed was 24 miles per hour from the north, which occurred at 4:50 p.m. Yesterday the average wind speed was 7 miles per hour. Sunrise today is at 6:30 a.m. and sunset is at 7:10 p.m. Looking elsewhere around the Midwest at 6 a.m., Chicago was mostly cloudy and 67. Indianapolis had light rain and 71. St. Louis was mostly cloudy and 72. Kansas

Cincinnati was cloudy and 71. Des Moines was partly cloudy and 63. Milwaukee was partly cloudy and 64. And now a discussion of hazardous weather conditions for the following counties in Illinois: Champaign, Coles, DeWitt, Douglas, Edgar, Moultrie, Piatt, and Vermilion. This hazardous weather outlook is for Central Illinois, East Central Illinois, Southeast Illinois, and West Central Illinois. For today and tonight, scattered thunderstorms will continue into early afternoon. While severe weather is not expected, locally heavy rain will accompany the stronger storms. For Friday through Wednesday, another surge of heat is expected on Monday, with the heat index reaching the mid to upper 90s. Scattered thunderstorms are expected from Monday night through Wednesday. The severe weather risk appears low at this time. Spotter information statement: spotter activation is not anticipated through tonight. The time is currently 6:33 a.m. Central Daylight Time. 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Weather risk appears low at this time. Spotter information statement: spotter activation is not anticipated through tonight. The time is currently 6:33 a.m. Central Daylight Time. 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Now for the official National Weather Service forecast for Champaign, Urbana, and surrounding areas of East Central Illinois. Today, mostly cloudy with a chance of showers with a slight chance of thunderstorms. Highs in the upper 70s. West winds around 5 miles an hour. Chance of rain 50%. Tonight, mostly cloudy until midnight, then becoming partly cloudy. Lows in the upper 50s. Northeast winds around 5 miles an hour. Friday, mostly sunny. Highs in the lower 80s. Southeast winds around 5 miles an hour. Friday night, partly cloudy. Lows in the mid-60s. Southeast winds around 5 miles an hour. Saturday, mostly sunny. Highs in the mid-80s. Southwest winds 5 to 10 miles an hour. Saturday night through Sunday night, partly cloudy. Lows in the mid-60s. Highs in the mid-80s. Monday and Monday night, partly cloudy. Highs around 90. Lows in the upper 60s. Tuesday, mostly sunny with a chance of showers. Highs in the mid-80s. Chance of rain 40%. Tuesday night and Wednesday, partly cloudy. A 40% chance of showers. Lows in the lower 60s. Highs in the lower 80s. Again, the forecast for Champaign, Urbana, and surrounding areas of East Central Illinois for today: mostly cloudy with a chance of showers and a slight chance of thunderstorms. Highs in the upper 70s. West winds around 5 miles an hour. Chance of rain 50%. At 6 a.m. at the Champaign Airport, skies were partly cloudy. The temperature was 65 degrees, the dew point was 64, and the relative humidity was 97%. The wind was calm. The pressure was 30.04 inches and rising. Elsewhere around the area, temperatures were in the mid to upper 60s. At Springfield, rain was falling. It was partly cloudy at Rantoul, Paris, and Mattoon. It was mostly cloudy at Bloomington, Terre Haute, and Decatur. At Peoria, it was cloudy. And once again at 6 a.m. at the Champaign Airport, under partly cloudy skies, the temperature was 65. Looking elsewhere around the Midwest at 6 a.m., Chicago was mostly cloudy, and 67. Indianapolis had light rain, and 71. St. Louis was mostly cloudy, and 72. Kansas City was cloudy, and 71. Des Moines was partly cloudy, and 63. Milwaukee was partly cloudy, and 64. And now a discussion of hazardous weather conditions for the following counties in Illinois: Champaign, Coles, DeWitt, Douglas, Edgar, Moultrie, Piatt, and Vermilion. This hazardous weather outlook is for Central Illinois, East Central Illinois, Southeast Illinois, and West Central Illinois. For today and tonight, scattered thunderstorms will continue into early afternoon. While severe weather is not expected, locally heavy rain will accompany the stronger storms. For Friday through Wednesday, another surge of heat is expected on Monday, with the heat index reaching the mid to upper 90s. Scattered thunderstorms are expected from Monday night through Wednesday. The severe weather risk appears low.

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Spotter information statement. 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The time is currently 6:37 a.m. Central Daylight Time. 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Now for the official National Weather Service forecast for Champaign, Urbana and surrounding areas of East Central Illinois. Today, mostly cloudy with a chance of showers with a slight chance of thunderstorms. Highs in the upper 70s. West winds around 5 miles an hour. Chance of rain 50%. Tonight, mostly cloudy until midnight, then becoming partly cloudy. Lows in the upper 50s. Northeast winds around 5 miles an hour. Friday, mostly sunny. Highs in the lower 80s. Southeast winds around 5 miles an hour. Friday night, partly cloudy. Lows in the mid-60s. Southeast winds around 5 miles an hour. Saturday, mostly sunny. Highs in the mid-80s. Southwest winds 5 to 10 miles an hour. Saturday night through Sunday night, partly cloudy. Lows in the mid-60s. Highs in the mid-80s. Monday and Monday night, partly cloudy. Highs around 90. Lows in the upper 60s. Tuesday, mostly sunny with a chance of showers. Highs in the mid-80s. Chance of rain 40%. Tuesday night and Wednesday, partly cloudy. A 40% chance of showers. Lows in the lower 60s. Highs in the lower 80s. Again, the forecast for Champaign, Urbana and surrounding areas of East Central Illinois for today, mostly cloudy with a chance of showers and a slight chance of thunderstorms. Highs in the upper 70s. West winds around 5 miles an hour. Chance of rain 50%. At 6 a.m. at the Champaign Airport, skies were partly cloudy. The temperature was 65 degrees, the dew point was 64, and the relative humidity was 97%. The wind was calm. The pressure was 30.04 inches and rising. Elsewhere around the area, temperatures were in the mid to upper 60s. At Springfield, rain was falling. It was partly cloudy at Rantoul, Paris, and Mattoon. It was mostly cloudy at Bloomington, Terre Haute, and Decatur. At Peoria, it was cloudy. And once again at 6 a.m. at the Champaign Airport, under partly cloudy skies, the temperature was 65. Looking elsewhere around the Midwest at 6 a.m., Chicago was mostly cloudy, and 67. Indianapolis had light rain, and 71. St. Louis was mostly cloudy, and 72. Kansas City was cloudy, and 71. Des Moines was partly cloudy, and 63. Milwaukee was partly cloudy, and 64. And now a discussion of hazardous weather conditions for the following counties in Illinois: Champaign, Coles, DeWitt, Douglas, Edgar, Moultrie, Piatt, and Vermilion. This hazardous weather outlook is for Central Illinois, East Central Illinois, Southeast Illinois, and West Central Illinois. For today and tonight, scattered thunderstorms will continue into early afternoon. While severe weather is not expected, locally heavy rain will accompany the stronger storms. For Friday through Wednesday, another surge of heat is expected on Monday, with the heat index reaching the mid to upper 90s. Scattered thunderstorms are expected from Monday night through Wednesday. The severe weather risk appears low at this time. Spotter information statement. Spotter activation is not anticipated through tonight. The time is currently 6:40 a.m. Central Daylight Time. 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Now for the official National Weather Service forecast for Champaign, Urbana and surrounding areas of East Central Illinois. Today, mostly cloudy with a chance of showers with a slight chance of thunderstorms. Highs in the upper 70s. West winds around 5 miles an hour. Chance of rain 50%. Tonight, mostly cloudy until midnight, then becoming partly cloudy. Lows in the upper 50s. Northeast winds around 5 miles an hour. Friday, mostly sunny. Highs in the lower 80s. Southeast winds around 5 miles an hour. Friday night, partly cloudy. Lows in the mid-60s. Southeast winds around 5 miles an hour. Saturday, mostly sunny. Highs in the mid-80s.

southwest winds 5 to 10 miles an hour. Saturday night through Sunday night, partly cloudy. Lows in the mid-60s. Highs in the mid-80s. Monday and Monday night, partly cloudy. Highs around 90. Lows in the upper 60s. Tuesday, mostly sunny with a chance of showers. Highs in the mid-80s. Chance of rain 40%. Tuesday night and Wednesday, partly cloudy. A 40% chance of showers. Lows in the lower 60s. Highs in the lower 80s. Again, the forecast for Champaign, Urbana, and surrounding areas of east central Illinois for today, mostly cloudy with a chance of showers and a slight chance of thunderstorms. Highs in the upper 70s. West winds around 5 miles an hour. Chance of rain 50%. At 6 a.m. at the Champaign Airport, skies were partly cloudy. The temperature was 65 degrees, the dew point was 64, and the relative humidity was 97%. The wind was calm. The pressure was 30.04 inches and rising. Elsewhere around the area, temperatures were in the mid to upper 60s. At Springfield, rain was falling. It was partly cloudy at Rantoul, Paris, and Mattoon. It was mostly cloudy at Bloomington, Terre Haute, and Decatur. At Peoria, it was cloudy. And once again at 6 a.m. at the Champaign Airport, under partly cloudy skies, the temperature was 65. Looking elsewhere around the Midwest at 6 a.m., Chicago was mostly cloudy, and 67. Indianapolis had light rain, and 71. St. Louis was mostly cloudy, and 72. Kansas City was cloudy, and 71. Des Moines was partly cloudy, and 63. Milwaukee was partly cloudy, and 64. And now a discussion of hazardous weather conditions for the following counties in Illinois: Champaign, Coles, DeWitt, Douglas, Edgar, Moultrie, Piatt, and Vermilion. This hazardous weather outlook is for central Illinois, east central Illinois, southeast Illinois, and west central Illinois. For today and tonight, scattered thunderstorms will continue into early afternoon. While severe weather is not expected, locally heavy rain will accompany the stronger storms. For Friday through Wednesday, another surge of heat is expected on Monday, with the heat index reaching the mid to upper 90s. Scattered thunderstorms are expected from Monday night through Wednesday. The severe weather risk appears low at this time. Spotter information statement: spotter activation is not anticipated through tonight. The time is currently 6:44 a.m. Central Daylight Time. 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The Champaign, Illinois Airport Climate Summary for yesterday, September 9, 2026. Yesterday's high temperature of 88 degrees occurred at 1:11 p.m. The normal high is 81. Yesterday's low temperature of 64 degrees occurred at 11:59 p.m. The normal low is 57. A trace of precipitation fell yesterday. The highest wind gust observed was 22 miles per hour from the northwest, which occurred at 3:31 p.m. Yesterday the average wind speed was 6 miles per hour. Sunrise today is at 6:29 a.m. and sunset is at 7:10 p.m. The Mattoon, Illinois Airport Climate Summary for yesterday, September 9, 2026. Yesterday's high temperature of 92 degrees occurred at 3:01 p.m. The normal high is 81. Yesterday's low temperature of 69 degrees occurred at 11:44 p.m. The normal low is 58. No precipitation fell yesterday. The highest wind gust observed was 24 miles per hour from the north, which occurred at 4:50 p.m. Yesterday the average wind speed was 7 miles per hour. Sunrise today is at 6:30 a.m. and sunset is at 7:10 p.m. Now for the official National Weather Service forecast for Champaign, Urbana, and surrounding areas of east central Illinois. Today, mostly cloudy with a chance of showers with a slight chance of thunderstorms. Highs in the upper 70s. West winds around 5 miles an hour. Chance of rain 50%. Tonight, mostly cloudy until midnight, then becoming partly cloudy. Lows in the upper 50s. Northeast winds around 5 miles an hour. Friday, mostly sunny. Highs in the lower 80s. Southeast winds around 5 miles an hour. Friday night, partly cloudy. Lows
mid-60s. Southeast winds around 5 miles an hour. Saturday, mostly sunny. Highs in the mid-80s. Southwest winds 5 to 10 miles an hour. Saturday night through Sunday night, partly cloudy. Lows in the mid-60s. Highs in the mid-80s. Monday and Monday night, partly cloudy. Highs around 90. Lows in the upper 60s. Tuesday, mostly sunny with a chance of showers. Highs in the mid-80s. Chance of rain 40%. Tuesday night and Wednesday, partly cloudy. A 40% chance of showers. Lows in the lower 60s. Highs in the lower 80s. Again, the forecast for Champaign, Urbana and surrounding areas of east central Illinois for today, mostly cloudy with a chance of showers and a slight chance of thunderstorms. Highs in the upper 70s. West winds around 5 miles an hour. Chance of rain 50%. At 6 a.m. at the Champaign Airport, skies were partly cloudy. The temperature was 65 degrees, the dew point was 64, and the relative humidity was 97%. The wind was calm. The pressure was 30.04 inches and rising. Elsewhere around the area, temperatures were in the mid to upper 60s. At Springfield, rain was falling. It was partly cloudy at Rantoul, Paris, and Mattoon. It was mostly cloudy at Bloomington, Terre Haute, and Decatur. At Peoria, it was cloudy. And once again at 6 a.m. at the Champaign Airport, under partly cloudy skies, the temperature was 65. Looking elsewhere around the Midwest at 6 a.m., Chicago was mostly cloudy, and 67. Indianapolis had light rain, and 71. St. Louis was mostly cloudy, and 72. Kansas City was cloudy, and 71. Des Moines was partly cloudy, and 63. Milwaukee was partly cloudy, and 64. And now a discussion of hazardous weather conditions for the following counties in Illinois: Champaign, Coles, DeWitt, Douglas, Edgar, Moultrie, Piatt, and Vermilion. This hazardous weather outlook is for central Illinois, east central Illinois, southeast Illinois, and west central Illinois. For today and tonight, scattered thunderstorms will continue into early afternoon. While severe weather is not expected, locally heavy rain will accompany the stronger storms. For Friday through Wednesday, another surge of heat is expected on Monday, with the heat index reaching the mid to upper 90s. Scattered thunderstorms are expected from Monday night through Wednesday. The severe weather risk appears low at this time. Spotter information statement: spotter activation is not anticipated through tonight. The time is currently 6:50 a.m. Central Daylight Time. 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Now for the official National Weather Service forecast for Champaign, Urbana and surrounding areas of east central Illinois. Today, mostly cloudy with a chance of showers with a slight chance of thunderstorms. Highs in the upper 70s. West winds around 5 miles an hour. Chance of rain 50%. Tonight, mostly cloudy until midnight, then becoming partly cloudy. Lows in the upper 50s. Northeast winds around 5 miles an hour. Friday, mostly sunny. Highs in the lower 80s. Southeast winds around 5 miles an hour. Friday night, partly cloudy. Lows in the mid-60s. Southeast winds around 5 miles an hour. Saturday, mostly sunny. Highs in the mid-80s. Southwest winds 5 to 10 miles an hour. Saturday night through Sunday night, partly cloudy. Lows in the mid-60s. Highs in the mid-80s. Monday and Monday night, partly cloudy. Highs around 90. Lows in the upper 60s. Tuesday, mostly sunny with a chance of showers. Highs in the mid-80s. Chance of rain 40%. Tuesday night and Wednesday, partly cloudy. A 40% chance of showers. Lows in the lower 60s. Highs in the lower 80s. Again, the forecast for Champaign, Urbana and surrounding areas of east central Illinois for today, mostly cloudy with a chance of showers and a slight chance of thunderstorms. Highs in the upper 70s. West winds around 5 miles an hour. Chance of rain 50%. At 6 a.m. at the Champaign Airport, skies were partly cloudy. The temperature was 65.
degrees, the dew point was 64, and the relative humidity was 97%. The wind was calm. The pressure was 30.04 inches and rising. Elsewhere around the area, temperatures were in the mid to upper 60s. At Springfield, rain was falling. It was partly cloudy at Rantoul, Paris, and Mattoon. It was mostly cloudy at Bloomington, Terre Haute, and Decatur. At Peoria, it was cloudy. And once again at 6 a.m. at the Champaign Airport, under partly cloudy skies, the temperature was 65. Looking elsewhere around the Midwest at 6 a.m., Chicago was mostly cloudy, and 67. Indianapolis had light rain, and 71. St. Louis was mostly cloudy, and 72. Kansas City was cloudy, and 71. Des Moines was partly cloudy, and 63. Milwaukee was partly cloudy, and 64. And now a discussion of hazardous weather conditions for the following counties in Illinois: Champaign, Coles, DeWitt, Douglas, Edgar, Moultrie, Piatt, and Vermilion. This hazardous weather outlook is for Central Illinois, East Central Illinois, Southeast Illinois, and West Central Illinois. For today and tonight, scattered thunderstorms will continue into early afternoon. While severe weather is not expected, locally heavy rain will accompany the stronger storms. For Friday through Wednesday, another surge of heat is expected on Monday, with the heat index reaching the mid to upper 90s. Scattered thunderstorms are expected from Monday night through Wednesday. The severe weather risk appears low at this time. Spotter information statement: spotter activation is not anticipated through tonight. The time is currently 6:53 a.m. Central Daylight Time. 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Now for the official National Weather Service forecast for Champaign, Urbana, and surrounding areas of East Central Illinois. Today, mostly cloudy with a chance of showers with a slight chance of thunderstorms. Highs in the upper 70s. West winds around 5 miles an hour. Chance of rain 50%. Tonight, mostly cloudy until midnight, then becoming partly cloudy. Lows in the upper 50s. Northeast winds around 5 miles an hour. Friday, mostly sunny. Highs in the lower 80s. Southeast winds around 5 miles an hour. Friday night, partly cloudy. Lows in the mid-60s. Southeast winds around 5 miles an hour. Saturday, mostly sunny. Highs in the mid-80s. Southwest winds 5 to 10 miles an hour. Saturday night through Sunday night, partly cloudy. Lows in the mid-60s. Highs in the mid-80s. Monday and Monday night, partly cloudy. Highs around 90. Lows in the upper 60s. Tuesday, mostly sunny with a chance of showers. Highs in the mid-80s. Chance of rain 40%. Tuesday night and Wednesday, partly cloudy. A 40% chance of showers. Lows in the lower 60s. Highs in the lower 80s. Again, the forecast for Champaign, Urbana, and surrounding areas of East Central Illinois for today: mostly cloudy with a chance of showers and a slight chance of thunderstorms. Highs in the upper 70s. West winds around 5 miles an hour. Chance of rain 50%. At 6 a.m. at the Champaign Airport, skies were partly cloudy. The temperature was 65 degrees, the dew point was 64, and the relative humidity was 97%. The wind was calm. The pressure was 30.04 inches and rising. Elsewhere around the area, temperatures were in the mid to upper 60s. At Springfield, rain was falling. It was partly cloudy at Rantoul, Paris, and Mattoon. It was mostly cloudy at Bloomington, Terre Haute, and Decatur. At Peoria, it was cloudy. And once again at 6 a.m. at the Champaign Airport, under partly cloudy skies, the temperature was 65. Looking elsewhere around the Midwest at 6 a.m., Chicago was mostly cloudy, and 67. Indianapolis had light rain, and 71. St. Louis was mostly cloudy, and 72. Kansas City was cloudy, and 71. Des Moines was partly cloudy, and 63. Milwaukee was partly cloudy, and 64. And now a discussion of hazardous weather conditions for the following counties in Illinois: Champaign, Coles, DeWitt,

Douglas, Edgar, Moultrie, Pyatt, and Vermilion. This hazardous weather outlook is for Central Illinois, East Central Illinois, Southeast Illinois, and West Central Illinois. For today and tonight, scattered thunderstorms will continue into early afternoon. While severe weather is not expected, locally heavy rain will accompany the stronger storms. For Friday through Wednesday, another surge of heat is expected on Monday, with the heat index reaching the mid to upper 90s. Scattered thunderstorms are expected from Monday night through Wednesday. The severe weather risk appears low at this time. Spotter information statement, spotter activation is not anticipated through tonight. The time is currently 6:57 a.m. Central Daylight Time. 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Now for the official National Weather Service forecast for Champaign, Urbana, and surrounding areas of East Central Illinois. Today, mostly cloudy with a chance of showers with a slight chance of thunderstorms. Highs in the upper 70s. West winds around 5 miles an hour. Chance of rain 50%. Tonight, mostly cloudy until midnight, then becoming partly cloudy. Lows in the upper 50s. Northeast winds around 5 miles an hour. Friday, mostly sunny. Highs in the lower 80s. Southeast winds around 5 miles an hour. Friday night, partly cloudy. Lows in the mid-60s. Southeast winds around 5 miles an hour. Saturday, mostly sunny. Highs in the mid-80s. Southwest winds 5 to 10 miles an hour. Saturday night through Sunday night, partly cloudy. Lows in the mid-60s. Highs in the mid-80s. Monday and Monday night, partly cloudy. Highs around 90. Lows in the upper 60s. Tuesday, mostly sunny with a chance of showers. Highs in the mid-80s. Chance of rain 40%. Tuesday night and Wednesday, partly cloudy. A 40% chance of showers. Lows in the lower 60s. Highs in the lower 80s. Again, the forecast for Champaign, Urbana, and surrounding areas of East Central Illinois for today, mostly cloudy with a chance of showers and a slight chance of thunderstorms. Highs in the upper 70s. West winds around 5 miles an hour. Chance of rain 50%. At 6 a.m. at the Champaign Airport, skies were partly cloudy. The temperature was 65 degrees, the dew point was 64, and the relative humidity was 97%. The wind was calm. The pressure was 30.04 inches and rising. Elsewhere around the area, temperatures were in the mid to upper 60s. At Springfield, rain was falling. It was partly cloudy at Rantoul, Paris, and Mattoon. It was mostly cloudy at Bloomington, Terre Haute, and Decatur. At Peoria, it was cloudy. And once again at 6 a.m. at the Champaign Airport, under partly cloudy skies, the temperature was 65. The Champaign, Illinois Airport Climate Summary for yesterday, September 9, 2026. Yesterday's high temperature of 88 degrees occurred at 1:11 p.m. The normal high is 81. Yesterday's low temperature of 64 degrees occurred at 11:59 p.m. The normal low is 57. A trace of precipitation fell yesterday. The highest wind gust observed was 22 miles per hour from the northwest, which occurred at 3:31 p.m. Yesterday the average wind speed was 6 miles per hour. Sunrise today is at 6:29 a.m. and sunset is at 7:10 p.m. The Mattoon, Illinois Airport Climate Summary for yesterday, September 9, 2026. Yesterday's high temperature of 92 degrees occurred at 3:01 p.m. The normal high is 81. Yesterday's low temperature of 69 degrees occurred at 11:44 p.m. The normal low is 58. No precipitation fell yesterday. The highest wind gust observed was 24 miles per hour from the north, which occurred at 4:50 p.m. Yesterday the average wind speed was 7 miles per hour. Sunrise today is at 6:30 a.m. and sunset is at 7:10 p.m. And now a discussion of hazardous weather conditions for the following counties in Illinois: Champaign, Coles, DeWitt, Douglas, Edgar, Moultrie, Pyatt, and Vermilion. This hazardous weather outlook is for Central Illinois, East Central Illinois, Southeast Illinois, and West Central Illinois. For today and tonight, scattered thunderstorms will continue into early afternoon,

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Now for the official National Weather Service forecast for Champaign, Urbana, and surrounding areas of East Central Illinois. Today, mostly cloudy with a chance of showers with a slight chance of thunderstorms. Highs in the upper 70s. West winds around 5 miles an hour. Chance of rain 50%. Tonight, mostly cloudy until midnight, then becoming partly cloudy. Lows in the upper 50s. Northeast winds around 5 miles an hour. Friday, mostly sunny. Highs in the lower 80s. Southeast winds around 5 miles an hour. Friday night, partly cloudy. Lows in the mid-60s. Southeast winds around 5 miles an hour. Saturday, mostly sunny. Highs in the mid-80s. Southwest winds 5 to 10 miles an hour. Saturday night through Sunday night, partly cloudy. Lows in the mid-60s. Highs in the mid-80s. Monday and Monday night, partly cloudy. Highs around 90. Lows in the upper 60s. Tuesday, mostly sunny with a chance of showers. Highs in the mid-80s. Chance of rain 40%. Tuesday night and Wednesday, partly cloudy. A 40% chance of showers. Lows in the lower 60s. Highs in the lower 80s. Again, the forecast for Champaign, Urbana, and surrounding areas of East Central Illinois for today, mostly cloudy with a chance of showers and a slight chance of thunderstorms. Highs in the upper 70s. West winds around 5 miles an hour. Chance of rain 50%. At 7 a.m. at the Champaign Airport, skies were mostly cloudy. The temperature was 65 degrees, the dew point was 65, and the relative humidity was 100%. The wind was calm. The pressure was 30.04 inches and steady. Elsewhere around the area, temperatures were in the mid to upper 60s. It was partly cloudy at Rantoul, in Paris. It was mostly cloudy at Peoria, Bloomington, Terre Haute, Mattoon, and Decatur. At Springfield, rain and fog were reported. And once again at 7 a.m. at the Champaign Airport, under mostly cloudy skies, the temperature was 65. And now a discussion of hazardous weather conditions for the following counties in Illinois: Champaign, Coles, DeWitt, Douglas, Edgar, Moultrie, Piatt, and Vermilion. This hazardous weather outlook is for Central Illinois, East Central Illinois, Southeast Illinois, and West Central Illinois. For today and tonight, scattered thunderstorms will continue into early afternoon. While severe weather is not expected, locally heavy rain will accompany the stronger storms. For Friday through Wednesday, another surge of heat is expected on Monday, with the heat index reaching the mid to upper 90s. Scattered thunderstorms are expected from Monday night through Wednesday. The severe weather risk appears low at this time. Spotter information statement: spotter activation is not anticipated through tonight. 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Now for the official National Weather Service forecast for Champaign, Urbana, and surrounding areas of East Central Illinois. Today, mostly cloudy with a chance of showers with a slight chance of thunderstorms. Highs in the upper 70s. West winds around 5 miles an hour. Chance of rain 50%. Tonight, mostly cloudy until midnight, then becoming partly cloudy. Lows in the upper 50s. Northeast winds around 5 miles an hour. Friday, mostly sunny. Highs in the lower 80s. Southeast winds around 5 miles an hour. Friday night, partly cloudy. Lows in the mid-60s. Southeast winds around 5 miles an hour. Saturday, mostly sunny.

in the mid-80s. Southwest winds 5 to 10 miles an hour. Saturday night through Sunday night, partly cloudy. Lows in the mid-60s. Highs in the mid-80s. Monday and Monday night, partly cloudy. Highs around 90. Lows in the upper 60s. Tuesday, mostly sunny with a chance of showers. Highs in the mid-80s. Chance of rain 40%. Tuesday night and Wednesday, partly cloudy. A 40% chance of showers. Lows in the lower 60s. Highs in the lower 80s. Again, the forecast for Champaign, Urbana and surrounding areas of East Central Illinois for today, mostly cloudy with a chance of showers and a slight chance of thunderstorms. Highs in the upper 70s. West winds around 5 miles an hour. Chance of rain 50%. At 7 a.m. at the Champaign Airport, skies were mostly cloudy. The temperature was 65 degrees, the dew point was 65, and the relative humidity was 100%. The wind was calm. The pressure was 30.04 inches and steady. Elsewhere around the area, temperatures were in the mid to upper 60s. It was partly cloudy at Rantoul, in Paris. It was mostly cloudy at Peoria, Bloomington, Terre Haute, Mattoon, and Decatur. At Springfield, rain and fog were reported. And once again at 7 a.m. at the Champaign Airport, under mostly cloudy skies, the temperature was 65. Looking elsewhere around the Midwest at 7 a.m., Chicago was mostly cloudy, and 68. Indianapolis was mostly cloudy, and 72. St. Louis was cloudy, and 72. Kansas City was cloudy, and 71. Des Moines was mostly cloudy, and 62. Milwaukee was mostly cloudy, and 62. And now a discussion of hazardous weather conditions for the following counties in Illinois: Champaign, Coles, DeWitt, Douglas, Edgar, Moultrie, Piatt, and Vermilion. This hazardous weather outlook is for Central Illinois, East Central Illinois, Southeast Illinois, and West Central Illinois. For today and tonight, scattered thunderstorms will continue into early afternoon. While severe weather is not expected, locally heavy rain will accompany the stronger storms. For Friday through Wednesday, another surge of heat is expected on Monday, with the heat index reaching the mid to upper 90s. Scattered thunderstorms are expected from Monday night through Wednesday. The severe weather risk appears low at this time. Spotter information statement: spotter activation is not anticipated through tonight. The time is currently 7:10 a.m. Central Daylight Time. 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Now for the official National Weather Service forecast for Champaign, Urbana and surrounding areas of East Central Illinois. Today, mostly cloudy with a chance of showers with a slight chance of thunderstorms. Highs in the upper 70s. West winds around 5 miles an hour. Chance of rain 50%. Tonight, mostly cloudy until midnight, then becoming partly cloudy. Lows in the upper 50s. Northeast winds around 5 miles an hour. Friday, mostly sunny. Highs in the lower 80s. Southeast winds around 5 miles an hour. Friday night, partly cloudy. Lows in the mid-60s. Southeast winds around 5 miles an hour. Saturday, mostly sunny. Highs in the mid-80s. Southwest winds 5 to 10 miles an hour. Saturday night through Sunday night, partly cloudy. Lows in the mid-60s. Highs in the mid-80s. Monday and Monday night, partly cloudy. Highs around 90. Lows in the upper 60s. Tuesday, mostly sunny with a chance of showers. Highs in the mid-80s. Chance of rain 40%. Tuesday night and Wednesday, partly cloudy. A 40% chance of showers. Lows in the lower 60s. Highs in the lower 80s. Again, the forecast for Champaign, Urbana and surrounding areas of East Central Illinois for today, mostly cloudy with a chance of showers and a slight chance of thunderstorms. Highs in the upper 70s. West winds around 5 miles an hour. Chance of rain 50%. At 7 a.m. at the Champaign Airport, skies were mostly cloudy. The temperature was 65 degrees, the dew point was 65, and the relative humidity was 100%. The wind was calm. The pressure was 30.0.

4 inches and steady. Elsewhere around the area, temperatures were in the mid to upper 60s. At Springfield, rain was falling. It was partly cloudy at Rantoul and Paris. It was mostly cloudy at Peoria, Bloomington, Terre Haute, Mattoon, and Decatur. And once again at 7 a.m. at the Champaign Airport, under mostly cloudy skies, the temperature was 65. Looking elsewhere around the Midwest at 7 a.m., Chicago was mostly cloudy, and 68. Indianapolis was mostly cloudy, and 72. St. Louis was cloudy, and 72. Kansas City was cloudy, and 71. Des Moines was mostly cloudy, and 62. Milwaukee was mostly cloudy, and 62. And now a discussion of hazardous weather conditions for the following counties in Illinois: Champaign, Coles, DeWitt, Douglas, Edgar, Moultrie, Piatt, and Vermilion. This hazardous weather outlook is for Central Illinois, East Central Illinois, Southeast Illinois, and West Central Illinois. For today and tonight, scattered thunderstorms will continue into early afternoon. While severe weather is not expected, locally heavy rain will accompany the stronger storms. For Friday through Wednesday, another surge of heat is expected on Monday, with the heat index reaching the mid to upper 90s. Scattered thunderstorms are expected from Monday night through Wednesday. The severe weather risk appears low at this time. Spotter information statement: spotter activation is not anticipated through tonight. The time is currently 7:14 a.m. Central Daylight Time. 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Now for the official National Weather Service forecast for Champaign, Urbana, and surrounding areas of East Central Illinois. Today, mostly cloudy with a chance of showers with a slight chance of thunderstorms. Highs in the upper 70s. West winds around 5 miles an hour. Chance of rain 50%. Tonight, mostly cloudy until midnight, then becoming partly cloudy. Lows in the upper 50s. Northeast winds around 5 miles an hour. Friday, mostly sunny. Highs in the lower 80s. Southeast winds around 5 miles an hour. Friday night, partly cloudy. Lows in the mid-60s. Southeast winds around 5 miles an hour. Saturday, mostly sunny. Highs in the mid-80s. Southwest winds 5 to 10 miles an hour. Saturday night through Sunday night, partly cloudy. Lows in the mid-60s. Highs in the mid-80s. Monday and Monday night, partly cloudy. Highs around 90. Lows in the upper 60s. Tuesday, mostly sunny with a chance of showers. Highs in the mid-80s. Chance of rain 40%. Tuesday night and Wednesday, partly cloudy. A 40% chance of showers. Lows in the lower 60s. Highs in the lower 80s. Again, the forecast for Champaign, Urbana, and surrounding areas of East Central Illinois for today: mostly cloudy with a chance of showers and a slight chance of thunderstorms. Highs in the upper 70s. West winds around 5 miles an hour. Chance of rain 50%. The Champaign, Illinois Airport Climate Summary for yesterday, September 9, 2026. Yesterday's high temperature of 88 degrees occurred at 1:11 p.m. The normal high is 81. Yesterday's low temperature of 64 degrees occurred at 11:59 p.m. The normal low is 57. A trace of precipitation fell yesterday. The highest wind gust observed was 22 miles per hour from the northwest, which occurred at 3:31 p.m. Yesterday the average wind speed was 6 miles per hour. Sunrise today is at 6:29 a.m. and sunset is at 7:10 p.m. The Mattoon, Illinois Airport Climate Summary for yesterday, September 9, 2026. Yesterday's high temperature of 92 degrees occurred at 3:01 p.m. The normal high is 81. Yesterday's low temperature of 69 degrees occurred at 11:44 p.m. The normal low is 58. No precipitation fell yesterday. The highest wind gust observed was 24 miles per hour from the north, which occurred at 4:50 p.m. Yesterday the average wind speed was 7 miles per hour. Sunrise today is at 6:30 a.m. and sunset is at 7:10 p.m. At 7 a.m. at the Champaign Airport, skies were mostly cloudy. The temperature was 65 degrees, the dew point was 65.

and the relative humidity was 100%. The wind was calm. The pressure was 30.04 inches and steady. Elsewhere around the area, temperatures were in the mid to upper 60s. At Springfield, rain was falling. It was partly cloudy at Rantoul and Paris. It was mostly cloudy at Peoria, Bloomington, Terre Haute, Mattoon, and Decatur. And once again at 7 a.m. at the Champaign Airport, under mostly cloudy skies, the temperature was 65. Looking elsewhere around the Midwest at 7 a.m., Chicago was mostly cloudy, and 68. Indianapolis was mostly cloudy, and 72. St. Louis was cloudy, and 72. Kansas City was cloudy, and 71. Des Moines was mostly cloudy, and 62. Milwaukee was mostly cloudy, and 62. And now a discussion of hazardous weather conditions for the following counties in Illinois: Champaign, Coles, DeWitt, Douglas, Edgar, Moultrie, Piatt, and Vermilion. This hazardous weather outlook is for Central Illinois, East Central Illinois, Southeast Illinois, and West Central Illinois. For today and tonight, scattered thunderstorms will continue into early afternoon. While severe weather is not expected, locally heavy rain will accompany the stronger storms. For Friday through Wednesday, another surge of heat is expected on Monday, with the heat index reaching the mid to upper 90s. Scattered thunderstorms are expected from Monday night through Wednesday. The severe weather risk appears low at this time. Spotter information statement: spotter activation is not anticipated through tonight. The time is currently 7:19 a.m. Central Daylight Time. 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Now for the official National Weather Service forecast for Champaign, Urbana, and surrounding areas of East Central Illinois. Today, mostly cloudy with a chance of showers with a slight chance of thunderstorms. Highs in the upper 70s. West winds around 5 miles an hour. Chance of rain 50%. Tonight, mostly cloudy until midnight, then becoming partly cloudy. Lows in the upper 50s. Northeast winds around 5 miles an hour. Friday, mostly sunny. Highs in the lower 80s. Southeast winds around 5 miles an hour. Friday night, partly cloudy. Lows in the mid-60s. Southeast winds around 5 miles an hour. Saturday, mostly sunny. Highs in the mid-80s. Southwest winds 5 to 10 miles an hour. Saturday night through Sunday night, partly cloudy. Lows in the mid-60s. Highs in the mid-80s. Monday and Monday night, partly cloudy. Highs around 90. Lows in the upper 60s. Tuesday, mostly sunny with a chance of showers. Highs in the mid-80s. Chance of rain 40%. Tuesday night and Wednesday, partly cloudy. A 40% chance of showers. Lows in the lower 60s. Highs in the lower 80s. Again, the forecast for Champaign, Urbana, and surrounding areas of East Central Illinois for today: mostly cloudy with a chance of showers and a slight chance of thunderstorms. Highs in the upper 70s. West winds around 5 miles an hour. Chance of rain 50%. At 7 a.m. at the Champaign Airport, skies were mostly cloudy. The temperature was 65 degrees, the dew point was 65, and the relative humidity was 100%. The wind was calm. The pressure was 30.04 inches and steady. Elsewhere around the area, temperatures were in the mid to upper 60s. At Springfield, rain was falling. At Rantoul, it was partly cloudy. It was mostly cloudy at Bloomington, Paris, Terre Haute, Mattoon, and Decatur. At Peoria, it was cloudy. And once again at 7 a.m. at the Champaign Airport, under mostly cloudy skies, the temperature was 65. Looking elsewhere around the Midwest at 7 a.m., Chicago was mostly cloudy, and 68. Indianapolis was mostly cloudy, and 72. St. Louis was cloudy, and 72. Kansas City was cloudy, and 71. Des Moines was mostly cloudy, and 62. Milwaukee was mostly cloudy, and 62. And now a discussion of hazardous weather conditions for the following counties in Illinois: Champaign, Coles, DeWitt, Douglas, Edgar, Moultrie, Piatt, and Vermilion.

This hazardous weather outlook is for Central Illinois, East Central Illinois, Southeast Illinois, and West Central Illinois. For today and tonight, scattered thunderstorms will continue into early afternoon. While severe weather is not expected, locally heavy rain will accompany the stronger storms. For Friday through Wednesday, another surge of heat is expected on Monday, with the heat index reaching the mid to upper 90s. Scattered thunderstorms are expected from Monday night through Wednesday. The severe weather risk appears low at this time. Spotter information statement, spotter activation is not anticipated through tonight. The time is currently 7:23 a.m. Central Daylight Time. 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Now for the official National Weather Service forecast for Champaign, Urbana, and surrounding areas of East Central Illinois. Today, mostly cloudy with a chance of showers with a slight chance of thunderstorms. Highs in the upper 70s. West winds around 5 miles an hour. Chance of rain 50%. Tonight, mostly cloudy until midnight, then becoming partly cloudy. Lows in the upper 50s. Northeast winds around 5 miles an hour. Friday, mostly sunny. Highs in the lower 80s. Southeast winds around 5 miles an hour. Friday night, partly cloudy. Lows in the mid-60s. Southeast winds around 5 miles an hour. Saturday, mostly sunny. Highs in the mid-80s. Southwest winds 5 to 10 miles an hour. Saturday night through Sunday night, partly cloudy. Lows in the mid-60s. Highs in the mid-80s. Monday and Monday night, partly cloudy. Highs around 90. Lows in the upper 60s. Tuesday, mostly sunny with a chance of showers. Highs in the mid-80s. Chance of rain 40%. Tuesday night and Wednesday, partly cloudy. A 40% chance of showers. Lows in the lower 60s. Highs in the lower 80s. Again, the forecast for Champaign, Urbana, and surrounding areas of East Central Illinois for today, mostly cloudy with a chance of showers and a slight chance of thunderstorms. Highs in the upper 70s. West winds around 5 miles an hour. Chance of rain 50%. At 7 a.m. at the Champaign Airport, skies were mostly cloudy. The temperature was 65 degrees, the dew point was 65, and the relative humidity was 100%. The wind was calm. The pressure was 30.04 inches and steady. Elsewhere around the area, temperatures were in the mid to upper 60s. At Springfield, rain was falling. At Rantoul, it was partly cloudy. It was mostly cloudy at Bloomington, Paris, Terre Haute, Mattoon, and Decatur. At Peoria, it was cloudy. And once again at 7 a.m. at the Champaign Airport, under mostly cloudy skies, the temperature was 65. Looking elsewhere around the Midwest at 7 a.m., Chicago was mostly cloudy, and 68. Indianapolis was cloudy, and 72. St. Louis was cloudy, and 72. Kansas City was cloudy, and 71. Des Moines was mostly cloudy, and 62. Milwaukee was mostly cloudy, and 62. And now a discussion of hazardous weather conditions for the following counties in Illinois: Champaign, Coles, DeWitt, Douglas, Edgar, Moultrie, Piatt, and Vermilion. This hazardous weather outlook is for Central Illinois, East Central Illinois, Southeast Illinois, and West Central Illinois. For today and tonight, scattered thunderstorms will continue into early afternoon. While severe weather is not expected, locally heavy rain will accompany the stronger storms. For Friday through Wednesday, another surge of heat is expected on Monday, with the heat index reaching the mid to upper 90s. Scattered thunderstorms are expected from Monday night through Wednesday. The severe weather risk appears low at this time. Spotter information statement, spotter activation is not anticipated through tonight. The time is currently 7:27 a.m. Central Daylight Time. 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Now for the official National Weather Service forecast for Champaign, Urbana, and surrounding areas of East Central Illinois. Today, mostly cloudy with a chance of showers with a slight chance of thunderstorms. Highs in the upper 70s. West winds around 5 miles an hour. Chance of

0: 50%.
1: Tonight, mostly cloudy until midnight, then becoming partly cloudy. Lows in the upper 50s. Northeast winds around 5 miles an hour. Friday, mostly sunny. Highs in the lower 80s. Southeast winds around 5 miles an hour. Friday night, partly cloudy. Lows in the mid-60s. Southeast winds around 5 miles an hour. Saturday, mostly sunny. Highs in the mid-80s. Southwest winds 5 to 10 miles an hour. Saturday night through Sunday night, partly cloudy. Lows in the mid-60s. Highs in the mid-80s. Monday and Monday night, partly cloudy. Highs around 90. Lows in the upper 60s. Tuesday, mostly sunny with a chance of showers. Highs in the mid-80s. Chance of rain 40%. Tuesday night and Wednesday, partly cloudy. A 40% chance of showers. Lows in the lower 60s. Highs in the lower 80s. Again, the forecast for Champaign, Urbana and surrounding areas of East Central Illinois for today, mostly cloudy with a chance of showers and a slight chance of thunderstorms. Highs in the upper 70s. West winds around 5 miles an hour. Chance of rain 50%. At 7 a.m. at the Champaign Airport, skies were mostly cloudy. The temperature was 65 degrees, the dew point was 65, and the relative humidity was 100%. The wind was calm. The pressure was 30.04 inches and steady. Elsewhere around the area, temperatures were in the mid to upper 60s. At Springfield, rain was falling. At Rantoul, it was partly cloudy. It was mostly cloudy at Bloomington, Paris, Terre Haute, Mattoon, and Decatur. At Peoria, it was cloudy. And once again at 7 a.m. at the Champaign Airport, under mostly cloudy skies, the temperature was 65. Looking elsewhere around the Midwest at 7 a.m., Chicago was mostly cloudy, and 68. Indianapolis was cloudy, and 72. St. Louis was cloudy, and 72. Kansas City was cloudy, and 71. Des Moines was mostly cloudy, and 62. Milwaukee was mostly cloudy, and 62. The Champaign, Illinois Airport Climate Summary for yesterday, September 9, 2026. Yesterday's high temperature of 88 degrees occurred at 1:11 p.m. The normal high is 81. Yesterday's low temperature of 64 degrees occurred at 11:59 p.m. The normal low is 57. A trace of precipitation fell yesterday. The highest wind gust observed was 22 miles per hour from the northwest, which occurred at 3:31 p.m. Yesterday the average wind speed was 6 miles per hour. Sunrise today is at 6:29 a.m. and sunset is at 7:10 p.m. The Mattoon, Illinois Airport Climate Summary for yesterday, September 9, 2026. Yesterday's high temperature of 92 degrees occurred at 3:01 p.m. The normal high is 81. Yesterday's low temperature of 69 degrees occurred at 11:44 p.m. The normal low is 58. No precipitation fell yesterday. The highest wind gust observed was 24 miles per hour from the north, which occurred at 4:50 p.m. Yesterday the average wind speed was 7 miles per hour. Sunrise today is at 6:30 a.m. and sunset is at 7:10 p.m. And now a discussion of hazardous weather conditions for the following counties in Illinois: Champaign, Coles, DeWitt, Douglas, Edgar, Moultrie, Piatt, and Vermilion. This hazardous weather outlook is for Central Illinois, East Central Illinois, Southeast Illinois, and West Central Illinois. For today and tonight, scattered thunderstorms will continue into early afternoon. While severe weather is not expected, locally heavy rain will accompany the stronger storms. For Friday through Wednesday, another surge of heat is expected on Monday, with the heat index reaching the mid to upper 90s. Scattered thunderstorms are expected from Monday night through Wednesday. The severe weather risk appears low at this time. Spotter information statement: spotter activation is not anticipated through tonight. The time is currently 7:32 a.m. Central Daylight Time. 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Now for the official National Weather Service forecast for Champaign, Urbana and surrounding areas of East Central Illinois. Today, mostly cloudy with a chance of showers with a slight chance of thunderstorms. Highs in the upper 70s. West winds around 5 miles an hour. Chance of rain 50%. Tonight, mostly cloudy until midnight, then becoming partly cloudy. Lows in the upper 50s. Northeast winds around 5 miles an hour. Friday, mostly sunny. Highs in the lower 80s. Southeast winds around 5 miles an hour. Mostly cloudy until midnight, then becoming partly cloudy. Lows in the upper 50s. Northeast winds around 5 miles an hour. Friday, mostly sunny. Highs in the lower 80s. Southeast winds around 5 miles an hour. Friday night, partly cloudy. Lows in the mid-60s. Southeast winds around 5 miles an hour. Saturday, mostly sunny. Highs in the mid-80s. Southwest winds 5 to 10 miles an hour. Saturday night through Sunday night, partly cloudy. Lows in the mid-60s. Highs in the mid-80s. Monday and Monday night, partly cloudy. Highs around 90. Lows in the upper 60s. Tuesday, mostly sunny with a chance of showers. Highs in the mid-80s. Chance of rain 40%. Tuesday night and Wednesday, partly cloudy. A 40% chance of showers. Lows in the lower 60s. Highs in the lower 80s. Again, the forecast for Champaign, Urbana and surrounding areas of East Central Illinois for today, mostly cloudy with a chance of showers and a slight chance of thunderstorms. Highs in the upper 70s. West winds around 5 miles an hour. Chance of rain 50%. At 7 a.m. at the Champaign Airport, skies were mostly cloudy. The temperature was 65 degrees, the dew point was 65, and the relative humidity was 100%. The wind was calm. The pressure was 30.04 inches and steady. Elsewhere around the area, temperatures were in the mid to upper 60s. At Springfield, rain was falling. At Rantoul, it was partly cloudy. It was mostly cloudy at Bloomington, Paris, Terre Haute, Mattoon, and Decatur. At Peoria, it was cloudy. And once again at 7 a.m. at the Champaign Airport, under mostly cloudy skies, the temperature was 65. Looking elsewhere around the Midwest at 7 a.m., Chicago was mostly cloudy, and 68. Indianapolis was cloudy, and 72. St. Louis was cloudy, and 72. Kansas City was cloudy, and 71. Des Moines was mostly cloudy, and 62. Milwaukee was mostly cloudy, and 62. And now a discussion of hazardous weather conditions for the following counties in Illinois: Champaign, Coles, DeWitt, Douglas, Edgar, Moultrie, Piatt, and Vermilion. This hazardous weather outlook is for Central Illinois, East Central Illinois, Southeast Illinois, and West Central Illinois. For today and tonight, scattered thunderstorms will continue into early afternoon. While severe weather is not expected, locally heavy rain will accompany the stronger storms. For Friday through Wednesday, another surge of heat is expected on Monday, with the heat index reaching the mid to upper 90s. Scattered thunderstorms are expected from Monday night through Wednesday. The severe weather risk appears low at this time. Spotter information statement: spotter activation is not anticipated through tonight. The time is currently 7:36 a.m. Central Daylight Time. 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Now for the official National Weather Service forecast for Champaign, Urbana and surrounding areas of East Central Illinois. Today, mostly cloudy with a chance of showers with a slight chance of thunderstorms. Highs in the upper 70s. West winds around 5 miles an hour. Chance of rain 50%. Tonight, mostly cloudy until midnight, then becoming partly cloudy. Lows in the upper 50s. Northeast winds around 5 miles an hour. Friday, mostly sunny. Highs in the lower 80s. Southeast winds around 5 miles an hour. Friday night, partly cloudy. Lows in the mid-60s. Southeast winds around 5 miles an hour. Saturday, mostly sunny. Highs in the mid-80s. Southwest winds 5 to 10 miles an hour. Saturday night through Sunday night, partly cloudy. Lows in the mid-60s. Highs in the mid-80s.

Monday and Monday night, partly cloudy. Highs around 90. Lows in the upper 60s. Tuesday, mostly sunny with a chance of showers. Highs in the mid-80s. Chance of rain 40%. Tuesday night and Wednesday, partly cloudy. A 40% chance of showers. Lows in the lower 60s. Highs in the lower 80s. Again, the forecast for Champaign, Urbana and surrounding areas of East Central Illinois for today, mostly cloudy with a chance of showers and a slight chance of thunderstorms. Highs in the upper 70s. West winds around 5 miles an hour. Chance of rain 50%. At 7 a.m. at the Champaign Airport, skies were mostly cloudy. The temperature was 65 degrees, the dew point was 65, and the relative humidity was 100%. The wind was calm. The pressure was 30.04 inches and steady. Elsewhere around the area, temperatures were in the mid to upper 60s. At Springfield, rain was falling. At Rantoul, it was partly cloudy. It was mostly cloudy at Bloomington, Paris, Terre Haute, Mattoon, and Decatur. At Peoria, it was cloudy. And once again at 7 a.m. at the Champaign Airport, under mostly cloudy skies, the temperature was 65. Looking elsewhere around the Midwest at 7 a.m., Chicago was mostly cloudy, and 68. Indianapolis was cloudy, and 72. St. Louis was cloudy, and 72. Kansas City was cloudy, and 71. Des Moines was mostly cloudy, and 62. Milwaukee was mostly cloudy, and 62. And now a discussion of hazardous weather conditions for the following counties in Illinois: Champaign, Coles, DeWitt, Douglas, Edgar, Moultrie, Piatt, and Vermilion. This hazardous weather outlook is for Central Illinois, East Central Illinois, Southeast Illinois, and West Central Illinois. For today and tonight, scattered thunderstorms will continue into early afternoon. While severe weather is not expected, locally heavy rain will accompany the stronger storms. For Friday through Wednesday, another surge of heat is expected on Monday, with the heat index reaching the mid to upper 90s. Scattered thunderstorms are expected from Monday night through Wednesday. The severe weather risk appears low at this time. Spotter information statement: spotter activation is not anticipated through tonight. The time is currently 7:40 a.m. Central Daylight Time. 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Now for the official National Weather Service forecast for Champaign, Urbana and surrounding areas of East Central Illinois. Rest of today, mostly cloudy with a slight chance of thunderstorms. A chance of showers. Highs in the upper 70s. West winds around 5 miles an hour. Chance of rain 50%. Tonight, mostly cloudy until midnight, then becoming partly cloudy. Lows in the upper 50s. Northeast winds around 5 miles an hour. Friday, mostly sunny. Highs in the lower 80s. Southeast winds around 5 miles an hour. Friday night, partly cloudy. Lows in the mid-60s. Southeast winds around 5 miles an hour. Saturday, mostly sunny. Highs in the mid-80s. Southwest winds 5 to 10 miles an hour. Saturday night through Sunday night, partly cloudy. Lows in the mid-60s. Highs in the mid-80s. Monday and Monday night, partly cloudy. Highs around 90. Lows in the upper 60s. Tuesday, mostly sunny with a chance of showers. Highs in the mid-80s. Chance of rain 40%. Tuesday night and Wednesday, partly cloudy. A 40% chance of showers. Lows in the lower 60s. Highs in the lower 80s. Again, the forecast for Champaign, Urbana and surrounding areas of East Central Illinois for the rest of today, mostly cloudy with a slight chance of thunderstorms. A chance of showers. Highs in the upper 70s. West winds around 5 miles an hour. Chance of rain 50%. At 7 a.m. at the Champaign Airport, skies were mostly cloudy. The temperature was 65 degrees, the dew point was 65, and the relative humidity was 100%. The wind was calm. The pressure was 30.04 inches and steady. Elsewhere around the area, temperatures were in the mid to upper 60s. At Springfield, rain was falling.

0: at
1: Rantoul.
0: It was partly cloudy. It was mostly cloudy at Bloomington, Paris, Terre Haute, Mattoon, and Decatur. At Peoria, it was cloudy. And once again at 7 a.m. at the Champaign Airport, under mostly cloudy skies, the temperature was 65. Looking elsewhere around the Midwest at 7 a.m., Chicago was mostly cloudy, and 68. Indianapolis was cloudy, and 72. St. Louis was cloudy, and 72. Kansas City was cloudy, and 71. Des Moines was mostly cloudy, and 62. Milwaukee was mostly cloudy, and 62. And now a discussion of hazardous weather conditions for the following counties in Illinois: Champaign, Coles, DeWitt, Douglas, Edgar, Moultrie, Piatt, and Vermilion. This hazardous weather outlook is for Central Illinois, East Central Illinois, Southeast Illinois, and West Central Illinois. For today and tonight, scattered thunderstorms will continue into early afternoon. While severe weather is not expected, locally heavy rain will accompany the stronger storms. For Friday through Wednesday, another surge of heat is expected on Monday, with the heat index reaching the mid to upper 90s. Scattered thunderstorms are expected from Monday night through Wednesday. The severe weather risk appears low at this time. Spotter information statement: spotter activation is not anticipated through tonight. The time is currently 7:44 a.m. Central Daylight Time. 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Now for the official National Weather Service forecast for Champaign, Urbana, and surrounding areas of East Central Illinois. Rest of today, mostly cloudy with a slight chance of thunderstorms. A chance of showers. Highs in the upper 70s. West winds around 5 miles an hour. Chance of rain 50%. Tonight, mostly cloudy until midnight, then becoming partly cloudy. Lows in the upper 50s. Northeast winds around 5 miles an hour. Friday, mostly sunny. Highs in the lower 80s. Southeast winds around 5 miles an hour. Friday night, partly cloudy. Lows in the mid-60s. Southeast winds around 5 miles an hour. Saturday, mostly sunny. Highs in the mid-80s. Southwest winds 5 to 10 miles an hour. Saturday night through Sunday night, partly cloudy. Lows in the mid-60s. Highs in the mid-80s. Monday and Monday night, partly cloudy. Highs around 90. Lows in the upper 60s. Tuesday, mostly sunny with a chance of showers. Highs in the mid-80s. Chance of rain 40%. Tuesday night and Wednesday, partly cloudy. A 40% chance of showers. Lows in the lower 60s. Highs in the lower 80s. Again, the forecast for Champaign, Urbana, and surrounding areas of East Central Illinois for the rest of today: mostly cloudy with a slight chance of thunderstorms. A chance of showers. Highs in the upper 70s. West winds around 5 miles an hour. Chance of rain 50%. The Champaign, Illinois Airport Climate Summary for yesterday, September 9, 2026. Yesterday's high temperature of 88 degrees occurred at 1:11 p.m. The normal high is 81. Yesterday's low temperature of 64 degrees occurred at 11:59 p.m. The normal low is 57. A trace of precipitation fell yesterday. The highest wind gust observed was 22 miles per hour from the northwest, which occurred at 3:31 p.m. Yesterday the average wind speed was 6 miles per hour. Sunrise today is at 6:29 a.m. and sunset is at 7:10 p.m. The Mattoon, Illinois Airport Climate Summary for yesterday, September 9, 2026. Yesterday's high temperature of 92 degrees occurred at 3:01 p.m. The normal high is 81. Yesterday's low temperature of 69 degrees occurred at 11:44 p.m. The normal low is 58. No precipitation fell yesterday. The highest wind gust observed was 24 miles per hour from the north, which occurred at 4:50 p.m. Yesterday the average wind speed was 7 miles per hour. Sunrise today is at 6:30 a.m. and sunset is at 7:10 p.m. At 7 a.m. at the Champaign Airport, skies were mostly cloudy. The temperature was 65 degrees, the dew point was 65, and the relative humidity was 100%. The wind was calm. The pressure was 30.04 inches and steady. Elsewhere around the area, temperatures were in the mid to upper 60s. At Springfield, rain was falling. At Rantoul, it was partly cloudy. It was mostly cloudy at Bloomington, Paris, Terre Haute, Mattoon, and Decatur. At Peoria, it was cloudy. And once again at 7 a.m. at the Champaign Airport, under mostly cloudy skies, the temperature was 65. Looking elsewhere around the Midwest at 7 a.m., Chicago was mostly cloudy, and 68. Indianapolis was cloudy, and 72. St. Louis was cloudy, and 72. Kansas City was cloudy, and 71. Des Moines was mostly cloudy, and 62. Milwaukee was mostly cloudy, and 62. And now a discussion of hazardous weather conditions for the following counties in Illinois: Champaign, Coles, DeWitt, Douglas, Edgar, Moultrie, Piatt, and Vermilion. This hazardous weather outlook is for Central Illinois, East Central Illinois, Southeast Illinois, and West Central Illinois. For today and tonight, scattered thunderstorms will continue into early afternoon. While severe weather is not expected, locally heavy rain will accompany the stronger storms. For Friday through Wednesday, another surge of heat is expected on Monday, with the heat index reaching the mid to upper 90s. Scattered thunderstorms are expected from Monday night through Wednesday. The severe weather risk appears low at this time. Spotter information statement: spotter activation is not anticipated through tonight. The time is currently 7:49 a.m. Central Daylight Time. 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Now for the official National Weather Service forecast for Champaign, Urbana, and surrounding areas of East Central Illinois. Rest of today, mostly cloudy with a slight chance of thunderstorms. A chance of showers. Highs in the upper 70s. West winds around 5 miles an hour. Chance of rain 50%. Tonight, mostly cloudy until midnight, then becoming partly cloudy. Lows in the upper 50s. Northeast winds around 5 miles an hour. Friday, mostly sunny. Highs in the lower 80s. Southeast winds around 5 miles an hour. Friday night, partly cloudy. Lows in the mid-60s. Southeast winds around 5 miles an hour. Saturday, mostly sunny. Highs in the mid-80s. Southwest winds 5 to 10 miles an hour. Saturday night through Sunday night, partly cloudy. Lows in the mid-60s. Highs in the mid-80s. Monday and Monday night, partly cloudy. Highs around 90. Lows in the upper 60s. Tuesday, mostly sunny with a chance of showers. Highs in the mid-80s. Chance of rain 40%. Tuesday night and Wednesday, partly cloudy. A 40% chance of showers. Lows in the lower 60s. Highs in the lower 80s. Again, the forecast for Champaign, Urbana, and surrounding areas of East Central Illinois for the rest of today: mostly cloudy with a slight chance of thunderstorms. A chance of showers. Highs in the upper 70s. West winds around 5 miles an hour. Chance of rain 50%. At 7 a.m. at the Champaign Airport, skies were mostly cloudy. The temperature was 65 degrees, the dew point was 65, and the relative humidity was 100%. The wind was calm. The pressure was 30.04 inches and steady. Elsewhere around the area, temperatures were in the mid to upper 60s. At Springfield, rain was falling. At Rantoul, it was partly cloudy. It was mostly cloudy at Bloomington, Paris, Terre Haute, Mattoon, and Decatur. At Peoria, it was cloudy. And once again at 7 a.m. at the Champaign Airport, under mostly cloudy skies, the temperature was 65. Looking elsewhere around the Midwest at 7 a.m., Chicago was mostly cloudy, and 68. Indianapolis was cloudy, and 72. St. Louis was cloudy, and 72. Kansas City was cloudy, and 71. Des Moines was mostly cloudy, and 62. Milwaukee was mostly cloudy, and 62. And now a discussion of hazardous weather conditions for the following counties in Illinois: Champaign, Coles, DeWitt, Douglas, Edgar, Moultrie, Piatt, and Vermilion. This

This weather outlook is for Central Illinois, East Central Illinois, Southeast Illinois, and West Central Illinois. For today and tonight, scattered thunderstorms will continue into early afternoon. While severe weather is not expected, locally heavy rain will accompany the stronger storms. For Friday through Wednesday, another surge of heat is expected on Monday, with the heat index reaching the mid to upper 90s. Scattered thunderstorms are expected from Monday night through Wednesday. The severe weather risk appears low at this time. Spotter information statement, spotter activation is not anticipated through tonight. The time is currently 7:53 a.m. Central Daylight Time. 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Now for the official National Weather Service forecast for Champaign, Urbana, and surrounding areas of East Central Illinois. Rest of today, mostly cloudy with a slight chance of thunderstorms. A chance of showers. Highs in the upper 70s. West winds around 5 miles an hour. Chance of rain 50%. Tonight, mostly cloudy until midnight, then becoming partly cloudy. Lows in the upper 50s. Northeast winds around 5 miles an hour. Friday, mostly sunny. Highs in the lower 80s. Southeast winds around 5 miles an hour. Friday night, partly cloudy. Lows in the mid-60s. Southeast winds around 5 miles an hour. Saturday, mostly sunny. Highs in the mid-80s. Southwest winds 5 to 10 miles an hour. Saturday night through Sunday night, partly cloudy. Lows in the mid-60s. Highs in the mid-80s. Monday and Monday night, partly cloudy. Highs around 90. Lows in the upper 60s. Tuesday, mostly sunny with a chance of showers. Highs in the mid-80s. Chance of rain 40%. Tuesday night and Wednesday, partly cloudy. A 40% chance of showers. Lows in the lower 60s. Highs in the lower 80s. Again, the forecast for Champaign, Urbana, and surrounding areas of East Central Illinois for the rest of today, mostly cloudy with a slight chance of thunderstorms. A chance of showers. Highs in the upper 70s. West winds around 5 miles an hour. Chance of rain 50%. At 7 a.m. at the Champaign Airport, skies were mostly cloudy. The temperature was 65 degrees, the dew point was 65, and the relative humidity was 100%. The wind was calm. The pressure was 30.04 inches and steady. Elsewhere around the area, temperatures were in the mid to upper 60s. At Springfield, rain was falling. At Red Tool, it was partly cloudy. It was mostly cloudy at Bloomington, Paris, Terre Haute, Mattoon, and Decatur. At Peoria, it was cloudy. And once again at 7 a.m. at the Champaign Airport, under mostly cloudy skies, the temperature was 65. Looking elsewhere around the Midwest at 7 a.m., Chicago was mostly cloudy, and 68. Indianapolis was cloudy, and 72. St. Louis was cloudy, and 72. Kansas City was cloudy, and 71. Des Moines was mostly cloudy, and 62. Milwaukee was mostly cloudy, and 62. And now a discussion of hazardous weather conditions for the following counties in Illinois: Champaign, Coles, DeWitt, Douglas, Edgar, Moultrie, Piatt, and Vermilion. This hazardous weather outlook is for Central Illinois, East Central Illinois, Southeast Illinois, and West Central Illinois. For today and tonight, scattered thunderstorms will continue into early afternoon. While severe weather is not expected, locally heavy rain will accompany the stronger storms. For Friday through Wednesday, another surge of heat is expected on Monday, with the heat index reaching the mid to upper 90s. Scattered thunderstorms are expected from Monday night through Wednesday. The severe weather risk appears low at this time. Spotter information statement, spotter activation is not anticipated through tonight. The time is currently 7:57 a.m. Central Daylight Time. 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Now for the official National Weather Service forecast for Champaign, Urbana, and surrounding areas of East Central Illinois. Rest of today, mostly cloudy with a slight chance of thunderstorms. A chance of showers. Highs in the upper 70s.

Winds around 5 miles an hour. Chance of rain 50%. Tonight, mostly cloudy until midnight, then becoming partly cloudy. Lows in the upper 50s. Northeast winds around 5 miles an hour. Friday, mostly sunny. Highs in the lower 80s. Southeast winds around 5 miles an hour. Friday night, partly cloudy. Lows in the mid-60s. Southeast winds around 5 miles an hour. Saturday, mostly sunny. Highs in the mid-80s. Southwest winds 5 to 10 miles an hour. Saturday night through Sunday night, partly cloudy. Lows in the mid-60s. Highs in the mid-80s. Monday and Monday night, partly cloudy. Highs around 90. Lows in the upper 60s. Tuesday, mostly sunny with a chance of showers. Highs in the mid-80s. Chance of rain 40%. Tuesday night and Wednesday, partly cloudy. A 40% chance of showers. Lows in the lower 60s. Highs in the lower 80s. Again, the forecast for Champaign, Urbana and surrounding areas of East Central Illinois for the rest of today, mostly cloudy with a slight chance of thunderstorms. A chance of showers. Highs in the upper 70s. West winds around 5 miles an hour. Chance of rain 50%. At 7 a.m. at the Champaign Airport, skies were mostly cloudy. The temperature was 65 degrees, the dew point was 65, and the relative humidity was 100%. The wind was calm. The pressure was 30.04 inches and steady. Elsewhere around the area, temperatures were in the mid to upper 60s. At Springfield, rain was falling. At Red Hill, it was partly cloudy. It was mostly cloudy at Bloomington, Paris, Terre Haute, Mattoon, and Decatur. At Peoria, it was cloudy. And once again at 7 a.m. at the Champaign Airport, under mostly cloudy skies, the temperature was 65. Looking elsewhere around the Midwest at 7 a.m., Chicago was mostly cloudy, and 68. Indianapolis was cloudy, and 72. St. Louis was cloudy, and 72. Kansas City was cloudy, and 71. Des Moines was mostly cloudy, and 62. Milwaukee was mostly cloudy, and 62. The Champaign, Illinois Airport Climate Summary for yesterday, September 9, 2026. Yesterday's high temperature of 88 degrees occurred at 1:11 p.m. The normal high is 81. Yesterday's low temperature of 64 degrees occurred at 11:59 p.m. The normal low is 57. A trace of precipitation fell yesterday. The highest wind gust observed was 22 miles per hour from the northwest, which occurred at 3:31 p.m. Yesterday the average wind speed was 6 miles per hour. Sunrise today is at 6:29 a.m. and sunset is at 7:10 p.m. The Mattoon, Illinois Airport Climate Summary for yesterday, September 9, 2026. Yesterday's high temperature of 92 degrees occurred at 3:01 p.m. The normal high is 81. Yesterday's low temperature of 69 degrees occurred at 11:44 p.m. The normal low is 58. No precipitation fell yesterday. The highest wind gust observed was 24 miles per hour from the north, which occurred at 4:50 p.m. Yesterday the average wind speed was 7 miles per hour. Sunrise today is at 6:30 a.m. and sunset is at 7:10 p.m. And now a discussion of hazardous weather conditions for the following counties in Illinois: Champaign, Coles, DeWitt, Douglas, Edgar, Moultrie, Piatt, and Vermilion. This hazardous weather outlook is for Central Illinois, East Central Illinois, Southeast Illinois, and West Central Illinois. For today and tonight, scattered thunderstorms will continue into early afternoon. While severe weather is not expected, locally heavy rain will accompany the stronger storms. For Friday through Wednesday, another surge of heat is expected on Monday, with the heat index reaching the mid to upper 90s. Scattered thunderstorms are expected from Monday night through Wednesday. The severe weather risk appears low at this time. Spotter information statement: spotter activation is not anticipated through tonight. The time is currently 8:02 a.m. Central Daylight Time. 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Now for the official National Weather Service forecast for Champaign, Urbana, and surrounding areas of

It's around 5 miles an hour. Friday, mostly sunny. Highs in the lower 80s. Southeast winds around 5 miles an hour. Friday night, partly cloudy. Lows in the mid-60s. Southeast winds around 5 miles an hour. Saturday, mostly sunny. Highs in the mid-80s. Southwest winds 5 to 10 miles an hour. Saturday night through Sunday night, partly cloudy. Lows in the mid-60s. Highs in the mid-80s. Monday and Monday night, partly cloudy. Highs around 90. Lows in the upper 60s. Tuesday, mostly sunny with a chance of showers. Highs in the mid-80s. Chance of rain 40%. Tuesday night and Wednesday, partly cloudy. A 40% chance of showers. Lows in the lower 60s. Highs in the lower 80s. Again, the forecast for Champaign, Urbana and surrounding areas of East Central Illinois for the rest of today, mostly cloudy with a slight chance of thunderstorms. A chance of showers. Highs in the upper 70s. West winds around 5 miles an hour. Chance of rain 50%. At 8 a.m. at the Champaign Airport, skies were partly sunny. The temperature was 69 degrees, the dew point was 67, and the relative humidity was 93%. The pressure was 30.05 inches and rising. Elsewhere around the area, rain was falling, with a temperature of 69 at Decatur and 69 at Springfield. At Red Hill, it was mostly sunny, with a temperature of 68. It was partly sunny, with a temperature of 68 at Paris and 69 at Mattoon. It was cloudy, with a temperature of 69 at Peoria and 68 at Bloomington. At Terre Haute, the weather conditions were not available. And once again at 8 a.m. at the Champaign Airport, under partly sunny skies, the temperature was 69. And now a discussion of hazardous weather conditions for the following counties in Illinois: Champaign, Coles, DeWitt, Douglas, Edgar, Moultrie, Piatt, and Vermilion. This hazardous weather outlook is for Central Illinois, East Central Illinois, Southeast Illinois, and West Central Illinois. For today and tonight, scattered thunderstorms will continue into early afternoon. While severe weather is not expected, locally heavy rain will accompany the stronger storms. For Friday through Wednesday, another surge of heat is expected on Monday, with the heat index reaching the mid to upper 90s. Scattered thunderstorms are expected from Monday night through Wednesday. The severe weather risk appears low at this time. Spotter information statement: spotter activation is not anticipated through tonight. 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Programming originates from NOAA's National Weather Service office in Lincoln and transmits from the WCIA television tower near Seymour. 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Now for the official National Weather Service forecast for Champaign, Urbana, and surrounding areas of East Central Illinois. Rest of today, mostly cloudy with a slight chance of thunderstorms. A chance of showers. Highs in the upper 70s. West winds around 5 miles an hour. Chance of rain 50%. Tonight, mostly cloudy until midnight, then becoming partly cloudy. Lows in the upper 50s. Northeast winds around 5 miles an hour. Friday, mostly sunny. Highs in the lower 80s. Southeast winds around 5 miles an hour. Friday night, partly cloudy. Lows in the mid-60s. Southeast winds around 5 miles an hour. Saturday, mostly sunny. Highs in the mid-80s. Southwest winds 5 to 10 miles an hour. Saturday night through Sunday night, partly cloudy. Lows in the mid-60s. Highs in the mid-80s. Monday and Monday night, partly cloudy. Highs around 90. Lows in the upper 60s. Tuesday, mostly sunny with a chance of showers. Highs in the mid-80s. Chance of rain 40%. Tuesday night.

and Wednesday, partly cloudy. A 40% chance of showers. Lows in the lower 60s. Highs in the lower 80s. Again, the forecast for Champaign, Urbana, and surrounding areas of East Central Illinois for the rest of today, mostly cloudy with a slight chance of thunderstorms. A chance of showers. Highs in the upper 70s. West winds around 5 miles an hour. Chance of rain 50%. At 8 a.m. at the Champaign Airport, skies were partly sunny. The temperature was 69 degrees, the dew point was 67, and the relative humidity was 93%. The pressure was 30.05 inches and rising. Elsewhere around the area, rain was falling, with a temperature of 69 at Decatur, and 69 at Springfield. At Rantoul, it was mostly sunny, with a temperature of 68. It was partly sunny, with a temperature of 68 at Paris, and 69 at Mattoon. It was cloudy, with a temperature of 69 at Peoria, and 68 at Bloomington. At Terre Haute, the weather conditions were not available. And once again at 8 a.m. at the Champaign Airport, under partly sunny skies, the temperature was 69. Looking elsewhere around the Midwest at 8 a.m., Chicago was partly sunny, and 67. Indianapolis was cloudy, and 73. St. Louis had light rain, and 71. Kansas City was cloudy, and 71. Des Moines was partly sunny, and 63. Milwaukee was partly sunny, and 65. And now a discussion of hazardous weather conditions for the following counties in Illinois: Champaign, Coles, DeWitt, Douglas, Edgar, Moultrie, Piatt, and Vermilion. This hazardous weather outlook is for Central Illinois, East Central Illinois, Southeast Illinois, and West Central Illinois. For today and tonight, scattered thunderstorms will continue into early afternoon. While severe weather is not expected, locally heavy rain will accompany the stronger storms. For Friday through Wednesday, another surge of heat is expected on Monday, with the heat index reaching the mid to upper 90s. Scattered thunderstorms are expected from Monday night through Wednesday. The severe weather risk appears low at this time. Spotter information statement: spotter activation is not anticipated through tonight. The time is currently 8:10 a.m. Central Daylight Time. 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Now for the official National Weather Service forecast for Champaign, Urbana, and surrounding areas of East Central Illinois. Rest of today, mostly cloudy with a slight chance of thunderstorms. A chance of showers. Highs in the upper 70s. West winds around 5 miles an hour. Chance of rain 50%. Tonight, mostly cloudy until midnight, then becoming partly cloudy. Lows in the upper 50s. Northeast winds around 5 miles an hour. Friday, mostly sunny. Highs in the lower 80s. Southeast winds around 5 miles an hour. Friday night, partly cloudy. Lows in the mid-60s. Southeast winds around 5 miles an hour. Saturday, mostly sunny. Highs in the mid-80s. Southwest winds 5 to 10 miles an hour. Saturday night through Sunday night, partly cloudy. Lows in the mid-60s. Highs in the mid-80s. Monday and Monday night, partly cloudy. Highs around 90. Lows in the upper 60s. Tuesday, mostly sunny with a chance of showers. Highs in the mid-80s. Chance of rain 40%. Tuesday night and Wednesday, partly cloudy. A 40% chance of showers. Lows in the lower 60s. Highs in the lower 80s. Again, the forecast for Champaign, Urbana, and surrounding areas of East Central Illinois for the rest of today, mostly cloudy with a slight chance of thunderstorms. A chance of showers. Highs in the upper 70s. West winds around 5 miles an hour. Chance of rain 50%. At 8 a.m. at the Champaign Airport, skies were partly sunny. The temperature was 69 degrees, the dew point was 67, and the relative humidity was 93%. The pressure was 30.05 inches and rising. Elsewhere around the area, rain was falling, with a temperature of 69 at Decatur, and 69 at Springfield. At Bloomington, fog was reported, with a temperature of 66. At Rantoul, it was mostly sunny, with a temperature of 68. It was
partly sunny, with a temperature of 68 at Paris, and 69 at Mattoon. At Peoria, it was cloudy, with a temperature of 69. At Terre Haute, the weather conditions were not available. And once again at 8 a.m. at the Champagne Airport, under partly sunny skies, the temperature was 69. Looking elsewhere around the Midwest at 8 a.m., Chicago was partly sunny, and 67. Indianapolis was cloudy, and 73. St. Louis had light rain, and 71. Kansas City was cloudy, and 71. Des Moines was partly sunny, and 63. Milwaukee was partly sunny, and 65. And now a discussion of hazardous weather conditions for the following counties in Illinois: Champaign, Coles, DeWitt, Douglas, Edgar, Moultrie, Piatt, and Vermilion. This hazardous weather outlook is for Central Illinois, East Central Illinois, Southeast Illinois, and West Central Illinois. For today and tonight, scattered thunderstorms will continue into early afternoon. While severe weather is not expected, locally heavy rain will accompany the stronger storms. For Friday through Wednesday, another surge of heat is expected on Monday, with the heat index reaching the mid to upper 90s. Scattered thunderstorms are expected from Monday night through Wednesday. The severe weather risk appears low at this time. Spotter information statement: spotter activation is not anticipated through tonight. The time is currently 8:14 a.m. Central Daylight Time. 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The Champaign, Illinois Airport Climate Summary for yesterday, September 9, 2026. Yesterday's high temperature of 88 degrees occurred at 1:11 p.m. The normal high is 81. Yesterday's low temperature of 64 degrees occurred at 11:59 p.m. The normal low is 57. A trace of precipitation fell yesterday. The highest wind gust observed was 22 miles per hour from the northwest, which occurred at 3:31 p.m. Yesterday the average wind speed was 6 miles per hour. Sunrise today is at 6:29 a.m. and sunset is at 7:10 p.m. The Mattoon, Illinois Airport Climate Summary for yesterday, September 9, 2026. Yesterday's high temperature of 92 degrees occurred at 3:01 p.m. The normal high is 81. Yesterday's low temperature of 69 degrees occurred at 11:44 p.m. The normal low is 58. No precipitation fell yesterday. The highest wind gust observed was 24 miles per hour from the north, which occurred at 4:50 p.m. Yesterday the average wind speed was 7 miles per hour. Sunrise today is at 6:30 a.m. and sunset is at 7:10 p.m. And now a discussion of hazardous weather conditions for the following counties in Illinois: Champaign, Coles, DeWitt, Douglas, Edgar, Moultrie, Piatt, and Vermilion. This hazardous weather outlook is for Central Illinois, East Central Illinois, Southeast Illinois, and West Central Illinois. For today and tonight, scattered thunderstorms will continue into early afternoon. While severe weather is not expected, locally heavy rain will accompany the stronger storms. For Friday through Wednesday, another surge of heat is expected on Monday, with the heat index reaching the mid to upper 90s. Scattered thunderstorms are expected from Monday night through Wednesday. The severe weather risk appears low at this time. Spotter information statement: spotter activation is not anticipated through tonight. The time is currently 8:17 a.m. Central Daylight Time. 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Now for the official National Weather Service forecast for Champaign, Urbana, and surrounding areas of East Central Illinois. Rest of today, showers likely with a slight chance of thunderstorms. Cooler with highs in the upper 70s. Northwest winds around 5 miles an hour. Chance of rain 70%. Tonight, mostly cloudy until midnight, then becoming partly cloudy. Lows in the upper 50s. Northeast winds around 5 miles an hour. Friday, mostly sunny. Highs in the lower 80s. Southeast winds around 5 miles an hour. Friday night, partly cloudy. Lows in the mid-60s. Southeast winds around 5 miles an hour. Saturday, mostly sunny. Highs in the mid-80s. Southwest winds 5 to 10 miles an hour. Saturday night through Sunday night, partly cloudy,

lows in the mid-60s, highs in the mid-80s. Monday and Monday night, partly cloudy, highs around 90, lows in the upper 60s. Tuesday, mostly sunny with a chance of showers, highs in the mid-80s, chance of rain 40%. Tuesday night and Wednesday, partly cloudy, a 40% chance of showers, lows in the lower 60s, highs in the lower 80s. Again, the forecast for Champaign, Urbana and surrounding areas of east central Illinois for the rest of today, showers likely and a slight chance of thunderstorms. Cooler. Highs in the upper 70s. Northwest winds around 5 miles an hour. Chance of rain 70%. At 8 a.m. at the Champaign Airport, skies were partly sunny. The temperature was 69 degrees, the dew point was 67, and the relative humidity was 93%. The pressure was 30.05 inches and rising. Elsewhere around the area, rain was falling, with a temperature of 69 at Decatur and 69 at Springfield. At Bloomington, fog was reported, with a temperature of 66. At Rantoul, it was mostly sunny, with a temperature of 68. It was partly sunny, with a temperature of 68 at Paris and 69 at Mattoon. At Peoria, it was cloudy, with a temperature of 69. At Terre Haute, the weather conditions were not available. And once again at 8 a.m. at the Champaign Airport, under partly sunny skies, the temperature was 69. Looking elsewhere around the Midwest at 8 a.m., Chicago was partly sunny, and 67. Indianapolis was cloudy, and 73. St. Louis had light rain, and 71. Kansas City was cloudy, and 71. Des Moines was partly sunny, and 63. Milwaukee was partly sunny, and 65. And now a discussion of hazardous weather conditions for the following counties in Illinois: Champaign, Coles, DeWitt, Douglas, Edgar, Moultrie, Piatt, and Vermilion. This hazardous weather outlook is for central Illinois, east central Illinois, southeast Illinois, and west central Illinois. For today and tonight, scattered thunderstorms will continue into early afternoon. While severe weather is not expected, locally heavy rain will accompany the stronger storms. For Friday through Wednesday, another surge of heat is expected on Monday, with the heat index reaching the mid to upper 90s. Scattered thunderstorms are expected from Monday night through Wednesday. The severe weather risk appears low at this time. Spotter information statement: spotter activation is not anticipated through tonight. The time is currently 8:21 a.m. Central Daylight Time. 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Now for the official National Weather Service forecast for Champaign, Urbana and surrounding areas of east central Illinois. Rest of today, showers likely with a slight chance of thunderstorms. Cooler with highs in the upper 70s. Northwest winds around 5 miles an hour. Chance of rain 70%. Tonight, mostly cloudy until midnight, then becoming partly cloudy. Lows in the upper 50s. Northeast winds around 5 miles an hour. Friday, mostly sunny. Highs in the lower 80s. Southeast winds around 5 miles an hour. Friday night, partly cloudy. Lows in the mid-60s. Southeast winds around 5 miles an hour. Saturday, mostly sunny. Highs in the mid-80s. Southwest winds 5 to 10 miles an hour. Saturday night through Sunday night, partly cloudy. Lows in the mid-60s. Highs in the mid-80s. Monday and Monday night, partly cloudy. Highs around 90. Lows in the upper 60s. Tuesday, mostly sunny with a chance of showers. Highs in the mid-80s. Chance of rain 40%. Tuesday night and Wednesday, partly cloudy. A 40% chance of showers. Lows in the lower 60s. Highs in the lower 80s. Again, the forecast for Champaign, Urbana and surrounding areas of east central Illinois for the rest of today, showers likely and a slight chance of thunderstorms. Cooler. Highs in the upper 70s. Northwest winds around 5 miles an hour. Chance of rain 70%. At 8 a.m. at the Champaign Airport, skies were partly sunny. The temperature was 69 degrees, the dew point was 67, and the relative humidity was 90%.

3%. The pressure was 30.05 inches and rising. Elsewhere around the area, rain was falling, with a temperature of 69 at Decatur and 69 at Springfield. At Bloomington, fog was reported, with a temperature of 66. It was partly sunny, with a temperature of 68 at Rantoul, 68 at Paris, and 69 at Mattoon. At Peoria, it was cloudy, with a temperature of 69. At Terre Haute, the weather conditions were not available. And once again at 8 a.m. at the Champaign Airport, under partly sunny skies, the temperature was 69. Looking elsewhere around the Midwest at 8 a.m., Chicago was partly sunny, and 67. Indianapolis was cloudy, and 73. St. Louis had light rain, and 71. Kansas City was cloudy, and 71. Des Moines was partly sunny, and 63. Milwaukee was partly sunny, and 65. And now a discussion of hazardous weather conditions for the following counties in Illinois: Champaign, Coles, DeWitt, Douglas, Edgar, Moultrie, Piatt, and Vermilion. This hazardous weather outlook is for Central Illinois, East Central Illinois, Southeast Illinois, and West Central Illinois. For today and tonight, scattered thunderstorms will continue into early afternoon. While severe weather is not expected, locally heavy rain will accompany the stronger storms. For Friday through Wednesday, another surge of heat is expected on Monday, with the heat index reaching the mid to upper 90s. Scattered thunderstorms are expected from Monday night through Wednesday. The severe weather risk appears low at this time. Spotter information statement: spotter activation is not anticipated through tonight. The time is currently 8:25 a.m. Central Daylight Time. 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Now for the official National Weather Service forecast for Champaign, Urbana, and surrounding areas of East Central Illinois. Rest of today, showers likely with a slight chance of thunderstorms. Cooler with highs in the upper 70s. Northwest winds around 5 miles an hour. Chance of rain 70%. Tonight, mostly cloudy until midnight, then becoming partly cloudy. Lows in the upper 50s. Northeast winds around 5 miles an hour. Friday, mostly sunny. Highs in the lower 80s. Southeast winds around 5 miles an hour. Friday night, partly cloudy. Lows in the mid-60s. Southeast winds around 5 miles an hour. Saturday, mostly sunny. Highs in the mid-80s. Southwest winds 5 to 10 miles an hour. Saturday night through Sunday night, partly cloudy. Lows in the mid-60s. Highs in the mid-80s. Monday and Monday night, partly cloudy. Highs around 90. Lows in the upper 60s. Tuesday, mostly sunny with a chance of showers. Highs in the mid-80s. Chance of rain 40%. Tuesday night and Wednesday, partly cloudy. A 40% chance of showers. Lows in the lower 60s. Highs in the lower 80s. Again, the forecast for Champaign, Urbana, and surrounding areas of East Central Illinois for the rest of today: showers likely and a slight chance of thunderstorms. Cooler. Highs in the upper 70s. Northwest winds around 5 miles an hour. Chance of rain 70%. At 8 a.m. at the Champaign Airport, skies were partly sunny. The temperature was 69 degrees, the dew point was 67, and the relative humidity was 93%. The pressure was 30.05 inches and rising. Elsewhere around the area, rain was falling, with a temperature of 69 at Decatur and 69 at Springfield. At Bloomington, fog was reported, with a temperature of 66. It was partly sunny, with a temperature of 68 at Rantoul, 68 at Paris, and 69 at Mattoon. At Peoria, it was cloudy, with a temperature of 69. At Terre Haute, the weather conditions were not available. And once again at 8 a.m. at the Champaign Airport, under partly sunny skies, the temperature was 69. Looking elsewhere around the Midwest at 8 a.m., Chicago was partly sunny, and 67. Indianapolis was partly sunny, and 73. St. Louis had light rain, and 71. Kansas City was cloudy, and 71. Des Moines was partly sunny, and 63. Milwaukee was partly sunny.

in 65. And now a discussion of hazardous weather conditions for the following counties in Illinois: Champaign, Coles, DeWitt, Douglas, Edgar, Moultrie, Piatt, and Vermilion. This hazardous weather outlook is for Central Illinois, East Central Illinois, Southeast Illinois, and West Central Illinois. For today and tonight, scattered thunderstorms will continue into early afternoon. While severe weather is not expected, locally heavy rain will accompany the stronger storms. For Friday through Wednesday, another surge of heat is expected on Monday, with the heat index reaching the mid to upper 90s. Scattered thunderstorms are expected from Monday night through Wednesday. The severe weather risk appears low at this time. Spotter information statement: spotter activation is not anticipated through tonight. The time is currently 8:29 a.m. Central Daylight Time. 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Now for the official National Weather Service forecast for Champaign, Urbana, and surrounding areas of East Central Illinois. Rest of today, showers likely with a slight chance of thunderstorms. Cooler with highs in the upper 70s. Northwest winds around 5 miles an hour. Chance of rain 70%. Tonight, mostly cloudy until midnight, then becoming partly cloudy. Lows in the upper 50s. Northeast winds around 5 miles an hour. Friday, mostly sunny. Highs in the lower 80s. Southeast winds around 5 miles an hour. Friday night, partly cloudy. Lows in the mid-60s. Southeast winds around 5 miles an hour. Saturday, mostly sunny. Highs in the mid-80s. Southwest winds 5 to 10 miles an hour. Saturday night through Sunday night, partly cloudy. Lows in the mid-60s. Highs in the mid-80s. Monday and Monday night, partly cloudy. Highs around 90. Lows in the upper 60s. Tuesday, mostly sunny with a chance of showers. Highs in the mid-80s. Chance of rain 40%. Tuesday night and Wednesday, partly cloudy. A 40% chance of showers. Lows in the lower 60s. Highs in the lower 80s. Again, the forecast for Champaign, Urbana, and surrounding areas of East Central Illinois for the rest of today: showers likely and a slight chance of thunderstorms. Cooler. Highs in the upper 70s. Northwest winds around 5 miles an hour. Chance of rain 70%. The Champaign, Illinois Airport Climate Summary for yesterday, September 9, 2026. Yesterday's high temperature of 88 degrees occurred at 1:11 p.m. The normal high is 81. Yesterday's low temperature of 64 degrees occurred at 11:59 p.m. The normal low is 57. A trace of precipitation fell yesterday. The highest wind gust observed was 22 miles per hour from the northwest, which occurred at 3:31 p.m. Yesterday the average wind speed was 6 miles per hour. Sunrise today is at 6:29 a.m. and sunset is at 7:10 p.m. The Mattoon, Illinois Airport Climate Summary for yesterday, September 9, 2026. Yesterday's high temperature of 92 degrees occurred at 3:01 p.m. The normal high is 81. Yesterday's low temperature of 69 degrees occurred at 11:44 p.m. The normal low is 58. No precipitation fell yesterday. The highest wind gust observed was 24 miles per hour from the north, which occurred at 4:50 p.m. Yesterday the average wind speed was 7 miles per hour. Sunrise today is at 6:30 a.m. and sunset is at 7:10 p.m. At 8 a.m. at the Champaign Airport, skies were partly sunny. The temperature was 69 degrees, the dew point was 67, and the relative humidity was 93%. The pressure was 30.05 inches and rising. Elsewhere around the area, rain was falling, with a temperature of 69 at Decatur and 69 at Springfield. At Bloomington, fog was reported, with a temperature of 66. It was partly sunny, with a temperature of 68 at Rantoul, 68 at Paris, and 69 at Mattoon. At Peoria, it was cloudy, with a temperature of 69. At Terre Haute, the weather conditions were not available. And once again at 8 a.m. at the Champaign Airport, under partly sunny skies, the At Peoria, it was cloudy, with a temperature of 69. At Terre Haute, the weather conditions were not available.
And once again at 8 a.m. at the Champaign Airport, under partly sunny skies, the temperature was 69. Looking elsewhere around the Midwest at 8 a.m., Chicago was partly sunny, and 67. Indianapolis was partly sunny, and 73. St. Louis had light rain, and 71. Kansas City was cloudy, and 71. Des Moines was partly sunny, and 63. Milwaukee was partly sunny, and 65. And now a discussion of hazardous weather conditions for the following counties in Illinois: Champaign, Coles, DeWitt, Douglas, Edgar, Moultrie, Piatt, and Vermilion. This hazardous weather outlook is for Central Illinois, East Central Illinois, Southeast Illinois, and West Central Illinois. For today and tonight, scattered thunderstorms will continue into early afternoon. While severe weather is not expected, locally heavy rain will accompany the stronger storms. For Friday through Wednesday, another surge of heat is expected on Monday, with the heat index reaching the mid to upper 90s. Scattered thunderstorms are expected from Monday night through Wednesday. The severe weather risk appears low at this time. Spotter information statement: spotter activation is not anticipated through tonight. The time is currently 8:34 a.m. Central Daylight Time. 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Now for the official National Weather Service forecast for Champaign, Urbana, and surrounding areas of East Central Illinois. Rest of today, showers likely with a slight chance of thunderstorms. Cooler with highs in the upper 70s. Northwest winds around 5 miles an hour. Chance of rain 70%. Tonight, mostly cloudy until midnight, then becoming partly cloudy. Lows in the upper 50s. Northeast winds around 5 miles an hour. Friday, mostly sunny. Highs in the lower 80s. Southeast winds around 5 miles an hour. Friday night, partly cloudy. Lows in the mid-60s. Southeast winds around 5 miles an hour. Saturday, mostly sunny. Highs in the mid-80s. Southwest winds 5 to 10 miles an hour. Saturday night through Sunday night, partly cloudy. Lows in the mid-60s. Highs in the mid-80s. Monday and Monday night, partly cloudy. Highs around 90. Lows in the upper 60s. Tuesday, mostly sunny with a chance of showers. Highs in the mid-80s. Chance of rain 40%. Tuesday night and Wednesday, partly cloudy. A 40% chance of showers. Lows in the lower 60s. Highs in the lower 80s. Again, the forecast for Champaign, Urbana, and surrounding areas of East Central Illinois for the rest of today: showers likely and a slight chance of thunderstorms. Cooler. Highs in the upper 70s. Northwest winds around 5 miles an hour. Chance of rain 70%. At 8 a.m. at the Champaign Airport, skies were partly sunny. The temperature was 69 degrees, the dew point was 67, and the relative humidity was 93%. The pressure was 30.05 inches and rising. Elsewhere around the area, rain was falling, with a temperature of 69 at Decatur, and 69 at Springfield. At Bloomington, fog was reported, with a temperature of 66. It was partly sunny, with a temperature of 68 at Rantoul, 68 at Paris, and 69 at Mattoon. At Peoria, it was cloudy, with a temperature of 69. At Terre Haute, the weather conditions were not available. And once again at 8 a.m. at the Champaign Airport, under partly sunny skies, the temperature was 69. Looking elsewhere around the Midwest at 8 a.m., Chicago was partly sunny, and 67. Indianapolis was partly sunny, and 73. St. Louis had light rain, and 71. Kansas City was cloudy, and 71. Des Moines was partly sunny, and 63. Milwaukee was partly sunny, and 65. And now a discussion of hazardous weather conditions for the following counties in Illinois: Champaign, Coles, DeWitt, Douglas, Edgar, Moultrie, Piatt, and Vermilion. This hazardous weather outlook is for Central Illinois, East Central Illinois, Southeast Illinois, and West Central Illinois. For today and tonight, scattered thunderstorms will continue into early afternoon. While severe weather is not expected, locally heavy rain will accompany the stronger storms.

for Friday through Wednesday. Another surge of heat is expected on Monday, with the heat index reaching the mid to upper 90s. Scattered thunderstorms are expected from Monday night through Wednesday. The severe weather risk appears low at this time. Spotter information statement. Spotter activation is not anticipated through tonight. The time is currently 8:38 a.m. Central Daylight Time. 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Now for the official National Weather Service forecast for Champaign, Urbana, and surrounding areas of East Central Illinois. Rest of today, showers likely with a slight chance of thunderstorms. Cooler with highs in the upper 70s. Northwest winds around 5 miles an hour. Chance of rain 70%. Tonight, mostly cloudy until midnight, then becoming partly cloudy. Lows in the upper 50s. Northeast winds around 5 miles an hour. Friday, mostly sunny. Highs in the lower 80s. Southeast winds around 5 miles an hour. Friday night, partly cloudy. Lows in the mid-60s. Southeast winds around 5 miles an hour. Saturday, mostly sunny. Highs in the mid-80s. Southwest winds 5 to 10 miles an hour. Saturday night through Sunday night, partly cloudy. Lows in the mid-60s. Highs in the mid-80s. Monday and Monday night, partly cloudy. Highs around 90. Lows in the upper 60s. Tuesday, mostly sunny with a chance of showers. Highs in the mid-80s. Chance of rain 40%. Tuesday night and Wednesday, partly cloudy. A 40% chance of showers. Lows in the lower 60s. Highs in the lower 80s. Again, the forecast for Champaign, Urbana, and surrounding areas of East Central Illinois for the rest of today, showers likely and a slight chance of thunderstorms. Cooler. Highs in the upper 70s. Northwest winds around 5 miles an hour. Chance of rain 70%. At 8 a.m. at the Champaign Airport, skies were partly sunny. The temperature was 69 degrees, the dew point was 67, and the relative humidity was 93%. The pressure was 30.05 inches and rising. Elsewhere around the area, rain was falling, with a temperature of 69 at Decatur, and 69 at Springfield. At Bloomington, fog was reported, with a temperature of 66. It was partly sunny, with a temperature of 68 at Rantoul, 68 at Paris, and 69 at Mattoon. At Peoria, it was cloudy, with a temperature of 69. At Terre Haute, the weather conditions were not available. And once again at 8 a.m. at the Champaign Airport, under partly sunny skies, the temperature was 69. Looking elsewhere around the Midwest at 8 a.m., Chicago was partly sunny, and 67. Indianapolis was partly sunny, and 73. St. Louis had light rain, and 71. Kansas City was cloudy, and 71. Des Moines was partly sunny, and 63. Milwaukee was partly sunny, and 65. And now a discussion of hazardous weather conditions for the following counties in Illinois: Champaign, Coles, DeWitt, Douglas, Edgar, Moultrie, Piatt, and Vermilion. This hazardous weather outlook is for Central Illinois, East Central Illinois, Southeast Illinois, and West Central Illinois. For today and tonight, scattered thunderstorms will continue into early afternoon. While severe weather is not expected, locally heavy rain will accompany the stronger storms. For Friday through Wednesday, another surge of heat is expected on Monday, with the heat index reaching the mid to upper 90s. Scattered thunderstorms are expected from Monday night through Wednesday. The severe weather risk appears low at this time. Spotter information statement. Spotter activation is not anticipated through tonight. The time is currently 8:42 a.m. Central Daylight Time. 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Now for the official National Weather Service forecast for Champaign, Urbana, and surrounding areas of East Central Illinois. Rest of today, showers likely with a slight chance of thunderstorms. Cooler with highs in the upper 70s. Northwest winds around 5 miles an hour. Chance of rain 70%. Tonight, mostly cloudy until midnight, then becoming partly cloudy. Lows in the upper 50s. Northeast wind

around 5 miles an hour. Friday, mostly sunny. Highs in the lower 80s. Southeast winds around 5 miles an hour. Friday night, partly cloudy. Lows in the mid-60s. Southeast winds around 5 miles an hour. Saturday, mostly sunny. Highs in the mid-80s. Southwest winds 5 to 10 miles an hour. Saturday night through Sunday night, partly cloudy. Lows in the mid-60s. Highs in the mid-80s. Monday and Monday night, partly cloudy. Highs around 90. Lows in the upper 60s. Tuesday, mostly sunny with a chance of showers. Highs in the mid-80s. Chance of rain 40%. Tuesday night and Wednesday, partly cloudy. A 40% chance of showers. Lows in the lower 60s. Highs in the lower 80s. Again, the forecast for Champaign, Urbana and surrounding areas of East Central Illinois for the rest of today, showers likely and a slight chance of thunderstorms. Cooler. Highs in the upper 70s. Northwest winds around 5 miles an hour. Chance of rain 70%. At 8 a.m. at the Champaign Airport, skies were partly sunny. The temperature was 69 degrees, the dew point was 67, and the relative humidity was 93%. The pressure was 30.05 inches and rising. Elsewhere around the area, rain was falling, with a temperature of 69 at Decatur, and 69 at Springfield. At Bloomington, fog was reported, with a temperature of 66. It was partly sunny, with a temperature of 68 at Rantoul, 68 at Paris, and 69 at Mattoon. At Peoria, it was cloudy, with a temperature of 69. At Terre Haute, the weather conditions were not available. And once again at 8 a.m. at the Champaign Airport, under partly sunny skies, the temperature was 69. The Champaign, Illinois Airport Climate Summary for yesterday, September 9, 2026. Yesterday's high temperature of 88 degrees occurred at 1:11 p.m. The normal high is 81. Yesterday's low temperature of 64 degrees occurred at 11:59 p.m. The normal low is 57. A trace of precipitation fell yesterday. The highest wind gust observed was 22 miles per hour from the northwest, which occurred at 3:31 p.m. Yesterday the average wind speed was 6 miles per hour. Sunrise today is at 6:29 a.m. and sunset is at 7:10 p.m. The Mattoon, Illinois Airport Climate Summary for yesterday, September 9, 2026. Yesterday's high temperature of 92 degrees occurred at 3:01 p.m. The normal high is 81. Yesterday's low temperature of 69 degrees occurred at 11:44 p.m. The normal low is 58. No precipitation fell yesterday. The highest wind gust observed was 24 miles per hour from the north, which occurred at 4:50 p.m. Yesterday the average wind speed was 7 miles per hour. Sunrise today is at 6:30 a.m. and sunset is at 7:10 p.m. Looking elsewhere around the Midwest at 8 a.m., Chicago was partly sunny and 67. Indianapolis was partly sunny and 73. St. Louis had light rain and 71. Kansas City was cloudy and 71. Des Moines was partly sunny and 63. Milwaukee was partly sunny and 65. And now a discussion of hazardous weather conditions for the following counties in Illinois: Champaign, Coles, DeWitt, Douglas, Edgar, Moultrie, Piatt, and Vermilion. This hazardous weather outlook is for Central Illinois, East Central Illinois, Southeast Illinois, and West Central Illinois. For today and tonight, scattered thunderstorms will continue into early afternoon. While severe weather is not expected, locally heavy rain will accompany the stronger storms. For Friday through Wednesday, another surge of heat is expected on Monday, with the heat index reaching the mid to upper 90s. Scattered thunderstorms are expected from Monday night through Wednesday. The severe weather risk appears low at this time. Spotter information statement: spotter activation is not anticipated through tonight. The time is currently 8:47 a.m. Central Daylight Time. 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Now for the official National Weather Service forecast for Champaign, Urbana and surrounding areas of East Central Illinois. Rest of today, showers likely with a slight chance of thunderstorms.

cooler with highs in the upper 70s. Northwest winds around 5 miles an hour. Chance of rain 70%. Tonight, mostly cloudy until midnight, then becoming partly cloudy. Lows in the upper 50s. Northeast winds around 5 miles an hour. Friday, mostly sunny. Highs in the lower 80s. Southeast winds around 5 miles an hour. Friday night, partly cloudy. Lows in the mid-60s. Southeast winds around 5 miles an hour. Saturday, mostly sunny. Highs in the mid-80s. Southwest winds 5 to 10 miles an hour. Saturday night through Sunday night, partly cloudy. Lows in the mid-60s. Highs in the mid-80s. Monday and Monday night, partly cloudy. Highs around 90. Lows in the upper 60s. Tuesday, mostly sunny with a chance of showers. Highs in the mid-80s. Chance of rain 40%. Tuesday night and Wednesday, partly cloudy. A 40% chance of showers. Lows in the lower 60s. Highs in the lower 80s. Again, the forecast for Champaign, Urbana and surrounding areas of East Central Illinois for the rest of today, showers likely and a slight chance of thunderstorms. Cooler. Highs in the upper 70s. Northwest winds around 5 miles an hour. Chance of rain 70%. At 8 a.m. at the Champaign Airport, skies were partly sunny. The temperature was 69 degrees, the dew point was 67, and the relative humidity was 93%. The pressure was 30.05 inches and rising. Elsewhere around the area, rain was falling, with a temperature of 69 at Decatur and 69 at Springfield. At Bloomington, fog was reported, with a temperature of 66. It was partly sunny, with a temperature of 68 at Rantoul, 68 at Paris, and 69 at Mattoon. At Peoria, it was cloudy, with a temperature of 69. At Terre Haute, the weather conditions were not available. And once again at 8 a.m. at the Champaign Airport, under partly sunny skies, the temperature was 69. Looking elsewhere around the Midwest at 8 a.m., Chicago was partly sunny, and 67. Indianapolis was partly sunny, and 73. St. Louis had light rain, and 71. Kansas City was cloudy, and 71. Des Moines was partly sunny, and 63. Milwaukee was partly sunny, and 65. And now a discussion of hazardous weather conditions for the following counties in Illinois: Champaign, Coles, DeWitt, Douglas, Edgar, Moultrie, Piatt, and Vermilion. This hazardous weather outlook is for Central Illinois, East Central Illinois, Southeast Illinois, and West Central Illinois. For today and tonight, scattered thunderstorms will continue into early afternoon. While severe weather is not expected, locally heavy rain will accompany the stronger storms. For Friday through Wednesday, another surge of heat is expected on Monday, with the heat index reaching the mid to upper 90s. Scattered thunderstorms are expected from Monday night through Wednesday. The severe weather risk appears low at this time. Spotter information statement: spotter activation is not anticipated through tonight. The time is currently 8:51 a.m. Central Daylight Time. 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Now for the official National Weather Service forecast for Champaign, Urbana and surrounding areas of East Central Illinois. Rest of today, showers likely with a slight chance of thunderstorms. Cooler with highs in the upper 70s. Northwest winds around 5 miles an hour. Chance of rain 70%. Tonight, mostly cloudy until midnight, then becoming partly cloudy. Lows in the upper 50s. Northeast winds around 5 miles an hour. Friday, mostly sunny. Highs in the lower 80s. Southeast winds around 5 miles an hour. Friday night, partly cloudy. Lows in the mid-60s. Southeast winds around 5 miles an hour. Saturday, mostly sunny. Highs in the mid-80s. Southwest winds 5 to 10 miles an hour. Saturday night through Sunday night, partly cloudy. Lows in the mid-60s. Highs in the mid-80s. Monday and Monday night, partly cloudy. Highs around 90. Lows in the upper 60s. Tuesday, mostly sunny with a chance of showers. Highs in the mid-80s.

Saturday night through Sunday night, partly cloudy. Lows in the mid-60s. Highs in the mid-80s. Monday and Monday night, partly cloudy. Highs around 90. Lows in the upper 60s. Tuesday, mostly sunny with a chance of showers. Highs in the mid-80s. Chance of rain 40%. Tuesday night and Wednesday, partly cloudy. A 40% chance of showers. Lows in the lower 60s. Highs in the lower 80s. Again, the forecast for Champaign, Urbana, and surrounding areas of East Central Illinois for the rest of today, showers likely and a slight chance of thunderstorms. Cooler. Highs in the upper 70s. Northwest winds around 5 miles an hour. Chance of rain 70%. At 9 a.m. at the Champaign Airport, skies were partly sunny. The temperature was 70 degrees, the dew point was 68, and the relative humidity was 93%. The wind was northwest at 5 miles an hour. The pressure was 30.06 inches and rising. Elsewhere around the area, temperatures were around 70 degrees. At Decatur, rain was falling. At Mattoon, it was partly sunny. It was cloudy at Peoria, Bloomington, Rantoul, Paris, and Terre Haute. At Springfield, rain and fog were reported. And once again at 9 a.m. at the Champaign Airport, under partly sunny skies, the temperature was 70. And now a discussion of hazardous weather conditions for the following counties in Illinois: Champaign, Coles, DeWitt, Douglas, Edgar, Moultrie, Piatt, and Vermilion. This hazardous weather outlook is for Central Illinois, East Central Illinois, Southeast Illinois, and West Central Illinois. For today and tonight, scattered thunderstorms will continue into early afternoon. While severe weather is not expected, locally heavy rain will accompany the stronger storms. For Friday through Wednesday, another surge of heat is expected on Monday, with the heat index reaching the mid to upper 90s. Scattered thunderstorms are expected from Monday night through Wednesday. The severe weather risk appears low at this time. Spotter information statement: spotter activation is not anticipated through tonight. 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Programming originates from NOAA's National Weather Service office in Lincoln and transmits from the WCIA television tower near Seymour. 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Now for the official National Weather Service forecast for Champaign, Urbana, and surrounding areas of East Central Illinois. Rest of today, showers likely with a slight chance of thunderstorms. Cooler with highs in the upper 70s. Northwest winds around 5 miles an hour. Chance of rain 70%. Tonight, mostly cloudy until midnight, then becoming partly cloudy. Lows in the upper 50s. Northeast winds around 5 miles an hour. Friday, mostly sunny. Highs in the lower 80s. Southeast winds around 5 miles an hour. Friday night, partly cloudy. Lows in the mid-60s. Southeast winds around 5 miles an hour. Saturday, mostly sunny. Highs in the mid-80s. Southwest winds 5 to 10 miles an hour. Saturday night through Sunday night, partly cloudy. Lows in the mid-60s. Highs in the mid-80s. Monday and Monday night, partly cloudy. Highs around 90. Lows in the upper 60s. Tuesday, mostly sunny with a chance of showers. Highs in the mid-80s. Chance of rain 40%. Tuesday night and Wednesday, partly cloudy. A 40% chance of showers. Lows in the lower 60s. Highs in the lower 80s. Again, the forecast for Champaign, Urbana, and surrounding areas of East Central Illinois for the rest of today: showers likely and a slight chance of thunderstorms. Cooler. Highs in the upper 70s. Northwest winds around 5 miles an hour. Chance of rain 70%. At 9 a.m. at the Champaign Airport, skies were partly sunny.

temperature was 70 degrees, the dew point was 68, and the relative humidity was 93%. The wind was northwest at 5 miles an hour. The pressure was 30.06 inches and rising. Elsewhere around the area, temperatures were around 70 degrees. At Decatur, rain was falling. At Mattoon, it was partly sunny. It was cloudy at Peoria, Bloomington, Rantoul, Paris, and Terre Haute. At Springfield, rain and fog were reported. And once again at 9 a.m. at the Champaign Airport, under partly sunny skies, the temperature was 70. Looking elsewhere around the Midwest at 9 a.m., Chicago was partly sunny, and 70. Indianapolis was partly sunny, and 76. St. Louis had light rain, and 72. Kansas City was cloudy, and 72. Des Moines was partly sunny, and 65. Milwaukee was partly sunny, and 67. And now a discussion of hazardous weather conditions for the following counties in Illinois: Champaign, Coles, DeWitt, Douglas, Edgar, Moultrie, Piatt, and Vermilion. This hazardous weather outlook is for Central Illinois, East Central Illinois, Southeast Illinois, and West Central Illinois. For today and tonight, scattered thunderstorms will continue into early afternoon. While severe weather is not expected, locally heavy rain will accompany the stronger storms. For Friday through Wednesday, another surge of heat is expected on Monday, with the heat index reaching the mid to upper 90s. Scattered thunderstorms are expected from Monday night through Wednesday. The severe weather risk appears low at this time. Spotter information statement: spotter activation is not anticipated through tonight. The time is currently 9:10 a.m. Central Daylight Time. 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Now for the official National Weather Service forecast for Champaign, Urbana, and surrounding areas of East Central Illinois. Rest of today, showers likely with a slight chance of thunderstorms. Cooler with highs in the upper 70s. Northwest winds around 5 miles an hour. Chance of rain 70%. Tonight, mostly cloudy until midnight, then becoming partly cloudy. Lows in the upper 50s. Northeast winds around 5 miles an hour. Friday, mostly sunny. Highs in the lower 80s. Southeast winds around 5 miles an hour. Friday night, partly cloudy. Lows in the mid-60s. Southeast winds around 5 miles an hour. Saturday, mostly sunny. Highs in the mid-80s. Southwest winds 5 to 10 miles an hour. Saturday night through Sunday night, partly cloudy. Lows in the mid-60s. Highs in the mid-80s. Monday and Monday night, partly cloudy. Highs around 90. Lows in the upper 60s. Tuesday, mostly sunny with a chance of showers. Highs in the mid-80s. Chance of rain 40%. Tuesday night and Wednesday, partly cloudy. A 40% chance of showers. Lows in the lower 60s. Highs in the lower 80s. Again, the forecast for Champaign, Urbana, and surrounding areas of East Central Illinois for the rest of today: showers likely and a slight chance of thunderstorms. Cooler. Highs in the upper 70s. Northwest winds around 5 miles an hour. Chance of rain 70%. At 9 a.m. at the Champaign Airport, skies were partly sunny. The temperature was 70 degrees, the dew point was 68, and the relative humidity was 93%. The wind was northwest at 5 miles an hour. The pressure was 30.06 inches and rising. Elsewhere around the area, temperatures were around 70 degrees. Rain was falling at Bloomington and Decatur. At Mattoon, it was partly sunny. It was cloudy at Peoria, Rantoul, Paris, and Terre Haute. At Springfield, rain and fog were reported. And once again at 9 a.m. at the Champaign Airport, under partly sunny skies, the temperature was 70. Looking elsewhere around the Midwest at 9 a.m., Chicago was partly sunny, and 70. Indianapolis was partly sunny, and 76. St. Louis had light rain, and 72. Kansas City was cloudy, and 72. Des Moines was partly sunny, and 65. Milwaukee was partly sunny, and 67. The time is currently 9:13 a.m. Central Daylight Time. 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

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Now for the official National Weather Service forecast for Champaign, Urbana, and surrounding areas of East Central Illinois. Rest of today, showers likely with a slight chance of thunderstorms. Cooler with highs in the upper 70s. Northwest winds around 5 miles an hour. Chance of rain 70%. Tonight, mostly cloudy until midnight, then becoming partly cloudy. Lows in the upper 50s. Northeast winds around 5 miles an hour. Friday, mostly sunny. Highs in the lower 80s. Southeast winds around 5 miles an hour. Friday night, partly cloudy. Lows in the mid-60s. Southeast winds around 5 miles an hour. Saturday, mostly sunny. Highs in the mid-80s. Southwest winds 5 to 10 miles an hour. Saturday night through Sunday night, partly cloudy. Lows in the mid-60s. Highs in the mid-80s. Monday and Monday night, partly cloudy. Highs around 90. Lows in the upper 60s. Tuesday, mostly sunny with a chance of showers. Highs in the mid-80s. Chance of rain 40%. Tuesday night and Wednesday, partly cloudy. A 40% chance of showers. Lows in the lower 60s. Highs in the lower 80s. Again, the forecast for Champaign, Urbana, and surrounding areas of East Central Illinois for the rest of today, showers likely and a slight chance of thunderstorms. Cooler. Highs in the upper 70s. Northwest winds around 5 miles an hour. Chance of rain 70%. At 9 a.m. at the Champaign Airport, skies were partly sunny. The temperature was 70 degrees, the dew point was 68, and the relative humidity was 93%. The wind was northwest at 5 miles an hour. The pressure was 30.06 inches and rising. Elsewhere around the area, temperatures were around 70 degrees. Rain was falling at Bloomington, Indicator. At Mattoon, it was partly sunny. It was cloudy at Peoria, Rantoul, Paris, and Terre Haute. At Springfield, rain and fog were reported. And once again at 9 a.m. at the Champaign Airport, under partly sunny skies, the temperature was 70. Looking elsewhere around the Midwest at 9 a.m., Chicago was partly sunny, and 70. Indianapolis was partly sunny, and 76. St. Louis had light rain, and 72. Kansas City was cloudy, and 72. Des Moines was partly sunny, and 65. Milwaukee was partly sunny, and 67. The time is currently 9:16 a.m. Central Daylight Time. 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Now for the official National Weather Service forecast for Champaign, Urbana, and surrounding areas of East Central Illinois. Rest of today, showers likely with a slight chance of thunderstorms. Cooler with highs in the upper 70s. Northwest winds around 5 miles an hour. Chance of rain 70%. Tonight, mostly cloudy until midnight, then becoming partly cloudy. Lows in the upper 50s. Northeast winds around 5 miles an hour. Friday, mostly sunny. Highs in the lower 80s. Southeast winds around 5 miles an hour. Friday night, partly cloudy. Lows in the mid-60s. Southeast winds around 5 miles an hour. Saturday, mostly sunny. Highs in the mid-80s. Southwest winds 5 to 10 miles an hour. Saturday night through Sunday night, partly cloudy. Lows in the mid-60s. Highs in the mid-80s. Monday and Monday night, partly cloudy. Highs around 90. Lows in the upper 60s. Tuesday, mostly sunny with a chance of showers. Highs in the mid-80s. Chance of rain 40%. Tuesday night and Wednesday, partly cloudy. A 40% chance of showers. Lows in the lower 60s. Highs in the lower 80s. Again, the forecast for Champaign, Urbana, and surrounding areas of East Central Illinois for the rest of today, showers likely and a slight chance of thunderstorms. Cooler. Highs in the upper 70s. Northwest winds around 5 miles an hour. Chance of rain 70%. At 9 a.m. at the Champaign Airport, skies were partly sunny. The temperature was 70 degrees, the dew point

68, and the relative humidity was 93%. The wind was northwest at 5 miles an hour. The pressure was 30.06 inches and rising. Elsewhere around the area, temperatures were around 70 degrees. Rain was falling at Bloomington, Indicator. At Mattoon, it was partly sunny. It was cloudy at Peoria, Rantoul, Paris, and Terre Haute. At Springfield, rain and fog were reported. And once again at 9 a.m. at the Champaign Airport, under partly sunny skies, the temperature was 70. Looking elsewhere around the Midwest at 9 a.m., Chicago was partly sunny, and 70. Indianapolis was partly sunny, and 76. St. Louis had light rain, and 72. Kansas City was cloudy, and 72. Des Moines was partly sunny, and 65. Milwaukee was partly sunny, and 67. The time is currently 9:19 a.m. Central Daylight Time. 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Now for the official National Weather Service forecast for Champaign, Urbana, and surrounding areas of East Central Illinois. Rest of today, showers likely with a slight chance of thunderstorms. Cooler with highs in the upper 70s. Northwest winds around 5 miles an hour. Chance of rain 70%. Tonight, mostly cloudy until midnight, then becoming partly cloudy. Lows in the upper 50s. Northeast winds around 5 miles an hour. Friday, mostly sunny. Highs in the lower 80s. Southeast winds around 5 miles an hour. Friday night, partly cloudy. Lows in the mid-60s. Southeast winds around 5 miles an hour. Saturday, mostly sunny. Highs in the mid-80s. Southwest winds 5 to 10 miles an hour. Saturday night through Sunday night, partly cloudy. Lows in the mid-60s. Highs in the mid-80s. Monday and Monday night, partly cloudy. Highs around 90. Lows in the upper 60s. Tuesday, mostly sunny with a chance of showers. Highs in the mid-80s. Chance of rain 40%. Tuesday night and Wednesday, partly cloudy. A 40% chance of showers. Lows in the lower 60s. Highs in the lower 80s. Again, the forecast for Champaign, Urbana, and surrounding areas of East Central Illinois for the rest of today, showers likely and a slight chance of thunderstorms. Cooler. Highs in the upper 70s. Northwest winds around 5 miles an hour. Chance of rain 70%. At 9 a.m. at the Champaign Airport, skies were cloudy. The temperature was 70 degrees, the dew point was 68, and the relative humidity was 93%. The wind was northwest at 5 miles an hour. The pressure was 30.06 inches and rising. Elsewhere around the area, temperatures were around 70 degrees. Rain was falling at Bloomington, Indicator. At Mattoon, it was partly sunny. It was cloudy at Peoria, Rantoul, Paris, and Terre Haute. At Springfield, rain and fog were reported. And once again at 9 a.m. at the Champaign Airport, under cloudy skies, the temperature was 70. Looking elsewhere around the Midwest at 9 a.m., Chicago was partly sunny, and 70. Indianapolis was partly sunny, and 76. St. Louis had light rain, and 72. Kansas City was cloudy, and 72. Des Moines was partly sunny, and 65. Milwaukee was partly sunny, and 67. The time is currently 9:23 a.m. Central Daylight Time. 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Now for the official National Weather Service forecast for Champaign, Urbana, and surrounding areas of East Central Illinois. Rest of today, showers likely with a slight chance of thunderstorms. Cooler with highs in the upper 70s. Northwest winds around 5 miles an hour. Chance of rain 70%. Tonight, mostly cloudy until midnight, then becoming partly cloudy. Lows in the upper 50s. Northeast winds around 5 miles an hour. Friday, mostly sunny. Highs in the lower 80s. Southeast winds around 5 miles an hour. Friday night, partly cloudy. Lows in the mid-60s. Southeast winds around 5 miles an hour. Saturday, mostly

be sunny. Highs in the mid-80s. Southwest winds 5 to 10 miles an hour. Saturday night through Sunday night, partly cloudy. Lows in the mid-60s. Highs in the mid-80s. Monday and Monday night, partly cloudy. Highs around 90. Lows in the upper 60s. Tuesday, mostly sunny with a chance of showers. Highs in the mid-80s. Chance of rain 40%. Tuesday night and Wednesday, partly cloudy. A 40% chance of showers. Lows in the lower 60s. Highs in the lower 80s. Again, the forecast for Champaign, Urbana and surrounding areas of East Central Illinois for the rest of today, showers likely and a slight chance of thunderstorms. Cooler. Highs in the upper 70s. Northwest winds around 5 miles an hour. Chance of rain 70%. At 9 a.m. at the Champaign Airport, skies were cloudy. The temperature was 70 degrees, the dew point was 68, and the relative humidity was 93%. The wind was northwest at 5 miles an hour. The pressure was 30.06 inches and rising. Elsewhere around the area, temperatures were around 70 degrees. Rain was falling at Bloomington, Decatur. At Mattoon, it was partly sunny. It was cloudy at Peoria, Rantoul, Paris, and Terre Haute. At Springfield, rain and fog were reported. And once again at 9 a.m. at the Champaign Airport, under cloudy skies, the temperature was 70. Looking elsewhere around the Midwest at 9 a.m., Chicago was cloudy, and 70. Indianapolis was partly sunny, and 76. St. Louis had light rain, and 72. Kansas City was cloudy, and 73. Des Moines was partly sunny, and 65. Milwaukee was partly sunny, and 67. The time is currently 9:26 a.m. Central Daylight Time. 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Now for the official National Weather Service forecast for Champaign, Urbana and surrounding areas of East Central Illinois. Rest of today, showers likely with a slight chance of thunderstorms. Cooler with highs in the upper 70s. Northwest winds around 5 miles an hour. Chance of rain 70%. Tonight, mostly cloudy until midnight, then becoming partly cloudy. Lows in the upper 50s. Northeast winds around 5 miles an hour. Friday, mostly sunny. Highs in the lower 80s. Southeast winds around 5 miles an hour. Friday night, partly cloudy. Lows in the mid-60s. Southeast winds around 5 miles an hour. Saturday, mostly sunny. Highs in the mid-80s. Southwest winds 5 to 10 miles an hour. Saturday night through Sunday night, partly cloudy. Lows in the mid-60s. Highs in the mid-80s. Monday and Monday night, partly cloudy. Highs around 90. Lows in the upper 60s. Tuesday, mostly sunny with a chance of showers. Highs in the mid-80s. Chance of rain 40%. Tuesday night and Wednesday, partly cloudy. A 40% chance of showers. Lows in the lower 60s. Highs in the lower 80s. Again, the forecast for Champaign, Urbana and surrounding areas of East Central Illinois for the rest of today, showers likely and a slight chance of thunderstorms. Cooler. Highs in the upper 70s. Northwest winds around 5 miles an hour. Chance of rain 70%. At 9 a.m. at the Champaign Airport, skies were cloudy. The temperature was 70 degrees, the dew point was 68, and the relative humidity was 93%. The wind was northwest at 5 miles an hour. The pressure was 30.06 inches and rising. Elsewhere around the area, temperatures were around 70 degrees. Rain was falling at Bloomington, Decatur. At Mattoon, it was partly sunny. It was cloudy at Peoria, Rantoul, Paris, and Terre Haute. At Springfield, rain and fog were reported. And once again at 9 a.m. at the Champaign Airport, under cloudy skies, the temperature was 70. Looking elsewhere around the Midwest at 9 a.m., Chicago was cloudy, and 70. Indianapolis was partly sunny, and 76. St. Louis had light rain, and 72. Kansas City was cloudy, and 73. Des Moines was partly sunny, and 60.

5. Milwaukee was partly sunny, and 67. The time is currently 9:29 a.m. Central Daylight Time. 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Now for the official National Weather Service forecast for Champaign, Urbana, and surrounding areas of East Central Illinois. Rest of today, showers likely with a slight chance of thunderstorms. Cooler with highs in the upper 70s. Northwest winds around 5 miles an hour. Chance of rain 70%. Tonight, mostly cloudy until midnight, then becoming partly cloudy. Lows in the upper 50s. Northeast winds around 5 miles an hour. Friday, mostly sunny. Highs in the lower 80s. Southeast winds around 5 miles an hour. Friday night, partly cloudy. Lows in the mid-60s. Southeast winds around 5 miles an hour. Saturday, mostly sunny. Highs in the mid-80s. Southwest winds 5 to 10 miles an hour. Saturday night through Sunday night, partly cloudy. Lows in the mid-60s. Highs in the mid-80s. Monday and Monday night, partly cloudy. Highs around 90. Lows in the upper 60s. Tuesday, mostly sunny with a chance of showers. Highs in the mid-80s. Chance of rain 40%. Tuesday night and Wednesday, partly cloudy. A 40% chance of showers. Lows in the lower 60s. Highs in the lower 80s. Again, the forecast for Champaign, Urbana, and surrounding areas of East Central Illinois for the rest of today, showers likely and a slight chance of thunderstorms. Cooler. Highs in the upper 70s. Northwest winds around 5 miles an hour. Chance of rain 70%. At 9 a.m. at the Champaign Airport, skies were cloudy. The temperature was 70 degrees, the dew point was 68, and the relative humidity was 93%. The wind was northwest at 5 miles an hour. The pressure was 30.06 inches and rising. Elsewhere around the area, temperatures were around 70 degrees. Rain was falling at Bloomington, Decatur. At Mattoon, it was partly sunny. It was cloudy at Peoria, Rantoul, Paris, and Terre Haute. At Springfield, rain and fog were reported. And once again at 9 a.m. at the Champaign Airport, under cloudy skies, the temperature was 70. Looking elsewhere around the Midwest at 9 a.m., Chicago was cloudy, and 70. Indianapolis was partly sunny, and 76. St. Louis had light rain, and 72. Kansas City was cloudy, and 73. Des Moines was partly sunny, and 65. Milwaukee was partly sunny, and 67. The time is currently 9:32 a.m. Central Daylight Time. 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Now for the official National Weather Service forecast for Champaign, Urbana, and surrounding areas of East Central Illinois. Rest of today, showers likely with a slight chance of thunderstorms. Cooler with highs in the upper 70s. Northwest winds around 5 miles an hour. Chance of rain 70%. Tonight, mostly cloudy until midnight, then becoming partly cloudy. Lows in the upper 50s. Northeast winds around 5 miles an hour. Friday, mostly sunny. Highs in the lower 80s. Southeast winds around 5 miles an hour. Friday night, partly cloudy. Lows in the mid-60s. Southeast winds around 5 miles an hour. Saturday, mostly sunny. Highs in the mid-80s. Southwest winds 5 to 10 miles an hour. Saturday night through Sunday night, partly cloudy. East winds around 5 miles an hour. Friday night, partly cloudy. Lows in the mid-60s. Southeast winds around 5 miles an hour. Saturday, mostly sunny. Highs in the mid-80s. Southwest winds 5 to 10 miles an hour. Saturday night through Sunday night, partly cloudy. Lows in the mid-60s. Highs in the mid-80s. Monday and Monday night, partly cloudy. Highs around 90. Lows in the upper 60s. Tuesday, mostly sunny with a chance of showers. Highs in the mid-80s. Chance of rain 40%. Tuesday night and Wednesday, partly cloudy. A 40%

chance of showers. Lows in the lower 60s. Highs in the lower 80s. Again, the forecast for Champaign, Urbana and surrounding areas of East Central Illinois for the rest of today, showers likely and a slight chance of thunderstorms. Cooler. Highs in the upper 70s. Northwest winds around 5 miles an hour. Chance of rain 70%. At 9 a.m. at the Champaign Airport, skies were cloudy. The temperature was 70 degrees, the dew point was 68, and the relative humidity was 93%. The wind was northwest at 5 miles an hour. The pressure was 30.06 inches and rising. Elsewhere around the area, temperatures were around 70 degrees. Rain was falling at Bloomington, Indicator. At Mattoon, it was partly sunny. It was cloudy at Peoria, Rantoul, Paris, and Terre Haute. At Springfield, rain and fog were reported. And once again at 9 a.m. at the Champaign Airport, under cloudy skies, the temperature was 70. Looking elsewhere around the Midwest at 9 a.m., Chicago was cloudy, and 70. Indianapolis was partly sunny, and 76. St. Louis had light rain, and 72. Kansas City was cloudy, and 73. Des Moines was partly sunny, and 65. Milwaukee was partly sunny, and 67. The time is currently 9:35 a.m. Central Daylight Time. 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Now for the official National Weather Service forecast for Champaign, Urbana and surrounding areas of East Central Illinois. Rest of today, showers likely with a slight chance of thunderstorms. Cooler with highs in the upper 70s. Northwest winds around 5 miles an hour. Chance of rain 70%. Tonight, mostly cloudy until midnight, then becoming partly cloudy. Lows in the upper 50s. Northeast winds around 5 miles an hour. Friday, mostly sunny. Highs in the lower 80s. Southeast winds around 5 miles an hour. Friday night, partly cloudy. Lows in the mid-60s. Southeast winds around 5 miles an hour. Saturday, mostly sunny. Highs in the mid-80s. Southwest winds 5 to 10 miles an hour. Saturday night through Sunday night, partly cloudy. Lows in the mid-60s. Highs in the mid-80s. Monday and Monday night, partly cloudy. Highs around 90. Lows in the upper 60s. Tuesday, mostly sunny with a chance of showers. Highs in the mid-80s. Chance of rain 40%. Tuesday night and Wednesday, partly cloudy. A 40% chance of showers. Lows in the lower 60s. Highs in the lower 80s. Again, the forecast for Champaign, Urbana and surrounding areas of East Central Illinois for the rest of today, showers likely and a slight chance of thunderstorms. Cooler. Highs in the upper 70s. Northwest winds around 5 miles an hour. Chance of rain 70%. At 9 a.m. at the Champaign Airport, skies were cloudy. The temperature was 70 degrees, the dew point was 68, and the relative humidity was 93%. The wind was northwest at 5 miles an hour. The pressure was 30.06 inches and rising. Elsewhere around the area, temperatures were around 70 degrees. Rain was falling at Bloomington, Indicator. At Mattoon, it was partly sunny. It was cloudy at Peoria, Rantoul, Paris, and Terre Haute. At Springfield, rain and fog were reported. And once again at 9 a.m. at the Champaign Airport, under cloudy skies, the temperature was 70. Looking elsewhere around the Midwest at 9 a.m., Chicago was cloudy, and 70. Indianapolis was partly sunny, and 76. St. Louis had light rain, and 72. Kansas City was cloudy, and 73. Des Moines was partly sunny, and 65. Milwaukee was partly sunny, and 67. The time is currently 9:38 a.m. Central Daylight Time. 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Now for the official National Weather Service forecast for Champaign, Urbana and surrounding areas of East Central Illinois. Rest of today, showers likely with a slight chance of thunderstorms. Cooler with highs in the upper 70s. Northwest winds around

5 miles an hour. Chance of rain 70%. Tonight, mostly cloudy until midnight, then becoming partly cloudy. Lows in the upper 50s. Northeast winds around 5 miles an hour. Friday, mostly sunny. Highs in the lower 80s. Southeast winds around 5 miles an hour. Friday night, partly cloudy. Lows in the mid-60s. Southeast winds around 5 miles an hour. Saturday, mostly sunny. Highs in the mid-80s. Southwest winds 5 to 10 miles an hour. Saturday night through Sunday night, partly cloudy. Lows in the mid-60s. Highs in the mid-80s. Monday and Monday night, partly cloudy. Highs around 90. Lows in the upper 60s. Tuesday, mostly sunny with a chance of showers. Highs in the mid-80s. Chance of rain 40%. Tuesday night and Wednesday, partly cloudy. A 40% chance of showers. Lows in the lower 60s. Highs in the lower 80s. Again, the forecast for Champaign, Urbana and surrounding areas of East Central Illinois for the rest of today, showers likely and a slight chance of thunderstorms. Cooler. Highs in the upper 70s. Northwest winds around 5 miles an hour. Chance of rain 70%. At 9 a.m. at the Champaign Airport, skies were cloudy. The temperature was 70 degrees, the dew point was 68, and the relative humidity was 93%. The wind was northwest at 5 miles an hour. The pressure was 30.06 inches and rising. Elsewhere around the area, temperatures were around 70 degrees. Rain was falling at Bloomington, Decatur. At Mattoon, it was partly sunny. It was cloudy at Peoria, Rantoul, Paris, and Terre Haute. At Springfield, rain and fog were reported. And once again at 9 a.m. at the Champaign Airport, under cloudy skies, the temperature was 70. Looking elsewhere around the Midwest at 9 a.m., Chicago was cloudy, and 70. Indianapolis was partly sunny, and 76. St. Louis had light rain, and 72. Kansas City was cloudy, and 73. Des Moines was partly sunny, and 65. Milwaukee was partly sunny, and 67. The time is currently 9:41 a.m. Central Daylight Time. 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Now for the official National Weather Service forecast for Champaign, Urbana and surrounding areas of East Central Illinois. Rest of today, showers likely with a slight chance of thunderstorms. Cooler with highs in the upper 70s. Northwest winds around 5 miles an hour. Chance of rain 70%. Tonight, mostly cloudy until midnight, then becoming partly cloudy. Lows in the upper 50s. Northeast winds around 5 miles an hour. Friday, mostly sunny. Highs in the lower 80s. Southeast winds around 5 miles an hour. Friday night, partly cloudy. Lows in the mid-60s. Southeast winds around 5 miles an hour. Saturday, mostly sunny. Highs in the mid-80s. Southwest winds 5 to 10 miles an hour. Saturday night through Sunday night, partly cloudy. Lows in the mid-60s. Highs in the mid-80s. Monday and Monday night, partly cloudy. Highs around 90. Lows in the upper 60s. Tuesday, mostly sunny with a chance of showers. Highs in the mid-80s. Chance of rain 40%. Tuesday night and Wednesday, partly cloudy. A 40% chance of showers. Lows in the lower 60s. Highs in the lower 80s. Again, the forecast for Champaign, Urbana and surrounding areas of East Central Illinois for the rest of today, showers likely and a slight chance of thunderstorms. Cooler. Highs in the upper 70s. Northwest winds around 5 miles an hour. Chance of rain 70%. At 9 a.m. at the Champaign Airport, skies were cloudy. The temperature was 70 degrees, the dew point was 68, and the relative humidity was 93%. The wind was northwest at 5 miles an hour. The pressure was 30.06 inches and rising. Elsewhere around the area, temperatures were around 70 degrees. Rain was falling at Bloomington, Decatur. At Mattoon, it was partly sunny. It was cloudy.

At Peoria, Rantoul, Paris, and Terre Haute. At Springfield, rain and fog were reported. And once again at 9 a.m. at the Champaign Airport, under cloudy skies, the temperature was 70. Looking elsewhere around the Midwest at 9 a.m., Chicago was cloudy, and 70. Indianapolis was partly sunny, and 76. St. Louis had light rain, and 72. Kansas City was cloudy, and 73. Des Moines was partly sunny, and 65. Milwaukee was partly sunny, and 67. The time is currently 9:44 a.m. Central Daylight Time. 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Now for the official National Weather Service forecast for Champaign, Urbana, and surrounding areas of East Central Illinois. Rest of today, showers likely with a slight chance of thunderstorms. Cooler with highs in the upper 70s. Northwest winds around 5 miles an hour. Chance of rain 70%. Tonight, mostly cloudy until midnight, then becoming partly cloudy. Lows in the upper 50s. Northeast winds around 5 miles an hour. Friday, mostly sunny. Highs in the lower 80s. Southeast winds around 5 miles an hour. Friday night, partly cloudy. Lows in the mid-60s. Southeast winds around 5 miles an hour. Saturday, mostly sunny. Highs in the mid-80s. Southwest winds 5 to 10 miles an hour. Saturday night through Sunday night, partly cloudy. Lows in the mid-60s. Highs in the mid-80s. Monday and Monday night, partly cloudy. Highs around 90. Lows in the upper 60s. Tuesday, mostly sunny with a chance of showers. Highs in the mid-80s. Chance of rain 40%. Tuesday night and Wednesday, partly cloudy. A 40% chance of showers. Lows in the lower 60s. Highs in the lower 80s. Again, the forecast for Champaign, Urbana, and surrounding areas of East Central Illinois for the rest of today, showers likely and a slight chance of thunderstorms. Cooler. Highs in the upper 70s. Northwest winds around 5 miles an hour. Chance of rain 70%. At 9 a.m. at the Champaign Airport, skies were cloudy. The temperature was 70 degrees, the dew point was 68, and the relative humidity was 93%. The wind was northwest at 5 miles an hour. The pressure was 30.06 inches and rising. Elsewhere around the area, temperatures were around 70 degrees. Rain was falling at Bloomington, Decatur. At Mattoon, it was partly sunny. It was cloudy at Peoria, Rantoul, Paris, and Terre Haute. At Springfield, rain and fog were reported. And once again at 9 a.m. at the Champaign Airport, under cloudy skies, the temperature was 70. Looking elsewhere around the Midwest at 9 a.m., Chicago was cloudy, and 70. Indianapolis was partly sunny, and 76. St. Louis had light rain, and 72. Kansas City was cloudy, and 73. Des Moines was partly sunny, and 65. Milwaukee was partly sunny, and 67. The time is currently 9:47 a.m. Central Daylight Time. 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Now for the official National Weather Service forecast for Champaign, Urbana, and surrounding areas of East Central Illinois. Rest of today, showers likely with a slight chance of thunderstorms. Cooler with highs in the upper 70s. Northwest winds around 5 miles an hour. Chance of rain 70%. Tonight, mostly cloudy until midnight, then becoming partly cloudy. Lows in the upper 50s. Northeast winds around 5 miles an hour. Friday, mostly sunny. Highs in the lower 80s. Southeast winds around 5 miles an hour. Friday night, partly cloudy. Lows in the mid-60s. Southeast winds around 5 miles an hour. Saturday, mostly sunny. Highs in the mid-80s. Southwest winds 5 to 10 miles an hour. Saturday night through Sunday night, partly cloudy. Lows in the mid-60s. Highs in the mid-80s. Monday and Monday night, partly cloudy. Highs around 90. Lows in the upper 60s. Tuesday, most

Partly sunny with a chance of showers. Highs in the mid-80s. Chance of rain 40%. Tuesday night and Wednesday, partly cloudy. A 40% chance of showers. Lows in the lower 60s. Highs in the lower 80s. Again, the forecast for Champaign, Urbana and surrounding areas of east central Illinois for the rest of today, showers likely and a slight chance of thunderstorms. Cooler. Highs in the upper 70s. Northwest winds around 5 miles an hour. Chance of rain 70%. At 9 a.m. at the Champaign Airport, skies were cloudy. The temperature was 70 degrees, the dew point was 68, and the relative humidity was 93%. The wind was northwest at 5 miles an hour. The pressure was 30.06 inches and rising. Elsewhere around the area, temperatures were around 70 degrees. Rain was falling at Bloomington, Decatur. At Mattoon, it was partly sunny. It was cloudy at Peoria, Rantoul, Paris, and Terre Haute. At Springfield, rain and fog were reported. And once again at 9 a.m. at the Champaign Airport, under cloudy skies, the temperature was 70. Looking elsewhere around the Midwest at 9 a.m., Chicago was cloudy, and 70. Indianapolis was partly sunny, and 76. St. Louis had light rain, and 72. Kansas City was cloudy, and 73. Des Moines was partly sunny, and 65. Milwaukee was partly sunny, and 67. The time is currently 9:50 a.m. Central Daylight Time. 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Now for the official National Weather Service forecast for Champaign, Urbana, and surrounding areas of east central Illinois. Rest of today, showers likely with a slight chance of thunderstorms. Cooler with highs in the upper 70s. Northwest winds around 5 miles an hour. Chance of rain 70%. Tonight, mostly cloudy until midnight, then becoming partly cloudy. Lows in the upper 50s. Northeast winds around 5 miles an hour. Friday, mostly sunny. Highs in the lower 80s. Southeast winds around 5 miles an hour. Friday night, partly cloudy. Lows in the mid-60s. Southeast winds around 5 miles an hour. Saturday, mostly sunny. Highs in the mid-80s. Southwest winds 5 to 10 miles an hour. Saturday night through Sunday night, partly cloudy. Lows in the mid-60s. Highs in the mid-80s. Monday and Monday night, partly cloudy. Highs around 90. Lows in the upper 60s. Tuesday, mostly sunny with a chance of showers. Highs in the mid-80s. Chance of rain 40%. Tuesday night and Wednesday, partly cloudy. A 40% chance of showers. Lows in the lower 60s. Highs in the lower 80s. Again, the forecast for Champaign, Urbana, and surrounding areas of east central Illinois for the rest of today, showers likely and a slight chance of thunderstorms. Cooler. Highs in the upper 70s. Northwest winds around 5 miles an hour. Chance of rain 70%. At 9 a.m. at the Champaign Airport, skies were cloudy. The temperature was 70 degrees, the dew point was 68, and the relative humidity was 93%. The wind was northwest at 5 miles an hour. The pressure was 30.06 inches and rising. Elsewhere around the area, temperatures were around 70 degrees. Rain was falling at Bloomington, Decatur. At Mattoon, it was partly sunny. It was cloudy at Peoria, Rantoul, Paris, and Terre Haute. At Springfield, rain and fog were reported. And once again at 9 a.m. at the Champaign Airport, under cloudy skies, the temperature was 70. Looking elsewhere around the Midwest at 9 a.m., Chicago was cloudy, and 70. Indianapolis was partly sunny, and 76. St. Louis had light rain, and 72. Kansas City was cloudy, and 73. Des Moines was partly sunny, and 65. Milwaukee was partly sunny, and 67. The time is currently 9:53 a.m. Central Daylight Time. 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Now for the official National Weather Service forecast for Champaign, Urbana, and surrounding areas of

central Illinois. Rest of today, showers likely with a slight chance of thunderstorms. Cooler with highs in the upper 70s. Northwest winds around 5 miles an hour. Chance of rain 70%. Tonight, mostly cloudy until midnight, then becoming partly cloudy. Lows in the upper 50s. Northeast winds around 5 miles an hour. Friday, mostly sunny. Highs in the lower 80s. Southeast winds around 5 miles an hour. Friday night, partly cloudy. Lows in the mid-60s. Southeast winds around 5 miles an hour. Saturday, mostly sunny. Highs in the mid-80s. Southwest winds 5 to 10 miles an hour. Saturday night through Sunday night, partly cloudy. Lows in the mid-60s. Highs in the mid-80s. Monday and Monday night, partly cloudy. Highs around 90. Lows in the upper 60s. Tuesday, mostly sunny with a chance of showers. Highs in the mid-80s. Chance of rain 40%. Tuesday night and Wednesday, partly cloudy. A 40% chance of showers. Lows in the lower 60s. Highs in the lower 80s. Again, the forecast for Champaign, Urbana and surrounding areas of East Central Illinois for the rest of today, showers likely and a slight chance of thunderstorms. Cooler. Highs in the upper 70s. Northwest winds around 5 miles an hour. Chance of rain 70%. At 9 a.m. at the Champaign Airport, skies were cloudy. The temperature was 70 degrees, the dew point was 68, and the relative humidity was 93%. The wind was northwest at 5 miles an hour. The pressure was 30.06 inches and rising. Elsewhere around the area, temperatures were around 70 degrees. Rain was falling at Bloomington, Indicator. At Mattoon, it was partly sunny. It was cloudy at Peoria, Rantoul, Paris, and Terre Haute. At Springfield, rain and fog were reported. And once again at 9 a.m. at the Champaign Airport, under cloudy skies, the temperature was 70. Looking elsewhere around the Midwest at 9 a.m., Chicago was cloudy, and 70. Indianapolis was partly sunny, and 76. St. Louis had light rain, and 72. Kansas City was cloudy, and 73. Des Moines was partly sunny, and 65. Milwaukee was partly sunny, and 67. The time is currently 9:56 a.m. Central Daylight Time. 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Now for the official National Weather Service forecast for Champaign, Urbana and surrounding areas of East Central Illinois. Rest of today, showers likely with a slight chance of thunderstorms. Cooler with highs in the upper 70s. Northwest winds around 5 miles an hour. Chance of rain 70%. Tonight, mostly cloudy until midnight, then becoming partly cloudy. Lows in the upper 50s. Northeast winds around 5 miles an hour. Friday, mostly sunny. Highs in the lower 80s. Southeast winds around 5 miles an hour. Friday night, partly cloudy. Lows in the mid-60s. Southeast winds around 5 miles an hour. Saturday, mostly sunny. Highs in the mid-80s. Southwest winds 5 to 10 miles an hour. Saturday night through Sunday night, partly cloudy. Lows in the mid-60s. Highs in the mid-80s. Monday and Monday night, partly cloudy. Highs around 90. Lows in the upper 60s. Tuesday, mostly sunny with a chance of showers. Highs in the mid-80s. Chance of rain 40%. Tuesday night and Wednesday, partly cloudy. A 40% chance of showers. Lows in the lower 60s. Highs in the lower 80s. Again, the forecast for Champaign, Urbana and surrounding areas of East Central Illinois for the rest of today, showers likely and a slight chance of thunderstorms. Cooler. Highs in the upper 70s. Northwest winds around 5 miles an hour. Chance of rain 70%. At 9 a.m. at the Champaign Airport, skies were cloudy. The temperature was 70 degrees, the dew point was 68, and the relative humidity was 93%. The wind was northwest at 5 miles an hour. The pressure was 30.06 inches and rising. Elsewhere around the area,

temperatures were around 70 degrees. Rain was falling at Bloomington, Indicator. At Mattoon, it was partly sunny. It was cloudy at Peoria, Rantoul, Paris, and Terre Haute. At Springfield, rain and fog were reported. And once again at 9 a.m. at the Champaign Airport, under cloudy skies, the temperature was 70. Looking elsewhere around the Midwest at 9 a.m., Chicago was cloudy, and 70. Indianapolis was partly sunny, and 76. St. Louis had light rain, and 72. Kansas City was cloudy, and 73. Des Moines was partly sunny, and 65. Milwaukee was partly sunny, and 67. The time is currently 9:59 a.m. Central Daylight Time. 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Now for the official National Weather Service forecast for Champaign, Urbana, and surrounding areas of East Central Illinois. Rest of today, showers likely with a slight chance of thunderstorms. Cooler with highs in the upper 70s. Northwest winds around 5 miles an hour. Chance of rain 70%. Tonight, mostly cloudy until midnight, then becoming partly cloudy. Lows in the upper 50s. Northeast winds around 5 miles an hour. Friday, mostly sunny. Highs in the lower 80s. Southeast winds around 5 miles an hour. Friday night, partly cloudy. Lows in the mid-60s. Southeast winds around 5 miles an hour. Saturday, mostly sunny. Highs in the mid-80s. Southwest winds 5 to 10 miles an hour. Saturday night through Sunday night, partly cloudy. Lows in the mid-60s. Highs in the mid-80s. Monday and Monday night, partly cloudy. Highs around 90. Lows in the upper 60s. Tuesday, mostly sunny with a chance of showers. Highs in the mid-80s. Chance of rain 40%. Tuesday night and Wednesday, partly cloudy. A 40% chance of showers. Lows in the lower 60s. Highs in the lower 80s. Again, the forecast for Champaign, Urbana, and surrounding areas of East Central Illinois for the rest of today, showers likely and a slight chance of thunderstorms. Cooler. Highs in the upper 70s. Northwest winds around 5 miles an hour. Chance of rain 70%. The time is currently 10:01 a.m. Central Daylight Time. 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Now for the official National Weather Service forecast for Champaign, Urbana, and surrounding areas of East Central Illinois. Rest of today, showers likely with a slight chance of thunderstorms. Cooler with highs in the upper 70s. Northwest winds around 5 miles an hour. Chance of rain 70%. Tonight, mostly cloudy until midnight, then becoming partly cloudy. Lows in the upper 50s. Northeast winds around 5 miles an hour. Friday, mostly sunny. Highs in the lower 80s. Southeast winds around 5 miles an hour. Friday night, partly cloudy. Lows in the mid-60s. Southeast winds around 5 miles an hour. Saturday, mostly sunny. Highs in the mid-80s. Southwest winds 5 to 10 miles an hour. Saturday night through Sunday night, partly cloudy. Lows in the mid-60s. Highs in the mid-80s. Monday and Monday night, partly cloudy. Highs around 90. Lows in the upper 60s. Tuesday, mostly sunny with a chance of showers. Highs in the mid-80s. Chance of rain 40%. Tuesday night and Wednesday, partly cloudy. A 40% chance of showers. Lows in the lower 60s. Highs in the lower 80s. Again, the forecast for Champaign, Urbana, and surrounding areas of East Central Illinois for the rest of today, showers likely and a slight chance of thunderstorms. Cooler. Highs in the upper 70s. Northwest winds around 5 miles an hour. Chance of rain 70%. At 10 a.m. at the Champaign Airport, light rain was falling. Visibility was 6 miles. The temperature was 70 degrees, the dew point was 68, and the relative humidity was 93%. The wind was west at 5 miles an hour. The pressure was 30.08 inches and rising. Elsewhere around the area,

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Station WXJ76 in Champaign. Now for the official National Weather Service forecast for Champaign, Urbana, and surrounding areas of East Central Illinois. Rest of today, showers likely with a slight chance of thunderstorms. Cooler with highs in the upper 70s. Northwest winds around 5 miles an hour. Chance of rain 70%. Tonight, mostly cloudy until midnight, then becoming partly cloudy. Lows in the upper 50s. Northeast winds around 5 miles an hour. Friday, mostly sunny. Highs in the lower 80s. Southeast winds around 5 miles an hour. Friday night, partly cloudy. Lows in the mid-60s. Southeast winds around 5 miles an hour. Saturday, mostly sunny. Highs in the mid-80s. Southwest winds 5 to 10 miles an hour. Saturday night through Sunday night, partly cloudy. Lows in the mid-60s. Highs in the mid-80s. Monday and Monday night, partly cloudy. Highs around 90. Lows in the upper 60s. Tuesday, mostly sunny with a chance of showers. Highs in the mid-80s. Chance of rain 40%. Tuesday night and Wednesday, partly cloudy. A 40% chance of showers. Lows in the lower 60s. Highs in the lower 80s. Again, the forecast for Champaign, Urbana, and surrounding areas of East Central Illinois for the rest of today, showers likely and a slight chance of thunderstorms. Cooler. Highs in the upper 70s. Northwest winds around 5 miles an hour. Chance of rain 70%. 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Programming originates from NOAA's National Weather Service office in Lincoln and transmits from the WCIA television tower near Seymour. The station serves the following counties: Champaign, DeWitt, Coles, Douglas, Edgar, Ford, Moultrie, Piatt, and Vermilion. 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At 10 a.m. at the Champaign Airport, light rain was falling. Visibility was 6 miles. The temperature was 70 degrees, the dew point was 68, and the relative humidity was 93%. The wind was west at 5 miles an hour. The pressure was 30.08 inches and rising. Elsewhere around the area, rain was falling, with a temperature of 70 at Bloomington, 70 at Decatur, and 69 at Springfield. It was partly sunny, with a temperature of 74 at Paris, and 76 at Terre Haute. It was cloudy, with a temperature of 71 at Peoria, 71 at Rantoul, and 73 at Mattoon. And once again at 10 a.m. at the Champaign Airport, with light rain, the temperature was 70. Looking elsewhere around the Midwest at 10 a.m., Chicago was cloudy, and 72. Indianapolis was partly sunny, and 77. St. Louis had light rain, and 73. Kansas City was cloudy, and 73. Des Moines was partly sunny, and 70. Milwaukee was partly sunny, and 71. The time is currently 10:08 a.m. Central Daylight Time. 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Now for the official National Weather Service forecast for Champaign, Urbana, and surrounding areas of East Central Illinois. Rest of today, showers likely with a slight chance of thunderstorms. Cooler with highs in the upper 70s. Northwest winds around 5 miles an hour. Chance of rain 70%. Tonight, mostly cloudy until midnight, then becoming partly cloudy. Lows in the upper 50s. Northeast winds around 5 miles an hour. Friday, mostly sunny. Highs in the lower 80s. Southeast winds around 5 miles an hour. Friday night, partly cloudy. Lows in the mid-60s. Southeast winds around 5 miles an hour. Saturday, mostly sunny. Highs in the mid-80s. Southwest winds 5 to 10 miles an hour. Saturday night through Sunday night, partly cloudy. Lows in the mid-60s. Highs in the mid-80s. Monday and Monday night, partly cloudy. Highs around 90. Lows in the upper 60s. Tuesday, mostly sunny with a chance of showers.

in the mid-80s. Chance of rain 40%. Tuesday night and Wednesday, partly cloudy. A 40% chance of showers. Lows in the lower 60s. Highs in the lower 80s. Again, the forecast for Champaign, Urbana, and surrounding areas of East Central Illinois for the rest of today, showers likely and a slight chance of thunderstorms. Cooler. Highs in the upper 70s. Northwest winds around 5 miles an hour. Chance of rain 70%. At 10 a.m. at the Champaign Airport, light rain was falling. Visibility was 6 miles. The temperature was 70 degrees, the dew point was 68, and the relative humidity was 93%. The wind was west at 5 miles an hour. The pressure was 30.08 inches and rising. Elsewhere around the area, rain was falling, with a temperature of 70 at Bloomington, 70 at Decatur, and 69 at Springfield. It was partly sunny, with a temperature of 74 at Paris, and 76 at Terre Haute. It was cloudy, with a temperature of 71 at Peoria, 71 at Rantoul, and 73 at Mattoon. And once again at 10 a.m. at the Champaign Airport, with light rain, the temperature was 70. At 10 a.m. at the Champaign Airport, light rain was falling. Visibility was 6 miles. The temperature was 70 degrees, the dew point was 68, and the relative humidity was 93%. The wind was west at 5 miles an hour. The pressure was 30.08 inches and rising. Elsewhere around the area, rain was falling, with a temperature of 70 at Bloomington, 70 at Decatur, and 69 at Springfield. It was partly sunny, with a temperature of 74 at Paris, and 76 at Terre Haute. It was cloudy, with a temperature of 71 at Peoria, 71 at Rantoul, and 73 at Mattoon. And once again at 10 a.m. at the Champaign Airport, with light rain, the temperature was 70. Looking elsewhere around the Midwest at 10 a.m., Chicago was cloudy, and 72. Indianapolis was partly sunny, and 77. St. Louis had light rain, and 73. Kansas City was cloudy, and 73. Des Moines was partly sunny, and 70. Milwaukee was partly sunny, and 71. The time is currently 10:12 a.m. Central Daylight Time. 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Now for the official National Weather Service forecast for Champaign, Urbana, and surrounding areas of East Central Illinois. Rest of today, showers likely with a slight chance of thunderstorms. Cooler with highs in the upper 70s. Northwest winds around 5 miles an hour. Chance of rain 70%. Tonight, mostly cloudy until midnight, then becoming partly cloudy. Lows in the upper 50s. Northeast winds around 5 miles an hour. Friday, mostly sunny. Highs in the lower 80s. Southeast winds around 5 miles an hour. Friday night, partly cloudy. Lows in the mid-60s. Southeast winds around 5 miles an hour. Saturday, mostly sunny. Highs in the mid-80s. Southwest winds 5 to 10 miles an hour. Saturday night through Sunday night, partly cloudy. Lows in the mid-60s. Highs in the mid-80s. Monday and Monday night, partly cloudy. Highs around 90. Lows in the upper 60s. Tuesday, mostly sunny with a chance of showers. Highs in the mid-80s. Chance of rain 40%. Tuesday night and Wednesday, partly cloudy. A 40% chance of showers. Lows in the lower 60s. Highs in the lower 80s. Again, the forecast for Champaign, Urbana, and surrounding areas of East Central Illinois for the rest of today, showers likely and a slight chance of thunderstorms. Cooler. Highs in the upper 70s. Northwest winds around 5 miles an hour. Chance of rain 70%. At 10 a.m. at the Champaign Airport, light rain was falling. Visibility was 6 miles. The temperature was 70 degrees, the dew point was 68, and the relative humidity was 93%. The wind was west at 5 miles an hour. The pressure was 30.08 inches and rising. Elsewhere around the area, rain was falling, with a temperature of 70 at Bloomington, 70 at Decatur, and 69 at Springfield. It was partly sunny, with a temperature of 74 at Paris, and 76

Terre Haute. It was cloudy, with a temperature of 71 at Peoria, 71 at Rantoul, and 73 at Mattoon. And once again at 10 a.m. at the Champaign Airport, with light rain, the temperature was 70. Looking elsewhere around the Midwest at 10 a.m., Chicago was cloudy, and 72. Indianapolis was partly sunny, and 77. St. Louis had light rain, and 73. Kansas City was cloudy, and 73. Des Moines was partly sunny, and 70. Milwaukee was partly sunny, and 71. Looking elsewhere around the Midwest at 10 a.m., Chicago was cloudy, and 72. Indianapolis was partly sunny, and 77. St. Louis had light rain, and 73. Kansas City was cloudy, and 73. Des Moines was partly sunny, and 70. Milwaukee was partly sunny, and 71. The time is currently 10:15 a.m. Central Daylight Time. 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Now for the official National Weather Service forecast for Champaign, Urbana, and surrounding areas of East Central Illinois. Rest of today, showers likely with a slight chance of thunderstorms. Cooler with highs in the upper 70s. Northwest winds around 5 miles an hour. Chance of rain 70%. Tonight, mostly cloudy until midnight, then becoming partly cloudy. Lows in the upper 50s. Northeast winds around 5 miles an hour. Friday, mostly sunny. Highs in the lower 80s. Southeast winds around 5 miles an hour. Friday night, partly cloudy. Lows in the mid-60s. Southeast winds around 5 miles an hour. Saturday, mostly sunny. Highs in the mid-80s. Southwest winds 5 to 10 miles an hour. Saturday night through Sunday night, partly cloudy. Lows in the mid-60s. Highs in the mid-80s. Monday and Monday night, partly cloudy. Highs around 90. Lows in the upper 60s. Tuesday, mostly sunny with a chance of showers. Highs in the mid-80s. Chance of rain 40%. Tuesday night and Wednesday, partly cloudy. A 40% chance of showers. Lows in the lower 60s. Highs in the lower 80s. Again, the forecast for Champaign, Urbana, and surrounding areas of East Central Illinois for the rest of today, showers likely and a slight chance of thunderstorms. Cooler. Highs in the upper 70s. Northwest winds around 5 miles an hour. Chance of rain 70%. At 10 a.m. at the Champaign Airport, light rain was falling. Visibility was 6 miles. The temperature was 70 degrees, the dew point was 68, and the relative humidity was 93%. The wind was west at 5 miles an hour. The pressure was 30.08 inches and rising. Elsewhere around the area, rain was falling, with a temperature of 70 at Bloomington, 70 at Decatur, and 69 at Springfield. It was partly sunny, with a temperature of 74 at Paris, and 76 at Terre Haute. It was cloudy, with a temperature of 71 at Peoria, 71 at Rantoul, and 73 at Mattoon. And once again at 10 a.m. at the Champaign Airport, with light rain, the temperature was 70. Looking elsewhere around the Midwest at 10 a.m., Chicago was cloudy, and 72. Indianapolis was partly sunny, and 77. St. Louis had light rain, and 73. Kansas City was cloudy, and 73. Des Moines was partly sunny, and 70. Milwaukee was partly sunny, and 71. The time is currently 10:18 a.m. Central Daylight Time. 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Now for the official National Weather Service forecast for Champaign, Urbana, and surrounding areas of East Central Illinois. Rest of today, showers likely with a slight chance of thunderstorms. Cooler with highs in the upper 70s. Northwest winds around 5 miles an hour. Chance of rain 70%. Tonight, mostly cloudy until midnight, then becoming partly cloudy. Lows in the upper 50s. Northeast winds around 5 miles an hour. Friday, mostly sunny. Highs in the lower 80s. Southeast winds around 5 miles an hour. Friday night, partly cloudy.
lows in the mid-60s. Southeast winds around 5 miles an hour. Saturday, mostly sunny. Highs in the mid-80s. Southwest winds 5 to 10 miles an hour. Saturday night through Sunday night, partly cloudy. Lows in the mid-60s. Highs in the mid-80s. Monday and Monday night, partly cloudy. Highs around 90. Lows in the upper 60s. Tuesday, mostly sunny with a chance of showers. Highs in the mid-80s. Chance of rain 40%. Tuesday night and Wednesday, partly cloudy. A 40% chance of showers. Lows in the lower 60s. Highs in the lower 80s. Again, the forecast for Champaign, Urbana and surrounding areas of East Central Illinois for the rest of today, showers likely and a slight chance of thunderstorms. Cooler. Highs in the upper 70s. Northwest winds around 5 miles an hour. Chance of rain 70%. At 10 a.m. at the Champaign Airport, light rain was falling. Visibility was 6 miles. The temperature was 70 degrees, the dew point was 68, and the relative humidity was 93%. The wind was west at 5 miles an hour. The pressure was 30.08 inches and rising. Elsewhere around the area, rain was falling, with a temperature of 70 at Bloomington, 70 at Decatur, and 69 at Springfield. It was partly sunny, with a temperature of 74 at Paris, and 76 at Terre Haute. It was cloudy, with a temperature of 71 at Peoria, 71 at Rantoul, and 73 at Mattoon. And once again at 10 a.m. at the Champaign Airport, with light rain, the temperature was 70. At 10 a.m. at the Champaign Airport, light rain was falling. The temperature was 70 degrees, the dew point was 69, and the relative humidity was 97%. The wind was southwest at 3 miles an hour. The pressure was 30.08 inches and rising. Elsewhere around the area, rain was falling, with a temperature of 72 at Bloomington, 70 at Decatur, and 69 at Springfield. It was partly sunny, with a temperature of 74 at Paris, and 76 at Terre Haute. It was cloudy, with a temperature of 71 at Peoria, 71 at Rantoul, and 73 at Mattoon. And once again at 10 a.m. at the Champaign Airport, with light rain, the temperature was 70. Looking elsewhere around the Midwest at 10 a.m., Chicago was cloudy, and 72. Indianapolis was partly sunny, and 77. St. Louis had light rain, and 73. Kansas City was cloudy, and 73. Des Moines was partly sunny, and 70. Milwaukee was partly sunny, and 71. The time is currently 10:22 a.m. Central Daylight Time. 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Now for the official National Weather Service forecast for Champaign, Urbana and surrounding areas of East Central Illinois. Rest of today, showers likely with a slight chance of thunderstorms. Cooler with highs in the upper 70s. Northwest winds around 5 miles an hour. Chance of rain 70%. Tonight, mostly cloudy until midnight, then becoming partly cloudy. Lows in the upper 50s. Northeast winds around 5 miles an hour. Friday, mostly sunny. Highs in the lower 80s. Southeast winds around 5 miles an hour. Friday night, partly cloudy. Lows in the mid-60s. Southeast winds around 5 miles an hour. Saturday, mostly sunny. Highs in the mid-80s. Southwest winds 5 to 10 miles an hour. Saturday night through Sunday night, partly cloudy. Lows in the mid-60s. Highs in the mid-80s. Monday and Monday night, partly cloudy. Highs around 90. Lows in the upper 60s. Tuesday, mostly sunny with a chance of showers. Highs in the mid-80s. Chance of rain 40%. Tuesday night and Wednesday, partly cloudy. A 40% chance of showers. Lows in the lower 60s. Highs in the lower 80s. Again, the forecast for Champaign, Urbana and surrounding areas of East Central Illinois for the rest of today, showers likely and a slight chance of thunderstorms. Cooler. Highs in the upper 70s. Northwest winds around 5 miles an hour. Chance of rain 70%. At 10 a.m. at the Champaign Airport, light rain.

was falling. The temperature was 70 degrees, the dew point was 69, and the relative humidity was 97%. The wind was southwest at 3 miles an hour. The pressure was 30.08 inches and rising. Elsewhere around the area, rain was falling, with a temperature of 72 at Bloomington, 70 at Decatur, and 69 at Springfield. It was partly sunny, with a temperature of 74 at Paris, and 76 at Terre Haute. It was cloudy, with a temperature of 71 at Peoria, 71 at Rantoul, and 73 at Mattoon. And once again at 10 a.m. at the Champaign Airport, with light rain, the temperature was 70. Looking elsewhere around the Midwest at 10 a.m., Chicago was cloudy, and 72. Indianapolis was partly sunny, and 78. St. Louis had light rain, and 73. Kansas City was cloudy, and 73. Des Moines was partly sunny, and 70. Milwaukee was partly sunny, and 71. The time is currently 10:25 a.m. Central Daylight Time. 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Now for the official National Weather Service forecast for Champaign, Urbana, and surrounding areas of East Central Illinois. Rest of today, showers likely with a slight chance of thunderstorms. Cooler with highs in the upper 70s. Northwest winds around 5 miles an hour. Chance of rain 70%. Tonight, mostly cloudy until midnight, then becoming partly cloudy. Lows in the upper 50s. Northeast winds around 5 miles an hour. Friday, mostly sunny. Highs in the lower 80s. Southeast winds around 5 miles an hour. Friday night, partly cloudy. Lows in the mid-60s. Southeast winds around 5 miles an hour. Saturday, mostly sunny. Highs in the mid-80s. Southwest winds 5 to 10 miles an hour. Saturday night through Sunday night, partly cloudy. Lows in the mid-60s. Highs in the mid-80s. Monday and Monday night, partly cloudy. Highs around 90. Lows in the upper 60s. Tuesday, mostly sunny with a chance of showers. Highs in the mid-80s. Chance of rain 40%. Tuesday night and Wednesday, partly cloudy. A 40% chance of showers. Lows in the lower 60s. Highs in the lower 80s. Again, the forecast for Champaign, Urbana, and surrounding areas of East Central Illinois for the rest of today, showers likely and a slight chance of thunderstorms. Cooler. Highs in the upper 70s. Northwest winds around 5 miles an hour. Chance of rain 70%. At 10 a.m. at the Champaign Airport, light rain was falling. The temperature was 70 degrees, the dew point was 69, and the relative humidity was 97%. The wind was southwest at 3 miles an hour. The pressure was 30.08 inches and rising. Elsewhere around the area, rain was falling, with a temperature of 72 at Bloomington, 70 at Decatur, and 69 at Springfield. It was partly sunny, with a temperature of 74 at Paris, and 76 at Terre Haute. It was cloudy, with a temperature of 71 at Peoria, 71 at Rantoul, and 73 at Mattoon. And once again at 10 a.m. at the Champaign Airport, with light rain, the temperature was 70. Looking elsewhere around the Midwest at 10 a.m., Chicago was cloudy, and 72. Indianapolis was partly sunny, and 78. St. Louis had light rain, and 73. Kansas City was cloudy, and 73. Des Moines was partly sunny, and 70. Milwaukee was partly sunny, and 71. The time is currently 10:28 a.m. Central Daylight Time. 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Now for the official National Weather Service forecast for Champaign, Urbana, and surrounding areas of East Central Illinois. Rest of today, showers likely with a slight chance of thunderstorms. Cooler with highs in the upper 70s. Northwest winds around 5 miles an hour. Chance of rain 70%. Tonight, mostly cloudy until midnight, then becoming partly cloudy. Lows in the upper 50s. Northeast winds around 5 miles an hour. Friday, mostly sunny. Highs in the lower 80s. Southeast winds around 5 miles

hour. Friday night, partly cloudy. Lows in the mid-60s. Southeast winds around 5 miles an hour. Saturday, mostly sunny. Highs in the mid-80s. Southwest winds 5 to 10 miles an hour. Saturday night through Sunday night, partly cloudy. Lows in the mid-60s. Highs in the mid-80s. Monday and Monday night, partly cloudy. Highs around 90. Lows in the upper 60s. Tuesday, mostly sunny with a chance of showers. Highs in the mid-80s. Chance of rain 40%. Tuesday night and Wednesday, partly cloudy. A 40% chance of showers. Lows in the lower 60s. Highs in the lower 80s. Again, the forecast for Champaign, Urbana and surrounding areas of East Central Illinois for the rest of today, showers likely and a slight chance of thunderstorms. Cooler. Highs in the upper 70s. Northwest winds around 5 miles an hour. Chance of rain 70%. At 10 a.m. at the Champaign Airport, light rain was falling. The temperature was 70 degrees, the dew point was 69, and the relative humidity was 97%. The wind was southwest at 3 miles an hour. The pressure was 30.08 inches and rising. Elsewhere around the area, rain was falling, with a temperature of 72 at Bloomington, 70 at Decatur, and 69 at Springfield. It was partly sunny, with a temperature of 74 at Paris, and 76 at Terre Haute. It was cloudy, with a temperature of 71 at Peoria, 71 at Rantoul, and 73 at Mattoon. And once again at 10 a.m. at the Champaign Airport, with light rain, the temperature was 70. Looking elsewhere around the Midwest at 10 a.m., Chicago was cloudy, and 72. Indianapolis was partly sunny, and 78. St. Louis had light rain, and 73. Kansas City was cloudy, and 73. Des Moines was partly sunny, and 70. Milwaukee was partly sunny, and 71. The time is currently 10:32 a.m. Central Daylight Time. 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Now for the official National Weather Service forecast for Champaign, Urbana and surrounding areas of East Central Illinois. Rest of today, showers likely with a slight chance of thunderstorms. Cooler with highs in the upper 70s. Northwest winds around 5 miles an hour. Chance of rain 70%. Tonight, mostly cloudy until midnight, then becoming partly cloudy. Lows in the upper 50s. Northeast winds around 5 miles an hour. Friday, mostly sunny. Highs in the lower 80s. Southeast winds around 5 miles an hour. Friday night, partly cloudy. Lows in the mid-60s. Southeast winds around 5 miles an hour. Saturday, mostly sunny. Highs in the mid-80s. Southwest winds 5 to 10 miles an hour. Saturday night through Sunday night, partly cloudy. Lows in the mid-60s. Highs in the mid-80s. Monday and Monday night, partly cloudy. Highs around 90. Saturday, mostly sunny. Highs in the mid-80s. Southwest winds 5 to 10 miles an hour. Saturday night through Sunday night, partly cloudy. Lows in the mid-60s. Highs in the mid-80s. Monday and Monday night, partly cloudy. Highs around 90. Lows in the upper 60s. Tuesday, mostly sunny with a chance of showers. Highs in the mid-80s. Chance of rain 40%. Tuesday night and Wednesday, partly cloudy. A 40% chance of showers. Lows in the lower 60s. Highs in the lower 80s. Again, the forecast for Champaign, Urbana and surrounding areas of East Central Illinois for the rest of today, showers likely and a slight chance of thunderstorms. Cooler. Highs in the upper 70s. Northwest winds around 5 miles an hour. Chance of rain 70%. At 10 a.m. at the Champaign Airport, light rain was falling. The temperature was 70 degrees, the dew point was 69, and the relative humidity was 97%. The wind was southwest at 3 miles an hour. The pressure was 30.08 inches and rising. Elsewhere around the area, rain was falling, with a temperature of 72 at Bloomington, 70 at Decatur, and 69 at Springfield.

It was partly sunny, with a temperature of 74 at Paris, and 76 at Terre Haute. It was cloudy, with a temperature of 71 at Peoria, 71 at Rantoul, and 73 at Mattoon. And once again at 10 a.m. at the Champaign Airport, with light rain, the temperature was 70. Looking elsewhere around the Midwest at 10 a.m., Chicago was cloudy, and 72. Indianapolis was partly sunny, and 78. St. Louis had light rain, and 73. Kansas City was cloudy, and 73. Des Moines was partly sunny, and 70. Milwaukee was partly sunny, and 71. The time is currently 10:35 a.m. Central Daylight Time. 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Now for the official National Weather Service forecast for Champaign, Urbana, and surrounding areas of East Central Illinois. Rest of today, showers likely with a slight chance of thunderstorms. Cooler with highs in the upper 70s. Northwest winds around 5 miles an hour. Chance of rain 70%. Tonight, mostly cloudy until midnight, then becoming partly cloudy. Lows in the upper 50s. Northeast winds around 5 miles an hour. Friday, mostly sunny. Highs in the lower 80s. Southeast winds around 5 miles an hour. Friday night, partly cloudy. Lows in the mid-60s. Southeast winds around 5 miles an hour. Saturday, mostly sunny. Highs in the mid-80s. Southwest winds 5 to 10 miles an hour. Saturday night through Sunday night, partly cloudy. Lows in the mid-60s. Highs in the mid-80s. Monday and Monday night, partly cloudy. Highs around 90. Lows in the upper 60s. Tuesday, mostly sunny with a chance of showers. Highs in the mid-80s. Chance of rain 40%. Tuesday night and Wednesday, partly cloudy. A 40% chance of showers. Lows in the lower 60s. Highs in the lower 80s. Again, the forecast for Champaign, Urbana, and surrounding areas of East Central Illinois for the rest of today, showers likely and a slight chance of thunderstorms. Cooler. Highs in the upper 70s. Northwest winds around 5 miles an hour. Chance of rain 70%. At 10 a.m. at the Champaign Airport, light rain was falling. The temperature was 70 degrees, the dew point was 69, and the relative humidity was 97%. The wind was southwest at 3 miles an hour. The pressure was 30.08 inches and rising. Elsewhere around the area, rain was falling, with a temperature of 72 at Bloomington, 70 at Decatur, and 69 at Springfield. It was partly sunny, with a temperature of 74 at Paris, and 76 at Terre Haute. It was cloudy, with a temperature of 71 at Peoria, 71 at Rantoul, and 73 at Mattoon. And once again at 10 a.m. at the Champaign Airport, with light rain, the temperature was 70. Looking elsewhere around the Midwest at 10 a.m., Chicago was cloudy, and 72. Indianapolis was partly sunny, and 78. St. Louis had light rain, and 73. Kansas City was cloudy, and 73. Des Moines was partly sunny, and 70. Milwaukee was partly sunny, and 71. The time is currently 10:38 a.m. Central Daylight Time. 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Now for the official National Weather Service forecast for Champaign, Urbana, and surrounding areas of East Central Illinois. Rest of today, showers likely with a slight chance of thunderstorms. Cooler with highs in the upper 70s. Northwest winds around 5 miles an hour. Chance of rain 70%. Tonight, mostly cloudy until midnight, then becoming partly cloudy. Lows in the upper 50s. Northeast winds around 5 miles an hour. Friday, mostly sunny. Highs in the lower 80s. Southeast winds around 5 miles an hour. Friday night, partly cloudy. Lows in the mid-60s. Southeast winds around 5 miles an hour. Saturday, mostly sunny. Highs in the mid-80s. Southwest winds 5 to 10 miles an hour. Saturday night through Sunday night, partly cloudy. Lows in the mid-60s. Highs in the mid-80s.

Monday and Monday night, partly cloudy. Highs around 90. Lows in the upper 60s. Tuesday, mostly sunny with a chance of showers. Highs in the mid-80s. Chance of rain 40%. Tuesday night and Wednesday, partly cloudy. A 40% chance of showers. Lows in the lower 60s. Highs in the lower 80s. Again, the forecast for Champaign, Urbana and surrounding areas of East Central Illinois for the rest of today, showers likely and a slight chance of thunderstorms. Cooler. Highs in the upper 70s. Northwest winds around 5 miles an hour. Chance of rain 70%. At 10 a.m. at the Champaign Airport, light rain was falling. The temperature was 70 degrees, the dew point was 69, and the relative humidity was 97%. The wind was southwest at 3 miles an hour. The pressure was 30.08 inches and rising. Elsewhere around the area, rain was falling, with a temperature of 72 at Bloomington, 70 at Decatur, and 69 at Springfield. It was partly sunny, with a temperature of 74 at Paris, and 76 at Terre Haute. It was cloudy, with a temperature of 71 at Peoria, 71 at Rantoul, and 73 at Mattoon. And once again at 10 a.m. at the Champaign Airport, with light rain, the temperature was 70. Looking elsewhere around the Midwest at 10 a.m., Chicago was cloudy, and 72. Indianapolis was partly sunny, and 78. St. Louis had light rain, and 73. Kansas City was cloudy, and 73. Des Moines was partly sunny, and 70. Milwaukee was partly sunny, and 71. The time is currently 10:41 a.m. Central Daylight Time. 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Now for the official National Weather Service forecast for Champaign, Urbana and surrounding areas of East Central Illinois. Rest of today, showers likely with a slight chance of thunderstorms. Cooler with highs in the upper 70s. Northwest winds around 5 miles an hour. Chance of rain 70%. Tonight, mostly cloudy until midnight, then becoming partly cloudy. Lows in the upper 50s. Northeast winds around 5 miles an hour. Friday, mostly sunny. Highs in the lower 80s. Southeast winds around 5 miles an hour. Friday night, partly cloudy. Lows in the mid-60s. Southeast winds around 5 miles an hour. Saturday, mostly sunny. Highs in the mid-80s. Southwest winds 5 to 10 miles an hour. Saturday night through Sunday night, partly cloudy. Lows in the mid-60s. Highs in the mid-80s. Monday and Monday night, partly cloudy. Highs around 90. Lows in the upper 60s. Tuesday, mostly sunny with a chance of showers. Highs in the mid-80s. Chance of rain 40%. Tuesday night and Wednesday, partly cloudy. A 40% chance of showers. Lows in the lower 60s. Highs in the lower 80s. Again, the forecast for Champaign, Urbana and surrounding areas of East Central Illinois for the rest of today, showers likely and a slight chance of thunderstorms. Cooler. Highs in the upper 70s. Northwest winds around 5 miles an hour. Chance of rain 70%. At 10 a.m. at the Champaign Airport, light rain was falling. The temperature was 70 degrees, the dew point was 69, and the relative humidity was 97%. The wind was southwest at 3 miles an hour. The pressure was 30.08 inches and rising. Elsewhere around the area, rain was falling, with a temperature of 72 at Bloomington, 70 at Decatur, and 69 at Springfield. It was partly sunny, with a temperature of 74 at Paris, and 76 at Terre Haute. It was cloudy, with a temperature of 71 at Peoria, 71 at Rantoul, and 73 at Mattoon. And once again at 10 a.m. at the Champaign Airport, with light rain, the temperature was 70. Looking elsewhere around the Midwest at 10 a.m., Chicago was cloudy, and 72. Indianapolis was partly sunny, and 78. St. Louis had light rain, and 73. Kansas City was cloudy, and 73. Des Moines was partly sunny, and 70. Milwaukee was partly sunny, and 71. The time is currently 10:41

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Now for the official National Weather Service forecast for Champaign, Urbana, and surrounding areas of East Central Illinois. Rest of today, showers likely with a slight chance of thunderstorms. Cooler with highs in the upper 70s. Northwest winds around 5 miles an hour. Chance of rain 70%. Tonight, mostly cloudy until midnight, then becoming partly cloudy. Lows in the upper 50s. Northeast winds around 5 miles an hour. Friday, mostly sunny. Highs in the lower 80s. Southeast winds around 5 miles an hour. Friday night, partly cloudy. Lows in the mid-60s. Southeast winds around 5 miles an hour. Saturday, mostly sunny. Highs in the mid-80s. Southwest winds 5 to 10 miles an hour. Saturday night through Sunday night, partly cloudy. Lows in the mid-60s. Highs in the mid-80s. Monday and Monday night, partly cloudy. Highs around 90. Lows in the upper 60s. Tuesday, mostly sunny with a chance of showers. Highs in the mid-80s. Chance of rain 40%. Tuesday night and Wednesday, partly cloudy. A 40% chance of showers. Lows in the lower 60s. Highs in the lower 80s. Again, the forecast for Champaign, Urbana, and surrounding areas of East Central Illinois for the rest of today, showers likely and a slight chance of thunderstorms. Cooler. Highs in the upper 70s. Northwest winds around 5 miles an hour. Chance of rain 70%. At 10 a.m. at the Champaign Airport, light rain was falling. The temperature was 70 degrees, the dew point was 69, and the relative humidity was 97%. The wind was southwest at 3 miles an hour. The pressure was 30.08 inches and rising. Elsewhere around the area, rain was falling, with a temperature of 72 at Bloomington, 70 at Decatur, and 69 at Springfield. It was partly sunny, with a temperature of 74 at Paris, and 76 at Terre Haute. It was cloudy, with a temperature of 71 at Peoria, 71 at Rantoul, and 73 at Mattoon. And once again at 10 a.m. at the Champaign Airport, with light rain, the temperature was 70. Looking elsewhere around the Midwest at 10 a.m., Chicago was cloudy, and 72. Indianapolis was partly sunny, and 78. St. Louis had light rain, and 73. Kansas City was cloudy, and 73. Des Moines was partly sunny, and 70. Milwaukee was partly sunny, and 71. The time is currently 10:47 a.m. Central Daylight Time. 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Now for the official National Weather Service forecast for Champaign, Urbana, and surrounding areas of East Central Illinois. Rest of today, showers likely with a slight chance of thunderstorms. Cooler with highs in the upper 70s. Northwest winds around 5 miles an hour. Chance of rain 70%. Tonight, mostly cloudy until midnight, then becoming partly cloudy. Lows in the upper 50s. Northeast winds around 5 miles an hour. Friday, mostly sunny. Highs in the lower 80s. Southeast winds around 5 miles an hour. Friday night, partly cloudy. Lows in the mid-60s. Southeast winds around 5 miles an hour. Saturday, mostly sunny. Highs in the mid-80s. Southwest winds 5 to 10 miles an hour. Saturday night through Sunday night, partly cloudy. Lows in the mid-60s. Highs in the mid-80s. Monday and Monday night, partly cloudy. Highs around 90. Lows in the upper 60s. Tuesday, mostly sunny with a chance of showers. Highs in the mid-80s. Chance of rain 40%. Tuesday night and Wednesday, partly cloudy. A 40% chance of showers. Lows in the lower 60s. Highs in the lower 80s. Again, the forecast for Champaign, Urbana, and surrounding areas of East Central Illinois for the rest of today, showers likely and a slight chance of thunderstorms. Cooler. Highs in the upper 70s. Northwest winds around 5 miles an hour. Chance of rain 70%.

Looking elsewhere around the Midwest at 10 a.m., Chicago was cloudy and 72. Indianapolis was partly sunny and 78. St. Louis had light rain and 73. Kansas City was cloudy and 73. Des Moines was partly sunny and 70. Milwaukee was partly sunny and 71. The time is currently 11 a.m. Central Daylight Time. 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Now for the official National Weather Service forecast for Champaign, Urbana, and surrounding areas of East Central Illinois. Rest of today, a slight chance of thunderstorms. Showers late this morning, then a chance of showers this afternoon. Cooler with highs in the upper 70s. Northwest winds around 5 miles an hour. Chance of rain 80%. Tonight, mostly cloudy with a slight chance of showers until midnight, then partly cloudy after midnight. Lows in the lower 60s. Northeast winds around 5 miles an hour. Chance of rain 20%. Friday, mostly sunny. Highs in the lower 80s. Southeast winds around 5 miles an hour. Friday night, partly cloudy. Lows in the mid-60s. Southeast winds around 5 miles an hour. Saturday, mostly sunny. Highs in the mid-80s. Southwest winds 5 to 10 miles an hour. Saturday night through Sunday night, partly cloudy. Lows in the mid-60s. Highs in the mid-80s. Monday and Monday night, partly cloudy. Highs around 90. Lows in the upper 60s. Tuesday, mostly sunny with a chance of showers. Highs in the mid-80s. Chance of rain 40%. Tuesday night and Wednesday, partly cloudy. A 40% chance of showers. Lows in the lower 60s. Highs in the lower 80s. Again, the forecast for Champaign, Urbana, and surrounding areas of East Central Illinois for the rest of today, a slight chance of thunderstorms. Showers late this morning, then a chance of showers this afternoon. Cooler. Highs in the upper 70s. Northwest winds around 5 miles an hour. Chance of rain 80%. The time is currently 11:02 a.m. Central Daylight Time. 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Now for the official National Weather Service forecast for Champaign, Urbana, and surrounding areas of East Central Illinois. Rest of today, a slight chance of thunderstorms. Showers late this morning, then a chance of showers this afternoon. Cooler with highs in the upper 70s. Northwest winds around 5 miles an hour. Chance of rain 80%. Tonight, mostly cloudy with a slight chance of showers until midnight, then partly cloudy after midnight. Lows in the lower 60s. Northeast winds around 5 miles an hour. Chance of rain 20%. Friday, mostly sunny. Highs in the lower 80s. Southeast winds around 5 miles an hour. Friday night, partly cloudy. Lows in the mid-60s. Southeast winds around 5 miles an hour. Saturday, mostly sunny. Highs in the mid-80s. Southwest winds 5 to 10 miles an hour. Saturday night through Sunday night, partly cloudy. Lows in the mid-60s. Highs in the mid-80s. Monday and Monday night, partly cloudy. Highs around 90. Lows in the upper 60s. Tuesday, mostly sunny with a chance of showers. Highs in the mid-80s. Chance of rain 40%. Tuesday night and Wednesday, partly cloudy. A 40% chance of showers. Lows in the lower 60s. Highs in the lower 80s. Again, the forecast for Champaign, Urbana, and surrounding areas of East Central Illinois for the rest of today, a slight chance of thunderstorms. Showers late this morning, then a chance of showers this afternoon. Cooler. Highs in the upper 70s. Northwest winds around 5 miles an hour. Chance of rain 80%. At 11 a.m. at the Champaign Airport, light rain was falling. Visibility was 4 miles. The temperature was 70 degrees, the dew point was 69, and the relative humidity was 97%. The wind was west at 5 miles an hour. The pressure was 30.09 inches and rising. Elsewhere around the area, rain was falling, with a temperature of 70.

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Now for the official National Weather Service forecast for Champaign, Urbana, and surrounding areas of East Central Illinois. Rest of today, a slight chance of thunderstorms. Showers late this morning, then a chance of showers this afternoon. Cooler with highs in the upper 70s. Northwest winds around 5 miles an hour. Chance of rain 80%. Tonight, mostly cloudy with a slight chance of showers until midnight, then partly cloudy after midnight. Lows in the lower 60s. Northeast winds around 5 miles an hour. Chance of rain 20%. Friday, mostly sunny. Highs in the lower 80s. Southeast winds around 5 miles an hour. Friday night, partly cloudy. Lows in the mid-60s. Southeast winds around 5 miles an hour. Saturday, mostly sunny. Highs in the mid-80s. Southwest winds 5 to 10 miles an hour. Saturday night through Sunday night, partly cloudy. Lows in the mid-60s. Highs in the mid-80s. Monday and Monday night, partly cloudy. Highs around 90. Lows in the upper 60s. Tuesday, mostly sunny with a chance of showers. Highs in the mid-80s. Chance of rain 40%. Tuesday night and Wednesday, partly cloudy. A 40% chance of showers. Lows in the lower 60s. Highs in the lower 80s. Again, the forecast for Champaign, Urbana, and surrounding areas of East Central Illinois for the rest of today, a slight chance of thunderstorms. Showers late this morning, then a chance of showers this afternoon. Cooler. Highs in the upper 70s. Northwest winds around 5 miles an hour. Chance of rain 80%. 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Programming originates from NOAA's National Weather Service office in Lincoln and transmits from the WCIA television tower near Seymour. 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At 11 a.m. at the Champaign Airport, light rain was falling. Visibility was 4 miles. The temperature was 70 degrees, the dew point was 69, and the relative humidity was 97%. The wind was west at 5 miles an hour. The pressure was 30.09 inches and rising. Elsewhere around the area, rain was falling, with a temperature of 71 at Bloomington, 71 at Rantoul, 74 at Paris, 71 at Mattoon, 71 at Decatur, and 70 at Springfield. At Terre Haute, it was partly sunny, with a temperature of 77. At Peoria, it was cloudy, with a temperature of 71. And once again at 11 a.m. at the Champaign Airport, with light rain, the temperature was 70. Looking elsewhere around the Midwest at 11 a.m., Chicago was cloudy, and 74. Indianapolis was partly sunny, and 79. St. Louis had light rain, and 73. Kansas City was partly sunny, and 74. Des Moines was partly sunny, and 74. Milwaukee was partly sunny, and 73. The time is currently 11:08 a.m. Central Daylight Time. 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Now for the official National Weather Service forecast for Champaign, Urbana, and surrounding areas of East Central Illinois. Rest of today, a slight chance of thunderstorms. Showers late this morning, then a chance of showers this afternoon. Cooler with highs in the upper 70s. Northwest winds around 5 miles an hour. Chance of rain 80%. Tonight, mostly cloudy with a slight chance of showers until midnight, then partly cloudy after midnight. Lows in the lower 60s. Northeast winds around 5 miles an hour. Chance of rain 20%. Friday, mostly sunny. Highs in the lower 80s. Southeast winds around 5 miles an hour. Friday night, partly cloudy. Lows in the mid-60s. Southeast winds around 5 miles an hour. Saturday, mostly sunny. Highs in the mid-80s.

southwest winds 5 to 10 miles an hour. Saturday night through Sunday night, partly cloudy. Lows in the mid-60s. Highs in the mid-80s. Monday and Monday night, partly cloudy. Highs around 90. Lows in the upper 60s. Tuesday, mostly sunny with a chance of showers. Highs in the mid-80s. Chance of rain 40%. Tuesday night and Wednesday, partly cloudy. A 40% chance of showers. Lows in the lower 60s. Highs in the lower 80s. Again, the forecast for Champaign, Urbana and surrounding areas of east central Illinois for the rest of today, a slight chance of thunderstorms. Showers late this morning, then a chance of showers this afternoon. Cooler. Highs in the upper 70s. Northwest winds around 5 miles an hour. Chance of rain 80%. At 11 a.m. at the Champaign Airport, light rain was falling. Visibility was 4 miles. The temperature was 70 degrees, the dew point was 69, and the relative humidity was 97%. The wind was west at 5 miles an hour. The pressure was 30.09 inches and rising. Elsewhere around the area, rain was falling, with a temperature of 71 at Peoria, 71 at Bloomington, 71 at Rantoul, 74 at Paris, 71 at Mattoon, 71 at Decatur, and 70 at Springfield. At Terre Haute, it was partly sunny, with a temperature of 77. And once again at 11 a.m. at the Champaign Airport, with light rain, the temperature was 70. Looking elsewhere around the Midwest at 11 a.m., Chicago was cloudy, and 74. Indianapolis was partly sunny, and 79. St. Louis had light rain, and 73. Kansas City was partly sunny, and 74. Des Moines was partly sunny, and 74. Milwaukee was partly sunny, and 73. The time is currently 11:12 a.m. Central Daylight Time. 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Now for the official National Weather Service forecast for Champaign, Urbana and surrounding areas of east central Illinois. Rest of today, a slight chance of thunderstorms. Showers late this morning, then a chance of showers this afternoon. Cooler with highs in the upper 70s. Northwest winds around 5 miles an hour. Chance of rain 80%. Tonight, mostly cloudy with a slight chance of showers until midnight, then partly cloudy after midnight. Lows in the lower 60s. Northeast winds around 5 miles an hour. Chance of rain 20%. Friday, mostly sunny. Highs in the lower 80s. Southeast winds around 5 miles an hour. Friday night, partly cloudy. Lows in the mid-60s. Southeast winds around 5 miles an hour. Saturday, mostly sunny. Highs in the mid-80s. Southwest winds 5 to 10 miles an hour. Saturday night through Sunday night, partly cloudy. Lows in the mid-60s. Highs in the mid-80s. Monday and Monday night, partly cloudy. Highs around 90. Lows in the upper 60s. Tuesday, mostly sunny with a chance of showers. Highs in the mid-80s. Chance of rain 40%. Tuesday night and Wednesday, partly cloudy. A 40% chance of showers. Lows in the lower 60s. Highs in the lower 80s. Again, the forecast for Champaign, Urbana and surrounding areas of east central Illinois for the rest of today, a slight chance of thunderstorms. Showers late this morning, then a chance of showers this afternoon. Cooler. Highs in the upper 70s. Northwest winds around 5 miles an hour. Chance of rain 80%. At 11 a.m. at the Champaign Airport, light rain was falling. Visibility was 4 miles. The temperature was 70 degrees, the dew point was 69, and the relative humidity was 97%. The wind was west at 5 miles an hour. The pressure was 30.09 inches and rising. Elsewhere around the area, rain was falling, with a temperature of 71 at Peoria, 71 at Bloomington, 71 at Rantoul, 74 at Paris, 71 at Mattoon, 71 at Decatur, and 70 at Springfield. At Terre Haute, it was partly sunny, with a temperature of 77. And once again at 11 a.m. at the Champaign Airport, with light rain, the temperature was 70.

Looking elsewhere around the Midwest at 11 a.m., Chicago was cloudy and 74. Indianapolis was partly sunny and 79. St. Louis had light rain and 73. Kansas City was partly sunny and 74. Des Moines was partly sunny and 74. Milwaukee was partly sunny and 73. The time is currently 11:15 a.m. Central Daylight Time. 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Now for the official National Weather Service forecast for Champaign, Urbana, and surrounding areas of East Central Illinois. Rest of today, a slight chance of thunderstorms. Showers late this morning, then a chance of showers this afternoon. Cooler with highs in the upper 70s. Northwest winds around 5 miles an hour. Chance of rain 80%. Tonight, mostly cloudy with a slight chance of showers until midnight, then partly cloudy after midnight. Lows in the lower 60s. Northeast winds around 5 miles an hour. Chance of rain 20%. Friday, mostly sunny. Highs in the lower 80s. Southeast winds around 5 miles an hour. Friday night, partly cloudy. Lows in the mid-60s. Southeast winds around 5 miles an hour. Saturday, mostly sunny. Highs in the mid-80s. Southwest winds 5 to 10 miles an hour. Saturday night through Sunday night, partly cloudy. Lows in the mid-60s. Highs in the mid-80s. Monday and Monday night, partly cloudy. Highs around 90. Lows in the upper 60s. Tuesday, mostly sunny with a chance of showers. Highs in the mid-80s. Chance of rain 40%. Tuesday night and Wednesday, partly cloudy. A 40% chance of showers. Lows in the lower 60s. Highs in the lower 80s. Again, the forecast for Champaign, Urbana, and surrounding areas of East Central Illinois for the rest of today, a slight chance of thunderstorms. Showers late this morning, then a chance of showers this afternoon. Cooler. Highs in the upper 70s. Northwest winds around 5 miles an hour. Chance of rain 80%. At 11 a.m. at the Champaign Airport, light rain was falling. Visibility was 4 miles. The temperature was 70 degrees, the dew point was 69, and the relative humidity was 97%. The wind was west at 5 miles an hour. The pressure was 30.09 inches and rising. Elsewhere around the area, rain was falling, with a temperature of 71 at Peoria, 71 at Bloomington, 71 at Rantoul, 74 at Paris, 71 at Mattoon, 71 at Decatur, and 70 at Springfield. At Terre Haute, it was partly sunny, with a temperature of 77. And once again at 11 a.m. at the Champaign Airport, with light rain, the temperature was 70. Looking elsewhere around the Midwest at 11 a.m., Chicago was cloudy, and 74. Indianapolis was partly sunny, and 79. St. Louis had light rain, and 73. Kansas City was partly sunny, and 74. Des Moines was partly sunny, and 74. Milwaukee was partly sunny, and 73. The time is currently 11:18 a.m. Central Daylight Time. 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Now for the official National Weather Service forecast for Champaign, Urbana, and surrounding areas of East Central Illinois. Rest of today, a slight chance of thunderstorms. Showers late this morning, then a chance of showers this afternoon. Cooler with highs in the upper 70s. Northwest winds around 5 miles an hour. Chance of rain 80%. Tonight, mostly cloudy with a slight chance of showers until midnight, then partly cloudy after midnight. Lows in the lower 60s. Northeast winds around 5 miles an hour. Chance of rain 20%. Friday, mostly sunny. Highs in the lower 80s. Southeast winds around 5 miles an hour. Friday night, partly cloudy. Lows in the mid-60s. Southeast winds around 5 miles an hour. Saturday, mostly sunny. Highs in the mid-80s. Southwest winds 5 to 10 miles an hour. Saturday night through Sunday night, partly cloudy. Lows in the mid-60s. Highs in the mid-80s.

Sunday and Monday night, partly cloudy. Highs around 90. Lows in the upper 60s. Tuesday, mostly sunny with a chance of showers. Highs in the mid-80s. Chance of rain 40%. Tuesday night and Wednesday, partly cloudy. A 40% chance of showers. Lows in the lower 60s. Highs in the lower 80s. Again, the forecast for Champaign, Urbana and surrounding areas of East Central Illinois for the rest of today, a slight chance of thunderstorms. Showers late this morning, then a chance of showers this afternoon. Cooler. Highs in the upper 70s. Northwest winds around 5 miles an hour. Chance of rain 80%. At 11 a.m. at the Champaign Airport, light rain was falling. Visibility was 4 miles. The temperature was 70 degrees, the dew point was 69, and the relative humidity was 97%. The wind was west at 5 miles an hour. The pressure was 30.09 inches and rising. Elsewhere around the area, rain was falling, with a temperature of 71 at Peoria, 72 at Bloomington, 71 at Rantoul, 74 at Paris, 71 at Mattoon, 71 at Decatur, and 70 at Springfield. At Terre Haute, it was partly sunny, with a temperature of 77. And once again at 11 a.m. at the Champaign Airport, with light rain, the temperature was 70. Looking elsewhere around the Midwest at 11 a.m., Chicago was cloudy, and 74. Indianapolis was partly sunny, and 79. St. Louis had light rain, and 73. Kansas City was partly sunny, and 74. Des Moines was partly sunny, and 74. Milwaukee was partly sunny, and 73. The time is currently 11:22 a.m. Central Daylight Time. 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Now for the official National Weather Service forecast for Champaign, Urbana and surrounding areas of East Central Illinois. Rest of today, a slight chance of thunderstorms. Showers late this morning, then a chance of showers this afternoon. Cooler with highs in the upper 70s. Northwest winds around 5 miles an hour. Chance of rain 80%. Tonight, mostly cloudy with a slight chance of showers until midnight, then partly cloudy after midnight. Lows in the lower 60s. Northeast winds around 5 miles an hour. Chance of rain 20%. Friday, mostly sunny. Highs in the lower 80s. Southeast winds around 5 miles an hour. Friday night, partly cloudy. Lows in the mid-60s. Southeast winds around 5 miles an hour. Saturday, mostly sunny. Highs in the mid-80s. Southwest winds 5 to 10 miles an hour. Saturday night through Sunday night, partly cloudy. Lows in the mid-60s. Highs in the mid-80s. Monday and Monday night, partly cloudy. Highs around 90. Lows in the upper 60s. Tuesday, mostly sunny with a chance of showers. Highs in the mid-80s. Chance of rain 40%. Tuesday night and Wednesday, partly cloudy. A 40% chance of showers. Lows in the lower 60s. Highs in the lower 80s. Again, the forecast for Champaign, Urbana and surrounding areas of East Central Illinois for the rest of today, a slight chance of thunderstorms. Showers late this morning, then a chance of showers this afternoon. Cooler. Highs in the upper 70s. Northwest winds around 5 miles an hour. Chance of rain 80%. At 11 a.m. at the Champaign Airport, light rain was falling. Visibility was 4 miles. The temperature was 70 degrees, the dew point was 69, and the relative humidity was 97%. The wind was west at 5 miles an hour. The pressure was 30.09 inches and rising. Elsewhere around the area, rain was falling, with a temperature of 71 at Peoria, 72 at Bloomington, 71 at Rantoul, 74 at Paris, 71 at Mattoon, 71 at Decatur, and 70 at Springfield. At Terre Haute, it was partly sunny, with a temperature of 77. And once again at 11 a.m. at the Champaign Airport, with light rain, the temperature was 70. Looking elsewhere around the Midwest at 11 a.m., Chicago was cloudy, and 74. Indianapolis was partly sunny, and 79. St. Louis had

Light rain and 73. Kansas City was partly sunny and 75. Des Moines was partly sunny and 74. Milwaukee was partly sunny and 73. The time is currently 11:25 a.m. Central Daylight Time. 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Now for the official National Weather Service forecast for Champaign, Urbana, and surrounding areas of East Central Illinois. Rest of today, a slight chance of thunderstorms. Showers late this morning, then a chance of showers this afternoon. Cooler with highs in the upper 70s. Northwest winds around 5 miles an hour. Chance of rain 80%. Tonight, mostly cloudy with a slight chance of showers until midnight, then partly cloudy after midnight. Lows in the lower 60s. Northeast winds around 5 miles an hour. Chance of rain 20%. Friday, mostly sunny. Highs in the lower 80s. Southeast winds around 5 miles an hour. Friday night, partly cloudy. Lows in the mid-60s. Southeast winds around 5 miles an hour. Saturday, mostly sunny. Highs in the mid-80s. Southwest winds 5 to 10 miles an hour. Saturday night through Sunday night, partly cloudy. Lows in the mid-60s. Highs in the mid-80s. Monday and Monday night, partly cloudy. Highs around 90. Lows in the upper 60s. Tuesday, mostly sunny with a chance of showers. Highs in the mid-80s. Chance of rain 40%. Tuesday night and Wednesday, partly cloudy. A 40% chance of showers. Lows in the lower 60s. Highs in the lower 80s. Again, the forecast for Champaign, Urbana, and surrounding areas of East Central Illinois for the rest of today, a slight chance of thunderstorms. Showers late this morning, then a chance of showers this afternoon. Cooler. Highs in the upper 70s. Northwest winds around 5 miles an hour. Chance of rain 80%. At 11 a.m. at the Champaign Airport, light rain was falling. Visibility was 4 miles. The temperature was 70 degrees, the dew point was 69, and the relative humidity was 97%. The wind was west at 5 miles an hour. The pressure was 30.09 inches and rising. Elsewhere around the area, rain was falling, with a temperature of 71 at Peoria, 72 at Bloomington, 71 at Rantoul, 74 at Paris, 71 at Mattoon, 71 at Decatur, and 70 at Springfield. At Terre Haute, it was partly sunny, with a temperature of 77. And once again at 11 a.m. at the Champaign Airport, with light rain, the temperature was 70. Looking elsewhere around the Midwest at 11 a.m., Chicago was cloudy, and 74. Indianapolis was partly sunny, and 79. St. Louis had light rain, and 73. Kansas City was partly sunny, and 75. Des Moines was partly sunny, and 74. Milwaukee was partly sunny, and 73. The time is currently 11:28 a.m. Central Daylight Time. 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Now for the official National Weather Service forecast for Champaign, Urbana, and surrounding areas of East Central Illinois. Rest of today, a slight chance of thunderstorms. Showers late this morning, then a chance of showers this afternoon. Cooler with highs in the upper 70s. Northwest winds around 5 miles an hour. Chance of rain 80%. Tonight, mostly cloudy with a slight chance of showers until midnight, then partly cloudy after midnight. Lows in the lower 60s. Northeast winds around 5 miles an hour. Chance of rain 20%. Friday, mostly sunny. Highs in the lower 80s. Southeast winds around 5 miles an hour. Friday night, partly cloudy. Lows in the mid-60s. Southeast winds around 5 miles an hour. Saturday, mostly sunny. Highs in the mid-80s. Southwest winds 5 to 10 miles an hour. Saturday night through Sunday night, partly cloudy. Lows in the mid-60s. Highs in the mid-80s. Monday and Monday night, partly cloudy. Highs around 90. Lows in the upper 60s. Tuesday, mostly sunny with a chance of showers.

in the mid-80s. Chance of rain 40%. Tuesday night and Wednesday, partly cloudy. A 40% chance of showers. Lows in the lower 60s. Highs in the lower 80s. Again, the forecast for Champaign, Urbana, and surrounding areas of east central Illinois for the rest of today, a slight chance of thunderstorms. Showers late this morning, then a chance of showers this afternoon. Cooler. Highs in the upper 70s. Northwest winds around 5 miles an hour. Chance of rain 80%. At 11 a.m. at the Champaign Airport, light rain was falling. Visibility was 4 miles. The temperature was 70 degrees, the dew point was 69, and the relative humidity was 97%. The wind was west at 5 miles an hour. The pressure was 30.09 inches and rising. Elsewhere around the area, rain was falling, with a temperature of 71 at Peoria, 72 at Bloomington, 71 at Rantoul, 74 at Paris, 71 at Mattoon, 71 at Decatur, and 70 at Springfield. At Terre Haute, it was partly sunny, with a temperature of 77. And once again at 11 a.m. at the Champaign Airport, with light rain, the temperature was 70. Looking elsewhere around the Midwest at 11 a.m., Chicago was cloudy, and 74. Indianapolis was partly sunny, and 79. St. Louis had light rain, and 73. Kansas City was partly sunny, and 75. Des Moines was partly sunny, and 74. Milwaukee was partly sunny, and 73. The time is currently 11:32 a.m. Central Daylight Time. 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Now for the official National Weather Service forecast for Champaign, Urbana, and surrounding areas of east central Illinois. Rest of today, a slight chance of thunderstorms. Showers late this morning, then a chance of showers this afternoon. Cooler with highs in the upper 70s. Northwest winds around 5 miles an hour. Chance of rain 80%. Tonight, mostly cloudy with a slight chance of showers until midnight, then partly cloudy after midnight. Lows in the lower 60s. Northeast winds around 5 miles an hour. Chance of rain 20%. Friday, mostly sunny. Highs in the lower 80s. Southeast winds around 5 miles an hour. Friday night, partly cloudy. Lows in the mid-60s. Southeast winds around 5 miles an hour. Saturday, mostly sunny. Highs in the mid-80s. Southwest winds 5 to 10 miles an hour. Southeast winds around 5 miles an hour. Friday night, partly cloudy. Lows in the mid-60s. Southeast winds around 5 miles an hour. Saturday, mostly sunny. Highs in the mid-80s. Southwest winds 5 to 10 miles an hour. Saturday night through Sunday night, partly cloudy. Lows in the mid-60s. Highs in the mid-80s. Monday and Monday night, partly cloudy. Highs around 90. Lows in the upper 60s. Tuesday, mostly sunny with a chance of showers. Highs in the mid-80s. Chance of rain 40%. Tuesday night and Wednesday, partly cloudy. A 40% chance of showers. Lows in the lower 60s. Highs in the lower 80s. Again, the forecast for Champaign, Urbana, and surrounding areas of east central Illinois for the rest of today, a slight chance of thunderstorms. Showers late this morning, then a chance of showers this afternoon. Cooler. Highs in the upper 70s. Northwest winds around 5 miles an hour. Chance of rain 80%. At 11 a.m. at the Champaign Airport, light rain was falling. Visibility was 4 miles. The temperature was 70 degrees, the dew point was 69, and the relative humidity was 97%. The wind was west at 5 miles an hour. The pressure was 30.09 inches and rising. Elsewhere around the area, rain was falling, with a temperature of 71 at Peoria, 72 at Bloomington, 71 at Rantoul, 74 at Paris, 71 at Mattoon, 71 at Decatur, and 70 at Springfield. At Terre Haute, it was partly sunny, with a temperature of 77. And once again at 11 a.m. at the Champaign Airport, with light rain, the temperature was 70. Looking elsewhere around the Midwest at 11 a.m.,

Chicago was cloudy and 74. Indianapolis was partly sunny and 79. St. Louis had light rain and 73. Kansas City was partly sunny and 75. Des Moines was partly sunny and 74. Milwaukee was partly sunny and 73. The time is currently 11:35 a.m. Central Daylight Time. 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Now for the official National Weather Service forecast for Champaign, Urbana, and surrounding areas of East Central Illinois. Rest of today, a slight chance of thunderstorms. Showers late this morning, then a chance of showers this afternoon. Cooler with highs in the upper 70s. Northwest winds around 5 miles an hour. Chance of rain 80%. Tonight, mostly cloudy with a slight chance of showers until midnight, then partly cloudy after midnight. Lows in the lower 60s. Northeast winds around 5 miles an hour. Chance of rain 20%. Friday, mostly sunny. Highs in the lower 80s. Southeast winds around 5 miles an hour. Friday night, partly cloudy. Lows in the mid-60s. Southeast winds around 5 miles an hour. Saturday, mostly sunny. Highs in the mid-80s. Southwest winds 5 to 10 miles an hour. Saturday night through Sunday night, partly cloudy. Lows in the mid-60s. Highs in the mid-80s. Monday and Monday night, partly cloudy. Highs around 90. Lows in the upper 60s. Tuesday, mostly sunny with a chance of showers. Highs in the mid-80s. Chance of rain 40%. Tuesday night and Wednesday, partly cloudy. A 40% chance of showers. Lows in the lower 60s. Highs in the lower 80s. Again, the forecast for Champaign, Urbana, and surrounding areas of East Central Illinois for the rest of today, a slight chance of thunderstorms. Showers late this morning, then a chance of showers this afternoon. Cooler. Highs in the upper 70s. Northwest winds around 5 miles an hour. Chance of rain 80%. At 11 a.m. at the Champaign Airport, light rain was falling. Visibility was 4 miles. The temperature was 70 degrees, the dew point was 69, and the relative humidity was 97%. The wind was west at 5 miles an hour. The pressure was 30.09 inches and rising. Elsewhere around the area, rain was falling, with a temperature of 71 at Peoria, 72 at Bloomington, 71 at Rantoul, 74 at Paris, 71 at Mattoon, 71 at Decatur, and 70 at Springfield. At Terre Haute, it was partly sunny, with a temperature of 77. And once again at 11 a.m. at the Champaign Airport, with light rain, the temperature was 70. Looking elsewhere around the Midwest at 11 a.m., Chicago was cloudy, and 74. Indianapolis was partly sunny, and 79. St. Louis had light rain, and 73. Kansas City was partly sunny, and 75. Des Moines was partly sunny, and 74. Milwaukee was partly sunny, and 73. The time is currently 11:38 a.m. Central Daylight Time. 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Now for the official National Weather Service forecast for Champaign, Urbana, and surrounding areas of East Central Illinois. Rest of today, a slight chance of thunderstorms. Showers late this morning, then a chance of showers this afternoon. Cooler with highs in the upper 70s. Northwest winds around 5 miles an hour. Chance of rain 80%. Tonight, mostly cloudy with a slight chance of showers until midnight, then partly cloudy after midnight. Lows in the lower 60s. Northeast winds around 5 miles an hour. Chance of rain 20%. Friday, mostly sunny. Highs in the lower 80s. Southeast winds around 5 miles an hour. Friday night, partly cloudy. Lows in the mid-60s. Southeast winds around 5 miles an hour. Saturday, mostly sunny. Highs in the mid-80s. Southwest winds 5 to 10 miles an hour. Saturday night through Sunday night, partly cloudy. Lows in the mid-60s. Highs in the mid-80s. Monday and Monday night, partly cloudy.

Highs around 90. Lows in the upper 60s. Tuesday, mostly sunny with a chance of showers. Highs in the mid-80s. Chance of rain 40%. Tuesday night and Wednesday, partly cloudy. A 40% chance of showers. Lows in the lower 60s. Highs in the lower 80s. Again, the forecast for Champaign, Urbana and surrounding areas of East Central Illinois for the rest of today, a slight chance of thunderstorms. Showers late this morning, then a chance of showers this afternoon. Cooler. Highs in the upper 70s. Northwest winds around 5 miles an hour. Chance of rain 80%. Now for the official National Weather Service forecast for Champaign, Urbana and surrounding areas of East Central Illinois. Rest of today, a slight chance of thunderstorms. Showers early this afternoon, then a chance of showers this afternoon. Cooler with highs in the upper 70s. Northwest winds around 5 miles an hour. Chance of rain 80%. Tonight, mostly cloudy. A slight chance of showers until midnight. Lows in the lower 60s. Northeast winds around 5 miles an hour. Chance of rain 20%. Friday, partly sunny. Highs in the lower 80s. East winds around 5 miles an hour. Friday night, mostly cloudy until midnight, then becoming partly cloudy. Lows in the mid-60s. Southeast winds around 5 miles an hour. Saturday, mostly sunny. Highs in the mid-80s. Southwest winds 5 to 10 miles an hour. Saturday night through Sunday night, partly cloudy. Lows in the mid-60s. Highs in the mid-80s. Monday and Monday night, partly cloudy. Highs around 90. Lows in the upper 60s. Tuesday, mostly sunny with a chance of showers. Highs in the mid-80s. Chance of rain 40%. Tuesday night and Wednesday, partly cloudy. A 40% chance of showers. Lows in the lower 60s. Highs in the lower 80s. Again, the forecast for Champaign, Urbana and surrounding areas of East Central Illinois for the rest of today, a slight chance of thunderstorms. Showers early this afternoon, then a chance of showers this afternoon. Cooler. Highs in the upper 70s. Northwest winds around 5 miles an hour. Chance of rain 80%. At 11 a.m. at the Champaign Airport, light rain was falling. Visibility was 4 miles. The temperature was 70 degrees, the dew point was 69, and the relative humidity was 97%. The wind was west at 5 miles an hour. The pressure was 30.09 inches and rising. Elsewhere around the area, rain was falling, with a temperature of 71 at Peoria, 72 at Bloomington, 71 at Rantoul, 74 at Paris, 71 at Mattoon, 71 at Decatur, and 70 at Springfield. At Terre Haute, it was partly sunny, with a temperature of 77. And once again at 11 a.m. at the Champaign Airport, with light rain, the temperature was 70. Looking elsewhere around the Midwest at 11 a.m., Chicago was cloudy, and 74. Indianapolis was partly sunny, and 79. St. Louis had light rain, and 73. Kansas City was partly sunny, and 75. Des Moines was partly sunny, and 74. Milwaukee was partly sunny, and 73. The time is currently 11:43 a.m. Central Daylight Time. 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Now for the official National Weather Service forecast for Champaign, Urbana and surrounding areas of East Central Illinois. Rest of today, a slight chance of thunderstorms. Showers early this afternoon, then a chance of showers this afternoon. Cooler with highs in the upper 70s. Northwest winds around 5 miles an hour. Chance of rain 80%. Tonight, mostly cloudy. A slight chance of showers until midnight. Lows in the lower 60s. Northeast winds around 5 miles an hour. Chance of rain 20%. Friday, partly sunny. Highs in the lower 80s. East winds around 5 miles an hour. Friday night, mostly cloudy until midnight, then becoming partly cloudy. Lows in the mid-60s. Southeast winds around 5 miles an hour. Saturday, mostly sunny. Highs in the mid-80s.

West winds 5 to 10 miles an hour. Saturday night through Sunday night, partly cloudy. Lows in the mid-60s. Highs in the mid-80s. Monday and Monday night, partly cloudy. Highs around 90. Lows in the upper 60s. Tuesday, mostly sunny with a chance of showers. Highs in the mid-80s. Chance of rain 40%. Tuesday night and Wednesday, partly cloudy. A 40% chance of showers. Lows in the lower 60s. Highs in the lower 80s. Again, the forecast for Champaign, Urbana and surrounding areas of East Central Illinois for the rest of today, a slight chance of thunderstorms. Showers early this afternoon, then a chance of showers this afternoon. Cooler. Highs in the upper 70s. Northwest winds around 5 miles an hour. Chance of rain 80%. At 11 a.m. at the Champaign Airport, light rain was falling. Visibility was 4 miles. The temperature was 70 degrees, the dew point was 69, and the relative humidity was 97%. The wind was west at 5 miles an hour. The pressure was 30.09 inches and rising. Elsewhere around the area, rain was falling, with a temperature of 71 at Peoria, 72 at Bloomington, 71 at Rantoul, 74 at Paris, 71 at Mattoon, 71 at Decatur, and 70 at Springfield. At Terre Haute, it was partly sunny, with a temperature of 77. And once again at 11 a.m. at the Champaign Airport, with light rain, the temperature was 70. Looking elsewhere around the Midwest at 11 a.m., Chicago was cloudy, and 74. Indianapolis was partly sunny, and 79. St. Louis had light rain, and 73. Kansas City was partly sunny, and 75. Des Moines was partly sunny, and 74. Milwaukee was partly sunny, and 73. The time is currently 11:47 a.m. Central Daylight Time. 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Now for the official National Weather Service forecast for Champaign, Urbana and surrounding areas of East Central Illinois. Rest of today, a slight chance of thunderstorms. Showers early this afternoon, then a chance of showers this afternoon. Cooler with highs in the upper 70s. Northwest winds around 5 miles an hour. Chance of rain 80%. Tonight, mostly cloudy. A slight chance of showers until midnight. Lows in the lower 60s. Northeast winds around 5 miles an hour. Chance of rain 20%. Friday, partly sunny. Highs in the lower 80s. East winds around 5 miles an hour. Friday night, mostly cloudy until midnight, then becoming partly cloudy. Lows in the mid-60s. Southeast winds around 5 miles an hour. Saturday, mostly sunny. Highs in the mid-80s. Southwest winds 5 to 10 miles an hour. Saturday night through Sunday night, partly cloudy. Lows in the mid-60s. Highs in the mid-80s. Monday and Monday night, partly cloudy. Highs around 90. Lows in the upper 60s. Tuesday, mostly sunny with a chance of showers. Highs in the mid-80s. Chance of rain 40%. Tuesday night and Wednesday, partly cloudy. A 40% chance of showers. Lows in the lower 60s. Highs in the lower 80s. Again, the forecast for Champaign, Urbana and surrounding areas of East Central Illinois for the rest of today, a slight chance of thunderstorms. Showers early this afternoon, then a chance of showers this afternoon. Cooler. Highs in the upper 70s. Northwest winds around 5 miles an hour. Chance of rain 80%. At 11 a.m. at the Champaign Airport, light rain was falling. Visibility was 4 miles. The temperature was 70 degrees, the dew point was 69, and the relative humidity was 97%. The wind was west at 5 miles an hour. The pressure was 30.09 inches and rising. Elsewhere around the area, rain was falling, with a temperature of 71 at Peoria, 72 at Bloomington, 71 at Rantoul, 74 at Paris, 71 at Mattoon, 71 at Decatur, and 70 at Springfield. At Terre Haute, it was partly sunny, with a temperature of 77. And once again at 11 a.m. at the Champaign Airport, with light rain, the

was 70. Looking elsewhere around the Midwest at 11 a.m., Chicago was cloudy, and 74. Indianapolis was partly sunny, and 79. St. Louis had light rain, and 73. Kansas City was partly sunny, and 75. Des Moines was partly sunny, and 74. Milwaukee was partly sunny, and 73. The time is currently 11:50 a.m. Central Daylight Time. 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Now for the official National Weather Service forecast for Champaign, Urbana, and surrounding areas of East Central Illinois. Rest of today, a slight chance of thunderstorms. Showers early this afternoon, then a chance of showers this afternoon. Cooler with highs in the upper 70s. Northwest winds around 5 miles an hour. Chance of rain 80%. Tonight, mostly cloudy. A slight chance of showers until midnight. Lows in the lower 60s. Northeast winds around 5 miles an hour. Chance of rain 20%. Friday, partly sunny. Highs in the lower 80s. East winds around 5 miles an hour. Friday night, mostly cloudy until midnight, then becoming partly cloudy. Lows in the mid-60s. Southeast winds around 5 miles an hour. Saturday, mostly sunny. Highs in the mid-80s. Southwest winds 5 to 10 miles an hour. Saturday night through Sunday night, partly cloudy. Lows in the mid-60s. Highs in the mid-80s. Monday and Monday night, partly cloudy. Highs around 90. Lows in the upper 60s. Tuesday, mostly sunny with a chance of showers. Highs in the mid-80s. Chance of rain 40%. Tuesday night and Wednesday, partly cloudy. A 40% chance of showers. Lows in the lower 60s. Highs in the lower 80s. Again, the forecast for Champaign, Urbana, and surrounding areas of East Central Illinois for the rest of today, a slight chance of thunderstorms. Showers early this afternoon, then a chance of showers this afternoon. Cooler. Highs in the upper 70s. Northwest winds around 5 miles an hour. Chance of rain 80%. At 11 a.m. at the Champaign Airport, light rain was falling. Visibility was 4 miles. The temperature was 70 degrees, the dew point was 69, and the relative humidity was 97%. The wind was west at 5 miles an hour. The pressure was 30.09 inches and rising. Elsewhere around the area, rain was falling, with a temperature of 71 at Peoria, 72 at Bloomington, 71 at Rantoul, 74 at Paris, 71 at Mattoon, 71 at Decatur, and 70 at Springfield. At Terre Haute, it was partly sunny, with a temperature of 77. And once again at 11 a.m. at the Champaign Airport, with light rain, the temperature was 70. Looking elsewhere around the Midwest at 11 a.m., Chicago was cloudy, and 74. Indianapolis was partly sunny, and 79. St. Louis had light rain, and 73. Kansas City was partly sunny, and 75. Des Moines was partly sunny, and 74. Milwaukee was partly sunny, and 73. The time is currently 11:53 a.m. Central Daylight Time. 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Now for the official National Weather Service forecast for Champaign, Urbana, and surrounding areas of East Central Illinois. Rest of today, a slight chance of thunderstorms. Showers early this afternoon, then a chance of showers this afternoon. Cooler with highs in the upper 70s. Northwest winds around 5 miles an hour. Chance of rain 80%. Tonight, mostly cloudy. A slight chance of showers until midnight. Lows in the lower 60s. Northeast winds around 5 miles an hour. Chance of rain 20%. Friday, partly sunny. Highs in the lower 80s. East winds around 5 miles an hour. Friday night, mostly cloudy until midnight, then becoming partly cloudy. Lows in the mid-60s. Southeast winds around 5 miles an hour. Saturday, mostly sunny. Highs in the mid-80s. Southwest winds 5 to 10 miles an hour. Saturday night through Sunday night, partly

40. Lows in the mid-60s. Highs in the mid-80s. Monday and Monday night, partly cloudy. Highs around 90. Lows in the upper 60s. Tuesday, mostly sunny with a chance of showers. Highs in the mid-80s. Chance of rain 40%. Tuesday night and Wednesday, partly cloudy. A 40% chance of showers. Lows in the lower 60s. Highs in the lower 80s. Again, the forecast for Champaign, Urbana and surrounding areas of east central Illinois for the rest of today, a slight chance of thunderstorms. Showers early this afternoon, then a chance of showers this afternoon. Cooler. Highs in the upper 70s. Northwest winds around 5 miles an hour. Chance of rain 80%. At 11 a.m. at the Champaign Airport, light rain was falling. Visibility was 4 miles. The temperature was 70 degrees, the dew point was 69, and the relative humidity was 97%. The wind was west at 5 miles an hour. The pressure was 30.09 inches and rising. Elsewhere around the area, rain was falling, with a temperature of 71 at Peoria, 72 at Bloomington, 71 at Rantoul, 74 at Paris, 71 at Mattoon, 71 at Decatur, and 70 at Springfield. At Terre Haute, it was partly sunny, with a temperature of 77. And once again at 11 a.m. at the Champaign Airport, with light rain, the temperature was 70. Looking elsewhere around the Midwest at 11 a.m., Chicago was cloudy, and 74. Indianapolis was partly sunny, and 79. St. Louis had light rain, and 73. Kansas City was partly sunny, and 75. Des Moines was partly sunny, and 74. Milwaukee was partly sunny, and 73. The time is currently 11:57 a.m. Central Daylight Time. 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Now for the official National Weather Service forecast for Champaign, Urbana and surrounding areas of east central Illinois. Rest of today, a slight chance of thunderstorms. Showers early this afternoon, then a chance of showers this afternoon. Cooler with highs in the upper 70s. Northwest winds around 5 miles an hour. Chance of rain 80%. Tonight, mostly cloudy. A slight chance of showers until midnight. Lows in the lower 60s. Northeast winds around 5 miles an hour. Chance of rain 20%. Friday, partly sunny. Highs in the lower 80s. East winds around 5 miles an hour. Friday night, mostly cloudy until midnight, then becoming partly cloudy. Lows in the mid-60s. Southeast winds around 5 miles an hour. Saturday, mostly sunny. Highs in the mid-80s. Southwest winds 5 to 10 miles an hour. Saturday night through Sunday night, partly cloudy. Lows in the mid-60s. Highs in the mid-80s. Monday and Monday night, partly cloudy. Highs around 90. Lows in the upper 60s. Tuesday, mostly sunny with a chance of showers. Highs in the mid-80s. Chance of rain 40%. Tuesday night and Wednesday, partly cloudy. A 40% chance of showers. Lows in the lower 60s. Highs in the lower 80s. Again, the forecast for Champaign, Urbana and surrounding areas of east central Illinois for the rest of today, a slight chance of thunderstorms. Showers early this afternoon, then a chance of showers this afternoon. Cooler. Highs in the upper 70s. Northwest winds around 5 miles an hour. Chance of rain 80%. At 11 a.m. at the Champaign Airport, light rain was falling. Visibility was 4 miles. The temperature was 70 degrees, the dew point was 69, and the relative humidity was 97%. The wind was west at 5 miles an hour. The pressure was 30.09 inches and rising. Elsewhere around the area, rain was falling, with a temperature of 71 at Peoria, 72 at Bloomington, 71 at Rantoul, 74 at Paris, 71 at Mattoon, 71 at Decatur, and 70 at Springfield. At Terre Haute, it was partly sunny, with a temperature of 77. And once again at 11 a.m. at the Champaign Airport, with light rain, the temperature was 70. The time is currently 12 p.m. Central Daylight Time.

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Now for the official National Weather Service forecast for Champaign, Urbana, and surrounding areas of East Central Illinois. Rest of today, a slight chance of thunderstorms. Showers early this afternoon, then a chance of showers this afternoon. Cooler with highs in the upper 70s. Northwest winds around 5 miles an hour. Chance of rain 80%. Tonight, mostly cloudy. A slight chance of showers until midnight. Lows in the lower 60s. Northeast winds around 5 miles an hour. Chance of rain 20%. Friday, partly sunny. Highs in the lower 80s. East winds around 5 miles an hour. Friday night, mostly cloudy until midnight, then becoming partly cloudy. Lows in the mid-60s. Southeast winds around 5 miles an hour. Saturday, mostly sunny. Highs in the mid-80s. Southwest winds 5 to 10 miles an hour. Saturday night through Sunday night, partly cloudy. Lows in the mid-60s. Highs in the mid-80s. Monday and Monday night, partly cloudy. Highs around 90. Lows in the upper 60s. Tuesday, mostly sunny with a chance of showers. Highs in the mid-80s. Chance of rain 40%. Tuesday night and Wednesday, partly cloudy. A 40% chance of showers. Lows in the lower 60s. Highs in the lower 80s. Again, the forecast for Champaign, Urbana, and surrounding areas of East Central Illinois for the rest of today, a slight chance of thunderstorms. Showers early this afternoon, then a chance of showers this afternoon. Cooler. Highs in the upper 70s. Northwest winds around 5 miles an hour. Chance of rain 80%. The time is currently 12:02 p.m. Central Daylight Time. 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Now for the official National Weather Service forecast for Champaign, Urbana, and surrounding areas of East Central Illinois. Rest of today, a slight chance of thunderstorms. Showers early this afternoon, then a chance of showers this afternoon. Cooler with highs in the upper 70s. Northwest winds around 5 miles an hour. Chance of rain 80%. Tonight, mostly cloudy. A slight chance of showers until midnight. Lows in the lower 60s. Northeast winds around 5 miles an hour. Chance of rain 20%. Friday, partly sunny. Highs in the lower 80s. East winds around 5 miles an hour. Friday night, mostly cloudy until midnight, then becoming partly cloudy. Lows in the mid-60s. Southeast winds around 5 miles an hour. Saturday, mostly sunny. Highs in the mid-80s. Southwest winds 5 to 10 miles an hour. Saturday night through Sunday night, partly cloudy. Lows in the mid-60s. Highs in the mid-80s. Monday and Monday night, partly cloudy. Highs around 90. Lows in the upper 60s. Tuesday, mostly sunny with a chance of showers. Highs in the mid-80s. Chance of rain 40%. Tuesday night and Wednesday, partly cloudy. A 40% chance of showers. Lows in the lower 60s. Highs in the lower 80s. Again, the forecast for Champaign, Urbana, and surrounding areas of East Central Illinois for the rest of today, a slight chance of thunderstorms. Showers early this afternoon, then a chance of showers this afternoon. Cooler. Highs in the upper 70s. Northwest winds around 5 miles an hour. Chance of rain 80%. At noon at the Champaign Airport, light rain was falling. The temperature was 71 degrees, the dew point was 70, and the relative humidity was 96%. The wind was calm. The pressure was 30.07 inches and falling. Elsewhere around the area, rain was falling, with a temperature of 71 at Bloomington, 71 at Mattoon, and 71 at Springfield. At Terre Haute, it was partly sunny, with a temperature of 76. It was cloudy, with a temperature of 72 at Peoria, and 72 at Decatur. And once again at noon at the Champaign Airport, with light rain, the temperature was 71. The time is currently 12:05 p.m. Central Daylight Time. 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

80%. Tonight, mostly cloudy. A slight chance of showers until midnight. Lows in the lower 60s. Northeast winds around 5 miles an hour. Chance of rain 20%. Friday, partly sunny. Highs in the lower 80s. East winds around 5 miles an hour. Friday night, mostly cloudy until midnight, then becoming partly cloudy. Lows in the mid-60s. Southeast winds around 5 miles an hour. Saturday, mostly sunny. Highs in the mid-80s. Southwest winds 5 to 10 miles an hour. Saturday night through Sunday night, partly cloudy. Lows in the mid-60s. Highs in the mid-80s. Monday and Monday night, partly cloudy. Highs around 90. Lows in the upper 60s. Tuesday, mostly sunny with a chance of showers. Highs in the mid-80s. Chance of rain 40%. Tuesday night and Wednesday, partly cloudy. A 40% chance of showers. Lows in the lower 60s. Highs in the lower 80s. Again, the forecast for Champaign, Urbana, and surrounding areas of East Central Illinois for the rest of today, a slight chance of thunderstorms. Showers early this afternoon, then a chance of showers this afternoon. Cooler. Highs in the upper 70s. Northwest winds around 5 miles an hour. Chance of rain 80%. 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Programming originates from NOAA's National Weather Service office in Lincoln and transmits from the WCIA television tower near Seymour. 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At noon at the Champaign Airport, light rain was falling. The temperature was 71 degrees, the dew point was 70, and the relative humidity was 96%. The wind was calm. The pressure was 30.07 inches and falling. Elsewhere around the area, rain was falling, with a temperature of 71 at Bloomington, 71 at Mattoon, and 71 at Springfield. At Terre Haute, it was partly sunny, with a temperature of 76. It was cloudy, with a temperature of 72 at Peoria, and 72 at Decatur. And once again at noon at the Champaign Airport, with light rain, the temperature was 71. Looking elsewhere around the Midwest at noon, Chicago was cloudy, and 75. Indianapolis was partly sunny, and 80. St. Louis was cloudy, and 74. Kansas City was cloudy, and 76. Des Moines was partly sunny, and 76. Milwaukee was partly sunny, and 74. And now a discussion of hazardous weather conditions for the following counties in Illinois: Champaign, Coles, DeWitt, Douglas, Edgar, Moultrie, Piatt, and Vermilion. This hazardous weather outlook is for Central Illinois, East Central Illinois, Southeast Illinois, and West Central Illinois. For this afternoon and tonight, isolated thunderstorms will be possible this afternoon into early this evening. While severe weather is not expected, locally heavy rain may accompany the stronger storms, mainly south of Interstate 70. For Friday through Wednesday, another surge of heat is expected on Monday, with the heat index reaching the mid to upper 90s. Scattered thunderstorms are expected from Monday night through Wednesday. The severe weather risk appears low at this time. Spotter information statement: spotter activation is not anticipated through tonight. The time is currently 12:09 p.m. Central Daylight Time. 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Now for the official National Weather Service forecast for Champaign, Urbana, and surrounding areas of East Central Illinois. Rest of today, a slight chance of thunderstorms. Showers early this afternoon, then a chance of showers this afternoon. Cooler with highs in the upper 70s. Northwest winds around 5 miles an hour. Chance of rain 80%. Tonight, mostly cloudy. A slight chance of showers until midnight. Lows in the lower 60s. Northeast winds around 5 miles an hour. Chance of rain 20%. Friday, partly sunny. Highs in the lower 80s. East winds around 5 miles an hour.

an hour. Friday night, mostly cloudy until midnight, then becoming partly cloudy. Lows in the mid-60s. Southeast winds around 5 miles an hour. Saturday, mostly sunny. Highs in the mid-80s. Southwest winds 5 to 10 miles an hour. Saturday night through Sunday night, partly cloudy. Lows in the mid-60s. Highs in the mid-80s. Monday and Monday night, partly cloudy. Highs around 90. Lows in the upper 60s. Tuesday, mostly sunny with a chance of showers. Highs in the mid-80s. Chance of rain 40%. Tuesday night and Wednesday, partly cloudy. A 40% chance of showers. Lows in the lower 60s. Highs in the lower 80s. Again, the forecast for Champaign, Urbana and surrounding areas of East Central Illinois for the rest of today, a slight chance of thunderstorms. Showers early this afternoon, then a chance of showers this afternoon. Cooler. Highs in the upper 70s. Northwest winds around 5 miles an hour. Chance of rain 80%. At noon at the Champaign Airport, light rain was falling. The temperature was 71 degrees, the dew point was 70, and the relative humidity was 96%. The wind was calm. The pressure was 30.07 inches and falling. Elsewhere around the area, rain was falling, with a temperature of 72 at Bloomington, 70 at Rantoul, 72 at Paris, 71 at Mattoon, and 71 at Springfield. At Terre Haute, it was partly sunny, with a temperature of 76. It was cloudy, with a temperature of 73 at Peoria, and 72 at Decatur. And once again at noon at the Champaign Airport, with light rain, the temperature was 71. Looking elsewhere around the Midwest at noon, Chicago was cloudy, and 75. Indianapolis was partly sunny, and 80. St. Louis was cloudy, and 74. Kansas City was cloudy, and 76. Des Moines was partly sunny, and 76. Milwaukee was partly sunny, and 74. And now a discussion of hazardous weather conditions for the following counties in Illinois: Champaign, Coles, DeWitt, Douglas, Edgar, Moultrie, Piatt, and Vermilion. This hazardous weather outlook is for Central Illinois, East Central Illinois, Southeast Illinois, and West Central Illinois. For this afternoon and tonight, isolated thunderstorms will be possible this afternoon into early this evening. While severe weather is not expected, locally heavy rain may accompany the stronger storms, mainly south of Interstate 70. For Friday through Wednesday, another surge of heat is expected on Monday, with the heat index reaching the mid to upper 90s. Scattered thunderstorms are expected from Monday night through Wednesday. The severe weather risk appears low at this time. Spotter information statement: spotter activation is not anticipated through tonight. The time is currently 12:14 p.m. Central Daylight Time. 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Now for the official National Weather Service forecast for Champaign, Urbana and surrounding areas of East Central Illinois. Rest of today, a slight chance of thunderstorms. Showers early this afternoon, then a chance of showers this afternoon. Cooler with highs in the upper 70s. Northwest winds around 5 miles an hour. Chance of rain 80%. Tonight, mostly cloudy. A slight chance of showers until midnight. Lows in the lower 60s. Northeast winds around 5 miles an hour. Chance of rain 20%. Friday, partly sunny. Highs in the lower 80s. East winds around 5 miles an hour. Friday night, mostly cloudy until midnight, then becoming partly cloudy. Lows in the mid-60s. Southeast winds around 5 miles an hour. Saturday, mostly sunny. Highs in the mid-80s. Southwest winds 5 to 10 miles an hour. Saturday night through Sunday night, partly cloudy. Lows in the mid-60s. Highs in the mid-80s. Monday and Monday night, partly cloudy. Highs around 90. Lows in the upper 60s. Tuesday, mostly sunny with a chance of showers. Highs in the mid-80s. Chance of rain 40%. Tuesday night and Wednesday, partly cloudy. A 40% chance of showers. Lows in the lower 60s. Highs in the lower 80s.

The forecast for Champaign, Urbana, and surrounding areas of east central Illinois for the rest of today, a slight chance of thunderstorms. Showers early this afternoon, then a chance of showers this afternoon. Cooler. Highs in the upper 70s. Northwest winds around 5 miles an hour. Chance of rain 80%. At noon at the Champaign Airport, light rain was falling. The temperature was 71 degrees, the dew point was 70, and the relative humidity was 96%. The wind was calm. The pressure was 30.07 inches and falling. Elsewhere around the area, rain was falling, with a temperature of 72 at Bloomington, 70 at Red Hill, 72 at Paris, 71 at Mattoon, and 71 at Springfield. At Terre Haute, it was partly sunny, with a temperature of 76. It was cloudy, with a temperature of 73 at Peoria, and 72 at Decatur. And once again at noon at the Champaign Airport, with light rain, the temperature was 71. Looking elsewhere around the Midwest at noon, Chicago was cloudy, and 75. Indianapolis was partly sunny, and 80. St. Louis was cloudy, and 74. Kansas City was cloudy, and 76. Des Moines was partly sunny, and 76. Milwaukee was partly sunny, and 74. And now a discussion of hazardous weather conditions for the following counties in Illinois: Champaign, Coles, DeWitt, Douglas, Edgar, Moultrie, Piatt, and Vermilion. This hazardous weather outlook is for central Illinois, east central Illinois, southeast Illinois, and west central Illinois. For this afternoon and tonight, isolated thunderstorms will be possible this afternoon into early this evening. While severe weather is not expected, locally heavy rain may accompany the stronger storms, mainly south of Interstate 70. For Friday through Wednesday, another surge of heat is expected on Monday, with the heat index reaching the mid to upper 90s. Scattered thunderstorms are expected from Monday night through Wednesday. The severe weather risk appears low at this time. Spotter information statement: spotter activation is not anticipated through tonight. The time is currently 12:18 p.m. Central Daylight Time. 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Now for the official National Weather Service forecast for Champaign, Urbana, and surrounding areas of east central Illinois. Rest of today, a slight chance of thunderstorms. Showers early this afternoon, then a chance of showers this afternoon. Cooler with highs in the upper 70s. Northwest winds around 5 miles an hour. Chance of rain 80%. Tonight, mostly cloudy. A slight chance of showers until midnight. Lows in the lower 60s. Northeast winds around 5 miles an hour. Chance of rain 20%. Friday, partly sunny. Highs in the lower 80s. East winds around 5 miles an hour. Friday night, mostly cloudy until midnight, then becoming partly cloudy. Lows in the mid-60s. Southeast winds around 5 miles an hour. Saturday, mostly sunny. Highs in the mid-80s. Southwest winds 5 to 10 miles an hour. Saturday night through Sunday night, partly cloudy. Lows in the mid-60s. Highs in the mid-80s. Monday and Monday night, partly cloudy. Highs around 90. Lows in the upper 60s. Tuesday, mostly sunny with a chance of showers. Highs in the mid-80s. Chance of rain 40%. Tuesday night and Wednesday, partly cloudy. A 40% chance of showers. Lows in the lower 60s. Highs in the lower 80s. Again, the forecast for Champaign, Urbana, and surrounding areas of east central Illinois for the rest of today, a slight chance of thunderstorms. Showers early this afternoon, then a chance of showers this afternoon. Cooler. Highs in the upper 70s. Northwest winds around 5 miles an hour. Chance of rain 80%. At noon at the Champaign Airport, light rain was falling. The temperature was 71 degrees. The dew point was 70, and the relative humidity was 96%. The wind was calm. The pressure was 30.07 inches and falling. Elsewhere around the area, rain was falling, with a temperature of 72 at Bloomington, 70 at Red Hill, 72 at Paris, 71 at Mattoon, and 71 at Springfield. At Terre Haute, it was partly sunny.

with a temperature of 76. It was cloudy, with a temperature of 73 at Peoria, and 72 at Decatur. And once again at noon at the Champaign Airport, with light rain, the temperature was 71. Looking elsewhere around the Midwest at noon, Chicago was cloudy, and 75. Indianapolis was partly sunny, and 80. St. Louis was cloudy, and 74. Kansas City was cloudy, and 76. Des Moines was partly sunny, and 76. Milwaukee was partly sunny, and 74. And now a discussion of hazardous weather conditions for the following counties in Illinois: Champaign, Coles, DeWitt, Douglas, Edgar, Moultrie, Piatt, and Vermilion. This hazardous weather outlook is for Central Illinois, East Central Illinois, Southeast Illinois, and West Central Illinois. For this afternoon and tonight, isolated thunderstorms will be possible this afternoon into early this evening. While severe weather is not expected, locally heavy rain may accompany the stronger storms, mainly south of Interstate 70. For Friday through Wednesday, another surge of heat is expected on Monday, with the heat index reaching the mid to upper 90s. Scattered thunderstorms are expected from Monday night through Wednesday. The severe weather risk appears low at this time. Spotter information statement: spotter activation is not anticipated through tonight. The time is currently 12:22 p.m. Central Daylight Time. 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Now for the official National Weather Service forecast for Champaign, Urbana, and surrounding areas of East Central Illinois. Rest of today, a slight chance of thunderstorms. Showers early this afternoon, then a chance of showers this afternoon. Cooler with highs in the upper 70s. Northwest winds around 5 miles an hour. Chance of rain 80%. Tonight, mostly cloudy. A slight chance of showers until midnight. Lows in the lower 60s. Northeast winds around 5 miles an hour. Chance of rain 20%. Friday, partly sunny. Highs in the lower 80s. East winds around 5 miles an hour. Friday night, mostly cloudy until midnight, then becoming partly cloudy. Lows in the mid-60s. Southeast winds around 5 miles an hour. Saturday, mostly sunny. Highs in the mid-80s. Southwest winds 5 to 10 miles an hour. Saturday night through Sunday night, partly cloudy. Lows in the mid-60s. Highs in the mid-80s. Monday and Monday night, partly cloudy. Highs around 90. Lows in the upper 60s. Tuesday, mostly sunny with a chance of showers. Highs in the mid-80s. Chance of rain 40%. Tuesday night and Wednesday, partly cloudy. A 40% chance of showers. Lows in the lower 60s. Highs in the lower 80s. Again, the forecast for Champaign, Urbana, and surrounding areas of East Central Illinois for the rest of today: a slight chance of thunderstorms. Showers early this afternoon, then a chance of showers this afternoon. Cooler. Highs in the upper 70s. Northwest winds around 5 miles an hour. Chance of rain 80%. At noon at the Champaign Airport, light rain was falling. The temperature was 71 degrees, the dew point was 70, and the relative humidity was 96%. The wind was calm. The pressure was 30.07 inches and falling. Elsewhere around the area, rain was falling, with a temperature of 72 at Bloomington, 70 at Rantoul, 72 at Paris, 71 at Mattoon, and 71 at Springfield. At Terre Haute, it was partly sunny, with a temperature of 76. It was cloudy, with a temperature of 73 at Peoria, and 72 at Decatur. And once again at noon at the Champaign Airport, with light rain, the temperature was 71. Looking elsewhere around the Midwest at noon, Chicago was cloudy, and 75. Indianapolis was partly sunny, and 80. St. Louis was cloudy, and 74. Kansas City was cloudy, and 76. Des Moines was partly sunny, and 76. Milwaukee was partly sunny, and 74. Looking elsewhere around the Midwest at noon, Chicago was cloudy, and 75. Indianapolis was partly sunny, and 80. St. Louis was cloudy, and 74. Kansas City was cloudy, and 76.
Des Moines was partly sunny and 76. Milwaukee was cloudy and 74. And now a discussion of hazardous weather conditions for the following counties in Illinois: Champaign, Coles, DeWitt, Douglas, Edgar, Moultrie, Piatt, and Vermilion. This hazardous weather outlook is for Central Illinois, East Central Illinois, Southeast Illinois, and West Central Illinois. For this afternoon and tonight, isolated thunderstorms will be possible this afternoon into early this evening. While severe weather is not expected, locally heavy rain may accompany the stronger storms, mainly south of Interstate 70. For Friday through Wednesday, another surge of heat is expected on Monday, with the heat index reaching the mid to upper 90s. Scattered thunderstorms are expected from Monday night through Wednesday. The severe weather risk appears low at this time. Spotter information statement: spotter activation is not anticipated through tonight. The time is currently 12:26 p.m. Central Daylight Time. 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Now for the official National Weather Service forecast for Champaign, Urbana, and surrounding areas of East Central Illinois. Rest of today, a slight chance of thunderstorms. Showers early this afternoon, then a chance of showers this afternoon. Cooler with highs in the upper 70s. Northwest winds around 5 miles an hour. Chance of rain 80%. Tonight, mostly cloudy. A slight chance of showers until midnight. Lows in the lower 60s. Northeast winds around 5 miles an hour. Chance of rain 20%. Friday, partly sunny. Highs in the lower 80s. East winds around 5 miles an hour. Friday night, mostly cloudy until midnight, then becoming partly cloudy. Lows in the mid-60s. Southeast winds around 5 miles an hour. Saturday, mostly sunny. Highs in the mid-80s. Southwest winds 5 to 10 miles an hour. Saturday night through Sunday night, partly cloudy. Lows in the mid-60s. Highs in the mid-80s. Monday and Monday night, partly cloudy. Highs around 90. Lows in the upper 60s. Tuesday, mostly sunny with a chance of showers. Highs in the mid-80s. Chance of rain 40%. Tuesday night and Wednesday, partly cloudy. A 40% chance of showers. Lows in the lower 60s. Highs in the lower 80s. Again, the forecast for Champaign, Urbana, and surrounding areas of East Central Illinois for the rest of today: a slight chance of thunderstorms. Showers early this afternoon, then a chance of showers this afternoon. Cooler. Highs in the upper 70s. Northwest winds around 5 miles an hour. Chance of rain 80%. At noon at the Champaign Airport, light rain was falling. The temperature was 71 degrees, the dew point was 70, and the relative humidity was 96%. The wind was calm. The pressure was 30.07 inches and falling. Elsewhere around the area, rain was falling, with a temperature of 72 at Bloomington, 70 at Rantoul, 72 at Paris, 71 at Mattoon, and 71 at Springfield. At Terre Haute, it was partly sunny, with a temperature of 76. It was cloudy, with a temperature of 73 at Peoria, and 72 at Decatur. And once again at noon at the Champaign Airport, with light rain, the temperature was 71. Looking elsewhere around the Midwest at noon, Chicago was cloudy, and 75. Indianapolis was partly sunny, and 80. St. Louis was cloudy, and 74. Kansas City was cloudy, and 76. Des Moines was partly sunny, and 76. Milwaukee was cloudy, and 74. And now a discussion of hazardous weather conditions for the following counties in Illinois: Champaign, Coles, DeWitt, Douglas, Edgar, Moultrie, Piatt, and Vermilion. This hazardous weather outlook is for Central Illinois, East Central Illinois, Southeast Illinois, and West Central Illinois. For this afternoon and tonight, isolated thunderstorms will be possible this afternoon into early this evening. While severe weather is not expected, locally heavy rain may accompany the stronger storms, mainly south of Interstate 70. For Friday through Wednesday, another surge of heat is expected on Monday, with the heat index reaching the mid to upper 90s. Scattered thunderstorms are expected from Monday night through Wednesday. The

The risk appears low at this time. Spotter information statement. Spotter activation is not anticipated through tonight. The time is currently 12:31 p.m. Central Daylight Time. 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Now for the official National Weather Service forecast for Champaign, Urbana, and surrounding areas of East Central Illinois. Rest of today, a slight chance of thunderstorms. Showers early this afternoon, then a chance of showers this afternoon. Cooler with highs in the upper 70s. Northwest winds around 5 miles an hour. Chance of rain 80%. Tonight, mostly cloudy. A slight chance of showers until midnight. Lows in the lower 60s. Northeast winds around 5 miles an hour. Chance of rain 20%. Friday, partly sunny. Highs in the lower 80s. East winds around 5 miles an hour. Friday night, mostly cloudy until midnight, then becoming partly cloudy. Lows in the mid-60s. Southeast winds around 5 miles an hour. Saturday, mostly sunny. Highs in the mid-80s. Southwest winds 5 to 10 miles an hour. Saturday night through Sunday night, partly cloudy. Lows in the mid-60s. Highs in the mid-80s. Monday and Monday night, partly cloudy. Highs around 90. Lows in the upper 60s. Tuesday, mostly sunny with a chance of showers. Highs in the mid-80s. Chance of rain 40%. Tuesday night and Wednesday, partly cloudy. A 40% chance of showers. Lows in the lower 60s. Highs in the lower 80s. Again, the forecast for Champaign, Urbana, and surrounding areas of East Central Illinois for the rest of today, a slight chance of thunderstorms. Showers early this afternoon, then a chance of showers this afternoon. Cooler. Highs in the upper 70s. Northwest winds around 5 miles an hour. Chance of rain 80%. At noon at the Champaign Airport, light rain was for thunderstorms. Showers early this afternoon, then a chance of showers this afternoon. Cooler. Highs in the upper 70s. Northwest winds around 5 miles an hour. Chance of rain 80%. At noon at the Champaign Airport, light rain was falling. The temperature was 71 degrees, the dew point was 70, and the relative humidity was 96%. The wind was calm. The pressure was 30.07 inches and falling. Elsewhere around the area, rain was falling, with a temperature of 72 at Bloomington, 70 at Rantoul, 72 at Paris, 71 at Mattoon, and 71 at Springfield. At Terre Haute, it was partly sunny, with a temperature of 76. It was cloudy, with a temperature of 73 at Peoria, and 72 at Decatur. And once again at noon at the Champaign Airport, with light rain, the temperature was 71. Looking elsewhere around the Midwest at noon, Chicago was cloudy, and 75. Indianapolis was partly sunny, and 80. St. Louis was cloudy, and 74. Kansas City was cloudy, and 76. Des Moines was partly sunny, and 76. Milwaukee was cloudy, and 74. And now a discussion of hazardous weather conditions for the following counties in Illinois: Champaign, Coles, DeWitt, Douglas, Edgar, Moultrie, Piatt, and Vermilion. This hazardous weather outlook is for Central Illinois, East Central Illinois, Southeast Illinois, and West Central Illinois. For this afternoon and tonight, isolated thunderstorms will be possible this afternoon into early this evening. While severe weather is not expected, locally heavy rain may accompany the stronger storms, mainly south of Interstate 70. For Friday through Wednesday, another surge of heat is expected on Monday, with the heat index reaching the mid to upper 90s. Scattered thunderstorms are expected from Monday night through Wednesday. The severe weather risk appears low at this time. Spotter information statement. Spotter activation is not anticipated through tonight. The time is currently 12:35 p.m. Central Daylight Time. 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Now for the official National Weather Service forecast for Champaign, Urbana, and surrounding areas of East Central Illinois. Rest of today, a slight chance of thunderstorms. Showers early this afternoon, then

Chance of showers this afternoon. Cooler with highs in the upper 70s. Northwest winds around 5 miles an hour. Chance of rain 80%. Tonight, mostly cloudy. A slight chance of showers until midnight. Lows in the lower 60s. Northeast winds around 5 miles an hour. Chance of rain 20%. Friday, partly sunny. Highs in the lower 80s. East winds around 5 miles an hour. Friday night, mostly cloudy until midnight, then becoming partly cloudy. Lows in the mid-60s. Southeast winds around 5 miles an hour. Saturday, mostly sunny. Highs in the mid-80s. Southwest winds 5 to 10 miles an hour. Saturday night through Sunday night, partly cloudy. Lows in the mid-60s. Highs in the mid-80s. Monday and Monday night, partly cloudy. Highs around 90. Lows in the upper 60s. Tuesday, mostly sunny with a chance of showers. Highs in the mid-80s. Chance of rain 40%. Tuesday night and Wednesday, partly cloudy. A 40% chance of showers. Lows in the lower 60s. Highs in the lower 80s. Again, the forecast for Champaign, Urbana and surrounding areas of East Central Illinois for the rest of today, a slight chance of thunderstorms. Showers early this afternoon, then a chance of showers this afternoon. Cooler. Highs in the upper 70s. Northwest winds around 5 miles an hour. Chance of rain 80%. At noon at the Champaign Airport, light rain was falling. The temperature was 71 degrees, the dew point was 70, and the relative humidity was 96%. The wind was calm. The pressure was 30.07 inches and falling. Elsewhere around the area, rain was falling, with a temperature of 72 at Bloomington, 70 at Rantoul, 72 at Paris, 71 at Mattoon, and 71 at Springfield. At Terre Haute, it was partly sunny, with a temperature of 76. It was cloudy, with a temperature of 73 at Peoria, and 72 at Decatur. And once again at noon at the Champaign Airport, with light rain, the temperature was 71. Looking elsewhere around the Midwest at noon, Chicago was cloudy, and 75. Indianapolis was partly sunny, and 80. St. Louis was cloudy, and 74. Kansas City was cloudy, and 76. Des Moines was partly sunny, and 76. Milwaukee was cloudy, and 74. And now a discussion of hazardous weather conditions for the following counties in Illinois: Champaign, Coles, DeWitt, Douglas, Edgar, Moultrie, Piatt, and Vermilion. This hazardous weather outlook is for Central Illinois, East Central Illinois, Southeast Illinois, and West Central Illinois. For this afternoon and tonight, isolated thunderstorms will be possible this afternoon into early this evening. While severe weather is not expected, locally heavy rain may accompany the stronger storms, mainly south of Interstate 70. For Friday through Wednesday, another surge of heat is expected on Monday, with the heat index reaching the mid to upper 90s. Scattered thunderstorms are expected from Monday night through Wednesday. The severe weather risk appears low at this time. Spotter information statement: spotter activation is not anticipated through tonight. The time is currently 12:39 p.m. Central Daylight Time. 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Now for the official National Weather Service forecast for Champaign, Urbana and surrounding areas of East Central Illinois. Rest of today, a slight chance of thunderstorms. Showers early this afternoon, then a chance of showers this afternoon. Cooler with highs in the upper 70s. Northwest winds around 5 miles an hour. Chance of rain 80%. Tonight, mostly cloudy. A slight chance of showers until midnight. Lows in the lower 60s. Northeast winds around 5 miles an hour. Chance of rain 20%. Friday, partly sunny. Highs in the lower 80s. East winds around 5 miles an hour. Friday night, mostly cloudy until midnight, then becoming partly cloudy. Lows in the mid-60s. Southeast winds around 5 miles an hour. Saturday, mostly sunny. Highs in the mid-80s. Southwest winds 5 to 10 miles an hour. Saturday night through Sunday night, partly cloudy.

in the mid-60s. Highs in the mid-80s. Monday and Monday night, partly cloudy. Highs around 90. Lows in the upper 60s. Tuesday, mostly sunny with a chance of showers. Highs in the mid-80s. Chance of rain 40%. Tuesday night and Wednesday, partly cloudy. A 40% chance of showers. Lows in the lower 60s. Highs in the lower 80s. Again, the forecast for Champaign, Urbana and surrounding areas of east central Illinois for the rest of today, a slight chance of thunderstorms. Showers early this afternoon, then a chance of showers this afternoon. Cooler. Highs in the upper 70s. Northwest winds around 5 miles an hour. Chance of rain 80%. At noon at the Champaign Airport, light rain was falling. The temperature was 71 degrees, the dew point was 70, and the relative humidity was 96%. The wind was calm. The pressure was 30.07 inches and falling. Elsewhere around the area, rain was falling, with a temperature of 72 at Bloomington, 70 at Rantoul, 72 at Paris, 71 at Mattoon, and 71 at Springfield. At Terre Haute, it was partly sunny, with a temperature of 76. It was cloudy, with a temperature of 73 at Peoria, and 72 at Decatur. And once again at noon at the Champaign Airport, with light rain, the temperature was 71. Looking elsewhere around the Midwest at noon, Chicago was cloudy, and 75. Indianapolis was partly sunny, and 80. St. Louis was cloudy, and 74. Kansas City was cloudy, and 76. Des Moines was partly sunny, and 76. Milwaukee was cloudy, and 74. And now a discussion of hazardous weather conditions for the following counties in Illinois: Champaign, Coles, DeWitt, Douglas, Edgar, Moultrie, Piatt, and Vermilion. This hazardous weather outlook is for central Illinois, east central Illinois, southeast Illinois, and west central Illinois. For this afternoon and tonight, isolated thunderstorms will be possible this afternoon into early this evening. While severe weather is not expected, locally heavy rain may accompany the stronger storms, mainly south of Interstate 70. For Friday through Wednesday, another surge of heat is expected on Monday, with the heat index reaching the mid to upper 90s. Scattered thunderstorms are expected from Monday night through Wednesday. The severe weather risk appears low at this time. Spotter information statement, spotter activation is not anticipated through tonight. The time is currently 12:43 p.m. Central Daylight Time. 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Now for the official National Weather Service forecast for Champaign, Urbana and surrounding areas of east central Illinois. Rest of today, a slight chance of thunderstorms. Showers early this afternoon, then a chance of showers this afternoon. Cooler with highs in the upper 70s. Northwest winds around 5 miles an hour. Chance of rain 80%. Tonight, mostly cloudy. A slight chance of showers until midnight. Lows in the lower 60s. Northeast winds around 5 miles an hour. Chance of rain 20%. Friday, partly sunny. Highs in the lower 80s. East winds around 5 miles an hour. Friday night, mostly cloudy until midnight, then becoming partly cloudy. Lows in the mid-60s. Southeast winds around 5 miles an hour. Saturday, mostly sunny. Highs in the mid-80s. Southwest winds 5 to 10 miles an hour. Saturday night through Sunday night, partly cloudy. Lows in the mid-60s. Highs in the mid-80s. Monday and Monday night, partly cloudy. Highs around 90. Lows in the upper 60s. Tuesday, mostly sunny with a chance of showers. Highs in the mid-80s. Chance of rain 40%. Tuesday night and Wednesday, partly cloudy. A 40% chance of showers. Lows in the lower 60s. Highs in the lower 80s. Again, the forecast for Champaign, Urbana and surrounding areas of east central Illinois for the rest of today, a slight chance of thunderstorms. Showers early this afternoon, then a chance of showers this afternoon. Cooler. Highs in the upper 70s. Northwest winds around 5 miles an hour. Chance of rain 80%. At noon at the Champaign

Airport. Light rain was falling. The temperature was 71 degrees, the dew point was 70, and the relative humidity was 96%. The wind was calm. The pressure was 30.07 inches and falling. Elsewhere around the area, rain was falling, with a temperature of 72 at Bloomington, 70 at Rantoul, 72 at Paris, 71 at Mattoon, and 71 at Springfield. At Terre Haute, it was partly sunny, with a temperature of 76. It was cloudy, with a temperature of 73 at Peoria, and 72 at Decatur. And once again at noon at the Champaign Airport, with light rain, the temperature was 71. Looking elsewhere around the Midwest at noon, Chicago was cloudy, and 75. Indianapolis was partly sunny, and 80. St. Louis was cloudy, and 74. Kansas City was cloudy, and 76. Des Moines was partly sunny, and 76. Milwaukee was cloudy, and 74. And now a discussion of hazardous weather conditions for the following counties in Illinois: Champaign, Coles, DeWitt, Douglas, Edgar, Moultrie, Piatt, and Vermilion. This hazardous weather outlook is for Central Illinois, East Central Illinois, Southeast Illinois, and West Central Illinois. For this afternoon and tonight, isolated thunderstorms will be possible this afternoon into early this evening. While severe weather is not expected, locally heavy rain may accompany the stronger storms, mainly south of Interstate 70. For Friday through Wednesday, another surge of heat is expected on Monday, with the heat index reaching the mid to upper 90s. Scattered thunderstorms are expected from Monday night through Wednesday. The severe weather risk appears low at this time. Spotter information statement: spotter activation is not anticipated through tonight. The time is currently 12:47 p.m. Central Daylight Time. 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Now for the official National Weather Service forecast for Champaign, Urbana, and surrounding areas of East Central Illinois. Rest of today, a slight chance of thunderstorms. Showers early this afternoon, then a chance of showers this afternoon. Cooler with highs in the upper 70s. Northwest winds around 5 miles an hour. Chance of rain 80%. Tonight, mostly cloudy. A slight chance of showers until midnight. Lows in the lower 60s. Northeast winds around 5 miles an hour. Chance of rain 20%. Friday, partly sunny. Highs in the lower 80s. East winds around 5 miles an hour. Friday night, mostly cloudy until midnight, then becoming partly cloudy. Lows in the mid-60s. Southeast winds around 5 miles an hour. Saturday, mostly sunny. Highs in the mid-80s. Southwest winds 5 to 10 miles an hour. Saturday night through Sunday night, partly cloudy. Lows in the mid-60s. Highs in the mid-80s. Monday and Monday night, partly cloudy. Highs around 90. Lows in the upper 60s. Tuesday, mostly sunny with a chance of showers. Highs in the mid-80s. Chance of rain 40%. Tuesday night and Wednesday, partly cloudy. A 40% chance of showers. Lows in the lower 60s. Highs in the lower 80s. Again, the forecast for Champaign, Urbana, and surrounding areas of East Central Illinois for the rest of today: a slight chance of thunderstorms. Showers early this afternoon, then a chance of showers this afternoon. Cooler. Highs in the upper 70s. Northwest winds around 5 miles an hour. Chance of rain 80%. At noon at the Champaign Airport, light rain was falling. The temperature was 71 degrees, the dew point was 70, and the relative humidity was 96%. The wind was calm. The pressure was 30.07 inches and falling. Elsewhere around the area, rain was falling, with a temperature of 72 at Bloomington, 70 at Rantoul, 72 at Paris, 71 at Mattoon, and 71 at Springfield. At Terre Haute, it was partly sunny, with a temperature of 76. It was cloudy, with a temperature of 73 at Peoria, and 72 at Decatur. And once again at noon at the Champaign Airport, with light rain, the temperature was 71. Looking elsewhere around the Midwest at noon, Chicago was cloudy, and 75. Indianapolis was partly sunny, and 80.

St. Louis was cloudy and 74. Kansas City was cloudy and 76. Des Moines was partly sunny and 76. Milwaukee was cloudy and 74. And now a discussion of hazardous weather conditions for the following counties in Illinois: Champaign, Coles, DeWitt, Douglas, Edgar, Moultrie, Piatt, and Vermilion. This hazardous weather outlook is for Central Illinois, East Central Illinois, Southeast Illinois, and West Central Illinois. For this afternoon and tonight, isolated thunderstorms will be possible this afternoon into early this evening. While severe weather is not expected, locally heavy rain may accompany the stronger storms, mainly south of Interstate 70. For Friday through Wednesday, another surge of heat is expected on Monday, with the heat index reaching the mid to upper 90s. Scattered thunderstorms are expected from Monday night through Wednesday. The severe weather risk appears low at this time. Spotter information statement: spotter activation is not anticipated through tonight. The time is currently 12:51 p.m. Central Daylight Time. 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Now for the official National Weather Service forecast for Champaign, Urbana, and surrounding areas of East Central Illinois. Rest of today, a slight chance of thunderstorms. Showers early this afternoon, then a chance of showers this afternoon. Cooler with highs in the upper 70s. Northwest winds around 5 miles an hour. Chance of rain 80%. Tonight, mostly cloudy. A slight chance of showers until midnight. Lows in the lower 60s. Northeast winds around 5 miles an hour. Chance of rain 20%. Friday, partly sunny. Highs in the lower 80s. East winds around 5 miles an hour. Friday night, mostly cloudy until midnight, then becoming partly cloudy. Lows in the mid-60s. Southeast winds around 5 miles an hour. Saturday, mostly sunny. Highs in the mid-80s. Southwest winds 5 to 10 miles an hour. Saturday night through Sunday night, partly cloudy. Lows in the mid-60s. Highs in the mid-80s. Monday and Monday night, partly cloudy. Highs around 90. Lows in the upper 60s. Tuesday, mostly sunny with a chance of showers. Highs in the mid-80s. Chance of rain 40%. Tuesday night and Wednesday, partly cloudy. A 40% chance of showers. Lows in the lower 60s. Highs in the lower 80s. Again, the forecast for Champaign, Urbana, and surrounding areas of East Central Illinois for the rest of today: a slight chance of thunderstorms. Showers early this afternoon, then a chance of showers this afternoon. Cooler. Highs in the upper 70s. Northwest winds around 5 miles an hour. Chance of rain 80%. At noon at the Champaign Airport, light rain was falling. The temperature was 71 degrees, the dew point was 70, and the relative humidity was 96%. The wind was calm. The pressure was 30.07 inches and falling. Elsewhere around the area, rain was falling, with a temperature of 72 at Bloomington, 70 at Rantoul, 72 at Paris, 71 at Mattoon, and 71 at Springfield. At Terre Haute, it was partly sunny, with a temperature of 76. It was cloudy, with a temperature of 73 at Peoria, and 72 at Decatur. And once again at noon at the Champaign Airport, with light rain, the temperature was 71. Looking elsewhere around the Midwest at noon, Chicago was cloudy, and 75. Indianapolis was partly sunny, and 80. St. Louis was cloudy, and 74. Kansas City was cloudy, and 76. Des Moines was partly sunny, and 76. Milwaukee was cloudy, and 74. And now a discussion of hazardous weather conditions for the following counties in Illinois: Champaign, Coles, DeWitt, Douglas, Edgar, Moultrie, Piatt, and Vermilion. This hazardous weather outlook is for Central Illinois, East Central Illinois, Southeast Illinois, and West Central Illinois. For this afternoon and tonight, isolated thunderstorms will be possible this afternoon into early this evening. While severe weather is not expected, locally heavy rain may accompany the stronger storms, mainly south of Interstate 70. For Friday through Wednesday, another surge of heat is expected on Monday, with the heat index reaching the mid to upper 90s.

scattered thunderstorms are expected for Monday night through Wednesday. The severe weather risk appears low at this time. Spotter information statement. Spotter activation is not anticipated through tonight. The time is currently 12:56 p.m. Central Daylight Time. 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Now for the official National Weather Service forecast for Champaign, Urbana, and surrounding areas of East Central Illinois. Rest of today, a slight chance of thunderstorms. Showers early this afternoon, then a chance of showers this afternoon. Cooler with highs in the upper 70s. Northwest winds around 5 miles an hour. Chance of rain 80%. Tonight, mostly cloudy. A slight chance of showers until midnight. Lows in the lower 60s. Northeast winds around 5 miles an hour. Chance of rain 20%. Friday, partly sunny. Highs in the lower 80s. East winds around 5 miles an hour. Friday night, mostly cloudy until midnight, then becoming partly cloudy. Lows in the mid-60s. Southeast winds around 5 miles an hour. Saturday, mostly sunny. Highs in the mid-80s. Southwest winds 5 to 10 miles an hour. Saturday night through Sunday night, partly cloudy. Lows in the mid-60s. Highs in the mid-80s. Monday and Monday night, partly cloudy. Highs around 90. Lows in the upper 60s. Tuesday, mostly sunny with a chance of showers. Highs in the mid-80s. Chance of rain 40%. Tuesday night and Wednesday, partly cloudy. A 40% chance of showers. Lows in the lower 60s. Highs in the lower 80s. Again, the forecast for Champaign, Urbana, and surrounding areas of East Central Illinois for the rest of today, a slight chance of thunderstorms. Showers early this afternoon, then a chance of showers this afternoon. Cooler. Highs in the upper 70s. Northwest winds around 5 miles an hour. Chance of rain 80%. At noon at the Champaign Airport, light rain was falling. The temperature was 71 degrees, the dew point was 70, and the relative humidity was 96%. The wind was calm. The pressure was 30.07 inches and falling. Elsewhere around the area, rain was falling, with a temperature of 72 at Bloomington, 70 at Rantoul, 72 at Paris, 71 at Mattoon, and 71 at Springfield. At Terre Haute, it was partly sunny, with a temperature of 76. It was cloudy, with a temperature of 73 at Peoria, and 72 at Decatur. And once again at noon at the Champaign Airport, with light rain, the temperature was 71. Looking elsewhere around the Midwest at noon, Chicago was cloudy, and 75. Indianapolis was partly sunny, and 80. St. Louis was cloudy, and 74. Kansas City was cloudy, and 76. Des Moines was partly sunny, and 76. Milwaukee was cloudy, and 74. And now a discussion of hazardous weather conditions for the following counties in Illinois: Champaign, Coles, DeWitt, Douglas, Edgar, Moultrie, Piatt, and Vermilion. This hazardous weather outlook is for Central Illinois, East Central Illinois, Southeast Illinois, and West Central Illinois. For this afternoon and tonight, isolated thunderstorms will be possible this afternoon into early this evening. While severe weather is not expected, locally heavy rain may accompany the stronger storms, mainly south of Interstate 70. For Friday through Wednesday, another surge of heat is expected on Monday, with the heat index reaching the mid to upper 90s. Scattered thunderstorms are expected from Monday night through Wednesday. The severe weather risk appears low at this time. Spotter information statement. Spotter activation is not anticipated through tonight. The time is currently 1 p.m. Central Daylight Time. 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Now for the official National Weather Service forecast for Champaign, Urbana, and surrounding areas of East Central Illinois. Rest of today, a slight chance of thunderstorms. Showers early this afternoon, then a chance of showers this afternoon. Cooler with highs in the upper 70s. Northwest winds around 5 miles an hour. Chance of rain 80%. Tonight, mostly cloudy. A slight chance

showers until midnight. Lows in the lower 60s. Northeast winds around 5 miles an hour. Chance of rain 20%. Friday, partly sunny. Highs in the lower 80s. East winds around 5 miles an hour. Friday night, mostly cloudy until midnight, then becoming partly cloudy. Lows in the mid-60s. Southeast winds around 5 miles an hour. Saturday, mostly sunny. Highs in the mid-80s. Southwest winds 5 to 10 miles an hour. Saturday night through Sunday night, partly cloudy. Lows in the mid-60s. Highs in the mid-80s. Monday and Monday night, partly cloudy. Highs around 90. Lows in the upper 60s. Tuesday, mostly sunny with a chance of showers. Highs in the mid-80s. Chance of rain 40%. Tuesday night and Wednesday, partly cloudy. A 40% chance of showers. Lows in the lower 60s. Highs in the lower 80s. Again, the forecast for Champaign, Urbana and surrounding areas of East Central Illinois for the rest of today, a slight chance of thunderstorms. Showers early this afternoon, then a chance of showers this afternoon. Cooler. Highs in the upper 70s. Northwest winds around 5 miles an hour. Chance of rain 80%. And now a discussion of hazardous weather conditions for the following counties in Illinois: Champaign, Coles, DeWitt, Douglas, Edgar, Moultrie, Piatt, and Vermilion. This hazardous weather outlook is for Central Illinois, East Central Illinois, Southeast Illinois, and West Central Illinois. For this afternoon and tonight, isolated thunderstorms will be possible this afternoon into early this evening. While severe weather is not expected, locally heavy rain may accompany the stronger storms, mainly south of Interstate 70. For Friday through Wednesday, another surge of heat is expected on Monday, with the heat index reaching the mid to upper 90s. Scattered thunderstorms are expected from Monday night through Wednesday. The severe weather risk appears low at this time. Spotter information statement: spotter activation is not anticipated through tonight. The time is currently 1:03 p.m. Central Daylight Time. 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Now for the official National Weather Service forecast for Champaign, Urbana and surrounding areas of East Central Illinois. Rest of today, a slight chance of thunderstorms. Showers early this afternoon, then a chance of showers this afternoon. Cooler with highs in the upper 70s. Northwest winds around 5 miles an hour. Chance of rain 80%. Tonight, mostly cloudy. A slight chance of showers until midnight. Lows in the lower 60s. Northeast winds around 5 miles an hour. Chance of rain 20%. Friday, partly sunny. Highs in the lower 80s. East winds around 5 miles an hour. Friday night, mostly cloudy until midnight, then becoming partly cloudy. Lows in the mid-60s. Southeast winds around 5 miles an hour. Saturday, mostly sunny. Highs in the mid-80s. Southwest winds 5 to 10 miles an hour. Saturday night through Sunday night, partly cloudy. Lows in the mid-60s. Highs in the mid-80s. Monday and Monday night, partly cloudy. Highs around 90. Lows in the upper 60s. Tuesday, mostly sunny with a chance of showers. Highs in the mid-80s. Chance of rain 40%. Tuesday night and Wednesday, partly cloudy. A 40% chance of showers. Lows in the lower 60s. Highs in the lower 80s. Again, the forecast for Champaign, Urbana and surrounding areas of East Central Illinois for the rest of today, a slight chance of thunderstorms. Showers early this afternoon, then a chance of showers this afternoon. Cooler. Highs in the upper 70s. Northwest winds around 5 miles an hour. Chance of rain 80%. At 1 p.m. at the Champaign Airport, skies were cloudy. The temperature was 72 degrees, the dew point was 70, and the relative humidity was 93%. The wind was north at 6 miles an hour. The pressure was 30.04 inches and falling. Elsewhere around the area, temperatures were around 70 degrees. Rain was falling at Bloomington, Rantoul, and Terre Haute. It was cloudy at Peoria, Paris, Mattoon, Decatur, and

Station serves the following counties: Champaign, DeWitt, Coles, Douglas, Edgar, Ford, Moultrie, Piatt, and Vermilion. WXJ76 is part of the All Hazards Network of NOAA Weather Radio. And now a discussion of hazardous weather conditions for the following counties in Illinois: Champaign, Coles, DeWitt, Douglas, Edgar, Moultrie, Piatt, and Vermilion. This hazardous weather outlook is for Central Illinois, East Central Illinois, Southeast Illinois, and West Central Illinois. For this afternoon and tonight, isolated thunderstorms will be possible this afternoon into early this evening. While severe weather is not expected, locally heavy rain may accompany the stronger storms, mainly south of Interstate 70. For Friday through Wednesday, another surge of heat is expected on Monday, with the heat index reaching the mid to upper 90s. Scattered thunderstorms are expected from Monday night through Wednesday. The severe weather risk appears low at this time. Spotter information statement: spotter activation is not anticipated through tonight. The time is currently 1:07 p.m. Central Daylight Time. 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Now for the official National Weather Service forecast for Champaign, Urbana, and surrounding areas of East Central Illinois. Rest of today, a slight chance of thunderstorms. Showers early this afternoon, then a chance of showers this afternoon. Cooler with highs in the upper 70s. Northwest winds around 5 miles an hour. Chance of rain 80%. Tonight, mostly cloudy. A slight chance of showers until midnight. Lows in the lower 60s. Northeast winds around 5 miles an hour. Chance of rain 20%. Friday, partly sunny. Highs in the lower 80s. East winds around 5 miles an hour. Friday night, mostly cloudy until midnight, then becoming partly cloudy. Lows in the mid-60s. Southeast winds around 5 miles an hour. Saturday, mostly sunny. Highs in the mid-80s. Southwest winds 5 to 10 miles an hour. Saturday night through Sunday night, partly cloudy. Lows in the mid-60s. Highs in the mid-80s. Monday and Monday night, partly cloudy. Highs around 90. Lows in the upper 60s. Tuesday, mostly sunny with a chance of showers. Highs in the mid-80s. Chance of rain 40%. Tuesday night and Wednesday, partly cloudy. A 40% chance of showers. Lows in the lower 60s. Highs in the lower 80s. Again, the forecast for Champaign, Urbana, and surrounding areas of East Central Illinois for the rest of today: a slight chance of thunderstorms. Showers early this afternoon, then a chance of showers this afternoon. Cooler. Highs in the upper 70s. Northwest winds around 5 miles an hour. Chance of rain 80%. At 1 p.m. at the Champaign Airport, skies were cloudy. The temperature was 72 degrees, the dew point was 70, and the relative humidity was 93%. The wind was north at 6 miles an hour. The pressure was 30.04 inches and falling. Elsewhere around the area, temperatures were around 70 degrees. Rain was falling at Bloomington, Rantoul, and Terre Haute. It was cloudy at Peoria, Paris, Mattoon, Decatur, and Springfield. And once again at 1 p.m. at the Champaign Airport, under cloudy skies, the temperature was 72. Looking elsewhere around the Midwest at 1 p.m., Chicago was partly sunny, and 75. Indianapolis was cloudy, and 79. St. Louis was cloudy, and 77. Kansas City was cloudy, and 77. Des Moines was partly sunny, and 77. Milwaukee was cloudy, and 75. And now a discussion of hazardous weather conditions for the following counties in Illinois: Champaign, Coles, DeWitt, Douglas, Edgar, Moultrie, Piatt, and Vermilion. This hazardous weather outlook is for Central Illinois, East Central Illinois, Southeast Illinois, and West Central Illinois. For this afternoon and tonight, isolated thunderstorms will be possible this afternoon into early this evening. While severe weather is not expected, locally heavy rain may accompany the stronger storms, mainly south of Interstate 70. For Friday through Wednesday, another surge of heat is expected on Monday, with the heat index reaching the mid to upper 90s. Scattered thunderstorms are expected from Monday night through

day. The severe weather risk appears low at this time. Spotter information statement. 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The time is currently 1:11 p.m. Central Daylight Time. 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Now for the official National Weather Service forecast for Champaign, Urbana and surrounding areas of East Central Illinois. Rest of today, a slight chance of thunderstorms. Showers early this afternoon, then a chance of showers this afternoon. Cooler with highs in the upper 70s. Northwest winds around 5 miles an hour. Chance of rain 80%. Tonight, mostly cloudy. A slight chance of showers until midnight. Lows in the lower 60s. Northeast winds around 5 miles an hour. Chance of rain 20%. Friday, partly sunny. Highs in the lower 80s. East winds around 5 miles an hour. Friday night, mostly cloudy until midnight, then becoming partly cloudy. Lows in the mid-60s. Southeast winds around 5 miles an hour. Saturday, mostly sunny. Highs in the mid-80s. Southwest winds 5 to 10 miles an hour. Saturday night through Sunday night, partly cloudy. Lows in the mid-60s. Highs in the mid-80s. Monday and Monday night, partly cloudy. Highs around 90. Lows in the upper 60s. Tuesday, mostly sunny with a chance of showers. Highs in the mid-80s. Chance of rain 40%. Tuesday night and Wednesday, partly cloudy. A 40% chance of showers. Lows in the lower 60s. Highs in the lower 80s. Again, the forecast for Champaign, Urbana and surrounding areas of East Central Illinois for the rest of today, a slight chance of thunderstorms. Showers early this afternoon, then a chance of showers this afternoon. Cooler. Highs in the upper 70s. Northwest winds around 5 miles an hour. Chance of rain 80%. At 1 p.m. at the Champaign Airport, skies were cloudy. The temperature was 72 degrees, the dew point was 70, and the relative humidity was 93%. The wind was north at 6 miles an hour. The pressure was 30.04 inches and falling. Elsewhere around the area, temperatures were around 70 degrees. Rain was falling at Bloomington, Rantoul, and Terre Haute. It was cloudy at Peoria, Paris, Mattoon, Decatur, and Springfield. And once again at 1 p.m. at the Champaign Airport, under cloudy skies, the temperature was 72. Looking elsewhere around the Midwest at 1 p.m., Chicago was partly sunny, and 75. Indianapolis was cloudy, and 79. St. Louis was cloudy, and 77. Kansas City was cloudy, and 77. Des Moines was partly sunny, and 77. Milwaukee was cloudy, and 75. And now a discussion of hazardous weather conditions for the following counties in Illinois: Champaign, Coles, DeWitt, Douglas, Edgar, Moultrie, Piatt, and Vermilion. This hazardous weather outlook is for Central Illinois, East Central Illinois, Southeast Illinois, and West Central Illinois. For this afternoon and tonight, isolated thunderstorms will be possible this afternoon into early this evening. While severe weather is not expected, locally heavy rain may accompany the stronger storms, mainly south of Interstate 70. For Friday through Wednesday, another surge of heat is expected on Monday, with the heat index reaching the mid to upper 90s. Scattered thunderstorms are expected from Monday night through Wednesday. The severe weather risk appears low at this time. Spotter information statement. Spotter activation is not anticipated through tonight. The time is currently 1:15 p.m. Central Daylight Time. 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Now for the official National Weather Service forecast for Champaign, Urbana and surrounding areas of East Central Illinois. Rest of today, a slight chance of thunderstorms. Showers early this afternoon, then a chance of showers this afternoon. Cooler with highs in the upper 70s. Northwest winds around 5 miles an hour. Chance of rain 80%. Tonight, mostly cloudy. A slight chance of showers until midnight. Lows in the lower 60s. Northeast winds around 5 miles an hour. Chance of rain 20%.

Friday, partly sunny. Highs in the lower 80s. East winds around 5 miles an hour. Friday night, mostly cloudy until midnight, then becoming partly cloudy. Lows in the mid-60s. Southeast winds around 5 miles an hour. Saturday, mostly sunny. Highs in the mid-80s. Southwest winds 5 to 10 miles an hour. Saturday night through Sunday night, partly cloudy. Lows in the mid-60s. Highs in the mid-80s. Monday and Monday night, partly cloudy. Highs around 90. Lows in the upper 60s. Tuesday, mostly sunny with a chance of showers. Highs in the mid-80s. Chance of rain 40%. Tuesday night and Wednesday, partly cloudy. A 40% chance of showers. Lows in the lower 60s. Highs in the lower 80s. Again, the forecast for Champaign, Urbana and surrounding areas of East Central Illinois for the rest of today, a slight chance of thunderstorms. Showers early this afternoon, then a chance of showers this afternoon. Cooler. Highs in the upper 70s. Northwest winds around 5 miles an hour. Chance of rain 80%. At 1 p.m. at the Champaign Airport, skies were cloudy. The temperature was 72 degrees, the dew point was 70, and the relative humidity was 93%. The wind was north at 6 miles an hour. The pressure was 30.04 inches and falling. Elsewhere around the area, temperatures were around 70 degrees. Rain was falling at Bloomington, Rantoul, and Terre Haute. It was cloudy at Peoria, Paris, Mattoon, Decatur, and Springfield. And once again at 1 p.m. at the Champaign Airport, under cloudy skies, the temperature was 72. Looking elsewhere around the Midwest at 1 p.m., Chicago was partly sunny, and 75. Indianapolis was cloudy, and 79. St. Louis was cloudy, and 77. Kansas City was cloudy, and 77. Des Moines was partly sunny, and 77. Milwaukee was cloudy, and 75. And now a discussion of hazardous weather conditions for the following counties in Illinois: Champaign, Coles, DeWitt, Douglas, Edgar, Moultrie, Piatt, and Vermilion. This hazardous weather outlook is for Central Illinois, East Central Illinois, Southeast Illinois, and West Central Illinois. For this afternoon and tonight, isolated thunderstorms will be possible this afternoon into early this evening. While severe weather is not expected, locally heavy rain may accompany the stronger storms, mainly south of Interstate 70. For Friday through Wednesday, another surge of heat is expected on Monday, with the heat index reaching the mid to upper 90s. Scattered thunderstorms are expected from Monday night through Wednesday. The severe weather risk appears low at this time. Spotter information statement, spotter activation is not anticipated through tonight. The time is currently 1:19 p.m. Central Daylight Time. 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Now for the official National Weather Service forecast for Champaign, Urbana and surrounding areas of East Central Illinois. Rest of today, a slight chance of thunderstorms. Showers early this afternoon, then a chance of showers this afternoon. Cooler with highs in the upper 70s. Northwest winds around 5 miles an hour. Chance of rain 80%. Tonight, mostly cloudy. A slight chance of showers until midnight. Lows in the lower 60s. Northeast winds around 5 miles an hour. Chance of rain 20%. Friday, partly sunny. Highs in the lower 80s. East winds around 5 miles an hour. Friday night, mostly cloudy until midnight, then becoming partly cloudy. Lows in the mid-60s. Southeast winds around 5 miles an hour. Saturday, mostly sunny. Highs in the mid-80s. Southwest winds 5 to 10 miles an hour. Saturday night through Sunday night, partly cloudy. Lows in the mid-60s. Highs in the mid-80s. Monday and Monday night, partly cloudy. Highs around 90. Lows in the upper 60s. Tuesday, mostly sunny with a chance of showers. Highs in the mid-80s. Chance of rain 40%. Tuesday night and Wednesday, partly cloudy. A 40% chance of showers. Lows in the lower 60s. Highs in the lower 80s. Again,
forecast for Champaign, Urbana, and surrounding areas of east central Illinois for the rest of today, a slight chance of thunderstorms. Showers early this afternoon, then a chance of showers this afternoon. Cooler. Highs in the upper 70s. Northwest winds around 5 miles an hour. Chance of rain 80%. At 1 p.m. at the Champaign Airport, skies were cloudy. The temperature was 72 degrees, the dew point was 70, and the relative humidity was 93%. The wind was north at 6 miles an hour. The pressure was 30.04 inches and falling. Elsewhere around the area, temperatures were around 70 degrees. Rain was falling at Bloomington, Rantoul, and Terre Haute. It was cloudy at Peoria, Paris, Mattoon, Decatur, and Springfield. And once again at 1 p.m. at the Champaign Airport, under cloudy skies, the temperature was 72. Looking elsewhere around the Midwest at 1 p.m., Chicago was partly sunny, and 75. Indianapolis was cloudy, and 79. St. Louis was cloudy, and 77. Kansas City was cloudy, and 77. Des Moines was partly sunny, and 77. Milwaukee was cloudy, and 75. And now a discussion of hazardous weather conditions for the following counties in Illinois: Champaign, Coles, DeWitt, Douglas, Edgar, Moultrie, Piatt, and Vermilion. This hazardous weather outlook is for central Illinois, east central Illinois, southeast Illinois, and west central Illinois. For this afternoon and tonight, isolated thunderstorms will be possible this afternoon into early this evening. While severe weather is not expected, locally heavy rain may accompany the stronger storms, mainly south of Interstate 70. For Friday through Wednesday, another surge of heat is expected on Monday, with the heat index reaching the mid to upper 90s. Scattered thunderstorms are expected from Monday night through Wednesday. The severe weather risk appears low at this time. Spotter information statement: spotter activation is not anticipated through tonight. The time is currently 1:23 p.m. Central Daylight Time. 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Now for the official National Weather Service forecast for Champaign, Urbana, and surrounding areas of east central Illinois. Rest of today, a slight chance of thunderstorms. Showers early this afternoon, then a chance of showers this afternoon. Cooler with highs in the upper 70s. Northwest winds around 5 miles an hour. Chance of rain 80%. Tonight, mostly cloudy. A slight chance of showers until midnight. Lows in the lower 60s. Northeast winds around 5 miles an hour. Chance of rain 20%. Friday, partly sunny. Highs in the lower 80s. East winds around 5 miles an hour. Friday night, mostly cloudy until midnight, then becoming partly cloudy. Lows in the mid-60s. Southeast winds around 5 miles an hour. Saturday, mostly sunny. Highs in the mid-80s. Southwest winds 5 to 10 miles an hour. Saturday night through Sunday night, partly cloudy. Lows in the mid-60s. Highs in the mid-80s. Monday and Monday night, partly cloudy. Highs around 90. Lows in the upper 60s. Tuesday, mostly sunny with a chance of showers. Highs in the mid-80s. Chance of rain 40%. Tuesday night and Wednesday, partly cloudy. A 40% chance of showers. Lows in the lower 60s. Highs in the lower 80s. Again, the forecast for Champaign, Urbana, and surrounding areas of east central Illinois for the rest of today, a slight chance of thunderstorms. Showers early this afternoon, then a chance of showers this afternoon. Cooler. Highs in the upper 70s. Northwest winds around 5 miles an hour. Chance of rain 80%. At 1 p.m. at the Champaign Airport, skies were cloudy. The temperature was 72 degrees, the dew point was 70, and the relative humidity was 93%. The wind was north at 6 miles an hour. The pressure was 30.04 inches and falling. Elsewhere around the area, temperatures were around 70 degrees. Rain was falling at Bloomington, Rantoul, and Terre Haute. It was cloudy at Peoria, Paris, Mattoon, Decatur, and Springfield. And once again at 1 p.m. at the Champaign Airport, under cloudy skies,

The temperature was 72. Looking elsewhere around the Midwest at 1 p.m., Chicago was partly sunny, and 75. Indianapolis was cloudy, and 78. St. Louis was cloudy, and 77. Kansas City was partly sunny, and 77. Des Moines was partly sunny, and 77. Milwaukee was partly sunny, and 75. And now a discussion of hazardous weather conditions for the following counties in Illinois: Champaign, Coles, DeWitt, Douglas, Edgar, Moultrie, Piatt, and Vermilion. This hazardous weather outlook is for Central Illinois, East Central Illinois, Southeast Illinois, and West Central Illinois. For this afternoon and tonight, isolated thunderstorms will be possible this afternoon into early this evening. While severe weather is not expected, locally heavy rain may accompany the stronger storms, mainly south of Interstate 70. For Friday through Wednesday, another surge of heat is expected on Monday, with the heat index reaching the mid to upper 90s. Scattered thunderstorms are expected from Monday night through Wednesday. The severe weather risk appears low at this time. Spotter information statement: spotter activation is not anticipated through tonight. The time is currently 1:27 p.m. Central Daylight Time. 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Now for the official National Weather Service forecast for Champaign, Urbana, and surrounding areas of East Central Illinois. Rest of today, a slight chance of thunderstorms. Showers early this afternoon, then a chance of showers this afternoon. Cooler with highs in the upper 70s. Northwest winds around 5 miles an hour. Chance of rain 80%. Tonight, mostly cloudy. A slight chance of showers until midnight. Lows in the lower 60s. Northeast winds around 5 miles an hour. Chance of rain 20%. Friday, partly sunny. Highs in the lower 80s. East winds around 5 miles an hour. Friday night, mostly cloudy until midnight, then becoming partly cloudy. Lows in the mid-60s. Southeast winds around 5 miles an hour. Saturday, mostly sunny. Highs in the mid-80s. Southwest winds 5 to 10 miles an hour. Saturday night through Sunday night, partly cloudy. Lows in the mid-60s. Highs in the mid-80s. Monday and Monday night, partly cloudy. Highs around 90. Lows in the upper 60s. Tuesday, mostly sunny with a chance of showers. Highs in the mid-80s. Chance of rain 40%. Tuesday night and Wednesday, partly cloudy. A 40% chance of showers. Lows in the lower 60s. Highs in the lower 80s. Again, the forecast for Champaign, Urbana, and surrounding areas of East Central Illinois for the rest of today: a slight chance of thunderstorms. Showers early this afternoon, then a chance of showers this afternoon. Cooler. Highs in the upper 70s. Northwest winds around 5 miles an hour. Chance of rain 80%. Now for the official National Weather Service forecast for Champaign, Urbana, and surrounding areas of East Central Illinois. Rest of today, cloudy with a chance of showers with a slight chance of thunderstorms. Cooler. Near steady temperature in the mid-70s. Northwest winds around 5 miles an hour. Chance of rain 50%. Tonight, mostly cloudy. Lows in the lower 60s. Northeast winds around 5 miles an hour. Friday, partly sunny. Highs in the lower 80s. East winds around 5 miles an hour. Friday night, mostly cloudy. Lows in the mid-60s. Southeast winds around 5 miles an hour. Saturday, mostly sunny. Humid with highs in the mid-80s. Southwest winds 5 to 10 miles an hour. Saturday night and Sunday, partly cloudy. Lows in the mid-60s. Highs in the mid-80s. Sunday night and Monday, partly cloudy. Lows around 60. Highs in the mid-80s. Monday night, mostly clear. Lows in the upper 60s. Tuesday, sunny. A chance of showers in the afternoon. Highs in the upper 80s. Chance of rain 40%. Tuesday night, showers likely until midnight, then a chance of showers after midnight. Lows in the mid-60s. Chance of rain 60%. Wednesday, showers likely, mainly in the

Highs in the lower 80s. Chance of rain 60%. Again, the forecast for Champaign, Urbana, and surrounding areas of east central Illinois for the rest of today, cloudy with a chance of showers and a slight chance of thunderstorms. Cooler. Near steady temperature in the mid-70s. Northwest winds around 5 miles an hour. Chance of rain 50%. At 1 p.m. at the Champaign Airport, skies were cloudy. The temperature was 72 degrees, the dew point was 70, and the relative humidity was 93%. The wind was north at 6 miles an hour. The pressure was 30.04 inches and falling. Elsewhere around the area, temperatures were around 70 degrees. Rain was falling at Bloomington, Rantoul, and Terre Haute. It was cloudy at Peoria, Paris, Mattoon, Decatur, and Springfield. And once again at 1 p.m. at the Champaign Airport, under cloudy skies, the temperature was 72. Looking elsewhere around the Midwest at 1 p.m., Chicago was partly sunny, and 75. Indianapolis was cloudy, and 78. St. Louis was cloudy, and 77. Kansas City was partly sunny, and 77. Des Moines was partly sunny, and 77. Milwaukee was partly sunny, and 75. And now a discussion of hazardous weather conditions for the following counties in Illinois: Champaign, Coles, DeWitt, Douglas, Edgar, Moultrie, Piatt, and Vermilion. This hazardous weather outlook is for central Illinois. East central Milwaukee was partly sunny and 75. And now a discussion of hazardous weather conditions for the following counties in Illinois: Champaign, Coles, DeWitt, Douglas, Edgar, Moultrie, Piatt, and Vermilion. This hazardous weather outlook is for central Illinois, east central Illinois, southeast Illinois, and west central Illinois. For this afternoon and tonight, isolated thunderstorms will be possible this afternoon into early this evening. While severe weather is not expected, locally heavy rain may accompany the stronger storms, mainly south of Interstate 70. For Friday through Wednesday, another surge of heat is expected on Monday, with the heat index reaching the mid to upper 90s. Scattered thunderstorms are expected from Monday night through Wednesday. The severe weather risk appears low at this time. Spotter information statement: spotter activation is not anticipated through tonight. The time is currently 1:33 p.m. Central Daylight Time. 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Now for the official National Weather Service forecast for Champaign, Urbana, and surrounding areas of east central Illinois. Rest of today, cloudy with a chance of showers with a slight chance of thunderstorms. Cooler. Near steady temperature in the mid-70s. Northwest winds around 5 miles an hour. Chance of rain 50%. Tonight, mostly cloudy. Lows in the lower 60s. Northeast winds around 5 miles an hour. Friday, partly sunny. Highs in the lower 80s. East winds around 5 miles an hour. Friday night, mostly cloudy. Lows in the mid-60s. Southeast winds around 5 miles an hour. Saturday, mostly sunny. Humid with highs in the mid-80s. Southwest winds 5 to 10 miles an hour. Saturday night and Sunday, partly cloudy. Lows in the mid-60s. Highs in the mid-80s. Sunday night and Monday, partly cloudy. Lows around 60. Highs in the mid-80s. Monday night, mostly clear. Lows in the upper 60s. Tuesday, sunny. A chance of showers in the afternoon. Highs in the upper 80s. Chance of rain 40%. Tuesday night, showers likely until midnight, then a chance of showers after midnight. Lows in the mid-60s. Chance of rain 60%. Wednesday, showers likely, mainly in the morning. Highs in the lower 80s. Chance of rain 60%. Again, the forecast for Champaign, Urbana, and surrounding areas of east central Illinois for the rest of today, cloudy with a chance of showers and a slight chance of thunderstorms. Cooler. Near steady temperature in the mid-70s. Northwest winds around 5 miles an hour. Chance of rain 50%. At 1 p.m. at the Champaign Airport, skies were cloudy. The temperature was 72 degrees, the dew point was 70, and the relative humidity was 93%.

The wind was north at 6 miles an hour. The pressure was 30.04 inches and falling. Elsewhere around the area, temperatures were around 70 degrees. Rain was falling at Bloomington, Rantoul, and Terre Haute. It was cloudy at Peoria, Paris, Mattoon, Decatur, and Springfield. And once again at 1 p.m. at the Champaign Airport, under cloudy skies, the temperature was 72. Looking elsewhere around the Midwest at 1 p.m., Chicago was partly sunny, and 75. Indianapolis was cloudy, and 78. St. Louis was cloudy, and 77. Kansas City was partly sunny, and 77. Des Moines was partly sunny, and 77. Milwaukee was partly sunny, and 75. And now a discussion of hazardous weather conditions for the following counties in Illinois: Champaign, Coles, DeWitt, Douglas, Edgar, Moultrie, Piatt, and Vermilion. This hazardous weather outlook is for Central Illinois, East Central Illinois, Southeast Illinois, and West Central Illinois. For this afternoon and tonight, isolated thunderstorms will be possible this afternoon into early this evening. While severe weather is not expected, locally heavy rain may accompany the stronger storms, mainly south of Interstate 70. For Friday through Wednesday, another surge of heat is expected on Monday, with the heat index reaching the mid to upper 90s. Scattered thunderstorms are expected from Monday night through Wednesday. The severe weather risk appears low at this time. Spotter information statement: spotter activation is not anticipated through tonight. The time is currently 1:38 p.m. Central Daylight Time. 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Now for the official National Weather Service forecast for Champaign, Urbana, and surrounding areas of East Central Illinois. Rest of today, cloudy with a chance of showers with a slight chance of thunderstorms. Cooler. Near steady temperature in the mid-70s. Northwest winds around 5 miles an hour. Chance of rain 50%. Tonight, mostly cloudy. Lows in the lower 60s. Northeast winds around 5 miles an hour. Friday, partly sunny. Highs in the lower 80s. East winds around 5 miles an hour. Friday night, mostly cloudy. Lows in the mid-60s. Southeast winds around 5 miles an hour. Saturday, mostly sunny. Humid with highs in the mid-80s. Southwest winds 5 to 10 miles an hour. Saturday night and Sunday, partly cloudy. Lows in the mid-60s. Highs in the mid-80s. Sunday night and Monday, partly cloudy. Lows around 60. Highs in the mid-80s. Monday night, mostly clear. Lows in the upper 60s. Tuesday, sunny. A chance of showers in the afternoon. Highs in the upper 80s. Chance of rain 40%. Tuesday night, showers likely until midnight, then a chance of showers after midnight. Lows in the mid-60s. Chance of rain 60%. Wednesday, showers likely, mainly in the morning. Highs in the lower 80s. Chance of rain 60%. Again, the forecast for Champaign, Urbana, and surrounding areas of East Central Illinois for the rest of today: cloudy with a chance of showers and a slight chance of thunderstorms. Cooler. Near steady temperature in the mid-70s. Northwest winds around 5 miles an hour. Chance of rain 50%. At 1 p.m. at the Champaign Airport, skies were cloudy. The temperature was 72 degrees, the dew point was 70, and the relative humidity was 93%. The wind was north at 6 miles an hour. The pressure was 30.04 inches and falling. Elsewhere around the area, temperatures were around 70 degrees. Rain was falling at Bloomington, Rantoul, and Terre Haute. It was cloudy at Peoria, Paris, Mattoon, Decatur, and Springfield. And once again at 1 p.m. at the Champaign Airport, under cloudy skies, the temperature was 72. Looking elsewhere around the Midwest at 1 p.m., Chicago was partly sunny, and 75. Indianapolis was cloudy, and 78. St. Louis was cloudy, and 77. Kansas City was partly sunny, and 77. Des Moines was partly sunny, and 77. Milwaukee was partly sunny, and 75. And now a discussion of hazardous weather conditions.

For the following counties, in Illinois, Champaign, Coles, DeWitt, Douglas, Edgar, Moultrie, Piatt, and Vermilion. This hazardous weather outlook is for Central Illinois, East Central Illinois, Southeast Illinois, and West Central Illinois. For this afternoon and tonight, isolated thunderstorms will be possible this afternoon into early this evening. While severe weather is not expected, locally heavy rain may accompany the stronger storms, mainly south of Interstate 70. For Friday through Wednesday, another surge of heat is expected on Monday, with the heat index reaching the mid to upper 90s. Scattered thunderstorms are expected from Monday night through Wednesday. The severe weather risk appears low at this time. Spotter information statement, spotter activation is not anticipated through tonight. The time is currently 1:42 p.m. Central Daylight Time. 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Now for the official National Weather Service forecast for Champaign, Urbana, and surrounding areas of East Central Illinois. Rest of today, cloudy with a chance of showers with a slight chance of thunderstorms. Cooler. Near steady temperature in the mid-70s. Northwest winds around 5 miles an hour. Chance of rain 50%. Tonight, mostly cloudy. Lows in the lower 60s. Northeast winds around 5 miles an hour. Friday, partly sunny. Highs in the lower 80s. East winds around 5 miles an hour. Friday night, mostly cloudy. Lows in the mid-60s. Southeast winds around 5 miles an hour. Saturday, mostly sunny. Humid with highs in the mid-80s. Southwest winds 5 to 10 miles an hour. Saturday night and Sunday, partly cloudy. Lows in the mid-60s. Highs in the mid-80s. Sunday night and Monday, partly cloudy. Lows around 60. Highs in the mid-80s. Monday night, mostly clear. Lows in the upper 60s. Tuesday, sunny. A chance of showers in the afternoon. Highs in the upper 80s. Chance of rain 40%. Tuesday night, showers likely until midnight, then a chance of showers after midnight. Lows in the mid-60s. Chance of rain 60%. Wednesday, showers likely, mainly in the morning. Highs in the lower 80s. Chance of rain 60%. Again, the forecast for Champaign, Urbana, and surrounding areas of East Central Illinois for the rest of today, cloudy with a chance of showers and a slight chance of thunderstorms. Cooler. Near steady temperature in the mid-70s. Northwest winds around 5 miles an hour. Chance of rain 50%. At 1 p.m. at the Champaign Airport, skies were cloudy. The temperature was 72 degrees, the dew point was 70, and the relative humidity was 93%. The wind was north at 6 miles an hour. The pressure was 30.04 inches and falling. Elsewhere around the area, temperatures were around 70 degrees. Rain was falling at Bloomington, Rantoul, and Terre Haute. It was cloudy at Peoria, Paris, Mattoon, Decatur, and Springfield. And once again at 1 p.m. at the Champaign Airport, under cloudy skies, the temperature was 72. Looking elsewhere around the Midwest at 1 p.m., Chicago was partly sunny, and 75. Indianapolis was cloudy, and 78. St. Louis was cloudy, and 77. Kansas City was partly sunny, and 77. Des Moines was partly sunny, and 77. Milwaukee was partly sunny, and 75. And now a discussion of hazardous weather conditions for the following counties in Illinois, Champaign, Coles, DeWitt, Douglas, Edgar, Moultrie, Piatt, and Vermilion. This hazardous weather outlook is for Central Illinois, East Central Illinois, Southeast Illinois, and West Central Illinois. For this afternoon and tonight, isolated thunderstorms will be possible this afternoon into early this evening. While severe weather is not expected, locally heavy rain may accompany the stronger storms, mainly south of Interstate 70. For Friday through Wednesday, another surge of heat is expected on Monday, with the heat index reaching the mid to upper 90s. Scattered thunderstorms are expected from Monday night through Wednesday. The severe weather risk appears low at this time. Spotter information statement, spotter activation is not anticipated through tonight. The time is currently 1:46 p.m. Central Daylight Time.

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Now for the official National Weather Service forecast for Champaign, Urbana, and surrounding areas of East Central Illinois. Rest of today, cloudy with a chance of showers with a slight chance of thunderstorms. Cooler. Near steady temperature in the mid-70s. Northwest winds around 5 miles an hour. Chance of rain 50%. Tonight, mostly cloudy. Lows in the lower 60s. Northeast winds around 5 miles an hour. Friday, partly sunny. Highs in the lower 80s. East winds around 5 miles an hour. Friday night, mostly cloudy. Lows in the mid-60s. Southeast winds around 5 miles an hour. Saturday, mostly sunny. Humid with highs in the mid-80s. Southwest winds 5 to 10 miles an hour. Saturday night and Sunday, partly cloudy. Lows in the mid-60s. Highs in the mid-80s. Sunday night and Monday, partly cloudy. Lows around 60. Highs in the mid-80s. Monday night, mostly clear. Lows in the upper 60s. Tuesday, sunny. A chance of showers in the afternoon. Highs in the upper 80s. Chance of rain 40%. Tuesday night, showers likely until midnight, then a chance of showers after midnight. Lows in the mid-60s. Chance of rain 60%. Wednesday, showers likely, mainly in the morning. Highs in the lower 80s. Chance of rain 60%. Again, the forecast for Champaign, Urbana, and surrounding areas of East Central Illinois for the rest of today, cloudy with a chance of showers and a slight chance of thunderstorms. Cooler. Near steady temperature in the mid-70s. Northwest winds around 5 miles an hour. Chance of rain 50%. At 1 p.m. at the Champaign Airport, skies were cloudy. The temperature was 72 degrees, the dew point was 70, and the relative humidity was 93%. The wind was north at 6 miles an hour. The pressure was 30.04 inches and falling. Elsewhere around the area, temperatures were around 70 degrees. Rain was falling at Bloomington, Rantoul, and Terre Haute. It was cloudy at Peoria, Paris, Mattoon, Decatur, and Springfield. And once again at 1 p.m. at the Champaign Airport, under cloudy skies, the temperature was 72. Looking elsewhere around the Midwest at 1 p.m., Chicago was partly sunny, and 75. Indianapolis was cloudy, and 78. St. Louis was cloudy, and 77. Kansas City was partly sunny, and 77. Des Moines was partly sunny, and 77. Milwaukee was partly sunny, and 75. And now a discussion of hazardous weather conditions for the following counties in Illinois: Champaign, Coles, DeWitt, Douglas, Edgar, Moultrie, Piatt, and Vermilion. This hazardous weather outlook is for Central Illinois, East Central Illinois, Southeast Illinois, and West Central Illinois. For this afternoon and tonight, isolated thunderstorms will be possible this afternoon into early this evening. While severe weather is not expected, locally heavy rain may accompany the stronger storms, mainly south of Interstate 70. For Friday through Wednesday, another surge of heat is expected on Monday, with the heat index reaching the mid to upper 90s. Scattered thunderstorms are expected from Monday night through Wednesday. The severe weather risk appears low at this time. Spotter information statement: spotter activation is not anticipated through tonight. The time is currently 1:50 p.m. Central Daylight Time. 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Now for the official National Weather Service forecast for Champaign, Urbana, and surrounding areas of East Central Illinois. Rest of today, cloudy with a chance of showers with a slight chance of thunderstorms. Cooler. Near steady temperature in the mid-70s. Northwest winds around 5 miles an hour. Chance of rain 50%. Tonight, mostly cloudy. Lows in the lower 60s. Northeast winds around 5 miles an hour. Friday, partly sunny. Highs in the lower 80s. East winds around 5 miles an hour. Friday night, mostly cloudy. Lows in the mid-60s. Southeast winds around 5 miles an hour. Saturday, mostly sunny. Humid with high

in the mid-80s. Southwest winds 5 to 10 miles an hour. Saturday night and Sunday, partly cloudy. Lows in the mid-60s. Highs in the mid-80s. Sunday night and Monday, partly cloudy. Lows around 60. Highs in the mid-80s. Monday night, mostly clear. Lows in the upper 60s. Tuesday, sunny. A chance of showers in the afternoon. Highs in the upper 80s. Chance of rain 40%. Tuesday night, showers likely until midnight, then a chance of showers after midnight. Lows in the mid-60s. Chance of rain 60%. Wednesday, showers likely, mainly in the morning. Highs in the lower 80s. Chance of rain 60%. Again, the forecast for Champaign, Urbana and surrounding areas of east central Illinois for the rest of today, cloudy with a chance of showers and a slight chance of thunderstorms. Cooler. Near steady temperature in the mid-70s. Northwest winds around 5 miles an hour. Chance of rain 50%. At 1 p.m. at the Champaign Airport, skies were cloudy. The temperature was 72 degrees, the dew point was 70, and the relative humidity was 93%. The wind was north at 6 miles an hour. The pressure was 30.04 inches and falling. Elsewhere around the area, temperatures were around 70 degrees. Rain was falling at Bloomington, Rantoul, and Terre Haute. It was cloudy at Peoria, Paris, Mattoon, Decatur, and Springfield. And once again at 1 p.m. at the Champaign Airport, under cloudy skies, the temperature was 72. Looking elsewhere around the Midwest at 1 p.m., Chicago was partly sunny, and 75. Indianapolis was cloudy, and 78. St. Louis was cloudy, and 77. Kansas City was partly sunny, and 77. Des Moines was partly sunny, and 77. Milwaukee was partly sunny, and 75. And now a discussion of hazardous weather conditions for the following counties in Illinois: Champaign, Coles, DeWitt, Douglas, Edgar, Moultrie, Piatt, and Vermilion. This hazardous weather outlook is for central Illinois, east central Illinois, southeast Illinois, and west central Illinois. For this afternoon and tonight, isolated thunderstorms will be possible this afternoon into early this evening. While severe weather is not expected, locally heavy rain may accompany the stronger storms, mainly south of Interstate 70. For Friday through Wednesday, another surge of heat is expected on Monday, with the heat index reaching the mid to upper 90s. Scattered thunderstorms are expected from Monday night through Wednesday. The severe weather risk appears low at this time. Spotter information statement, spotter activation is not anticipated through tonight. The time is currently 1:54 p.m. Central Daylight Time. 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Now for the official National Weather Service forecast for Champaign, Urbana and surrounding areas of east central Illinois. Rest of today, cloudy with a chance of showers with a slight chance of thunderstorms. Cooler. Near steady temperature in the mid-70s. Northwest winds around 5 miles an hour. Chance of rain 50%. Tonight, mostly cloudy. Lows in the lower 60s. Northeast winds around 5 miles an hour. Friday, partly sunny. Highs in the lower 80s. East winds around 5 miles an hour. Friday night, mostly cloudy. Lows in the mid-60s. Southeast winds around 5 miles an hour. Saturday, mostly sunny. Humid with highs in the mid-80s. Southwest winds 5 to 10 miles an hour. Saturday night and Sunday, partly cloudy. Lows in the mid-60s. Highs in the mid-80s. Sunday night and Monday, partly cloudy. Lows around 60. Highs in the mid-80s. Monday night, mostly clear. Lows in the upper 60s. Tuesday, sunny. A chance of showers in the afternoon. Highs in the upper 80s. Chance of rain 40%. Tuesday night, showers likely until midnight, then a chance of showers after midnight. Lows in the mid-60s. Chance of rain 60%. Wednesday, showers likely, mainly in the morning. Highs in the lower 80s. Chance of rain 60%. Again, the forecast for Champaign, Urbana and surrounding areas of

central Illinois for the rest of today, cloudy with a chance of showers and a slight chance of thunderstorms. Cooler. Near steady temperature in the mid-70s. Northwest winds around 5 miles an hour. Chance of rain 50%. At 1 p.m. at the Champaign Airport, skies were cloudy. The temperature was 72 degrees, the dew point was 70, and the relative humidity was 93%. The wind was north at 6 miles an hour. The pressure was 30.04 inches and falling. Elsewhere around the area, temperatures were around 70 degrees. Rain was falling at Bloomington, Red Tool, and Terre Haute. It was cloudy at Peoria, Paris, Mattoon, Decatur, and Springfield. And once again at 1 p.m. at the Champaign Airport, under cloudy skies, the temperature was 72. Looking elsewhere around the Midwest at 1 p.m., Chicago was partly sunny, and 75. Indianapolis was cloudy, and 78. St. Louis was cloudy, and 77. Kansas City was partly sunny, and 77. Des Moines was partly sunny, and 77. Milwaukee was partly sunny, and 75. And now a discussion of hazardous weather conditions for the following counties in Illinois: Champaign, Coles, DeWitt, Douglas, Edgar, Moultrie, Piatt, and Vermilion. This hazardous weather outlook is for central Illinois, east central Illinois, southeast Illinois, and west central Illinois. For this afternoon and tonight, isolated thunderstorms will be possible this afternoon into early this evening. While severe weather is not expected, locally heavy rain may accompany the stronger storms, mainly south of Interstate 70. For Friday through Wednesday, another surge of heat is expected on Monday, with the heat index reaching the mid to upper 90s. Scattered thunderstorms are expected from Monday night through Wednesday. The severe weather risk appears low at this time. Spotter information statement: spotter activation is not anticipated through tonight. The time is currently 1:58 p.m. Central Daylight Time. 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Now for the official National Weather Service forecast for Champaign, Urbana, and surrounding areas of east central Illinois. Rest of today, cloudy with a chance of showers with a slight chance of thunderstorms. Cooler. Near steady temperature in the mid-70s. Northwest winds around 5 miles an hour. Chance of rain 50%. Tonight, mostly cloudy. Lows in the lower 60s. Northeast winds around 5 miles an hour. Friday, partly sunny. Highs in the lower 80s. East winds around 5 miles an hour. Friday night, mostly cloudy. Lows in the mid-60s. Southeast winds around 5 miles an hour. Saturday, mostly sunny. Humid with highs in the mid-80s. Southwest winds 5 to 10 miles an hour. Saturday night and Sunday, partly cloudy. Lows in the mid-60s. Highs in the mid-80s. Sunday night and Monday, partly cloudy. Lows around 60. Highs in the mid-80s. Monday night, mostly clear. Lows in the upper 60s. Tuesday, sunny. A chance of showers in the afternoon. Highs in the upper 80s. Chance of rain 40%. Tuesday night, showers likely until midnight, then a chance of showers after midnight. Lows in the mid-60s. Chance of rain 60%. Wednesday, showers likely, mainly in the morning. Highs in the lower 80s. Chance of rain 60%. Again, the forecast for Champaign, Urbana, and surrounding areas of east central Illinois for the rest of today: cloudy with a chance of showers and a slight chance of thunderstorms. Cooler. Near steady temperature in the mid-70s. Northwest winds around 5 miles an hour. Chance of rain 50%. Now for the official National Weather Service forecast for Champaign, Urbana, and surrounding areas of east central Illinois. Rest of today, cloudy with a chance of showers with a slight chance of thunderstorms. Cooler. Near steady temperature in the mid-70s. Northwest winds around 5 miles an hour. Chance of rain 50%. Tonight, mostly cloudy. Lows in the lower 60s. Northeast winds around 5 miles an hour. Friday, partly sunny. Highs in the lower 80s. East winds around 5 miles an hour. Friday night, mostly cloudy.
lows in the mid-60s. Southeast winds around 5 miles an hour. Saturday, mostly sunny. Humid with highs in the mid-80s. Southwest winds 5 to 10 miles an hour. Saturday night and Sunday, partly cloudy. Lows in the mid-60s. Highs in the mid-80s. Sunday night and Monday, partly cloudy. Lows around 60. Highs in the mid-80s. Monday night, mostly clear. Lows in the upper 60s. Tuesday, sunny. A chance of showers in the afternoon. Highs in the upper 80s. Chance of rain 40%. Tuesday night, showers likely until midnight, then a chance of showers after midnight. Lows in the mid-60s. Chance of rain 60%. Wednesday, showers likely, mainly in the morning. Highs in the lower 80s. Chance of rain 60%. Again, the forecast for Champaign, Urbana and surrounding areas of East Central Illinois for the rest of today, cloudy with a chance of showers and a slight chance of thunderstorms. Cooler. Near steady temperature in the mid-70s. Northwest winds around 5 miles an hour. Chance of rain 50%. At 2 p.m. at the Champaign Airport, skies were cloudy. The temperature was 72 degrees, the dew point was 70, and the relative humidity was 93%. The wind was northwest at 6 miles an hour. The pressure was 30.04 inches and steady. Elsewhere around the area, at Rantoul, rain was falling, with a temperature of 69. At Terre Haute, it was partly sunny, with a temperature of 75. It was cloudy, with a temperature of 72 at Peoria, 72 at Bloomington, and 74 at Paris. Under cloudy skies, Mattoon reported 74, Decatur reported 73, and Springfield reported 72. And once again at 2 p.m. at the Champaign Airport, under cloudy skies, the temperature was 72. And now a discussion of hazardous weather conditions for the following counties in Illinois: Champaign, Coles, DeWitt, Douglas, Edgar, Moultrie, Piatt, and Vermilion. This hazardous weather outlook is for Central Illinois, East Central Illinois, Southeast Illinois, and West Central Illinois. For this afternoon and tonight, isolated thunderstorms will be possible this afternoon into early this evening. While severe weather is not expected, locally heavy rain may accompany the stronger storms, mainly south of Interstate 70. For Friday through Wednesday, another surge of heat is expected on Monday, with the heat index reaching the mid to upper 90s. Scattered thunderstorms are expected from Monday night through Wednesday. The severe weather risk appears low at this time. Spotter information statement: spotter activation is not anticipated through tonight. The time is currently 2:04 p.m. Central Daylight Time. 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Now for the official National Weather Service forecast for Champaign, Urbana and surrounding areas of East Central Illinois. Rest of today, cloudy with a chance of showers with a slight chance of thunderstorms. Cooler. Near steady temperature in the mid-70s. Northwest winds around 5 miles an hour. Chance of rain 50%. Tonight, mostly cloudy. Lows in the lower 60s. Northeast winds around 5 miles an hour. Friday, partly sunny. Highs in the lower 80s. East winds around 5 miles an hour. Friday night, mostly cloudy. Lows in the mid-60s. Southeast winds around 5 miles an hour. Saturday, mostly sunny. Humid with highs in the mid-80s. Southwest winds 5 to 10 miles an hour. Saturday night and Sunday, partly cloudy. Lows in the mid-60s. Highs in the mid-80s. Sunday night and Monday, partly cloudy. Lows around 60. Highs in the mid-80s. Monday night, mostly clear. Lows in the upper 60s. Tuesday, sunny. A chance of showers in the afternoon. Highs in the upper 80s. Chance of rain 40%. Tuesday night, showers likely until midnight, then a chance of showers after midnight. Lows in the mid-60s. Chance of rain 60%. Wednesday, showers likely, mainly in the morning. Highs in the lower 80s. Chance of rain 60%. Again, the forecast for Champaign, Urbana and surrounding areas of East Central Illinois for the rest of today, cloudy with

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The station serves the following counties: Champaign, DeWitt, Coles, Douglas, Edgar, Ford, Moultrie, Piatt, and Vermilion. 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At 2 p.m. at the Champaign Airport, skies were cloudy. The temperature was 72 degrees, the dew point was 70, and the relative humidity was 93%. The wind was northwest at 6 miles an hour. The pressure was 30.04 inches and steady. Elsewhere around the area, at Rantoul, rain was falling, with a temperature of 69. At Terre Haute, it was partly sunny, with a temperature of 75. It was cloudy, with a temperature of 72 at Peoria, 72 at Bloomington, and 74 at Paris. Under cloudy skies, Mattoon reported 74, Decatur reported 73, and Springfield reported 72. And once again at 2 p.m. at the Champaign Airport, under cloudy skies, the temperature was 72. Looking elsewhere around the Midwest at 2 p.m., Chicago was partly sunny, and 74. Indianapolis had light rain, and 76. St. Louis had light rain, and 78. Kansas City was partly sunny, and 80. Des Moines was partly sunny, and 79. Milwaukee was partly sunny, and 75. Here is a special weather statement. Funnel clouds possible through the afternoon. Atmospheric conditions are favorable for the development of funnel clouds. These funnel clouds normally only protrude a few hundred feet downward from the parent cloud, rotate or spin like a top, and last a few minutes before dissipating. These funnel clouds rarely touch the ground and typically do not pose any sort of hazard. The atmospheric conditions that these funnel clouds develop in do not support strong, damaging tornadoes. However, on extremely rare occasions, these funnels can briefly touch the ground and produce very minimal, if any, damage. If threatening weather approaches, move indoors to a place of safety. The National Weather Service will continue to closely monitor the situation. And now a discussion of hazardous weather conditions for the following counties in Illinois: Champaign, Coles, DeWitt, Douglas, Edgar, Moultrie, Piatt, and Vermilion. This hazardous weather outlook is for Central Illinois, East Central Illinois, Southeast Illinois, and West Central Illinois. For this afternoon and tonight, isolated thunderstorms will be possible this afternoon into early this evening. While severe weather is not expected, locally heavy rain may accompany the stronger storms, mainly south of Interstate 70. For Friday through Wednesday, another surge of heat is expected on Monday, with the heat index reaching the mid to upper 90s. Scattered thunderstorms are expected from Monday night through Wednesday. The severe weather risk appears low at this time. Spotter information statement: spotter activation is not anticipated through tonight. The time is currently 2:10 p.m. Central Daylight Time. 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Now for the official National Weather Service forecast for Champaign, Urbana, and surrounding areas of East Central Illinois. Rest of today, cloudy with a chance of showers with a slight chance of thunderstorms. Cooler. Near steady temperature in the mid-70s. Northwest winds around 5 miles an hour. Chance of rain 50%. Tonight, mostly cloudy. Lows in the lower 60s. Northeast winds around 5 miles an hour. Friday, partly sunny. Highs in the lower 80s. East winds around 5 miles an hour. Friday night, mostly cloudy. Lows in the mid-60s. Southeast winds around 5 miles an hour. Saturday, mostly sunny. Humid with highs in the mid-80s. Southwest winds 5 to 10 miles an hour. Saturday night and Sunday, partly cloudy. Lows in the mid-60s. Highs in the mid-80s. Sunday night and Monday, partly cloudy. Lows around 60. Highs in the mid-80s. Monday night, mostly clear. Lows in the upper 60s. Tuesday, sunny. A chance of showers in the afternoon. Highs in the upper 80s. Chance of rain 40%. Tuesday night, showers likely until midnight, then a chance of showers after midnight. Lows in the mid-60s. Chance of rain 60%. Wednesday.

showers likely, mainly in the morning. Highs in the lower 80s. Chance of rain 60%. Again, the forecast for Champaign, Urbana and surrounding areas of east central Illinois for the rest of today, cloudy with a chance of showers and a slight chance of thunderstorms. Cooler. Near steady temperature in the mid-70s. Northwest winds around 5 miles an hour. Chance of rain 50%. At 2 p.m. at the Champaign Airport, skies were cloudy. The temperature was 72 degrees, the dew point was 70, and the relative humidity was 93%. The wind was northwest at 6 miles an hour. The pressure was 30.04 inches and steady. Elsewhere around the area, rain was falling, with a temperature of 72 at Peoria, and 69 at Rantoul. At Terre Haute, it was partly sunny, with a temperature of 75. It was cloudy, with a temperature of 72 at Bloomington, 74 at Paris, 74 at Mattoon, 73 at Decatur, and 74 at Springfield. And once again at 2 p.m. at the Champaign Airport, under cloudy skies, the temperature was 72. Looking elsewhere around the Midwest at 2 p.m., Chicago was partly sunny, and 74. Indianapolis had light rain, and 76. St. Louis had light rain, and 78. Kansas City was partly sunny, and 80. Des Moines was partly sunny, and 79. Milwaukee was partly sunny, and 75. Here is a special weather statement. Funnel clouds possible through the afternoon. Atmospheric conditions are favorable for the development of funnel clouds. These funnel clouds normally only protrude a few hundred feet downward from the parent cloud, rotate or spin like a top, and last a few minutes before dissipating. These funnel clouds rarely touch the ground and typically do not pose any sort of hazard. The atmospheric conditions that these funnel clouds develop in do not support strong, damaging tornadoes. However, on extremely rare occasions, these funnels can briefly touch the ground and produce very minimal, if any, damage. If threatening weather approaches, move indoors to a place of safety. The National Weather Service will continue to closely monitor the situation. And now a discussion of hazardous weather conditions for the following counties in Illinois: Champaign, Coles, DeWitt, Douglas, Edgar, Moultrie, Piatt, and Vermilion. This hazardous weather outlook is for central Illinois, east central Illinois, southeast Illinois, and west central Illinois. For this afternoon and tonight, isolated thunderstorms will be possible this afternoon into early this evening. While severe weather is not expected, locally heavy rain may accompany the stronger storms, mainly south of Interstate 70. For Friday through Wednesday, another surge of heat is expected on Monday, with the heat index reaching the mid to upper 90s. Scattered thunderstorms are expected from Monday night through Wednesday. The severe weather risk appears low at this time. Spotter information statement: spotter activation is not anticipated through tonight. The time is currently 2:15 p.m. Central Daylight Time. 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Now for the official National Weather Service forecast for Champaign, Urbana and surrounding areas of east central Illinois. Rest of today, cloudy with a chance of showers with a slight chance of thunderstorms. Cooler. Near steady temperature in the mid-70s. Northwest winds around 5 miles an hour. Chance of rain 50%. Tonight, mostly cloudy. Lows in the lower 60s. Northeast winds around 5 miles an hour. Friday, partly sunny. Highs in the lower 80s. East winds around 5 miles an hour. Friday night, mostly cloudy. Lows in the mid-60s. Southeast winds around 5 miles an hour. Saturday, mostly sunny. Humid with highs in the mid-80s. Southwest winds 5 to 10 miles an hour. Saturday night and Sunday, partly cloudy. Lows in the mid-60s. Highs in the mid-80s. Sunday night and Monday, partly cloudy. Lows around 60. Highs in the mid-80s. Monday night, mostly clear. Lows in the upper 60s. Tuesday, sunny. A chance of showers in the afternoon. Highs in the upper 80s. Chance of rain 40%. Tuesday night, showers likely until midnight, then a chance of showers after midnight. Lows in the mid-60s. Chance of rain.

60%. Wednesday, showers likely, mainly in the morning. Highs in the lower 80s. Chance of rain 60%. Again, the forecast for Champaign, Urbana and surrounding areas of east central Illinois for the rest of today, cloudy with a chance of showers and a slight chance of thunderstorms. Cooler. Near steady temperature in the mid-70s. Northwest winds around 5 miles an hour. Chance of rain 50%. At 2 p.m. at the Champaign Airport, skies were cloudy. The temperature was 72 degrees, the dew point was 70, and the relative humidity was 93%. The wind was northwest at 6 miles an hour. The pressure was 30.04 inches and steady. Elsewhere around the area, rain was falling, with a temperature of 72 at Peoria, and 69 at Rantoul. At Terre Haute, it was partly sunny, with a temperature of 75. It was cloudy, with a temperature of 72 at Bloomington, 74 at Paris, 74 at Mattoon, 73 at Decatur, and 74 at Springfield. And once again at 2 p.m. at the Champaign Airport, under cloudy skies, the temperature was 72. Looking elsewhere around the Midwest at 2 p.m., Chicago was partly sunny, and 74. Indianapolis had light rain, and 76. St. Louis had light rain, and 78. Kansas City was partly sunny, and 81. Des Moines was partly sunny, and 79. Milwaukee was partly sunny, and 75. Here is a special weather statement. Funnel clouds possible through the afternoon. Atmospheric conditions are favorable for the development of funnel clouds. These funnel clouds normally only protrude a few hundred feet downward from the parent cloud, rotate or spin like a top, and last a few minutes before dissipating. These funnel clouds rarely touch the ground and typically do not pose any sort of hazard. The atmospheric conditions that these funnel clouds develop in do not support strong, damaging tornadoes. However, on extremely rare occasions, these funnels can briefly touch the ground and produce very minimal, if any, damage. If threatening weather approaches, move indoors to a place of safety. The National Weather Service will continue to closely monitor the situation. And now a discussion of hazardous weather conditions for the following counties in Illinois: Champaign, Coles, DeWitt, Douglas, Edgar, Moultrie, Piatt, and Vermilion. This hazardous weather outlook is for central Illinois, east central Illinois, southeast Illinois, and west central Illinois. For this afternoon and tonight, isolated thunderstorms will be possible this afternoon into early this evening. While severe weather is not expected, locally heavy rain may accompany the stronger storms, mainly south of Interstate 70. For Friday through Wednesday, another surge of heat is expected on Monday, with the heat index reaching the mid to upper 90s. Scattered thunderstorms are expected from Monday night through Wednesday. The severe weather risk appears low at this time. Spotter information statement: spotter activation is not anticipated through tonight. The time is currently 2:20 p.m. Central Daylight Time. 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Now for the official National Weather Service forecast for Champaign, Urbana and surrounding areas of east central Illinois. Rest of today, cloudy with a chance of showers with a slight chance of thunderstorms. Cooler. Near steady temperature in the mid-70s. Northwest winds around 5 miles an hour. Chance of rain 50%. Tonight, mostly cloudy. Lows in the lower 60s. Northeast winds around 5 miles an hour. Friday, partly sunny. Highs in the lower 80s. East winds around 5 miles an hour. Friday night, mostly cloudy. Lows in the mid-60s. Southeast winds around 5 miles an hour. Saturday, mostly sunny. Humid with highs in the mid-80s. Southwest winds 5 to 10 miles an hour. Saturday night and Sunday, partly cloudy. Lows in the mid-60s. Highs in the mid-80s. Sunday night and Monday, partly cloudy. Lows around 60. Highs in the mid-80s. Monday night, mostly clear. Lows in the upper 60s. Tuesday, sunny. A chance of showers in the afternoon. Highs in the upper 80s. Chance of rain 40%. Tuesday night, showers likely until midnight, then a chance of showers after midnight.

the mid-60s. Chance of rain 60%. Wednesday, showers likely, mainly in the morning. Highs in the lower 80s. Chance of rain 60%. Again, the forecast for Champaign, Urbana, and surrounding areas of east central Illinois for the rest of today, cloudy with a chance of showers and a slight chance of thunderstorms. Cooler. Near steady temperature in the mid-70s. Northwest winds around 5 miles an hour. Chance of rain 50%. At 2 p.m. at the Champaign Airport, skies were cloudy. The temperature was 72 degrees, the dew point was 70, and the relative humidity was 93%. The wind was northwest at 6 miles an hour. The pressure was 30.04 inches and steady. Elsewhere around the area, rain was falling, with a temperature of 71 at Peoria, and 69 at Rantoul. At Terre Haute, it was partly sunny, with a temperature of 75. It was cloudy, with a temperature of 72 at Bloomington, 74 at Paris, 74 at Mattoon, 73 at Decatur, and 74 at Springfield. And once again at 2 p.m. at the Champaign Airport, under cloudy skies, the temperature was 72. Looking elsewhere around the Midwest at 2 p.m., Chicago was partly sunny, and 74. Indianapolis had light rain, and 76. St. Louis had light rain, and 78. Kansas City was partly sunny, and 81. Des Moines was partly sunny, and 79. Milwaukee was partly sunny, and 75. Here is a special weather statement. Funnel clouds possible through the afternoon. Atmospheric conditions are favorable for the development of funnel clouds. These funnel clouds normally only protrude a few hundred feet downward from the parent cloud, rotate or spin like a top, and last a few minutes before dissipating. These funnel clouds rarely touch the ground and typically do not pose any sort of hazard. The atmospheric conditions that these funnel clouds develop in do not support strong, damaging tornadoes. However, on extremely rare occasions, these funnels can briefly touch the ground and produce very minimal, if any, damage. If threatening weather approaches, move indoors to a place of safety. The National Weather Service will continue to closely monitor the situation. And now a discussion of hazardous weather conditions for the following counties in Illinois: Champaign, Coles, DeWitt, Douglas, Edgar, Moultrie, Piatt, and Vermilion. This hazardous weather outlook is for central Illinois, east central Illinois, southeast Illinois, and west central Illinois. For this afternoon and tonight, isolated thunderstorms will be possible this afternoon into early this evening. While severe weather is not expected, locally heavy rain may accompany the stronger storms, mainly south of Interstate 70. For Friday through Wednesday, another surge of heat is expected on Monday, with the heat index reaching the mid to upper 90s. Scattered thunderstorms are expected from Monday night through Wednesday. The severe weather risk appears low at this time. Spotter information statement: spotter activation is not anticipated through tonight. The time is currently 2:25 p.m. Central Daylight Time. 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Now for the official National Weather Service forecast for Champaign, Urbana, and surrounding areas of east central Illinois. Rest of today, cloudy with a chance of showers with a slight chance of thunderstorms. Cooler. Near steady temperature in the mid-70s. Northwest winds around 5 miles an hour. Chance of rain 50%. Tonight, mostly cloudy. Lows in the lower 60s. Northeast winds around 5 miles an hour. Friday, partly sunny. Highs in the lower 80s. East winds around 5 miles an hour. Friday night, mostly cloudy. Lows in the mid-60s. Southeast winds around 5 miles an hour. Saturday, mostly sunny. Humid with highs in the mid-80s. Southwest winds 5 to 10 miles an hour. Saturday night and Sunday, partly cloudy. Lows in the mid-60s. Highs in the mid-80s. Sunday night and Monday, partly cloudy. Lows around 60. Highs in the mid-80s. Monday night, mostly clear. Lows in the upper 60s. Tuesday, sunny. A chance of showers in the afternoon. Highs in the upper 80s. Chance of rain 40%. Tuesday night, showers likely until midnight, then a
Chance of showers after midnight. Lows in the mid-60s. Chance of rain 60%. Wednesday, showers likely, mainly in the morning. Highs in the lower 80s. Chance of rain 60%. Again, the forecast for Champaign, Urbana and surrounding areas of east central Illinois for the rest of today, cloudy with a chance of showers and a slight chance of thunderstorms. Cooler. Near steady temperature in the mid-70s. Northwest winds around 5 miles an hour. Chance of rain 50%. At 2 p.m. at the Champaign Airport, skies were cloudy. The temperature was 72 degrees, the dew point was 70, and the relative humidity was 93%. The wind was northwest at 6 miles an hour. The pressure was 30.04 inches and steady. Elsewhere around the area, rain was falling, with a temperature of 71 at Peoria, and 69 at Rantoul. At Terre Haute, it was partly sunny, with a temperature of 75. It was cloudy, with a temperature of 72 at Bloomington, 74 at Paris, 74 at Mattoon, 73 at Decatur, and 74 at Springfield. And once again at 2 p.m. at the Champaign Airport, under cloudy skies, the temperature was 72. Looking elsewhere around the Midwest at 2 p.m., Chicago was partly sunny, and 74. Indianapolis had light rain, and 76. St. Louis had light rain, and 78. Kansas City was partly sunny, and 81. Des Moines was partly sunny, and 79. Milwaukee was partly sunny, and 75. Here is a special weather statement. Funnel clouds possible through the afternoon. Atmospheric conditions are favorable for the development of funnel clouds. These funnel clouds normally only protrude a few hundred feet downward from the parent cloud, rotate or spin like a top, and last a few minutes before dissipating. These funnel clouds rarely touch the ground and typically do not pose any sort of hazard. The atmospheric conditions that these funnel clouds develop in do not support strong, damaging tornadoes. However, on extremely rare occasions, these funnels can briefly touch the ground and produce very minimal, if any, damage. If threatening weather approaches, move indoors to a place of safety. The National Weather Service will continue to closely monitor the situation. And now a discussion of hazardous weather conditions for the following counties in Illinois: Champaign, Coles, DeWitt, Douglas, Edgar, Moultrie, Piatt, and Vermilion. This hazardous weather outlook is for central Illinois, east central Illinois, southeast Illinois, and west central Illinois. For this afternoon and tonight, isolated thunderstorms will be possible this afternoon into early this evening. While severe weather is not expected, locally heavy rain may accompany the stronger storms, mainly south of Interstate 70. For Friday through Wednesday, another surge of heat is expected on Monday, with the heat index reaching the mid to upper 90s. Scattered thunderstorms are expected from Monday night through Wednesday. The severe weather risk appears low at this time. Spotter information statement: spotter activation is not anticipated through tonight. The time is currently 2:30 p.m. Central Daylight Time. 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Now for the official National Weather Service forecast for Champaign, Urbana and surrounding areas of east central Illinois. Rest of today, cloudy with a chance of showers with a slight chance of thunderstorms. Cooler. Near steady temperature in the mid-70s. Northwest winds around 5 miles an hour. Chance of rain 50%. Tonight, mostly cloudy. Lows in the lower 60s. Northeast winds around 5 miles an hour. Friday, partly sunny. Highs in the lower 80s. East winds around 5 miles an hour. Friday night, mostly cloudy. Lows in the mid-60s. Southeast winds around 5 miles an hour. Saturday, mostly sunny. Humid with highs in the mid-80s. Southwest winds 5 to 10 miles an hour. Saturday night and Sunday, partly cloudy. Lows in the mid-60s. Highs in the mid-80s. Sunday night and Monday, partly cloudy. Lows around 60. Highs in the mid-80s. Monday night, mostly clear. Lows in the upper 60s. Tuesday, sunny. A chance of showers in the afternoon. Highs in the upper 80s. Chance of rain 40%. Tuesday night.

showers likely until midnight, then a chance of showers after midnight. Lows in the mid-60s. Chance of rain 60%. Wednesday, showers likely, mainly in the morning. Highs in the lower 80s. Chance of rain 60%. Again, the forecast for Champaign, Urbana, and surrounding areas of east central Illinois for the rest of today, cloudy with a chance of showers and a slight chance of thunderstorms. Cooler. Near steady temperature in the mid-70s. Northwest winds around 5 miles an hour. Chance of rain 50%. At 2 p.m. at the Champaign Airport, skies were cloudy. The temperature was 72 degrees, the dew point was 70, and the relative humidity was 93%. The wind was northwest at 6 miles an hour. The pressure was 30.04 inches and steady. Elsewhere around the area, rain was falling, with a temperature of 71 at Peoria, and 69 at Red Hill. At Terre Haute, it was partly sunny, with a temperature of 75. It was cloudy, with at 6 miles an hour. The pressure was 30.04 inches and steady. Elsewhere around the area, rain was falling, with a temperature of 71 at Peoria, and 69 at Red Hill. At Terre Haute, it was partly sunny, with a temperature of 75. It was cloudy, with a temperature of 72 at Bloomington, 74 at Paris, 74 at Mattoon, 73 at Decatur, and 74 at Springfield. And once again at 2 p.m. at the Champaign Airport, under cloudy skies, the temperature was 72. Looking elsewhere around the Midwest at 2 p.m., Chicago was partly sunny, and 74. Indianapolis had light rain, and 76. St. Louis had light rain, and 78. Kansas City was partly sunny, and 81. Des Moines was partly sunny, and 79. Milwaukee was partly sunny, and 75. Here is a special weather statement. Funnel clouds possible through the afternoon. Atmospheric conditions are favorable for the development of funnel clouds. These funnel clouds normally only protrude a few hundred feet downward from the parent cloud, rotate or spin like a top, and last a few minutes before dissipating. These funnel clouds rarely touch the ground and typically do not pose any sort of hazard. The atmospheric conditions that these funnel clouds develop in do not support strong, damaging tornadoes. However, on extremely rare occasions, these funnels can briefly touch the ground and produce very minimal, if any, damage. If threatening weather approaches, move indoors to a place of safety. The National Weather Service will continue to closely monitor the situation. And now a discussion of hazardous weather conditions for the following counties in Illinois: Champaign, Coles, DeWitt, Douglas, Edgar, Moultrie, Piatt, and Vermilion. This hazardous weather outlook is for central Illinois, east central Illinois, southeast Illinois, and west central Illinois. For this afternoon and tonight, isolated thunderstorms will be possible this afternoon into early this evening. While severe weather is not expected, locally heavy rain may accompany the stronger storms, mainly south of Interstate 70. For Friday through Wednesday, another surge of heat is expected on Monday, with the heat index reaching the mid to upper 90s. Scattered thunderstorms are expected from Monday night through Wednesday. The severe weather risk appears low at this time. Spotter information statement: spotter activation is not anticipated through tonight. The time is currently 2:35 p.m. Central Daylight Time. 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Now for the official National Weather Service forecast for Champaign, Urbana, and surrounding areas of east central Illinois. Rest of today, cloudy with a chance of showers with a slight chance of thunderstorms. Cooler. Near steady temperature in the mid-70s. Northwest winds around 5 miles an hour. Chance of rain 50%. Tonight, mostly cloudy. Lows in the lower 60s. Northeast winds around 5 miles an hour. Friday, partly sunny. Highs in the lower 80s. East winds around 5 miles an hour. Friday night, mostly cloudy. Lows in the mid-60s. Southeast winds around 5 miles an hour. Saturday, mostly sunny. Humid with highs in the mid-80s. Southwest winds 5 to 10 miles an hour. Saturday night and Sunday, partly cloudy. Lows in the mid-60s. Highs in the mid-80s.

Sunday night and Monday, partly cloudy. Lows around 60. Highs in the mid-80s. Monday night, mostly clear. Lows in the upper 60s. Tuesday, sunny. A chance of showers in the afternoon. Highs in the upper 80s. Chance of rain 40%. Tuesday night, showers likely until midnight, then a chance of showers after midnight. Lows in the mid-60s. Chance of rain 60%. Wednesday, showers likely, mainly in the morning. Highs in the lower 80s. Chance of rain 60%. Again, the forecast for Champaign, Urbana and surrounding areas of East Central Illinois for the rest of today, cloudy with a chance of showers and a slight chance of thunderstorms. Cooler. Near steady temperature in the mid-70s. Northwest winds around 5 miles an hour. Chance of rain 50%. At 2 p.m. at the Champaign Airport, skies were cloudy. The temperature was 72 degrees, the dew point was 70, and the relative humidity was 93%. The wind was northwest at 6 miles an hour. The pressure was 30.04 inches and steady. Elsewhere around the area, rain was falling, with a temperature of 71 at Peoria, and 69 at Rantoul. At Terre Haute, it was partly sunny, with a temperature of 75. It was cloudy, with a temperature of 72 at Bloomington, 74 at Paris, 74 at Mattoon, 73 at Decatur, and 74 at Springfield. And once again at 2 p.m. at the Champaign Airport, under cloudy skies, the temperature was 72. Looking elsewhere around the Midwest at 2 p.m., Chicago was partly sunny, and 74. Indianapolis had light rain, and 76. St. Louis had light rain, and 78. Kansas City was partly sunny, and 81. Des Moines was partly sunny, and 79. Milwaukee was partly sunny, and 75. Here is a special weather statement. Funnel clouds possible through the afternoon. Atmospheric conditions are favorable for the development of funnel clouds. These funnel clouds normally only protrude a few hundred feet downward from the parent cloud, rotate or spin like a top, and last a few minutes before dissipating. These funnel clouds rarely touch the ground and typically do not pose any sort of hazard. The atmospheric conditions that these funnel clouds develop in do not support strong, damaging tornadoes. However, on extremely rare occasions, these funnels can briefly touch the ground and produce very minimal, if any, damage. If threatening weather approaches, move indoors to a place of safety. The National Weather Service will continue to closely monitor the situation. And now a discussion of hazardous weather conditions for the following counties in Illinois: Champaign, Coles, DeWitt, Douglas, Edgar, Moultrie, Piatt, and Vermilion. This hazardous weather outlook is for Central Illinois, East Central Illinois, Southeast Illinois, and West Central Illinois. For this afternoon and tonight, isolated thunderstorms will be possible this afternoon into early this evening. While severe weather is not expected, locally heavy rain may accompany the stronger storms, mainly south of Interstate 70. For Friday through Wednesday, another surge of heat is expected on Monday, with the heat index reaching the mid to upper 90s. Scattered thunderstorms are expected from Monday night through Wednesday. The severe weather risk appears low at this time. Spotter information statement: spotter activation is not anticipated through tonight. The time is currently 2:40 p.m. Central Daylight Time. 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Now for the official National Weather Service forecast for Champaign, Urbana and surrounding areas of East Central Illinois. Rest of today, cloudy with a chance of showers with a slight chance of thunderstorms. Cooler. Near steady temperature in the mid-70s. Northwest winds around 5 miles an hour. Chance of rain 50%. Tonight, mostly cloudy. Lows in the lower 60s. Northeast winds around 5 miles an hour. Friday, partly sunny. Highs in the lower 80s. East winds around 5 miles an hour. Friday night, mostly cloudy. Lows in the mid-60s. Southeast winds around 5 miles an hour. Saturday, mostly sunny. Humid with highs in the mid-80s. Southwest winds 5 to 10 miles an hour. Saturday night and Sunday, partly cloudy. Lows in the mid-60s.
Highs in the mid-80s. Sunday night and Monday, partly cloudy. Lows around 60. Highs in the mid-80s. Monday night, mostly clear. Lows in the upper 60s. Tuesday, sunny. A chance of showers in the afternoon. Highs in the upper 80s. Chance of rain 40%. Tuesday night, showers likely until midnight, then a chance of showers after midnight. Lows in the mid-60s. Chance of rain 60%. Wednesday, showers likely, mainly in the morning. Highs in the lower 80s. Chance of rain 60%. Again, the forecast for Champaign, Urbana and surrounding areas of east central Illinois for the rest of today, cloudy with a chance of showers and a slight chance of thunderstorms. Cooler. Near steady temperature in the mid-70s. Northwest winds around 5 miles an hour. Chance of rain 50%. At 2 p.m. at the Champaign Airport, skies were cloudy. The temperature was 72 degrees, the dew point was 70, and the relative humidity was 93%. The wind was northwest at 6 miles an hour. The pressure was 30.04 inches and steady. Elsewhere around the area, rain was falling, with a temperature of 71 at Peoria, and 69 at Red Hill. At Terre Haute, it was partly sunny, with a temperature of 75. It was cloudy, with a temperature of 72 at Bloomington, 74 at Paris, 74 at Mattoon, 73 at Decatur, and 74 at Springfield. And once again at 2 p.m. at the Champaign Airport, under cloudy skies, the temperature was 72. Looking elsewhere around the Midwest at 2 p.m., Chicago was partly sunny, and 74. Indianapolis had light rain, and 76. St. Louis had light rain, and 78. Kansas City was partly sunny, and 81. Des Moines was partly sunny, and 79. Milwaukee was partly sunny, and 75. Here is a special weather statement. Funnel clouds possible through the afternoon. Atmospheric conditions are favorable for the development of funnel clouds. These funnel clouds normally only protrude a few hundred feet downward from the parent cloud, rotate or spin like a top, and last a few minutes before dissipating. These funnel clouds rarely touch the ground and typically do not pose any sort of hazard. The atmospheric conditions that these funnel clouds develop in do not support strong, damaging tornadoes. However, on extremely rare occasions, these funnels can briefly touch the ground and produce very minimal, if any, damage. If threatening weather approaches, move indoors to a place of safety. The National Weather Service will continue to closely monitor the situation. And now a discussion of hazardous weather conditions for the following counties in Illinois: Champaign, Coles, DeWitt, Douglas, Edgar, Moultrie, Piatt, and Vermilion. This hazardous weather outlook is for central Illinois, east central Illinois, southeast Illinois, and west central Illinois. For this afternoon and tonight, isolated thunderstorms will be possible this afternoon into early this evening. While severe weather is not expected, locally heavy rain may accompany the stronger storms, mainly south of Interstate 70. For Friday through Wednesday, another surge of heat is expected on Monday, with the heat index reaching the mid to upper 90s. Scattered thunderstorms are expected from Monday night through Wednesday. The severe weather risk appears low at this time. Spotter information statement: spotter activation is not anticipated through tonight. The time is currently 2:45 p.m. Central Daylight Time. 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Now for the official National Weather Service forecast for Champaign, Urbana and surrounding areas of east central Illinois. Rest of today, cloudy with a chance of showers with a slight chance of thunderstorms. Cooler. Near steady temperature in the mid-70s. Northwest winds around 5 miles an hour. Chance of rain 50%. Tonight, mostly cloudy. Lows in the lower 60s. Northeast winds around 5 miles an hour. Friday, partly sunny. Highs in the lower 80s. East winds around 5 miles an hour. Friday night, mostly cloudy. Lows in the mid-60s. Southeast winds around 5 miles an hour. Saturday, mostly sunny. Humid with highs in the mid-80s. Southwest winds 5 to 10 miles an hour. Saturday night and Sunday.

Tuesday, sunny. A chance of showers in the afternoon. Highs in the upper 80s. Chance of rain 40%. Tuesday night, showers likely until midnight, then a chance of showers after midnight. Lows in the mid-60s. Chance of rain 60%. Wednesday, showers likely, mainly in the morning. Highs in the lower 80s. Chance of rain 60%. Again, the forecast for Champaign, Urbana and surrounding areas of east central Illinois for the rest of today, cloudy with a chance of showers and a slight chance of thunderstorms. Cooler. Near steady temperature in the mid-70s. Northwest winds around 5 miles an hour. Chance of rain 50%. At 2 p.m. at the Champaign Airport, skies were cloudy. The temperature was 72 degrees, the dew point was 70, and the relative humidity was 93%. The wind was northwest at 6 miles an hour. The pressure was 30.04 inches and steady. Elsewhere around the area, rain was falling, with a temperature of 71 at Peoria, and 69 at Rantoul. At Terre Haute, it was partly sunny, with a temperature of 75. It was cloudy, with a temperature of 72 at Bloomington, 74 at Paris, 74 at Mattoon, 73 at Decatur, and 74 at Springfield. And once again at 2 p.m. at the Champaign Airport, under cloudy skies, the temperature was 72. Looking elsewhere around the Midwest at 2 p.m., Chicago was partly sunny, and 74. Indianapolis had light rain, and 76. St. Louis had light rain, and 78. Kansas City was partly sunny, and 81. Des Moines was partly sunny, and 79. Milwaukee was partly sunny, and 75. Here is a special weather statement. Funnel clouds possible through the afternoon. Atmospheric conditions are favorable for the development of funnel clouds. These funnel clouds normally only protrude a few hundred feet downward from the parent cloud, rotate or spin like a top, and last a few minutes before dissipating. These funnel clouds rarely touch the ground and typically do not pose any sort of hazard. The atmospheric conditions that these funnel clouds develop in do not support strong, damaging tornadoes. However, on extremely rare occasions, these funnels can briefly touch the ground and produce very minimal, if any, damage. If threatening weather approaches, move indoors to a place of safety. The National Weather Service will continue to closely monitor the situation. And now a discussion of hazardous weather conditions for the following counties in Illinois: Champaign, Coles, DeWitt, Douglas, Edgar, Moultrie, Piatt, and Vermilion. This hazardous weather outlook is for central Illinois, east central Illinois, and west central Illinois. For tonight, no hazardous weather is expected at this time. For Friday through Wednesday, another surge of heat is expected on Monday, with the heat index reaching the mid to upper 90s. Scattered thunderstorms are expected from Monday night through Wednesday. The severe weather risk appears low at this time. Spotter information statement: spotter activation is not anticipated tonight. The time is currently 3 p.m. Central Daylight Time. 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Now for the official National Weather Service forecast for Champaign, Urbana and surrounding areas of east central Illinois. Rest of today, cloudy with a chance of showers with a slight chance of thunderstorms. Cooler. Near steady temperature in the mid-70s. Northwest winds around 5 miles an hour. Chance of rain 50%. Tonight, mostly cloudy. Lows in the lower 60s. Northeast winds around 5 miles an hour. Friday, partly sunny. Highs in the lower 80s. East winds around 5 miles an hour. Friday night, mostly cloudy. Lows in the mid-60s. Southeast winds around 5 miles an hour. Saturday, mostly sunny. Humid with highs in the mid-80s. Southwest winds 5 to 10 miles an hour. Saturday night and Sunday, partly cloudy. Lows in the mid-60s. Highs in the mid-80s. Sunday night and Monday, partly cloudy. Lows around 60. Highs in the mid-80s. Monday night, mostly clear. Lows in the upper 60s. Tuesday, sunny. A chance of showers in the afternoon. Highs in the upper 80s. Chance of rain 40%.

Tuesday night, showers likely until midnight, then a chance of showers after midnight. Lows in the mid-60s. Chance of rain 60%. Wednesday, showers likely, mainly in the morning. Highs in the lower 80s. Chance of rain 60%. Again, the forecast for Champaign, Urbana and surrounding areas of east central Illinois for the rest of today, cloudy with a chance of showers and a slight chance of thunderstorms. Cooler. Near steady temperature in the mid-70s. Northwest winds around 5 miles an hour. Chance of rain 50%. Here is a special weather statement. Funnel clouds possible through the afternoon. Atmospheric conditions are favorable for the development of funnel clouds. These funnel clouds normally only protrude a few hundred feet downward from the parent cloud, rotate or spin like a top, and last a few minutes before dissipating. These funnel clouds rarely touch the ground and typically do not pose any sort of hazard. The atmospheric conditions that these funnel clouds develop in do not support strong, damaging tornadoes. However, on extremely rare occasions, these funnels can briefly touch the ground and produce very minimal, if any, damage. If threatening weather approaches, move indoors to a place of safety. The National Weather Service will continue to closely monitor the situation. And now a discussion of hazardous weather conditions for the following counties in Illinois: Champaign, Coles, DeWitt, Douglas, Edgar, Moultrie, Piatt, and Vermilion. This hazardous weather outlook is for central Illinois, east central Illinois, and west central Illinois. For tonight, no hazardous weather is expected at this time. For Friday through Wednesday, another surge of heat is expected on Monday, with the heat index reaching the mid to upper 90s. Scattered thunderstorms are expected from Monday night through Wednesday. The severe weather risk appears low at this time. Spotter information statement: spotter activation is not anticipated tonight. The time is currently 3:04 p.m. Central Daylight Time. 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Now for the official National Weather Service forecast for Champaign, Urbana and surrounding areas of east central Illinois. Rest of today, cloudy with a chance of showers with a slight chance of thunderstorms. Cooler. Near steady temperature in the mid-70s. Northwest winds around 5 miles an hour. Chance of rain 50%. Tonight, mostly cloudy. Lows in the lower 60s. Northeast winds around 5 miles an hour. Friday, partly sunny. Highs in the lower 80s. East winds around 5 miles an hour. Friday night, mostly cloudy. Lows in the mid-60s. Southeast winds around 5 miles an hour. Saturday, mostly sunny. Humid with highs in the mid-80s. Southwest winds 5 to 10 miles an hour. Saturday night and Sunday, partly cloudy. Lows in the mid-60s. Highs in the mid-80s. Sunday night and Monday, partly cloudy. Lows around 60. Highs in the mid-80s. Monday night, mostly clear. Lows in the upper 60s. Tuesday, sunny. A chance of showers in the afternoon. Highs in the upper 80s. Chance of rain 40%. Tuesday night, showers likely until midnight, then a chance of showers after midnight. Lows in the mid-60s. Chance of rain 60%. Wednesday, showers likely, mainly in the morning. Highs in the lower 80s. Chance of rain 60%. Again, the forecast for Champaign, Urbana and surrounding areas of east central Illinois for the rest of today, cloudy with a chance of showers and a slight chance of thunderstorms. Cooler. Near steady temperature in the mid-70s. Northwest winds around 5 miles an hour. Chance of rain 50%. 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Programming originates from NOAA's National Weather Service office in Lincoln and transmits from the WCIA television tower near Seymour. 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At 3 p.m. at the Champaign Airport, light rain was falling. The temperature was 72 degrees.

at the Champagne Airport with light rain. The temperature was 72. Looking elsewhere around the Midwest at 3 p.m., Chicago was partly sunny and 75. Indianapolis was cloudy and 77. St. Louis was partly sunny and 78. Kansas City was partly sunny and 82. Des Moines was mostly sunny and 80. Milwaukee was partly sunny and 72. Here is a special weather statement. Funnel clouds possible through the afternoon. Atmospheric conditions are favorable for the development of funnel clouds. These funnel clouds normally only protrude a few hundred feet downward from the parent cloud, rotate or spin like a top, and last a few minutes before dissipating. These funnel clouds rarely touch the ground and typically do not pose any sort of hazard. The atmospheric conditions that these funnel clouds develop in do not support strong, damaging tornadoes. However, on extremely rare occasions, these funnels can briefly touch the ground and produce very minimal, if any, damage. If threatening weather approaches, move indoors to a place of safety. The National Weather Service will continue to closely monitor the situation. And now a discussion of hazardous weather conditions for the following counties in Illinois: Champaign, Coles, DeWitt, Douglas, Edgar, Moultrie, Piatt, and Vermilion. This hazardous weather outlook is for Central Illinois, East Central Illinois, and West Central Illinois. For tonight, no hazardous weather is expected at this time. For Friday through Wednesday, another surge of heat is expected on Monday, with the heat index reaching the mid to upper 90s. Scattered thunderstorms are expected from Monday night through Wednesday. The severe weather risk appears low at this time. Spotter information statement: spotter activation is not anticipated tonight. The time is currently 3:09 p.m. Central Daylight Time. 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Now for the official National Weather Service forecast for Champaign, Urbana, and surrounding areas of East Central Illinois. Rest of today, cloudy with a chance of showers with a slight chance of thunderstorms. Cooler. Near steady temperature in the mid-70s. Northwest winds around 5 miles an hour. Chance of rain 50%. Tonight, mostly cloudy. Lows in the lower 60s. Northeast winds around 5 miles an hour. Friday, partly sunny. Highs in the lower 80s. East winds around 5 miles an hour. Friday night, mostly cloudy. Lows in the mid-60s. Southeast winds around 5 miles an hour. Saturday, mostly sunny. Humid with highs in the mid-80s. Southwest winds 5 to 10 miles an hour. Saturday night and Sunday, partly cloudy. Lows in the mid-60s. Highs in the mid-80s. Sunday night and Monday, partly cloudy. Lows around 60. Highs in the mid-80s. Monday night, mostly clear. Lows in the upper 60s. Tuesday, sunny. A chance of showers in the afternoon. Highs in the upper 80s. Chance of rain 40%. Tuesday night, showers likely until midnight, then a chance of showers after midnight. Lows in the mid-60s. Chance of rain 60%. Wednesday, showers likely, mainly in the morning. Highs in the lower 80s. Chance of rain 60%. Again, the forecast for Champaign, Urbana, and surrounding areas of East Central Illinois for the rest of today: cloudy with a chance of showers and a slight chance of thunderstorms. Cooler. Near steady temperature in the mid-70s. Northwest winds around 5 miles an hour. Chance of rain 50%. At 3 p.m. at the Champaign Airport, light rain was falling. The temperature was 72 degrees, the dew point was 70, and the relative humidity was 93%. The wind was northwest at 5 miles an hour. The pressure was 30.02 inches and falling. Elsewhere around the area, skies ranged from partly sunny to cloudy. It was 73 at Peoria, 71 at Bloomington, 70 at Red Tool, and 74 at Paris. Terre Haute reported 76, Mattoon reported 75, Decatur reported 73, and Springfield reported 75. And once again at 3 p.m. at the Champaign Airport, with light rain, the temperature was 72. Looking elsewhere around the Midwest at 3 p.m., Chicago was partly sunny and

funnel clouds possible through the afternoon. Atmospheric conditions are favorable for the development of funnel clouds. These funnel clouds normally only protrude a few hundred feet downward from the parent cloud, rotate or spin like a top, and last a few minutes before dissipating. These funnel clouds rarely touch the ground and typically do not pose any sort of hazard. The atmospheric conditions that these funnel clouds develop in do not support strong, damaging tornadoes. However, on extremely rare occasions, these funnels can briefly touch the ground and produce very minimal, if any, damage. If threatening weather approaches, move indoors to a place of safety. The National Weather Service will continue to closely monitor the situation. And now a discussion of hazardous weather conditions for the following counties in Illinois: Champaign, Coles, DeWitt, Douglas, Edgar, Moultrie, Piatt, and Vermilion. This hazardous weather outlook is for Central Illinois, East Central Illinois, and West Central Illinois. For tonight, no hazardous weather is expected at this time. For Friday through Wednesday, another surge of heat is expected on Monday, with the heat index reaching the mid to upper 90s. Scattered thunderstorms are expected from Monday night through Wednesday. The severe weather risk appears low at this time. Spotter information statement: spotter activation is not anticipated tonight. The time is currently 3:24 p.m. Central Daylight Time. 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Now for the official National Weather Service forecast for Champaign, Urbana, and surrounding areas of East Central Illinois. Rest of today, cloudy with a chance of showers with a slight chance of thunderstorms. Cooler. Near steady temperature in the mid-70s. Northwest winds around 5 miles an hour. Chance of rain 50%. Tonight, mostly cloudy. Lows in the lower 60s. Northeast winds around 5 miles an hour. Friday, partly sunny. Highs in the lower 80s. East winds around 5 miles an hour. Friday night, mostly cloudy. Lows in the mid-60s. Southeast winds around 5 miles an hour. Saturday, mostly sunny. Humid with highs in the mid-80s. Southwest winds 5 to 10 miles an hour. Saturday night and Sunday, partly cloudy. Lows in the mid-60s. Highs in the mid-80s. Sunday night and Monday, partly cloudy. Lows around 60. Highs in the mid-80s. Monday night, mostly clear. Lows in the upper 60s. Tuesday, sunny. A chance of showers in the afternoon. Highs in the upper 80s. Chance of rain 40%. Tuesday night, showers likely until midnight, then a chance of showers after midnight. Lows in the mid-60s. Chance of rain 60%. Wednesday, showers likely, mainly in the morning. Highs in the lower 80s. Chance of rain 60%. Again, the forecast for Champaign, Urbana, and surrounding areas of East Central Illinois for the rest of today: cloudy with a chance of showers and a slight chance of thunderstorms. Cooler. Near steady temperature in the mid-70s. Northwest winds around 5 miles an hour. Chance of rain 50%. At 3 p.m. at the Champaign Airport, light rain was falling. The temperature was 72 degrees, the dew point was 70, and the relative humidity was 93%. The wind was northwest at 5 miles an hour. The pressure was 30.02 inches and falling. Elsewhere around the area, skies ranged from partly sunny to cloudy. It was 73 at Peoria, 71 at Bloomington, 70 at Red Tool, and 74 at Paris. Terre Haute reported 76, Mattoon reported 75, Decatur reported 73, and Springfield reported 75. And once again at 3 p.m. at the Champaign Airport, with light rain, the temperature was 72. Looking elsewhere around the Midwest at 3 p.m., Chicago was partly sunny, and 75. Indianapolis was cloudy, and 77. St. Louis was cloudy, and 78. Kansas City was partly sunny, and 82. Des Moines was mostly sunny, and 80. Milwaukee was partly sunny, and 72. Here is a special weather statement. Funnel clouds possible through the afternoon. Atmospheric conditions are favorable for the development of funnel clouds. These funnel clouds normally only protrude a few

100 feet downward from the parent cloud, rotate or spin like a top, and last a few minutes before dissipating. These funnel clouds rarely touch the ground and typically do not pose any sort of hazard. The atmospheric conditions that these funnel clouds develop in do not support strong, damaging tornadoes. However, on extremely rare occasions, these funnels can briefly touch the ground and produce very minimal, if any, damage. If threatening weather approaches, move indoors to a place of safety. The National Weather Service will continue to closely monitor the situation. And now a discussion of hazardous weather conditions for the following counties in Illinois: Champaign, Coles, DeWitt, Douglas, Edgar, Moultrie, Piatt, and Vermilion. This hazardous weather outlook is for Central Illinois, East Central Illinois, and West Central Illinois. For tonight, no hazardous weather is expected at this time. For Friday through Wednesday, another surge of heat is expected on Monday, with the heat index reaching the mid to upper 90s. Scattered thunderstorms are expected from Monday night through Wednesday. The severe weather risk appears low at this time. Spotter information statement: spotter activation is not anticipated tonight. The time is currently 3:29 p.m. Central Daylight Time. 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Now for the official National Weather Service forecast for Champaign, Urbana, and surrounding areas of East Central Illinois. Rest of today, cloudy with a chance of showers with a slight chance of thunderstorms. Cooler. Near steady temperature in the mid-70s. Northwest winds around 5 miles an hour. Chance of rain 50%. Tonight, mostly cloudy. Lows in the lower 60s. Northeast winds around 5 miles an hour. Friday, partly sunny. Highs in the lower 80s. East winds around 5 miles an hour. Friday night, mostly cloudy. Lows in the mid-60s. Southeast winds around 5 miles an hour. Saturday, mostly sunny. Humid with highs in the mid-80s. Southwest winds 5 to 10 miles an hour. Saturday night and Sunday, partly cloudy. Lows in the mid-60s. Highs in the mid-80s. Sunday night and Monday, partly cloudy. Lows around 60. Highs in the mid-80s. Monday night, mostly clear. Lows in the upper 60s. Tuesday, sunny. A chance of showers in the afternoon. Highs in the upper 80s. Chance of rain 40%. Tuesday night, showers likely until midnight, then a chance of showers after midnight. Lows in the mid-60s. Chance of rain 60%. Wednesday, showers likely, mainly in the morning. Highs in the lower 80s. Chance of rain 60%. Again, the forecast for Champaign, Urbana, and surrounding areas of East Central Illinois for the rest of today: cloudy with a chance of showers and a slight chance of thunderstorms. Cooler. Near steady temperature in the mid-70s. Northwest winds around 5 miles an hour. Chance of rain 50%. At 3 p.m. at the Champaign Airport, light rain was falling. The temperature was 72 degrees, the dew point was 70, and the relative humidity was 93%. The wind was northwest at 5 miles an hour. The pressure was 30.02 inches and falling. Elsewhere around the area, skies ranged from partly sunny to cloudy. It was 73 at Peoria, 71 at Bloomington, 70 at Red Tool, and 74 at Paris. Terre Haute reported 76, Mattoon reported 75, Decatur reported 73, and Springfield reported 75. And once again at 3 p.m. at the Champaign Airport, with light rain, the temperature was 72. Looking elsewhere around the Midwest at 3 p.m., Chicago was partly sunny, and 75. Indianapolis was cloudy, and 77. St. Louis was cloudy, and 78. Kansas City was partly sunny, and 82. Des Moines was mostly sunny, and 80. Milwaukee was partly sunny, and 72. Here is a special weather statement. Funnel clouds possible through the afternoon. Atmospheric conditions are favorable for the development of funnel clouds. These funnel clouds normally only protrude a few hundred feet downward from the parent cloud, rotate or spin like a top, and last a few minutes before dissipating.
These funnel clouds rarely touch the ground and typically do not pose any sort of hazard. The atmospheric conditions that these funnel clouds develop in do not support strong, damaging tornadoes. However, on extremely rare occasions, these funnels can briefly touch the ground and produce very minimal, if any, damage. If threatening weather approaches, move indoors to a place of safety. The National Weather Service will continue to closely monitor the situation. And now a dose. However, on extremely rare occasions, these funnels can briefly touch the ground and produce very minimal, if any, damage. If threatening weather approaches, move indoors to a place of safety. The National Weather Service will continue to closely monitor the situation. And now a discussion of hazardous weather conditions for the following counties in Illinois: Champaign, Coles, DeWitt, Douglas, Edgar, Moultrie, Piatt, and Vermilion. This hazardous weather outlook is for Central Illinois, East Central Illinois, and West Central Illinois. For tonight, no hazardous weather is expected at this time. For Friday through Wednesday, another surge of heat is expected on Monday, with the heat index reaching the mid to upper 90s. Scattered thunderstorms are expected from Monday night through Wednesday. The severe weather risk appears low at this time. Spotter information statement: spotter activation is not anticipated tonight. The time is currently 3:33 p.m. Central Daylight Time. 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Now for the official National Weather Service forecast for Champaign, Urbana, and surrounding areas of East Central Illinois. Rest of today, cloudy with a chance of showers with a slight chance of thunderstorms. Cooler. Near steady temperature in the mid-70s. Northwest winds around 5 miles an hour. Chance of rain 50%. Tonight, mostly cloudy. Lows in the lower 60s. Northeast winds around 5 miles an hour. Friday, partly sunny. Highs in the lower 80s. East winds around 5 miles an hour. Friday night, mostly cloudy. Lows in the mid-60s. Southeast winds around 5 miles an hour. Saturday, mostly sunny. Humid with highs in the mid-80s. Southwest winds 5 to 10 miles an hour. Saturday night and Sunday, partly cloudy. Lows in the mid-60s. Highs in the mid-80s. Sunday night and Monday, partly cloudy. Lows around 60. Highs in the mid-80s. Monday night, mostly clear. Lows in the upper 60s. Tuesday, sunny. A chance of showers in the afternoon. Highs in the upper 80s. Chance of rain 40%. Tuesday night, showers likely until midnight, then a chance of showers after midnight. Lows in the mid-60s. Chance of rain 60%. Wednesday, showers likely, mainly in the morning. Highs in the lower 80s. Chance of rain 60%. Again, the forecast for Champaign, Urbana, and surrounding areas of East Central Illinois for the rest of today: cloudy with a chance of showers and a slight chance of thunderstorms. Cooler. Near steady temperature in the mid-70s. Northwest winds around 5 miles an hour. Chance of rain 50%. At 3 p.m. at the Champaign Airport, light rain was falling. The temperature was 72 degrees, the dew point was 70, and the relative humidity was 93%. The wind was northwest at 5 miles an hour. The pressure was 30.02 inches and falling. Elsewhere around the area, skies ranged from partly sunny to cloudy. It was 73 at Peoria, 71 at Bloomington, 70 at Rantoul, and 74 at Paris. Terre Haute reported 76, Mattoon reported 75, Decatur reported 73, and Springfield reported 75. And once again at 3 p.m. at the Champaign Airport, with light rain, the temperature was 72. Looking elsewhere around the Midwest at 3 p.m., Chicago was partly sunny, and 75. Indianapolis was cloudy, and 77. St. Louis was cloudy, and 78. Kansas City was partly sunny, and 82. Des Moines was mostly sunny, and 80. Milwaukee was partly sunny, and 72. Here is a special weather statement. Funnel clouds possible through the afternoon. Atmospheric conditions are favorable for the development of funnel clouds.
These funnel clouds normally only protrude a few hundred feet downward from the parent cloud.

rotate or spin like a top, and last a few minutes before dissipating. These funnel clouds rarely touch the ground and typically do not pose any sort of hazard. The atmospheric conditions that these funnel clouds develop in do not support strong, damaging tornadoes. However, on extremely rare occasions, these funnels can briefly touch the ground and produce very minimal, if any, damage. If threatening weather approaches, move indoors to a place of safety. The National Weather Service will continue to closely monitor the situation. And now a discussion of hazardous weather conditions for the following counties in Illinois: Champaign, Coles, DeWitt, Douglas, Edgar, Moultrie, Piatt, and Vermilion. This hazardous weather outlook is for Central Illinois, East Central Illinois, and West Central Illinois. For tonight, no hazardous weather is expected at this time. For Friday through Wednesday, another surge of heat is expected on Monday, with the heat index reaching the mid to upper 90s. Scattered thunderstorms are expected from Monday night through Wednesday. The severe weather risk appears low at this time. Spotter information statement: spotter activation is not anticipated tonight. The time is currently 3:38 p.m. Central Daylight Time. 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Now for the official National Weather Service forecast for Champaign, Urbana, and surrounding areas of East Central Illinois. Rest of today, cloudy with a chance of showers with a slight chance of thunderstorms. Cooler. Near steady temperature in the mid-70s. Northwest winds around 5 miles an hour. Chance of rain 50%. Tonight, mostly cloudy. Lows in the lower 60s. Northeast winds around 5 miles an hour. Friday, partly sunny. Highs in the lower 80s. East winds around 5 miles an hour. Friday night, mostly cloudy. Lows in the mid-60s. Southeast winds around 5 miles an hour. Saturday, mostly sunny. Humid with highs in the mid-80s. Southwest winds 5 to 10 miles an hour. Saturday night and Sunday, partly cloudy. Lows in the mid-60s. Highs in the mid-80s. Sunday night and Monday, partly cloudy. Lows around 60. Highs in the mid-80s. Monday night, mostly clear. Lows in the upper 60s. Tuesday, sunny. A chance of showers in the afternoon. Highs in the upper 80s. Chance of rain 40%. Tuesday night, showers likely until midnight, then a chance of showers after midnight. Lows in the mid-60s. Chance of rain 60%. Wednesday, showers likely, mainly in the morning. Highs in the lower 80s. Chance of rain 60%. Again, the forecast for Champaign, Urbana, and surrounding areas of East Central Illinois for the rest of today: cloudy with a chance of showers and a slight chance of thunderstorms. Cooler. Near steady temperature in the mid-70s. Northwest winds around 5 miles an hour. Chance of rain 50%. At 3 p.m. at the Champaign Airport, light rain was falling. The temperature was 72 degrees, the dew point was 70, and the relative humidity was 93%. The wind was northwest at 5 miles an hour. The pressure was 30.02 inches and falling. Elsewhere around the area, skies ranged from partly sunny to cloudy. It was 73 at Peoria, 71 at Bloomington, 70 at Rantoul, and 74 at Paris. Terre Haute reported 76, Mattoon reported 75, Decatur reported 73, and Springfield reported 75. And once again at 3 p.m. at the Champaign Airport, with light rain, the temperature was 72. Looking elsewhere around the Midwest at 3 p.m., Chicago was partly sunny, and 75. Indianapolis was cloudy, and 77. St. Louis was cloudy, and 78. Kansas City was partly sunny, and 82. Des Moines was mostly sunny, and 80. Milwaukee was partly sunny, and 72. Here is a special weather statement. Funnel clouds possible through the afternoon. Atmospheric conditions are favorable for the development of funnel clouds. These funnel clouds normally only protrude a few hundred feet downward from the parent cloud, rotate or spin like a top, and last a few minutes before dissipating. These funnel clouds rarely touch the ground and typically do not pose any sort of hazard.

atmospheric conditions that these funnel clouds develop and do not support strong, damaging tornadoes. However, on extremely rare occasions, these funnels can briefly touch the ground and produce very minimal, if any, damage. If threatening weather approaches, move indoors to a place of safety. The National Weather Service will continue to closely monitor the situation. And now a discussion of hazardous weather conditions for the following counties in Illinois: Champaign, Coles, DeWitt, Douglas, Edgar, Moultrie, Piatt, and Vermilion. This hazardous weather outlook is for Central Illinois, East Central Illinois, and West Central Illinois. For tonight, no hazardous weather is expected at this time. For Friday through Wednesday, another surge of heat is expected on Monday, with the heat index reaching the mid to upper 90s. Scattered thunderstorms are expected from Monday night through Wednesday. The severe weather risk appears low at this time. Spotter information statement: spotter activation is not anticipated tonight. The time is currently 3:43 p.m. Central Daylight Time. 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Now for the official National Weather Service forecast for Champaign, Urbana, and surrounding areas of East Central Illinois. Rest of today, cloudy with a chance of showers with a slight chance of thunderstorms. Cooler. Near steady temperature in the mid-70s. Northwest winds around 5 miles an hour. Chance of rain 50%. Tonight, mostly cloudy. Lows in the lower 60s. Northeast winds around 5 miles an hour. Friday, partly sunny. Highs in the lower 80s. East winds around 5 miles an hour. Friday night, mostly cloudy. Lows in the mid-60s. Southeast winds around 5 miles an hour. Saturday, mostly sunny. Humid with highs in the mid-80s. Southwest winds 5 to 10 miles an hour. Saturday night and Sunday, partly cloudy. Lows in the mid-60s. Highs in the mid-80s. Sunday night and Monday, partly cloudy. Lows around 60. Highs in the mid-80s. Monday night, mostly clear. Lows in the upper 60s. Tuesday, sunny. A chance of showers in the afternoon. Highs in the upper 80s. Chance of rain 40%. Tuesday night, showers likely until midnight, then a chance of showers after midnight. Lows in the mid-60s. Chance of rain 60%. Wednesday, showers likely, mainly in the morning. Highs in the lower 80s. Chance of rain 60%. Again, the forecast for Champaign, Urbana, and surrounding areas of East Central Illinois for the rest of today: cloudy with a chance of showers and a slight chance of thunderstorms. Cooler. Near steady temperature in the mid-70s. Northwest winds around 5 miles an hour. Chance of rain 50%. At 3 p.m. at the Champaign Airport, light rain was falling. The temperature was 72 degrees, the dew point was 70, and the relative humidity was 93%. The wind was northwest at 5 miles an hour. The pressure was 30.02 inches and falling. Elsewhere around the area, skies ranged from partly sunny to cloudy. It was 73 at Peoria, 71 at Bloomington, 70 at Rantoul, and 74 at Paris. Terre Haute reported 76, Mattoon reported 75, Decatur reported 73, and Springfield reported 75. And once again at 3 p.m. at the Champaign Airport, with light rain, the temperature was 72. Looking elsewhere around the Midwest at 3 p.m., Chicago was partly sunny, and 75. Indianapolis was cloudy, and 77. St. Louis was cloudy, and 78. Kansas City was partly sunny, and 82. Des Moines was mostly sunny, and 80. Milwaukee was partly sunny, and 72. Here is a special weather statement. Funnel clouds possible through the afternoon. Atmospheric conditions are favorable for the development of funnel clouds. These funnel clouds normally only protrude a few hundred feet downward from the parent cloud, rotate or spin like a top, and last a few minutes before dissipating. These funnel clouds rarely touch the ground and typically do not pose any sort of hazard. The atmospheric conditions that these funnel clouds develop in do not support strong, damaging tornadoes. However, on extremely rare occasions, these funnels can briefly touch the ground.

and produce very minimal, if any, damage. If threatening weather approaches, move indoors to a place of safety. The National Weather Service will continue to closely monitor the situation. And now a discussion of hazardous weather conditions for the following counties in Illinois: Champaign, Coles, DeWitt, Douglas, Edgar, Moultrie, Piatt, and Vermilion. This hazardous weather outlook is for Central Illinois, East Central Illinois, and West Central Illinois. For tonight, no hazardous weather is expected at this time. For Friday through Wednesday, another surge of heat is expected on Monday, with the heat index reaching the mid to upper 90s. Scattered thunderstorms are expected from Monday night through Wednesday. The severe weather risk appears low at this time. Spotter information statement: spotter activation is not anticipated tonight. The time is currently 3:48 p.m. Central Daylight Time. 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Now for the official National Weather Service forecast for Champaign, Urbana, and surrounding areas of East Central Illinois. Rest of today, cloudy with a chance of showers with a slight chance of thunderstorms. Cooler. Near steady temperature in the mid-70s. Northwest winds around 5 miles an hour. Chance of rain 50%. Tonight, mostly cloudy. Lows in the lower 60s. Northeast winds around 5 miles an hour. Friday, partly sunny. Highs in the lower 80s. East winds around 5 miles an hour. Friday night, mostly cloudy. Lows in the mid-60s. Southeast winds around 5 miles an hour. Saturday, mostly sunny. Humid with highs in the mid-80s. Southwest winds 5 to 10 miles an hour. Saturday night and Sunday, partly cloudy. Lows in the mid-60s. Highs in the mid-80s. Sunday night and Monday, partly cloudy. Lows around 60. Highs in the mid-80s. Monday night, mostly clear. Lows in the upper 60s. Tuesday, sunny. A chance of showers in the afternoon. Highs in the upper 80s. Chance of rain 40%. Tuesday night, showers likely until midnight, then a chance of showers after midnight. Lows in the mid-60s. Chance of rain 60%. Wednesday, showers likely, mainly in the morning. Highs in the lower 80s. Chance of rain 60%. Again, the forecast for Champaign, Urbana, and surrounding areas of East Central Illinois for the rest of today: cloudy with a chance of showers and a slight chance of thunderstorms. Cooler. Near steady temperature in the mid-70s. Northwest winds around 5 miles an hour. Chance of rain 50%. At 3 p.m. at the Champaign Airport, light rain was falling. The temperature was 72 degrees, the dew point was 70, and the relative humidity was 93%. The wind was northwest at 5 miles an hour. The pressure was 30.02 inches and falling. Elsewhere around the area, skies ranged from partly sunny to cloudy. It was 73 at Peoria, 71 at Bloomington, 70 at Rantoul, and 74 at Paris. Terre Haute reported 76, Mattoon reported 75, Decatur reported 73, and Springfield reported 75. And once again at 3 p.m. at the Champaign Airport, with light rain, the temperature was 72. Looking elsewhere around the Midwest at 3 p.m., Chicago was partly sunny, and 75. Indianapolis was cloudy, and 77. St. Louis was cloudy, and 78. Kansas City was partly sunny, and 82. Des Moines was mostly sunny, and 80. Milwaukee was partly sunny, and 72. Here is a special weather statement. Funnel clouds possible through the afternoon. Atmospheric conditions are favorable for the development of funnel clouds. These funnel clouds normally only protrude a few hundred feet downward from the parent cloud, rotate or spin like a top, and last a few minutes before dissipating. These funnel clouds rarely touch the ground and typically do not pose any sort of hazard. The atmospheric conditions that these funnel clouds develop in do not support strong, damaging tornadoes. However, on extremely rare occasions, these funnels can briefly touch the ground and produce very minimal, if any, damage. If threatening weather approaches, move indoors to a place of safety. The National Weather Service will continue to closely

And now a discussion of hazardous weather conditions for the following counties in Illinois: Champaign, Coles, DeWitt, Douglas, Edgar, Moultrie, Piatt, and Vermilion. This hazardous weather outlook is for Central Illinois, East Central Illinois, and West Central Illinois. For tonight, no hazardous weather is expected at this time. For Friday through Wednesday, another surge of heat is expected on Monday, with the heat index reaching the mid to upper 90s. Scattered thunderstorms are expected from Monday night through Wednesday. The severe weather risk appears low at this time. Spotter information statement: spotter activation is not anticipated tonight. The time is currently 3:53 p.m. Central Daylight Time. 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Now for the official National Weather Service forecast for Champaign, Urbana, and surrounding areas of East Central Illinois. Rest of today, cloudy with a chance of showers with a slight chance of thunderstorms. Cooler. Near steady temperature in the mid-70s. Northwest winds around 5 miles an hour. Chance of rain 50%. Tonight, mostly cloudy. Lows in the lower 60s. Northeast winds around 5 miles an hour. Friday, partly sunny. Highs in the lower 80s. East winds around 5 miles an hour. Friday night, mostly cloudy. Lows in the mid-60s. Southeast winds around 5 miles an hour. Saturday, mostly sunny. Humid with highs in the mid-80s. Southwest winds 5 to 10 miles an hour. Saturday night and Sunday, partly cloudy. Lows in the mid-60s. Highs in the mid-80s. Sunday night and Monday, partly cloudy. Lows around 60. Highs in the mid-80s. Monday night, mostly clear. Lows in the upper 60s. Tuesday, sunny. A chance of showers in the afternoon. Highs in the upper 80s. Chance of rain 40%. Tuesday night, showers likely until midnight, then a chance of showers after midnight. Lows in the mid-60s. Chance of rain 60%. Wednesday, showers likely, mainly in the morning. Highs in the lower 80s. Chance of rain 60%. Again, the forecast for Champaign, Urbana, and surrounding areas of East Central Illinois for the rest of today: cloudy with a chance of showers and a slight chance of thunderstorms. Cooler. Near steady temperature in the mid-70s. Northwest winds around 5 miles an hour. Chance of rain 50%. At 3 p.m. at the Champaign Airport, light rain was falling. The temperature was 72 degrees, the dew point was 70, and the relative humidity was 93%. The wind was northwest at 5 miles an hour. The pressure was 30.02 inches and falling. Elsewhere around the area, skies ranged from partly sunny to cloudy. It was 73 at Peoria, 71 at Bloomington, 70 at Rantoul, and 74 at Paris. Terre Haute reported 76, Mattoon reported 75, Decatur reported 73, and Springfield reported 75. And once again at 3 p.m. at the Champaign Airport, with light rain, the temperature was 72. Looking elsewhere around the Midwest at 3 p.m., Chicago was partly sunny, and 75. Indianapolis was cloudy, and 77. St. Louis was cloudy, and 78. Kansas City was partly sunny, and 82. Des Moines was mostly sunny, and 80. Milwaukee was partly sunny, and 72. Here is a special weather statement. Funnel clouds possible through the afternoon. Atmospheric conditions are favorable for the development of funnel clouds. These funnel clouds normally only protrude a few hundred feet downward from the parent cloud, rotate or spin like a top, and last a few minutes before dissipating. These funnel clouds rarely touch the ground and typically do not pose any sort of hazard. The atmospheric conditions that these funnel clouds develop in do not support strong, damaging tornadoes. However, on extremely rare occasions, these funnels can briefly touch the ground and produce very minimal, if any, damage. If threatening weather approaches, move indoors to a place of safety. The National Weather Service will continue to closely monitor the situation. And now a discussion of hazardous weather conditions for the following counties in Illinois: Champaign, Coles, DeWitt, Douglas, Edgar, Moultrie, Piatt, and Vermilion.
This hazardous weather outlook is for Central Illinois, East Central Illinois, and West Central Illinois. For tonight, no hazardous weather is expected at this time. For Friday through Wednesday, another surge of heat is expected on Monday, with the heat index reaching the mid to upper 90s. Scattered thunderstorms are expected from Monday night through Wednesday. The severe weather risk appears low at this time. Spotter information statement, spotter activation is not anticipated tonight. The time is currently 3:58 p.m. Central Daylight Time. 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Now for the official National Weather Service forecast for Champaign, Urbana, and surrounding areas of East Central Illinois. Rest of today, cloudy with a chance of showers with a slight chance of thunderstorms. Cooler. Near steady temperature in the mid-70s. Northwest winds around 5 miles an hour. Chance of rain 50%. Tonight, mostly cloudy. Lows in the lower 60s. Northeast winds around 5 miles an hour. Friday, partly sunny. Highs in the lower 80s. East winds around 5 miles an hour. Friday night, mostly cloudy. Lows in the mid-60s. Southeast winds around 5 miles an hour. Saturday, mostly sunny. Humid with highs in the mid-80s. Southwest winds 5 to 10 miles an hour. Saturday night and Sunday, partly cloudy. Lows in the mid-60s. Highs in the mid-80s. Sunday night and Monday, partly cloudy. Lows around 60. Highs in the mid-80s. Monday night, mostly clear. Lows in the upper 60s. Tuesday, sunny. A chance of showers in the afternoon. Highs in the upper 80s. Chance of rain 40%. Tuesday night, showers likely until midnight, then a chance of showers after midnight. Lows in the mid-60s. Chance of rain 60%. Wednesday, showers likely, mainly in the morning. Highs in the lower 80s. Chance of rain 60%. Again, the forecast for Champaign, Urbana, and surrounding areas of East Central Illinois for the rest of today, cloudy with a chance of showers and a slight chance of thunderstorms. Cooler. Near steady temperature in the mid-70s. Northwest winds around 5 miles an hour. Chance of rain 50%. Here is a special weather statement. Funnel clouds possible through the afternoon. Atmospheric conditions are favorable for the development of funnel clouds. These funnel clouds normally only protrude a few hundred feet downward from the parent cloud, rotate or spin like a top, and last a few minutes before dissipating. These funnel clouds rarely touch the ground and typically do not pose any sort of hazard. The atmospheric conditions that these funnel clouds develop in do not support strong, damaging tornadoes. However, on extremely rare occasions, these funnels can briefly touch the ground and produce very minimal, if any, damage. If threatening weather approaches, move indoors to a place of safety. The National Weather Service will continue to closely monitor the situation. And now a discussion of hazardous weather conditions for the following counties in Illinois: Champaign, Coles, DeWitt, Douglas, Edgar, Moultrie, Piatt, and Vermilion. This hazardous weather outlook is for Central Illinois, East Central Illinois, and West Central Illinois. For tonight, no hazardous weather is expected at this time. For Friday through Wednesday, another surge of heat is expected on Monday, with the heat index reaching the mid to upper 90s. Scattered thunderstorms are expected from Monday night through Wednesday. The severe weather risk appears low at this time. Spotter information statement, spotter activation is not anticipated tonight. The time is currently 4:02 p.m. Central Daylight Time. 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Now for the official National Weather Service forecast for Champaign, Urbana, and surrounding areas of East Central Illinois. Rest of today, cloudy with a chance of showers with a slight chance of thunderstorms. Cooler. Near steady temperature in the mid-70s. Northwest winds around 5 miles an hour. Chance of rain 50%. Tonight, mostly cloudy. Lows in the lower 60s. Northeast winds around 5 miles an hour. Friday, partly sunny. Highs in the lower 80s.

winds around 5 miles an hour. Friday night, mostly cloudy. Lows in the mid-60s. Southeast winds around 5 miles an hour. Saturday, mostly sunny. Humid with highs in the mid-80s. Southwest winds 5 to 10 miles an hour. Saturday night and Sunday, partly cloudy. Lows in the mid-60s. Highs in the mid-80s. Sunday night and Monday, partly cloudy. Lows around 60. Highs in the mid-80s. Monday night, mostly clear. Lows in the upper 60s. Tuesday, sunny. A chance of showers in the afternoon. Highs in the upper 80s. Chance of rain 40%. Tuesday night, showers likely until midnight, then a chance of showers after midnight. Lows in the mid-60s. Chance of rain 60%. Wednesday, showers likely, mainly in the morning. Highs in the lower 80s. Chance of rain 60%. Again, the forecast for Champaign, Urbana and surrounding areas of east central Illinois for the rest of today, cloudy with a chance of showers and a slight chance of thunderstorms. Cooler. Near steady temperature in the mid-70s. Northwest winds around 5 miles an hour. Chance of rain 50%. At 4 p.m. at the Champaign Airport, skies were partly sunny. The temperature was 74 degrees, the dew point was 69, and the relative humidity was 85%. The wind was calm. The pressure was 30.00 inches and falling. Elsewhere around the area, at Mattoon, it was partly sunny, with a temperature of 75. It was cloudy, with a temperature of 75 at Peoria, 76 at Terre Haute, 75 at Decatur, and 76 at Springfield. At Bloomington, the weather conditions were not available. And once again at 4 p.m. at the Champaign Airport, under partly sunny skies, the temperature was 74. Here is a special weather statement. Funnel clouds possible through the afternoon. Atmospheric conditions are favorable for the development of funnel clouds. These funnel clouds normally only protrude a few hundred feet downward from the parent cloud, rotate or spin like a top, and last a few minutes before dissipating. These funnel clouds rarely touch the ground and typically do not pose any sort of hazard. The atmospheric conditions that these funnel clouds develop in do not support strong, damaging tornadoes. However, on extremely rare occasions, these funnels can briefly touch the ground and produce very minimal, if any, damage. If threatening weather approaches, move indoors to a place of safety. The National Weather Service will continue to closely monitor the situation. And now a discussion of hazardous weather conditions for the following counties in Illinois: Champaign, Coles, DeWitt, Douglas, Edgar, Moultrie, Piatt, and Vermilion. This hazardous weather outlook is for central Illinois, east central Illinois, and west central Illinois. For tonight, no hazardous weather is expected at this time. For Friday through Wednesday, another surge of heat is expected on Monday, with the heat index reaching the mid to upper 90s. Scattered thunderstorms are expected from Monday night through Wednesday. The severe weather risk appears low at this time. Spotter information statement, spotter activation is not anticipated tonight. 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Programming originates from NOAA's National Weather Service office in Lincoln and transmits from the WCIA television tower near Seymour. 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Now for the official National Weather Service forecast for Champaign, Urbana and surrounding areas of east central Illinois. Rest of today, cloudy with a chance of showers with a slight chance of thunderstorms. Cooler. Near steady temperature in the mid-70s. Northwest winds around 5 miles an hour. Chance of rain 50%. Tonight, mostly cloudy. Lows in the lower 60s. Northeast winds around 5 miles an hour. Friday, partly sunny. Highs in the lower 80s. East winds around 5 miles an hour.

mid-80s. Sunday night and Monday, partly cloudy. Lows around 60. Highs in the mid-80s. Monday night, mostly clear. Lows in the upper 60s. Tuesday, sunny. A chance of showers in the afternoon. Highs in the upper 80s. Chance of rain 40%. Tuesday night, showers likely until midnight, then a chance of showers after midnight. Lows in the mid-60s. Chance of rain 60%. Wednesday, showers likely, mainly in the morning. Highs in the lower 80s. Chance of rain 60%. Again, the forecast for Champaign, Urbana and surrounding areas of east central Illinois for the rest of today, cloudy with a chance of showers and a slight chance of thunderstorms. Cooler. Near steady temperature in the mid-70s. Northwest winds around 5 miles an hour. Chance of rain 50%. At 4 p.m. at the Champaign Airport, skies were partly sunny. The temperature was 74 degrees, the dew point was 69, and the relative humidity was 85%. The wind was calm. The pressure was 30.00 inches and falling. Elsewhere around the area, at Mattoon, it was partly sunny, with a temperature of 75. It was cloudy, with a temperature of 75 at Peoria, 76 at Terre Haute, 75 at Decatur, and 76 at Springfield. At Bloomington, the weather conditions were not available. And once again at 4 p.m. at the Champaign Airport, under partly sunny skies, the temperature was 74. Looking elsewhere around the Midwest at 4 p.m., Chicago was partly sunny, and 77. Indianapolis was cloudy, and 77. St. Louis was cloudy, and 79. Kansas City was partly sunny, and 83. Des Moines was mostly sunny, and 81. Milwaukee was partly sunny, and 72. Here is a special weather statement. Funnel clouds possible through the afternoon. Atmospheric conditions are favorable for the development of funnel clouds. These funnel clouds normally only protrude a few hundred feet downward from the parent cloud, rotate or spin like a top, and last a few minutes before dissipating. These funnel clouds rarely touch the ground and typically do not pose any sort of hazard. The atmospheric conditions that these funnel clouds develop in do not support strong, damaging tornadoes. However, on extremely rare occasions, these funnels can briefly touch the ground and produce very minimal, if any, damage. If threatening weather approaches, move indoors to a place of safety. The National Weather Service will continue to closely monitor the situation. And now a discussion of hazardous weather conditions for the following counties in Illinois: Champaign, Coles, DeWitt, Douglas, Edgar, Moultrie, Piatt, and Vermilion. This hazardous weather outlook is for central Illinois, east central Illinois, and west central Illinois. For tonight, no hazardous weather is expected at this time. For Friday through Wednesday, another surge of heat is expected on Monday, with the heat index reaching the mid to upper 90s. Scattered thunderstorms are expected from Monday night through Wednesday. The severe weather risk appears low at this time. Spotter information statement: spotter activation is not anticipated tonight. The time is currently 4:11 p.m. Central Daylight Time. 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Now for the official National Weather Service forecast for Champaign, Urbana and surrounding areas of east central Illinois. Rest of today, cloudy with a chance of showers with a slight chance of thunderstorms. Cooler. Near steady temperature in the mid-70s. Northwest winds around 5 miles an hour. Chance of rain 50%. Tonight, mostly cloudy. Lows in the lower 60s. Northeast winds around 5 miles an hour. Friday, partly sunny. Highs in the lower 80s. East winds around 5 miles an hour. Friday night, mostly cloudy. Lows in the mid-60s. Southeast winds around 5 miles an hour. Saturday, mostly sunny. Humid with highs in the mid-80s. Southwest winds 5 to 10 miles an hour. Saturday night and Sunday, partly cloudy. Lows in the mid-60s. Highs in the mid-80s. Sunday night and Monday, partly cloudy. Lows around 60. Highs in the mid-80s. Monday night, mostly clear. Lows in the upper 60s.

Tuesday, sunny. A chance of showers in the afternoon. Highs in the upper 80s. Chance of rain 40%. Tuesday night, showers likely until midnight, then a chance of showers after midnight. Lows in the mid-60s. Chance of rain 60%. Wednesday, showers likely, mainly in the morning. Highs in the lower 80s. Chance of rain 60%. Again, the forecast for Champaign, Urbana and surrounding areas of east central Illinois for the rest of today, cloudy with a chance of showers and a slight chance of thunderstorms. Cooler. Near steady temperature in the mid-70s. Northwest winds around 5 miles an hour. Chance of rain 50%. At 4 p.m. at the Champaign Airport, skies were partly sunny. The temperature was 74 degrees, the dew point was 69, and the relative humidity was 85%. The wind was calm. The pressure was 30.00 inches and falling. Elsewhere around the area, skies ranged from partly sunny to cloudy, and temperatures were in the lower to upper 70s. And once again at 4 p.m. at the Champaign Airport, under partly sunny skies, the temperature was 74. Looking elsewhere around the Midwest at 4 p.m., Chicago was partly sunny, and 77. Indianapolis was cloudy, and 77. St. Louis was cloudy, and 79. Kansas City was partly sunny, and 83. Des Moines was mostly sunny, and 81. Milwaukee was partly sunny, and 72. Looking elsewhere around the Midwest at 4 p.m., Chicago was partly sunny, and 77. Indianapolis was cloudy, and 77. St. Louis was cloudy, and 79. Kansas City was partly sunny, and 83. Des Moines was mostly sunny, and 81. Milwaukee was partly sunny, and 72. Here is a special weather statement. Funnel clouds possible through the afternoon. Atmospheric conditions are favorable for the development of funnel clouds. These funnel clouds normally only protrude a few hundred feet downward from the parent cloud, rotate or spin like a top, and last a few minutes before dissipating. These funnel clouds rarely touch the ground and typically do not pose any sort of hazard. The atmospheric conditions that these funnel clouds develop in do not support strong, damaging tornadoes. However, on extremely rare occasions, these funnels can briefly touch the ground and produce very minimal, if any, damage. If threatening weather approaches, move indoors to a place of safety. The National Weather Service will continue to closely monitor the situation. And now a discussion of hazardous weather conditions for the following counties in Illinois: Champaign, Coles, DeWitt, Douglas, Edgar, Moultrie, Piatt, and Vermilion. This hazardous weather outlook is for central Illinois, east central Illinois, and west central Illinois. For tonight, no hazardous weather is expected at this time. For Friday through Wednesday, another surge of heat is expected on Monday, with the heat index reaching the mid to upper 90s. Scattered thunderstorms are expected from Monday night through Wednesday. The severe weather risk appears low at this time. Spotter information statement, spotter activation is not anticipated tonight. The time is currently 4:16 p.m. Central Daylight Time. 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Now for the official National Weather Service forecast for Champaign, Urbana and surrounding areas of east central Illinois. Rest of today, cloudy with a chance of showers with a slight chance of thunderstorms. Cooler. Near steady temperature in the mid-70s. Northwest winds around 5 miles an hour. Chance of rain 50%. Tonight, mostly cloudy. Lows in the lower 60s. Northeast winds around 5 miles an hour. Friday, partly sunny. Highs in the lower 80s. East winds around 5 miles an hour. Friday night, mostly cloudy. Lows in the mid-60s. Southeast winds around 5 miles an hour. Saturday, mostly sunny. Humid with highs in the mid-80s. Southwest winds 5 to 10 miles an hour. Saturday night and Sunday, partly cloudy. Lows in the mid-60s. Highs in the mid-80s. Sunday night and Monday, partly cloudy. Lows around 60. Highs in the mid-80s. Monday night, mostly clear. Lows in the upper 60s. Tuesday,
sunny. A chance of showers in the afternoon. Highs in the upper 80s. Chance of rain 40%. Tuesday night, showers likely until midnight, then a chance of showers after midnight. Lows in the mid-60s. Chance of rain 60%. Wednesday, showers likely, mainly in the morning. Highs in the lower 80s. Chance of rain 60%. Again, the forecast for Champaign, Urbana and surrounding areas of East Central Illinois for the rest of today, cloudy with a chance of showers and a slight chance of thunderstorms. Cooler. Near steady temperature in the mid-70s. Northwest winds around 5 miles an hour. Chance of rain 50%. At 4 p.m. at the Champaign Airport, skies were partly sunny. The temperature was 74 degrees, the dew point was 69, and the relative humidity was 85%. The wind was calm. The pressure was 30.00 inches and falling. Elsewhere around the area, skies ranged from partly sunny to cloudy, and temperatures were in the lower to upper 70s. And once again at 4 p.m. at the Champaign Airport, under partly sunny skies, the temperature was 74. Looking elsewhere around the Midwest at 4 p.m., Chicago was partly sunny, and 77. Indianapolis was cloudy, and 77. St. Louis was cloudy, and 79. Kansas City was partly sunny, and 83. Des Moines was mostly sunny, and 81. Milwaukee was partly sunny, and 72. Here is a special weather statement. Funnel clouds possible through the afternoon. Atmospheric conditions are favorable for the development of funnel clouds. These funnel clouds normally only protrude a few hundred feet downward from the parent cloud, rotate or spin like a top, and last a few minutes before dissipating. These funnel clouds rarely touch the ground and typically do not pose any sort of hazard. The atmospheric conditions that these funnel clouds develop in do not support strong, damaging tornadoes. However, on extremely rare occasions, these funnels can briefly touch the ground and produce very minimal, if any, damage. If threatening weather approaches, move indoors to a place of safety. The National Weather Service will continue to closely monitor the situation. And now a discussion of hazardous weather conditions for the following counties in Illinois: Champaign, Coles, DeWitt, Douglas, Edgar, Moultrie, Piatt, and Vermilion. This hazardous weather outlook is for Central Illinois, East Central Illinois, and West Central Illinois. For tonight, no hazardous weather is expected at this time. For Friday through Wednesday, another surge of heat is expected on Monday, with the heat index reaching the mid to upper 90s. Scattered thunderstorms are expected from Monday night through Wednesday. The severe weather risk appears low at this time. Spotter information statement: spotter activation is not anticipated tonight. The time is currently 4:21 p.m. Central Daylight Time. 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Now for the official National Weather Service forecast for Champaign, Urbana and surrounding areas of East Central Illinois. Rest of today, cloudy with a chance of showers with a slight chance of thunderstorms. Cooler. Near steady temperature in the mid-70s. Northwest winds around 5 miles an hour. Chance of rain 50%. Tonight, mostly cloudy. Lows in the lower 60s. Northeast winds around 5 miles an hour. Friday, partly sunny. Highs in the lower 80s. East winds around 5 miles an hour. Friday night, mostly cloudy. Lows in the mid-60s. Southeast winds around 5 miles an hour. Saturday, mostly sunny. Humid with highs in the mid-80s. Southwest winds 5 to 10 miles an hour. Saturday night and Sunday, partly cloudy. Lows in the mid-60s. Highs in the mid-80s. Sunday night and Monday, partly cloudy. Lows around 60. Highs in the mid-80s. Monday night, mostly clear. Lows in the upper 60s. Tuesday, sunny. A chance of showers in the afternoon. Highs in the upper 80s. Chance of rain 40%. Tuesday night, showers likely until midnight, then a chance of showers after midnight. Lows in the mid-60s. Chance of rain 60%. Wednesday, showers likely, mainly in the morning. Highs in the lower 80s.

The wind was calm. The pressure was 30.00 inches and falling. Elsewhere around the area, skies ranged from partly sunny to cloudy, and temperatures were in the lower to upper 70s. And once again at 4 p.m. at the Champaign Airport, under partly sunny skies, the temperature was 74. Looking elsewhere around the Midwest at 4 p.m., Chicago was partly sunny, and 77. Indianapolis was cloudy, and 77. St. Louis was cloudy, and 79. Kansas City was partly sunny, and 83. Des Moines was mostly sunny, and 81. Milwaukee was partly sunny, and 72. Here is a special weather statement. Funnel clouds possible through late afternoon. Atmospheric conditions are favorable for the development of funnel clouds. These funnel clouds normally only protrude a few hundred feet downward from the parent cloud, rotate or spin like a top, and last a few minutes before dissipating. These funnel clouds rarely touch the ground and typically do not pose any sort of hazard. The atmospheric conditions that these funnel clouds develop in do not support strong, damaging tornadoes. However, on extremely rare occasions, these funnels can briefly touch the ground and produce very minimal, if any, damage. If threatening weather approaches, move indoors to a place of safety. The National Weather Service will continue to closely monitor the situation. And now a discussion of hazardous weather conditions for the following counties in Illinois: Champaign, Coles, DeWitt, Douglas, Edgar, Moultrie, Piatt, and Vermilion. This hazardous weather outlook is for Central Illinois, East Central Illinois, and West Central Illinois. For tonight, no hazardous weather is expected at this time. For Friday through Wednesday, another surge of heat is expected on Monday, with the heat index reaching the mid to upper 90s. Scattered thunderstorms are expected from Monday night through Wednesday. The severe weather risk appears low at this time. Spotter information statement: spotter activation is not anticipated tonight. The time is currently 4:35 p.m. Central Daylight Time. 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Now for the official National Weather Service forecast for Champaign, Urbana, and surrounding areas of East Central Illinois. Rest of today, cloudy with a chance of showers with a slight chance of thunderstorms. Cooler. Near steady temperature in the mid-70s. Northwest winds around 5 miles an hour. Chance of rain 50%. Tonight, mostly cloudy. Lows in the lower 60s. Northeast winds around 5 miles an hour. Friday, partly sunny. Highs in the lower 80s. East winds around 5 miles an hour. Friday night, mostly cloudy. Lows in the mid-60s. Southeast winds around 5 miles an hour. Saturday, mostly sunny. Humid with highs in the mid-80s. Southwest winds 5 to 10 miles an hour. Saturday night and Sunday, partly cloudy. Lows in the mid-60s. Highs in the mid-80s. Sunday night and Monday, partly cloudy. Lows around 60. Highs in the mid-80s. Monday night, mostly clear. Lows in the upper 60s. Tuesday, sunny. A chance of showers in the afternoon. Highs in the upper 80s. Chance of rain 40%. Tuesday night, showers likely until midnight, then a chance of showers after midnight. Lows in the mid-60s. Chance of rain 60%. Wednesday, showers likely, mainly in the morning. Highs in the lower 80s. Chance of rain 60%. Again, the forecast for Champaign, Urbana, and surrounding areas of East Central Illinois for the rest of today: cloudy with a chance of showers and a slight chance of thunderstorms. Cooler. Near steady temperature in the mid-70s. Northwest winds around 5 miles an hour. Chance of rain 50%. At 4 p.m. at the Champaign Airport, skies were partly sunny. The temperature was 74 degrees, the dew point was 69, and the relative humidity was 85%. The wind was calm. The pressure was 30.00 inches and falling. Elsewhere around the area, skies ranged from partly sunny to cloudy, and temperatures were in the lower to upper 70s. And once again at 4 p.m. at the Champaign Airport, under partly sunny skies, the temperature was 74. Looking elsewhere around the Midwest at 4 p.m.

Chicago was partly sunny and 77. Indianapolis was cloudy and 77. St. Louis was cloudy and 79. Kansas City was partly sunny and 83. Des Moines was mostly sunny and 81. Milwaukee was partly sunny and 72. Here is a special weather statement. Funnel clouds possible through late afternoon. Atmospheric conditions are favorable for the development of funnel clouds. These funnel clouds normally only protrude a few hundred feet downward from the parent cloud, rotate or spin like a top, and last a few minutes before dissipating. These funnel clouds rarely touch the ground and typically do not pose any sort of hazard. The atmospheric conditions that these funnel clouds develop in do not support strong, damaging tornadoes. However, on extremely rare occasions, these funnels can briefly touch the ground and produce very minimal, if any, damage. If threatening weather approaches, move indoors to a place of safety. The National Weather Service will continue to closely monitor the situation. And now a discussion of hazardous weather conditions for the following counties in Illinois: Champaign, Coles, DeWitt, Douglas, Edgar, Moultrie, Piatt, and Vermilion. This hazardous weather outlook is for Central Illinois, East Central Illinois, and West Central Illinois. For tonight, no hazardous weather is expected at this time. For Friday through Wednesday, another surge of heat is expected on Monday, with the heat index reaching the mid to upper 90s. Scattered thunderstorms are expected from Monday night through Wednesday. The severe weather risk appears low at this time. Spotter information statement: spotter activation is not anticipated tonight. The time is currently 4:40 p.m. Central Daylight Time. 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Now for the official National Weather Service forecast for Champaign, Urbana, and surrounding areas of East Central Illinois. Rest of today, cloudy with a chance of showers with a slight chance of thunderstorms. Cooler. Near steady temperature in the mid-70s. Northwest winds around 5 miles an hour. Chance of rain 50%. Tonight, mostly cloudy. Lows in the lower 60s. Northeast winds around 5 miles an hour. Friday, partly sunny. Highs in the lower 80s. East winds around 5 miles an hour. Friday night, mostly cloudy. Lows in the mid-60s. Southeast winds around 5 miles an hour. Saturday, mostly sunny. Humid with highs in the mid-80s. Southwest winds 5 to 10 miles an hour. Saturday night and Sunday, partly cloudy. Lows in the mid-60s. Highs in the mid-80s. Sunday night and Monday, partly cloudy. Lows around 60. Highs in the mid-80s. Monday night, mostly clear. Lows in the upper 60s. Tuesday, sunny. A chance of showers in the afternoon. Highs in the upper 80s. Chance of rain 40%. Tuesday night, showers likely until midnight, then a chance of showers after midnight. Lows in the mid-60s. Chance of rain 60%. Wednesday, showers likely, mainly in the morning. Highs in the lower 80s. Chance of rain 60%. Again, the forecast for Champaign, Urbana, and surrounding areas of East Central Illinois for the rest of today: cloudy with a chance of showers and a slight chance of thunderstorms. Cooler. Near steady temperature in the mid-70s. Northwest winds around 5 miles an hour. Chance of rain 50%. At 4 p.m. at the Champaign Airport, skies were partly sunny. The temperature was 74 degrees, the dew point was 69, and the relative humidity was 85%. The wind was calm. The pressure was 30.00 inches and falling. Elsewhere around the area, skies ranged from partly sunny to cloudy, and temperatures were in the lower to upper 70s. And once again at 4 p.m. at the Champaign Airport, under partly sunny skies, the temperature was 74. Looking elsewhere around the Midwest at 4 p.m., Chicago was partly sunny and 77. Indianapolis was cloudy and 77. St. Louis was cloudy and 79. Kansas City was partly sunny and 83. Des Moines was mostly sunny and 81. Milwaukee was partly sunny and 72. Here is a special weather statement. Funnel clouds.

possible through late afternoon. Atmospheric conditions are favorable for the development of funnel clouds. These funnel clouds normally only protrude a few hundred feet down from the parent cloud, rotate or spin like a top, and last a few minutes before dissipating. These funnel clouds rarely touch the ground and typically do not pose any sort of hazard. The atmospheric conditions that these funnel clouds develop in do not support strong, damaging tornadoes. However, on extremely rare occasions, these funnels can briefly touch the ground and produce very minimal, if any, damage. If threatening weather approaches, move indoors to a place of safety. The National Weather Service will continue to closely monitor the situation. And now a discussion of hazardous weather conditions for the following counties in Illinois: Champaign, Coles, DeWitt, Douglas, Edgar, Moultrie, Piatt, and Vermilion. This hazardous weather outlook is for Central Illinois, East Central Illinois, and West Central Illinois. For tonight, no hazardous weather is expected at this time. For Friday through Wednesday, another surge of heat is expected on Monday, with the heat index reaching the mid to upper 90s. Scattered thunderstorms are expected from Monday night through Wednesday. The severe weather risk appears low at this time. Spotter information statement: spotter activation is not anticipated tonight. The time is currently 4:44 p.m. Central Daylight Time. 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Now for the official National Weather Service forecast for Champaign, Urbana, and surrounding areas of East Central Illinois. Rest of today, cloudy with a chance of showers with a slight chance of thunderstorms. Cooler. Near steady temperature in the mid-70s. Northwest winds around 5 miles an hour. Chance of rain 50%. Tonight, mostly cloudy. Lows in the lower 60s. Northeast winds around 5 miles an hour. Friday, partly sunny. Highs in the lower 80s. East winds around 5 miles an hour. Friday night, mostly cloudy. Lows in the mid-60s. Southeast winds around 5 miles an hour. Saturday, mostly sunny. Humid with highs in the mid-80s. Southwest winds 5 to 10 miles an hour. Saturday night and Sunday, partly cloudy. Lows in the mid-60s. Highs in the mid-80s. Sunday night and Monday, partly cloudy. Lows around 60. Highs in the mid-80s. Monday night, mostly clear. Lows in the upper 60s. Tuesday, sunny. A chance of showers in the afternoon. Highs in the upper 80s. Chance of rain 40%. Tuesday night, showers likely until midnight, then a chance of showers after midnight. Lows in the mid-60s. Chance of rain 60%. Wednesday, showers likely, mainly in the morning. Highs in the lower 80s. Chance of rain 60%. Again, the forecast for Champaign, Urbana, and surrounding areas of East Central Illinois for the rest of today: cloudy with a chance of showers and a slight chance of thunderstorms. Cooler. Near steady temperature in the mid-70s. Northwest winds around 5 miles an hour. Chance of rain 50%. At 4 p.m. at the Champaign Airport, skies were partly sunny. The temperature was 74 degrees, the dew point was 69, and the relative humidity was 85%. The wind was calm. The pressure was 30.00 inches and falling. Elsewhere around the area, skies ranged from partly sunny to cloudy, and temperatures were in the lower to upper 70s. And once again at 4 p.m. at the Champaign Airport, under partly sunny skies, the temperature was 74. Looking elsewhere around the Midwest at 4 p.m., Chicago was partly sunny, and 77. Indianapolis was cloudy, and 77. St. Louis was cloudy, and 79. Kansas City was partly sunny, and 83. Des Moines was mostly sunny, and 81. Milwaukee was partly sunny, and 72. Here is a special weather statement. Funnel clouds possible through late afternoon. Atmospheric conditions are favorable for the development of funnel clouds. These funnel clouds normally only protrude a few hundred feet downward from the parent cloud, rotate or spin like a top, and last a few minutes before dissipating. These funnel clouds rarely touch the ground and typically do not pose any sort of hazard. The atmospheric conditions

that these funnel clouds develop and do not support strong, damaging tornadoes. However, on extremely rare occasions, these funnels can briefly touch the ground and produce very minimal, if any, damage. If threatening weather approaches, move indoors to a place of safety. The National Weather Service will continue to closely monitor the situation. And now a discussion of hazardous weather conditions for the following counties in Illinois: Champaign, Coles, DeWitt, Douglas, Edgar, Moultrie, Piatt, and Vermilion. This hazardous weather outlook is for Central Illinois, East Central Illinois, and West Central Illinois. For tonight, no hazardous weather is expected at this time. For Friday through Wednesday, another surge of heat is expected on Monday, with the heat index reaching the mid to upper 90s. Scattered thunderstorms are expected from Monday night through Wednesday. The severe weather risk appears low at this time. Spotter information statement: spotter activation is not anticipated tonight. The time is currently 4:49 p.m. Central Daylight Time. 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Now for the official National Weather Service forecast for Champaign, Urbana, and surrounding areas of East Central Illinois. Rest of today, cloudy with a chance of showers with a slight chance of thunderstorms. Cooler. Near steady temperature in the mid-70s. Northwest winds around 5 miles an hour. Chance of rain 50%. Tonight, mostly cloudy. Lows in the lower 60s. Northeast winds around 5 miles an hour. Friday, partly sunny. Highs in the lower 80s. East winds around 5 miles an hour. Friday night, mostly cloudy. Lows in the mid-60s. Southeast winds around 5 miles an hour. Saturday, mostly sunny. Humid with highs in the mid-80s. Southwest winds 5 to 10 miles an hour. Saturday night and Sunday, partly cloudy. Lows in the mid-60s. Highs in the mid-80s. Sunday night and Monday, partly cloudy. Lows around 60. Highs in the mid-80s. Monday night, mostly clear. Lows in the upper 60s. Tuesday, sunny. A chance of showers in the afternoon. Highs in the upper 80s. Chance of rain 40%. Tuesday night, showers likely until midnight, then a chance of showers after midnight. Lows in the mid-60s. Chance of rain 60%. Wednesday, showers likely, mainly in the morning. Highs in the lower 80s. Chance of rain 60%. Again, the forecast for Champaign, Urbana, and surrounding areas of East Central Illinois for the rest of today: cloudy with a chance of showers and a slight chance of thunderstorms. Cooler. Near steady temperature in the mid-70s. Northwest winds around 5 miles an hour. Chance of rain 50%. At 4 p.m. at the Champaign Airport, skies were partly sunny. The temperature was 74 degrees, the dew point was 69, and the relative humidity was 85%. The wind was calm. The pressure was 30.00 inches and falling. Elsewhere around the area, skies ranged from partly sunny to cloudy, and temperatures were in the lower to upper 70s. And once again at 4 p.m. at the Champaign Airport, under partly sunny skies, the temperature was 74. Looking elsewhere around the Midwest at 4 p.m., Chicago was partly sunny, and 77. Indianapolis was cloudy, and 77. St. Louis was cloudy, and 79. Kansas City was partly sunny, and 83. Des Moines was mostly sunny, and 81. Milwaukee was partly sunny, and 72. Here is a special weather statement. Funnel clouds possible through late afternoon. Atmospheric conditions are favorable for the development of funnel clouds. These funnel clouds normally only protrude a few hundred feet downward from the parent cloud, rotate or spin like a top, and last a few minutes before dissipating. These funnel clouds rarely touch the ground and typically do not pose any sort of hazard. The atmospheric conditions that these funnel clouds develop in do not support strong, damaging tornadoes. However, on extremely rare occasions, these funnels can briefly touch the ground and produce very minimal, if any, damage. If threatening weather approaches, move indoors to a place of safety. The National Weather Service will continue to closely monitor the situation. And now a discussion.
hazardous weather conditions for the following counties in Illinois: Champaign, Coles, DeWitt, Douglas, Edgar, Moultrie, Piatt, and Vermilion. This hazardous weather outlook is for central Illinois, east central Illinois, and west central Illinois. For tonight, no hazardous weather is expected at this time. For Friday through Wednesday, another surge of heat is expected on Monday, with the heat index reaching the mid to upper 90s. Scattered thunderstorms are expected from Monday night through Wednesday. The severe weather risk appears low at this time. Spotter information statement: spotter activation is not anticipated tonight. The time is currently 4:53 p.m. Central Daylight Time. 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Now for the official National Weather Service forecast for Champaign, Urbana, and surrounding areas of east central Illinois. Rest of today, cloudy with a chance of showers with a slight chance of thunderstorms. Cooler. Near steady temperature in the mid-70s. Northwest winds around 5 miles an hour. Chance of rain 50%. Tonight, mostly cloudy. Lows in the lower 60s. Northeast winds around 5 miles an hour. Friday, partly sunny. Highs in the lower 80s. East winds around 5 miles an hour. Friday night, mostly cloudy. Lows in the mid-60s. Southeast winds around 5 miles an hour. Saturday, mostly sunny. Humid with highs in the mid-80s. Southwest winds 5 to 10 miles an hour. Saturday night and Sunday, partly cloudy. Lows in the mid-60s. Highs in the mid-80s. Sunday night and Monday, partly cloudy. Lows around 60. Highs in the mid-80s. Monday night, mostly clear. Lows in the upper 60s. Tuesday, sunny. A chance of showers in the afternoon. Highs in the upper 80s. Chance of rain 40%. Tuesday night, showers likely until midnight, then a chance of showers after midnight. Lows in the mid-60s. Chance of rain 60%. Wednesday, showers likely, mainly in the morning. Highs in the lower 80s. Chance of rain 60%. Again, the forecast for Champaign, Urbana, and surrounding areas of east central Illinois for the rest of today: cloudy with a chance of showers and a slight chance of thunderstorms. Cooler. Near steady temperature in the mid-70s. Northwest winds around 5 miles an hour. Chance of rain 50%. At 4 p.m. at the Champaign Airport, skies were partly sunny. The temperature was 74 degrees, the dew point was 69, and the relative humidity was 85%. The wind was calm. The pressure was 30.00 inches and falling. Elsewhere around the area, skies ranged from partly sunny to cloudy, and temperatures were in the lower to upper 70s. And once again at 4 p.m. at the Champaign Airport, under partly sunny skies, the temperature was 74. Looking elsewhere around the Midwest at 4 p.m., Chicago was partly sunny, and 77. Indianapolis was cloudy, and 77. St. Louis was cloudy, and 79. Kansas City was partly sunny, and 83. Des Moines was mostly sunny, and 81. Milwaukee was partly sunny, and 72. Here is a special weather statement. Funnel clouds possible through late afternoon. Atmospheric conditions are favorable for the development of funnel clouds. These funnel clouds normally only protrude a few hundred feet downward from the parent cloud, rotate or spin like a top, and last a few minutes before dissipating. These funnel clouds rarely touch the ground and typically do not pose any sort of hazard. The atmospheric conditions that these funnel clouds develop in do not support strong, damaging tornadoes. However, on extremely rare occasions, these funnels can briefly touch the ground and produce very minimal, if any, damage. If threatening weather approaches, move indoors to a place of safety. The National Weather Service will continue to closely monitor the situation. And now a discussion of hazardous weather conditions for the following counties in Illinois: Champaign, Coles, DeWitt, Douglas, Edgar, Moultrie, Piatt, and Vermilion. This hazardous weather outlook is for central Illinois, east central Illinois, and west central Illinois. For tonight, no hazardous weather is expected at this time. For Friday through Wednesday, another surge of heat is expected on Monday.
Heat index reaching the mid to upper 90s. Scattered thunderstorms are expected from Monday night through Wednesday. The severe weather risk appears low at this time. Spotter information statement, spotter activation is not anticipated tonight. The time is currently 4:58 p.m. Central Daylight Time. 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Now for the official National Weather Service forecast for Champaign, Urbana and surrounding areas of East Central Illinois. Rest of today, cloudy with a chance of showers with a slight chance of thunderstorms. Cooler. Near steady temperature in the mid-70s. Northwest winds around 5 miles an hour. Chance of rain 50%. Tonight, mostly cloudy. Lows in the lower 60s. Northeast winds around 5 miles an hour. Friday, partly sunny. Highs in the lower 80s. East winds around 5 miles an hour. Friday night, mostly cloudy. Lows in the mid-60s. Southeast winds around 5 miles an hour. Saturday, mostly sunny. Humid with highs in the mid-80s. Southwest winds 5 to 10 miles an hour. Saturday night and Sunday, partly cloudy. Lows in the mid-60s. Highs in the mid-80s. Sunday night and Monday, partly cloudy. Lows around 60. Highs in the mid-80s. Monday night, mostly clear. Lows in the upper 60s. Tuesday, sunny. A chance of showers in the afternoon. Highs in the upper 80s. Chance of rain 40%. Tuesday night, showers likely until midnight, then a chance of showers after midnight. Lows in the mid-60s. Chance of rain 60%. Wednesday, showers likely, mainly in the morning. Highs in the lower 80s. Chance of rain 60%. Again, the forecast for Champaign, Urbana and surrounding areas of East Central Illinois for the rest of today, cloudy with a chance of showers and a slight chance of thunderstorms. Cooler. Near steady temperature in the mid-70s. Northwest winds around 5 miles an hour. Chance of rain 50%. Here is a special weather statement. Funnel clouds possible through late afternoon. Atmospheric conditions are favorable for the development of funnel clouds. These funnel clouds normally only protrude a few hundred feet downward from the parent cloud, rotate or spin like a top, and last a few minutes before dissipating. These funnel clouds rarely touch the ground and typically do not pose any sort of hazard. The atmospheric conditions that these funnel clouds develop in do not support strong, damaging tornadoes. However, on extremely rare occasions, these funnels can briefly touch the ground and produce very minimal, if any, damage. If threatening weather approaches, move indoors to a place of safety. The National Weather Service will continue to closely monitor the situation. The Champaign, Illinois Airport Climate Summary for this evening, as of 4 p.m., September 10, 2026. Today's high temperature was 75 degrees. The normal high is 81. Today's low temperature was 64 degrees. The normal low is 57. 0.10 inches of precipitation fell today. Sunset tonight is at 7:10 p.m. Sunrise tomorrow is at 6:30 a.m. The Mattoon, Illinois Airport Climate Summary for this evening, as of 4 p.m., September 10, 2026. Today's high temperature was 76 degrees. The normal high is 81. Today's low temperature was 67 degrees. The normal low is 58. 0.08 inches of precipitation fell today. Sunset tonight is at 7:10 p.m. Sunrise tomorrow is at 6:31 a.m. And now a discussion of hazardous weather conditions for the following counties in Illinois: Champaign, Coles, DeWitt, Douglas, Edgar, Moultrie, Piatt, and Vermilion. This hazardous weather outlook is for Central Illinois, East Central Illinois, and West Central Illinois. For tonight, no hazardous weather is expected at this time. For Friday through Wednesday, another surge of heat is expected on Monday, with the heat index reaching the mid to upper 90s. Scattered thunderstorms are expected from Monday night through Wednesday. The severe weather risk appears low at this time. Spotter information statement, spotter activation is not anticipated tonight. The time is currently 5:03 p.m. Central Daylight Time.

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Now for the official National Weather Service forecast for Champaign, Urbana, and surrounding areas of East Central Illinois. Rest of today, cloudy with a chance of showers with a slight chance of thunderstorms. Cooler. Near steady temperature in the mid-70s. Northwest winds around 5 miles an hour. Chance of rain 50%. Tonight, mostly cloudy. Lows in the lower 60s. Northeast winds around 5 miles an hour. Friday, partly sunny. Highs in the lower 80s. East winds around 5 miles an hour. Friday night, mostly cloudy. Lows in the mid-60s. Southeast winds around 5 miles an hour. Saturday, mostly sunny. Humid with highs in the mid-80s. Southwest winds 5 to 10 miles an hour. Saturday night and Sunday, partly cloudy. Lows in the mid-60s. Highs in the mid-80s. Sunday night and Monday, partly cloudy. Lows around 60. Highs in the mid-80s. Monday night, mostly clear. Lows in the upper 60s. Tuesday, sunny. A chance of showers in the afternoon. Highs in the upper 80s. Chance of rain 40%. Tuesday night, showers likely until midnight, then a chance of showers after midnight. Lows in the mid-60s. Chance of rain 60%. Wednesday, showers likely, mainly in the morning. Highs in the lower 80s. Chance of rain 60%. Again, the forecast for Champaign, Urbana, and surrounding areas of East Central Illinois for the rest of today, cloudy with a chance of showers and a slight chance of thunderstorms. Cooler. Near steady temperature in the mid-70s. Northwest winds around 5 miles an hour. Chance of rain 50%. At 5 p.m. at the Champaign Airport, skies were cloudy. The temperature was 75 degrees, the dew point was 68, and the relative humidity was 78%. The wind was calm. The pressure was 29.99 inches and falling. Elsewhere around the area, skies ranged from partly sunny to cloudy, and temperatures were in the lower to mid-70s. And once again at 5 p.m. at the Champaign Airport, under cloudy skies, the temperature was 75. 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Programming originates from NOAA's National Weather Service office in Lincoln and transmits from the WCIA television tower near Seymour. The station serves the following counties: Champaign, DeWitt, Coles, Douglas, Edgar, Ford, Moultrie, Piatt, and Vermilion. WXJ76 is part of the All Hazards Network of NOAA Weather Radio. Here is a special weather statement. Funnel clouds possible through late afternoon. Atmospheric conditions are favorable for the development of funnel clouds. These funnel clouds normally only protrude a few hundred feet downward from the parent cloud, rotate or spin like a top, and last a few minutes before dissipating. These funnel clouds rarely touch the ground and typically do not pose any sort of hazard. The atmospheric conditions that these funnel clouds develop in do not support strong, damaging tornadoes. However, on extremely rare occasions, these funnels can briefly touch the ground and produce very minimal, if any, damage. If threatening weather approaches, move indoors to a place of safety. The National Weather Service will continue to closely monitor the situation. And now a discussion of hazardous weather conditions for the following counties in Illinois: Champaign, Coles, DeWitt, Douglas, Edgar, Moultrie, Piatt, and Vermilion. This hazardous weather outlook is for Central Illinois, East Central Illinois, and West Central Illinois. For tonight, no hazardous weather is expected at this time. For Friday through Wednesday, another surge of heat is expected on Monday, with the heat index reaching the mid to upper 90s. Scattered thunderstorms are expected from Monday night through Wednesday. The severe weather risk appears low at this time. Spotter information statement: spotter activation is not anticipated tonight. The time is currently 5:08 p.m. Central Daylight Time. 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Now for the official National Weather Service forecast for Champaign, Urbana, and surrounding areas of East Central Illinois.

Friday, partly sunny. Highs in the lower 80s. East winds around 5 miles an hour. Friday night, mostly cloudy. Lows in the mid-60s. Southeast winds around 5 miles an hour. Saturday, mostly sunny. Humid with highs in the mid-80s. Southwest winds 5 to 10 miles an hour. Saturday night and Sunday, partly cloudy. Lows in the mid-60s. Highs in the mid-80s. Sunday night and Monday, partly cloudy. Lows around 60. Highs in the mid-80s. Monday night, mostly clear. Lows in the upper 60s. Tuesday, sunny. A chance of showers in the afternoon. Highs in the upper 80s. Chance of rain 40%. Tuesday night, showers likely until midnight, then a chance of showers after midnight. Lows in the mid-60s. Chance of rain 60%. Wednesday, showers likely, mainly in the morning. Highs in the lower 80s. Chance of rain 60%. Again, the forecast for Champaign, Urbana and surrounding areas of East Central Illinois for the rest of today, cloudy with a chance of showers and a slight chance of thunderstorms. Cooler. Near steady temperature in the mid-70s. Northwest winds around 5 miles an hour. Chance of rain 50%. At 5 p.m. at the Champaign Airport, skies were cloudy. The temperature was 75 degrees, the dew point was 68, and the relative humidity was 78%. The wind was calm. The pressure was 29.99 inches and falling. Elsewhere around the area, skies ranged from partly sunny to cloudy, and temperatures were in the lower to mid-70s. And once again at 5 p.m. at the Champaign Airport, under cloudy skies, the temperature was 75. Looking elsewhere around the Midwest at 5 p.m., Chicago was mostly sunny, and 77. Indianapolis was cloudy, and 77. St. Louis was cloudy, and 78. Kansas City was partly sunny, and 83. Des Moines was mostly sunny, and 80. Milwaukee was partly sunny, and 72. Here is a special weather statement. Funnel clouds possible through late afternoon. Atmospheric conditions are favorable for the development of funnel clouds. These funnel clouds normally only protrude a few hundred feet downward from the parent cloud, rotate or spin like a top, and last a few minutes before dissipating. These funnel clouds rarely touch the ground and typically do not pose any sort of hazard. The atmospheric conditions that these funnel clouds develop in do not support strong, damaging tornadoes. However, on extremely rare occasions, these funnels can briefly touch the ground and produce very minimal, if any, damage. If threatening weather approaches, move indoors to a place of safety. The National Weather Service will continue to closely monitor the situation. And now a discussion of hazardous weather conditions for the following counties in Illinois: Champaign, Coles, DeWitt, Douglas, Edgar, Moultrie, Piatt, and Vermilion. This hazardous weather outlook is for Central Illinois, East Central Illinois, and West Central Illinois. For tonight, no hazardous weather is expected at this time. For Friday through Wednesday, another surge of heat is expected on Monday, with the heat index reaching the mid to upper 90s. Scattered thunderstorms are expected from Monday night through Wednesday. The severe weather risk appears low at this time. Spotter information statement: spotter activation is not anticipated tonight. The time is currently 5:12 p.m. Central Daylight Time. 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Now for the official National Weather Service forecast for Champaign, Urbana and surrounding areas of East Central Illinois. Rest of today, cloudy with a chance of showers with a slight chance of thunderstorms. Cooler. Near steady temperature in the mid-70s. Northwest winds around 5 miles an hour. Chance of rain 50%. Tonight, mostly cloudy. Lows in the lower 60s. Northeast winds around 5 miles an hour. Friday, partly sunny. Highs in the lower 80s. East winds around 5 miles an hour. Friday night, mostly cloudy. Lows in the mid-60s. Southeast winds around 5 miles an hour. Saturday, mostly sunny. Humid with highs in the mid-80s. Southwest winds 5 to 10 miles an hour. Saturday night and Sunday,

partly cloudy. Lows in the mid-60s. Highs in the mid-80s. Sunday night and Monday, partly cloudy. Lows around 60. Highs in the mid-80s. Monday night, mostly clear. Lows in the upper 60s. Tuesday, sunny. A chance of showers in the afternoon. Highs in the upper 80s. Chance of rain 40%. Tuesday night, showers likely until midnight, then a chance of showers after midnight. Lows in the mid-60s. Chance of rain 60%. Wednesday, showers likely, mainly in the morning. Highs in the lower 80s. Chance of rain 60%. Again, the forecast for Champaign, Urbana and surrounding areas of east central Illinois for the rest of today, cloudy with a chance of showers and a slight chance of thunderstorms. Cooler. Near steady temperature in the mid-70s. Northwest winds around 5 miles an hour. Chance of rain 50%. At 5 p.m. at the Champaign Airport, skies were cloudy. The temperature was 75 degrees, the dew point was 68, and the relative humidity was 78%. The wind was calm. The pressure was 29.99 inches and falling. Elsewhere around the area, skies ranged from partly sunny to cloudy, and temperatures were in the lower to mid-70s. And once again at 5 p.m. at the Champaign Airport, under cloudy skies, the temperature was 75. The Champaign, Illinois Airport Climate Summary for this evening, as of 4 p.m., September 10, 2026. Today's high temperature was 75 degrees. The normal high is 81. Today's low temperature was 64 degrees. The normal low is 57. 0.10 inches of precipitation fell today. Sunset tonight is at 7:10 p.m. Sunrise tomorrow is at 6:30 a.m. The Mattoon, Illinois Airport Climate Summary for this evening, as of 4 p.m., September 10, 2026. Today's high temperature was 76 degrees. The normal high is 81. Today's low temperature was 67 degrees. The normal low is 58. 0.08 inches of precipitation fell today. Sunset tonight is at 7:10 p.m. Sunrise tomorrow is at 6:31 a.m. And now a discussion of hazardous weather conditions for the following counties in Illinois: Champaign, Coles, DeWitt, Douglas, Edgar, Moultrie, Piatt, and Vermilion. This hazardous weather outlook is for central Illinois, east central Illinois, and west central Illinois. For tonight, no hazardous weather is expected at this time. For Friday through Wednesday, another surge of heat is expected on Monday, with the heat index reaching the mid to upper 90s. Scattered thunderstorms are expected from Monday night through Wednesday. The severe weather risk appears low at this time. Spotter information statement, spotter activation is not anticipated tonight. The time is currently 5:17 p.m. Central Daylight Time. 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Now for the official National Weather Service forecast for Champaign, Urbana and surrounding areas of east central Illinois. Rest of today, cloudy with a chance of showers with a slight chance of thunderstorms. Cooler. Near steady temperature in the mid-70s. Northwest winds around 5 miles an hour. Chance of rain 50%. Tonight, mostly cloudy. Lows in the lower 60s. Northeast winds around 5 miles an hour. Friday, partly sunny. Highs in the lower 80s. East winds around 5 miles an hour. Friday night, mostly cloudy. Lows in the mid-60s. Southeast winds around 5 miles an hour. Saturday, mostly sunny. Humid with highs in the mid-80s. Southwest winds 5 to 10 miles an hour. Saturday night and Sunday, partly cloudy. Lows in the mid-60s. Highs in the mid-80s. Sunday night and Monday, partly cloudy. Lows around 60. Highs in the mid-80s. Monday night, mostly clear. Lows in the upper 60s. Tuesday, sunny. A chance of showers in the afternoon. Highs in the upper 80s. Chance of rain 40%. Tuesday night, showers likely until midnight, then a chance of showers after midnight. Lows in the mid-60s. Chance of rain 60%. Wednesday, showers likely, mainly in the morning,

Highs in the lower 80s. Chance of rain 60%. Again, the forecast for Champaign, Urbana, and surrounding areas of east central Illinois for the rest of today, cloudy with a chance of showers and a slight chance of thunderstorms. Cooler. Near steady temperature in the mid-70s. Northwest winds around 5 miles an hour. Chance of rain 50%. At 5 p.m. at the Champaign Airport, skies were cloudy. The temperature was 75 degrees, the dew point was 68, and the relative humidity was 78%. The wind was calm. The pressure was 29.99 inches and falling. Elsewhere around the area, skies ranged from partly sunny to cloudy, and temperatures were in the lower to mid-70s. And once again at 5 p.m. at the Champaign Airport, under cloudy skies, the temperature was 75. Looking elsewhere around the Midwest at 5 p.m., Chicago was mostly sunny, and 77. Indianapolis was cloudy, and 77. St. Louis was cloudy, and 78. Kansas City was partly sunny, and 83. Des Moines was mostly sunny, and 80. Milwaukee was partly sunny, and 72. Here is a special weather statement. Funnel clouds possible through late afternoon. Atmospheric conditions are favorable for the development of funnel clouds. These funnel clouds normally only protrude a few hundred feet downward from the parent cloud, rotate or spin like a top, and last a few minutes before dissipating. These funnel clouds rarely touch the ground and typically do not pose any sort of hazard. The atmospheric conditions that these funnel clouds develop in do not support strong, damaging tornadoes. However, on extremely rare occasions, these funnels can briefly touch the ground and produce very minimal, if any, damage. If threatening weather approaches, move indoors to a place of safety. The National Weather Service will continue to closely monitor the situation. And now a discussion of hazardous weather conditions for the following counties in Illinois: Champaign, Coles, DeWitt, Douglas, Edgar, Moultrie, Piatt, and Vermilion. This hazardous weather outlook is for central Illinois, east central Illinois, and west central Illinois. For tonight, no hazardous weather is expected at this time. For Friday through Wednesday, another surge of heat is expected on Monday, with the heat index reaching the mid to upper 90s. Scattered thunderstorms are expected from Monday night through Wednesday. The severe weather risk appears low at this time. Spotter information statement: spotter activation is not anticipated tonight. The time is currently 5:21 p.m. Central Daylight Time. 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Now for the official National Weather Service forecast for Champaign, Urbana, and surrounding areas of east central Illinois. Rest of today, cloudy with a chance of showers with a slight chance of thunderstorms. Cooler. Near steady temperature in the mid-70s. Northwest winds around 5 miles an hour. Chance of rain 50%. Tonight, mostly cloudy. Lows in the lower 60s. Northeast winds around 5 miles an hour. Friday, partly sunny. Highs in the lower 80s. East winds around 5 miles an hour. Friday night, mostly cloudy. Lows in the mid-60s. Southeast winds around 5 miles an hour. Saturday, mostly sunny. Humid with highs in the mid-80s. Southwest winds 5 to 10 miles an hour. Saturday night and Sunday, partly cloudy. Lows in the mid-60s. Highs in the mid-80s. Sunday night and Monday, partly cloudy. Lows around 60. Highs in the mid-80s. Monday night, mostly clear. Lows in the upper 60s. Tuesday, sunny. A chance of showers in the afternoon. Highs in the upper 80s. Chance of rain 40%. Tuesday night, showers likely until midnight, then a chance of showers after midnight. Lows in the mid-60s. Chance of rain 60%. Wednesday, showers likely, mainly in the morning. Highs in the lower 80s. Chance of rain 60%. Again, the forecast for Champaign, Urbana, and surrounding areas of east central Illinois for the rest of today, cloudy with a chance of showers and a slight chance of thunderstorms. Cooler. Near steady temperature in the mid-70s. Northwest winds around 5 miles an hour. Chance of rain 50%.

at 5 p.m. at the Champaign Airport, skies were cloudy. The temperature was 75 degrees, the dew point was 68, and the relative humidity was 78%. The wind was calm. The pressure was 29.99 inches and falling. Elsewhere around the area, temperatures were in the lower to mid-70s. Advocator, it was mostly sunny. It was partly sunny at Peoria, Rantoul, and Terre Haute. It was cloudy at Bloomington, Paris, Mattoon, and Springfield. And once again at 5 p.m. at the Champaign Airport, under cloudy skies, the temperature was 75. Looking elsewhere around the Midwest at 5 p.m., Chicago was mostly sunny, and 77. Indianapolis was cloudy, and 77. St. Louis was cloudy, and 78. Kansas City was partly sunny, and 83. Des Moines was mostly sunny, and 80. Milwaukee was partly sunny, and 72. Here is a special weather statement. Funnel clouds possible through late afternoon. Atmospheric conditions are favorable for the development of funnel clouds. These funnel clouds normally only protrude a few hundred feet downward from the parent cloud, rotate or spin like a top, and last a few minutes before dissipating. These funnel clouds rarely touch the ground and typically do not pose any sort of hazard. The atmospheric conditions that these funnel clouds develop in do not support strong, damaging tornadoes. However, on extremely rare occasions, these funnels can briefly touch the ground and produce very minimal, if any, damage. If threatening weather approaches, move indoors to a place of safety. The National Weather Service will continue to closely monitor the situation. And now a discussion of hazardous weather conditions for the following counties in Illinois: Champaign, Coles, DeWitt, Douglas, Edgar, Moultrie, Piatt, and Vermilion. This hazardous weather outlook is for Central Illinois, East Central Illinois, and West Central Illinois. For tonight, no hazardous weather is expected at this time. For Friday through Wednesday, another surge of heat is expected on Monday, with the heat index reaching the mid to upper 90s. Scattered thunderstorms are expected from Monday night through Wednesday. The severe weather risk appears low at this time. Spotter information statement, spotter activation is not anticipated tonight. The time is currently 5:26 p.m. Central Daylight Time. 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Now for the official National Weather Service forecast for Champaign, Urbana, and surrounding areas of East Central Illinois. Rest of today, cloudy with a chance of showers with a slight chance of thunderstorms. Cooler. Near steady temperature in the mid-70s. Northwest winds around 5 miles an hour. Chance of rain 50%. Tonight, mostly cloudy. Lows in the lower 60s. Northeast winds around 5 miles an hour. Friday, partly sunny. Highs in the lower 80s. East winds around 5 miles an hour. Friday night, mostly cloudy. Lows in the mid-60s. Southeast winds around 5 miles an hour. Saturday, mostly sunny. Humid with highs in the mid-80s. Southwest winds 5 to 10 miles an hour. Saturday night and Sunday, partly cloudy. Lows in the mid-60s. Highs in the mid-80s. Sunday night and Monday, partly cloudy. Lows around 60. Highs in the mid-80s. Monday night, mostly clear. Lows in the upper 60s. Tuesday, sunny. A chance of showers in the afternoon. Highs in the upper 80s. Chance of rain 40%. Tuesday night, showers likely until midnight, then a chance of showers after midnight. Lows in the mid-60s. Chance of rain 60%. Wednesday, showers likely, mainly in the morning. Highs in the lower 80s. Chance of rain 60%. Again, the forecast for Champaign, Urbana, and surrounding areas of East Central Illinois for the rest of today, cloudy with a chance of showers and a slight chance of thunderstorms. Cooler. Near steady temperature in the mid-70s. Northwest winds around 5 miles an hour. Chance of rain 50%. At 5 p.m. at the Champaign Airport, skies were cloudy. The temperature was 75 degrees, the dew point was 68, and the relative humidity was 78%. The wind was calm. The pressure was 29.99 inches

falling. Elsewhere around the area, temperatures were in the lower to mid-70s. Educator, it was mostly sunny. It was partly sunny at Peoria, Rantoul, and Terre Haute. It was cloudy at Bloomington, Paris, Mattoon, and Springfield. And once again at 5 p.m. at the Champaign Airport, under cloudy skies, the temperature was 75. Looking elsewhere around the Midwest at 5 p.m., Chicago was mostly sunny, and 77. Indianapolis was cloudy, and 77. St. Louis was cloudy, and 78. Kansas City was partly sunny, and 83. Des Moines was mostly sunny, and 80. Milwaukee was partly sunny, and 72. Here is a special weather statement. Funnel clouds possible through late afternoon. Atmospheric conditions are favorable for the development of funnel clouds. These funnel clouds normally only protrude a few hundred feet downward from the parent cloud, rotate or spin like a top, and last a few minutes before dissipating. These funnel clouds rarely touch the ground and typically do not pose any sort of hazard. The atmospheric conditions that these funnel clouds develop in do not support strong, damaging tornadoes. However, on extremely rare occasions, these funnels can briefly touch the ground and produce very minimal, if any, damage. If threatening weather approaches, move indoors to a place of safety. The National Weather Service will continue to closely monitor the situation. The Champaign, Illinois Airport Climate Summary for this evening, as of 4 p.m., September 10, 2026. Today's high temperature was 75 degrees. The normal high is 81. Today's low temperature was 64 degrees. The normal low is 57. 0.10 inches of precipitation fell today. Sunset tonight is at 7:10 p.m. Sunrise tomorrow is at 6:30 a.m. The Mattoon, Illinois Airport Climate Summary for this evening, as of 4 p.m., September 10, 2026. Today's high temperature was 76 degrees. The normal high is 81. Today's low temperature was 67 degrees. The normal low is 58. 0.08 inches of precipitation fell today. Sunset tonight is at 7:10 p.m. Sunrise tomorrow is at 6:31 a.m. And now a discussion of hazardous weather conditions for the following counties in Illinois: Champaign, Coles, DeWitt, Douglas, Edgar, Moultrie, Piatt, and Vermilion. This hazardous weather outlook is for Central Illinois, East Central Illinois, and West Central Illinois. For tonight, no hazardous weather is expected at this time. For Friday through Wednesday, another surge of heat is expected on Monday, with the heat index reaching the mid to upper 90s. Scattered thunderstorms are expected from Monday night through Wednesday. The severe weather risk appears low at this time. Spotter information statement, spotter activation is not anticipated tonight. The time is currently 5:32 p.m. Central Daylight Time. 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Now for the official National Weather Service forecast for Champaign, Urbana, and surrounding areas of East Central Illinois. Rest of today, cloudy with a chance of showers with a slight chance of thunderstorms. Cooler. Near steady temperature in the mid-70s. Northwest winds around 5 miles an hour. Chance of rain 50%. Tonight, mostly cloudy. Lows in the lower 60s. Northeast winds around 5 miles an hour. Friday, partly sunny. Highs in the lower 80s. East winds around 5 miles an hour. Friday night, mostly cloudy. Lows in the mid-60s. Southeast, highs in the lower 80s. East winds around 5 miles an hour. Friday night, mostly cloudy. Lows in the mid-60s. Southeast winds around 5 miles an hour. Saturday, mostly sunny. Humid with highs in the mid-80s. Southwest winds 5 to 10 miles an hour. Saturday night and Sunday, partly cloudy. Lows in the mid-60s. Highs in the mid-80s. Sunday night and Monday, partly cloudy. Lows around 60. Highs in the mid-80s. Monday night, mostly clear. Lows in the upper 60s. Tuesday, sunny. A chance of showers in the afternoon. Highs in the upper 80s. Chance of rain 40%. Tuesday night,

or is likely until midnight, then a chance of showers after midnight. Lows in the mid-60s. Chance of rain 60%. Wednesday, showers likely, mainly in the morning. Highs in the lower 80s. Chance of rain 60%. Again, the forecast for Champaign, Urbana and surrounding areas of east central Illinois for the rest of today, cloudy with a chance of showers and a slight chance of thunderstorms. Cooler. Near steady temperature in the mid-70s. Northwest winds around 5 miles an hour. Chance of rain 50%. At 5 p.m. at the Champaign Airport, skies were cloudy. The temperature was 75 degrees, the dew point was 68, and the relative humidity was 78%. The wind was calm. The pressure was 29.99 inches and falling. Elsewhere around the area, temperatures were in the lower to mid-70s. At Decatur, it was mostly sunny. It was partly sunny at Peoria, Rantoul, and Terre Haute. It was cloudy at Bloomington, Paris, Mattoon, and Springfield. And once again at 5 p.m. at the Champaign Airport, under cloudy skies, the temperature was 75. Looking elsewhere around the Midwest at 5 p.m., Chicago was mostly sunny, and 77. Indianapolis was cloudy, and 77. St. Louis was cloudy, and 78. Kansas City was partly sunny, and 83. Des Moines was mostly sunny, and 80. Milwaukee was partly sunny, and 72. Here is a special weather statement. Funnel clouds possible through late afternoon. Atmospheric conditions are favorable for the development of funnel clouds. These funnel clouds normally only protrude a few hundred feet downward from the parent cloud, rotate or spin like a top, and last a few minutes before dissipating. These funnel clouds rarely touch the ground and typically do not pose any sort of hazard. The atmospheric conditions that these funnel clouds develop in do not support strong, damaging tornadoes. However, on extremely rare occasions, these funnels can briefly touch the ground and produce very minimal, if any, damage. If threatening weather approaches, move indoors to a place of safety. The National Weather Service will continue to closely monitor the situation. And now a discussion of hazardous weather conditions for the following counties in Illinois: Champaign, Coles, DeWitt, Douglas, Edgar, Moultrie, Piatt, and Vermilion. This hazardous weather outlook is for central Illinois, east central Illinois, and west central Illinois. For tonight, no hazardous weather is expected at this time. For Friday through Wednesday, another surge of heat is expected on Monday, with the heat index reaching the mid to upper 90s. Scattered thunderstorms are expected from Monday night through Wednesday. The severe weather risk appears low at this time. Spotter information statement: spotter activation is not anticipated tonight. The time is currently 5:37 p.m. Central Daylight Time. 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Now for the official National Weather Service forecast for Champaign, Urbana and surrounding areas of east central Illinois. Rest of today, cloudy with a chance of showers with a slight chance of thunderstorms. Cooler. Near steady temperature in the mid-70s. Northwest winds around 5 miles an hour. Chance of rain 50%. Tonight, mostly cloudy. Lows in the lower 60s. Northeast winds around 5 miles an hour. Friday, partly sunny. Highs in the lower 80s. East winds around 5 miles an hour. Friday night, mostly cloudy. Lows in the mid-60s. Southeast winds around 5 miles an hour. Saturday, mostly sunny. Humid with highs in the mid-80s. Southwest winds 5 to 10 miles an hour. Saturday night and Sunday, partly cloudy. Lows in the mid-60s. Highs in the mid-80s. Sunday night and Monday, partly cloudy. Lows around 60. Highs in the mid-80s. Monday night, mostly clear. Lows in the upper 60s. Tuesday, sunny. A chance of showers in the afternoon. Highs in the upper 80s. Chance of rain 40%. Tuesday night, showers likely until midnight, then a chance of showers after midnight. Lows in the mid-60s. Chance of rain 60%. Wednesday, showers likely, mainly in the morning. Highs in the lower 80s. Chance of rain 60%.

2%. Again, the forecast for Champaign, Urbana, and surrounding areas of East Central Illinois for the rest of today, cloudy with a chance of showers and a slight chance of thunderstorms. Cooler. Near steady temperature in the mid-70s. Northwest winds around 5 miles an hour. Chance of rain 50%. At 5 p.m. at the Champaign Airport, skies were cloudy. The temperature was 75 degrees, the dew point was 68, and the relative humidity was 78%. The wind was calm. The pressure was 29.99 inches and falling. Elsewhere around the area, temperatures were in the lower to mid-70s. At Decatur, it was mostly sunny. It was partly sunny at Peoria, Rantoul, and Terre Haute. It was cloudy at Bloomington, Paris, Mattoon, and Springfield. And once again at 5 p.m. at the Champaign Airport, under cloudy skies, the temperature was 75. Looking elsewhere around the Midwest at 5 p.m., Chicago was mostly sunny, and 77. Indianapolis was cloudy, and 77. St. Louis was cloudy, and 78. Kansas City was partly sunny, and 83. Des Moines was mostly sunny, and 80. Milwaukee was partly sunny, and 72. Here is a special weather statement. Funnel clouds possible through late afternoon. Atmospheric conditions are favorable for the development of funnel clouds. These funnel clouds normally only protrude a few hundred feet downward from the parent cloud, rotate or spin like a top, and last a few minutes before dissipating. These funnel clouds rarely touch the ground and typically do not pose any sort of hazard. The atmospheric conditions that these funnel clouds develop in do not support strong, damaging tornadoes. However, on extremely rare occasions, these funnels can briefly touch the ground and produce very minimal, if any, damage. If threatening weather approaches, move indoors to a place of safety. The National Weather Service will continue to closely monitor the situation. And now a discussion of hazardous weather conditions for the following counties in Illinois: Champaign, Coles, DeWitt, Douglas, Edgar, Moultrie, Piatt, and Vermilion. This hazardous weather outlook is for Central Illinois, East Central Illinois, and West Central Illinois. For tonight, no hazardous weather is expected at this time. For Friday through Wednesday, another surge of heat is expected on Monday, with the heat index reaching the mid to upper 90s. Scattered thunderstorms are expected from Monday night through Wednesday. The severe weather risk appears low at this time. Spotter information statement: spotter activation is not anticipated tonight. The time is currently 5:41 p.m. Central Daylight Time. 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Now for the official National Weather Service forecast for Champaign, Urbana, and surrounding areas of East Central Illinois. Rest of today, cloudy with a chance of showers with a slight chance of thunderstorms. Cooler. Near steady temperature in the mid-70s. Northwest winds around 5 miles an hour. Chance of rain 50%. Tonight, mostly cloudy. Lows in the lower 60s. Northeast winds around 5 miles an hour. Friday, partly sunny. Highs in the lower 80s. East winds around 5 miles an hour. Friday night, mostly cloudy. Lows in the mid-60s. Southeast winds around 5 miles an hour. Saturday, mostly sunny. Humid with highs in the mid-80s. Southwest winds 5 to 10 miles an hour. Saturday night and Sunday, partly cloudy. Lows in the mid-60s. Highs in the mid-80s. Sunday night and Monday, partly cloudy. Lows around 60. Highs in the mid-80s. Monday night, mostly clear. Lows in the upper 60s. Tuesday, sunny. A chance of showers in the afternoon. Highs in the upper 80s. Chance of rain 40%. Tuesday night, showers likely until midnight, then a chance of showers after midnight. Lows in the mid-60s. Chance of rain 60%. Wednesday, showers likely, mainly in the morning. Highs in the lower 80s. Chance of rain 60%. Again, the forecast for Champaign, Urbana, and surrounding areas of East Central Illinois for the rest of today, cloudy with a chance of showers and a slight chance of thunderstorms. Cooler. Near steady temperature in the mid-70s.
Northwest winds around 5 miles an hour. Chance of rain 50%. At 5 p.m. at the Champaign Airport, skies were cloudy. The temperature was 75 degrees, the dew point was 68, and the relative humidity was 78%. The wind was calm. The pressure was 29.99 inches and falling. Elsewhere around the area, temperatures were in the lower to mid-70s. At Decatur, it was mostly sunny. It was partly sunny at Peoria, Rantoul, and Terre Haute. It was cloudy at Bloomington, Paris, Mattoon, and Springfield. And once again at 5 p.m. at the Champaign Airport, under cloudy skies, the temperature was 75. Looking elsewhere around the Midwest at 5 p.m., Chicago was mostly sunny, and 77. Indianapolis was cloudy, and 77. St. Louis was cloudy, and 78. Kansas City was partly sunny, and 83. Des Moines was mostly sunny, and 80. Milwaukee was partly sunny, and 72. The Champaign, Illinois Airport Climate Summary for this evening, as of 4 p.m., September 10, 2026. Today's high temperature was 75 degrees. The normal high is 81. Today's low temperature was 64 degrees. The normal low is 57. 0.10 inches of precipitation fell today. Sunset tonight is at 7:10 p.m. Sunrise tomorrow is at 6:30 a.m. The Mattoon, Illinois Airport Climate Summary for this evening, as of 4 p.m., September 10, 2026. Today's high temperature was 76 degrees. The normal high is 81. Today's low temperature was 67 degrees. The normal low is 58. 0.08 inches of precipitation fell today. Sunset tonight is at 7:10 p.m. Sunrise tomorrow is at 6:31 a.m. Here is a special weather statement. Funnel clouds possible through late afternoon. Atmospheric conditions are favorable for the development of funnel clouds. These funnel clouds normally only protrude a few hundred feet downward from the parent cloud, rotate or spin like a top, and last a few minutes before dissipating. These funnel clouds rarely touch the ground and typically do not pose any sort of hazard. The atmospheric conditions that these funnel clouds develop in do not support strong, damaging tornadoes. However, on extremely rare occasions, these funnels can briefly touch the ground and produce very minimal, if any, damage. If threatening weather approaches, move indoors to a place of safety. The National Weather Service will continue to closely monitor the situation. And now a discussion of hazardous weather conditions for the following counties in Illinois: Champaign, Coles, DeWitt, Douglas, Edgar, Moultrie, Piatt, and Vermilion. This hazardous weather outlook is for Central Illinois, East Central Illinois, and West Central Illinois. For tonight, no hazardous weather is expected at this time. For Friday through Wednesday, another surge of heat is expected on Monday, with the heat index reaching the mid to upper 90s. Scattered thunderstorms are expected from Monday night through Wednesday. The severe weather risk appears low at this time. Spotter information statement: spotter activation is not anticipated tonight. The time is currently 5:47 p.m. Central Daylight Time. 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Now for the official National Weather Service forecast for Champaign, Urbana, and surrounding areas of East Central Illinois. Rest of today, cloudy with a chance of showers with a slight chance of thunderstorms. Cooler. Near steady temperature in the mid-70s. Northwest winds around 5 miles an hour. Chance of rain 50%. Tonight, mostly cloudy. Lows in the lower 60s. Northeast winds around 5 miles an hour. Friday, partly sunny. Highs in the lower 80s. East winds around 5 miles an hour. Friday night, mostly cloudy. Lows in the mid-60s. Southeast winds around 5 miles an hour. Saturday, mostly sunny. Humid with highs in the mid-80s. Southwest winds 5 to 10 miles an hour. Saturday night and Sunday, partly cloudy. Lows in the mid-60s. Highs in the mid-80s. Sunday night and Monday, partly cloudy. Lows around 60. Highs in the mid-80s. Monday night, mostly clear. Lows in the upper 60s.
Tuesday, sunny. A chance of showers in the afternoon. Highs in the upper 80s. Chance of rain 40%. Tuesday night, showers likely until midnight, then a chance of showers after midnight. Lows in the mid-60s. Chance of rain 60%. Wednesday, showers likely, mainly in the morning. Highs in the lower 80s. Chance of rain 60%. Again, the forecast for Champaign, Urbana and surrounding areas of East Central Illinois for the rest of today, cloudy with a chance of showers and a slight chance of thunderstorms. Cooler. Near steady temperature in the mid-70s. Northwest winds around 5 miles an hour. Chance of rain 50%. At 5 p.m. at the Champaign Airport, skies were cloudy. The temperature was 75 degrees, the dew point was 68, and the relative humidity was 78%. The wind was calm. The pressure was 29.99 inches and falling. Elsewhere around the area, temperatures were in the lower to mid-70s. At Decatur, it was mostly sunny. It was partly sunny at Peoria, Rantoul, and Terre Haute. It was cloudy at Bloomington, Paris, Mattoon, and Springfield. And once again at 5 p.m. at the Champaign Airport, under cloudy skies, the temperature was 75. Looking elsewhere around the Midwest at 5 p.m., Chicago was mostly sunny, and 77. Indianapolis was cloudy, and 77. St. Louis was cloudy, and 78. Kansas City was partly sunny, and 83. Des Moines was mostly sunny, and 80. Milwaukee was partly sunny, and 72. Here is a special weather statement. Funnel clouds possible through late afternoon. Atmospheric conditions are favorable for the development of funnel clouds. These funnel clouds normally only protrude a few hundred feet downward from the parent cloud, rotate or spin like a top, and last a few minutes before dissipating. These funnel clouds rarely touch the ground and typically do not pose any sort of hazard. The atmospheric conditions that these funnel clouds develop in do not support strong, damaging tornadoes. However, on extremely rare occasions, these funnels can briefly touch the ground and produce very minimal, if any, damage. If threatening weather approaches, move indoors to a place of safety. The National Weather Service will continue to closely monitor the situation. And now a discussion of hazardous weather conditions for the following counties in Illinois: Champaign, Coles, DeWitt, Douglas, Edgar, Moultrie, Piatt, and Vermilion. This hazardous weather outlook is for Central Illinois, East Central Illinois, and West Central Illinois. For tonight, no hazardous weather is expected at this time. For Friday through Wednesday, another surge of heat is expected on Monday, with the heat index reaching the mid to upper 90s. Scattered thunderstorms are expected from Monday night through Wednesday. The severe weather risk appears low at this time. Spotter information statement: spotter activation is not anticipated tonight. The time is currently 5:52 p.m. Central Daylight Time. 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Now for the official National Weather Service forecast for Champaign, Urbana and surrounding areas of East Central Illinois. Rest of today, cloudy with a chance of showers with a slight chance of thunderstorms. Cooler. Near steady temperature in the mid-70s. Northwest winds around 5 miles an hour. Chance of rain 50%. Tonight, mostly cloudy. Lows in the lower 60s. Northeast winds around 5 miles an hour. Friday, partly sunny. Highs in the lower 80s. East winds around 5 miles an hour. Friday night, mostly cloudy. Lows in the mid-60s. Southeast winds around 5 miles an hour. Saturday, mostly sunny. Humid with highs in the mid-80s. Southwest winds 5 to 10 miles an hour. Saturday night and Sunday, partly cloudy. Lows in the mid-60s. Highs in the mid-80s. Sunday night and Monday, partly cloudy. Lows around 60. Highs in the mid-80s. Monday night, mostly clear. Lows in the upper 60s. Tuesday, sunny. A chance of showers in the afternoon. Highs in the upper 80s. Chance of rain 40%. Tuesday night, showers likely until midnight, then a chance of showers after midnight. Lows in the mid-60s.

chance of rain 60%. Wednesday, showers likely, mainly in the morning. Highs in the lower 80s. Chance of rain 60%. Again, the forecast for Champaign, Urbana, and surrounding areas of east central Illinois for the rest of today, cloudy with a chance of showers and a slight chance of thunderstorms. Cooler. Near steady temperature in the mid-70s. Northwest winds around 5 miles an hour. Chance of rain 50%. At 5 p.m. at the Champaign Airport, skies were cloudy. The temperature was 75 degrees, the dew point was 68, and the relative humidity was 78%. The wind was calm. The pressure was 29.99 inches and falling. Elsewhere around the area, temperatures were in the lower to mid-70s. At Decatur, it was mostly sunny. It was partly sunny at Peoria, Rantoul, and Terre Haute. It was cloudy at Bloomington, Paris, Mattoon, and Springfield. And once again at 5 p.m. at the Champaign Airport, under cloudy skies, the temperature was 75. Looking elsewhere around the Midwest at 5 p.m., Chicago was mostly sunny, and 77. Indianapolis was cloudy, and 77. St. Louis was cloudy, and 78. Kansas City was partly sunny, and 83. Des Moines was mostly sunny, and 80. Milwaukee was partly sunny, and 72. Here is a special weather statement. Funnel clouds possible through late afternoon. Atmospheric conditions are favorable for the development of funnel clouds. These funnel clouds normally only protrude a few hundred feet downward from the parent cloud, rotate or spin like a top, and last a few minutes before dissipating. These funnel clouds rarely touch the ground and typically do not pose any sort of hazard. The atmospheric conditions that these funnel clouds develop in do not support strong, damaging tornadoes. However, on extremely rare occasions, these funnels can briefly touch the ground and produce very minimal, if any, damage. If threatening weather approaches, move indoors to a place of safety. The National Weather Service will continue to closely monitor the situation. And now a discussion of hazardous weather conditions for the following counties in Illinois: Champaign, Coles, DeWitt, Douglas, Edgar, Moultrie, Piatt, and Vermilion. This hazardous weather outlook is for central Illinois, east central Illinois, and west central Illinois. For tonight, no hazardous weather is expected at this time. For Friday through Wednesday, another surge of heat is expected on Monday, with the heat index reaching the mid to upper 90s. Scattered thunderstorms are expected from Monday night through Wednesday. The severe weather risk appears low at this time. Spotter information statement: spotter activation is not anticipated tonight. The time is currently 5:57 p.m. Central Daylight Time. 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Now for the official National Weather Service forecast for Champaign, Urbana, and surrounding areas of east central Illinois. Rest of today, cloudy with a chance of showers with a slight chance of thunderstorms. Cooler. Near steady temperature in the mid-70s. Northwest winds around 5 miles an hour. Chance of rain 50%. Tonight, mostly cloudy. Lows in the lower 60s. Northeast winds around 5 miles an hour. Friday, partly sunny. Highs in the lower 80s. East winds around 5 miles an hour. Friday night, mostly cloudy. Lows in the mid-60s. Southeast winds around 5 miles an hour. Saturday, mostly sunny. Humid with highs in the mid-80s. Southwest winds 5 to 10 miles an hour. Saturday night and Sunday, partly cloudy. Lows in the mid-60s. Highs in the mid-80s. Sunday night and Monday, partly cloudy. Lows around 60. Highs in the mid-80s. Monday night, mostly clear. Lows in the upper 60s. Tuesday, sunny. A chance of showers in the afternoon. Highs in the upper 80s. Chance of rain 40%. Tuesday night, showers likely until midnight, then a chance of showers after midnight. Lows in the mid-60s. Chance of rain 60%. Wednesday, showers likely, mainly in the morning. Highs in the lower 80s. Chance of rain 60%. Again, the forecast for Champaign, Urbana, and surrounding areas of east central Illinois.

For the rest of today, cloudy with a chance of showers and a slight chance of thunderstorms. Cooler. Near steady temperature in the mid-70s. Northwest winds around 5 miles an hour. Chance of rain 50%. At 5 p.m. at the Champaign Airport, skies were cloudy. The temperature was 75 degrees, the dew point was 68, and the relative humidity was 78%. The wind was calm. The pressure was 29.99 inches and falling. Elsewhere around the area, temperatures were in the lower to mid-70s. At Decatur, it was mostly sunny. It was partly sunny at Peoria, Rantoul, and Terre Haute. It was cloudy at Bloomington, Paris, Mattoon, and Springfield. And once again at 5 p.m. at the Champaign Airport, under cloudy skies, the temperature was 75. Looking elsewhere around the Midwest at 5 p.m., Chicago was mostly sunny, and 77. Indianapolis was cloudy, and 77. St. Louis was cloudy, and 78. Kansas City was partly sunny, and 83. Des Moines was mostly sunny, and 80. Milwaukee was partly sunny, and 72. The Champaign, Illinois Airport Climate Summary for this evening, as of 4 p.m., September 10, 2026. Today's high temperature was 75 degrees. The normal high is 81. Today's low temperature was 64 degrees. The normal low is 57. 0.10 inches of precipitation fell today. Sunset tonight is at 7:10 p.m. Sunrise tomorrow is at 6:30 a.m. The Mattoon, Illinois Airport Climate Summary for this evening, as of 4 p.m., September 10, 2026. Today's high temperature was 76 degrees. The normal high is 81. Today's low temperature was 67 degrees. The normal low is 58. 0.08 inches of precipitation fell today. Sunset tonight is at 7:10 p.m. Sunrise tomorrow is at 6:31 a.m. Here is a special weather statement. Funnel clouds possible through late afternoon. Atmospheric conditions are favorable for the development of funnel clouds. These funnel clouds normally only protrude a few hundred feet downward from the parent cloud, rotate or spin like a top, and last a few minutes before dissipating. These funnel clouds rarely touch the ground and typically do not pose any sort of hazard. The atmospheric conditions that these funnel clouds develop in do not support strong, damaging tornadoes. However, on extremely rare occasions, these funnels can briefly touch the ground and produce very minimal, if any, damage. If threatening weather approaches, move indoors to a place of safety. The National Weather Service will continue to closely monitor the situation. And now a discussion of hazardous weather conditions for the following counties in Illinois: Champaign, Coles, DeWitt, Douglas, Edgar, Moultrie, Piatt, and Vermilion. This hazardous weather outlook is for Central Illinois, East Central Illinois, and West Central Illinois. For tonight, no hazardous weather is expected at this time. For Friday through Wednesday, another surge of heat is expected on Monday, with the heat index reaching the mid to upper 90s. Scattered thunderstorms are expected from Monday night through Wednesday. The severe weather risk appears low at this time. Spotter information statement: spotter activation is not anticipated tonight. The time is currently 6:02 p.m. Central Daylight Time. 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Here is a special weather statement. Funnel clouds possible through late afternoon. Atmospheric conditions are favorable for the development of funnel clouds. These funnel clouds normally only protrude a few hundred feet downward from the parent cloud, rotate or spin like a top, and last a few minutes before dissipating. These funnel clouds rarely touch the ground and typically do not pose any sort of hazard. The atmospheric conditions that these funnel clouds develop in do not support strong, damaging tornadoes. However, on extremely rare occasions, these funnels can briefly touch the ground and produce very minimal, if any, damage. If threatening weather approaches, move indoors to a place of safety. The National Weather Service will continue to closely monitor the situation. And now a discussion of hazardous weather conditions for the following counties in Illinois: Champaign, Coles, DeWitt, Douglas, Edgar, Moultrie, Piatt, and Vermilion.
This hazardous weather outlook for central Illinois, east central Illinois, and west central Illinois. For tonight, no hazardous weather is expected at this time. For Friday through Wednesday, another surge of heat is expected on Monday, with the heat index reaching the mid to upper 90s. Scattered thunderstorms are expected from Monday night through Wednesday. The severe weather risk appears low at this time. Spotter information statement, spotter activation is not anticipated tonight. The time is currently 6:04 p.m. Central Daylight Time. 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Now for the official National Weather Service forecast for Champaign, Urbana, and surrounding areas of East Central Illinois. Rest of tonight, mostly cloudy. Lows in the lower 60s. Northeast winds around 5 miles an hour. Friday, partly sunny. Highs in the lower 80s. East winds around 5 miles an hour. Friday night, mostly cloudy with a 20% chance of showers. Lows in the mid-60s. Southeast winds around 5 miles an hour. Saturday, mostly sunny. Humid with highs in the mid-80s. Southwest winds 5 to 10 miles an hour. Saturday night, partly cloudy. Lows in the mid-60s. West winds around 5 miles an hour. Sunday through Monday, partly cloudy. Highs in the mid-80s. Lows around 60. Monday night, mostly clear. Lows in the upper 60s. Tuesday, sunny. A chance of showers in the afternoon. Highs in the upper 80s. Chance of rain 40%. Tuesday night, showers likely until midnight, then a chance of showers after midnight. Lows in the mid-60s. Chance of rain 60%. Wednesday, showers likely, mainly in the morning. Highs in the lower 80s. Chance of rain 60%. Wednesday night, mostly cloudy with a 50% chance of showers. Lows in the mid-60s. Thursday, partly sunny with a chance of showers. Highs in the upper 70s. Chance of rain 50%. Again, the forecast for Champaign, Urbana, and surrounding areas of East Central Illinois for the rest of tonight, mostly cloudy. Lows in the lower 60s. Northeast winds around 5 miles an hour. 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Programming originates from NOAA's National Weather Service office in Lincoln and transmits from the WCIA television tower near Seymour. The station serves the following counties: Champaign, DeWitt, Coles, Douglas, Edgar, Ford, Moultrie, Piatt, and Vermilion. WXJ76 is part of the All Hazards Network of NOAA Weather Radio. At 6 p.m. at the Champaign Airport, skies were partly sunny. The temperature was 75 degrees, the dew point was 68, and the relative humidity was 78%. The wind was calm. The pressure was 29.99 inches and steady. Elsewhere around the area, it was partly sunny, with a temperature of 75 at Peoria, 76 at Mattoon, and 76 at Decatur. It was cloudy, with a temperature of 74 at Bloomington, 75 at Terre Haute, and 76 at Springfield. And once again at 6 p.m. at the Champaign Airport, under partly sunny skies, the temperature was 75. Looking elsewhere around the Midwest at 6 p.m., Chicago was mostly sunny, and 75. Indianapolis had rain, and 72. St. Louis was cloudy, and 78. Kansas City was mostly sunny, and 83. Des Moines was mostly sunny, and 80. Milwaukee was partly sunny, and 70. Here is a special weather statement. Funnel clouds possible through late afternoon. Atmospheric conditions are favorable for the development of funnel clouds. These funnel clouds normally only protrude a few hundred feet downward from the parent cloud, rotate or spin like a top, and last a few minutes before dissipating. These funnel clouds rarely touch the ground and typically do not pose any sort of hazard. The atmospheric conditions that these funnel clouds develop in do not support strong, damaging tornadoes. However, on extremely rare occasions, these funnels can briefly touch the ground and produce very minimal, if any, damage. If threatening weather approaches, move indoors to a place of safety.
The National Weather Service will continue to close

No hazardous weather is expected at this time. For Friday through Wednesday, another surge of heat is expected on Monday, with the heat index reaching the mid to upper 90s. Scattered thunderstorms are expected from Monday night through Wednesday. The severe weather risk appears low at this time. Spotter information statement, spotter activation is not anticipated tonight. The time is currently 6:09 p.m. Central Daylight Time. 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Now for the official National Weather Service forecast for Champaign, Urbana and surrounding areas of East Central Illinois. Rest of tonight, mostly cloudy. Lows in the lower 60s. Northeast winds around 5 miles an hour. Friday, partly sunny. Highs in the lower 80s. East winds around 5 miles an hour. Friday night, mostly cloudy with a 20% chance of showers. Lows in the mid-60s. Southeast winds around 5 miles an hour. Saturday, mostly sunny. Humid with highs in the mid-80s. Southwest winds 5 to 10 miles an hour. Saturday night, partly cloudy. Lows in the mid-60s. West winds around 5 miles an hour. Sunday through Monday, partly cloudy. Highs in the mid-80s. Lows around 60. Monday night, mostly clear. Lows in the upper 60s. Tuesday, sunny. A chance of showers in the afternoon. Highs in the upper 80s. Chance of rain 40%. Tuesday night, showers likely until midnight, then a chance of showers after midnight. Lows in the mid-60s. Chance of rain 60%. Wednesday, showers likely, mainly in the morning. Highs in the lower 80s. Chance of rain 60%. Wednesday night, mostly cloudy with a 50% chance of showers. Lows in the mid-60s. Thursday, partly sunny with a chance of showers. Highs in the upper 70s. Chance of rain 50%. Again, the forecast for Champaign, Urbana and surrounding areas of East Central Illinois for the rest of tonight, mostly cloudy. Lows in the lower 60s. Northeast winds around 5 miles an hour. At 6 p.m. at the Champaign Airport, skies were partly sunny. The temperature was 75 degrees, the dew point was 68, and the relative humidity was 78%. The wind was calm. The pressure was 29.99 inches and steady. Elsewhere around the area, it was partly sunny, with a temperature of 75 at Peoria, 76 at Mattoon, and 76 at Decatur. It was cloudy, with a temperature of 74 at Bloomington, 75 at Terre Haute, and 76 at Springfield. And once again at 6 p.m. at the Champaign Airport, under partly sunny skies, the temperature was 75. Looking elsewhere around the Midwest at 6 p.m., Chicago was mostly sunny, and 75. Indianapolis had rain, and 72. St. Louis was cloudy, and 78. Kansas City was mostly sunny, and 83. Des Moines was mostly sunny, and 80. Milwaukee was partly sunny, and 70. Here is a special weather statement. Funnel clouds possible through late afternoon. Atmospheric conditions are favorable for the development of funnel clouds. These funnel clouds normally only protrude a few hundred feet downward from the parent cloud, rotate or spin like a top, and last a few minutes before dissipating. These funnel clouds rarely touch the ground and typically do not pose any sort of hazard. The atmospheric conditions that these funnel clouds develop in do not support strong, damaging tornadoes. However, on extremely rare occasions, these funnels can briefly touch the ground and produce very minimal, if any, damage. If threatening weather approaches, move indoors to a place of safety. The National Weather Service will continue to closely monitor the situation. And now a discussion of hazardous weather conditions for the following counties in Illinois: Champaign, Coles, DeWitt, Douglas, Edgar, Moultrie, Piatt, and Vermilion. This hazardous weather outlook is for Central Illinois, East Central Illinois, and West Central Illinois. For tonight, no hazardous weather is expected at this time. For Friday through Wednesday, another surge of heat is expected on Monday, with the heat index reaching the mid to upper 90s. Scattered thunderstorms are expected from Monday night through Wednesday. The severe weather risk appears low at this time. Spotter information statement, spotter

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The time is currently 6:14 p.m. Central Daylight Time. 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Now for the official National Weather Service forecast for Champaign, Urbana, and surrounding areas of East Central Illinois. Rest of tonight, mostly cloudy. Lows in the lower 60s. Northeast winds around 5 miles an hour. Friday, partly sunny. Highs in the lower 80s. East winds around 5 miles an hour. Friday night, mostly cloudy with a 20% chance of showers. Lows in the mid-60s. Southeast winds around 5 miles an hour. Saturday, mostly sunny. Humid with highs in the mid-80s. Southwest winds 5 to 10 miles an hour. Saturday night, partly cloudy. Lows in the mid-60s. West winds around 5 miles an hour. Sunday through Monday, partly cloudy. Highs in the mid-80s. Lows around 60. Monday night, mostly clear. Lows in the upper 60s. Tuesday, sunny. A chance of showers in the afternoon. Highs in the upper 80s. Chance of rain 40%. Tuesday night, showers likely until midnight, then a chance of showers after midnight. Lows in the mid-60s. Chance of rain 60%. Wednesday, showers likely, mainly in the morning. Highs in the lower 80s. Chance of rain 60%. Wednesday night, mostly cloudy with a 50% chance of showers. Lows in the mid-60s. Thursday, partly sunny with a chance of showers. Highs in the upper 70s. Chance of rain 50%. Again, the forecast for Champaign, Urbana, and surrounding areas of East Central Illinois for the rest of tonight, mostly cloudy. Lows in the lower 60s. Northeast winds around 5 miles an hour. The Champaign, Illinois Airport climate summary for this evening, as of 4 p.m., September 10, 2026. Today's high temperature was 75 degrees. The normal high is 81. Today's low temperature was 64 degrees. The normal low is 57. 0.10 inches of precipitation fell today. Sunset tonight is at 7:10 p.m. Sunrise tomorrow is at 6:30 a.m. The Mattoon, Illinois Airport climate summary for this evening, as of 4 p.m., September 10, 2026. Today's high temperature was 76 degrees. The normal high is 81. Today's low temperature was 67 degrees. The normal low is 58. 0.08 inches of precipitation fell today. Sunset tonight is at 7:10 p.m. Sunrise tomorrow is at 6:31 a.m. At 6 p.m. at the Champaign Airport, skies were partly sunny. The temperature was 75 degrees, the dew point was 68, and the relative humidity was 78%. The wind was calm. The pressure was 29.99 inches and steady. Elsewhere around the area, it was partly sunny, with a temperature of 75 at Peoria, 76 at Mattoon, and 76 at Decatur. It was cloudy, with a temperature of 74 at Bloomington, 75 at Terre Haute, and 76 at Springfield. And once again at 6 p.m. at the Champaign Airport, under partly sunny skies, the temperature was 75. Looking elsewhere around the Midwest at 6 p.m., Chicago was mostly sunny, and 75. Indianapolis had rain, and 72. St. Louis was cloudy, and 78. Kansas City was mostly sunny, and 83. Des Moines was mostly sunny, and 80. Milwaukee was partly sunny, and 70. Here is a special weather statement. Funnel clouds possible through late afternoon. Atmospheric conditions are favorable for the development of funnel clouds. These funnel clouds normally only protrude a few hundred feet downward from the parent cloud, rotate or spin like a top, and last a few minutes before dissipating. These funnel clouds rarely touch the ground and typically do not pose any sort of hazard. The atmospheric conditions that these funnel clouds develop in do not support strong, damaging tornadoes. However, on extremely rare occasions, these funnels can briefly touch the ground and produce very minimal, if any, damage. If threatening weather approaches, move indoors to a place of safety. The National Weather Service will continue to closely monitor the situation. And now,

Precipitation is not anticipated tonight. The time is currently 6:29 p.m. Central Daylight Time. 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Now for the official National Weather Service forecast for Champaign, Urbana, and surrounding areas of East Central Illinois. Rest of tonight, mostly cloudy. Lows in the lower 60s. Northeast winds around 5 miles an hour. Friday, partly sunny. Highs in the lower 80s. East winds around 5 miles an hour. Friday night, mostly cloudy with a 20% chance of showers. Lows in the mid-60s. Southeast winds around 5 miles an hour. Saturday, mostly sunny. Humid with highs in the mid-80s. Southwest winds 5 to 10 miles an hour. Saturday night, partly cloudy. Lows in the mid-60s. West winds around 5 miles an hour. Sunday through Monday, partly cloudy. Highs in the mid-80s. Lows around 60. Monday night, mostly clear. Lows in the upper 60s. Tuesday, sunny. A chance of showers in the afternoon. Highs in the upper 80s. Chance of rain 40%. Tuesday night, showers likely until midnight, then a chance of showers after midnight. Lows in the mid-60s. Chance of rain 60%. Wednesday, showers likely, mainly in the morning. Highs in the lower 80s. Chance of rain 60%. Wednesday night, mostly cloudy with a 50% chance of showers. Lows in the mid-60s. Thursday, partly sunny with a chance of showers. Highs in the upper 70s. Chance of rain 50%. Again, the forecast for Champaign, Urbana, and surrounding areas of East Central Illinois for the rest of tonight, mostly cloudy. Lows in the lower 60s. Northeast winds around 5 miles an hour. The Champaign, Illinois Airport Climate Summary for this evening, as of 4 p.m., September 10, 2026. Today's high temperature was 75 degrees. The normal high is 81. Today's low temperature was 64 degrees. The normal low is 57. 0.10 inches of precipitation fell today. Sunset tonight is at 7:10 p.m. Sunrise tomorrow is at 6:30 a.m. The Mattoon, Illinois Airport Climate Summary for this evening, as of 4 p.m., September 10, 2026. Today's high temperature was 76 degrees. The normal high is 81. Today's low temperature was 67 degrees. The normal low is 58. 0.08 inches of precipitation fell today. Sunset tonight is at 7:10 p.m. Sunrise tomorrow is at 6:31 a.m. At 6 p.m. at the Champaign Airport, skies were partly sunny. The temperature was 74 degrees, the dew point was 67, and the relative humidity was 78%. The wind was east at 3 miles an hour. The pressure was 29.99 inches and steady. Elsewhere around the area, temperatures were in the lower to mid-70s. At Peoria, it was mostly sunny. It was partly sunny at Bloomington, Rantoul, Mattoon, and Decatur. It was cloudy at Peoria. It was partly sunny at Bloomington, Rantoul, Mattoon, and Decatur. It was cloudy at Paris, Terre Haute, and Springfield. And once again at 6 p.m. at the Champaign Airport, under partly sunny skies, the temperature was 74. Looking elsewhere around the Midwest at 6 p.m., Chicago was mostly sunny, and 75. Indianapolis had rain, and 72. St. Louis was cloudy, and 78. Kansas City was mostly sunny, and 83. Des Moines was mostly sunny, and 80. Milwaukee was partly sunny, and 70. And now a discussion of hazardous weather conditions for the following counties in Illinois: Champaign, Coles, DeWitt, Douglas, Edgar, Moultrie, Piatt, and Vermilion. This hazardous weather outlook is for Central Illinois, East Central Illinois, and West Central Illinois. For tonight, no hazardous weather is expected at this time. For Friday through Wednesday, another surge of heat is expected on Monday, with the heat index reaching the mid to upper 90s. Scattered thunderstorms are expected from Monday night through Wednesday. The severe weather risk appears low at this time. Spotter information statement: spotter activation is not anticipated tonight.

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Now for the official National Weather Service forecast for Champaign, Urbana, and surrounding areas of East Central Illinois. Rest of tonight, mostly cloudy. Lows in the lower 60s. Northeast winds around 5 miles an hour. Friday, partly sunny. Highs in the lower 80s. East winds around 5 miles an hour. Friday night, mostly cloudy with a 20% chance of showers. Lows in the mid-60s. Southeast winds around 5 miles an hour. Saturday, mostly sunny. Humid with highs in the mid-80s. Southwest winds 5 to 10 miles an hour. Saturday night, partly cloudy. Lows in the mid-60s. West winds around 5 miles an hour. Sunday through Monday, partly cloudy. Highs in the mid-80s. Lows around 60. Monday night, mostly clear. Lows in the upper 60s. Tuesday, sunny. A chance of showers in the afternoon. Highs in the upper 80s. Chance of rain 40%. Tuesday night, showers likely until midnight, then a chance of showers after midnight. Lows in the mid-60s. Chance of rain 60%. Wednesday, showers likely, mainly in the morning. Highs in the lower 80s. Chance of rain 60%. Wednesday night, mostly cloudy with a 50% chance of showers. Lows in the mid-60s. Thursday, partly sunny with a chance of showers. Highs in the upper 70s. Chance of rain 50%. Again, the forecast for Champaign, Urbana, and surrounding areas of East Central Illinois for the rest of tonight, mostly cloudy. Lows in the lower 60s. Northeast winds around 5 miles an hour. At 6 p.m. at the Champaign Airport, skies were partly sunny. The temperature was 74 degrees, the dew point was 67, and the relative humidity was 78%. The wind was east at 3 miles an hour. The pressure was 29.99 inches and steady. Elsewhere around the area, temperatures were in the lower to mid-70s. At Peoria, it was mostly sunny. It was partly sunny at Bloomington, Rantoul, Mattoon, and Decatur. It was cloudy at Paris, Terre Haute, and Springfield. And once again at 6 p.m. at the Champaign Airport, under partly sunny skies, the temperature was 74. Looking elsewhere around the Midwest at 6 p.m., Chicago was mostly sunny, and 75. Indianapolis had rain, and 72. St. Louis was cloudy, and 78. Kansas City was mostly sunny, and 83. Des Moines was mostly sunny, and 80. Milwaukee was partly sunny, and 70. And now a discussion of hazardous weather conditions for the following counties in Illinois: Champaign, Coles, DeWitt, Douglas, Edgar, Moultrie, Piatt, and Vermilion. This hazardous weather outlook is for Central Illinois, East Central Illinois, and West Central Illinois. For tonight, no hazardous weather is expected at this time. For Friday through Wednesday, another surge of heat is expected on Monday, with the heat index reaching the mid to upper 90s. Scattered thunderstorms are expected from Monday night through Wednesday. The severe weather risk appears low at this time. Spotter information statement: spotter activation is not anticipated tonight. The time is currently 6:38 p.m. Central Daylight Time. 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Now for the official National Weather Service forecast for Champaign, Urbana, and surrounding areas of East Central Illinois. Rest of tonight, mostly cloudy. Lows in the lower 60s. Northeast winds around 5 miles an hour. Friday, partly sunny. Highs in the lower 80s. East winds around 5 miles an hour. Friday night, mostly cloudy with a 20% chance of showers. Lows in the mid-60s. Southeast winds around 5 miles an hour. Saturday, mostly sunny. Humid with highs in the mid-80s. Southwest winds 5 to 10 miles an hour. Saturday night, partly cloudy. Lows in the mid-60s. West winds around 5 miles an hour. Sunday through Monday, partly cloudy. Highs in the mid-80s. Lows around 60. Monday night.

mostly clear. Lows in the upper 60s. Tuesday, sunny. A chance of showers in the afternoon. Highs in the upper 80s. Chance of rain 40%. Tuesday night, showers likely until midnight, then a chance of showers after midnight. Lows in the mid-60s. Chance of rain 60%. Wednesday, showers likely, mainly in the morning. Highs in the lower 80s. Chance of rain 60%. Wednesday night, mostly cloudy with a 50% chance of showers. Lows in the mid-60s. Thursday, partly sunny with a chance of showers. Highs in the upper 70s. Chance of rain 50%. Again, the forecast for Champaign, Urbana and surrounding areas of East Central Illinois for the rest of tonight, mostly cloudy. Lows in the lower 60s. Northeast winds around 5 miles an hour. At 6 p.m. at the Champaign Airport, skies were partly sunny. The temperature was 74 degrees, the dew point was 67, and the relative humidity was 78%. The wind was east at 3 miles an hour. The pressure was 29.99 inches and steady. Elsewhere around the area, temperatures were in the lower to mid-70s. At Peoria, it was mostly sunny. It was partly sunny at Bloomington, Rantoul, Mattoon, and Decatur. It was cloudy at Paris, Terre Haute, and Springfield. And once again at 6 p.m. at the Champaign Airport, under partly sunny skies, the temperature was 74. Looking elsewhere around the Midwest at 6 p.m., Chicago was mostly sunny, and 75. Indianapolis had rain, and 72. St. Louis was cloudy, and 78. Kansas City was mostly sunny, and 83. Des Moines was mostly sunny, and 80. Milwaukee was partly sunny, and 70. And now a discussion of hazardous weather conditions for the following counties in Illinois: Champaign, Coles, DeWitt, Douglas, Edgar, Moultrie, Piatt, and Vermilion. This hazardous weather outlook is for Central Illinois, East Central Illinois, and West Central Illinois. For tonight, no hazardous weather is expected at this time. For Friday through Wednesday, another surge of heat is expected on Monday, with the heat index reaching the mid to upper 90s. Scattered thunderstorms are expected from Monday night through Wednesday. The severe weather risk appears low at this time. Spotter information statement: spotter activation is not anticipated tonight. The time is currently 6:42 p.m. Central Daylight Time. 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Now for the official National Weather Service forecast for Champaign, Urbana and surrounding areas of East Central Illinois. Rest of tonight, mostly cloudy. Lows in the lower 60s. Northeast winds around 5 miles an hour. Friday, partly sunny. Highs in the lower 80s. East winds around 5 miles an hour. Friday night, mostly cloudy with a 20% chance of showers. Lows in the mid-60s. Southeast winds around 5 miles an hour. Saturday, mostly sunny. Humid with highs in the mid-80s. Southwest winds 5 to 10 miles an hour. Saturday night, partly cloudy. Lows in the mid-60s. West winds around 5 miles an hour. Sunday through Monday, partly cloudy. Highs in the mid-80s. Lows around 60. Monday night, mostly clear. Lows in the upper 60s. Tuesday, sunny. A chance of showers in the afternoon. Highs in the upper 80s. Chance of rain 40%. Tuesday night, showers likely until midnight, then a chance of showers after midnight. Lows in the mid-60s. Chance of rain 60%. Wednesday, showers likely, mainly in the morning. Highs in the lower 80s. Chance of rain 60%. Wednesday night, mostly cloudy with a 50% chance of showers. Lows in the mid-60s. Thursday, partly sunny with a chance of showers. Highs in the upper 70s. Chance of rain 50%. Again, the forecast for Champaign, Urbana and surrounding areas of East Central Illinois for the rest of tonight, mostly cloudy. Lows in the lower 60s. Northeast winds around 5 miles an hour. At 6 p.m. at the Champaign Airport, skies were partly sunny. The temperature was 74 degrees, the dew point was 67, and

Relative humidity was 78%. The wind was east at 3 miles an hour. The pressure was 29.99 inches and steady. Elsewhere around the area, temperatures were in the lower to mid-70s. At Peoria, it was mostly sunny. It was partly sunny at Bloomington, Rantoul, Mattoon, and Decatur. It was cloudy at Paris, Terre Haute, and Springfield. And once again at 6 p.m. at the Champaign Airport, under partly sunny skies, the temperature was 74. The Champaign, Illinois Airport climate summary for this evening, as of 4 p.m., September 10, 2026. Today's high temperature was 75 degrees. The normal high is 81. Today's low temperature was 64 degrees. The normal low is 57. 0.10 inches of precipitation fell today. Sunset tonight is at 7:10 p.m. Sunrise tomorrow is at 6:30 a.m. The Mattoon, Illinois Airport climate summary for this evening, as of 4 p.m., September 10, 2026. Today's high temperature was 76 degrees. The normal high is 81. Today's low temperature was 67 degrees. The normal low is 58. 0.08 inches of precipitation fell today. Sunset tonight is at 7:10 p.m. Sunrise tomorrow is at 6:31 a.m. Looking elsewhere around the Midwest at 6 p.m., Chicago was mostly sunny, and 75. Indianapolis had rain, and 72. St. Louis was cloudy, and 78. Kansas City was mostly sunny, and 83. Des Moines was mostly sunny, and 80. Milwaukee was partly sunny, and 70. And now a discussion of hazardous weather conditions for the following counties in Illinois: Champaign, Coles, DeWitt, Douglas, Edgar, Moultrie, Piatt, and Vermilion. This hazardous weather outlook is for central Illinois, east central Illinois, and west central Illinois. For tonight, no hazardous weather is expected at this time. For Friday through Wednesday, another surge of heat is expected on Monday, with the heat index reaching the mid to upper 90s. Scattered thunderstorms are expected from Monday night through Wednesday. The severe weather risk appears low at this time. Spotter information statement: spotter activation is not anticipated tonight. The time is currently 6:47 p.m. Central Daylight Time. 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Now for the official National Weather Service forecast for Champaign, Urbana, and surrounding areas of east central Illinois. Rest of tonight, mostly cloudy. Lows in the lower 60s. Northeast winds around 5 miles an hour. Friday, partly sunny. Highs in the lower 80s. East winds around 5 miles an hour. Friday night, mostly cloudy with a 20% chance of showers. Lows in the mid-60s. Southeast winds around 5 miles an hour. Saturday, mostly sunny. Humid with highs in the mid-80s. Southwest winds 5 to 10 miles an hour. Saturday night, partly cloudy. Lows in the mid-60s. West winds around 5 miles an hour. Sunday through Monday, partly cloudy. Highs in the mid-80s. Lows around 60. Monday night, mostly clear. Lows in the upper 60s. Tuesday, sunny. A chance of showers in the afternoon. Highs in the upper 80s. Chance of rain 40%. Tuesday night, showers likely until midnight, then a chance of showers after midnight. Lows in the mid-60s. Chance of rain 60%. Wednesday, showers likely, mainly in the morning. Highs in the lower 80s. Chance of rain 60%. Wednesday night, mostly cloudy with a 50% chance of showers. Lows in the mid-60s. Thursday, partly sunny with a chance of showers. Highs in the upper 70s. Chance of rain 50%. Again, the forecast for Champaign, Urbana, and surrounding areas of east central Illinois for the rest of tonight: mostly cloudy. Lows in the lower 60s. Northeast winds around 5 miles an hour. At 6 p.m. at the Champaign Airport, skies were partly sunny. The temperature was 74 degrees, the dew point was 67, and the relative humidity was 78%. The wind was east at 3 miles an hour. The pressure was 29.99 inches and steady. Elsewhere,

Around the area, temperatures were in the lower to mid-70s. At Peoria, it was mostly sunny. It was partly sunny at Bloomington, Rantoul, Mattoon, and Decatur. It was cloudy at Paris, Terre Haute, and Springfield. And once again at 6 p.m. at the Champaign Airport, under partly sunny skies, the temperature was 74. Looking elsewhere around the Midwest at 6 p.m., Chicago was mostly sunny, and 75. Indianapolis had rain, and 72. St. Louis was cloudy, and 78. Kansas City was mostly sunny, and 83. Des Moines was mostly sunny, and 80. Milwaukee was partly sunny, and 70. The time is currently 6:50 p.m. Central Daylight Time. 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Now for the official National Weather Service forecast for Champaign, Urbana, and surrounding areas of East Central Illinois. Rest of tonight, mostly cloudy. Lows in the lower 60s. Northeast winds around 5 miles an hour. Friday, partly sunny. Highs in the lower 80s. East winds around 5 miles an hour. Friday night, mostly cloudy with a 20% chance of showers. Lows in the mid-60s. Southeast winds around 5 miles an hour. Saturday, mostly sunny. Humid with highs in the mid-80s. Southwest winds 5 to 10 miles an hour. Saturday night, partly cloudy. Lows in the mid-60s. West winds around 5 miles an hour. Sunday through Monday, partly cloudy. Highs in the mid-80s. Lows around 60. Monday night, mostly clear. Lows in the upper 60s. Tuesday, sunny. A chance of showers in the afternoon. Highs in the upper 80s. Chance of rain 40%. Tuesday night, showers likely until midnight, then a chance of showers after midnight. Lows in the mid-60s. Chance of rain 60%. Wednesday, showers likely, mainly in the morning. Highs in the lower 80s. Chance of rain 60%. Wednesday night, mostly cloudy with a 50% chance of showers. Lows in the mid-60s. Thursday, partly sunny with a chance of showers. Highs in the upper 70s. Chance of rain 50%. Again, the forecast for Champaign, Urbana, and surrounding areas of East Central Illinois for the rest of tonight, mostly cloudy. Lows in the lower 60s. Northeast winds around 5 miles an hour. At 6 p.m. at the Champaign Airport, skies were partly sunny. The temperature was 74 degrees, the dew point was 67, and the relative humidity was 78%. The wind was east at 3 miles an hour. The pressure was 29.99 inches and steady. Elsewhere around the area, temperatures were in the lower to mid-70s. At Peoria, it was mostly sunny. It was partly sunny at Bloomington, Rantoul, Mattoon, and Decatur. It was cloudy at Paris, Terre Haute, and Springfield. And once again at 6 p.m. at the Champaign Airport, under partly sunny skies, the temperature was 74. Looking elsewhere around the Midwest at 6 p.m., Chicago was mostly sunny, and 75. Indianapolis had rain, and 72. St. Louis was cloudy, and 78. Kansas City was mostly sunny, and 83. Des Moines was mostly sunny, and 80. Milwaukee was partly sunny, and 70. The time is currently 6:53 p.m. Central Daylight Time. 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Now for the official National Weather Service forecast for Champaign, Urbana, and surrounding areas of East Central Illinois. Rest of tonight, mostly cloudy. Lows in the lower 60s. Northeast winds around 5 miles an hour. Friday, partly sunny. Highs in the lower 80s. East winds around 5 miles an hour. Friday night, mostly cloudy with a 20% chance of showers. Lows in the mid-60s. Southeast winds around 5 miles an hour. Saturday, mostly sunny. Humid with highs in the mid-80s. Southwest winds 5 to 10 miles an hour. Saturday night, partly cloudy. Lows in the mid-60s. West winds around 5 miles an hour. Sunday through Monday, partly cloudy.

Highs in the mid-80s. Lows around 60. Monday night, mostly clear. Lows in the upper 60s. Tuesday, sunny. A chance of showers in the afternoon. Highs in the upper 80s. Chance of rain 40%. Tuesday night, showers likely until midnight, then a chance of showers after midnight. Lows in the mid-60s. Chance of rain 60%. Wednesday, showers likely, mainly in the morning. Highs in the lower 80s. Chance of rain 60%. Wednesday night, mostly cloudy with a 50% chance of showers. Lows in the mid-60s. Thursday, partly sunny with a chance of showers. Highs in the upper 70s. Chance of rain 50%. Again, the forecast for Champaign, Urbana and surrounding areas of East Central Illinois for the rest of tonight, mostly cloudy. Lows in the lower 60s. Northeast winds around 5 miles an hour. At 6 p.m. at the Champaign Airport, skies were partly sunny. The temperature was 74 degrees, the dew point was 67, and the relative humidity was 78%. The wind was east at 3 miles an hour. The pressure was 29.99 inches and steady. Elsewhere around the area, temperatures were in the lower to mid-70s. At Peoria, it was mostly sunny. It was partly sunny at Bloomington, Rantoul, Mattoon, and Decatur. It was cloudy at Paris, Terre Haute, and Springfield. And once again at 6 p.m. at the Champaign Airport, under partly sunny skies, the temperature was 74. Looking elsewhere around the Midwest at 6 p.m., Chicago was mostly sunny, and 75. Indianapolis had rain, and 72. St. Louis was cloudy, and 78. Kansas City was mostly sunny, and 83. Des Moines was mostly sunny, and 80. Milwaukee was partly sunny, and 70. The time is currently 6:56 p.m. Central Daylight Time. 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Now for the official National Weather Service forecast for Champaign, Urbana and surrounding areas of East Central Illinois. Rest of tonight, mostly cloudy. Lows in the lower 60s. Northeast winds around 5 miles an hour. Friday, partly sunny. Highs in the lower 80s. East winds around 5 miles an hour. Friday night, mostly cloudy with a 20% chance of showers. Lows in the mid-60s. Southeast winds around 5 miles an hour. Saturday, mostly sunny. Humid with highs in the mid-80s. Southwest winds 5 to 10 miles an hour. Saturday night, partly cloudy. Lows in the mid-60s. West winds around 5 miles an hour. Sunday through Monday, partly cloudy. Highs in the mid-80s. Lows around 60. Monday night, mostly clear. Lows in the upper 60s. Tuesday, sunny. A chance of showers in the afternoon. Highs in the upper 80s. Chance of rain 40%. Tuesday night, showers likely until midnight, then a chance of showers after midnight. Lows in the mid-60s. Chance of rain 60%. Wednesday, showers likely, mainly in the morning. Highs in the lower 80s. Chance of rain 60%. Wednesday night, mostly cloudy with a 50% chance of showers. Lows in the mid-60s. Thursday, partly sunny with a chance of showers. Highs in the upper 70s. Chance of rain 50%. Again, the forecast for Champaign, Urbana and surrounding areas of East Central Illinois for the rest of tonight, mostly cloudy. Lows in the lower 60s. Northeast winds around 5 miles an hour. At 6 p.m. at the Champaign Airport, skies were partly sunny. The temperature was 74 degrees, the dew point was 67, and the relative humidity was 78%. The wind was east at 3 miles an hour. The pressure was 29.99 inches and steady. Elsewhere around the area, temperatures were in the lower to mid-70s. At Peoria, it was mostly sunny. It was partly sunny at Bloomington, Rantoul, Mattoon, and Decatur. It was cloudy at Paris, Terre Haute, and Springfield. And once again at 6 p.m. at the Champaign Airport, under partly sunny skies, the temperature was 74. Looking elsewhere around the Midwest at 6 p.m., Chicago was

mostly sunny, and 75. Indianapolis had rain, and 72. St. Louis was cloudy, and 78. Kansas City was mostly sunny, and 83. Des Moines was mostly sunny, and 80. Milwaukee was partly sunny, and 70. The Champaign, Illinois Airport Climate Summary for this evening, as of 4 p.m., September 10, 2026. Today's high temperature was 75 degrees. The normal high is 81. Today's low temperature was 64 degrees. The normal low is 57. 0.10 inches of precipitation fell today. Sunset tonight is at 7:10 p.m. Sunrise tomorrow is at 6:30 a.m. The Mattoon, Illinois Airport Climate Summary for this evening, as of 4 p.m., September 10, 2026. Today's high temperature was 76 degrees. The normal high is 81. Today's low temperature was 67 degrees. The normal low is 58. 0.08 inches of precipitation fell today. Sunset tonight is at 7:10 p.m. Sunrise tomorrow is at 6:31 a.m. The time is currently 7:01 p.m. Central Daylight Time. 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Now for the official National Weather Service forecast for Champaign, Urbana, and surrounding areas of East Central Illinois. Rest of tonight, mostly cloudy. Lows in the lower 60s. Northeast winds around 5 miles an hour. Friday, partly sunny. Highs in the lower 80s. East winds around 5 miles an hour. Friday night, mostly cloudy with a 20% chance of showers. Lows in the mid-60s. Southeast winds around 5 miles an hour. Saturday, mostly sunny. Humid with highs in the mid-80s. Southwest winds 5 to 10 miles an hour. Saturday night, partly cloudy. Lows in the mid-60s. West winds around 5 miles an hour. Sunday through Monday, partly cloudy. Highs in the mid-80s. Lows around 60. Monday night, mostly clear. Lows in the upper 60s. Tuesday, sunny. A chance of showers in the afternoon. Highs in the upper 80s. Chance of rain 40%. Tuesday night, showers likely until midnight, then a chance of showers after midnight. Lows in the mid-60s. Chance of rain 60%. Wednesday, showers likely, mainly in the morning. Highs in the lower 80s. Chance of rain 60%. Wednesday night, mostly cloudy with a 50% chance of showers. Lows in the mid-60s. Thursday, partly sunny with a chance of showers. Highs in the upper 70s. Chance of rain 50%. Again, the forecast for Champaign, Urbana, and surrounding areas of East Central Illinois for the rest of tonight, mostly cloudy. Lows in the lower 60s. Northeast winds around 5 miles an hour. The time is currently 7:03 p.m. Central Daylight Time. 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Now for the official National Weather Service forecast for Champaign, Urbana, and surrounding areas of East Central Illinois. Rest of tonight, mostly cloudy. Lows in the lower 60s. Northeast winds around 5 miles an hour. Friday, partly sunny. Highs in the lower 80s. East winds around 5 miles an hour. Friday night, mostly cloudy with a 20% chance of showers. Lows in the mid-60s. Southeast winds around 5 miles an hour. Saturday, mostly sunny. Humid with highs in the mid-80s. Southwest winds 5 to 10 miles an hour. Saturday night, partly cloudy. Lows in the mid-60s. West winds around 5 miles an hour. Sunday through Monday, partly cloudy. Highs in the mid-80s. Lows around 60. Monday night, mostly clear. Lows in the upper 60s. Tuesday, sunny. A chance of showers in the afternoon. Highs in the upper 80s. Chance of rain 40%. Tuesday night, showers likely until midnight, then a chance of showers after midnight. Lows in the mid-60s. Chance of rain 60%. Wednesday, showers likely, mainly in the morning. Highs in the lower 80s. Chance of rain 60%.